69, making the relative humidity 52%. Winds were calm. The pressure was 29.82 inches and steady. And in downtown Shreveport, skies were cloudy. The temperature was 87 degrees. And winds were west at 5 miles an hour. Once again in Shreveport, it was 88 degrees with partly sunny skies at 7 p.m. Around the local area at 7 p.m., in Texarkana, cloudy and 88. Wind southwest at 5 miles an hour. El Dorado, mostly sunny and 84. Wind west at 5 miles an hour. Monroe, mostly sunny and 83. Wind south at 6 miles an hour. Natchitoches, partly sunny and 87. Wind calm. Marshall, cloudy and 83. Wind calm. And at Longview, cloudy and 87 degrees. Wind south at 5 miles an hour. Elsewhere across the four-state area, over at Dallas, mostly sunny and 90. Oklahoma City, mostly sunny and 87. Little Rock, partly sunny and 84. Jackson, Mississippi, partly sunny and 83. Baton Rouge, mostly sunny and 87. And at Houston, partly sunny and 87 degrees. For the most current information, check us out on the web at www.weather.gov/sht. The Shreveport Climate Summary for this evening, as of 4 p.m., May 29, 2026. Today's high temperature was 91 degrees. The normal high is 88. The record high is 100 degrees, which was set in 1886. Today's low temperature was 69 degrees. The normal low is 67. The record low is 53 degrees, which was set in 1976. A trace of precipitation fell today, which brings the monthly total to 3.47 inches. This is 0.74 inches below the normal amount of 4.21 inches for May. The total precipitation for the year now stands at 16.08 inches, which is 6.92 inches below normal. Sunset tonight is at 8:16 p.m. Sunrise tomorrow is at 6:09 a.m. Now let's check on your local forecast. Tonight, partly cloudy. Lows in the lower 70s. South winds around 5 miles per hour. Saturday, partly cloudy. Highs in the lower 90s. Southwest winds around 5 miles per hour. Saturday night, mostly cloudy. Lows in the mid 70s. South winds around 5 miles per hour. Sunday, partly cloudy. Highs in the lower 90s. South winds around 5 miles per hour. Sunday night, mostly clear. Lows in the mid-70s. South winds around 5 miles per hour. Monday, mostly sunny. Highs in the lower 90s. Monday night, mostly clear. A chance of showers and thunderstorms in the evening. Lows in the lower 70s. Chance of rain 40%. Tuesday, partly cloudy. A chance of showers and thunderstorms in the afternoon. Highs in the lower 90s. Chance of rain 40%. Tuesday night, partly cloudy. A chance of showers with a slight chance of thunderstorms in the evening, then a slight chance of showers after midnight. Lows in the lower 70s. Chance of rain 40%. Wednesday, partly cloudy. A slight chance of showers and thunderstorms in the afternoon. Highs in the upper 80s. Chance of rain 20%. Wednesday night, partly cloudy with a slight chance of thunderstorms. A chance of showers, mainly in the evening. Lows in the upper 60s. Chance of rain 30%. Thursday, partly cloudy. A chance of showers and thunderstorms in the afternoon. Highs in the upper 80s. Chance of rain 40%. Thursday night, partly cloudy with a slight chance of showers and thunderstorms in the evening, then mostly cloudy after midnight. Lows in the lower 70s.
chance of rain 20%.

Friday, mostly cloudy. A chance of showers and thunderstorms in the afternoon. Highs in the upper 80s. Chance of rain 30%. 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Be sure to follow us on Facebook. Here's a look at local weather conditions as of 7 p.m. At the top of the hour, skies were partly sunny in Shreveport. The temperature was 88 degrees at the regional airport. The dew point was 72, making the relative humidity 58%. Winds were west at 5 miles an hour. The pressure was 29.83 inches and falling. In Bossier City, at Barksdale Air Force Base, skies were cloudy, with a temperature of 89 degrees. The dew point was 69, making the relative humidity 52%. Winds were calm. The pressure was 29.82 inches and steady. And in downtown Shreveport, skies were cloudy. The temperature was 87 degrees. And winds were west at 5 miles an hour. Once again in Shreveport, it was 88 degrees with partly sunny skies at 7 p.m. Around the local area at 7 p.m., in Texarkana, cloudy and 88. Wind southwest at 5 miles an hour. El Dorado, mostly sunny and 84. Wind west at 5 miles an hour. Monroe, mostly sunny and 83. Wind south at 6 miles an hour. Natchitoches, partly sunny and 87. Wind calm. Marshall, cloudy and 83. Wind calm. And at Longview, cloudy and 87 degrees. Wind south at 5 miles an hour. Elsewhere across the four-state area, over at Dallas, mostly sunny and 90. Oklahoma City, mostly sunny and 87. Little Rock, partly sunny and 84. Jackson, Mississippi, partly sunny and 83. Baton Rouge, mostly sunny and 87. And at Houston, partly sunny and 87 degrees. For the most current information, check us out on the web at www.weather.gov/sht. The Shreveport Climate Summary for this evening, as of 4 p.m., May 29, 2026. Today's high temperature was 91 degrees. The normal high is 88. The record high is 100 degrees, which was set in 1886. Today's low temperature was 69 degrees. The normal low is 67. The record low is 53 degrees, which was set in 1976. A trace of precipitation fell today, which brings the monthly total to 3.47 inches. This is 0.74 inches below the normal amount of 4.21 inches for May. The total precipitation for the year now stands at 16.08 inches, which is 6.92 inches below normal. Sunset tonight is at 8:16 p.m. Sunrise tomorrow is at 6:09 a.m. This is your NOAA Weather Radio, station WXJ97, operating on a frequency of 162.400 MHz, providing the latest weather information on a 24-hour basis. 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Now let's check on your local forecast. Tonight, partly cloudy. Lows in the lower 70s. South winds around 5 miles per hour. Saturday, partly cloudy. Highs in the lower 90s. Southwest winds around 5 miles per hour. Saturday night, mostly cloudy. Lows in the mid-70s. South winds around 5 miles per hour. Sunday, partly cloudy. Highs in the lower 90s. South winds around 5 miles per hour. Sunday night, mostly clear. Lows in the mid-70s. South winds around 5 miles per hour. Monday,
mostly sunny. Highs in the lower 90s. Monday night, mostly clear. A chance of showers and thunderstorms in the evening. Lows in the lower 70s. Chance of rain 40%. Tuesday, partly cloudy. A chance of showers and thunderstorms in the afternoon. Highs in the lower 90s. Chance of rain 40%. Tuesday night, partly cloudy. A chance of showers with a slight chance of thunderstorms in the evening, then a slight chance of showers after midnight. Lows in the lower 70s. Chance of rain 40%. Wednesday, partly cloudy. A slight chance of showers and thunderstorms in the afternoon. Highs in the upper 80s. Chance of rain 20%. Wednesday night, partly cloudy with a slight chance of thunderstorms. A chance of showers, mainly in the evening. Lows in the upper 60s. Chance of rain 30%. Thursday, partly cloudy. A chance of showers and thunderstorms in the afternoon. Highs in the upper 80s. Chance of rain 40%. Thursday night, partly cloudy with a slight chance of showers and thunderstorms in the evening, then mostly cloudy after midnight. Lows in the lower 70s. Chance of rain 20%. Friday, mostly cloudy. A chance of showers and thunderstorms in the afternoon. Highs in the upper 80s. Chance of rain 30%. 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Be sure to follow us on Facebook. Here's a look at local weather conditions as of 7 p.m. At the top of the hour, skies were partly sunny in Shreveport. The temperature was 88 degrees at the regional airport. The dew point was 72, making the relative humidity 58%. Winds were west at 5 miles an hour. The pressure was 29.83 inches and falling. In Bossier City, at Barksdale Air Force Base, skies were cloudy, with a temperature of 89 degrees. The dew point was 69, making the relative humidity 52%. Winds were calm. The pressure was 29.82 inches and steady. And in downtown Shreveport, skies were cloudy. The temperature was 87 degrees. And winds were west at 5 miles an hour. Once again in Shreveport, it was 88 degrees with partly sunny skies at 7 p.m. Around the local area at 7 p.m., in Texarkana, cloudy and 88. Wind southwest at 5 miles an hour. El Dorado, mostly sunny and 84. Wind west at 5 miles an hour. Monroe, mostly sunny and 83. Wind south at 6 miles an hour. Natchitoches, partly sunny and 87. Wind calm. Marshall, cloudy and 83. Wind calm. And at Longview, cloudy and 87 degrees. Wind south at 5 miles an hour. Elsewhere across the four-state area, over at Dallas, mostly sunny and 90. Oklahoma City, mostly sunny and 87. Little Rock, partly sunny and 84. Jackson, Mississippi, partly sunny and 83. Baton Rouge, mostly sunny and 87. And at Houston, partly sunny and 87 degrees. For the most current information, check us out on the web at www.weather.gov/sht. The Shreveport Climate Summary for this evening, as of 4 p.m., May 29, 2026. Today's high temperature was 91 degrees. The normal high is 88. The record high is 100 degrees, which was set in 1886. Today's low temperature was 69 degrees. The normal low is 67. The record low is 53 degrees, which was set in 1976. A trace of precipitation fell today, which brings the monthly total to 3.47 inches. This is 0.74 inches below the normal amount of 4.21 inches for May.
The total precipitation for the year now stands at 16.08 inches, which is 6.92 inches below normal. Sunset tonight is at 8:16 p.m. Sunrise tomorrow is at 6:09 a.m. Now let's check on your local forecast. Tonight, partly cloudy. Lows in the lower 70s. South winds around 5 miles per hour. Saturday, partly cloudy. Highs in the lower 90s. Southwest winds around 5 miles per hour. Saturday night, mostly cloudy. Lows in the mid-70s. South winds around 5 miles per hour. Sunday, partly cloudy. Highs in the lower 90s. South winds around 5 miles per hour. Sunday night, mostly clear. Lows in the mid-70s. South winds around 5 miles per hour. Monday, mostly sunny. Highs in the lower 90s. Monday night, mostly clear. A chance of showers and thunderstorms in the evening. Lows in the lower 70s. Chance of rain 40%. Tuesday, partly cloudy. A chance of showers and thunderstorms in the afternoon. Highs in the lower 90s. Chance of rain 40%. Tuesday night, partly cloudy. A chance of showers with a slight chance of thunderstorms in the evening, then a slight chance of showers after midnight. Lows in the lower 70s. Chance of rain 40%. Wednesday, partly cloudy. A slight chance of showers and thunderstorms in the afternoon. Highs in the upper 80s. Chance of rain 20%. Wednesday night, partly cloudy with a slight chance of thunderstorms. A chance of showers, mainly in the evening. Lows in the upper 60s. Chance of rain 30%. Thursday, partly cloudy. A chance of showers and thunderstorms in the afternoon. Highs in the upper 80s. Chance of rain 40%. Thursday night, partly cloudy with a slight chance of showers and thunderstorms in the evening, then mostly cloudy after midnight. Lows in the lower 70s. Chance of rain 20%. Friday, mostly cloudy. A chance of showers and thunderstorms in the afternoon. Highs in the upper 80s. Chance of rain 30%. Here is your area's open water boating forecast. Wind gusts may be higher. Tonight, partly cloudy. Lows in the lower 70s. South winds 5 to 10 miles per hour. Saturday, partly cloudy. Highs in the lower 90s. Southwest winds 5 to 10 miles per hour. Saturday night, becoming partly cloudy. Lows in the mid-70s. South winds 5 to 10 miles per hour. Sunday, partly cloudy. Highs in the lower 90s. South winds 5 to 10 miles per hour. Sunday night, mostly clear. Lows in the mid-70s. South winds 5 to 10 miles per hour. Monday, mostly sunny. Highs in the mid-90s. Monday night, mostly clear. A 30% chance of showers and thunderstorms in the evening. Lows in the lower 70s. Tuesday, partly cloudy. A 30% chance of showers and thunderstorms in the afternoon. Highs in the lower 90s. Tuesday night, partly cloudy. Chance of showers and slight chance of thunderstorms in the evening. Lows around 70. Chance of precipitation 40%. Wednesday, partly cloudy. A 20% chance of showers and thunderstorms in the afternoon. Highs in the upper 80s. Wednesday night, partly cloudy. Chance of showers and slight chance of thunderstorms in the evening, then a slight chance of showers and thunderstorms after midnight. Lows in the upper 60s. Chance of precipitation 30%. Thursday, partly cloudy. A 30% chance of showers and thunderstorms in the afternoon. A 30% chance of showers and thunderstorms in the afternoon. Highs in the upper 80s.
Thursday night, partly cloudy with a 20% chance of showers and thunderstorms in the evening, then mostly cloudy after midnight. Lows

around 70. Friday, mostly cloudy. A 30% chance of showers and thunderstorms in the afternoon. Highs in the upper 80s. 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Be sure to follow us on Facebook. Here's a look at local weather conditions as of 7 p.m. At the top of the hour, skies were partly sunny in Shreveport. The temperature was 88 degrees at the regional airport. The dew point was 72, making the relative humidity 58%. Winds were west at 5 miles an hour. The pressure was 29.83 inches and falling. In Bossier City, at Barksdale Air Force Base, skies were cloudy, with a temperature of 89 degrees. The dew point was 69, making the relative humidity 52%. Winds were calm. The pressure was 29.82 inches and steady. And in downtown Shreveport, skies were cloudy. The temperature was 87 degrees. And winds were west at 5 miles an hour. Once again in Shreveport, it was 88 degrees with partly sunny skies at 7 p.m. Around the local area at 7 p.m., in Texarkana, cloudy and 88. Wind southwest at 5 miles an hour. El Dorado, mostly sunny and 84. Wind west at 5 miles an hour. Monroe, mostly sunny and 83. Wind south at 6 miles an hour. Nacogdoches, partly sunny and 87. Wind calm. Marshall, cloudy and 83. Wind calm. And at Longview, cloudy and 87 degrees. Wind south at 5 miles an hour. Elsewhere across the four-state area, over at Dallas, mostly sunny and 90. Oklahoma City, mostly sunny and 87. Little Rock, partly sunny and 84. Jackson, Mississippi, partly sunny and 83. Baton Rouge, mostly sunny and 87. And at Houston, partly sunny and 87 degrees. For the most current information, check us out on the web at www.weather.gov/sht. The Shreveport Climate Summary for this evening, as of 4 p.m., May 29, 2026. Today's high temperature was 91 degrees. The normal high is 88. The record high is 100 degrees, which was set in 1886. Today's low temperature was 69 degrees. The normal low is 67. The record low is 53 degrees, which was set in 1976. A trace of precipitation fell today, which brings the monthly total to 3.47 inches. This is 0.74 inches below the normal amount of 4.21 inches for May. The total precipitation for the year now stands at 16.08 inches, which is 6.92 inches below normal. Sunset tonight is at 8:16 p.m. Sunrise tomorrow is at 6:09 a.m. This is your NOAA Weather Radio, station WXJ97, operating on a frequency of 162.400 MHz, providing the latest weather information on a 24-hour basis. 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Now let's check on your local forecast. Tonight, partly cloudy. Lows in the lower 70s. South winds around 5 miles per hour. Saturday, partly cloudy. Highs in the lower 90s. Southwest winds around 5 miles per hour. Saturday night, mostly cloudy. Lows in the mid-70s. South winds around 5 miles per hour. Sunday, partly cloudy. Highs in the lower 90s. South winds around 5 miles per hour. Sunday night, mostly clear. Lows in the mid-70s. South winds around 5 miles per hour. Monday, mostly sunny.
highs in the lower 90s. Monday night, mostly clear. A chance of showers and thunderstorms in the evening. Lows in the lower 70s. Chance of rain 40%. Tuesday, partly cloudy. A chance of showers and thunderstorms in the afternoon. Highs in the lower 90s. Chance of rain 40%. Tuesday night, partly cloudy. A chance of showers with a slight chance of thunderstorms in the evening, then a slight chance of showers after midnight. Lows in the lower 70s. Chance of rain 40%. Wednesday, partly cloudy. A slight chance of showers and thunderstorms in the afternoon. Highs in the upper 80s. Chance of rain 20%. Wednesday night, partly cloudy with a slight chance of thunderstorms. A chance of showers, mainly in the evening. Lows in the upper 60s. Chance of rain 30%. Thursday, partly cloudy. A chance of showers and thunderstorms in the afternoon. Highs in the upper 80s. Chance of rain 40%. Thursday night, partly cloudy with a slight chance of showers and thunderstorms in the evening, then mostly cloudy after midnight. Lows in the lower 70s. Chance of rain 20%. Friday, mostly cloudy. A chance of showers and thunderstorms in the afternoon. Highs in the upper 80s. Chance of rain 30%. 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Be sure to follow us on Facebook. Here's a look at local weather conditions as of 7 p.m. At the top of the hour, skies were partly sunny in Shreveport. The temperature was 88 degrees at the regional airport. The dew point was 72, making the relative humidity 58%. Winds were west at 5 miles an hour. The pressure was 29.83 inches and falling. In Bossier City, at Barksdale Air Force Base, skies were cloudy, with a temperature of 89 degrees. The dew point was 69, making the relative humidity 52%. Winds were calm. The pressure was 29.82 inches and steady. And in downtown Shreveport, skies were cloudy. The temperature was 87 degrees. And winds were west at 5 miles an hour. Once again in Shreveport, it was 88 degrees with partly sunny skies at 7 p.m. Around the local area at 7 p.m., in Texarkana, cloudy and 88. Wind southwest at 5 miles an hour. El Dorado, mostly sunny and 84. Wind west at 5 miles an hour. Monroe, mostly sunny and 83. Wind south at 6 miles an hour. Natchitoches, partly sunny and 87. Wind calm. Marshall, cloudy and 83. Wind calm. And at Longview, cloudy and 87 degrees. Wind south at 5 miles an hour. Elsewhere across the four-state area, over at Dallas, mostly sunny and 90. Oklahoma City, mostly sunny and 87. Little Rock, partly sunny and 84. Jackson, Mississippi, partly sunny and 83. Baton Rouge, mostly sunny and 87. And at Houston, partly sunny and 87 degrees. For the most current information, check us out on the web at www.weather.gov/sht. The Shreveport Climate Summary for this evening, as of 4 p.m., May 29, 2026. Today's high temperature was 91 degrees. The normal high is 88. The record high is 100 degrees, which was set in 1886. Today's low temperature was 69 degrees. The normal low is 67. The record low is 53 degrees, which was set in 1976. A trace of precipitation fell today, which brings the monthly total to 3.47 inches. This is 0.74 inches below the normal amount of 4.21 inches for May. The total precipitation for the year now stands at 16.08 inches.

which is 6.92 inches below normal. Sunset tonight is at 8:16 p.m. Sunrise tomorrow is at 6:09 a.m. Now let's check on your local forecast. Tonight, partly cloudy. Lows in the lower 70s. South winds around 5 miles per hour. Saturday, partly cloudy. Highs in the lower 90s. Southwest winds around 5 miles per hour. Saturday night, mostly cloudy. Lows in the mid-70s. South winds around 5 miles per hour. Sunday, partly cloudy. Highs in the lower 90s. South winds around 5 miles per hour. Sunday night, mostly clear. Lows in the mid-70s. South winds around 5 miles per hour. Monday, mostly sunny. Highs in the lower 90s. Monday night, mostly clear. A chance of showers and thunderstorms in the evening. Lows in the lower 70s. Chance of rain 40%. Tuesday, partly cloudy. A chance of showers and thunderstorms in the afternoon. Highs in the lower 90s. Chance of rain 40%. Tuesday night, partly cloudy. A chance of showers with a slight chance of thunderstorms in the evening, then a slight chance of showers after midnight. Lows in the lower 70s. Chance of rain 40%. Wednesday, partly cloudy. A slight chance of showers and thunderstorms in the afternoon. Highs in the upper 80s. Chance of rain 20%. Wednesday night, partly cloudy with a slight chance of thunderstorms. A chance of showers, mainly in the evening. Lows in the upper 60s. Chance of rain 30%. Thursday, partly cloudy. A chance of showers and thunderstorms in the afternoon. Highs in the upper 80s. Chance of rain 40%. Thursday night, partly cloudy with a slight chance of showers and thunderstorms in the evening, then mostly cloudy after midnight. Lows in the lower 70s. Chance of rain 20%. Friday, mostly cloudy. A chance of showers and thunderstorms in the afternoon. Highs in the upper 80s. Chance of rain 30%. 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Be sure to follow us on Facebook. Here's a look at local weather conditions as of 7 p.m. At the top of the hour, skies were partly sunny in Shreveport. The temperature was 88 degrees at the regional airport. The dew point was 72, making the relative humidity 58%. Winds were west at 5 miles an hour. The pressure was 29.83 inches and falling. In Bossier City, at Barksdale Air Force Base, skies were cloudy, with a temperature of 89 degrees. The dew point was 69, making the relative humidity 52%. Winds were calm. The pressure was 29.82 inches and steady. And in downtown Shreveport, skies were cloudy. The temperature was 87 degrees. And winds were west at 5 miles an hour. Once again in Shreveport, it was 88 degrees with partly sunny skies at 7 p.m. Around the local area at 7 p.m., in Texarkana, cloudy and 88. Wind southwest at 5 miles an hour. El Dorado, mostly sunny and 84. Wind west at 5 miles an hour. Monroe, mostly sunny and 83. Wind south at 6 miles an hour. Natchitoches, partly sunny and 87. Wind calm. Marshall, cloudy and 83. Wind calm. And at Longview, cloudy and 87 degrees. Wind south at 5 miles an hour. Elsewhere across the four-state area, over at Dallas, mostly sunny and 90. Oklahoma City, mostly sunny and 87. Little Rock, partly sunny and 84. Jackson, Mississippi, partly sunny and 83. Baton Rouge, mostly sunny and 87.
and at Houston, partly sunny and 87 degrees. For the most current information, check us out on the web at www.weather.gov/sht. The Shreveport Climate Summary for this evening, as of 4 p.m., May 29, 2026. Today's high temperature was 91 degrees. The normal high is 88. The record high is 100 degrees, which was set in 1886. Today's low temperature was 69 degrees. The normal low is 67. The record low is 53 degrees, which was set in 1976. A trace of precipitation fell today, which brings the monthly total to 3.47 inches. This is 0.74 inches below the normal amount of 4.21 inches for May. The total precipitation for the year now stands at 16.08 inches, which is 6.92 inches below normal. Sunset tonight is at 8:16 p.m. Sunrise tomorrow is at 6:09 a.m. Now let's check on your local forecast. Tonight, partly cloudy. Lows in the lower 70s. South winds around 5 miles per hour. Saturday, partly cloudy. Highs in the lower 90s. Southwest winds around 5 miles per hour. Saturday night, mostly cloudy. Lows in the mid-70s. South winds around 5 miles per hour. Sunday, partly cloudy. Highs in the lower 90s. South winds around 5 miles per hour. Sunday night, mostly clear. Lows in the mid-70s. South winds around 5 miles per hour. Monday, mostly sunny. Highs in the lower 90s. Monday night, mostly clear. A chance of showers and thunderstorms in the evening. Lows in the lower 70s. Chance of rain 40%. Tuesday, partly cloudy. A chance of showers and thunderstorms in the afternoon. Highs in the lower 90s. Chance of rain 40%. Tuesday night, partly cloudy. A chance of showers with a slight chance of thunderstorms in the evening, then a slight chance of showers after midnight. Lows in the lower 70s. Chance of rain 40%. Wednesday, partly cloudy. A slight chance of showers and thunderstorms in the afternoon. Highs in the upper 80s. Chance of rain 20%. Wednesday night, partly cloudy with a slight chance of thunderstorms. A chance of showers, mainly in the evening. Lows in the upper 60s. Chance of rain 30%. Thursday, partly cloudy. A chance of showers and thunderstorms in the afternoon. Highs in the upper 80s. Chance of rain 40%. Thursday night, partly cloudy with a slight chance of showers and thunderstorms in the evening, then mostly cloudy after midnight. Lows in the lower 70s. Chance of rain 20%. Friday, mostly cloudy. A chance of showers and thunderstorms in the afternoon. Highs in the upper 80s. Chance of rain 30%. 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Be sure to follow us on Facebook. Here's a look at local weather conditions as of 7 p.m. At the top of the hour, skies were partly sunny in Shreveport. The temperature was 88 degrees at the regional airport. The dew point was 72, making the relative humidity 58%. Winds were west at 5 miles an hour. The pressure was 29.83 inches and falling. In Bossier City, at Barksdale Air Force Base, skies were cloudy, with a temperature of 89 degrees.
The dew point was 69, making the relative humidity 52%. Winds were calm. The pressure was 29.82 inches and steady. And in downtown Shreveport, skies were cloudy. The temperature was 87 degrees. And winds were west at 5 miles an hour. Once again in Shreveport, it was 88 degrees with partly sunny skies at 7 p.m. Around the local area at 7 p.m., in Texarkana, cloudy and 88. Wind southwest at 5 miles an hour. El Dorado, mostly sunny and 84. Wind west at 5 miles an hour. Monroe, mostly sunny and 83. Wind south at 6 miles an hour. Natchitoches, partly sunny and 87. Wind calm. Marshall, cloudy and 83. Wind calm. And at Longview, cloudy and 87 degrees. Wind south at 5 miles an hour. Elsewhere across the four-state area, over at Dallas, mostly sunny and 90. Oklahoma City, mostly sunny and 87. Little Rock, partly sunny and 84. Jackson, Mississippi, partly sunny and 83. Baton Rouge, mostly sunny and 87. And at Houston, partly sunny and 87 degrees. For the most current information, check us out on the web at www.weather.gov/sht. The Shreveport Climate Summary for this evening, as of 4 p.m., May 29, 2026. Today's high temperature was 91 degrees. The normal high is 88. The record high is 100 degrees, which was set in 1886. Today's low temperature was 69 degrees. The normal low is 67. The record low is 53 degrees, which was set in 1976. A trace of precipitation fell today, which brings the monthly total to 3.47 inches. This is 0.74 inches below the normal amount of 4.21 inches for May. The total precipitation for the year now stands at 16.08 inches, which is 6.92 inches below normal. Sunset tonight is at 8:16 p.m. Sunrise tomorrow is at 6:09 a.m. Now let's check on your local forecast. Tonight, partly cloudy. Lows in the lower 70s. South winds around 5 miles per hour. Saturday, partly cloudy. Highs in the lower 90s. Southwest winds around 5 miles per hour. Saturday night, mostly cloudy. Lows in the mid-70s. South winds around 5 miles per hour. Sunday, partly cloudy. Highs in the lower 90s. South winds around 5 miles per hour. Sunday night, mostly clear. Lows in the mid-70s. South winds around 5 miles per hour. Monday, mostly sunny. Highs in the lower 90s. Monday night, mostly clear. A chance of showers and thunderstorms in the evening. Lows in the lower 70s. Chance of rain 40%. Tuesday, partly cloudy. A chance of showers and thunderstorms in the afternoon. Highs in the lower 90s. Chance of rain 40%. Tuesday night, partly cloudy. A chance of showers with a slight chance of thunderstorms in the evening, then a slight chance of showers after midnight. Lows in the lower 70s. Chance of rain 40%. Wednesday, partly cloudy. A slight chance of showers and thunderstorms in the afternoon. Highs in the upper 80s. Chance of rain 20%. Wednesday night, partly cloudy with a slight chance of thunderstorms. A chance of showers, mainly in the evening. Lows in the upper 60s. Chance of rain 30%. Thursday, partly cloudy. A chance of showers and thunderstorms in the afternoon. Highs in the upper 80s. Chance of rain 40%. Thursday night, partly cloudy with a slight chance of showers and thunderstorms in the evening, then mostly cloudy after midnight. Lows in the lower 70s.
Chance of rain 20%. Friday, mostly cloudy. A chance of showers and thunderstorms in the afternoon. Highs in the upper 80s. Chance of rain 30%. 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Be sure to follow us on Facebook. Here's a look at local weather conditions as of 7 p.m. At the top of the hour, skies were partly sunny in Shreveport. The temperature was 88 degrees at the regional airport. The dew point was 72, making the relative humidity 58%. Winds were west at 5 miles an hour. The pressure was 29.83 inches and falling. In Bossier City, at Barksdale Air Force Base, skies were cloudy, with a temperature of 89 degrees. The dew point was 69, making the relative humidity 52%. Winds were calm. The pressure was 29.82 inches and steady. And in downtown Shreveport, skies were cloudy. The temperature was 87 degrees. And winds were west at 5 miles an hour. Once again in Shreveport, it was 88 degrees with partly sunny skies at 7 p.m. Around the local area at 7 p.m., in Texarkana, cloudy and 88. Wind southwest at 5 miles an hour. El Dorado, mostly sunny and 84. Wind west at 5 miles an hour. Monroe, mostly sunny and 83. Wind south at 6 miles an hour. Natchitoches, partly sunny and 87. Wind calm. Marshall, cloudy and 83. Wind calm. And at Longview, cloudy and 87 degrees. Wind south at 5 miles an hour. Elsewhere across the four-state area, over at Dallas, mostly sunny and 90. Oklahoma City, mostly sunny and 87. Little Rock, partly sunny and 84. Jackson, Mississippi, partly sunny and 83. Baton Rouge, mostly sunny and 87. And at Houston, partly sunny and 87 degrees. For the most current information, check us out on the web at www.weather.gov/sht. Here is your area's open water boating forecast. Wind gusts may be higher. Tonight, partly cloudy. Lows in the lower 70s. South winds 5 to 10 miles per hour. Saturday, partly cloudy. Highs in the lower 90s. Southwest winds 5 to 10 miles per hour. Saturday night, becoming partly cloudy. Lows in the mid-70s. South winds 5 to 10 miles per hour. Sunday, partly cloudy. Highs in the lower 90s. South winds 5 to 10 miles per hour. Sunday night, mostly clear. Lows in the mid-70s. South winds 5 to 10 miles per hour. Monday, mostly sunny. Highs in the mid-90s. Monday night, mostly clear. A 30% chance of showers and thunderstorms in the evening. Lows in the lower 70s. Tuesday, partly cloudy. A 30% chance of showers and thunderstorms in the afternoon. Highs in the lower 90s. Tuesday night, partly cloudy. Chance of showers and slight chance of thunderstorms in the evening. Lows around 70. Chance of precipitation 40%. Wednesday, partly cloudy. A 20% chance of showers and thunderstorms in the afternoon. Highs in the upper 80s. Wednesday night, partly cloudy. Chance of showers and slight chance of thunderstorms in the evening, then a slight chance of showers and thunderstorms after midnight. Lows in the upper 60s. Chance of precipitation 30%. Thursday, partly cloudy. A 30% chance of showers and thunderstorms in the afternoon. Highs in the upper 80s. Thursday night, partly cloudy with a 20% chance of showers and thunderstorms in the evening, then mostly cloudy after midnight. Lows around 70. Friday, mostly cloudy.

30% chance of showers and thunderstorms in the afternoon. Highs in the upper 80s. The Shreveport Climate Summary for this evening, as of 4 p.m., May 29, 2026. Today's high temperature was 91 degrees. The normal high is 88. The record high is 100 degrees, which was set in 1886. Today's low temperature was 69 degrees. The normal low is 67. The record low is 53 degrees, which was set in 1976. A trace of precipitation fell today, which brings the monthly total to 3.47 inches. This is 0.74 inches below the normal amount of 4.21 inches for May. The total precipitation for the year now stands at 16.08 inches, which is 6.92 inches below normal. Sunset tonight is at 8:16 p.m. Sunrise tomorrow is at 6:09 a.m. Now let's check on your local forecast. Tonight, partly cloudy. Lows in the lower 70s. South winds around 5 miles per hour. Saturday, partly cloudy. Highs in the lower 90s. Southwest winds around 5 miles per hour. Saturday night, mostly cloudy. Lows in the mid-70s. South winds around 5 miles per hour. Sunday, partly cloudy. Highs in the lower 90s. South winds around 5 miles per hour. Sunday night, mostly clear. Lows in the mid-70s. South winds around 5 miles per hour. Monday, mostly sunny. Highs in the lower 90s. Monday night, mostly clear. A chance of showers and thunderstorms in the evening. Lows in the lower 70s. Chance of rain 40%. Tuesday, partly cloudy. A chance of showers and thunderstorms in the afternoon. Highs in the lower 90s. Chance of rain 40%. Tuesday night, partly cloudy. A chance of showers with a slight chance of thunderstorms in the evening, then a slight chance of showers after midnight. Lows in the lower 70s. Chance of rain 40%. Wednesday, partly cloudy. A slight chance of showers and thunderstorms in the afternoon. Highs in the upper 80s. Chance of rain 20%. Wednesday night, partly cloudy with a slight chance of thunderstorms. A chance of showers, mainly in the evening. Lows in the upper 60s. Chance of rain 30%. Thursday, partly cloudy. A chance of showers and thunderstorms in the afternoon. Highs in the upper 80s. Chance of rain 40%. Thursday night, partly cloudy with a slight chance of showers and thunderstorms in the evening, then mostly cloudy after midnight. Lows in the lower 70s. Chance of rain 20%. Friday, mostly cloudy. A chance of showers and thunderstorms in the afternoon. Highs in the upper 80s. Chance of rain 30%. 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Be sure to follow us on Facebook. Here's a look at local weather conditions as of 7 p.m. At the top of the hour, skies were partly sunny in Shreveport. The temperature was 88 degrees at the regional airport. The dew point was 72, making the relative humidity 58%. Winds were west at 5 miles an hour. The pressure was 29.83 inches and falling. In Bossier City, at Barksdale Air Force Base, skies were cloudy, with a temperature of 89 degrees.
The dew point was 69, making the relative humidity 52%. Winds were calm. The pressure was 29.82 inches and steady. And in downtown Shreveport, skies were cloudy. The temperature was 87 degrees. And winds were west at 5 miles an hour. Once again in Shreveport, it was 88 degrees with partly sunny skies at 7 p.m. Around the local area at 7 p.m., in Texarkana, cloudy and 88. Wind southwest at 5 miles an hour. El Dorado, mostly sunny and 84. Wind west at 5 miles an hour. Monroe, mostly sunny and 83. Wind south at 6 miles an hour. Natchitoches, partly sunny and 87. Wind calm. Marshall, cloudy and 83. Wind calm. And at Longview, cloudy and 87 degrees. Wind south at 5 miles an hour. Elsewhere across the four-state area, over at Dallas, mostly sunny and 90. Oklahoma City, mostly sunny and 87. Little Rock, partly sunny and 84. Jackson, Mississippi, partly sunny and 83. Baton Rouge, mostly sunny and 87. And at Houston, partly sunny and 87 degrees. For the most current information, check us out on the web at www.weather.gov/sht. The Shreveport Climate Summary for this evening, as of 4 p.m., May 29, 2026. Today's high temperature was 91 degrees. The normal high is 88. The record high is 100 degrees, which was set in 1886. Today's low temperature was 69 degrees. The normal low is 67. The record low is 53 degrees, which was set in 1976. A trace of precipitation fell today, which brings the monthly total to 3.47 inches. This is 0.74 inches below the normal amount of 4.21 inches for May. The total precipitation for the year now stands at 16.08 inches, which is 6.92 inches below normal. Sunset tonight is at 8:16 p.m. Sunrise tomorrow is at 6:09 a.m. Now let's check on your local forecast. Tonight, partly cloudy. Lows in the lower 70s. South winds around 5 miles per hour. Saturday, partly cloudy. Highs in the lower 90s. Southwest winds around 5 miles per hour. Saturday night, mostly cloudy. Lows in the mid 70s. South winds around 5 miles per hour. Sunday, partly cloudy. Highs in the lower 90s. South winds around 5 miles per hour. Sunday night, mostly clear. Lows in the mid-70s. South winds around 5 miles per hour. Monday, mostly sunny. Highs in the lower 90s. Monday night, mostly clear. A chance of showers and thunderstorms in the evening. Lows in the lower 70s. Chance of rain 40%. Tuesday, partly cloudy. A chance of showers and thunderstorms in the afternoon. Highs in the lower 90s. Chance of rain 40%. Tuesday night, partly cloudy. A chance of showers with a slight chance of thunderstorms in the evening, then a slight chance of showers after midnight. Lows in the lower 70s. Chance of rain 40%. Wednesday, partly cloudy. A slight chance of showers and thunderstorms in the afternoon. Highs in the upper 80s. Chance of rain 20%. Wednesday night, partly cloudy with a slight chance of thunderstorms. A chance of showers, mainly in the evening. Lows in the upper 60s. Chance of rain 30%. Thursday, partly cloudy. A chance of showers and thunderstorms in the afternoon. Highs in the upper 80s. Chance of rain 40%. Thursday night, partly cloudy with a slight chance of showers and thunderstorms in the evening, then mostly cloudy after midnight. Lows in the lower 70s.
chance of rain 20%. Friday, mostly cloudy.

miles an hour. The pressure was 29.83 inches and steady. In Bossier City, at Barksdale Air Force Base, skies were mostly cloudy, with a temperature of 87 degrees. The dew point was 72, making the relative humidity 61%. Winds were calm. The pressure was 29.82 inches and steady. And in downtown Shreveport, skies were mostly cloudy. The temperature was 85 degrees. And winds were calm. Once again in Shreveport, it was 84 degrees with mostly cloudy skies at 8 p.m. Around the local area at 8 p.m., in Texarkana, cloudy and 85. Wind northeast at 5 miles an hour. El Dorado, mostly cloudy and 79. Wind calm. Monroe, mostly cloudy and 80. Wind southwest at 6 miles an hour. Natchitoches, cloudy and 82. Wind calm. Marshall, partly cloudy and 84. Wind calm. And at Longview, clear and 85 degrees. Wind southwest at 5 miles an hour. Elsewhere across the four-state area, over at Dallas, partly cloudy and 87. Oklahoma City, partly cloudy and 84. Little Rock, mostly cloudy and 81. Jackson, Mississippi, partly cloudy and 80. Baton Rouge, partly cloudy and 83. And at Houston, mostly cloudy and 85 degrees. For the most current information, check us out on the web at www.weather.gov/sht. The Shreveport Climate Summary for this evening, as of 4 p.m., May 29, 2026. Today's high temperature was 91 degrees. The normal high is 88. The record high is 100 degrees, which was set in 1886. Today's low temperature was 69 degrees. The normal low is 67. The record low is 53 degrees, which was set in 1976. A trace of precipitation fell today, which brings the monthly total to 3.47 inches. This is 0.74 inches below the normal amount of 4.21 inches for May. The total precipitation for the year now stands at 16.08 inches, which is 6.92 inches below normal. Sunset tonight is at 8:16 p.m. Sunrise tomorrow is at 6:09 a.m. Now let's check on your local forecast. Tonight, partly cloudy. Lows in the lower 70s. South winds around 5 miles per hour. Saturday, partly cloudy. Highs in the lower 90s. Southwest winds around 5 miles per hour. Saturday night, mostly cloudy. Lows in the mid 70s. South winds around 5 miles per hour. Sunday, partly cloudy. Highs in the lower 90s. South winds around 5 miles per hour. Sunday night, mostly clear. Lows in the mid-70s. South winds around 5 miles per hour. Monday, mostly sunny. Highs in the lower 90s. Monday night, mostly clear. A chance of showers and thunderstorms in the evening. Lows in the lower 70s. Chance of rain 40%. Tuesday, partly cloudy. A chance of showers and thunderstorms in the afternoon. Highs in the lower 90s. Chance of rain 40%. Tuesday night, partly cloudy. A chance of showers with a slight chance of thunderstorms in the evening, then a slight chance of showers after midnight. Lows in the lower 70s. Chance of rain 40%. Wednesday, partly cloudy. A slight chance of showers and thunderstorms in the afternoon. Highs in the upper 80s. Chance of rain 20%. Wednesday night, partly cloudy with a slight chance of thunderstorms. A chance of showers, mainly in the evening. Lows in the upper 60s. Chance of rain 30%. Thursday, partly cloudy. A chance of showers and thunderstorms in the afternoon. Highs in the upper 80s. Chance of rain 40%.

Thursday night, partly cloudy with a slight chance of showers and thunderstorms in the evening, then mostly cloudy after midnight. Lows in the lower 70s. Chance of rain 20%. Friday, mostly cloudy. A chance of showers and thunderstorms in the afternoon. Highs in the upper 80s. Chance of rain 30%. 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Be sure to follow us on Facebook. Here's a look at local weather conditions as of 8 p.m. At the top of the hour, skies were mostly cloudy in Shreveport. The temperature was 84 degrees at the regional airport. The dew point was 75, making the relative humidity 74%. Winds were southeast at 3 miles an hour. The pressure was 29.83 inches and steady. In Bossier City, at Barksdale Air Force Base, skies were mostly cloudy, with a temperature of 87 degrees. The dew point was 72, making the relative humidity 61%. Winds were calm. The pressure was 29.82 inches and steady. And in downtown Shreveport, skies were mostly cloudy. The temperature was 85 degrees. And winds were calm. Once again in Shreveport, it was 84 degrees with mostly cloudy skies at 8 p.m. Around the local area at 8 p.m., in Texarkana, cloudy and 85. Wind northeast at 5 miles an hour. El Dorado, mostly cloudy and 79. Wind calm. Monroe, mostly cloudy and 80. Wind southwest at 6 miles an hour. Natchitoches, cloudy and 82. Wind calm. Marshall, partly cloudy and 84. Wind calm. And at Longview, clear and 85 degrees. Wind southwest at 5 miles an hour. Elsewhere across the four-state area, over at Dallas, partly cloudy and 87. Oklahoma City, partly cloudy and 84. Little Rock, mostly cloudy and 81. Jackson, Mississippi, partly cloudy and 80. Baton Rouge, partly cloudy and 83. And at Houston, mostly cloudy and 85 degrees. 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The Shreveport Climate Summary for this evening, as of 4 p.m., May 29, 2026. Today's high temperature was 91 degrees. The normal high is 88. The record high is 100 degrees, which was set in 1886. Today's low temperature was 69 degrees. The normal low is 67. The record low is 53 degrees, which was set in 1976. A trace of precipitation fell today, which brings the monthly total to 3.47 inches. This is 0.74 inches below the normal amount of 4.21 inches for May. The total precipitation for the year now stands at 16.08 inches, which is 6.92 inches below normal. Sunset tonight is at 8:16 p.m. Sunrise tomorrow is at 6:09 a.m. Now let's check on your local forecast. Tonight, partly cloudy. Lows in the lower 70s. South winds around 5 miles per hour. Saturday, partly cloudy. Highs in the lower 90s. Southwest winds around 5 miles per hour. Saturday night, mostly cloudy. Lows in the mid 70s. South winds around 5 miles per hour. Sunday, partly cloudy. Highs in the lower 90s. South winds around 5 miles.
per hour. Sunday night, mostly clear. Lows in the mid-70s. South winds around 5 miles per hour. Monday, mostly sunny. Highs in the lower 90s. Monday night, mostly clear. A chance of showers and thunderstorms in the evening. Lows in the lower 70s. Chance of rain 40%. Tuesday, partly cloudy. A chance of showers and thunderstorms in the afternoon. Highs in the lower 90s. Chance of rain 40%. Tuesday night, partly cloudy. A chance of showers with a slight chance of thunderstorms in the evening, then a slight chance of showers after midnight. Lows in the lower 70s. Chance of rain 40%. Wednesday, partly cloudy. A slight chance of showers and thunderstorms in the afternoon. Highs in the upper 80s. Chance of rain 20%. Wednesday night, partly cloudy with a slight chance of thunderstorms. A chance of showers, mainly in the evening. Lows in the upper 60s. Chance of rain 30%. Thursday, partly cloudy. A chance of showers and thunderstorms in the afternoon. Highs in the upper 80s. Chance of rain 40%. Thursday night, partly cloudy with a slight chance of showers and thunderstorms in the evening, then mostly cloudy after midnight. Lows in the lower 70s. Chance of rain 20%. Friday, mostly cloudy. A chance of showers and thunderstorms in the afternoon. Highs in the upper 80s. Chance of rain 30%. 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Be sure to follow us on Facebook. Here's a look at local weather conditions as of 8 p.m. At the top of the hour, skies were mostly cloudy in Shreveport. The temperature was 84 degrees at the regional airport. The dew point was 75, making the relative humidity 74%. Winds were southeast at 3 miles an hour. The pressure was 29.83 inches and steady. In Bossier City, at Barksdale Air Force Base, skies were mostly cloudy, with a temperature of 87 degrees. The dew point was 72, making the relative humidity 61%. Winds were calm. The pressure was 29.82 inches and steady. And in downtown Shreveport, skies were mostly cloudy. The temperature was 85 degrees. And winds were calm. Once again in Shreveport, it was 84 degrees with mostly cloudy skies at 8 p.m. Around the local area at 8 p.m., in Texarkana, cloudy and 85. Wind northeast at 5 miles an hour. El Dorado, mostly cloudy and 79. Wind calm. Monroe, mostly cloudy and 80. Wind southwest at 6 miles an hour. Natchitoches, cloudy and 82. Wind calm. Marshall, partly cloudy and 84. Wind calm. And at Longview, clear and 85 degrees. Wind southwest at 5 miles an hour. Elsewhere across the four-state area, over at Dallas, partly cloudy and 87. Oklahoma City, partly cloudy and 84. Little Rock, mostly cloudy and 81. Jackson, Mississippi, partly cloudy and 80. Baton Rouge, partly cloudy and 83. And at Houston, mostly cloudy and 85 degrees. For the most current information, check us out on the web at www.weather.gov/sht. The Shreveport Climate Summary for this evening, as of 4 p.m., May 29, 2026. Today's high temperature was 91 degrees. The normal high is 88. The record high is 100 degrees, which was set in 1886. Today's low temperature was 69 degrees. The normal low is 67. The record low is 53 degrees, which was set in 1976. A trace of precipitation fell today, which brings the monthly total to 3.47 inches.
This is 0.74 inches below the normal amount of 4.21 inches for May. The total precipitation for the year now stands at 16.08 inches, which is 6.92 inches below normal. Sunset tonight is at 8:16 p.m. Sunrise tomorrow is at 6:09 a.m. Now let's check on your local forecast. Tonight, partly cloudy. Lows in the lower 70s. South winds around 5 miles per hour. Saturday, partly cloudy. Highs in the lower 90s. Southwest winds around 5 miles per hour. Saturday night, mostly cloudy. Lows in the mid-70s. South winds around 5 miles per hour. Sunday, partly cloudy. Highs in the lower 90s. South winds around 5 miles per hour. Sunday night, mostly clear. Lows in the mid-70s. South winds around 5 miles per hour. Monday, mostly sunny. Highs in the lower 90s. Monday night, mostly clear. A chance of showers and thunderstorms in the evening. Lows in the lower 70s. Chance of rain 40%. Tuesday, partly cloudy. A chance of showers and thunderstorms in the afternoon. Highs in the lower 90s. Chance of rain 40%. Tuesday night, partly cloudy. A chance of showers with a slight chance of thunderstorms in the evening, then a slight chance of showers after midnight. Lows in the lower 70s. Chance of rain 40%. Wednesday, partly cloudy. A slight chance of showers and thunderstorms in the afternoon. Highs in the upper 80s. Chance of rain 20%. Wednesday night, partly cloudy with a slight chance of thunderstorms. A chance of showers, mainly in the evening. Lows in the upper 60s. Chance of rain 30%. Thursday, partly cloudy. A chance of showers and thunderstorms in the afternoon. Highs in the upper 80s. Chance of rain 40%. Thursday night, partly cloudy with a slight chance of showers and thunderstorms in the evening, then mostly cloudy after midnight. Lows in the lower 70s. Chance of rain 20%. Friday, mostly cloudy. A chance of showers and thunderstorms in the afternoon. Highs in the upper 80s. Chance of rain 30%. Here is your area's open water boating forecast. Wind gusts may be higher. Tonight, partly cloudy. Lows in the lower 70s. South winds 5 to 10 miles per hour. Saturday, partly cloudy. Highs in the lower 90s. Southwest winds 5 to 10 miles per hour. Saturday night, becoming partly cloudy. Lows in the mid-70s. South winds 5 to 10 miles per hour. Sunday, partly cloudy. Highs in the lower 90s. South winds 5 to 10 miles per hour. Sunday night, mostly clear. Lows in the mid-70s. South winds 5 to 10 miles per hour. Monday, mostly sunny. Highs in the mid-90s. Monday night, mostly clear. A 30% chance of showers and thunderstorms in the evening. Lows in the lower 70s. Tuesday, partly cloudy. A 30% chance of showers and thunderstorms in the afternoon. 30% chance of showers and thunderstorms in the afternoon. Highs in the lower 90s. Tuesday night, partly cloudy. Chance of showers and slight chance of thunderstorms in the evening. Lows around 70. Chance of precipitation 40%. Wednesday, partly cloudy. A 20% chance of showers and thunderstorms in the afternoon. Highs in the upper 80s. Wednesday night, partly cloudy. Chance of showers and slight chance of thunderstorms in the evening, then a slight chance of showers and thunderstorms after midnight. Lows in the upper 60s. Chance of precipitation 30%. Thursday, partly cloudy. A 30% chance of showers and thunderstorms in the afternoon.
highs in the upper 80s.

Thursday night, partly cloudy with a 20% chance of showers and thunderstorms in the evening, then mostly cloudy after midnight. Lows around 70. Friday, mostly cloudy. A 30% chance of showers and thunderstorms in the afternoon. Highs in the upper 80s. 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Be sure to follow us on Facebook. Here's a look at local weather conditions as of 8 p.m. At the top of the hour, skies were mostly cloudy in Shreveport. The temperature was 84 degrees at the regional airport. The dew point was 75, making the relative humidity 74%. Winds were southeast at 3 miles an hour. The pressure was 29.83 inches and steady. In Bossier City, at Barksdale Air Force Base, skies were mostly cloudy, with a temperature of 87 degrees. The dew point was 72, making the relative humidity 61%. Winds were calm. The pressure was 29.82 inches and steady. And in downtown Shreveport, skies were mostly cloudy. The temperature was 85 degrees. And winds were calm. Once again in Shreveport, it was 84 degrees with mostly cloudy skies at 8 p.m. Around the local area at 8 p.m., in Texarkana, cloudy and 85. Wind northeast at 5 miles an hour. El Dorado, mostly cloudy and 79. Wind calm. Monroe, mostly cloudy and 80. Wind southwest at 6 miles an hour. Natchitoches, cloudy and 82. Wind calm. Marshall, partly cloudy and 84. Wind calm. And at Longview, clear and 85 degrees. Wind southwest at 5 miles an hour. Elsewhere across the four-state area, over at Dallas, partly cloudy and 87. Oklahoma City, partly cloudy and 84. Little Rock, mostly cloudy and 81. Jackson, Mississippi, partly cloudy and 80. Baton Rouge, partly cloudy and 83. And at Houston, mostly cloudy and 85 degrees. For the most current information, check us out on the web at www.weather.gov/sht. The Shreveport Climate Summary for this evening, as of 4 p.m., May 29, 2026. Today's high temperature was 91 degrees. The normal high is 88. The record high is 100 degrees, which was set in 1886. Today's low temperature was 69 degrees. The normal low is 67. The record low is 53 degrees, which was set in 1976. A trace of precipitation fell today, which brings the monthly total to 3.47 inches. This is 0.74 inches below the normal amount of 4.21 inches for May. The total precipitation for the year now stands at 16.08 inches, which is 6.92 inches below normal. Sunset tonight is at 8:16 p.m. Sunrise tomorrow is at 6:09 a.m. This is your NOAA Weather Radio, station WXJ97, operating on a frequency of 162.400 MHz, providing the latest weather information on a 24-hour basis. 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Now let's check on your local forecast. Tonight, partly cloudy. Lows in the lower 70s. South winds around 5 miles per hour. Saturday, partly cloudy. Highs in the lower 90s. Southwest winds around 5 miles per hour. Saturday night, mostly cloudy. Lows in the mid-70s. South winds around 5 miles per hour. Sunday, partly cloudy. Highs in the lower 90s. South winds around 5 miles per hour. Sunday night, mostly clear. Low
lows in the mid-70s. South winds around 5 miles per hour. Monday, mostly sunny. Highs in the lower 90s. Monday night, mostly clear. A chance of showers and thunderstorms in the evening. Lows in the lower 70s. Chance of rain 40%. Tuesday, partly cloudy. A chance of showers and thunderstorms in the afternoon. Highs in the lower 90s. Chance of rain 40%. Tuesday night, partly cloudy. A chance of showers with a slight chance of thunderstorms in the evening, then a slight chance of showers after midnight. Lows in the lower 70s. Chance of rain 40%. Wednesday, partly cloudy. A slight chance of showers and thunderstorms in the afternoon. Highs in the upper 80s. Chance of rain 20%. Wednesday night, partly cloudy with a slight chance of thunderstorms. A chance of showers, mainly in the evening. Lows in the upper 60s. Chance of rain 30%. Thursday, partly cloudy. A chance of showers and thunderstorms in the afternoon. Highs in the upper 80s. Chance of rain 40%. Thursday night, partly cloudy with a slight chance of showers and thunderstorms in the evening, then mostly cloudy after midnight. Lows in the lower 70s. Chance of rain 20%. Friday, mostly cloudy. A chance of showers and thunderstorms in the afternoon. Highs in the upper 80s. Chance of rain 30%. 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Be sure to follow us on Facebook. Here's a look at local weather conditions as of 8 p.m. At the top of the hour, skies were mostly cloudy in Shreveport. The temperature was 84 degrees at the regional airport. The dew point was 75, making the relative humidity 74%. Winds were southeast at 3 miles an hour. The pressure was 29.83 inches and steady. In Bossier City, at Barksdale Air Force Base, skies were mostly cloudy, with a temperature of 87 degrees. The dew point was 72, making the relative humidity 61%. Winds were calm. The pressure was 29.82 inches and steady. And in downtown Shreveport, skies were mostly cloudy. The temperature was 85 degrees. And winds were calm. Once again in Shreveport, it was 84 degrees with mostly cloudy skies at 8 p.m. Around the local area at 8 p.m., in Texarkana, cloudy and 85. Wind northeast at 5 miles an hour. El Dorado, mostly cloudy and 79. Wind calm. Monroe, mostly cloudy and 80. Wind southwest at 6 miles an hour. Natchitoches, cloudy and 82. Wind calm. Marshall, partly cloudy and 84. Wind calm. And at Longview, clear and 85 degrees. Wind southwest at 5 miles an hour. Elsewhere across the four-state area, over at Dallas, partly cloudy and 87. Oklahoma City, partly cloudy and 84. Little Rock, mostly cloudy and 81. Jackson, Mississippi, partly cloudy and 80. Baton Rouge, partly cloudy and 83. And at Houston, mostly cloudy and 85 degrees. For the most current information, check us out on the web at www.weather.gov/sht. The Shreveport Climate Summary for this evening, as of 4 p.m., May 29, 2026. Today's high temperature was 91 degrees. The normal high is 88. The record high is 100 degrees, which was set in 1886. Today's low temperature was 69 degrees. The normal low is 67. The record low is 53 degrees, which was set in 1976. A trace of precipitation fell today, which brings the monthly total to 3.47 inches. This is 0.74 inches below the normal amount of 4.21 inches for May.

The total precipitation for the year now stands at 16.08 inches, which is 6.92 inches below normal. Sunset tonight is at 8:16 p.m. Sunrise tomorrow is at 6:09 a.m. Now let's check on your local forecast. Tonight, partly cloudy. Lows in the lower 70s. South winds around 5 miles per hour. Saturday, partly cloudy. Highs in the lower 90s. Southwest winds around 5 miles per hour. Saturday night, mostly cloudy. Lows in the mid 70s. South winds around 5 miles per hour. Sunday, partly cloudy. Highs in the lower 90s. South winds around 5 miles per hour. Sunday night, mostly clear. Lows in the mid 70s. South winds around 5 miles per hour. Monday, mostly sunny. Highs in the lower 90s. Monday night, mostly clear. A chance of showers and thunderstorms in the evening. Lows in the lower 70s. Chance of rain 40%. Tuesday, partly cloudy. A chance of showers and thunderstorms in the afternoon. Highs in the lower 90s. Chance of rain 40%. Tuesday night, partly cloudy. A chance of showers with a slight chance of thunderstorms in the evening, then a slight chance of showers after midnight. Lows in the lower 70s. Chance of rain 40%. Wednesday, partly cloudy. A slight chance of showers and thunderstorms in the afternoon. Highs in the upper 80s. Chance of rain 20%. Wednesday night, partly cloudy with a slight chance of thunderstorms. A chance of showers, mainly in the evening. Lows in the upper 60s. Chance of rain 30%. Thursday, partly cloudy. A chance of showers and thunderstorms in the afternoon. Highs in the upper 80s. Chance of rain 40%. Thursday night, partly cloudy with a slight chance of showers and thunderstorms in the evening, then mostly cloudy after midnight. Lows in the lower 70s. Chance of rain 20%. Friday, mostly cloudy. A chance of showers and thunderstorms in the afternoon. Highs in the upper 80s. Chance of rain 30%. 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Be sure to follow us on Facebook. Here's a look at local weather conditions as of 8 p.m. At the top of the hour, skies were mostly cloudy in Shreveport. The temperature was 84 degrees at the regional airport. The dew point was 75, making the relative humidity 74%. Winds were southeast at 3 miles an hour. The pressure was 29.83 inches and steady. In Bossier City, at Barksdale Air Force Base, skies were mostly cloudy, with a temperature of 87 degrees. The dew point was 72, making the relative humidity 61%. Winds were calm. The pressure was 29.82 inches and steady. And in downtown Shreveport, skies were mostly cloudy. The temperature was 85 degrees. And winds were calm. Once again in Shreveport, it was 84 degrees with mostly cloudy skies at 8 p.m. Around the local area at 8 p.m., in Texarkana, cloudy and 85. Wind northeast at 5 miles an hour. El Dorado, mostly cloudy and 79. Wind calm. Monroe, mostly cloudy and 80. Wind southwest at 6 miles an hour. Natchitoches, cloudy and 82. Wind calm. Marshall, partly cloudy and 84. Wind calm. And at Longview, clear and 85 degrees. Wind southwest at 5 miles an hour. Elsewhere across the four-state area, over at Dallas, partly cloudy and 87. Oklahoma City, partly cloudy and 84. Little Rock, mostly cloudy and 81. Jackson, Mississippi, partly cloudy and 80. Baton
Baton Rouge, partly cloudy and 83. And at Houston, mostly cloudy and 85 degrees. For the most current information, check us out on the web at www.weather.gov/sht. The Shreveport Climate Summary for this evening, as of 4 p.m., May 29, 2026. Today's high temperature was 91 degrees. The normal high is 88. The record high is 100 degrees, which was set in 1886. Today's low temperature was 69 degrees. The normal low is 67. The record low is 53 degrees, which was set in 1976. A trace of precipitation fell today, which brings the monthly total to 3.47 inches. This is 0.74 inches below the normal amount of 4.21 inches for May. The total precipitation for the year now stands at 16.08 inches, which is 6.92 inches below normal. Sunset tonight is at 8:16 p.m. Sunrise tomorrow is at 6:09 a.m. Now let's check on your local forecast. Tonight, partly cloudy. Lows in the lower 70s. South winds around 5 miles per hour. Saturday, partly cloudy. Highs in the lower 90s. Southwest winds around 5 miles per hour. Saturday night, mostly cloudy. Lows in the mid-70s. South winds around 5 miles per hour. Sunday, partly cloudy. Highs in the lower 90s. South winds around 5 miles per hour. Sunday night, mostly clear. Lows in the mid-70s. South winds around 5 miles per hour. Monday, mostly sunny. Highs in the lower 90s. Monday night, mostly clear. A chance of showers and thunderstorms in the evening. Lows in the lower 70s. Chance of rain 40%. Tuesday, partly cloudy. A chance of showers and thunderstorms in the afternoon. Highs in the lower 90s. Chance of rain 40%. Tuesday night, partly cloudy. A chance of showers with a slight chance of thunderstorms in the evening, then a slight chance of showers after midnight. Lows in the lower 70s. Chance of rain 40%. Wednesday, partly cloudy. A slight chance of showers and thunderstorms in the afternoon. Highs in the upper 80s. Chance of rain 20%. Wednesday night, partly cloudy with a slight chance of thunderstorms. A chance of showers, mainly in the evening. Lows in the upper 60s. Chance of rain 30%. Thursday, partly cloudy. A chance of showers and thunderstorms in the afternoon. Highs in the upper 80s. Chance of rain 40%. Thursday night, partly cloudy with a slight chance of showers and thunderstorms in the evening, then mostly cloudy after midnight. Lows in the lower 70s. Chance of rain 20%. Friday, mostly cloudy. A chance of showers and thunderstorms in the afternoon. Highs in the upper 80s. Chance of rain 30%. 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Be sure to follow us on Facebook. Here's a look at local weather conditions as of 8 p.m. At the top of the hour, skies were mostly cloudy in Shreveport. The temperature was 84 degrees at the regional airport. The dew point was 75, making the relative humidity 74%. Winds were southeast at 3 miles an hour. The pressure was 29.83 inches and steady. In Bossier City, at Barksdale Air Force Base,
skies were mostly cloudy, with a temperature of 87 degrees. The dew point was 72, making the relative humidity 61%. Winds were calm. The pressure was 29.82 inches and steady. And in downtown Shreveport, skies were mostly cloudy. The temperature was 85 degrees. And winds were calm. Once again in Shreveport, it was 84 degrees with mostly cloudy skies at 8 p.m. Around the local area at 8 p.m., in Texarkana, cloudy and 85. Wind northeast at 5 miles an hour. El Dorado, mostly cloudy and 79. Wind calm. Monroe, mostly cloudy and 80. Wind southwest at 6 miles an hour. Natchitoches, cloudy and 82. Wind calm. Marshall, partly cloudy and 84. Wind calm. And at Longview, clear and 85 degrees. Wind southwest at 5 miles an hour. Elsewhere across the four-state area, over at Dallas, partly cloudy and 87. Oklahoma City, partly cloudy and 84. Little Rock, mostly cloudy and 81. Jackson, Mississippi, partly cloudy and 80. Baton Rouge, partly cloudy and 83. And at Houston, mostly cloudy and 85 degrees. For the most current information, check us out on the web at www.weather.gov/sht. The Shreveport Climate Summary for this evening, as of 4 p.m., May 29, 2026. Today's high temperature was 91 degrees. The normal high is 88. The record high is 100 degrees, which was set in 1886. Today's low temperature was 69 degrees. The normal low is 67. The record low is 53 degrees, which was set in 1976. A trace of precipitation fell today, which brings the monthly total to 3.47 inches. This is 0.74 inches below the normal amount of 4.21 inches for May. The total precipitation for the year now stands at 16.08 inches, which is 6.92 inches below normal. Sunset tonight is at 8:16 p.m. Sunrise tomorrow is at 6:09 a.m. Now let's check on your local forecast. Tonight, partly cloudy. Lows in the lower 70s. South winds around 5 miles per hour. Saturday, partly cloudy. Highs in the lower 90s. Southwest winds around 5 miles per hour. Saturday night, mostly cloudy. Lows in the mid-70s. South winds around 5 miles per hour. Sunday, partly cloudy. Highs in the lower 90s. South winds around 5 miles per hour. Sunday night, mostly clear. Lows in the mid-70s. South winds around 5 miles per hour. Monday, mostly sunny. Highs in the lower 90s. Monday night, mostly clear. A chance of showers and thunderstorms in the evening. Lows in the lower 70s. Chance of rain 40%. Tuesday, partly cloudy. A chance of showers and thunderstorms in the afternoon. Highs in the lower 90s. Chance of rain 40%. Tuesday night, partly cloudy. A chance of showers with a slight chance of thunderstorms in the evening, then a slight chance of showers after midnight. Lows in the lower 70s. Chance of rain 40%. Wednesday, partly cloudy. A slight chance of showers and thunderstorms in the afternoon. Highs in the upper 80s. Chance of rain 20%. Wednesday night, partly cloudy with a slight chance of thunderstorms. A chance of showers, mainly in the evening. Lows in the upper 60s. Chance of rain 30%. Thursday, partly cloudy. A chance of showers and thunderstorms in the afternoon. Highs in the upper 80s. Chance of rain 40%. Thursday night, partly cloudy with a slight chance of showers and thunderstorms in the evening, then mostly cloudy after midnight.
lows in the lower 70s. Chance of rain 20%. Friday, mostly cloudy. A chance of showers and thunderstorms in the afternoon. Highs in the upper 80s. Chance of rain 30%. 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Be sure to follow us on Facebook. Here's a look at local weather conditions as of 8 p.m. At the top of the hour, skies were mostly cloudy in Shreveport. The temperature was 84 degrees at the regional airport. The dew point was 75, making the relative humidity 74%. Winds were southeast at 3 miles an hour. The pressure was 29.83 inches and steady. In Bossier City, at Barksdale Air Force Base, skies were mostly cloudy, with a temperature of 87 degrees. The dew point was 72, making the relative humidity 61%. Winds were calm. The pressure was 29.82 inches and steady. And in downtown Shreveport, skies were mostly cloudy. The temperature was 85 degrees. And winds were calm. Once again in Shreveport, it was 84 degrees with mostly cloudy skies at 8 p.m. Here is your area's open water boating forecast. Wind gusts may be higher. Tonight, partly cloudy. Lows in the lower 70s. South winds 5 to 10 miles per hour. Saturday, partly cloudy. Highs in the lower 90s. Southwest winds 5 to 10 miles per hour. Saturday night, becoming partly cloudy. Lows in the mid 70s. South winds 5 to 10 miles per hour. Sunday, partly cloudy. Highs in the lower 90s. South winds 5 to 10 miles per hour. Sunday night, mostly clear. Lows in the mid 70s. South winds 5 to 10 miles per hour. Monday, mostly sunny. Highs in the mid 90s. Monday night, mostly clear. A 30% chance of showers and thunderstorms in the evening. Lows in the lower 70s. Tuesday, partly cloudy. A 30% chance of showers and thunderstorms in the afternoon. Highs in the lower 90s. Tuesday night, partly cloudy. Chance of showers and slight chance of thunderstorms in the evening. Lows around 70. Chance of precipitation 40%. Wednesday, partly cloudy. A 20% chance of showers and thunderstorms in the afternoon. Highs in the upper 80s. Wednesday night, partly cloudy. Chance of showers and slight chance of thunderstorms in the evening, then a slight chance of showers and thunderstorms after midnight. Lows in the upper 60s. Chance of precipitation 30%. Thursday, partly cloudy. A 30% chance of showers and thunderstorms in the afternoon. Highs in the upper 80s. Thursday night, partly cloudy with a 20% chance of showers and thunderstorms in the evening, then mostly cloudy after midnight. Lows around 70. Friday, mostly cloudy. A 30% chance of showers and thunderstorms in the afternoon. Highs in the upper 80s. Around the local area at 8 p.m., in Texarkana, cloudy and 85. Wind northeast at 5 miles an hour. El Dorado, mostly cloudy and 79. Wind calm. Monroe, mostly cloudy and 80. Wind southwest at 6 miles an hour. Natchitoches, cloudy and 82. Wind calm. Marshall, partly cloudy and 84. Wind calm. And at Longview, clear and 85 degrees. Wind southwest at 5 miles an hour. Elsewhere across the four-state area, over at Dallas, partly cloudy and 87. Oklahoma City, partly cloudy and 84. Little Rock, mostly cloudy and 81. Jackson, Mississippi, partly cloudy and 80. Baton Rouge, partly cloudy and 83. And at Houston, mostly cloudy and 85 degrees.
for the most current

Information, check us out on the web at www.weather.gov/SHT. The Shreveport Climate Summary for this evening, as of 4 p.m., May 29, 2026. Today's high temperature was 91 degrees. The normal high is 88. The record high is 100 degrees, which was set in 1886. Today's low temperature was 69 degrees. The normal low is 67. The record low is 53 degrees, which was set in 1976. A trace of precipitation fell today, which brings the monthly total to 3.47 inches. This is 0.74 inches below the normal amount of 4.21 inches for May. The total precipitation for the year now stands at 16.08 inches, which is 6.92 inches below normal. Sunset tonight is at 8:16 p.m. Sunrise tomorrow is at 6:09 a.m. Now let's check on your local forecast. Tonight, partly cloudy. Lows in the lower 70s. South winds around 5 miles per hour. Saturday, partly cloudy. Highs in the lower 90s. Southwest winds around 5 miles per hour. Saturday night, mostly cloudy. Lows in the mid-70s. South winds around 5 miles per hour. Sunday, partly cloudy. Highs in the lower 90s. South winds around 5 miles per hour. Sunday night, mostly clear. Lows in the mid-70s. South winds around 5 miles per hour. Monday, mostly sunny. Highs in the lower 90s. Monday night, mostly clear. A chance of thunderstorms in the evening. Lows in the lower 70s. Chance of rain 40%. Tuesday, partly cloudy. A chance of showers and thunderstorms in the afternoon. Highs in the lower 90s. Chance of rain 40%. Tuesday night, partly cloudy. A chance of showers with a slight chance of thunderstorms in the evening, then a slight chance of showers after midnight. Lows in the lower 70s. Chance of rain 40%. Wednesday, partly cloudy. A slight chance of showers and thunderstorms in the afternoon. Highs in the upper 80s. Chance of rain 20%. Wednesday night, partly cloudy with a slight chance of thunderstorms. A chance of showers, mainly in the evening. Lows in the upper 60s. Chance of rain 30%. Thursday, partly cloudy. A chance of showers and thunderstorms in the afternoon. Highs in the upper 80s. Chance of rain 40%. Thursday night, partly cloudy with a slight chance of showers and thunderstorms in the evening, then mostly cloudy after midnight. Lows in the lower 70s. Chance of rain 20%. Friday, mostly cloudy. A chance of showers and thunderstorms in the afternoon. Highs in the upper 80s. Chance of rain 30%. 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Be sure to follow us on Facebook. Here's a look at local weather conditions as of 8 p.m. At the top of the hour, skies were mostly cloudy in Shreveport. The temperature was 84 degrees at the regional airport. The dew point was 75, making the relative humidity 74%. Winds were southeast at 3 miles an hour. The pressure was 29.83 inches and steady. In Bossier City, at Barksdale Air Force Base, skies were mostly cloudy, with a temperature of 87 degrees.
The dew point was 72, making the relative humidity 61%. Winds were calm. The pressure was 29.82 inches and steady. And in downtown Shreveport, skies were mostly cloudy. The temperature was 85 degrees. And winds were calm. Once again in Shreveport, it was 84 degrees with mostly cloudy skies at 8 p.m. Around the local area at 8 p.m., in Texarkana, cloudy and 85. Wind northeast at 5 miles an hour. El Dorado, mostly cloudy and 79. Wind calm. Monroe, mostly cloudy and 80. Wind southwest at 6 miles an hour. Natchitoches, cloudy and 82. Wind calm. Marshall, partly cloudy and 84. Wind calm. And at Longview, clear and 85 degrees. Wind southwest at 5 miles an hour. Elsewhere across the four-state area, over at Dallas, partly cloudy and 87. Oklahoma City, partly cloudy and 84. Little Rock, mostly cloudy and 81. Jackson, Mississippi, partly cloudy and 80. Baton Rouge, partly cloudy and 83. And at Houston, mostly cloudy and 85 degrees. For the most current information, check us out on the web at www.weather.gov/sht. The Shreveport Climate Summary for this evening, as of 4 p.m., May 29, 2026. Today's high temperature was 91 degrees. The normal high is 88. The record high is 100 degrees, which was set in 1886. Today's low temperature was 69 degrees. The normal low is 67. The record low is 53 degrees, which was set in 1976. A trace of precipitation fell today, which brings the monthly total to 3.47 inches. This is 0.74 inches below the normal amount of 4.21 inches for May. The total precipitation for the year now stands at 16.08 inches, which is 6.92 inches below normal. Sunset tonight is at 8:16 p.m. Sunrise tomorrow is at 6:09 a.m. Now let's check on your local forecast. Tonight, partly cloudy. Lows in the lower 70s. South winds around 5 miles per hour. Saturday, partly cloudy. Highs in the lower 90s. Southwest winds around 5 miles per hour. Saturday night, mostly cloudy. Lows in the mid-70s. South winds around 5 miles per hour. Sunday, partly cloudy. Highs in the lower 90s. South winds around 5 miles per hour. Sunday night, mostly clear. Lows in the mid-70s. South winds around 5 miles per hour. Monday, mostly sunny. Highs in the lower 90s. Monday night, mostly clear. A chance of showers and thunderstorms in the evening. Lows in the lower 70s. Chance of rain 40%. Tuesday, partly cloudy. A chance of showers and thunderstorms in the afternoon. Highs in the lower 90s. Chance of rain 40%. Tuesday night, partly cloudy. A chance of showers with a slight chance of thunderstorms in the evening, then a slight chance of showers after midnight. Lows in the lower 70s. Chance of rain 40%. Wednesday, partly cloudy. A slight chance of showers and thunderstorms in the afternoon. Highs in the upper 80s. Chance of rain 20%. Wednesday night, partly cloudy with a slight chance of thunderstorms. A chance of showers, mainly in the evening. Lows in the upper 60s. Chance of rain 30%. Thursday, partly cloudy. A chance of showers and thunderstorms in the afternoon. Highs in the upper 80s. Chance of rain 40%. Thursday night, partly cloudy with a slight chance of showers and thunderstorms in the evening, then mostly cloudy after midnight. Lows in the lower 70s. Chance of rain 20%.
Friday, mostly cloudy. A chance of showers and thunderstorms in the afternoon.

steady. The report from Bossier City was not available. And in downtown Shreveport, skies were partly cloudy. The temperature was 80 degrees. And winds were east at 3 miles an hour. Once again in Shreveport, it was 82 degrees with partly cloudy skies at 9 p.m. Around the local area at 9 p.m., in Texarkana, partly cloudy and 81. Wind calm. El Dorado, cloudy and 76. Wind calm. Monroe, mostly cloudy and 78. Wind south at 3 miles an hour. Natchitoches, light rain and 75. Wind east at 7 miles an hour. Marshall, clear and 79. Wind calm. And at Longview, clear and 81 degrees. Wind south at 3 miles an hour. Elsewhere across the four-state area, over at Dallas, mostly cloudy and 85. Oklahoma City, mostly cloudy and 78. Little Rock, mostly cloudy and 79. Jackson, Mississippi, mostly cloudy and 78. Baton Rouge, partly cloudy and 82. And at Houston, mostly cloudy and 83 degrees. For the most current information, check us out on the web at www.weather.gov/sht. The Shreveport Climate Summary for this evening, as of 4 p.m., May 29, 2026. Today's high temperature was 91 degrees. The normal high is 88. The record high is 100 degrees, which was set in 1886. Today's low temperature was 69 degrees. The normal low is 67. The record low is 53 degrees, which was set in 1976. A trace of precipitation fell today, which brings the monthly total to 3.47 inches. This is 0.74 inches below the normal amount of 4.21 inches for May. The total precipitation for the year now stands at 16.08 inches, which is 6.92 inches below normal. Sunset tonight is at 8:16 p.m. Sunrise tomorrow is at 6:09 a.m. Now let's check on your local forecast. Tonight, partly cloudy. Lows in the lower 70s. South winds around 5 miles per hour. Saturday, partly cloudy. Highs in the lower 90s. Southwest winds around 5 miles per hour. Saturday night, mostly cloudy. Lows in the mid-70s. South winds around 5 miles per hour. Sunday, partly cloudy. Highs in the lower 90s. South winds around 5 miles per hour. Sunday night, mostly clear. Lows in the mid-70s. South winds around 5 miles per hour. Monday, mostly sunny. Highs in the lower 90s. Monday night, mostly clear. A chance of showers and thunderstorms in the evening. Lows in the lower 70s. Chance of rain 40%. Tuesday, partly cloudy. A chance of showers and thunderstorms in the afternoon. Highs in the lower 90s. Chance of rain 40%. Tuesday night, partly cloudy. A chance of showers with a slight chance of thunderstorms in the evening, then a slight chance of showers after midnight. Lows in the lower 70s. Chance of rain 40%. Wednesday, partly cloudy. A slight chance of showers and thunderstorms in the afternoon. Highs in the upper 80s. Chance of rain 20%. Wednesday night, partly cloudy with a slight chance of thunderstorms. A chance of showers, mainly in the evening. Lows in the upper 60s. Chance of rain 30%. Thursday, partly cloudy. A chance of showers and thunderstorms in the afternoon. Highs in the upper 80s. Chance of rain 40%. Thursday night, partly cloudy with a slight chance of showers and thunderstorms in the evening, then mostly cloudy after midnight. Lows in the lower 70s. Chance of rain 20%. Friday, mostly cloudy. A chance of showers and thunderstorms in the afternoon.

highs in the upper 80s. Chance of rain 30%. 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Be sure to follow us on Facebook. Here's a look at local weather conditions as of 9 p.m. At the top of the hour, skies were partly cloudy in Shreveport. The temperature was 82 degrees at the regional airport. The dew point was 73, making the relative humidity 74%. Winds were calm. The pressure was 29.83 inches and steady. The report from Bossier City was not available. And in downtown Shreveport, skies were partly cloudy. The temperature was 80 degrees. And winds were east at 3 miles an hour. Once again in Shreveport, it was 82 degrees with partly cloudy skies at 9 p.m. Around the local area at 9 p.m., in Texarkana, partly cloudy and 81. Wind calm. El Dorado, cloudy and 76. Wind calm. Monroe, mostly cloudy and 78. Wind south at 3 miles an hour. Natchitoches, light rain and 75. Wind east at 7 miles an hour. Marshall, clear and 79. Wind calm. And at Longview, clear and 81 degrees. Wind south at 3 miles an hour. Elsewhere across the four-state area, over at Dallas, mostly cloudy and 85. Oklahoma City, mostly cloudy and 78. Little Rock, mostly cloudy and 79. Jackson, Mississippi, mostly cloudy and 78. Baton Rouge, partly cloudy and 82. And at Houston, mostly cloudy and 83 degrees. 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The Shreveport Climate Summary for this evening, as of 4 p.m., May 29, 2026. Today's high temperature was 91 degrees. The normal high is 88. The record high is 100 degrees, which was set in 1886. Today's low temperature was 69 degrees. The normal low is 67. The record low is 53 degrees, which was set in 1976. A trace of precipitation fell today, which brings the monthly total to 3.47 inches. This is 0.74 inches below the normal amount of 4.21 inches for May. The total precipitation for the year now stands at 16.08 inches, which is 6.92 inches below normal. Sunset tonight is at 8:16 p.m. Sunrise tomorrow is at 6:09 a.m. Now let's check on your local forecast. Tonight, partly cloudy. Lows in the lower 70s. South winds around 5 miles per hour. Saturday, partly cloudy. Highs in the lower 90s. Southwest winds around 5 miles per hour. Saturday night, mostly cloudy. Lows in the mid 70s. South winds around 5 miles per hour. Sunday, partly cloudy. Highs in the lower 90s. South winds around 5 miles per hour. Sunday night, mostly clear. Lows in the mid 70s. South winds around 5 miles per hour. Monday, mostly sunny. Highs in the lower 90s. Monday night, mostly clear. A chance of showers and thunderstorms in the evening. Lows in the lower 70s. Chance of rain 40%. Tuesday, partly cloudy. A chance of showers and thunderstorms in the afternoon. Highs in the lower 90s.
chance of rain 40%. Tuesday night, partly cloudy. A chance of showers with a slight chance of thunderstorms in the evening, then a slight chance of showers after midnight. Lows in the lower 70s. Chance of rain 40%. Wednesday, partly cloudy. A slight chance of showers and thunderstorms in the afternoon. Highs in the upper 80s. Chance of rain 20%. Wednesday night, partly cloudy with a slight chance of thunderstorms. A chance of showers, mainly in the evening. Lows in the upper 60s. Chance of rain 30%. Thursday, partly cloudy. A chance of showers and thunderstorms in the afternoon. Highs in the upper 80s. Chance of rain 40%. Thursday night, partly cloudy with a slight chance of showers and thunderstorms in the evening, then mostly cloudy after midnight. Lows in the lower 70s. Chance of rain 20%. Friday, mostly cloudy. A chance of showers and thunderstorms in the afternoon. Highs in the upper 80s. Chance of rain 30%. 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Be sure to follow us on Facebook. Here's a look at local weather conditions as of 9 p.m. At the top of the hour, skies were partly cloudy in Shreveport. The temperature was 82 degrees at the regional airport. The dew point was 73, making the relative humidity 74%. Winds were calm. The pressure was 29.83 inches and steady. The report from Bossier City was not available. And in downtown Shreveport, skies were partly cloudy. The temperature was 80 degrees. And winds were east at 3 miles an hour. Once again in Shreveport, it was 82 degrees with partly cloudy skies at 9 p.m. Around the local area at 9 p.m., in Texarkana, partly cloudy and 81. Wind calm. El Dorado, cloudy and 76. Wind calm. Monroe, mostly cloudy and 78. Wind south at 3 miles an hour. Nacogdoches, light rain and 75. Wind east at 7 miles an hour. Marshall, clear and 79. Wind calm. And at Longview, clear and 81 degrees. Wind south at 3 miles an hour. Elsewhere across the four-state area, over at Dallas, mostly cloudy and 85. Oklahoma City, mostly cloudy and 78. Little Rock, mostly cloudy and 79. Jackson, Mississippi, mostly cloudy and 78. Baton Rouge, partly cloudy and 82. And at Houston, mostly cloudy and 83 degrees. For the most current information, check us out on the web at www.weather.gov/sht. The Shreveport Climate Summary for this evening, as of 4 p.m., May 29, 2026. Today's high temperature was 91 degrees. The normal high is 88. The record high is 100 degrees, which was set in 1886. Today's low temperature was 69 degrees. The normal low is 67. The record low is 53 degrees, which was set in 1976. A trace of precipitation fell today, which brings the monthly total to 3.47 inches. This is 0.74 inches below the normal amount of 4.21 inches for May. The total precipitation for the year now stands at 16.08 inches, which is 6.92 inches below normal. Sunset tonight is at 8:16 p.m. Sunrise tomorrow is at 6:09 a.m. Now let's check on your local forecast. Tonight, partly cloudy. Lows in the lower 70s. South winds around 5 miles per hour. Saturday, partly cloudy. Highs in the lower 90s. Southwest winds around 5 miles per hour. Saturday night, mostly cloudy. Lows in the mid 70s. South winds around 5 miles per hour.
Sunday, partly cloudy. Highs in the lower 90s. South winds around 5 miles per hour. Sunday night, mostly clear. Lows in the mid-70s. South winds around 5 miles per hour. Monday, mostly sunny. Highs in the lower 90s. Monday night, mostly clear. A chance of showers and thunderstorms in the evening. Lows in the lower 70s. Chance of rain 40%. Tuesday, partly cloudy. A chance of showers and thunderstorms in the afternoon. Highs in the lower 90s. Chance of rain 40%. Tuesday night, partly cloudy. A chance of showers with a slight chance of thunderstorms in the evening, then a slight chance of showers after midnight. Lows in the lower 70s. Chance of rain 40%. Wednesday, partly cloudy. A slight chance of showers and thunderstorms in the afternoon. Highs in the upper 80s. Chance of rain 20%. Wednesday night, partly cloudy with a slight chance of thunderstorms. A chance of showers, mainly in the evening. Lows in the upper 60s. Chance of rain 30%. Thursday, partly cloudy. A chance of showers and thunderstorms in the afternoon. Highs in the upper 80s. Chance of rain 40%. Thursday night, partly cloudy with a slight chance of showers and thunderstorms in the evening, then mostly cloudy after midnight. Lows in the lower 70s. Chance of rain 20%. Friday, mostly cloudy. A chance of showers and thunderstorms in the afternoon. Highs in the upper 80s. Chance of rain 30%. Here is your area's open water boating forecast. Wind gusts may be higher. Tonight, partly cloudy. Lows in the lower 70s. South winds 5 to 10 miles per hour. Saturday, partly cloudy. Highs in the lower 90s. Southwest winds 5 to 10 miles per hour. Saturday night, becoming partly cloudy. Lows in the mid-70s. South winds 5 to 10 miles per hour. Sunday, partly cloudy. Highs in the lower 90s. South winds 5 to 10 miles per hour. Sunday night, mostly clear. Lows in the mid-70s. South winds 5 to 10 miles per hour. Monday, mostly sunny. Highs in the mid-90s. Monday night, mostly clear. A 30% chance of showers and thunderstorms in the evening. Lows in the lower 70s. Tuesday, partly cloudy. A 30% chance of showers and thunderstorms in the afternoon. Highs in the lower 90s. Tuesday night, partly cloudy. Chance of showers and slight chance of thunderstorms in the evening. Lows around 70. Chance of precipitation 40%. Wednesday, partly cloudy. Precipitation 40%. Wednesday, partly cloudy. A 20% chance of showers and thunderstorms in the afternoon. Highs in the upper 80s. Wednesday night, partly cloudy. Chance of showers and slight chance of thunderstorms in the evening, then a slight chance of showers and thunderstorms after midnight. Lows in the upper 60s. Chance of precipitation 30%. Thursday, partly cloudy. A 30% chance of showers and thunderstorms in the afternoon. Highs in the upper 80s. Thursday night, partly cloudy with a 20% chance of showers and thunderstorms in the evening, then mostly cloudy after midnight. Lows around 70. Friday, mostly cloudy. A 30% chance of showers and thunderstorms in the afternoon. Highs in the upper 80s. 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Be sure to follow us on Facebook. Here's a look at local weather conditions as of 9 p.m. At the top of the hour, skies were partly cloudy in Shreveport. The temperature was 82 degrees at the regional airport.
The dew point was 73, making the relative humidity 74%. Winds were calm.

The pressure was 29.83 inches and steady. The report from Bossier City was not available. And in downtown Shreveport, skies were partly cloudy. The temperature was 80 degrees. And winds were east at 3 miles an hour. Once again in Shreveport, it was 82 degrees with partly cloudy skies at 9 p.m. Around the local area at 9 p.m., in Texarkana, partly cloudy and 81. Wind calm. El Dorado, cloudy and 76. Wind calm. Monroe, mostly cloudy and 78. Wind south at 3 miles an hour. Natchitoches, light rain and 75. Wind east at 7 miles an hour. Marshall, clear and 79. Wind calm. And at Longview, clear and 81 degrees. Wind south at 3 miles an hour. Elsewhere across the four-state area, over at Dallas, mostly cloudy and 85. Oklahoma City, mostly cloudy and 78. Little Rock, mostly cloudy and 79. Jackson, Mississippi, mostly cloudy and 78. Baton Rouge, partly cloudy and 82. And at Houston, mostly cloudy and 83 degrees. For the most current information, check us out on the web at www.weather.gov/sht. The Shreveport Climate Summary for this evening, as of 4 p.m., May 29, 2026. Today's high temperature was 91 degrees. The normal high is 88. The record high is 100 degrees, which was set in 1886. Today's low temperature was 69 degrees. The normal low is 67. The record low is 53 degrees, which was set in 1976. A trace of precipitation fell today, which brings the monthly total to 3.47 inches. This is 0.74 inches below the normal amount of 4.21 inches for May. The total precipitation for the year now stands at 16.08 inches, which is 6.92 inches below normal. Sunset tonight is at 8:16 p.m. Sunrise tomorrow is at 6:09 a.m. This is your NOAA Weather Radio, station WXJ97, operating on a frequency of 162.400 MHz, providing the latest weather information on a 24-hour basis. 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Now let's check on your local forecast. Tonight, partly cloudy. Lows in the lower 70s. South winds around 5 miles per hour. Saturday, partly cloudy. Highs in the lower 90s. Southwest winds around 5 miles per hour. Saturday night, mostly cloudy. Lows in the mid-70s. South winds around 5 miles per hour. Sunday, partly cloudy. Highs in the lower 90s. South winds around 5 miles per hour. Sunday night, mostly clear. Lows in the mid-70s. South winds around 5 miles per hour. Monday, mostly sunny. Highs in the lower 90s. Monday night, mostly clear. A chance of showers and thunderstorms in the evening. Lows in the lower 70s. Chance of rain 40%. Tuesday, partly cloudy. A chance of showers and thunderstorms in the afternoon. Highs in the lower 90s. Chance of rain 40%. Tuesday night, partly cloudy. A chance of showers with a slight chance of thunderstorms in the evening, then a slight chance of showers after midnight. Lows in the lower 70s. Chance of rain 40%. Wednesday, partly cloudy. A slight chance of showers and thunderstorms in the afternoon. Highs in the upper 80s. Chance of rain 20%. Wednesday night, partly cloudy with a slight chance of thunderstorms. A chance of showers, mainly in the evening.
Lows in the upper 60s. Chance of rain 30%. Thursday, partly cloudy. A chance of showers and thunderstorms in the afternoon. Highs in the upper 80s. Chance of rain 40%. Thursday night, partly cloudy with a slight chance of showers and thunderstorms in the evening, then mostly cloudy after midnight. Lows in the lower 70s. Chance of rain 20%. Friday, mostly cloudy. A chance of showers and thunderstorms in the afternoon. Highs in the upper 80s. Chance of rain 30%. 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Be sure to follow us on Facebook. Here's a look at local weather conditions as of 9 p.m. At the top of the hour, skies were partly cloudy in Shreveport. The temperature was 82 degrees at the regional airport. The dew point was 73, making the relative humidity 74%. Winds were calm. The pressure was 29.83 inches and steady. The report from Bossier City was not available. And in downtown Shreveport, skies were partly cloudy. The temperature was 80 degrees. And winds were east at 3 miles an hour. Once again in Shreveport, it was 82 degrees with partly cloudy skies at 9 p.m. Around the local area at 9 p.m., in Texarkana, partly cloudy and 81. Wind calm. El Dorado, cloudy and 76. Wind calm. Monroe, mostly cloudy and 78. Wind south at 3 miles an hour. Nacogdoches, light rain and 75. Wind east at 7 miles an hour. Marshall, clear and 79. Wind calm. And at Longview, clear and 81 degrees. Wind south at 3 miles an hour. Elsewhere across the four-state area, over at Dallas, mostly cloudy and 85. Oklahoma City, mostly cloudy and 78. Little Rock, mostly cloudy and 79. Jackson, Mississippi, mostly cloudy and 78. Baton Rouge, partly cloudy and 82. And at Houston, mostly cloudy and 83 degrees. For the most current information, check us out on the web at www.weather.gov/sht. The Shreveport Climate Summary for this evening, as of 4 p.m., May 29, 2026. Today's high temperature was 91 degrees. The normal high is 88. The record high is 100 degrees, which was set in 1886. Today's low temperature was 69 degrees. The normal low is 67. The record low is 53 degrees, which was set in 1976. A trace of precipitation fell today, which brings the monthly total to 3.47 inches. This is 0.74 inches below the normal amount of 4.21 inches for May. The total precipitation for the year now stands at 16.08 inches, which is 6.92 inches below normal. Sunset tonight is at 8:16 p.m. Sunrise tomorrow is at 6:09 a.m. Now let's check on your local forecast. Tonight, partly cloudy. Lows in the lower 70s. South winds around 5 miles per hour. Saturday, partly cloudy. Highs in the lower 90s. Southwest winds around 5 miles per hour. Saturday night, mostly cloudy. Lows in the mid 70s. South winds around 5 miles per hour. Sunday, partly cloudy. Highs in the lower 90s. South winds around 5 miles per hour. Sunday night, mostly clear. Lows in the mid-70s. South winds around 5 miles per hour. Monday, mostly sunny. Highs in the lower 90s. Monday night, mostly clear. A chance of showers and thunderstorms in the evening. Lows in the lower 70s. Chance of rain 40%. Tuesday, partly cloudy.
a chance of showers and thunderstorms in the afternoon. Highs in the lower 90s. Chance of rain 40%. Tuesday night, partly cloudy. A chance of showers with a slight chance of thunderstorms in the evening, then a slight chance of showers after midnight. Lows in the lower 70s. Chance of rain 40%. Wednesday, partly cloudy. A slight chance of showers and thunderstorms in the afternoon. Highs in the upper 80s. Chance of rain 20%. Wednesday night, partly cloudy with a slight chance of thunderstorms. A chance of showers, mainly in the evening. Lows in the upper 60s. Chance of rain 30%. Thursday, partly cloudy. A chance of showers and thunderstorms in the afternoon. Highs in the upper 80s. Chance of rain 40%. Thursday night, partly cloudy with a slight chance of showers and thunderstorms in the evening, then mostly cloudy after midnight. Lows in the lower 70s. Chance of rain 20%. Friday, mostly cloudy. A chance of showers and thunderstorms in the afternoon. Highs in the upper 80s. Chance of rain 30%. 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Be sure to follow us on Facebook. Here's a look at local weather conditions as of 9 p.m. At the top of the hour, skies were partly cloudy in Shreveport. The temperature was 82 degrees at the regional airport. The dew point was 73, making the relative humidity 74%. Winds were calm. The pressure was 29.83 inches and steady. The report from Bossier City was not available. And in downtown Shreveport, skies were partly cloudy. The temperature was 80 degrees. And winds were east at 3 miles an hour. Once again in Shreveport, it was 82 degrees with partly cloudy skies at 9 p.m. Around the local area at 9 p.m., in Texarkana, partly cloudy and 81. Wind calm. El Dorado, cloudy and 76. Wind calm. Monroe, mostly cloudy and 78. Wind south at 3 miles an hour. Natchitoches, light rain and 75. Wind east at 7 miles an hour. Marshall, clear and 79. Wind calm. And at Longview, clear and 81 degrees. Wind south at 3 miles an hour. Elsewhere across the four-state area, over at Dallas, mostly cloudy and 85. Oklahoma City, mostly cloudy and 78. Little Rock, mostly cloudy and 79. Jackson, Mississippi, mostly cloudy and 78. Baton Rouge, partly cloudy and 82. And at Houston, mostly cloudy and 83 degrees. For the most current information, check us out on the web at www.weather.gov/sht. The Shreveport Climate Summary for this evening, as of 4 p.m., May 29, 2026. Today's high temperature was 91 degrees. The normal high is 88. The record high is 100 degrees, which was set in 1886. Today's low temperature was 69 degrees. The normal low is 67. The record low is 53 degrees, which was set in 1976. A trace of precipitation fell today, which brings the monthly total to 3.47 inches. This is 0.74 inches below the normal amount of 4.21 inches for May. The total precipitation for the year now stands at 16.08 inches, which is 6.92 inches below normal. Sunset tonight is at 8:16 p.m. Sunrise tomorrow is at 6:09 a.m. Now let's check on your local forecast. Tonight, partly cloudy. Lows in the lower 70s. South winds around 5 miles per hour. Saturday, partly cloudy. Highs in the lower 90s. Southwest winds around 5 miles per hour. Saturday night, mostly cloudy.
lows in the mid-70s. South winds around 5 miles per hour. Sunday, partly cloudy. Highs in the lower 90s. South winds around 5 miles per hour. Sunday night, mostly clear. Lows in the mid-70s. South winds around 5 miles per hour. Monday, mostly sunny. Highs in the lower 90s. Monday night, mostly clear. A chance of showers and thunderstorms in the evening. Lows in the lower 70s. Chance of rain 40%. Tuesday, partly cloudy. A chance of showers and thunderstorms in the afternoon. Highs in the lower 90s. Chance of rain 40%. Tuesday night, partly cloudy. A chance of showers with a slight chance of thunderstorms in the evening, then a slight chance of showers after midnight. Lows in the lower 70s. Chance of rain 40%. Wednesday, partly cloudy. A slight chance of showers and thunderstorms in the afternoon. Highs in the upper 80s. Chance of rain 20%. Wednesday night, partly cloudy with a slight chance of thunderstorms. A chance of showers, mainly in the evening. Lows in the upper 60s. Chance of rain 30%. Thursday, partly cloudy. A chance of showers and thunderstorms in the afternoon. Highs in the upper 80s. Chance of rain 40%. Thursday night, partly cloudy with a slight chance of showers and thunderstorms in the evening, then mostly cloudy after midnight. Lows in the lower 70s. Chance of rain 20%. Friday, mostly cloudy. A chance of showers and thunderstorms in the afternoon. Highs in the upper 80s. Chance of rain 30%. 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Be sure to follow us on Facebook. Here's a look at local weather conditions as of 9 p.m. At the top of the hour, skies were partly cloudy in Shreveport. The temperature was 82 degrees at the regional airport. The dew point was 73, making the relative humidity 74%. Winds were calm. The pressure was 29.83 inches and steady. The report from Bossier City was not available. And in downtown Shreveport, skies were partly cloudy. The temperature was 80 degrees. And winds were east at 3 miles an hour. Once again in Shreveport, it was 82 degrees with partly cloudy skies at 9 p.m. This is your NOAA Weather Radio, station WXJ97, operating on a frequency of 162.400 MHz, providing the latest weather information on a 24-hour basis. Broadcasts originate from the National Weather Service office in Shreveport, Louisiana. 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Around the local area at 9 p.m. in Texarkana, partly cloudy and 81. Wind calm. El Dorado, cloudy and 76. Wind calm. Monroe, mostly cloudy and 78. Wind south at 3 miles an hour. Natchitoches, light rain and 75. Wind east at 7 miles an hour. Marshall, clear and 79. Wind calm. And at Longview, clear and 81 degrees. Wind south at 3 miles an hour. Elsewhere across the four-state area, over at Dallas, mostly cloudy and 85. Oklahoma City, mostly cloudy and 78. Little Rock, mostly cloudy and 79. Jackson, Mississippi, mostly cloudy and 78. Baton Rouge, partly cloudy and 82. And at Houston, mostly cloudy and 83 degrees. For the most current information, check us out on the web at www.weather.gov/SHT. The Shreveport Climate Summary for this evening, as of 4 p.m., May 29, 2026. Today's high temperature was 91 degrees.
The normal high is 88. The record high is 100 degrees, which was set in 1886. Today's low temperature was 69 degrees. The normal low is 67. The record low is 53 degrees, which was set in 1976. A trace of precipitation fell today, which brings the monthly total to 3.47 inches. This is 0.74 inches below the normal amount of 4.21 inches for May. The total precipitation for the year now stands at 16.08 inches, which is 6.92 inches below normal. Sunset tonight is at 8:16 p.m. Sunrise tomorrow is at 6:09 a.m. Now let's check on your local forecast. Tonight, partly cloudy. Lows in the lower 70s. South winds around 5 miles per hour. Saturday, partly cloudy. Highs in the lower 90s. Southwest winds around 5 miles per hour. Saturday night, mostly cloudy. Lows in the mid 70s. South winds around 5 miles per hour. Sunday, partly cloudy. Highs in the lower 90s. South winds around 5 miles per hour. Sunday night, mostly clear. Lows in the mid 70s. South winds around 5 miles per hour. Monday, mostly sunny. Highs in the lower 90s. Monday night, mostly clear. A chance of showers and thunderstorms in the evening. Lows in the lower 70s. Chance of rain 40%. Tuesday, partly cloudy. A chance of showers and thunderstorms in the afternoon. Highs in the lower 90s. Chance of rain 40%. Tuesday night, partly cloudy. A chance of showers with a slight chance of thunderstorms in the evening, then a slight chance of showers after midnight. Lows in the lower 70s. Chance of rain 40%. Wednesday, partly cloudy. A slight chance of showers and thunderstorms in the afternoon. Highs in the upper 80s. Chance of rain 20%. Wednesday night, partly cloudy with a slight chance of thunderstorms. A chance of showers, mainly in the evening. Lows in the upper 60s. Chance of rain 30%. Thursday, partly cloudy. A chance of showers and thunderstorms in the afternoon. Highs in the upper 80s. Chance of rain 40%. Thursday night, partly cloudy with a slight chance of showers and thunderstorms in the evening, then mostly cloudy after midnight. Lows in the lower 70s. Chance of rain 20%. Friday, mostly cloudy. A chance of showers and thunderstorms in the afternoon. Highs in the upper 80s. Chance of rain 30%. 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Be sure to follow us on Facebook. Here's a look at local weather conditions as of 9 p.m. At the top of the hour, skies were partly cloudy in Shreveport. The temperature was 82 degrees at the regional airport. The dew point was 73, making the relative humidity 74%. Winds were calm. The pressure was 29.83 inches and steady. The report from Bossier City was not available. And in downtown Shreveport, skies were partly cloudy. The temperature was 80 degrees. And winds were east at 3 miles an hour. Once again in Shreveport, it was 82 degrees with partly cloudy skies at 9 p.m. Around the local area at 9 p.m., in Texarkana, partly cloudy and 81. Wind calm. El Dorado, cloudy and 76. Wind calm. Monroe, mostly cloudy and 78. Wind south at 3 miles an hour. Natchitoches, light rain and 75. Wind east at 7 miles an hour. Marshall, clear and 79. Wind calm. And at Longview, clear and 81 degrees. Wind south at 3 miles an hour.
Elsewhere across the four-state area, over at Dallas, mostly cloudy and 85. Oklahoma City, mostly cloudy and 78. Little Rock, mostly cloudy and 79. Jackson, Mississippi, mostly cloudy and 78. Baton Rouge, partly cloudy and 82. And at Houston, mostly cloudy and 83 degrees. For the most current information, check us out on the web at www.weather.gov/SHP. Here is your area's open water boating forecast. Wind gusts may be higher. Tonight, partly cloudy. Lows in the lower 70s. South winds 5 to 10 miles per hour. Saturday, partly cloudy. Highs in the lower 90s. Southwest winds 5 to 10 miles per hour. Saturday night, becoming partly cloudy. Lows in the mid-70s. South winds 5 to 10 miles per hour. Sunday, partly cloudy. Highs in the lower 90s. South winds 5 to 10 miles per hour. Sunday night, mostly clear. Lows in the mid-70s. South winds 5 to 10 miles per hour. Monday, mostly sunny. Highs in the mid-90s. Monday night, mostly clear. A 30% chance of showers and thunderstorms in the evening. Lows in the lower 70s. Tuesday, partly cloudy. A 30% chance of showers and thunderstorms in the afternoon. Highs in the lower 90s. Tuesday night, partly cloudy. Chance of showers and slight chance of thunderstorms in the evening. Lows around 70. Chance of precipitation 40%. Wednesday, partly cloudy. A 20% chance of showers and thunderstorms in the afternoon. Highs in the upper 80s. Wednesday night, partly cloudy. Chance of showers and slight chance of thunderstorms in the evening, then a slight chance of showers and thunderstorms after midnight. Lows in the upper 60s. Chance of precipitation 30%. Thursday, partly cloudy. A 30% chance of showers and thunderstorms in the afternoon. Highs in the upper 80s. Thursday night, partly cloudy with a 20% chance of showers and thunderstorms in the evening, then mostly cloudy after midnight. Lows around 70. Friday, mostly cloudy. A 30% chance of showers and thunderstorms in the afternoon. Highs in the upper 80s. Now let's check on your local forecast. Tonight, partly cloudy. Lows in the lower 70s. South winds around 5 miles per hour. Saturday, partly cloudy. Highs in the lower 90s. Southwest winds around 5 miles per hour. Saturday night, mostly cloudy. Lows in the mid-70s. South winds around 5 miles per hour. Sunday, partly cloudy. Highs in the lower 90s. South winds around 5 miles per hour. Sunday night, mostly clear. Lows in the mid-70s. South winds around 5 miles per hour. Monday, mostly sunny. Highs in the lower 90s. Monday night, mostly clear. A chance of showers and thunderstorms in the evening. Lows in the lower 70s. Chance of rain 40%. Tuesday, partly cloudy. A chance of showers and thunderstorms in the afternoon. Highs in the lower 90s. Chance of rain 40%. Tuesday night, partly cloudy. A chance of showers with a slight chance of thunderstorms in the evening, then a slight chance of showers after midnight. Lows in the lower 70s. Chance of rain 40%. Wednesday, partly cloudy. A slight chance of showers and thunderstorms in the afternoon. Highs in the upper 80s. Chance of rain 20%. Wednesday night, partly cloudy with a slight chance of thunderstorms. A chance of showers, mainly in the evening. Lows in the upper 60s. Chance of rain 30%. Thursday, partly cloudy. A chance of showers and thunderstorms in the afternoon.
highs in the upper 80s. Chance of rain 40%. Thursday night, partly cloudy with a slight chance of showers and thunderstorms in the evening, then mostly cloudy after midnight. Lows in the lower 70s. Chance of rain 20%. Friday, mostly cloudy. A chance of showers and thunderstorms in the afternoon. Highs in the upper 80s. Chance of rain 30%. 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Be sure to follow us on Facebook. Here's a look at local weather conditions as of 9 p.m. At the top of the hour, skies were partly cloudy in Shreveport. The temperature was 82 degrees at the regional airport. The dew point was 73, making the relative humidity 74%. Winds were calm. The pressure was 29.83 inches and steady. The report from Bossier City was not available. And in downtown Shreveport, skies were partly cloudy. The temperature was 80 degrees. And winds were east at 3 miles an hour. Once again in Shreveport, it was 82 degrees with partly cloudy skies at 9 p.m. Around the local area at 9 p.m., in Texarkana, partly cloudy and 81. Wind calm. El Dorado, cloudy and 76. Wind calm. Monroe, mostly cloudy and 78. Wind south at 3 miles an hour. Nacogdoches, light rain and 75. Wind east at 7 miles an hour. Marshall, clear and 79. Wind calm. And at Longview, clear and 81 degrees. Wind south at 3 miles an hour. Elsewhere across the four-state area, over at Dallas, mostly cloudy and 85. Oklahoma City, mostly cloudy and 78. Little Rock, mostly cloudy and 79. Jackson, Mississippi, mostly cloudy and 78. Baton Rouge, partly cloudy and 82. And at Houston, mostly cloudy and 83 degrees. 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Now let's check on your local forecast. Tonight, partly cloudy. Lows in the lower 70s. South winds around 5 miles per hour. Saturday, partly cloudy. Highs in the lower 90s. Southwest winds around 5 miles per hour. Saturday night, mostly cloudy. Lows in the mid 70s. South winds around 5 miles per hour. Sunday, partly cloudy. Highs in the lower 90s. South winds around 5 miles per hour. Sunday night, mostly clear. Lows in the mid 70s. South winds around 5 miles per hour. Monday, mostly sunny. Highs in the lower 90s. Monday night, mostly clear. A chance of showers and thunderstorms in the evening. Lows in the lower 70s. Chance of rain 40%. Tuesday, partly cloudy. A chance of showers and thunderstorms in the afternoon. Highs in the lower 90s. Chance of rain 40%. Tuesday night, partly cloudy. A chance of showers with a slight chance of thunderstorms in the evening, then a slight chance of showers after midnight. Lows in the lower 70s. Chance of rain 40%. Wednesday, partly cloudy. A slight chance of showers and thunderstorms in the afternoon. Highs in the upper 80s. Chance of rain 20%. Wednesday night, partly cloudy with a slight chance of thunderstorms.
a chance of showers, mainly in the evening. Lows in the upper 60s. Chance of rain 30%. Thursday, partly cloudy. A chance of showers and thunderstorms in the afternoon. Highs in the upper 80s. Chance of rain 40%. Thursday night, partly cloudy with a slight chance of showers and thunderstorms in the evening, then mostly cloudy after midnight. Lows in the lower 70s. Chance of rain 20%. Friday, mostly cloudy. A chance of showers and thunderstorms in the afternoon. Highs in the upper 80s. Chance of rain 30%. 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Be sure to follow us on Facebook. Here's a look at local weather conditions as of 9 p.m. At the top of the hour, skies were partly cloudy in Shreveport. The temperature was 82 degrees at the regional airport. The dew point was 73, making the relative humidity 74%. Winds were calm. The pressure was 29.83 inches and steady. The report from Bossier City was not available. And in downtown Shreveport, skies were partly cloudy. The temperature was 80 degrees. And winds were east at 3 miles an hour. Once again in Shreveport, it was 82 degrees with partly cloudy skies at 9 p.m. Around the local area at 9 p.m., in Texarkana, partly cloudy and 81. Wind calm. El Dorado, cloudy and 76. Wind calm. Monroe, mostly cloudy and 78. Wind south at 3 miles an hour. Nacogdoches, light rain and 75. Wind east at 7 miles an hour. Marshall, clear and 79. Wind calm. And at Longview, clear and 81 degrees. Wind south at 3 miles an hour. Elsewhere across the four-state area, over at Dallas, mostly cloudy and 85. Oklahoma City, mostly cloudy and 78. Little Rock, mostly cloudy and 79. Jackson, Mississippi, mostly cloudy and 78. Baton Rouge, partly cloudy and 82. And at Houston, mostly cloudy and 83 degrees. For the most current information, check us out on the web at www.weather.gov/sht. Now let's check on your local forecast. Tonight, partly cloudy. Lows in the lower 70s. South winds around 5 miles per hour. Saturday, partly cloudy. Highs in the lower 90s. Southwest winds around 5 miles per hour. Saturday night, mostly cloudy. Lows in the mid 70s. South winds around 5 miles per hour. Sunday, partly cloudy. Highs in the lower 90s. South winds around 5 miles per hour. Sunday night, mostly clear. Lows in the mid-70s. South winds around 5 miles per hour. Monday, mostly sunny. Highs in the lower 90s. Monday night, mostly clear. A chance of showers and thunderstorms in the evening. Lows in the lower 70s. Chance of rain 40%. Tuesday, partly cloudy. A chance of showers and thunderstorms in the afternoon. Highs in the lower 90s. Chance of rain 40%. Tuesday night, partly cloudy. A chance of showers with a slight chance of thunderstorms in the evening, then a slight chance of showers after midnight. Lows in the lower 70s. Chance of rain 40%. Wednesday, partly cloudy. A slight chance of showers and thunderstorms in the afternoon. Highs in the upper 80s. Chance of rain 20%. Wednesday night, partly cloudy with a slight chance of thunderstorms. A chance of showers, mainly in the evening. Lows in the upper 60s. Chance of rain 30%. Thursday, partly cloudy. A chance of showers and thunderstorms in the afternoon. Highs in the upper 80s.
chance of rain 40%. Thursday night, partly cloudy with a slight chance of showers and thunderstorms in the evening, then mostly

The temperature was 79 degrees at the regional airport. The dew point was 73, making the relative humidity 83%. Winds were southeast at 3 miles an hour. The pressure was 29.85 inches and rising. At Bossier City, it was clear. Visibility 10 miles. Temperature was 79 degrees, dew point 75. Wind was calm. And the pressure was 29.85 inches. And in downtown Shreveport, skies were clear. The temperature was 80 degrees. And winds were southeast at 3 miles an hour. Once again in Shreveport, it was 79 degrees with partly cloudy skies at 10 p.m. Around the local area at 10 p.m., in Texarkana, clear and 80. Wind calm. El Dorado, partly cloudy and 75. Wind calm. Monroe, mostly cloudy and 77. Wind south at 5 miles an hour. Natchitoches, partly cloudy and 84. Wind calm. Marshall, clear and 77. Wind calm. And at Longview, clear and 79 degrees. Wind south at 5 miles an hour. Elsewhere across the four-state area, over at Dallas, mostly cloudy and 84. Oklahoma City, mostly cloudy and 77. Little Rock, partly cloudy and 75. Jackson, Mississippi, mostly cloudy and 77. Baton Rouge, partly cloudy and 80. And at Houston, partly cloudy and 82 degrees. For the most current information, check us out on the web at www.weather.gov/sht. Now let's check on your local forecast. Tonight, partly cloudy. Lows in the lower 70s. South winds around 5 miles per hour. Saturday, partly cloudy. Highs in the lower 90s. Southwest winds around 5 miles per hour. Saturday night, mostly cloudy. Lows in the mid-70s. South winds around 5 miles per hour. Sunday, partly cloudy. Highs in the lower 90s. South winds around 5 miles per hour. Sunday night, mostly clear. Lows in the mid-70s. South winds around 5 miles per hour. Monday, mostly sunny. Highs in the lower 90s. Monday night, mostly clear. A chance of showers and thunderstorms in the evening. Lows in the lower 70s. Chance of rain 40%. Tuesday, partly cloudy. A chance of showers and thunderstorms in the afternoon. Highs in the lower 90s. Chance of rain 40%. Tuesday night, partly cloudy. A chance of showers with a slight chance of thunderstorms in the evening, then a slight chance of showers after midnight. Lows in the lower 70s. Chance of rain 40%. Wednesday, partly cloudy. A slight chance of showers and thunderstorms in the afternoon. Highs in the upper 80s. Chance of rain 20%. Wednesday night, partly cloudy with a slight chance of thunderstorms. A chance of showers, mainly in the evening. Lows in the upper 60s. Chance of rain 30%. Thursday, partly cloudy. A chance of showers and thunderstorms in the afternoon. Highs in the upper 80s. Chance of rain 40%. Thursday night, partly cloudy with a slight chance of showers and thunderstorms in the evening, then mostly cloudy after midnight. Lows in the lower 70s. Chance of rain 20%. Friday, mostly cloudy. A chance of showers and thunderstorms in the afternoon. Highs in the upper 80s. Chance of rain 30%. 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Be sure to follow us on Facebook. Here's a look at local weather conditions as of 10 p.m. At the top of the hour, skies were partly cloudy in Shreveport. The temperature was 79 degrees at the regional airport. The dew

point was 73, making the relative humidity 83%. Winds were southeast at 3 miles an hour. The pressure was 29.85 inches and rising. At Bossier City, it was clear. Visibility 10 miles. Temperature was 79 degrees, dew point 75. Wind was calm. And the pressure was 29.85 inches. And in downtown Shreveport, skies were clear. The temperature was 80 degrees. And winds were southeast at 3 miles an hour. Once again in Shreveport, it was 79 degrees with partly cloudy skies at 10 p.m. Around the local area at 10 p.m., in Texarkana, clear and 80. Wind calm. El Dorado, partly cloudy and 75. Wind calm. Monroe, mostly cloudy and 77. Wind south at 5 miles an hour. Natchitoches, partly cloudy and 74. Wind calm. Marshall, clear and 77. Wind calm. And at Longview, clear and 79 degrees. Wind south at 5 miles an hour. Elsewhere across the four-state area, over at Dallas, mostly cloudy and 84. Oklahoma City, mostly cloudy and 77. Little Rock, partly cloudy and 75. Jackson, Mississippi, mostly cloudy and 77. Baton Rouge, partly cloudy and 80. And at Houston, partly cloudy and 82 degrees. For the most current information, check us out on the web at www.weather.gov/sht. 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Now let's check on your local forecast. Tonight, partly cloudy. Lows in the lower 70s. South winds around 5 miles per hour. Saturday, partly cloudy. Highs in the lower 90s. Southwest winds around 5 miles per hour. Saturday night, mostly cloudy. Lows in the mid-70s. South winds around 5 miles per hour. Sunday, partly cloudy. Highs in the lower 90s. South winds around 5 miles per hour. Sunday night, mostly clear. Lows in the mid-70s. South winds around 5 miles per hour. Monday, mostly sunny. Highs in the lower 90s. Monday night, mostly clear. A chance of showers and thunderstorms in the evening. Lows in the lower 70s. Chance of rain 40%. Tuesday, partly cloudy. A chance of showers and thunderstorms in the afternoon. Highs in the lower 90s. Chance of rain 40%. Tuesday night, partly cloudy. A chance of showers with a slight chance of thunderstorms in the evening, then a slight chance of showers after midnight. Lows in the lower 70s. Chance of rain 40%. Wednesday, partly cloudy. A slight chance of showers and thunderstorms in the afternoon. Highs in the upper 80s. Chance of rain 20%. Wednesday night, partly cloudy with a slight chance of thunderstorms. A chance of showers, mainly in the evening. Lows in the upper 60s. Chance of rain 30%. Thursday, partly cloudy. A chance of showers and thunderstorms in the afternoon. Highs in the upper 80s. Chance of rain 40%. Thursday night, partly cloudy with a slight chance of showers and thunderstorms in the evening, then mostly cloudy after midnight. Lows in the lower 70s. Chance of rain 20%. Friday, mostly cloudy. A chance of showers and thunderstorms in the afternoon. Highs in the upper 80s. Chance of rain 30%.
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Be sure to follow us on Facebook. Here's a look at local weather conditions as of 10 p.m. At the top of the hour, skies were partly cloudy in Shreveport. The temperature was 79 degrees at the regional airport. The dew point was 73, making the relative humidity 83%. Winds were southeast at 3 miles an hour. The pressure was 29.85 inches and rising. At Bossier City, it was clear. Visibility 10 miles. Temperature was 79 degrees, dew point 75. Wind was calm. And the pressure was 29.85 inches. And in downtown Shreveport, skies were clear. The temperature was 80 degrees. And winds were southeast at 3 miles an hour. Once again in Shreveport, it was 79 degrees with partly cloudy skies at 10 p.m. Around the local area at 10 p.m., in Texarkana, clear and 80. Wind calm. El Dorado, partly cloudy and 75. Wind calm. Monroe, mostly cloudy and 77. Wind south at 5 miles an hour. Natchitoches, partly cloudy and 74. Wind calm. Marshall, clear and 77. Wind calm. And at Longview, clear and 79 degrees. Wind south at 5 miles an hour. Elsewhere across the four-state area, over at Dallas, mostly cloudy and 84. Oklahoma City, mostly cloudy and 77. Little Rock, partly cloudy and 75. Jackson, Mississippi, mostly cloudy and 77. Baton Rouge, partly cloudy and 80. And at Houston, partly cloudy and 82 degrees. For the most current information, check us out on the web at www.weather.gov/sht. Now let's check on your local forecast. Tonight, partly cloudy. Lows in the lower 70s. South winds around 5 miles per hour. Saturday, partly cloudy. Highs in the lower 90s. Southwest winds around 5 miles per hour. Saturday night, mostly cloudy. Lows in the mid 70s. South winds around 5 miles per hour. Sunday, partly cloudy. Highs in the lower 90s. South winds around 5 miles per hour. Sunday night, mostly clear. Lows in the mid-70s. South winds around 5 miles per hour. Monday, mostly sunny. Highs in the lower 90s. Monday night, mostly clear. A chance of showers and thunderstorms in the evening. Lows in the lower 70s. Chance of rain 40%. Tuesday, partly cloudy. A chance of showers and thunderstorms in the afternoon. Highs in the lower 90s. Chance of rain 40%. Tuesday night, partly cloudy. A chance of showers with a slight chance of thunderstorms in the evening, then a slight chance of showers after midnight. Lows in the lower 70s. Chance of rain 40%. Wednesday, partly cloudy. A slight chance of showers and thunderstorms in the afternoon. Highs in the upper 80s. Chance of rain 20%. Wednesday night, partly cloudy with a slight chance of thunderstorms. A chance of showers, mainly in the evening. Lows in the upper 60s. Chance of rain 30%. Thursday, partly cloudy. A chance of showers and thunderstorms in the afternoon. Highs in the upper 80s. Chance of rain 40%. Thursday night, partly cloudy with a slight chance of showers and thunderstorms in the evening, then mostly cloudy after midnight. Lows in the lower 70s. Chance of rain 20%. Friday, mostly cloudy. A chance of showers and thunderstorms in the afternoon. Highs in the upper 80s. Chance of rain 30%.
Here is your area's open water boating forecast. Wind gusts may be higher. Tonight, partly cloudy. Lows in the lower 70s. South winds 5 to 10 miles per hour. Saturday, partly cloudy. Highs in the lower 90s. Southwest winds 5 to 10 miles per hour. Saturday night, becoming partly cloudy. Lows in the mid-70s. South winds 5 to 10 miles per hour. Sunday, partly cloudy. Highs in the lower 90s. South winds 5 to 10 miles per hour. Sunday night, mostly clear. Lows in the mid-70s. South winds 5 to 10 miles per hour. Monday, mostly sunny. Highs in the mid-90s. Monday night, mostly clear. A 30% chance of showers and thunderstorms in the evening. Lows in the lower 70s. Tuesday, partly cloudy. A 30% chance of showers and thunderstorms in the afternoon. Highs in the lower 90s. Tuesday night, partly cloudy. Chance of showers and slight chance of thunderstorms in the evening. Lows around 70. Chance of precipitation 40%. Wednesday, partly cloudy. A 20% chance of showers and thunderstorms in the afternoon. Highs in the upper 80s. Wednesday night, partly cloudy. Chance of showers and slight chance of thunderstorms in the evening. Then a slight chance of showers and thunderstorms after midnight. Lows in the upper 60s. Chance of precipitation 30%. Thursday, partly cloudy. A 30% chance of showers and thunderstorms in the afternoon. Highs in the upper 80s. Thursday night, partly cloudy with a 20% chance of showers and thunderstorms in the evening, then mostly cloudy after midnight. Lows around 70. Friday, mostly cloudy. A 30% chance of showers and thunderstorms in the afternoon. Highs in the upper 80s. 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Be sure to follow us on Facebook. Here's a look at local weather conditions as of 10 p.m. At the top of the hour, skies were partly cloudy in Shreveport. The temperature was 79 degrees at the regional airport. The dew point was 73, making the relative humidity 83%. Winds were south 73, making the relative humidity 83%. Winds were southeast at 3 miles an hour. The pressure was 29.85 inches and rising. At Bossier City, it was clear. Visibility 10 miles. Temperature was 79 degrees, dew point 75. Wind was calm. And the pressure was 29.85 inches. And in downtown Shreveport, skies were clear. The temperature was 80 degrees. And winds were southeast at 3 miles an hour. Once again in Shreveport, it was 79 degrees with partly cloudy skies at 10 p.m. Around the local area at 10 p.m., in Texarkana, clear and 80. Wind calm. El Dorado, partly cloudy and 75. Wind calm. Monroe, mostly cloudy and 77. Wind south at 5 miles an hour. Natchitoches, partly cloudy and 74. Wind calm. Marshall, clear and 77. Wind calm. And at Longview, clear and 79 degrees. Wind south at 5 miles an hour. Elsewhere across the four-state area, over at Dallas, mostly cloudy and 84. Oklahoma City, mostly cloudy and 77. Little Rock, partly cloudy and 75. Jackson, Mississippi, mostly cloudy and 77. Baton Rouge, partly cloudy and 80. And at Houston, partly cloudy and 82 degrees. For the most current information, check us out on the web at www.weather.gov/SHP. Now let's check on your local forecast. Tonight, partly cloudy.
lows in the lower 70s. South winds around 5 miles per hour.

partly cloudy. Highs in the lower 90s. Southwest winds around 5 miles per hour. Saturday night, mostly cloudy. Lows in the mid-70s. South winds around 5 miles per hour. Sunday, partly cloudy. Highs in the lower 90s. South winds around 5 miles per hour. Sunday night, mostly clear. Lows in the mid-70s. South winds around 5 miles per hour. Monday, mostly sunny. Highs in the lower 90s. Monday night, mostly clear. A chance of showers and thunderstorms in the evening. Lows in the lower 70s. Chance of rain 40%. Tuesday, partly cloudy. A chance of showers and thunderstorms in the afternoon. Highs in the lower 90s. Chance of rain 40%. Tuesday night, partly cloudy. A chance of showers with a slight chance of thunderstorms in the evening, then a slight chance of showers after midnight. Lows in the lower 70s. Chance of rain 40%. Wednesday, partly cloudy. A slight chance of showers and thunderstorms in the afternoon. Highs in the upper 80s. Chance of rain 20%. Wednesday night, partly cloudy with a slight chance of thunderstorms. A chance of showers, mainly in the evening. Lows in the upper 60s. Chance of rain 30%. Thursday, partly cloudy. A chance of showers and thunderstorms in the afternoon. Highs in the upper 80s. Chance of rain 40%. Thursday night, partly cloudy with a slight chance of showers and thunderstorms in the evening, then mostly cloudy after midnight. Lows in the lower 70s. Chance of rain 20%. Friday, mostly cloudy. A chance of showers and thunderstorms in the afternoon. Highs in the upper 80s. Chance of rain 30%. 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Be sure to follow us on Facebook. Here's a look at local weather conditions as of 10 p.m. At the top of the hour, skies were partly cloudy in Shreveport. The temperature was 79 degrees at the regional airport. The dew point was 73, making the relative humidity 83%. Winds were southeast at 3 miles an hour. The pressure was 29.85 inches and rising. At Bossier City, it was clear. Visibility 10 miles. Temperature was 79 degrees, dew point 75. Wind was calm. And the pressure was 29.85 inches. And in downtown Shreveport, skies were clear. The temperature was 80 degrees. And winds were southeast at 3 miles an hour. Once again in Shreveport, it was 79 degrees with partly cloudy skies at 10 p.m. Around the local area at 10 p.m., in Texarkana, clear and 80. Wind calm. El Dorado, partly cloudy and 75. Wind calm. Monroe, mostly cloudy and 77. Wind south at 5 miles an hour. Natchitoches, partly cloudy and 74. Wind calm. Marshall, clear and 77. Wind calm. And at Longview, clear and 79 degrees. Wind south at 5 miles an hour. Elsewhere across the four-state area, over at Dallas, mostly cloudy and 84. Oklahoma City, mostly cloudy and 77. Little Rock, partly cloudy and 75. Jackson, Mississippi, mostly cloudy and 77.
Baton Rouge, partly cloudy and 80. And at Houston, partly cloudy and 82 degrees. For the most current information, check us out on the web at www.weather.gov/SHP. Now let's check on your local forecast. Tonight, partly cloudy. Lows in the lower 70s. South winds around 5 miles per hour. Saturday, partly cloudy. Highs in the lower 90s. Southwest winds around 5 miles per hour. Saturday night, mostly cloudy. Lows in the mid-70s. South winds around 5 miles per hour. Sunday, partly cloudy. Highs in the lower 90s. South winds around 5 miles per hour. Sunday night, mostly clear. Lows in the mid-70s. South winds around 5 miles per hour. Monday, mostly sunny. Highs in the lower 90s. Monday night, mostly clear. A chance of showers and thunderstorms in the evening. Lows in the lower 70s. Chance of rain 40%. Tuesday, partly cloudy. A chance of showers and thunderstorms in the afternoon. Highs in the lower 90s. Chance of rain 40%. Tuesday night, partly cloudy. A chance of showers with a slight chance of thunderstorms in the evening, then a slight chance of showers after midnight. Lows in the lower 70s. Chance of rain 40%. Wednesday, partly cloudy. A slight chance of showers and thunderstorms in the afternoon. Highs in the upper 80s. Chance of rain 20%. Wednesday night, partly cloudy with a slight chance of thunderstorms. A chance of showers, mainly in the evening. Lows in the upper 60s. Chance of rain 30%. Thursday, partly cloudy. A chance of showers and thunderstorms in the afternoon. Highs in the upper 80s. Chance of rain 40%. Thursday night, partly cloudy with a slight chance of showers and thunderstorms in the evening, then mostly cloudy after midnight. Lows in the lower 70s. Chance of rain 20%. Friday, mostly cloudy. A chance of showers and thunderstorms in the afternoon. Highs in the upper 80s. Chance of rain 30%. 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Be sure to follow us on Facebook. Here's a look at local weather conditions as of 10 p.m. At the top of the hour, skies were partly cloudy in Shreveport. The temperature was 79 degrees at the regional airport. The dew point was 73, making the relative humidity 83%. Winds were southeast at 3 miles an hour. The pressure was 29.85 inches and rising. At Bossier City, it was clear. Visibility 10 miles. Temperature was 79 degrees, dew point 75. Wind was calm. And the pressure was 29.85 inches. And in downtown Shreveport, skies were clear. The temperature was 80 degrees. And winds were southeast at 3 miles an hour. Once again in Shreveport, it was 79 degrees with partly cloudy skies at 10 p.m. Around the local area at 10 p.m., in Texarkana, clear and 80. Wind calm. El Dorado, partly cloudy and 75. Wind calm. Monroe, mostly cloudy and 77. Wind south at 5 miles an hour. Natchitoches, partly cloudy and 74. Wind calm. Marshall, clear and 77. Wind calm. And at Longview, clear and 79 degrees. Wind south at 5 miles an hour. Elsewhere across the four-state area, over at Dallas, mostly cloudy and 84. Oklahoma City, mostly cloudy and 77. Little Rock, partly cloudy and 75. Jackson, Mississippi, mostly cloudy and 77. Baton Rouge, partly cloudy and 80.
and at Houston, partly cloudy and

82 degrees. 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Now let's check on your local forecast. Tonight, partly cloudy. Lows in the lower 70s. South winds around 5 miles per hour. Saturday, partly cloudy. Highs in the lower 90s. Southwest winds around 5 miles per hour. Saturday night, mostly cloudy. Lows in the mid-70s. South winds around 5 miles per hour. Sunday, partly cloudy. Highs in the lower 90s. South winds around 5 miles per hour. Sunday night, mostly clear. Lows in the mid-70s. South winds around 5 miles per hour. Monday, mostly sunny. Highs in the lower 90s. Monday night, mostly clear. A chance of showers and thunderstorms in the evening. Lows in the lower 70s. Chance of rain 40%. Tuesday, partly cloudy. A chance of showers and thunderstorms in the afternoon. Highs in the lower 90s. Chance of rain 40%. Tuesday night, partly cloudy. A chance of showers with a slight chance of thunderstorms in the evening, then a slight chance of showers after midnight. Lows in the lower 70s. Chance of rain 40%. Wednesday, partly cloudy. A slight chance of showers and thunderstorms in the afternoon. Highs in the upper 80s. Chance of rain 20%. Wednesday night, partly cloudy with a slight chance of thunderstorms. A chance of showers, mainly in the evening. Lows in the upper 60s. Chance of rain 30%. Thursday, partly cloudy. A chance of showers and thunderstorms in the afternoon. Highs in the upper 80s. Chance of rain 40%. Thursday night, partly cloudy with a slight chance of showers and thunderstorms in the evening, then mostly cloudy after midnight. Lows in the lower 70s. Chance of rain 20%. Friday, mostly cloudy. A chance of showers and thunderstorms in the afternoon. Highs in the upper 80s. Chance of rain 30%. 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Be sure to follow us on Facebook. Here's a look at local weather conditions as of 10 p.m. At the top of the hour, skies were partly cloudy in Shreveport. The temperature was 79 degrees at the regional airport. The dew point was 73, making the relative humidity 83%. Winds were southeast at 3 miles an hour. The pressure was 29.85 inches and rising. At Bossier City, it was clear. Visibility 10 miles. Temperature was 79 degrees, dew point 75. Wind was calm. And the pressure was 29.85 inches. And in downtown Shreveport, skies were clear. The temperature was 80 degrees. And winds were southeast at 3 miles an hour. Once again in Shreveport, it was 79 degrees with partly cloudy skies at 10 p.m. Around the local area at 10 p.m., in Texarkana, clear and 80. Wind calm. El Dorado, partly cloudy and 75. Wind calm. Monroe, mostly cloudy and 77. Wind south at 5 miles an hour. Natchitoches, partly cloudy and 74. Wind calm. Marshall, clear and 77. Wind calm. And at Longview, clear and 79 degrees. Wind south at 5 miles an hour. Elsewhere across the four-state area, over at Dallas, mostly cloudy and 84. Oklahoma City, mostly cloudy and 77. Little Rock, partly cloudy and 75. Jackson, Mississippi, mostly cloudy and 77. Baton Rouge, partly cloudy and 80. And at Houston, partly cloudy and 82 degrees.
for the most current information, check us out on the web at www.weather.gov/sht. Now let's check on your local forecast. Tonight, partly cloudy. Lows in the lower 70s. South winds around 5 miles per hour. Saturday, partly cloudy. Highs in the lower 90s. Southwest winds around 5 miles per hour. Saturday night, mostly cloudy. Lows in the mid-70s. South winds around 5 miles per hour. Sunday, partly cloudy. Highs in the lower 90s. South winds around 5 miles per hour. Sunday night, mostly clear. Lows in the mid-70s. South winds around 5 miles per hour. Monday, mostly sunny. Highs in the lower 90s. Monday night, mostly clear. A chance of showers and thunderstorms in the evening. Lows in the lower 70s. Chance of rain 40%. Tuesday, partly cloudy. A chance of showers and thunderstorms in the afternoon. Highs in the lower 90s. Chance of rain 40%. Tuesday night, partly cloudy. A chance of showers with a slight chance of thunderstorms in the evening, then a slight chance of showers after midnight. Lows in the lower 70s. Chance of rain 40%. Wednesday, partly cloudy. A slight chance of showers and thunderstorms in the afternoon. Highs in the upper 80s. Chance of rain 20%. Wednesday night, partly cloudy with a slight chance of thunderstorms. A chance of showers, mainly in the evening. Lows in the upper 60s. Chance of rain 30%. Thursday, partly cloudy. A chance of showers and thunderstorms in the afternoon. Highs in the upper 80s. Chance of rain 40%. Thursday night, partly cloudy with a slight chance of showers and thunderstorms in the evening, then mostly cloudy after midnight. Lows in the lower 70s. Chance of rain 20%. Friday, mostly cloudy. A chance of showers and thunderstorms in the afternoon. Highs in the upper 80s. Chance of rain 30%. 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Be sure to follow us on Facebook. Here's a look at local weather conditions as of 10 p.m. At the top of the hour, skies were partly cloudy in Shreveport. The temperature was 79 degrees at the regional airport. The dew point was 73, making the relative humidity 83%. Winds were southeast at 3 miles an hour. The pressure was 29.85 inches and rising. At Bossier City, it was clear. Visibility 10 miles. Temperature was 79 degrees, dew point 75. Wind was calm. And the pressure was 29.85 inches. And in downtown Shreveport, skies were clear. The temperature was 80 degrees. And winds were southeast at 3 miles an hour. Once again in Shreveport, it was 79 degrees with partly cloudy skies at 10 p.m. Around the local area at 10 p.m., in Texarkana, clear and 80. Wind calm. El Dorado, partly cloudy and 75. Wind calm. Monroe, mostly cloudy and 77. Wind south at 5 miles an hour. Natchitoches, partly cloudy and 74. Wind calm. Marshall, clear and 77. Wind calm. And at Longview, clear and 79 degrees. Wind south at 5 miles an hour.
Elsewhere across the four-state area, over at Dallas, mostly cloudy and 84. Oklahoma City, mostly cloudy and 77. Little Rock, partly cloudy and 75. Jackson, Mississippi, mostly cloudy and 77. Baton Rouge, partly cloudy and 80. And at Houston, partly cloudy and 82 degrees. For the most current information, check us out on the web at www.weather.gov/SHP. Now let's check on your local forecast. Tonight, partly cloudy. Lows in the lower 70s. South winds around 5 miles per hour. Saturday, partly cloudy. Highs in the lower 90s. Southwest winds around 5 miles per hour. Saturday night, mostly cloudy. Lows in the mid-70s. South winds around 5 miles per hour. Sunday, partly cloudy. Highs in the lower 90s. South winds around 5 miles per hour. Sunday night, mostly clear. Lows in the mid-70s. South winds around 5 miles per hour. Monday, mostly sunny. Highs in the lower 90s. Monday night, mostly clear. A chance of showers and thunderstorms in the evening. Lows in the lower 70s. Chance of rain 40%. Tuesday, partly cloudy. A chance of showers and thunderstorms in the afternoon. Highs in the lower 90s. Chance of rain 40%. Tuesday night, partly cloudy. A chance of showers with a slight chance of thunderstorms in the evening, then a slight chance of showers after midnight. Lows in the lower 70s. Chance of rain 40%. Wednesday, partly cloudy. A slight chance of showers and thunderstorms in the afternoon. Highs in the upper 80s. Chance of rain 20%. Wednesday night, partly cloudy with a slight chance of thunderstorms. A chance of showers, mainly in the evening. Lows in the upper 60s. Chance of rain 30%. Thursday, partly cloudy. A chance of showers and thunderstorms in the afternoon. Highs in the upper 80s. Chance of rain 40%. Thursday night, partly cloudy with a slight chance of showers and thunderstorms in the evening, then mostly cloudy after midnight. Lows in the lower 70s. Chance of rain 20%. Friday, mostly cloudy. A chance of showers and thunderstorms in the afternoon. Highs in the upper 80s. Chance of rain 30%. 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Be sure to follow us on Facebook. Here's a look at local weather conditions as of 10 p.m. At the top of the hour, skies were partly cloudy in Shreveport. The temperature was 79 degrees at the regional airport. The dew point was 73, making the relative humidity 83%. Winds were southeast at 3 miles an hour. The pressure was 29.85 inches and rising. At Bossier City, it was clear. Visibility 10 miles. Temperature was 79 degrees, dew point 75. Wind was calm. And the pressure was 29.85 inches. And in downtown Shreveport, skies were clear. The temperature was 80 degrees. And winds were southeast at 3 miles an hour. Once again in Shreveport, it was 79 degrees with partly cloudy skies at 10 p.m. Around the local area at 10 p.m., in Texarkana, clear and 80. Wind calm. El Dorado, partly cloudy and 75. Wind calm. Monroe, mostly cloudy and 77. Wind south at 5 miles an hour. Natchitoches, partly cloudy and 74. Wind calm. Marshall, clear and 77. Wind calm. And at Longview, clear and 79 degrees. Wind south at 5 miles an hour.
elsewhere across the four-state area. Over at Dallas, mostly cloudy and 84. Oklahoma City, mostly cloudy and 77. Little Rock, partly cloudy and 75. Jackson, Mississippi, mostly cloudy and 77. Baton Rouge, partly cloudy and 80. And at Houston, partly cloudy and 82 degrees. For the most current information, check us out on the web at www.weather.gov/sht. Here is your area's open water boating forecast. Wind gusts may be higher. Tonight, partly cloudy. Lows in the lower 70s. South winds 5 to 10 miles per hour. Saturday, partly cloudy. Highs in the lower 90s. Southwest winds 5 to 10 miles per hour. Saturday night, becoming partly cloudy. Lows in the mid-70s. South winds 5 to 10 miles per hour. Sunday, partly cloudy. Highs in the lower 90s. South winds 5 to 10 miles per hour. Sunday night, mostly clear. Lows in the mid-70s. South winds 5 to 10 miles per hour. Monday, mostly sunny. Highs in the mid-90s. Monday night, mostly clear. A 30% chance of showers and thunderstorms in the evening. Lows in the lower 70s. Tuesday, partly cloudy. A 30% chance of showers and thunderstorms in the afternoon. Highs in the lower 90s. Tuesday night, partly cloudy. Chance of showers and slight chance of thunderstorms in the evening. Lows around 70. Chance of precipitation 40%. Wednesday, partly cloudy. A 20% chance of showers and thunderstorms in the afternoon. Highs in the upper 80s. Wednesday night, partly cloudy. Chance of showers and slight chance of thunderstorms in the evening. Then a slight chance of showers and thunderstorms after midnight. Lows in the upper 60s. Chance of precipitation 30%. Thursday, partly cloudy. A 30% chance of showers and thunderstorms in the afternoon. Highs in the upper 80s. Thursday night, partly cloudy with a 20% chance of showers and thunderstorms in the evening, then mostly cloudy after midnight. Lows around 70. Friday, mostly cloudy. A 30% chance of showers and thunderstorms in the afternoon. Highs in the upper 80s. Now let's check on your local forecast. Tonight, partly cloudy. Lows in the lower 70s. South winds around 5 miles per hour. Saturday, partly cloudy. Highs in the lower 90s. Southwest winds around 5 miles per hour. Saturday night, mostly cloudy. Lows in the mid-70s. South winds around 5 miles per hour. Sunday, partly cloudy. Highs in the lower 90s. South winds around 5 miles per hour. Sunday night, mostly clear. Lows in the mid-70s. South winds around 5 miles per hour. Monday, mostly sunny. Highs in the lower 90s. Monday night, mostly clear. A chance of showers and thunderstorms in the evening. Lows in the lower 70s. Chance of rain 40%. Tuesday, partly cloudy. A chance of showers and thunderstorms in the afternoon. Highs in the lower 90s. Chance of rain 40%. Tuesday night, partly cloudy. A chance of showers with a slight chance of thunderstorms in the evening, then a slight chance of showers after midnight. Lows in the lower 70s. Chance of rain 40%. Wednesday, partly cloudy. A slight chance of showers and thunderstorms in the afternoon. Highs in the upper 80s. Chance of rain 20%. Wednesday night, partly cloudy with a slight chance of thunderstorms. A chance of showers, mainly in the evening. Lows in the upper 60s. Chance of rain 30%. Thursday, partly cloudy. A chance of showers and thunderstorms in the afternoon.
highs in the upper 80s. Chance of rain 40%. Thursday night, partly cloudy with a slight chance of

showers and thunderstorms in the evening, then mostly cloudy after midnight. Lows in the lower 70s. Chance of rain 20%. Friday, mostly cloudy. A chance of showers and thunderstorms in the afternoon. Highs in the upper 80s. Chance of rain 30%. 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Be sure to follow us on Facebook. Here's a look at local weather conditions as of 10 p.m. At the top of the hour, skies were partly cloudy in Shreveport. The temperature was 79 degrees at the regional airport. The dew point was 73, making the relative humidity 83%. Winds were southeast at 3 miles an hour. The pressure was 29.85 inches and rising. At Bossier City, it was clear. Visibility 10 miles. Temperature was 79 degrees, dew point 75. Wind was calm. And the pressure was 29.85 inches. And in downtown Shreveport, skies were clear. The temperature was 80 degrees. And winds were southeast at 3 miles an hour. Once again in Shreveport, it was 79 degrees with partly cloudy skies at 10 p.m. Around the local area at 10 p.m., in Texarkana, clear and 80. Wind calm. El Dorado, partly cloudy and 75. Wind calm. Monroe, mostly cloudy and 77. Wind south at 5 miles an hour. Natchitoches, partly cloudy and 74. Wind calm. Marshall, clear and 77. Wind calm. And at Longview, clear and 79 degrees. Wind south at 5 miles an hour. Elsewhere across the four-state area, over at Dallas, mostly cloudy and 84. Oklahoma City, mostly cloudy and 77. Little Rock, partly cloudy and 75. Jackson, Mississippi, mostly cloudy and 77. Baton Rouge, partly cloudy and 80. And at Houston, partly cloudy and 82 degrees. For the most current information, check us out on the web at www.weather.gov/sht. 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Now let's check on your local forecast. Tonight, partly cloudy. Lows in the lower 70s. South winds around 5 miles per hour. Saturday, partly cloudy. Highs in the lower 90s. Southwest winds around 5 miles per hour. Saturday night, mostly cloudy. Lows in the mid 70s. South winds around 5 miles per hour. Sunday, partly cloudy. Highs in the lower 90s. South winds around 5 miles per hour. Sunday night, mostly clear. Lows in the mid 70s. South winds around 5 miles per hour. Monday, mostly sunny. Highs in the lower 90s. Monday night, mostly clear. A chance of showers and thunderstorms in the evening. Lows in the lower 70s. Chance of rain 40%. Tuesday, partly cloudy. A chance of showers and thunderstorms in the afternoon. Highs in the lower 90s. Chance of rain 40%. Tuesday night, partly cloudy. A chance of showers with a slight chance of thunderstorms in the evening, then a slight chance of showers after midnight. Lows in the lower 70s. Chance of rain 40%. Wednesday, partly cloudy. A slight chance of showers and thunderstorms in the afternoon. Highs in the upper 80s. Chance of rain 20%.
Wednesday night, partly cloudy with a slight chance of thunderstorms. A chance of showers, mainly in the evening. Lows in the upper 60s. Chance of rain 30%. Thursday, partly cloudy. A chance of showers and thunderstorms in the afternoon. Highs in the upper 80s. Chance of rain 40%. Thursday night, partly cloudy with a slight chance of showers and thunderstorms in the evening, then mostly cloudy after midnight. Lows in the lower 70s. Chance of rain 20%. Friday, mostly cloudy. A chance of showers and thunderstorms in the afternoon. Highs in the upper 80s. Chance of rain 30%. 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Be sure to follow us on Facebook. Here's a look at local weather conditions as of 10 p.m. At the top of the hour, skies were partly cloudy in Shreveport. The temperature was 79 degrees at the regional airport. The dew point was 73, making the relative humidity 83%. Winds were southeast at 3 miles an hour. The pressure was 29.85 inches and rising. At Bossier City, it was clear. Visibility 10 miles. Temperature was 79 degrees, dew point 75. Wind was calm. And the pressure was 29.85 inches. And in downtown Shreveport, skies were clear. The temperature was 80 degrees. And winds were southeast at 3 miles an hour. Once again in Shreveport, it was 79 degrees with partly cloudy skies at 10 p.m. Around the local area at 10 p.m., in Texarkana, clear and 80. Wind calm. El Dorado, partly cloudy and 75. Wind calm. Monroe, mostly cloudy and 77. Wind south at 5 miles an hour. Natchitoches, partly cloudy and 74. Wind calm. Marshall, clear and 77. Wind calm. And at Longview, clear and 79 degrees. Wind south at 5 miles an hour. Elsewhere across the four-state area, over at Dallas, mostly cloudy and 84. Oklahoma City, mostly cloudy and 77. Little Rock, partly cloudy and 75. Jackson, Mississippi, mostly cloudy and 77. Baton Rouge, partly cloudy and 80. And at Houston, partly cloudy and 82 degrees. For the most current information, check us out on the web at www.weather.gov/sht. Around the local area at 11 p.m., in Texarkana, clear and 79. Wind southeast at 3 miles an hour. El Dorado, clear and 73. Wind calm. Monroe, mostly cloudy and 76. Wind south at 3 miles an hour. Natchitoches, clear and 73. Wind calm. Marshall, clear and 76. Wind calm. And at Longview, clear and 78 degrees. Wind south at 3 miles an hour. Elsewhere across the four-state area, over at Dallas, mostly cloudy and 82. Oklahoma City, mostly cloudy and 74. Little Rock, partly cloudy and 75. Jackson, Mississippi, mostly cloudy and 75. Baton Rouge, partly cloudy and 78. And at Houston, partly cloudy and 80 degrees. For the most current information, check us out on the web at www.weather.gov/sht. Now let's check on your local forecast. Tonight, partly cloudy. Lows in the lower 70s. South winds around 5 miles per hour. Saturday, partly cloudy. Highs in the lower 90s. Southwest winds around 5 miles per hour. Saturday night, mostly cloudy. Lows in the mid-70s. South winds around 5 miles per hour. Sunday, partly cloudy. Highs in the lower 90s.
South winds around.

partly cloudy. A slight chance of showers and thunderstorms in the afternoon. Highs in the upper 80s. Chance of rain 20%. Wednesday night, partly cloudy with a slight chance of thunderstorms. A chance of showers, mainly in the evening. Lows in the upper 60s. Chance of rain 30%. Thursday, partly cloudy. A chance of showers and thunderstorms in the afternoon. Highs in the upper 80s. Chance of rain 40%. Thursday night, partly cloudy with a slight chance of showers and thunderstorms in the evening, then mostly cloudy after midnight. Lows in the lower 70s. Chance of rain 20%. Friday, mostly cloudy. A chance of showers and thunderstorms in the afternoon. Highs in the upper 80s. Chance of rain 30%. 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Be sure to follow us on Facebook. Here's a look at local weather conditions as of 11 p.m. At the top of the hour, skies were partly cloudy in Shreveport. The temperature was 77 degrees at the regional airport. The dew point was 73, making the relative humidity 88%. Winds were southeast at 5 miles an hour. The pressure was 29.86 inches and rising. The report from Bossier City was not available. And in downtown Shreveport, skies were clear. The temperature was 79 degrees. And winds were southeast at 6 miles an hour. Once again in Shreveport, it was 77 degrees with partly cloudy skies at 11 p.m. Around the local area at 11 p.m., in Texarkana, clear and 79. Wind southeast at 3 miles an hour. El Dorado, clear and 73. Wind calm. Monroe, mostly cloudy and 76. Wind south at 3 miles an hour. Natchitoches, clear and 73. Wind calm. Marshall, clear and 76. Wind calm. And at Longview, clear and 78 degrees. Wind south at 3 miles an hour. Elsewhere across the four-state area, over at Dallas, mostly cloudy and 82. Oklahoma City, mostly cloudy and 74. Little Rock, partly cloudy and 75. Jackson, Mississippi, mostly cloudy and 75. Baton Rouge, partly cloudy and 78. And at Houston, partly cloudy and 80 degrees. For the most current information, check us out on the web at www.weather.gov/SHP. Now let's check on your local forecast. Tonight, partly cloudy. Lows in the lower 70s. South winds around 5 miles per hour. Saturday, partly cloudy. Highs in the lower 90s. Southwest winds around 5 miles per hour. Saturday night, mostly cloudy. Lows in the mid-70s. South winds around 5 miles per hour. Sunday, partly cloudy. Highs in the lower 90s. South winds around 5 miles per hour. Sunday night, mostly clear. Lows in the mid-70s. South winds around 5 miles per hour. Monday, mostly sunny. Highs in the lower 90s. Monday night, mostly clear. A chance of showers and thunderstorms in the evening. Lows in the lower 70s. Chance of rain 40%. Tuesday, partly cloudy. A chance of showers and thunderstorms in the afternoon. Highs in the lower 90s. Chance of rain 40%. Tuesday night, partly cloudy. A chance of showers with a slight chance of thunderstorms in the evening, then a slight chance of showers after midnight. Lows in the lower 70s. Chance of rain 40%. Wednesday, partly cloudy. A slight chance of showers and thunderstorms in the afternoon. Highs in the upper 80s. Chance of rain 20%. Wednesday night, partly cloudy with a slight chance of thunderstorms.

a chance of showers, mainly in the evening. Lows in the upper 60s. Chance of rain 30%. Thursday, partly cloudy. A chance of showers and thunderstorms in the afternoon. Highs in the upper 80s. Chance of rain 40%. Thursday night, partly cloudy with a slight chance of showers and thunderstorms in the evening, then mostly cloudy after midnight. Lows in the lower 70s. Chance of rain 20%. Friday, mostly cloudy. A chance of showers and thunderstorms in the afternoon. Highs in the upper 80s. Chance of rain 30%. 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Be sure to follow us on Facebook. Here's a look at local weather conditions as of 11 p.m. At the top of the hour, skies were partly cloudy in Shreveport. The temperature was 77 degrees at the regional airport. The dew point was 73, making the relative humidity 88%. Winds were southeast at 5 miles an hour. The pressure was 29.86 inches and rising. The report from Bossier City was not available. And in downtown Shreveport, skies were clear. The temperature was 79 degrees. And winds were southeast at 6 miles an hour. Once again in Shreveport, it was 77 degrees with partly cloudy skies at 11 p.m. This is your NOAA Weather Radio, station WXJ97, operating on a frequency of 162.400 MHz, providing the latest weather information on a 24-hour basis. Broadcasts originate from the National Weather Service office in Shreveport, Louisiana. 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Around the local area at 11 p.m. in Texarkana, clear and 79. Wind southeast at 3 miles an hour. El Dorado, clear and 73. Wind calm. Monroe, mostly cloudy and 76. Wind south at 3 miles an hour. Natchitoches, clear and 73. Wind calm. Marshall, clear and 76. Wind calm. And at Longview, clear and 78 degrees. Wind south at 3 miles an hour. Elsewhere across the four-state area, over at Dallas, mostly cloudy and 82. Oklahoma City, mostly cloudy and 74. Little Rock, partly cloudy and 75. Jackson, Mississippi, mostly cloudy and 75. Baton Rouge, partly cloudy and 78. And at Houston, partly cloudy and 80 degrees. For the most current information, check us out on the web at www.weather.gov/SHP. Now let's check on your local forecast. Tonight, partly cloudy. Lows in the lower 70s. South winds around 5 miles per hour. Saturday, partly cloudy. Highs in the lower 90s. Southwest winds around 5 miles per hour. Saturday night, mostly cloudy. Lows in the mid-70s. South winds around 5 miles per hour. Sunday, partly cloudy. Highs in the lower 90s. South winds around 5 miles per hour. Sunday night, mostly clear. Lows in the mid-70s. South winds around 5 miles per hour. Monday, mostly sunny. Highs in the lower 90s. Monday night, mostly clear. A chance of showers and thunderstorms in the evening. Lows in the lower 70s. Chance of rain 40%. Tuesday, partly cloudy. A chance of showers and thunderstorms in the afternoon. Highs in the lower 90s. Chance of rain 40%. Tuesday night, partly cloudy. A chance of showers with a slight chance of thunderstorms in the evening, then a slight chance of showers after midnight. Lows in the lower 70s. Chance of rain 40%. Wednesday,
partly cloudy. A slight chance of showers and thunderstorms in the afternoon. Highs in the upper 80s. Chance of rain 20%. Wednesday night, partly cloudy with a slight chance of thunderstorms. A chance of showers, mainly in the evening. Lows in the upper 60s. Chance of rain 30%. Thursday, partly cloudy. A chance of showers and thunderstorms in the afternoon. Highs in the upper 80s. Chance of rain 40%. Thursday night, partly cloudy with a slight chance of showers and thunderstorms in the evening, then mostly cloudy after midnight. Lows in the lower 70s. Chance of rain 20%. Friday, mostly cloudy. A chance of showers and thunderstorms in the afternoon. Highs in the upper 80s. Chance of rain 30%. 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Be sure to follow us on Facebook. Here's a look at local weather conditions as of 11 p.m. At the top of the hour, skies were partly cloudy in Shreveport. The temperature was 77 degrees at the regional airport. The dew point was 73, making the relative humidity 88%. Winds were southeast at 5 miles an hour. The pressure was 29.86 inches and rising. The report from Bossier City was not available. And in downtown Shreveport, skies were clear. The temperature was 79 degrees. And winds were southeast at 6 miles an hour. Once again in Shreveport, it was 77 degrees with partly cloudy skies at 11 p.m. Around the local area at 11 p.m., in Texarkana, clear and 79. Wind southeast at 3 miles an hour. El Dorado, clear and 73. Wind calm. Monroe, mostly cloudy and 76. Wind south at 3 miles an hour. Natchitoches, clear and 73. Wind calm. Marshall, clear and 76. Wind calm. And at Longview, clear and 78 degrees. Wind south at 3 miles an hour. Elsewhere across the four-state area, over at Dallas, mostly cloudy and 82. Oklahoma City, mostly cloudy and 74. Little Rock, partly cloudy and 75. Jackson, Mississippi, mostly cloudy and 75. Baton Rouge, partly cloudy and 78. And at Houston, partly cloudy and 80 degrees. For the most current information, check us out on the web at www.weather.gov/sht. Now let's check on your local forecast. Tonight, partly cloudy. Lows in the lower 70s. South winds around 5 miles per hour. Saturday, partly cloudy. Highs in the lower 90s. Southwest winds around 5 miles per hour. Saturday night, mostly cloudy. Lows in the mid-70s. South winds around 5 miles per hour. Sunday, partly cloudy. Highs in the lower 90s. South winds around 5 miles per hour. Sunday night, mostly clear. Lows in the mid-70s. South winds around 5 miles per hour. Monday, mostly sunny. Highs in the lower 90s. Monday night, mostly clear. A chance of showers and thunderstorms in the evening. Lows in the lower 70s. Chance of rain 40%. Tuesday, partly cloudy. A chance of showers and thunderstorms in the afternoon. Highs in the lower 90s. Chance of rain 40%. Tuesday night, partly cloudy. A chance of showers with a slight chance of thunderstorms in the evening, then a slight chance of showers after midnight. Lows in the lower 70s. Chance of rain 40%. Wednesday, partly cloudy. A slight chance of showers and thunderstorms in the afternoon. Highs in the upper 80s. Chance of rain 20%. Wednesday night, partly cloudy with a slight chance of thunderstorms.
A chance of showers, mainly in the evening. Lows in the upper 60s. Chance of rain 30%. Thursday, partly cloudy. A chance of showers and thunderstorms in the afternoon. Highs in the upper 80s. Chance of rain 40%. Thursday night, partly cloudy with a slight chance of showers and thunderstorms in the evening, then mostly cloudy after midnight. Lows in the lower 70s. Chance of rain 20%. Friday, mostly cloudy. A chance of showers and thunderstorms in the afternoon. Highs in the upper 80s. Chance of rain 30%. Here is your area's open water boating forecast. Wind gusts may be higher. Tonight, partly cloudy. Lows in the lower 70s. South winds 5 to 10 miles per hour. Saturday, partly cloudy. Highs in the lower 90s. Southwest winds 5 to 10 miles per hour. Saturday night, becoming partly cloudy. Lows in the mid-70s. South winds 5 to 10 miles per hour. Sunday, partly cloudy. Highs in the lower 90s. South winds 5 to 10 miles per hour. Sunday night, mostly clear. Lows in the mid-70s. South winds 5 to 10 miles per hour. Monday, mostly sunny. Highs in the mid-90s. Monday night, mostly clear. A 30% chance of showers and thunderstorms in the evening. Lows in the lower 70s. Tuesday, partly cloudy. A 30% chance of showers and thunderstorms in the afternoon. Highs in the lower 90s. Tuesday night, partly cloudy. In the lower 90s. Tuesday night, partly cloudy. Chance of showers and slight chance of thunderstorms in the evening. Lows around 70. Chance of precipitation 40%. Wednesday, partly cloudy. A 20% chance of showers and thunderstorms in the afternoon. Highs in the upper 80s. Wednesday night, partly cloudy. Chance of showers and slight chance of thunderstorms in the evening, then a slight chance of showers and thunderstorms after midnight. Lows in the upper 60s. Chance of precipitation 30%. Thursday, partly cloudy. A 30% chance of showers and thunderstorms in the afternoon. Highs in the upper 80s. Thursday night, partly cloudy with a 20% chance of showers and thunderstorms in the evening, then mostly cloudy after midnight. Lows around 70. Friday, mostly cloudy. A 30% chance of showers and thunderstorms in the afternoon. Highs in the upper 80s. 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Be sure to follow us on Facebook. Here's a look at local weather conditions as of 11 p.m. At the top of the hour, skies were partly cloudy in Shreveport. The temperature was 77 degrees at the regional airport. The dew point was 73, making the relative humidity 88%. Winds were southeast at 5 miles an hour. The pressure was 29.86 inches and rising. The report from Bossier City was not available. And in downtown Shreveport, skies were clear. The temperature was 79 degrees. And winds were southeast at 6 miles an hour. Once again in Shreveport, it was 77 degrees with partly cloudy skies at 11 p.m. Around the local area at 11 p.m., in Texarkana, clear and 79. Wind southeast at 3 miles an hour. El Dorado, clear and 73. Wind calm. Monroe, mostly cloudy and 76. Wind south at 3 miles an hour. Natchitoches, clear and 73. Wind calm. Marshall, clear and 76. Wind calm. And at Longview, clear and 78 degrees. Wind south at 3 miles an hour. Elsewhere across the four-state area, over at Dallas, mostly cloudy and 82. Oklahoma City, mostly cloudy.

cloudy and 74. Little Rock, partly cloudy and 75. Jackson, Mississippi, mostly cloudy and 75. Baton Rouge, partly cloudy and 78. And at Houston, partly cloudy and 80 degrees. For the most current information, check us out on the web at www.weather.gov/sht. Now let's check on your local forecast. Tonight, partly cloudy. Lows in the lower 70s. South winds around 5 miles per hour. Saturday, partly cloudy. Highs in the lower 90s. Southwest winds around 5 miles per hour. Saturday night, mostly cloudy. Lows in the mid-70s. South winds around 5 miles per hour. Sunday, partly cloudy. Highs in the lower 90s. South winds around 5 miles per hour. Sunday night, mostly clear. Lows in the mid-70s. South winds around 5 miles per hour. Monday, mostly sunny. Highs in the lower 90s. Monday night, mostly clear. A chance of showers and thunderstorms in the evening. Lows in the lower 70s. Chance of rain 40%. Tuesday, partly cloudy. A chance of showers and thunderstorms in the afternoon. Highs in the lower 90s. Chance of rain 40%. Tuesday night, partly cloudy. A chance of showers with a slight chance of thunderstorms in the evening, then a slight chance of showers after midnight. Lows in the lower 70s. Chance of rain 40%. Wednesday, partly cloudy. A slight chance of showers and thunderstorms in the afternoon. Highs in the upper 80s. Chance of rain 20%. Wednesday night, partly cloudy with a slight chance of thunderstorms. A chance of showers, mainly in the evening. Lows in the upper 60s. Chance of rain 30%. Thursday, partly cloudy. A chance of showers and thunderstorms in the afternoon. Highs in the upper 80s. Chance of rain 40%. Thursday night, partly cloudy with a slight chance of showers and thunderstorms in the evening, then mostly cloudy after midnight. Lows in the lower 70s. Chance of rain 20%. Friday, mostly cloudy. A chance of showers and thunderstorms in the afternoon. Highs in the upper 80s. Chance of rain 30%. 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Be sure to follow us on Facebook. Here's a look at local weather conditions as of 11 p.m. At the top of the hour, skies were partly cloudy in Shreveport. The temperature was 77 degrees at the regional airport. The dew point was 73, making the relative humidity 88%. Winds were southeast at 5 miles an hour. The pressure was 29.86 inches and rising. The report from Bossier City was not available. And in downtown Shreveport, skies were clear. The temperature was 79 degrees. And winds were southeast at 6 miles an hour. Once again in Shreveport, it was 77 degrees with partly cloudy skies at 11 p.m. Around the local area at 11 p.m., in Texarkana, clear and 79. Wind southeast at 3 miles an hour. El Dorado, clear and 73. Wind calm. Monroe, mostly cloudy and 76. Wind south at 3 miles an hour. Natchitoches, clear and 73. Wind calm. Marshall, clear and 76. Wind calm.
at Longview, clear and 78 degrees. Wind south at 3 miles an hour. Elsewhere across the four-state area, over at Dallas, mostly cloudy and 82. Oklahoma City, mostly cloudy and 74. Little Rock, partly cloudy and 75. Jackson, Mississippi, mostly cloudy and 75. Baton Rouge, partly cloudy and 78. And at Houston, partly cloudy and 80 degrees. For the most current information, check us out on the web at www.weather.gov/SHP. Now let's check on your local forecast. Tonight, partly cloudy. Lows in the lower 70s. South winds around 5 miles per hour. Saturday, partly cloudy. Highs in the lower 90s. Southwest winds around 5 miles per hour. Saturday night, mostly cloudy. Lows in the mid-70s. South winds around 5 miles per hour. Sunday, partly cloudy. Highs in the lower 90s. South winds around 5 miles per hour. Sunday night, mostly clear. Lows in the mid-70s. South winds around 5 miles per hour. Monday, mostly sunny. Highs in the lower 90s. Monday night, mostly clear. A chance of showers and thunderstorms in the evening. Lows in the lower 70s. Chance of rain 40%. Tuesday, partly cloudy. A chance of showers and thunderstorms in the afternoon. Highs in the lower 90s. Chance of rain 40%. Tuesday night, partly cloudy. A chance of showers with a slight chance of thunderstorms in the evening, then a slight chance of showers after midnight. Lows in the lower 70s. Chance of rain 40%. Wednesday, partly cloudy. A slight chance of showers and thunderstorms in the afternoon. Highs in the upper 80s. Chance of rain 20%. Wednesday night, partly cloudy with a slight chance of thunderstorms. A chance of showers, mainly in the evening. Lows in the upper 60s. Chance of rain 30%. Thursday, partly cloudy. A chance of showers and thunderstorms in the afternoon. Highs in the upper 80s. Chance of rain 40%. Thursday night, partly cloudy with a slight chance of showers and thunderstorms in the evening, then mostly cloudy after midnight. Lows in the lower 70s. Chance of rain 20%. Friday, mostly cloudy. A chance of showers and thunderstorms in the afternoon. Highs in the upper 80s. Chance of rain 30%. 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Be sure to follow us on Facebook. Here's a look at local weather conditions as of 11 p.m. At the top of the hour, skies were partly cloudy in Shreveport. The temperature was 77 degrees at the regional airport. The dew point was 73, making the relative humidity 88%. Winds were southeast at 5 miles an hour. The pressure was 29.86 inches and rising. The report from Bossier City was not available. And in downtown Shreveport, skies were clear. The temperature was 79 degrees. And winds were southeast at 6 miles an hour. Once again in Shreveport, it was 77 degrees with partly cloudy skies at 11 p.m. Around the local area at 11 p.m., in Texarkana, clear and 79. Wind southeast at 3 miles an hour. El Dorado, clear and 73. Wind calm. Monroe, mostly cloudy and 76. Wind south at 3 miles an hour. Natchitoches, clear and 73. Wind calm. Marshall, clear and 76. Wind calm. And at Longview, clear and 78 degrees. Wind south at 3 miles an hour. Elsewhere across the four-state area, over at Dallas, mostly cloudy and 82.
Oklahoma City, mostly cloudy and 74. Little Rock, partly cloudy and 75. Jackson, Mississippi, mostly cloudy and 75. Baton Rouge, partly cloudy and 78. And at Houston, partly cloudy and 80 degrees. For the most current information, check us out on the web at www.weather.gov/sht. Now let's check on your local forecast. Tonight, partly cloudy. Lows in the lower 70s. South winds around 5 miles per hour. Saturday, partly cloudy. Highs in the lower 90s. Southwest winds around 5 miles per hour. Saturday night, mostly cloudy. Lows in the mid-70s. South winds around 5 miles per hour. Sunday, partly cloudy. Highs in the lower 90s. South winds around 5 miles per hour. Sunday night, mostly clear. Lows in the mid-70s. South winds around 5 miles per hour. Monday, mostly sunny. Highs in the lower 90s. Monday night, mostly clear. A chance of showers and thunderstorms in the evening. Lows in the lower 70s. Chance of rain 40%. Tuesday, partly cloudy. A chance of showers and thunderstorms in the afternoon. Highs in the lower 90s. Chance of rain 40%. Tuesday night, partly cloudy. A chance of showers with a slight chance of thunderstorms in the evening, then a slight chance of showers after midnight. Lows in the lower 70s. Chance of rain 40%. Wednesday, partly cloudy. A slight chance of showers and thunderstorms in the afternoon. Highs in the upper 80s. Chance of rain 20%. Wednesday night, partly cloudy with a slight chance of thunderstorms. A chance of showers, mainly in the evening. Lows in the upper 60s. Chance of rain 30%. Thursday, partly cloudy. A chance of showers and thunderstorms in the afternoon. Highs in the upper 80s. Chance of rain 40%. Thursday night, partly cloudy with a slight chance of showers and thunderstorms in the evening, then mostly cloudy after midnight. Lows in the lower 70s. Chance of rain 20%. Friday, mostly cloudy. A chance of showers and thunderstorms in the afternoon. Highs in the upper 80s. Chance of rain 30%. 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Be sure to follow us on Facebook. Here's a look at local weather conditions as of 11 p.m. At the top of the hour, skies were partly cloudy in Shreveport. The temperature was 77 degrees at the regional airport. The dew point was 73, making the relative humidity 88%. Winds were southeast at 5 miles an hour. The pressure was 29.86 inches and rising. The report from Bossier City was available. And in downtown Shreveport, skies were clear. The temperature was 79 degrees. And winds were southeast at 6 miles an hour. Once again in Shreveport, it was 77 degrees with partly cloudy skies at 11 p.m. Around the local area at 11 p.m., in Texarkana, clear and 79. Wind southeast at 3 miles an hour. El Dorado, clear and 73. Wind calm. Monroe, mostly cloudy and 76. Wind south at 3 miles an hour. Natchitoches, clear and 73. Wind calm. Marshall, clear and 76. Wind calm. And at Longview, clear and 78 degrees. Wind south at 3 miles an hour. Elsewhere across the four-state area, over at Dallas, mostly cloudy and 82. Oklahoma City, mostly cloudy and 74. Little Rock, partly cloudy and 75. Jackson, Mississippi, mostly cloudy and 75.
Baton Rouge, partly cloudy and 78. And at Houston, partly cloudy and 80 degrees. For the most current information, check us out on the web at www.weather.gov/SHT. Now let's check on your local forecast. Tonight, partly cloudy. Lows in the lower 70s. South winds around 5 miles per hour. Saturday, partly cloudy. Highs in the lower 90s. Southwest winds around 5 miles per hour. Saturday night, mostly cloudy. Lows in the mid-70s. South winds around 5 miles per hour. Sunday, partly cloudy. Highs in the lower 90s. South winds around 5 miles per hour. Sunday night, mostly clear. Lows in the mid-70s. South winds around 5 miles per hour. Monday, mostly sunny. Highs in the lower 90s. Monday night, mostly clear. A chance of showers and thunderstorms in the evening. Lows in the lower 70s. Chance of rain 40%. Tuesday, partly cloudy. A chance of showers and thunderstorms in the afternoon. Highs in the lower 90s. Chance of rain 40%. Tuesday night, partly cloudy. A chance of showers with a slight chance of thunderstorms in the evening, then a slight chance of showers after midnight. Lows in the lower 70s. Chance of rain 40%. Wednesday, partly cloudy. A slight chance of showers and thunderstorms in the afternoon. Highs in the upper 80s. Chance of rain 20%. Wednesday night, partly cloudy with a slight chance of thunderstorms. A chance of showers, mainly in the evening. Lows in the upper 60s. Chance of rain 30%. Thursday, partly cloudy. A chance of showers and thunderstorms in the afternoon. Highs in the upper 80s. Chance of rain 40%. Thursday night, partly cloudy with a slight chance of showers and thunderstorms in the evening, then mostly cloudy after midnight. Lows in the lower 70s. Chance of rain 20%. Friday, mostly cloudy. A chance of showers and thunderstorms in the afternoon. Highs in the upper 80s. Chance of rain 30%. 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Be sure to follow us on Facebook. Here's a look at local weather conditions as of 11 p.m. At the top of the hour, skies were partly cloudy in Shreveport. The temperature was 77 degrees at the regional airport. The dew point was 73, making the relative humidity 88%. Winds were southeast at 5 miles an hour. The pressure was 29.86 inches and rising. The report from Bossier City was not available. And in downtown Shreveport, skies were clear. The temperature was 79 degrees. And winds were southeast at 6 miles an hour. Once again in Shreveport, it was 77 degrees with partly cloudy skies at 11 p.m. Around the local area at 11 p.m., in Texarkana, clear and 79. Wind southeast at 3 miles an hour. El Dorado, clear and 73. Wind calm. Monroe, mostly cloudy and 76. Wind south at 3 miles an hour. Natchitoches, clear and 73. Wind calm. Marshall, clear and 76. Wind calm. And at Longview, clear and 78 degrees. Wind south at 3 miles an hour.
Elsewhere across the four-state area, over at Dallas, mostly cloudy and 82. Oklahoma City, mostly cloudy and 74. Little Rock, partly cloudy and 75. Jackson, Mississippi, mostly cloudy and 75. Baton Rouge, partly cloudy and 78. And at Houston, partly cloudy and 80 degrees. For the most current information, check us out on the web at www.weather.gov/sht. Now let's check on your local forecast. Tonight, partly cloudy. Lows in the lower 70s. South winds around 5 miles per hour. Saturday, partly cloudy. Highs in the lower 90s. Southwest winds around 5 miles per hour. Saturday night, mostly cloudy. Lows in the mid-70s. South winds around 5 miles per hour. Sunday, partly cloudy. Highs in the lower 90s. South winds around 5 miles per hour. Sunday night, mostly clear. Lows in the mid-70s. South winds around 5 miles per hour. Monday, mostly sunny. Highs in the lower 90s. Monday night, mostly clear. A chance of showers and thunderstorms in the evening. Lows in the lower 70s. Chance of rain 40%. Tuesday, partly cloudy. A chance of showers and thunderstorms in the afternoon. Highs in the lower 90s. Chance of rain 40%. Tuesday night, partly cloudy. A chance of showers with a slight chance of thunderstorms in the evening, then a slight chance of showers after midnight. Lows in the lower 70s. Chance of rain 40%. Wednesday, partly cloudy. A slight chance of showers and thunderstorms in the afternoon. Highs in the upper 80s. Chance of rain 20%. Wednesday night, partly cloudy with a slight chance of thunderstorms. A chance of showers, mainly in the evening. Lows in the upper 60s. Chance of rain 30%. Thursday, partly cloudy. A chance of showers and thunderstorms in the afternoon. Highs in the upper 80s. Chance of rain 40%. Thursday night, partly cloudy with a slight chance of showers and thunderstorms in the evening, then mostly cloudy after midnight. Lows in the lower 70s. Chance of rain 20%. Friday, mostly cloudy. A chance of showers and thunderstorms in the afternoon. Highs in the upper 80s. Chance of rain 30%. 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Be sure to follow us on Facebook. Here's a look at local weather conditions as of 11 p.m. At the top of the hour, skies were partly cloudy in Shreveport. The temperature was 77 degrees at the regional airport. The dew point was 73, making the relative humidity 88%. Winds were southeast at 5 miles an hour. The pressure was 29.86 inches and rising. The report from Bossier City was not available. And in downtown Shreveport, skies were clear. The temperature was 79 degrees. And winds were southeast at 6 miles an hour. Once again in Shreveport, it was 77 degrees with partly cloudy skies at 11 p.m. Here is your area's open water boating forecast. Wind gusts may be higher. Tonight, partly cloudy. Lows in the lower 70s. South winds 5 to 10 miles per hour. Saturday, partly cloudy. Highs in the lower 90s. Southwest winds 5 to 10 miles per hour. Saturday night, becoming partly cloudy. Lows in the mid-70s. South winds 5 to 10 miles per hour. Sunday, partly cloudy. Highs in the lower 90s. South winds 5 to 10 miles per hour. Sunday night, mostly clear. Lows in the mid-70s. South winds 5 to 10 miles per hour. Monday, mostly sunny.
highs in the mid-90s. Monday night, mostly clear. A 30% chance of showers and thunderstorms in the evening. Lows in the lower 70s. Tuesday, partly cloudy. A 30% chance of showers and thunderstorms in the afternoon. Highs in the lower 90s. Tuesday night, partly cloudy. Chance of showers and slight chance of thunderstorms in the evening. Lows around 70. Chance of precipitation 40%. Wednesday, partly cloudy. A 20% chance of showers and thunderstorms in the afternoon. Highs in the upper 80s. Wednesday night, partly cloudy. Chance of showers and slight chance of thunderstorms in the evening, then a slight chance of showers and thunderstorms after midnight. Lows in the upper 60s. Chance of precipitation 30%. Thursday, partly cloudy. A 30% chance of showers and thunderstorms in the afternoon. Highs in the upper 80s. Thursday night, partly cloudy with a 20% chance of showers and thunderstorms in the evening, then mostly cloudy after midnight. Lows around 70. Friday, mostly cloudy. A 30% chance of showers and thunderstorms in the afternoon. Highs in the upper 80s. Around the local area at 11 p.m. in Texarkana, clear and 79. Wind southeast at 3 miles an hour. El Dorado, clear and 73. Wind calm. Monroe, mostly cloudy and 76. Wind south at 3 miles an hour. Natchitoches, clear and 73. Wind calm. Marshall, clear and 76. Wind calm. And at Longview, clear and 78 degrees. Wind south at 3 miles an hour. Elsewhere across the four-state area, over at Dallas, mostly cloudy and 82. Oklahoma City, mostly cloudy and 74. Little Rock, partly cloudy and 75. Jackson, Mississippi, mostly cloudy and 75. Baton Rouge, partly cloudy and 78. And at Houston, partly cloudy and 80 degrees. For the most current information, check us out on the web at www.weather.gov/sht. Now let's check on your local forecast. Tonight, partly cloudy. Lows in the lower 70s. South winds around 5 miles per hour. Saturday, partly cloudy. Highs in the lower 90s. Southwest winds around 5 miles per hour. Saturday night, mostly cloudy. Lows in the mid-70s. South winds around 5 miles per hour. Sunday, partly cloudy. Highs in the lower 90s. South winds around 5 miles per hour. Sunday night, mostly clear. Lows in the mid-70s. South winds around 5 miles per hour. Monday, mostly sunny. Highs in the lower 90s. Monday night, mostly clear. A chance of showers and thunderstorms in the evening. Lows in the lower 70s. Chance of rain 40%. Tuesday, partly cloudy. A chance of showers and thunderstorms in the afternoon. Highs in the lower 90s. Chance of rain 40%. Tuesday night, partly cloudy. A chance of showers with a slight chance of thunderstorms in the evening, then a slight chance of showers after midnight. Lows in the lower 70s. Chance of rain 40%. Wednesday, partly cloudy. A slight chance of showers and thunderstorms in the afternoon. Highs in the upper 80s. Chance of rain 20%. Wednesday night, partly cloudy with a slight chance of thunderstorms. A chance of showers, mainly in the evening. Lows in the upper 60s. Chance of rain 30%. Thursday, partly cloudy. A chance of showers and thunderstorms in the afternoon. Highs in the upper 80s. Chance of rain 40%. Thursday night, partly cloudy with a slight chance of showers and thunderstorms in the evening, then mostly cloudy after midnight.
Lows in the lower 70s. Chance of rain 20%. Friday, mostly cloudy. A chance of showers and thunderstorms in the afternoon.

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Chance of rain 30%. 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Be sure to follow us on Facebook. Here's a look at local weather conditions as of 11 p.m. At the top of the hour, skies were partly cloudy in Shreveport. The temperature was 77 degrees at the regional airport. The dew point was 73, making the relative humidity 88%. Winds were southeast at 5 miles an hour. The pressure was 29.86 inches and rising. The report from Bossier City was not available. And in downtown Shreveport, skies were clear. The temperature was 79 degrees. And winds were southeast at 6 miles an hour. Once again in Shreveport, it was 77 degrees with partly cloudy skies at 11 p.m. This is your NOAA Weather Radio, station WXJ97, operating on a frequency of 162.400 MHz, providing the latest weather information on a 24-hour basis. 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Around the local area at 11 p.m. in Texarkana, clear and 79. Wind southeast at 3 miles an hour. El Dorado, clear and 73. Wind calm. Monroe, mostly cloudy and 76. Wind south at 3 miles an hour. Natchitoches, clear and 73. Wind calm. Marshall, clear and 76. Wind calm. And at Longview, clear and 78 degrees. Wind south at 3 miles an hour. Elsewhere across the four-state area, over at Dallas, mostly cloudy and 82. Oklahoma City, mostly cloudy and 74. Little Rock, partly cloudy and 75. Jackson, Mississippi, mostly cloudy and 75. Baton Rouge, partly cloudy and 78. And at Houston, partly cloudy and 80 degrees. For the most current information, check us out on the web at www.weather.gov/SHP. Now let's check on your local forecast. Tonight, partly cloudy. Lows in the lower 70s. South winds around 5 miles per hour. Saturday, partly cloudy. Highs in the lower 90s. Southwest winds around 5 miles per hour. Saturday night, mostly cloudy. Lows in the mid-70s. South winds around 5 miles per hour. Sunday, partly cloudy. Highs in the lower 90s. South winds around 5 miles per hour. Sunday night, mostly clear. Lows in the mid-70s. South winds around 5 miles per hour. Monday, mostly sunny. Highs in the lower 90s. Monday night, mostly clear. A chance of showers and thunderstorms in the evening. Lows in the lower 70s. Chance of rain 40%. Tuesday, partly cloudy. A chance of showers and thunderstorms in the afternoon. Highs in the lower 90s. Chance of rain 40%. Tuesday night, partly cloudy. A chance of showers with a slight chance of thunderstorms in the evening, then a slight chance of showers after midnight. Lows in the lower 70s. Chance of rain 40%. Wednesday, partly cloudy. A slight chance of showers and thunderstorms in the afternoon. Highs in the upper 80s. Chance of rain 20%. Wednesday night, partly cloudy with a slight chance of thunderstorms. A chance of showers, mainly in the evening. Lows in the upper 60s. Chance of rain 30%. Thursday, partly cloudy. A chance of showers and thunderstorms in the afternoon. Highs in the upper 80s. Chance of rain 40%.
Thursday night, partly cloudy with a slight chance of showers and thunderstorms in the evening, then mostly cloudy after midnight. Lows in the lower 70s. Chance of rain 20%. Friday, mostly cloudy. A chance of showers and thunderstorms in the afternoon. Highs in the upper 80s. Chance of rain 30%. 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Be sure to follow us on Facebook. Here's a look at local weather conditions as of 11 p.m. At the top of the hour, skies were partly cloudy in Shreveport. The temperature was 77 degrees at the regional airport. The dew point was 73, making the relative humidity 88%. Winds were southeast at 5 miles an hour. The pressure was 29.86 inches and rising. The report from Bossier City was not available. And in downtown Shreveport, skies were clear. The temperature was 79 degrees. And winds were southeast at 6 miles an hour. Once again in Shreveport, it was 77 degrees with partly cloudy skies at 11 p.m. You're listening to your weather radio, station WXJ97, broadcasting in Shreveport on 162.4 MHz. Be sure to follow us on Facebook. Here's a look at local weather conditions as of midnight. At the top of the hour, skies were partly cloudy in Shreveport. The temperature was 77 degrees at the regional airport. The dew point was 72, making the relative humidity 83%. Winds were southeast at 3 miles an hour. The pressure was 29.86 inches and steady. In Bossier City, at Barksdale Air Force Base, skies were clear, with a temperature of 77 degrees. The dew point was 74, making the relative humidity 91%. Winds were calm. The pressure was 29.86 inches and steady. And in downtown Shreveport, skies were clear. The temperature was 79 degrees. And winds were southeast at 3 miles an hour. Once again in Shreveport, it was 77 degrees with partly cloudy skies at midnight. Around the local area at midnight, in Texarkana, clear and 78. Wind southeast at 5 miles an hour. El Dorado, clear and 73. Wind calm. Monroe, clear and 75. Wind south at 6 miles an hour. Natchitoches, clear and 73. Wind calm. Marshall, partly cloudy and 75. Wind calm. And at Longview, partly cloudy and 77 degrees. Wind south at 6 miles an hour. Elsewhere across the four-state area, over at Dallas, mostly cloudy and 81. Oklahoma City, cloudy and 76. Little Rock, partly cloudy and 74. Jackson, Mississippi, mostly cloudy and 74. Baton Rouge, mostly cloudy and 78. And at Houston, clear and 79 degrees. For the most current information, check us out on the web at www.weather.gov/sht. Now let's check on your local forecast. Tonight, partly cloudy. Lows in the lower 70s. South winds around 5 miles per hour. Saturday, partly cloudy. Highs in the lower 90s. Southwest winds around 5 miles per hour. Saturday night, mostly cloudy. Lows in the mid-70s. South winds around 5 miles per hour. Sunday, partly cloudy. Highs in the lower 90s. South winds around 5 miles per hour. Sunday night, mostly clear. Lows in the mid-70s. South winds around 5 miles per hour. Monday, mostly sunny. Highs in the lower 90s. Monday night, mostly clear. A chance of showers and thunderstorms in the evening. Lows in the lower 70s. Chance of rain 40%. Tuesday, partly cloudy.
a chance of showers and thunderstorms in the afternoon. Highs in the lower

30%. Thursday, partly cloudy. A chance of showers and thunderstorms in the afternoon. Highs in the upper 80s. Chance of rain 40%. Thursday night, partly cloudy with a slight chance of showers and thunderstorms in the evening, then mostly cloudy after midnight. Lows in the lower 70s. Chance of rain 20%. Friday, mostly cloudy. A chance of showers and thunderstorms in the afternoon. Highs in the upper 80s. Chance of rain 30%. 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Be sure to follow us on Facebook. Here's a look at local weather conditions as of midnight. At the top of the hour, skies were partly cloudy in Shreveport. The temperature was 77 degrees at the regional airport. The dew point was 72, making the relative humidity 83%. Winds were southeast at 3 miles an hour. The pressure was 29.86 inches and steady. In Bossier City, at Barksdale Air Force Base, skies were clear, with a temperature of 77 degrees. The dew point was 74, making the relative humidity 91%. Winds were calm. The pressure was 29.86 inches and steady. And in downtown Shreveport, skies were clear. The temperature was 79 degrees. And winds were southeast at 3 miles an hour. Once again in Shreveport, it was 77 degrees with partly cloudy skies at midnight. Around the local area at midnight, in Texarkana, clear and 78. Wind southeast at 5 miles an hour. El Dorado, clear and 73. Wind calm. Monroe, clear and 75. Wind south at 6 miles an hour. Natchitoches, clear and 73. Wind calm. Marshall, partly cloudy and 75. Wind calm. And at Longview, partly cloudy and 77 degrees. Wind south at 6 miles an hour. Elsewhere across the four-state area, over at Dallas, mostly cloudy and 81. Oklahoma City, cloudy and 76. Little Rock, partly cloudy and 74. Jackson, Mississippi, mostly cloudy and 74. Baton Rouge, mostly cloudy and 78. And at Houston, clear and 79 degrees. For the most current information, check us out on the web at www.weather.gov/sht. Now let's check on your local forecast. Tonight, partly cloudy. Lows in the lower 70s. South winds around 5 miles per hour. Saturday, partly cloudy. Highs in the lower 90s. Southwest winds around 5 miles per hour. Saturday night, mostly cloudy. Lows in the mid-70s. South winds around 5 miles per hour. Sunday, partly cloudy. Highs in the lower 90s. South winds around 5 miles per hour. Sunday night, mostly clear. Lows in the mid-70s. South winds around 5 miles per hour. Monday, mostly sunny. Highs in the lower 90s. Monday night, mostly clear. A chance of showers and thunderstorms in the evening. Lows in the lower 70s. Chance of rain 40%. Tuesday, partly cloudy. A chance of showers and thunderstorms in the afternoon. Highs in the lower 90s. Chance of rain 40%. Tuesday night, partly cloudy. A chance of showers with a slight chance of thunderstorms in the evening, then a slight chance of showers after midnight. Lows in the lower 70s. Chance of rain 40%. Wednesday, partly cloudy. A slight chance of showers and thunderstorms in the afternoon. Highs in the upper 80s. Chance of rain 20%. Wednesday night, partly cloudy with a slight chance of thunderstorms. A chance of showers, mainly in the evening. Lows in the upper 60s. Chance of rain 30%.

Thursday, partly cloudy. A chance of showers and thunderstorms in the afternoon. Highs in the upper 80s. Chance of rain 40%. Thursday night, partly cloudy with a slight chance of showers and thunderstorms in the evening, then mostly cloudy after midnight. Lows in the lower 70s. Chance of rain 20%. Friday, mostly cloudy. A chance of showers and thunderstorms in the afternoon. Highs in the upper 80s. Chance of rain 30%. 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Be sure to follow us on Facebook. Here's a look at local weather conditions as of midnight. At the top of the hour, skies were partly cloudy in Shreveport. The temperature was 77 degrees at the regional airport. The dew point was 72, making the relative humidity 83%. Winds were southeast at 3 miles an hour. The pressure was 29.86 inches and steady. In Bossier City, at Barksdale Air Force Base, skies were clear, with a temperature of 77 degrees. The dew point was 74, making the relative humidity 91%. Winds were calm. The pressure was 29.86 inches and steady. And in downtown Shreveport, skies were clear. The temperature was 79 degrees. And winds were southeast at 3 miles an hour. Once again in Shreveport, it was 77 degrees with partly cloudy skies at midnight. Around the local area at midnight, in Texarkana, clear and 78. Wind southeast at 5 miles an hour. El Dorado, clear and 73. Wind calm. Monroe, clear and 75. Wind south at 6 miles an hour. Natchitoches, clear and 73. Wind calm. Marshall, partly cloudy and 75. Wind calm. And at Longview, partly cloudy and 77 degrees. Wind south at 6 miles an hour. Elsewhere across the four-state area, over at Dallas, mostly cloudy and 81. Oklahoma City, cloudy and 76. Little Rock, partly cloudy and 74. Jackson, Mississippi, mostly cloudy and 74. Baton Rouge, mostly cloudy and 78. And at Houston, clear and 79 degrees. For the most current information, check us out on the web at www.weather.gov/SHP. Now let's check on your local forecast. Tonight, partly cloudy. Lows in the lower 70s. South winds around 5 miles per hour. Saturday, partly cloudy. Highs in the lower 90s. Southwest winds around 5 miles per hour. Saturday night, mostly cloudy. Lows in the mid-70s. South winds around 5 miles per hour. Sunday, partly cloudy. Highs in the lower 90s. South winds around 5 miles per hour. Sunday night, mostly clear. Lows in the mid-70s. South winds around 5 miles per hour. Monday, mostly sunny. Highs in the lower 90s. Monday night, mostly clear. A chance of showers and thunderstorms in the evening. Lows in the lower 70s. Chance of rain 40%. Tuesday, partly cloudy. A chance of showers and thunderstorms in the afternoon. Highs in the lower 90s. Chance of rain 40%. Tuesday night, partly cloudy. A chance of showers with a slight chance of thunderstorms in the evening, then a slight chance of showers after midnight.
Lows in the lower 70s. Chance of rain 40%. Wednesday, partly cloudy. A slight chance of showers and thunderstorms in the afternoon. Highs in the upper 80s. Chance of rain 20%. Wednesday night, partly cloudy with a slight chance of thunderstorms. A chance of showers, mainly in the evening. Lows in the upper 60s. Chance of rain 30%. Thursday, partly cloudy. A chance of showers and thunderstorms in the afternoon. Highs in the upper 80s. Chance of rain 40%. Thursday night, partly cloudy with a slight chance of showers and thunderstorms in the evening, then mostly cloudy after midnight. Lows in the lower 70s. Chance of rain 20%. Friday, mostly cloudy. A chance of showers and thunderstorms in the afternoon. Highs in the upper 80s. Chance of rain 30%. 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Be sure to follow us on Facebook. Here's a look at local weather conditions as of midnight. At the top of the hour, skies were partly cloudy in Shreveport. The temperature was 77 degrees at the regional airport. The dew point was 72, making the relative humidity 83%. Winds were southeast at 3 miles an hour. The pressure was 29.86 inches and steady. In Bossier City, at Barksdale Air Force Base, skies were clear, with a temperature of 77 degrees. The dew point was 74, making the relative humidity 91%. Winds were calm. The pressure was 29.86 inches and steady. And in downtown Shreveport, skies were clear. The temperature was 79 degrees. And winds were southeast at 3 miles an hour. Once again in Shreveport, it was 77 degrees with partly cloudy skies at midnight. Around the local area at midnight, in Texarkana, clear and 78. Wind southeast at 5 miles an hour. El Dorado, clear and 73. Wind calm. Monroe, clear and 75. Wind south at 6 miles an hour. Natchitoches, clear and 73. Wind calm. Marshall, partly cloudy and 75. Wind calm. And at Longview, partly cloudy and 77 degrees. Wind south at 6 miles an hour. Elsewhere across the four-state area, over at Dallas, mostly cloudy and 81. Oklahoma City, cloudy and 76. Little Rock, partly cloudy and 74. Jackson, Mississippi, mostly cloudy and 74. Baton Rouge, mostly cloudy and 78. And at Houston, clear and 79 degrees. For the most current information, check us out on the web at www.weather.gov/sht. Here is your area's open water boating forecast. Wind gusts may be higher. Tonight, partly cloudy. Lows in the lower 70s. South winds 5 to 10 miles per hour. Saturday, partly cloudy. Highs in the lower 90s. Southwest winds 5 to 10 miles per hour. Saturday night, becoming partly cloudy. Lows in the mid-70s. South winds 5 to 10 miles per hour. Sunday, partly cloudy. Highs in the lower 90s. South winds 5 to 10 miles per hour. Sunday night, mostly clear. Lows in the mid-70s. South winds 5 to 10 miles per hour. Monday, mostly sunny. Highs in the mid-90s. Monday night, mostly clear. A 30% chance of showers and thunderstorms in the evening. Lows in the lower 70s. Tuesday, partly cloudy. A 30% chance of showers and thunderstorms in the afternoon. Highs in the lower 90s. Tuesday night, partly cloudy. Chance of showers and slight chance of thunderstorms in the evening. Lows around 70. Chance of precipitation 40%.
Wednesday, partly cloudy. A 20% chance of showers and thunderstorms in the afternoon. Highs in the upper 80s. Wednesday night, partly cloudy. Chance of showers and slight chance of thunderstorms in the evening, then a slight chance of showers and thunderstorms after midnight. Lows in the upper 60s. Chance of precipitation 30%. Thursday, partly cloudy. A 30% chance of showers and thunderstorms in the afternoon. Highs in the upper 80s. Thursday night, partly cloudy with a 20% chance of showers and thunderstorms in the evening, then mostly cloudy after midnight. Lows around 70. Friday, mostly cloudy. A 30% chance of showers and thunderstorms in the afternoon. Highs in the upper 80s. Now let's check on your local forecast. Tonight, partly cloudy. Lows in the lower 70s. South winds around 5 miles per hour. Saturday, partly cloudy. Highs in the lower 90s. Southwest winds around 5 miles per hour. Saturday night, mostly cloudy. Lows in the mid-70s. Night, mostly cloudy. Lows in the mid-70s. South winds around 5 miles per hour. Sunday, partly cloudy. Highs in the lower 90s. South winds around 5 miles per hour. Sunday night, mostly clear. Lows in the mid-70s. South winds around 5 miles per hour. Monday, mostly sunny. Highs in the lower 90s. Monday night, mostly clear. A chance of showers and thunderstorms in the evening. Lows in the lower 70s. Chance of rain 40%. Tuesday, partly cloudy. A chance of showers and thunderstorms in the afternoon. Highs in the lower 90s. Chance of rain 40%. Tuesday night, partly cloudy. A chance of showers with a slight chance of thunderstorms in the evening, then a slight chance of showers after midnight. Lows in the lower 70s. Chance of rain 40%. Wednesday, partly cloudy. A slight chance of showers and thunderstorms in the afternoon. Highs in the upper 80s. Chance of rain 20%. Wednesday night, partly cloudy with a slight chance of thunderstorms. A chance of showers, mainly in the evening. Lows in the upper 60s. Chance of rain 30%. Thursday, partly cloudy. A chance of showers and thunderstorms in the afternoon. Highs in the upper 80s. Chance of rain 40%. Thursday night, partly cloudy with a slight chance of showers and thunderstorms in the evening, then mostly cloudy after midnight. Lows in the lower 70s. Chance of rain 20%. Friday, mostly cloudy. A chance of showers and thunderstorms in the afternoon. Highs in the upper 80s. Chance of rain 30%. 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Be sure to follow us on Facebook. Here's a look at local weather conditions as of midnight. At the top of the hour, skies were partly cloudy in Shreveport. The temperature was 77 degrees at the regional airport. The dew point was 72, making the relative humidity 83%. Winds were southeast at 3 miles an hour. The pressure was 29.86 inches and steady. In Bossier City, at Barksdale Air Force Base, skies were clear, with a temperature of 77 degrees. The dew point was 74, making the relative humidity 91%. Winds were calm. The pressure was 29.86 inches and steady. And in downtown Shreveport, skies were clear. The temperature was 79 degrees. And winds were southeast at 3 miles an hour. Once again in Shreveport, it was 77 degrees with partly cloudy skies at midnight. Around the local area at midnight, in Texarkana, clear and 78. Wind southeast at 5 miles an hour. Eldora.

clear and 73. Wind calm. Monroe, clear and 75. Wind south at 6 miles an hour. Natchitoches, clear and 73. Wind calm. Marshall, partly cloudy and 75. Wind calm. And at Longview, partly cloudy and 77 degrees. Wind south at 6 miles an hour. Elsewhere across the four-state area, over at Dallas, mostly cloudy and 81. Oklahoma City, cloudy and 76. Little Rock, partly cloudy and 74. Jackson, Mississippi, mostly cloudy and 74. Baton Rouge, mostly cloudy and 78. And at Houston, clear and 79 degrees. 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Now let's check on your local forecast. Tonight, partly cloudy. Lows in the lower 70s. South winds around 5 miles per hour. Saturday, partly cloudy. Highs in the lower 90s. Southwest winds around 5 miles per hour. Saturday night, mostly cloudy. Lows in the mid-70s. South winds around 5 miles per hour. Sunday, partly cloudy. Highs in the lower 90s. South winds around 5 miles per hour. Sunday night, mostly clear. Lows in the mid-70s. South winds around 5 miles per hour. Monday, mostly sunny. Highs in the lower 90s. Monday night, mostly clear. A chance of showers and thunderstorms in the evening. Lows in the lower 70s. Chance of rain 40%. Tuesday, partly cloudy. A chance of showers and thunderstorms in the afternoon. Highs in the lower 90s. Chance of rain 40%. Tuesday night, partly cloudy. A chance of showers with a slight chance of thunderstorms in the evening, then a slight chance of showers after midnight. Lows in the lower 70s. Chance of rain 40%. Wednesday, partly cloudy. A slight chance of showers and thunderstorms in the afternoon. Highs in the upper 80s. Chance of rain 20%. Wednesday night, partly cloudy with a slight chance of thunderstorms. A chance of showers, mainly in the evening. Lows in the upper 60s. Chance of rain 30%. Thursday, partly cloudy. A chance of showers and thunderstorms in the afternoon. Highs in the upper 80s. Chance of rain 40%. Thursday night, partly cloudy with a slight chance of showers and thunderstorms in the evening, then mostly cloudy after midnight. Lows in the lower 70s. Chance of rain 20%. Friday, mostly cloudy. A chance of showers and thunderstorms in the afternoon. Highs in the upper 80s. Chance of rain 30%. 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Be sure to follow us on Facebook. Here's a look at local weather conditions as of midnight. At the top of the hour, skies were partly cloudy in Shreveport. The temperature was 77 degrees at the regional airport. The dew point was 72, making the relative humidity 83%. Winds were southeast at 3 miles an hour. The pressure was 29.86 inches and steady. In Bossier City, at Barksdale Air Force Base, skies were clear, with a temperature of 77 degrees. The dew point was 74, making the relative humidity 91%. Winds were calm.
the pressure was 29.86 inches and steady. And in downtown Shreveport, skies were clear. The temperature was 79 degrees. And winds were southeast at 3 miles an hour. Once again in Shreveport, it was 77 degrees with partly cloudy skies at midnight. Around the local area at midnight, in Texarkana, clear and 78. Wind southeast at 5 miles an hour. El Dorado, clear and 73. Wind calm. Monroe, clear and 75. Wind south at 6 miles an hour. Natchitoches, clear and 73. Wind calm. Marshall, partly cloudy and 75. Wind calm. And at Longview, partly cloudy and 77 degrees. Wind south at 6 miles an hour. Elsewhere across the four-state area, over at Dallas, mostly cloudy and 81. Oklahoma City, cloudy and 76. Little Rock, partly cloudy and 74. Jackson, Mississippi, mostly cloudy and 74. Baton Rouge, mostly cloudy and 78. And at Houston, clear and 79 degrees. For the most current information, check us out on the web at www.weather.gov/sht. Now let's check on your local forecast. Tonight, partly cloudy. Lows in the lower 70s. South winds around 5 miles per hour. Saturday, partly cloudy. Highs in the lower 90s. Southwest winds around 5 miles per hour. Saturday night, mostly cloudy. Lows in the mid-70s. South winds around 5 miles per hour. Sunday, partly cloudy. Highs in the lower 90s. South winds around 5 miles per hour. Sunday night, mostly clear. Lows in the mid-70s. South winds around 5 miles per hour. Monday, mostly sunny. Highs in the lower 90s. Monday night, mostly clear. A chance of showers and thunderstorms in the evening. Lows in the lower 70s. Chance of rain 40%. Tuesday, partly cloudy. A chance of showers and thunderstorms in the afternoon. Highs in the lower 90s. Chance of rain 40%. Tuesday night, partly cloudy. A chance of showers with a slight chance of thunderstorms in the evening, then a slight chance of showers after midnight. Lows in the lower 70s. Chance of rain 40%. Wednesday, partly cloudy. A slight chance of showers and thunderstorms in the afternoon. Highs in the upper 80s. Chance of rain 20%. Wednesday night, partly cloudy with a slight chance of thunderstorms. A chance of showers, mainly in the evening. Lows in the upper 60s. Chance of rain 30%. Thursday, partly cloudy. A chance of showers and thunderstorms in the afternoon. Highs in the upper 80s. Chance of rain 40%. Thursday night, partly cloudy with a slight chance of showers and thunderstorms in the evening, then mostly cloudy after midnight. Lows in the lower 70s. Chance of rain 20%. Friday, mostly cloudy. A chance of showers and thunderstorms in the afternoon. Highs in the upper 80s. Chance of rain 30%. 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Be sure to follow us on Facebook. Here's a look at local weather conditions as of midnight. At the top of the hour, skies were partly cloudy in Shreveport. The temperature was 77 degrees at the regional airport. The dew point was 72, making the relative humidity 83%. Winds were southeast at 3 miles an hour. The pressure was 29.86 inches and steady. In Bossier City, at Barksdale Air Force Base, skies were clear, with a temperature of 77 degrees. The dew point was 74, making the relative humidity 91%. Winds were calm.
The pressure was

29.86 inches and steady. And in downtown Shreveport, skies were clear. The temperature was 79 degrees. And winds were southeast at 3 miles an hour. Once again in Shreveport, it was 77 degrees with partly cloudy skies at midnight. Around the local area at midnight, in Texarkana, clear and 78. Wind southeast at 5 miles an hour. El Dorado, clear and 73. Wind calm. Monroe, clear and 75. Wind south at 6 miles an hour. Natchitoches, clear and 73. Wind calm. Marshall, partly cloudy and 75. Wind calm. And at Longview, partly cloudy and 77 degrees. Wind south at 6 miles an hour. Elsewhere across the four-state area, over at Dallas, mostly cloudy and 81. Oklahoma City, cloudy and 76. Little Rock, partly cloudy and 74. Jackson, Mississippi, mostly cloudy and 74. Baton Rouge, mostly cloudy and 78. And at Houston, clear and 79 degrees. For the most current information, check us out on the web at www.weather.gov/SHP. Now let's check on your local forecast. Tonight, partly cloudy. Lows in the lower 70s. South winds around 5 miles per hour. Saturday, partly cloudy. Highs in the lower 90s. Southwest winds around 5 miles per hour. Saturday night, mostly cloudy. Lows in the mid-70s. South winds around 5 miles per hour. Sunday, partly cloudy. Highs in the lower 90s. South winds around 5 miles per hour. Sunday night, mostly clear. Lows in the mid-70s. South winds around 5 miles per hour. Monday, mostly sunny. Highs in the lower 90s. Monday night, mostly clear. A chance of showers and thunderstorms in the evening. Lows in the lower 70s. Chance of rain 40%. Tuesday, partly cloudy. A chance of showers and thunderstorms in the afternoon. Highs in the lower 90s. Chance of rain 40%. Tuesday night, partly cloudy. A chance of showers with a slight chance of thunderstorms in the evening, then a slight chance of showers after midnight. Lows in the lower 70s. Chance of rain 40%. Wednesday, partly cloudy. A slight chance of showers and thunderstorms in the afternoon. Highs in the upper 80s. Chance of rain 20%. Wednesday night, partly cloudy with a slight chance of thunderstorms. A chance of showers, mainly in the evening. Lows in the upper 60s. Chance of rain 30%. Thursday, partly cloudy. A chance of showers and thunderstorms in the afternoon. Highs in the upper 80s. Chance of rain 40%. Thursday night, partly cloudy with a slight chance of showers and thunderstorms in the evening, then mostly cloudy after midnight. Lows in the lower 70s. Chance of rain 20%. Friday, mostly cloudy. A chance of showers and thunderstorms in the afternoon. Highs in the upper 80s. Chance of rain 30%. 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Be sure to follow us on Facebook. Here's a look at local weather conditions as of midnight. At the top of the hour, skies were partly cloudy in Shreveport. The temperature was 77 degrees at the regional airport. The dew point was 72, making the relative humidity 83%. Winds were southeast at 3 miles an hour. The pressure was 29.86 inches and steady. In Bossier City, at Barksdale Air Force Base, skies were clear, with a temperature of 77 degrees. The dew point was 74, making the relative humidity 91%. Winds were calm.
the pressure was 29.86 inches and steady. And in downtown Shreveport, skies were clear. The temperature was 79 degrees. And winds were southeast at 3 miles an hour. Once again in Shreveport, it was 77 degrees with partly cloudy skies at midnight. This is your NOAA Weather Radio, station WXJ97, operating on a frequency of 162.400 MHz, providing the latest weather information on a 24-hour basis. Broadcasts originate from the National Weather Service office in Shreveport, Louisiana. 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Around the local area at midnight, in Texarkana, clear and 78. Wind southeast at 5 miles an hour. El Dorado, clear and 73. Wind calm. Monroe, clear and 75. Wind south at 6 miles an hour. Natchitoches, clear and 73. Wind calm. Marshall, partly cloudy and 75. Wind calm. And at Longview, partly cloudy and 77 degrees. Wind south at 6 miles an hour. Elsewhere across the four-state area, over at Dallas, mostly cloudy and 81. Oklahoma City, cloudy and 76. Little Rock, partly cloudy and 74. Jackson, Mississippi, mostly cloudy and 74. Baton Rouge, mostly cloudy and 78. And at Houston, clear and 79 degrees. For the most current information, check us out on the web at www.weather.gov/SHP. Now let's check on your local forecast. Tonight, partly cloudy. Lows in the lower 70s. South winds around 5 miles per hour. Saturday, partly cloudy. Highs in the lower 90s. Southwest winds around 5 miles per hour. Saturday night, mostly cloudy. Lows in the mid-70s. South winds around 5 miles per hour. Sunday, partly cloudy. Highs in the lower 90s. South winds around 5 miles per hour. Sunday night, mostly clear. Lows in the mid-70s. South winds around 5 miles per hour. Monday, mostly sunny. Highs in the lower 90s. Monday night, mostly clear. A chance of showers and thunderstorms in the evening. Lows in the lower 70s. Chance of rain 40%. Tuesday, partly cloudy. A chance of showers and thunderstorms in the afternoon. Highs in the lower 90s. Chance of rain 40%. Tuesday night, partly cloudy. A chance of showers with a slight chance of thunderstorms in the evening, then a slight chance of showers after midnight. Lows in the lower 70s. Chance of rain 40%. Wednesday, partly cloudy. A slight chance of showers and thunderstorms in the afternoon. Highs in the upper 80s. Chance of rain 20%. Wednesday night, partly cloudy with a slight chance of thunderstorms. A chance of showers, mainly in the evening. Lows in the upper 60s. Chance of rain 30%. Thursday, partly cloudy. A chance of showers and thunderstorms in the afternoon. Highs in the upper 80s. Chance of rain 40%. Thursday night, partly cloudy with a slight chance of showers and thunderstorms in the evening, then mostly cloudy after midnight. Lows in the lower 70s. Chance of rain 20%. Friday, mostly cloudy. A chance of showers and thunderstorms in the afternoon. Highs in the upper 80s. Chance of rain 30%. 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Be sure to follow us on Facebook. Here's a look at local weather conditions as of midnight. At the top of the hour, skies were partly cloudy in Shreveport.
The temperature was 77 degrees at the regional airport. The dew point was 72, making the relative humidity 83%. Winds were southeast at 3 miles an hour. The pressure was 29.86 inches and steady. In Bossier City, at Barksdale Air Force Base, skies were clear, with a temperature of 77 degrees. The dew point was 74, making the relative humidity 91%. Winds were calm. The pressure was 29.86 inches and steady. And in downtown Shreveport, skies were clear. The temperature was 79 degrees. And winds were southeast at 3 miles an hour. Once again in Shreveport, it was 77 degrees with partly cloudy skies at midnight. Around the local area at midnight, in Texarkana, clear and 78. Wind southeast at 5 miles an hour. El Dorado, clear and 73. Wind calm. Monroe, clear and 75. Wind south at 6 miles an hour. Natchitoches, clear and 73. Wind calm. Marshall, partly cloudy and 75. Wind calm. And at Longview, partly cloudy and 77 degrees. Wind south at 6 miles an hour. Elsewhere across the four-state area, over at Dallas, mostly cloudy and 81. Oklahoma City, cloudy and 76. Little Rock, partly cloudy and 74. Jackson, Mississippi, mostly cloudy and 74. Baton Rouge, mostly cloudy and 78. And at Houston, clear and 79 degrees. For the most current information, check us out on the web at www.weather.gov/sht. Now let's check on your local forecast. Tonight, partly cloudy. Lows in the lower 70s. South winds around 5 miles per hour. Saturday, partly cloudy. Highs in the lower 90s. Southwest winds around 5 miles per hour. Saturday night, mostly cloudy. Lows in the mid-70s. South winds around 5 miles per hour. Sunday, partly cloudy. Highs in the lower 90s. South winds around 5 miles per hour. Sunday night, mostly clear. Lows in the mid-70s. South winds around 5 miles per hour. Monday, mostly sunny. Highs in the lower 90s. Monday night, mostly clear. A chance of showers and thunderstorms in the evening. Lows in the lower 70s. Chance of rain 40%. Tuesday, partly cloudy. A chance of showers and thunderstorms in the afternoon. Highs in the lower 90s. Chance of rain 40%. Tuesday night, partly cloudy. A chance of showers with a slight chance of thunderstorms in the evening, then a slight chance of showers after midnight. Lows in the lower 70s. Chance of rain 40%. Wednesday, partly cloudy. A slight chance of showers and thunderstorms in the afternoon. Highs in the upper 80s. Chance of rain 20%. Wednesday night, partly cloudy with a slight chance of thunderstorms. A chance of showers, mainly in the evening. Lows in the upper 60s. Chance of rain 30%. Thursday, partly cloudy. A chance of showers and thunderstorms in the afternoon. Highs in the upper 80s. Chance of rain 40%. Thursday night, partly cloudy with a slight chance of showers and thunderstorms in the evening, then mostly cloudy after midnight. Lows in the lower 70s. Chance of rain 20%. Friday, mostly cloudy. A chance of showers and thunderstorms in the afternoon. Highs in the upper 80s. Chance of rain 30%. Here is your area's open water boating forecast. Wind gusts may be higher. Tonight, partly cloudy. Lows in the lower 70s. South winds 5 to 10 miles per hour. Saturday, partly cloudy. Highs in the lower 90s. Southwest winds 5 to 10 miles per hour.
Saturday night, becoming partly cloudy. Lows in the mid-70s. South winds 5 to 10 miles per hour. Sunday, partly cloudy. Highs in the lower 90s. South winds 5 to 10 miles per hour. Sunday night, mostly clear. Lows in the mid-70s. South winds 5 to 10 miles per hour. Monday, mostly sunny. Highs in the mid-90s. Monday night, mostly clear. A 30% chance of showers and thunderstorms in the evening. Lows in the lower 70s. Tuesday, partly cloudy. A 30% chance of showers and thunderstorms in the afternoon. Highs in the lower 90s. Tuesday night, partly cloudy. Chance of showers and slight chance of thunderstorms in the evening. Lows around 70. Chance of precipitation 40%. Wednesday, partly cloudy. A 20% chance of showers and thunderstorms in the afternoon. Highs in the upper 80s. Wednesday night, partly cloudy. Chance of showers and slight chance of thunderstorms in the evening, then a slight chance of showers and thunderstorms after midnight. Lows in the upper 60s. Chance of precipitation 30%. Thursday, partly cloudy. A 30% chance of showers and thunderstorms in the afternoon. Highs in the upper 80s. Thursday night, partly cloudy with a 20% chance of showers and thunderstorms in the evening, then mostly cloudy after midnight. Lows around 70. Friday, mostly cloudy. A 30% chance of showers and thunderstorms in the afternoon. Highs in the upper 80s. 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Be sure to follow us on Facebook. Here's a look at local weather conditions as of midnight. At the top of the hour, skies were partly cloudy in Shreveport. The temperature was 77 degrees at the regional airport. The dew point was 72, making the relative humidity 83%. Winds were southeast at 3 miles an hour. The pressure was 29.86 inches and steady. In Bossier City, at Barksdale Air Force Base, skies were clear, with a temperature of 77 degrees. The dew point was 74, making the relative humidity 91%. Winds were calm. The pressure was 29.86 inches and steady. And in downtown Shreveport, skies were clear. The temperature was 79 degrees. And winds were southeast at 3 miles an hour. Once again in Shreveport, it was 77 degrees with partly cloudy skies at midnight. Around the local area at midnight, in Texarkana, clear and 78. Wind southeast at 5 miles an hour. El Dorado, clear and 73. Wind calm. Monroe, clear and 75. Wind south at 6 miles an hour. Nacogdoches, clear and 73. Wind calm. Marshall, partly cloudy and 75. Wind calm. And at Longview, partly cloudy and 77 degrees. Wind south at 6 miles an hour. Elsewhere across the four-state area, over at Dallas, mostly cloudy and 81. Oklahoma City, cloudy and 76. Little Rock, partly cloudy and 74. Jackson, Mississippi, mostly cloudy and 74. Baton Rouge, mostly cloudy and 78. And at Houston, clear and 79 degrees. For the most current information, check us out on the web at www.weather.gov/sht. Now let's check on your local forecast. Tonight, partly cloudy. Lows in the lower 70s. South winds around 5 miles per hour. Saturday, partly cloudy. Highs in the lower 90s. Southwest winds around 5 miles per hour. Saturday night, mostly cloudy. Lows in the mid-70s. South winds around 5 miles per hour. Sunday, partly cloudy.
Highs in the lower 90s.

winds around 5 miles per hour. Sunday night, mostly clear. Lows in the mid-70s. South winds around 5 miles per hour. Monday, mostly sunny. Highs in the lower 90s. Monday night, mostly clear. A chance of showers and thunderstorms in the evening. Lows in the lower 70s. Chance of rain 40%. Tuesday, partly cloudy. A chance of showers and thunderstorms in the afternoon. Highs in the lower 90s. Chance of rain 40%. Tuesday night, partly cloudy. A chance of showers with a slight chance of thunderstorms in the evening, then a slight chance of showers after midnight. Lows in the lower 70s. Chance of rain 40%. Wednesday, partly cloudy. A slight chance of showers and thunderstorms in the afternoon. Highs in the upper 80s. Chance of rain 20%. Wednesday night, partly cloudy with a slight chance of thunderstorms. A chance of showers, mainly in the evening. Lows in the upper 60s. Chance of rain 30%. Thursday, partly cloudy. A chance of showers and thunderstorms in the afternoon. Highs in the upper 80s. Chance of rain 40%. Thursday night, partly cloudy with a slight chance of showers and thunderstorms in the evening, then mostly cloudy after midnight. Lows in the lower 70s. Chance of rain 20%. Friday, mostly cloudy. A chance of showers and thunderstorms in the afternoon. Highs in the upper 80s. Chance of rain 30%. 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Be sure to follow us on Facebook. Here's a look at local weather conditions as of midnight. At the top of the hour, skies were partly cloudy in Shreveport. The temperature was 77 degrees at the regional airport. The dew point was 72, making the relative humidity 83%. Winds were southeast at 3 miles an hour. The pressure was 29.86 inches and steady. In Bossier City, at Barksdale Air Force Base, skies were clear, with a temperature of 77 degrees. The dew point was 74, making the relative humidity 91%. Winds were calm. The pressure was 29.86 inches and steady. And in downtown Shreveport, skies were clear. The temperature was 79 degrees. And winds were southeast at 3 miles an hour. Once again in Shreveport, it was 77 degrees with partly cloudy skies at midnight. Around the local area at midnight, in Texarkana, clear and 78. Wind southeast at 5 miles an hour. El Dorado, clear and 73. Wind calm. Monroe, clear and 75. Wind south at 6 miles an hour. Natchitoches, clear and 73. Wind calm. Marshall, partly cloudy and 75. Wind calm. And at Longview, partly cloudy and 77 degrees. Wind south at 6 miles an hour. Elsewhere across the four-state area, over at Dallas, mostly cloudy and 81. Oklahoma City, cloudy and 76. Little Rock, partly cloudy and 74. Jackson, Mississippi, mostly cloudy and 74. Baton Rouge, mostly cloudy and 78. And at Houston, clear and 79 degrees. For the most current information, check us out on the web at www.weather.gov/SHT. Now let's check on your local forecast.
Tonight, partly cloudy. Lows in the lower 70s. South winds around 5 miles per hour. Saturday, partly cloudy. Highs in the lower 90s. Southwest winds around 5 miles per hour. Saturday night, mostly cloudy. Lows in the mid 70s. South winds around 5 miles per hour. Sunday, partly cloudy. Highs in the lower 90s. South winds around 5 miles per hour. Sunday night, mostly clear. Lows in the mid 70s. South winds around 5 miles per hour. Monday, mostly sunny. Highs in the lower 90s. Monday night, mostly clear. A chance of showers and thunderstorms in the evening. Lows in the lower 70s. Chance of rain 40%. Tuesday, partly cloudy. A chance of showers and thunderstorms in the afternoon. Highs in the lower 90s. Chance of rain 40%. Tuesday night, partly cloudy. A chance of showers with a slight chance of thunderstorms in the evening, then a slight chance of showers after midnight. Lows in the lower 70s. Chance of rain 40%. Wednesday, partly cloudy. A slight chance of showers and thunderstorms in the afternoon. Highs in the upper 80s. Chance of rain 20%. Wednesday night, partly cloudy with a slight chance of thunderstorms. A chance of showers, mainly in the evening. Lows in the upper 60s. Chance of rain 30%. Thursday, partly cloudy. A chance of showers and thunderstorms in the afternoon. Highs in the upper 80s. Chance of rain 40%. Thursday night, partly cloudy with a slight chance of showers and thunderstorms in the evening, then mostly cloudy after midnight. Lows in the lower 70s. Chance of rain 20%. Friday, mostly cloudy. A chance of showers and thunderstorms in the afternoon. Highs in the upper 80s. Chance of rain 30%. 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Be sure to follow us on Facebook. Here's a look at local weather conditions as of 1 a.m. At the top of the hour, skies were mostly cloudy in Shreveport. The temperature was 75 degrees at the regional airport. The dew point was 72, making the relative humidity 88%. Winds were calm. The pressure was 29.87 inches and rising. In Bossier City, at Barksdale Air Force Base, skies were partly cloudy, with a temperature of 76 degrees. The dew point was 73, making the relative humidity 91%. Winds were calm. The pressure was 29.86 inches and steady. And in downtown Shreveport, skies were partly cloudy. The temperature was 78 degrees. And winds were calm. Once again in Shreveport, it was 75 degrees with mostly cloudy skies at 1 a.m. Around the local area at 1 a.m., in Texarkana, partly cloudy and 77. Wind south at 3 miles an hour. El Dorado, clear and 72. Wind calm. Monroe, clear and 74. Wind south at 3 miles an hour. Natchitoches, partly cloudy and 73. Wind calm. Marshall, partly cloudy and 74. Wind calm. And at Longview, clear and 75 degrees. Wind south at 6 miles an hour. Elsewhere across the four-state area, over at Dallas, mostly cloudy and 80. Oklahoma City, cloudy and 75. Little Rock, partly cloudy and 72. Jackson, Mississippi, mostly cloudy and 73. Baton Rouge, mostly cloudy and 77. And at Houston, partly cloudy and 79 degrees. For the most current information, check us out on the web at www.weather.gov/sht. Now let's check on your local forecast. Tonight, partly cloudy.

lower 90s. Monday night, mostly clear. A chance of showers and thunderstorms in the evening. Lows in the lower 70s. Chance of rain 40%. Tuesday, partly cloudy. A chance of showers and thunderstorms in the afternoon. Highs in the lower 90s. Chance of rain 40%. Tuesday night, partly cloudy. A chance of showers with a slight chance of thunderstorms in the evening, then a slight chance of showers after midnight. Lows in the lower 70s. Chance of rain 40%. Wednesday, partly cloudy. A slight chance of showers and thunderstorms in the afternoon. Highs in the upper 80s. Chance of rain 20%. Wednesday night, partly cloudy with a slight chance of thunderstorms. A chance of showers, mainly in the evening. Lows in the upper 60s. Chance of rain 30%. Thursday, partly cloudy. A chance of showers and thunderstorms in the afternoon. Highs in the upper 80s. Chance of rain 40%. Thursday night, partly cloudy with a slight chance of showers and thunderstorms in the evening, then mostly cloudy after midnight. Lows in the lower 70s. Chance of rain 20%. Friday, mostly cloudy. A chance of showers and thunderstorms in the afternoon. Highs in the upper 80s. Chance of rain 30%. 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Be sure to follow us on Facebook. Here's a look at local weather conditions as of 1 a.m. At the top of the hour, skies were mostly cloudy in Shreveport. The temperature was 75 degrees at the regional airport. The dew point was 72, making the relative humidity 88%. Winds were calm. The pressure was 29.87 inches and rising. In Bossier City, at Barksdale Air Force Base, skies were partly cloudy, with a temperature of 76 degrees. The dew point was 73, making the relative humidity 91%. Winds were calm. The pressure was 29.86 inches and steady. And in downtown Shreveport, skies were partly cloudy. The temperature was 78 degrees. And winds were calm. Once again in Shreveport, it was 75 degrees with mostly cloudy skies at 1 a.m. Around the local area at 1 a.m., in Texarkana, partly cloudy and 77. Wind south at 3 miles an hour. El Dorado, clear and 72. Wind calm. Monroe, clear and 74. Wind south at 3 miles an hour. Natchitoches, partly cloudy and 73. Wind calm. Marshall, partly cloudy and 74. Wind calm. And at Longview, clear and 75 degrees. Wind south at 6 miles an hour. Elsewhere across the four-state area, over at Dallas, mostly cloudy and 80. Oklahoma City, cloudy and 75. Little Rock, partly cloudy and 72. Jackson, Mississippi, mostly cloudy and 73. Baton Rouge, mostly cloudy and 77. And at Houston, partly cloudy and 79 degrees. For the most current information, check us out on the web at www.weather.gov/sht. Now let's check on your local forecast. Tonight, partly cloudy. Lows in the lower 70s. South winds around 5 miles per hour. Saturday, partly cloudy. Highs in the lower 90s. Southwest winds around 5 miles per hour. Saturday night, mostly cloudy. Lows in the mid-70s. South winds around 5 miles per hour. Sunday, partly cloudy. Highs in the lower 90s. South winds around 5 miles per hour. Sunday night, mostly clear. Lows in the mid-70s. South winds around 5 miles per hour. Monday, mostly sunny. Highs in the lower 90s.

night, mostly clear. A chance of showers and thunderstorms in the evening. Lows in the lower 70s. Chance of rain 40%. Tuesday, partly cloudy. A chance of showers and thunderstorms in the afternoon. Highs in the lower 90s. Chance of rain 40%. Tuesday night, partly cloudy. A chance of showers with a slight chance of thunderstorms in the evening, then a slight chance of showers after midnight. Lows in the lower 70s. Chance of rain 40%. Wednesday, partly cloudy. A slight chance of showers and thunderstorms in the afternoon. Highs in the upper 80s. Chance of rain 20%. Wednesday night, partly cloudy with a slight chance of thunderstorms. A chance of showers, mainly in the evening. Lows in the upper 60s. Chance of rain 30%. Thursday, partly cloudy. A chance of showers and thunderstorms in the afternoon. Highs in the upper 80s. Chance of rain 40%. Thursday night, partly cloudy with a slight chance of showers and thunderstorms in the evening, then mostly cloudy after midnight. Lows in the lower 70s. Chance of rain 20%. Friday, mostly cloudy. A chance of showers and thunderstorms in the afternoon. Highs in the upper 80s. Chance of rain 30%. 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Be sure to follow us on Facebook. Here's a look at local weather conditions as of 1 a.m. At the top of the hour, skies were mostly cloudy in Shreveport. The temperature was 75 degrees at the regional airport. The dew point was 72, making the relative humidity 88%. Winds were calm. The pressure was 29.87 inches and rising. In Bossier City, at Barksdale Air Force Base, skies were partly cloudy, with a temperature of 76 degrees. The dew point was 73, making the relative humidity 91%. Winds were calm. The pressure was 29.86 inches and steady. And in downtown Shreveport, skies were partly cloudy. The temperature was 78 degrees. And winds were calm. Once again in Shreveport, it was 75 degrees with mostly cloudy skies at 1 a.m. Around the local area at 1 a.m., in Texarkana, partly cloudy and 77. Wind south at 3 miles an hour. El Dorado, clear and 72. Wind calm. Monroe, clear and 74. Wind south at 3 miles an hour. Natchitoches, partly cloudy and 73. Wind calm. Marshall, partly cloudy and 74. Wind calm. And at Longview, clear and 75 degrees. Wind south at 6 miles an hour. Elsewhere across the four-state area, over at Dallas, mostly cloudy and 80. Oklahoma City, cloudy and 75. Little Rock, partly cloudy and 72. Jackson, Mississippi, mostly cloudy and 73. Baton Rouge, mostly cloudy and 77. And at Houston, partly cloudy and 79 degrees. For the most current information, check us out on the web at www.weather.gov/SHT. Now let's check on your local forecast. Tonight, partly cloudy. Lows in the lower 70s. South winds around 5 miles per hour. Saturday, partly cloudy. Highs in the lower 90s. Southwest winds around 5 miles per hour.
Saturday night, mostly cloudy. Lows in the mid-70s. South winds around 5 miles per hour. Sunday, partly cloudy. Highs in the lower 90s. South winds around 5 miles per hour. Sunday night, mostly clear. Lows in the mid-70s. South winds around 5 miles per hour. Monday, mostly sunny. Highs in the lower 90s. Monday night, mostly clear. A chance of showers and thunderstorms in the evening. Lows in the lower 70s. Chance of rain 40%. Tuesday, partly cloudy. A chance of showers and thunderstorms in the afternoon. Highs in the lower 90s. Chance of rain 40%. Tuesday night, partly cloudy. A chance of showers with a slight chance of thunderstorms in the evening, then a slight chance of showers after midnight. Lows in the lower 70s. Chance of rain 40%. Wednesday, partly cloudy. A slight chance of showers and thunderstorms in the afternoon. Highs in the upper 80s. Chance of rain 20%. Wednesday night, partly cloudy with a slight chance of thunderstorms. A chance of showers, mainly in the evening. Lows in the upper 60s. Chance of rain 30%. Thursday, partly cloudy. A chance of showers and thunderstorms in the afternoon. Highs in the upper 80s. Chance of rain 40%. Thursday night, partly cloudy with a slight chance of showers and thunderstorms in the evening, then mostly cloudy after midnight. Lows in the lower 70s. Chance of rain 20%. Friday, mostly cloudy. A chance of showers and thunderstorms in the afternoon. Highs in the upper 80s. Chance of rain 30%. 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Be sure to follow us on Facebook. Here's a look at local weather conditions as of 1 a.m. At the top of the hour, skies were mostly cloudy in Shreveport. The temperature was 75 degrees at the regional airport. The dew point was 72, making the relative humidity 88%. Winds were calm. The pressure was 29.87 inches and rising. In Bossier City, at Barksdale Air Force Base, skies were partly cloudy, with a temperature of 76 degrees. The dew point was 73, making the relative humidity 91%. Winds were calm. The pressure was 29.86 inches and steady. And in downtown Shreveport, skies were partly cloudy. The temperature was 78 degrees. And winds were calm. Once again in Shreveport, it was 75 degrees with mostly cloudy skies at 1 a.m. Here is your area's open water boating forecast. Wind gusts may be higher. Tonight, partly cloudy. Lows in the lower 70s. South winds 5 to 10 miles per hour. Saturday, partly cloudy. Highs in the lower 90s. Southwest winds 5 to 10 miles per hour. Saturday night, becoming partly cloudy. Lows in the mid-70s. South winds 5 to 10 miles per hour. Sunday, partly cloudy. Highs in the lower 90s. South winds 5 to 10 miles per hour. Sunday night, mostly clear. Lows in the mid-70s. South winds 5 to 10 miles per hour. Monday, mostly sunny. Highs in the mid-90s. Monday night, mostly clear. A 30% chance of showers and thunderstorms in the evening. Lows in the lower 70s. Tuesday, partly cloudy. A 30% chance of showers and thunderstorms in the afternoon. Highs in the lower 90s. Tuesday night, partly cloudy. Chance of showers and slight chance of thunderstorms in the evening. Lows around 70. Chance of precipitation 40%. Wednesday, partly cloudy. A 20% chance of showers and thunderstorms in the afternoon. Highs in the upper 80s.
Wednesday night, partly cloudy. Chance of showers and slight chance of thunderstorms in the evening. Then a slight chance of showers and thunderstorms after midnight. Lows in the upper 60s. Chance of precipitation 30%. Thursday, partly cloudy. A 30% chance of showers and thunderstorms in the afternoon. Highs in the upper 80s. Thursday night, partly cloudy with a 20% chance of showers and thunderstorms in the evening, then mostly cloudy after midnight. Lows around 70. Friday, mostly cloudy. A 30% chance of showers and thunderstorms in the afternoon. Highs in the upper 80s. And thunderstorms in the afternoon. Highs in the upper 80s. Around the local area at 1 a.m., in Texarkana, partly cloudy and 77. Wind south at 3 miles an hour. El Dorado, clear and 72. Wind calm. Monroe, clear and 74. Wind south at 3 miles an hour. Natchitoches, partly cloudy and 73. Wind calm. Marshall, partly cloudy and 74. Wind calm. And at Longview, clear and 75 degrees. Wind south at 6 miles an hour. Elsewhere across the four-state area, over at Dallas, mostly cloudy and 80. Oklahoma City, cloudy and 75. Little Rock, partly cloudy and 72. Jackson, Mississippi, mostly cloudy and 73. Baton Rouge, mostly cloudy and 77. And at Houston, partly cloudy and 79 degrees. For the most current information, check us out on the web at www.weather.gov/sht. Now let's check on your local forecast. Tonight, partly cloudy. Lows in the lower 70s. South winds around 5 miles per hour. Saturday, partly cloudy. Highs in the lower 90s. Southwest winds around 5 miles per hour. Saturday night, mostly cloudy. Lows in the mid-70s. South winds around 5 miles per hour. Sunday, partly cloudy. Highs in the lower 90s. South winds around 5 miles per hour. Sunday night, mostly clear. Lows in the mid-70s. South winds around 5 miles per hour. Monday, mostly sunny. Highs in the lower 90s. Monday night, mostly clear. A chance of showers and thunderstorms in the evening. Lows in the lower 70s. Chance of rain 40%. Tuesday, partly cloudy. A chance of showers and thunderstorms in the afternoon. Highs in the lower 90s. Chance of rain 40%. Tuesday night, partly cloudy. A chance of showers with a slight chance of thunderstorms in the evening, then a slight chance of showers after midnight. Lows in the lower 70s. Chance of rain 40%. Wednesday, partly cloudy. A slight chance of showers and thunderstorms in the afternoon. Highs in the upper 80s. Chance of rain 20%. Wednesday night, partly cloudy with a slight chance of thunderstorms. A chance of showers, mainly in the evening. Lows in the upper 60s. Chance of rain 30%. Thursday, partly cloudy. A chance of showers and thunderstorms in the afternoon. Highs in the upper 80s. Chance of rain 40%. Thursday night, partly cloudy with a slight chance of showers and thunderstorms in the evening, then mostly cloudy after midnight. Lows in the lower 70s. Chance of rain 20%. Friday, mostly cloudy. A chance of showers and thunderstorms in the afternoon. Highs in the upper 80s. Chance of rain 30%. 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Be sure to follow us on Facebook. Here's a look at local weather conditions as of 1 a.m. At the top of the hour, skies were mostly cloudy in Shreveport.
The temperature was 75 degrees.

degrees at the regional airport. The dew point was 72, making the relative humidity 88%. Winds were calm. The pressure was 29.87 inches and rising. In Bossier City, at Barksdale Air Force Base, skies were partly cloudy, with a temperature of 76 degrees. The dew point was 73, making the relative humidity 91%. Winds were calm. The pressure was 29.86 inches and steady. And in downtown Shreveport, skies were partly cloudy. The temperature was 78 degrees. And winds were calm. Once again in Shreveport, it was 75 degrees with mostly cloudy skies at 1 a.m. This is your NOAA Weather Radio, station WXJ97, operating on a frequency of 162.400 MHz, providing the latest weather information on a 24-hour basis. Broadcasts originate from the National Weather Service office in Shreveport, Louisiana. 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Around the local area at 1 a.m. in Texarkana, partly cloudy and 77. Wind south at 3 miles an hour. El Dorado, clear and 72. Wind calm. Monroe, clear and 74. Wind south at 3 miles an hour. Nutqvitchee, partly cloudy and 73. Wind calm. Marshall, partly cloudy and 74. Wind calm. And at Longview, clear and 75 degrees. Wind south at 6 miles an hour. Elsewhere across the four-state area, over at Dallas, mostly cloudy and 80. Oklahoma City, cloudy and 75. Little Rock, partly cloudy and 72. Jackson, Mississippi, mostly cloudy and 73. Baton Rouge, mostly cloudy and 77. And at Houston, partly cloudy and 79 degrees. For the most current information, check us out on the web at www.weather.gov/SHP. Now let's check on your local forecast. Tonight, partly cloudy. Lows in the lower 70s. South winds around 5 miles per hour. Saturday, partly cloudy. Highs in the lower 90s. Southwest winds around 5 miles per hour. Saturday night, mostly cloudy. Lows in the mid-70s. South winds around 5 miles per hour. Sunday, partly cloudy. Highs in the lower 90s. South winds around 5 miles per hour. Sunday night, mostly clear. Lows in the mid-70s. South winds around 5 miles per hour. Monday, mostly sunny. Highs in the lower 90s. Monday night, mostly clear. A chance of showers and thunderstorms in the evening. Lows in the lower 70s. Chance of rain 40%. Tuesday, partly cloudy. A chance of showers and thunderstorms in the afternoon. Highs in the lower 90s. Chance of rain 40%. Tuesday night, partly cloudy. A chance of showers with a slight chance of thunderstorms in the evening, then a slight chance of showers after midnight. Lows in the lower 70s. Chance of rain 40%. Wednesday, partly cloudy. A slight chance of showers and thunderstorms in the afternoon. Highs in the upper 80s. Chance of rain 20%. Wednesday night, partly cloudy with a slight chance of thunderstorms. A chance of showers, mainly in the evening. Lows in the upper 60s. Chance of rain 30%. Thursday, partly cloudy. A chance of showers and thunderstorms in the afternoon. Highs in the upper 80s. Chance of rain 40%. Thursday night, partly cloudy with a slight chance of showers and thunderstorms in the evening, then mostly cloudy after midnight. Lows in the lower 70s. Chance of rain 20%. Friday, mostly cloudy. A chance of showers and thunderstorms in the afternoon.
highs in the upper 80s. Chance of rain 30%. 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Be sure to follow us on Facebook. Here's a look at local weather conditions as of 1 a.m. At the top of the hour, skies were mostly cloudy in Shreveport. The temperature was 75 degrees at the regional airport. The dew point was 72, making the relative humidity 88%. Winds were calm. The pressure was 29.87 inches and rising. In Bossier City, at Barksdale Air Force Base, skies were partly cloudy, with a temperature of 76 degrees. The dew point was 73, making the relative humidity 91%. Winds were calm. The pressure was 29.86 inches and steady. And in downtown Shreveport, skies were partly cloudy. The temperature was 78 degrees. And winds were calm. Once again in Shreveport, it was 75 degrees with mostly cloudy skies at 1 a.m. Around the local area at 1 a.m., in Texarkana, partly cloudy and 77. Wind south at 3 miles an hour. El Dorado, clear and 72. Wind calm. Monroe, clear and 74. Wind south at 3 miles an hour. Natchitoches, partly cloudy and 73. Wind calm. Marshall, partly cloudy and 74. Wind calm. And at Longview, clear and 75 degrees. Wind south at 6 miles an hour. Elsewhere across the four-state area, over at Dallas, mostly cloudy and 80. Oklahoma City, cloudy and 75. Little Rock, partly cloudy and 72. Jackson, Mississippi, mostly cloudy and 73. Baton Rouge, mostly cloudy and 77. And at Houston, partly cloudy and 79 degrees. For the most current information, check us out on the web at www.weather.gov/sht. Now let's check on your local forecast. Tonight, partly cloudy. Lows in the lower 70s. South winds around 5 miles per hour. Saturday, partly cloudy. Highs in the lower 90s. Southwest winds around 5 miles per hour. Saturday night, mostly cloudy. Lows in the mid-70s. South winds around 5 miles per hour. Sunday, partly cloudy. Highs in the lower 90s. South winds around 5 miles per hour. Sunday night, mostly clear. Lows in the mid-70s. South winds around 5 miles per hour. Monday, mostly sunny. Highs in the lower 90s. Monday night, mostly clear. A chance of showers and thunderstorms in the evening. Lows in the lower 70s. Chance of rain 40%. Tuesday, partly cloudy. A chance of showers and thunderstorms in the afternoon. Highs in the lower 90s. Chance of rain 40%. Tuesday night, partly cloudy. A chance of showers with a slight chance of thunderstorms in the evening, then a slight chance of showers after midnight. Lows in the lower 70s. Chance of rain 40%. Wednesday, partly cloudy. A slight chance of showers and thunderstorms in the afternoon. Highs in the upper 80s. Chance of rain 20%. Wednesday night, partly cloudy with a slight chance of thunderstorms. A chance of showers, mainly in the evening. Lows in the upper 60s. Chance of rain 30%. Thursday, partly cloudy. A chance of showers and thunderstorms in the afternoon. Highs in the upper 80s. Chance of rain 40%. Thursday night, partly cloudy with a slight chance of showers and thunderstorms in the evening, then mostly cloudy after midnight. Lows in the lower 70s. Chance of rain 20%. Friday, mostly cloudy. A chance of showers and thunderstorms in the afternoon. Highs in the upper 80s.
chance of rain 30%. 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Be sure to follow us on Facebook. Here's a look at local weather conditions as of 1 a.m. At the top of the hour, skies were mostly cloudy in Shreveport. The temperature was 75 degrees at the regional airport. The dew point was 72, making the relative humidity 88%. Winds were calm. The pressure was 29.87 inches and rising. In Bossier City, at Barksdale Air Force Base, skies were partly cloudy, with a temperature of 76 degrees. The dew point was 73, making the relative humidity 91%. Winds were calm. The pressure was 29.86 inches and steady. And in downtown Shreveport, skies were partly cloudy. The temperature was 78 degrees. And winds were calm. Once again in Shreveport, it was 75 degrees with mostly cloudy skies at 1 a.m. Around the local area at 1 a.m., in Texarkana, partly cloudy and 77. Wind south at 3 miles an hour. El Dorado, clear and 72. Wind calm. Monroe, clear and 74. Wind south at 3 miles an hour. Natchitoches, partly cloudy and 73. Wind calm. Marshall, partly cloudy and 74. Wind calm. And at Longview, clear and 75 degrees. Wind south at 6 miles an hour. Elsewhere across the four-state area, over at Dallas, mostly cloudy and 80. Oklahoma City, cloudy and 75. Little Rock, partly cloudy and 72. Jackson, Mississippi, mostly cloudy and 73. Baton Rouge, mostly cloudy and 77. And at Houston, partly cloudy and 79 degrees. For the most current information, check us out on the web at www.weather.gov/sht. Now let's check on your local forecast. Tonight, partly cloudy. Lows in the lower 70s. South winds around 5 miles per hour. Saturday, partly cloudy. Highs in the lower 90s. Southwest winds around 5 miles per hour. Saturday night, mostly cloudy. Lows in the mid-70s. South winds around 5 miles per hour. Sunday, partly cloudy. Highs in the lower 90s. South winds around 5 miles per hour. Sunday night, mostly clear. Lows in the mid-70s. South winds around 5 miles per hour. Monday, mostly sunny. Highs in the lower 90s. Monday night, mostly clear. A chance of showers and thunderstorms in the evening. Lows in the lower 70s. Chance of rain 40%. Tuesday, partly cloudy. A chance of showers and thunderstorms in the afternoon. Highs in the lower 90s. Chance of rain 40%. Tuesday night, partly cloudy. A chance of showers with a slight chance of thunderstorms in the evening, then a slight chance of showers after midnight. Lows in the lower 70s. Chance of rain 40%. Wednesday, partly cloudy. A slight chance of showers and thunderstorms in the afternoon. Highs in the upper 80s. Chance of rain 20%. Wednesday night, partly cloudy with a slight chance of thunderstorms. A chance of showers, mainly in the evening. Lows in the upper 60s. Chance of rain 30%. Thursday, partly cloudy. A chance of showers and thunderstorms in the afternoon. Highs in the upper 80s. Chance of rain 40%. Thursday night, partly cloudy with a slight chance of showers and thunderstorms in the evening, then mostly cloudy after midnight. Lows in the lower 70s. Chance of rain 20%. Friday, mostly cloudy. A chance of showers and thunderstorms in the afternoon. Highs in the upper 80s. Chance of rain 30%.
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Be sure to follow us on Facebook. Here's a look at local weather conditions as of 1 a.m. At the top of the hour, skies were mostly cloudy in Shreveport. The temperature was 75 degrees at the regional airport. The dew point was 72, making the relative humidity 88%. Winds were calm. The pressure was 29.87 inches and rising. In Bossier City, at Barksdale Air Force Base, skies were partly cloudy, with a temperature of 76 degrees. The dew point was 73, making the relative humidity 91%. Winds were calm. The pressure was 29.86 inches and steady. And in downtown Shreveport, skies were partly cloudy. The temperature was 78 degrees. And winds were calm. Once again in Shreveport, it was 75 degrees with mostly cloudy skies at 1 a.m. Around the local area at 1 a.m., in Texarkana, partly cloudy and 77. Wind south at 3 miles an hour. El Dorado, clear and 72. Wind calm. Monroe, clear and 74. Wind south at 3 miles an hour. Natchitoches, partly cloudy and 73. Wind calm. Marshall, partly cloudy and 74. Wind calm. And at Longview, clear and 75 degrees. Wind south at 6 miles an hour. Elsewhere across the four-state area, over at Dallas, mostly cloudy and 80. Oklahoma City, cloudy and 75. Little Rock, partly cloudy and 72. Jackson, Mississippi, mostly cloudy and 73. Baton Rouge, mostly cloudy and 77. And at Houston, partly cloudy and 79 degrees. For the most current information, check us out on the web at www.weather.gov/SHP. Now let's check on your local forecast. Tonight, partly cloudy. Lows in the lower 70s. South winds around 5 miles per hour. Saturday, partly cloudy. Highs in the lower 90s. Southwest winds around 5 miles per hour. Saturday night, mostly cloudy. Lows in the mid-70s. South winds around 5 miles per hour. Sunday, partly cloudy. Highs in the lower 90s. South winds around 5 miles per hour. Sunday night, mostly clear. Lows in the mid-70s. South winds around 5 miles per hour. Monday, mostly sunny. Highs in the lower 90s. Monday night, mostly clear. A chance of showers and thunderstorms in the evening. Lows in the lower 70s. Chance of rain 40%. Tuesday, partly cloudy. A chance of showers and thunderstorms in the afternoon. Highs in the lower 90s. Chance of rain 40%. Tuesday night, partly cloudy. A chance of showers with a slight chance of thunderstorms in the evening, then a slight chance of showers after midnight. Lows in the lower 70s. Chance of rain 40%. Wednesday, partly cloudy. A slight chance of showers and thunderstorms in the afternoon. Highs in the upper 80s. Chance of rain 20%. Wednesday night, partly cloudy with a slight chance of thunderstorms. A chance of showers, mainly in the evening. Lows in the upper 60s. Chance of rain 30%. Thursday, partly cloudy. A chance of showers and thunderstorms in the afternoon.
highs in the upper 80s. Chance of rain 40%. Thursday night, partly cloudy with a slight chance of showers and thunderstorms in the evening, then mostly cloudy after midnight. Lows in the lower 70s. Chance of rain 20%. Friday, mostly cloudy. A chance of showers and thunderstorms in the afternoon. Highs in the upper 80s. Chance of rain 30%. 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Be sure to follow us on Facebook. Here's a look at local weather conditions as of 1 a.m. At the top of the hour, skies were mostly cloudy in Shreveport. The temperature was 75 degrees at the regional airport. The dew point was 72, making the relative humidity 88%. Winds were calm. The pressure was 29.87 inches and rising. In Bossier City, at Barksdale Air Force Base, skies were partly cloudy, with a temperature of 76 degrees. The dew point was 73, making the relative humidity 91%. Winds were calm. The pressure was 29.86 inches and steady. And in downtown Shreveport, skies were partly cloudy. The temperature was 78 degrees. And winds were calm. Once again in Shreveport, it was 75 degrees with mostly cloudy skies at 1 a.m. Around the local area at 1 a.m., in Texarkana, partly cloudy and 77. Wind south at 3 miles an hour. El Dorado, clear and 72. Wind calm. Monroe, clear and 74. Wind south at 3 miles an hour. Natchitoches, partly cloudy and 73. Wind calm. Marshall, partly cloudy and 74. Wind calm. And at Longview, clear and 75 degrees. Wind south at 6 miles an hour. Elsewhere across the four-state area, over at Dallas, mostly cloudy and 80. Oklahoma City, cloudy and 75. Little Rock, partly cloudy and 72. Jackson, Mississippi, mostly cloudy and 73. Baton Rouge, mostly cloudy and 77. And at Houston, partly cloudy and 79 degrees. For the most current information, check us out on the web at www.weather.gov/sht. Here is your area's open water boating forecast. Wind gusts may be higher. Tonight, partly cloudy. Lows in the lower 70s. South winds 5 to 10 miles per hour. Saturday, partly cloudy. Highs in the lower 90s. Southwest winds 5 to 10 miles per hour. Saturday night, becoming partly cloudy. Lows in the mid-70s. South winds 5 to 10 miles per hour. Sunday, partly cloudy. Highs in the lower 90s. South winds 5 to 10 miles per hour. Sunday night, mostly clear. Lows in the mid-70s. South winds 5 to 10 miles per hour. Monday, mostly sunny. Highs in the mid-90s. Monday night, mostly clear. A 30% chance of showers and thunderstorms in the evening. Lows in the lower 70s. Tuesday, partly cloudy. A 30% chance of showers and thunderstorms in the afternoon. Highs in the lower 90s. Tuesday night, partly cloudy. Chance of showers and slight chance of thunderstorms in the evening. Lows around 70. Chance of precipitation 40%. Wednesday, partly cloudy. A 20% chance of showers and thunderstorms in the afternoon. Highs in the upper 80s. Wednesday night, partly cloudy. Chance of showers and slight chance of thunderstorms in the evening, then a slight chance of showers and thunderstorms after midnight. Lows in the upper 60s. Chance of precipitation 30%. Thursday, partly cloudy. A 30% chance of showers and thunderstorms in the afternoon. Highs in the upper 80s. Thursday night, partly cloudy.
partly cloudy with a 20% chance of showers and thunderstorms in the evening, then mostly cloudy after midnight. Lows around 70. Friday, mostly cloudy. A 30% chance of showers and thunderstorms in the afternoon. Highs in the upper 80s. 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Be sure to follow us on Facebook. Here's a look at local weather conditions as of 1 a.m. At the top of the hour, skies were mostly cloudy in Shreveport. The temperature was 75 degrees at the regional airport. The dew point was 72, making the relative humidity 88%. Winds were calm. The pressure was 29.87 inches and rising. In Bossier City, at Barksdale Air Force Base, skies were partly cloudy, with a temperature of 76 degrees. The dew point was 73, making the relative humidity 91%. Winds were calm. The pressure was 29.86 inches and steady. And in downtown Shreveport, skies were partly cloudy. The temperature was 78 degrees. And winds were calm. Once again in Shreveport, it was 75 degrees with mostly cloudy skies at 1 a.m. Around the local area at 1 a.m., in Texarkana, partly cloudy and 77. Wind south at 3 miles an hour. El Dorado, clear and 72. Wind calm. Monroe, clear and 74. Wind south at 3 miles an hour. Natchitoches, partly cloudy and 73. Wind calm. Marshall, partly cloudy and 74. Wind calm. And at Longview, clear and 75 degrees. Wind south at 6 miles an hour. Elsewhere across the four-state area, over at Dallas, mostly cloudy and 80. Oklahoma City, cloudy and 75. Little Rock, partly cloudy and 72. Jackson, Mississippi, mostly cloudy and 73. Baton Rouge, mostly cloudy and 77. And at Houston, partly cloudy and 79 degrees. For the most current information, check us out on the web at www.weather.gov/sht. 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Be sure to follow us on Facebook. Here's a look at local weather conditions as of 1 a.m. At the top of the hour, skies were mostly cloudy in Shreveport. The temperature was 75 degrees at the regional airport. The dew point was 72, making the relative humidity 88%. Winds were calm. The pressure was 29.87 inches and rising. In Bossier City, at Barksdale Air Force Base, skies were partly cloudy, with a temperature of 76 degrees. The dew point was 73, making the relative humidity 91%. Winds were calm. The pressure was 29.86 inches and steady. And in downtown Shreveport, skies were partly cloudy. The temperature was 78 degrees. And winds were calm. Once again in Shreveport, it was 75 degrees with mostly cloudy skies at 1 a.m. Around the local area at 1 a.m., in Texarkana, partly cloudy and 77. Wind south at 3 miles an hour. El Dorado, clear and 72. Wind calm. Monroe, clear and 74. Wind south at 3 miles an hour. Natchitoches, partly cloudy and 73. Wind calm. Marshall, partly cloudy and 74. Wind calm. And at Longview, clear and 75 degrees. Wind south at 6 miles an hour. Elsewhere across the four-state area, over at Dallas, mostly cloudy and 80. Oklahoma City, cloudy and 75. Little Rock, partly cloudy and 72. Jackson, Mississippi, mostly cloudy and 73. Baton Rouge, mostly cloudy and 77.

and at Houston, partly cloudy and 79 degrees. 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Be sure to follow us on Facebook. Here's a look at local weather conditions as of 1 a.m. At the top of the hour, skies were mostly cloudy in Shreveport. The temperature was 75 degrees at the regional airport. The dew point was 72, making the relative humidity 88%. Winds were calm. The pressure was 29.87 inches and rising. In Bossier City, at Barksdale Air Force Base, skies were partly cloudy, with a temperature of 76 degrees. The dew point was 73, making the relative humidity 91%. Winds were calm. The pressure was 29.86 inches and steady. And in downtown Shreveport, skies were partly cloudy. The temperature was 78 degrees. And winds were calm. Once again in Shreveport, it was 75 degrees with mostly cloudy skies at 1 a.m. Around the local area at 1 a.m., in Texarkana, partly cloudy and 77. Wind south at 3 miles an hour. El Dorado, clear and 72. Wind calm. Monroe, clear and 74. Wind south at 3 miles an hour. Natchitoches, partly cloudy and 73. Wind calm. Marshall, partly cloudy and 74. Wind calm. And at Longview, clear and 75 degrees. Wind south at 6 miles an hour. Elsewhere across the four-state area, over at Dallas, mostly cloudy and 80. Oklahoma City, cloudy and 75. Little Rock, partly cloudy and 72. Jackson, Mississippi, mostly cloudy and 73. Baton Rouge, mostly cloudy and 77. And at Houston, partly cloudy and 79 degrees. For the most current information, check us out on the web at www.weather.gov/sht. 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Be sure to follow us on Facebook. Here's a look at local weather conditions as of 1 a.m. At the top of the hour, skies were mostly cloudy in Shreveport. The temperature was 75 degrees at the regional airport. The dew point was 72, making the relative humidity 88%. Winds were calm. The pressure was 29.87 inches and rising. In Bossier City, at Barksdale Air Force Base, skies were partly cloudy, with a temperature of 76 degrees. The dew point was 73, making the relative humidity 91%. Winds were calm. The pressure was 29.86 inches and steady. And in downtown Shreveport, skies were partly cloudy. The temperature was 78 degrees. And winds were calm. Once again in Shreveport, it was 75 degrees with mostly cloudy skies at 1 a.m. Around the local area at 1 a.m., in Texarkana, partly cloudy and 77. Wind south at 3 miles an hour. El Dorado, clear and 72. Wind calm. Monroe, clear and 74. Wind south at 3 miles an hour. Natchitoches, partly cloudy and 73. Wind calm. Marshall, partly cloudy and 74. Wind calm. And at Longview, clear and 75 degrees.
wind south at 6 miles an hour. Elsewhere across the four-state area, over at Dallas, mostly cloudy and 80. Oklahoma City, cloudy and 75. Little Rock, partly cloudy and 72. Jackson, Mississippi, mostly cloudy and 73. Baton Rouge, mostly cloudy and 77. And at Houston, partly cloudy and 79 degrees. For the most current information, check us out on the web at www.weather.gov/sht. Around the local area at 2 a.m., in Texarkana, clear and 79. Wind south at 3 miles an hour. El Dorado, partly cloudy and 71. Wind calm. Monroe, clear and 74. Wind south at 3 miles an hour. Natchitoches, partly cloudy and 73. Wind calm. Marshall, fog and 73. Wind calm. And at Longview, clear and 75 degrees. Wind south at 5 miles an hour. Elsewhere across the four-state area, over at Dallas, cloudy and 79. Oklahoma City, cloudy and 74. Little Rock, partly cloudy and 72. Jackson, Mississippi, partly cloudy and 73. Baton Rouge, partly cloudy and 76. And at Houston, partly cloudy and 77 degrees. For the most current information, check us out on the web at www.weather.gov/sht. 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Be sure to follow us on Facebook. Here's a look at local weather conditions as of 2 a.m. At the top of the hour, skies were partly cloudy in Shreveport. The temperature was 75 degrees at the regional airport. The dew point was 73, making the relative humidity 94%. Winds were calm. The pressure was 29.85 inches and falling. In Bossier City, at Barksdale Air Force Base, skies were clear, with a temperature of 76 degrees. The dew point was 73, making the relative humidity 90%. Winds were calm. The pressure was 29.85 inches and falling. And in downtown Shreveport, skies were clear. The temperature was 78 degrees. And winds were calm. Once again in Shreveport, it was 75 degrees with partly cloudy skies at 2 a.m. Around the local area at 2 a.m., in Texarkana, clear and 79. Wind south at 3 miles an hour. El Dorado, partly cloudy and 71. Wind calm. Monroe, clear and 74. Wind south at 3 miles an hour. Natchitoches, partly cloudy and 73. Wind calm. Marshall, fog and 73. Wind calm. And at Longview, clear and 75 degrees. Wind south at 5 miles an hour. Elsewhere across the four-state area, over at Dallas, cloudy and 79. Oklahoma City, cloudy and 74. Little Rock, partly cloudy and 72. Jackson, Mississippi, partly cloudy and 73. Baton Rouge, partly cloudy and 76. And at Houston, partly cloudy and 77 degrees. For the most current information, check us out on the web at www.weather.gov/sht. 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Be sure to follow us on Facebook. Here's a look at local weather conditions as of 2 a.m. At the top of the hour, skies were partly cloudy in Shreveport. The temperature was 75 degrees at the regional airport. The dew point was 73, making the relative humidity 94%. Winds were calm. The pressure was 29.85 inches and falling. In Bossier City, at Barksdale Air Force Base, skies were clear, with a temperature of 76 degrees.

WS Shreveport. Around the local area at 2 a.m. in Texarkana, clear and 79. Wind south at 3 miles an hour. El Dorado, partly cloudy and 71. Wind calm. Monroe, clear and 74. Wind south at 3 miles an hour. Natchitoches, partly cloudy and 73. Wind calm. Marshall, fog and 73. Wind calm. And at Longview, clear and 75 degrees. Wind south at 5 miles an hour. Elsewhere across the four-state area, over at Dallas, cloudy and 79. Oklahoma City, cloudy and 74. Little Rock, partly cloudy and 72. Jackson, Mississippi, partly cloudy and 73. Baton Rouge, partly cloudy and 76. And at Houston, partly cloudy and 77 degrees. For the most current information, check us out on the web at www.weather.gov/sht. Now let's check on your local forecast. Rest of tonight, mostly cloudy. Near steady temperature in the mid-70s. Light and variable winds. Saturday, partly cloudy in the morning, then becoming mostly cloudy. Highs in the lower 90s. Southwest winds around 5 miles per hour. Saturday night, mostly cloudy. A slight chance of showers and thunderstorms in the evening. Lows in the mid-70s. South winds around 5 miles per hour. Chance of rain 20%. Sunday, mostly sunny. Highs in the lower 90s. South winds around 5 miles per hour. Sunday night, mostly clear. Lows in the mid-70s. South winds around 5 miles per hour. Monday, mostly sunny. Highs in the mid-90s. Monday night, a slight chance of thunderstorms in the evening. Mostly clear with a slight chance of showers. Lows in the lower 70s. Chance of rain 20%. Tuesday, partly cloudy with a slight chance of showers and thunderstorms. Highs in the mid-90s. Chance of rain 20%. Tuesday night, partly cloudy. A slight chance of showers and thunderstorms in the evening. Lows in the lower 70s. Chance of rain 20%. Wednesday, partly cloudy. Highs in the upper 80s. Wednesday night, partly cloudy. Lows in the upper 60s. Thursday, partly cloudy. Highs in the upper 80s. Thursday night, partly cloudy. Lows in the lower 70s. Friday, mostly cloudy in the morning, then partly cloudy with a slight chance of showers and thunderstorms in the afternoon. Highs in the upper 80s. Chance of rain 20%. Here is your area's open water boating forecast. Wind gusts may be higher. Today, becoming mostly cloudy. Highs in the lower 90s. Southwest winds 5 to 10 miles per hour. Tonight, mostly cloudy with a 20% chance of showers and thunderstorms in the early evening, then mostly cloudy from mid-evening through the overnight. Lows in the mid-70s. South winds 5 to 10 miles per hour. Sunday, mostly sunny. Highs in the lower 90s. South winds 5 to 10 miles per hour. Sunday night, mostly clear. Lows in the mid-70s. South winds 5 to 10 miles per hour. Monday, mostly sunny. Highs in the mid-90s. Southwest winds 5 to 10 miles per hour. Monday night, mostly clear. Slight chance of showers and thunderstorms in the evening. Lows in the lower 70s. Chance of precipitation 20%. Tuesday, partly cloudy. Highs in the mid-90s. Tuesday night, partly cloudy. A 20% chance of showers and thunderstorms in the evening. Lows around 70. Wednesday, partly cloudy. Highs around 90. Wednesday night, partly cloudy. Lows in the upper 60s.
Thursday, partly cloudy. Highs around 90. Thursday night, partly cloudy. Lows around 70. Friday, mostly cloudy in the morning, then partly cloudy with a 20% chance of showers and thunderstorms in the afternoon. Highs around 90. 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Be sure to follow us on Facebook. Here's a look at local weather conditions as of 2 a.m. At the top of the hour, skies were partly cloudy in Shreveport. The temperature was 75 degrees at the regional airport. The dew point was 73, making the relative humidity 94%. Winds were calm. The pressure was 29.85 inches and falling. In Bossier City, at Barksdale Air Force Base, skies were clear, with a temperature of 76 degrees. The dew point was 73, making the relative humidity 90%. Winds were calm. The pressure was 29.85 inches and falling. And in downtown Shreveport, skies were clear. The temperature was 78 degrees. And winds were calm. Once again in Shreveport, it was 75 degrees with partly cloudy skies at 2 a.m. Around the local area at 2 a.m., in Texarkana, clear and 79. Wind south at 3 miles an hour. El Dorado, partly cloudy and 71. Wind calm. Monroe, clear and 74. Wind south at 3 miles an hour. Nacogdoches, partly cloudy and 73. Wind calm. Marshall, fog and 73. Wind calm. And at Longview, clear and 75 degrees. Wind south at 5 miles an hour. Elsewhere across the four-state area, over at Dallas, cloudy and 79. Oklahoma City, cloudy and 74. Little Rock, partly cloudy and 72. Jackson, Mississippi, partly cloudy and 73. Baton Rouge, partly cloudy and 76. And at Houston, partly cloudy and 77 degrees. For the most current information, check us out on the web at www.weather.gov/sht. Here is your area's open water boating forecast. Wind gusts may be higher. Today, becoming mostly cloudy. Highs in the lower 90s. Southwest winds 5 to 10 miles per hour. Tonight, mostly cloudy with a 20% chance of showers and thunderstorms in the early evening, then mostly cloudy from mid-evening through the overnight. Lows in the mid-70s. South winds 5 to 10 miles per hour. Sunday, mostly sunny. Highs in the lower 90s. South winds 5 to 10 miles per hour. Sunday night, mostly clear. Lows in the mid-70s. South winds 5 to 10 miles per hour. Monday, mostly sunny. Highs in the mid-90s. Southwest winds 5 to 10 miles per hour. Monday night, mostly clear. Slight chance of showers and thunderstorms in the evening. Lows in the lower 70s. Chance of precipitation 20%. Tuesday, partly cloudy. Highs in the mid-90s. Tuesday night, partly cloudy. A 20% chance of showers and thunderstorms in the evening. Lows around 70. Wednesday, partly cloudy. Highs around 90. Wednesday night, partly cloudy. Lows in the upper 60s. Thursday, partly cloudy. Highs around 90. Thursday night, partly cloudy. Lows around 70. Friday, mostly cloudy in the morning, then partly cloudy with a 20% chance of showers and thunderstorms in the afternoon. Highs around 90. Now let's check on your local forecast. Rest of tonight, mostly cloudy. Near steady temperature in the mid-70s. Light and variable winds. Saturday, partly cloudy in the morning, then becoming mostly cloudy.
Highs in the lower 90s. Southwest winds around 5 miles per hour. Saturday night, mostly cloudy. 5 miles per hour. Saturday night, mostly cloudy. A slight chance of showers and thunderstorms in the evening. Lows in the mid-70s. South winds around 5 miles per hour. Chance of rain 20%. Sunday, mostly sunny. Highs in the lower 90s. South winds around 5 miles per hour. Sunday night, mostly clear. Lows in the mid-70s. South winds around 5 miles per hour. Monday, mostly sunny. Highs in the mid-90s. Monday night, a slight chance of thunderstorms in the evening. Mostly clear with a slight chance of showers. Lows in the lower 70s. Chance of rain 20%. Tuesday, partly cloudy with a slight chance of showers and thunderstorms. Highs in the mid-90s. Chance of rain 20%. Tuesday night, partly cloudy. A slight chance of showers and thunderstorms in the evening. Lows in the lower 70s. Chance of rain 20%. Wednesday, partly cloudy. Highs in the upper 80s. Wednesday night, partly cloudy. Lows in the upper 60s. Thursday, partly cloudy. Highs in the upper 80s. Thursday night, partly cloudy. Lows in the lower 70s. Friday, mostly cloudy in the morning, then partly cloudy with a slight chance of showers and thunderstorms in the afternoon. Highs in the upper 80s. Chance of rain 20%. 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Be sure to follow us on Facebook. Here's a look at local weather conditions as of 2 a.m. At the top of the hour, skies were partly cloudy in Shreveport. The temperature was 75 degrees at the regional airport. The dew point was 73, making the relative humidity 94%. Winds were calm. The pressure was 29.85 inches and falling. In Bossier City, at Barksdale Air Force Base, skies were clear, with a temperature of 76 degrees. The dew point was 73, making the relative humidity 90%. Winds were calm. The pressure was 29.85 inches and falling. And in downtown Shreveport, skies were clear. The temperature was 78 degrees. And winds were calm. Once again in Shreveport, it was 75 degrees with partly cloudy skies at 2 a.m. Around the local area at 2 a.m., in Texarkana, clear and 79. Wind south at 3 miles an hour. El Dorado, partly cloudy and 71. Wind calm. Monroe, clear and 74. Wind south at 3 miles an hour. Natchitoches, partly cloudy and 73. Wind calm. Marshall, fog and 73. Wind calm. And at Longview, clear and 75 degrees. Wind south at 5 miles an hour. Elsewhere across the four-state area, over at Dallas, cloudy and 79. Oklahoma City, cloudy and 74. Little Rock, partly cloudy and 72. Jackson, Mississippi, partly cloudy and 73. Baton Rouge, partly cloudy and 76. And at Houston, partly cloudy and 77 degrees. 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Now let's check on your local forecast. Rest of tonight, mostly cloudy.
near steady

Monday, mostly sunny. Highs in the mid-90s. Monday night, a slight chance of thunderstorms in the evening. Mostly clear with a slight chance of showers. Lows in the lower 70s. Chance of rain 20%. Tuesday, partly cloudy with a slight chance of showers and thunderstorms. Highs in the mid-90s. Chance of rain 20%. Tuesday night, partly cloudy. A slight chance of showers and thunderstorms in the evening. Lows in the lower 70s. Chance of rain 20%. Wednesday, partly cloudy. Highs in the upper 80s. Wednesday night, partly cloudy. Lows in the upper 60s. Thursday, partly cloudy. Highs in the upper 80s. Thursday night, partly cloudy. Lows in the lower 70s. Friday, mostly cloudy in the morning, then partly cloudy with a slight chance of showers and thunderstorms in the afternoon. Highs in the upper 80s. Chance of rain 20%. 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Be sure to follow us on Facebook. Here's a look at local weather conditions as of 2 a.m. At the top of the hour, skies were partly cloudy in Shreveport. The temperature was 75 degrees at the regional airport. The dew point was 73, making the relative humidity 94%. Winds were calm. The pressure was 29.85 inches and falling. In Bossier City, at Barksdale Air Force Base, skies were clear, with a temperature of 76 degrees. The dew point was 73, making the relative humidity 90%. Winds were calm. The pressure was 29.85 inches and falling. And in downtown Shreveport, skies were clear. The temperature was 78 degrees. And winds were calm. Once again in Shreveport, it was 75 degrees with partly cloudy skies at 2 a.m. Around the local area at 2 a.m., in Texarkana, clear and 79. Wind south at 3 miles an hour. El Dorado, partly cloudy and 71. Wind calm. Monroe, clear and 74. Wind south at 3 miles an hour. Natchitoches, partly cloudy and 73. Wind calm. Marshall, fog and 73. Wind calm. And at Longview, clear and 75 degrees. Wind south at 5 miles an hour. Elsewhere across the four-state area, over at Dallas, cloudy and 79. Oklahoma City, cloudy and 74. Little Rock, partly cloudy and 72. Jackson, Mississippi, partly cloudy and 73. Baton Rouge, partly cloudy and 76. And at Houston, partly cloudy and 77 degrees. For the most current information, check us out on the web at www.weather.gov/sht. Now let's check on your local forecast. Rest of tonight, mostly cloudy. Near steady temperature in the mid-70s. Light and variable winds. Saturday, partly cloudy in the morning, then becoming mostly cloudy. Highs in the lower 90s. Southwest winds around 5 miles per hour. Saturday night, mostly cloudy. A slight chance of showers and thunderstorms in the evening. Lows in the mid-70s. South winds around 5 miles per hour. Chance of rain 20%. Sunday, mostly sunny. Highs in the lower 90s. South winds around 5 miles per hour. Sunday night, mostly clear. Lows in the mid-70s. South winds around 5 miles per hour. Monday, mostly sunny. Highs in the mid-90s. Monday night, a slight chance of thunderstorms in the evening. Mostly clear with a slight chance of showers. Lows in the lower 70s. Chance of rain 20%. Tuesday, partly cloudy with a slight chance of showers and thunderstorms. Highs in the mid-90s.
Chance of rain 20%. Tuesday night, partly cloudy. A slight chance of showers and thunderstorms in the evening. Lows in the lower 70s. Chance of rain 20%. Wednesday, partly cloudy. Highs in the upper 80s. Wednesday night, partly cloudy. Lows in the upper 60s. Thursday, partly cloudy. Highs in the upper 80s. Thursday night, partly cloudy. Lows in the lower 70s. Friday, mostly cloudy in the morning, then partly cloudy with a slight chance of showers and thunderstorms in the afternoon. Highs in the upper 80s. Chance of rain 20%. 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Be sure to follow us on Facebook. Here's a look at local weather conditions as of 2 a.m. At the top of the hour, skies were partly cloudy in Shreveport. The temperature was 75 degrees at the regional airport. The dew point was 73, making the relative humidity 94%. Winds were calm. The pressure was 29.85 inches and falling. In Bossier City, at Barksdale Air Force Base, skies were clear, with a temperature of 76 degrees. The dew point was 73, making the relative humidity 90%. Winds were calm. The pressure was 29.85 inches and falling. And in downtown Shreveport, skies were clear. The temperature was 78 degrees. And winds were calm. Once again in Shreveport, it was 75 degrees with partly cloudy skies at 2 a.m. Around the local area at 2 a.m., in Texarkana, clear and 79. Wind south at 3 miles an hour. El Dorado, partly cloudy and 71. Wind calm. Monroe, clear and 74. Wind south at 3 miles an hour. Natchitoches, partly cloudy and 73. Wind calm. Marshall, fog and 73. Wind calm. And at Longview, clear and 75 degrees. Wind south at 5 miles an hour. Elsewhere across the four-state area, over at Dallas, cloudy and 79. Oklahoma City, cloudy and 74. Little Rock, partly cloudy and 72. Jackson, Mississippi, partly cloudy and 73. Baton Rouge, partly cloudy and 76. And at Houston, partly cloudy and 77 degrees. For the most current information, check us out on the web at www.weather.gov/SHT. Now let's check on your local forecast. Rest of tonight, mostly cloudy. Near steady temperature in the mid-70s. Light and variable winds. Saturday, partly cloudy in the morning, then becoming mostly cloudy. Highs in the lower 90s. Southwest winds around 5 miles per hour. Saturday night, mostly cloudy. A slight chance of showers and thunderstorms in the evening. Lows in the mid-70s. South winds around 5 miles per hour. Chance of rain 20%. Sunday, mostly sunny. Highs in the lower 90s. South winds around 5 miles per hour. Sunday night, mostly clear. Lows in the mid-70s. South winds around 5 miles per hour. Monday, mostly sunny. Highs in the mid-90s. Monday night, a slight chance of thunderstorms in the evening. Mostly clear with a slight chance of showers. Lows in the lower 70s. Chance of rain 20%.
Tuesday, partly cloudy with a slight chance of showers and thunderstorms. Highs in the mid-90s. Chance of rain 20%. Tuesday night, partly cloudy. A slight chance of showers and thunderstorms in the evening. Lows in the lower 70s. Chance of rain 20%. Wednesday, partly cloudy. Highs in the upper 80s. Wednesday night, partly cloudy. Lows in the upper 60s. Thursday, partly cloudy. Highs in the upper 80s. Thursday night, partly cloudy. Lows in the lower 70s. Friday, mostly cloudy in the morning, then partly cloudy with a slight chance of showers and thunderstorms in the afternoon. Highs in the upper 80s. Chance of rain 20%. 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Be sure to follow us on Facebook. Here's a look at local weather conditions as of 2 a.m. At the top of the hour, skies were partly cloudy in Shreveport. The temperature was 75 degrees at the regional airport. The dew point was 73, making the relative humidity 94%. Winds were calm. The pressure was 29.85 inches and falling. In Bossier City, at Barksdale Air Force Base, skies were clear, with a temperature of 76 degrees. The dew point was 73, making the relative humidity 90%. Winds were calm. The pressure was 29.85 inches and falling. And in downtown Shreveport, skies were clear. The temperature was 78 degrees. And winds were calm. Once again in Shreveport, it was 75 degrees with partly cloudy skies at 2 a.m. Here is your area's open water boating forecast. Wind gusts may be higher. Today, becoming mostly cloudy. Highs in the lower 90s. Southwest winds 5 to 10 miles per hour. Tonight, mostly cloudy with a 20% chance of showers and thunderstorms in the early evening, then mostly cloudy from mid-evening through the overnight. Lows in the mid-70s. South winds 5 to 10 miles per hour. Sunday, mostly sunny. Highs in the lower 90s. South winds 5 to 10 miles per hour. Sunday night, mostly clear. Lows in the mid-70s. South winds 5 to 10 miles per hour. Monday, mostly sunny. Highs in the mid-90s. Southwest winds 5 to 10 miles per hour. Monday night, mostly clear. Slight chance of showers and thunderstorms in the evening. Lows in the lower 70s. Chance of precipitation 20%. Tuesday, partly cloudy. Highs in the mid-90s. Tuesday night, partly cloudy. A 20% chance of showers and thunderstorms in the evening. Lows around 70. Wednesday, partly cloudy. Highs around 90. Wednesday night, partly cloudy. Lows in the upper 60s. Thursday, partly cloudy. Highs around 90. Thursday night, partly cloudy. Lows around 70. Friday, mostly cloudy in the morning, then partly cloudy with a 20% chance of showers and thunderstorms in the afternoon. Highs around 90. Around the local area at 2 a.m., in Texarkana, clear and 79. Wind south at 3 miles an hour. El Dorado, partly cloudy and 71. Wind calm. Monroe, clear and 74. Wind south at 3 miles an hour. Natchitoches, partly cloudy and 73. Wind calm. Marshall, fog and 73. Wind calm. And at Longview, clear and 75 degrees. Wind south at 5 miles an hour. Elsewhere across the four-state area, over at Dallas, cloudy and 79. Oklahoma City, cloudy and 74. Little Rock, partly cloudy and 72. Jackson, Mississippi, partly cloudy and 73. Baton Rouge.
Rouge, partly cloudy and 76. And at Houston, partly cloudy and 77 degrees. For the most current information, check us out on the web at www.weather.gov/SHP. Now let's check on your local forecast. Rest of tonight, mostly cloudy. Near steady temperature in the mid-70s. Light and variable winds. Saturday, partly cloudy in the morning, then becoming mostly cloudy. Highs in the lower 90s. Southwest winds around 5 miles per hour. Saturday night, mostly cloudy. A slight chance of showers and thunderstorms in the evening. Lows in the mid-70s. South winds around 5 miles per hour. Chance of rain 20%. Sunday, mostly sunny. Highs in the lower 90s. South winds around 5 miles per hour. Sunday night, mostly clear. Lows in the mid-70s. South winds around 5 miles per hour. Monday, mostly sunny. Highs in the mid-90s. Monday night, a slight chance of thunderstorms in the evening. Mostly clear with a slight chance of showers. Lows in the lower 70s. Chance of rain 20%. Tuesday, partly cloudy with a slight chance of showers and thunderstorms. Highs in the mid-90s. Chance of rain 20%. Tuesday night, partly cloudy. A slight chance of showers and thunderstorms in the evening. Lows in the lower 70s. Chance of rain 20%. Wednesday, partly cloudy. Highs in the upper 80s. Wednesday night, partly cloudy. Lows in the upper 60s. Thursday, partly cloudy. Highs in the upper 80s. Thursday night, partly cloudy. Lows in the lower 70s. Friday, mostly cloudy in the morning, then partly cloudy with a slight chance of showers and thunderstorms in the afternoon. Highs in the upper 80s. Chance of rain 20%. 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Be sure to follow us on Facebook. Here's a look at local weather conditions as of 2 a.m. At the top of the hour, skies were partly cloudy in Shreveport. The temperature was 75 degrees at the regional airport. The dew point was 73, making the relative humidity 94%. Winds were calm. The pressure was 29.85 inches and falling. In Bossier City, at Barksdale Air Force Base, skies were clear, with a temperature of 76 degrees. The dew point was 73, making the relative humidity 90%. Winds were calm. The pressure was 29.85 inches and falling. And in downtown Shreveport, skies were clear. The temperature was 78 degrees. And winds were calm. Once again in Shreveport, it was 75 degrees with partly cloudy skies at 2 a.m. Around the local area at 2 a.m., in Texarkana, clear and 79. Wind south at 3 miles an hour. El Dorado, partly cloudy and 71. Wind calm. Monroe, clear and 74. Wind south at 3 miles an hour. Natchitoches, partly cloudy and 73. Wind calm. Marshall, fog and 73. Wind calm. And at Longview, clear and 75 degrees. Wind south at 5 miles an hour. Elsewhere across the four-state area, over at Dallas, cloudy and 79. Oklahoma City, cloudy and 74. Little Rock, partly cloudy and 72. Jackson, Mississippi, partly cloudy and 73. Baton Rouge, partly cloudy and 76. And at Houston, partly cloudy and 77 degrees. For the most current information, check us out on the web at www.weather.gov/SHP. 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

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Now let's check on your local forecast. Rest of tonight, mostly cloudy. Near steady temperature in the mid-70s. Light and variable winds. Saturday, partly cloudy in the morning, then becoming mostly cloudy. Highs in the lower 90s. Southwest winds around 5 miles per hour. Saturday night, mostly cloudy. A slight chance of showers and thunderstorms in the evening. Lows in the mid-70s. South winds around 5 miles per hour. Chance of rain 20%. Sunday, mostly sunny. Highs in the lower 90s. South winds around 5 miles per hour. Sunday night, mostly clear. Lows in the mid-70s. South winds around 5 miles per hour. Monday, mostly sunny. Highs in the mid-90s. Monday night, a slight chance of thunderstorms in the evening. Mostly clear with a slight chance of showers. Lows in the lower 70s. Chance of rain 20%. Tuesday, partly cloudy with a slight chance of showers and thunderstorms. Highs in the mid-90s. Chance of rain 20%. Tuesday night, partly cloudy. A slight chance of showers and thunderstorms in the evening. Lows in the lower 70s. Chance of rain 20%. Wednesday, partly cloudy. Highs in the upper 80s. Wednesday night, partly cloudy. Lows in the upper 60s. Thursday, partly cloudy. Highs in the upper 80s. Thursday night, partly cloudy. Lows in the lower 70s. Friday, mostly cloudy in the morning, then partly cloudy with a slight chance of showers and thunderstorms in the afternoon. Highs in the upper 80s. Chance of rain 20%. 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Be sure to follow us on Facebook. Here's a look at local weather conditions as of 2 a.m. At the top of the hour, skies were partly cloudy in Shreveport. The temperature was 75 degrees at the regional airport. The dew point was 73, making the relative humidity 94%. Winds were calm. The pressure was 29.85 inches and falling. In Bossier City, at Barksdale Air Force Base, skies were clear, with a temperature of 76 degrees. The dew point was 73, making the relative humidity 90%. Winds were calm. The pressure was 29.85 inches and falling. And in downtown Shreveport, skies were clear. The temperature was 78 degrees. And winds were calm. Once again in Shreveport, it was 75 degrees with partly cloudy skies at 2 a.m. Around the local area at 2 a.m., in Texarkana, clear and 79. Wind south at 3 miles an hour. El Dorado, partly cloudy and 71. Wind calm. Monroe, clear and 74. Wind south at 3 miles an hour. Natchitoches, partly cloudy and 73. Wind calm. Marshall, fog and 73. Wind calm. And at Longview, clear and 75 degrees. Wind south at 5 miles an hour. Elsewhere across the four-state area, over at Dallas, cloudy and 79. Oklahoma City, cloudy and 74. Little Rock, partly cloudy and 72. Jackson, Mississippi, partly cloudy and 73. Baton Rouge, partly cloudy and 76. And at Houston, partly cloudy and 77 degrees. For the most current information, check us out on the web at www.weather.gov/SHP.
around the local area at 3 a.m. in Texarkana, clear and 78. Wind south at 5 miles an hour. El Dorado, clear and 71. Wind calm. Monroe, partly cloudy and 74. Wind calm. Natchitoches, partly cloudy and 73. Wind calm. Marshall, clear and 72. Wind calm. And at Longview, clear and 74 degrees. Wind south at 3 miles an hour. Elsewhere across the four-state area, over at Dallas, mostly cloudy and 78. Oklahoma City, cloudy and 74. Little Rock, partly cloudy and 71. Jackson, Mississippi, partly cloudy and 72. Baton Rouge, cloudy and 77. And at Houston, clear and 76 degrees. For the most current information, check us out on the web at www.weather.gov/SHP. Now let's check on your local forecast. Rest of tonight, mostly cloudy. Near steady temperature in the mid-70s. Light and variable winds. Saturday, partly cloudy in the morning, then becoming mostly cloudy. Highs in the lower 90s. Southwest winds around 5 miles per hour. Saturday night, mostly cloudy. A slight chance of showers and thunderstorms in the evening. Lows in the mid-70s. South winds around 5 miles per hour. Chance of rain 20%. Sunday, mostly sunny. Highs in the lower 90s. South winds around 5 miles per hour. Sunday night, mostly clear. Lows in the mid-70s. South winds around 5 miles per hour. Monday, mostly sunny. Highs in the mid-90s. Monday night, a slight chance of thunderstorms in the evening. Mostly clear with a slight chance of showers. Lows in the lower 70s. Chance of rain 20%. Tuesday, partly cloudy with a slight chance of showers and thunderstorms. Highs in the mid-90s. Chance of rain 20%. Tuesday night, partly cloudy. A slight chance of showers and thunderstorms in the evening. Lows in the lower 70s. Chance of rain 20%. Wednesday, partly cloudy. Highs in the upper 80s. Wednesday night, partly cloudy. Lows in the upper 60s. Thursday, partly cloudy. Highs in the upper 80s. Thursday night, partly cloudy. Lows in the lower 70s. Friday, mostly cloudy in the morning, then partly cloudy with a slight chance of showers and thunderstorms in the afternoon. Highs in the upper 80s. Chance of rain 20%. 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Be sure to follow us on Facebook. Here's a look at local weather conditions as of 3 a.m. At the top of the hour, skies were partly cloudy in Shreveport. The temperature was 75 degrees at the regional airport. The dew point was 73, making the relative humidity 94%. Winds were calm. The pressure was 29.86 inches and rising. The report from Bossier City was not available. And in downtown Shreveport, skies were clear. The temperature was 76 degrees. And winds were calm. Once again in Shreveport, it was 75 degrees with partly cloudy skies at 3 a.m. Around the local area at 3 a.m. in Texarkana, clear and 78. Wind south at 5 miles an hour. El Dorado, clear and 71. Wind calm. Monroe, partly cloudy and 74. Wind calm. Natchitoches, partly cloudy and 73. Wind calm. Marshall, clear and 72. Wind calm. And at Longview, clear and 74 degrees. Wind south at 3 miles an hour. Elsewhere across the four-state area, over at Dallas, mostly cloudy and 78.
Oklahoma

Yesterday's low temperature was 69 degrees. The normal low is 67. The record low is 53 degrees, which was set in 1976. No precipitation fell yesterday, which leaves the monthly total at 3.47 inches. This is 0.74 inches below the normal amount of 4.21 inches for May. The total precipitation for the year still stands at 16.08 inches, which is 6.92 inches below normal. Sunrise today is at 6.09 a.m. and sunset is at 8.17 p.m. Now let's check on your local forecast. Rest of tonight, mostly cloudy. Near steady temperature in the mid-70s. Light and variable winds. Saturday, partly cloudy in the morning, then becoming mostly cloudy. Highs in the lower 90s. Southwest winds around 5 miles per hour. Saturday night, mostly cloudy. A slight chance of showers and thunderstorms in the evening. Lows in the mid-70s. South winds around 5 miles per hour. Chance of rain 20%. Sunday, mostly sunny. Highs in the lower 90s. South winds around 5 miles per hour. Sunday night, mostly clear. Lows in the mid-70s. South winds around 5 miles per hour. Monday, mostly sunny. Highs in the mid-90s. Monday night, a slight chance of thunderstorms in the evening. Mostly clear with a slight chance of showers. Lows in the lower 70s. Chance of rain 20%. Tuesday, partly cloudy with a slight chance of showers and thunderstorms. Highs in the mid-90s. Chance of rain 20%. Tuesday night, partly cloudy. A slight chance of showers and thunderstorms in the evening. Lows in the lower 70s. Chance of rain 20%. Wednesday, partly cloudy. Highs in the upper 80s. Wednesday night, partly cloudy. Lows in the upper 60s. Thursday, partly cloudy. Highs in the upper 80s. Thursday night, partly cloudy. Lows in the lower 70s. Friday, mostly cloudy in the morning, then partly cloudy with a slight chance of showers and thunderstorms in the afternoon. Highs in the upper 80s. Chance of rain 20%. 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Be sure to follow us on Facebook. Here's a look at local weather conditions as of 3 a.m. At the top of the hour, skies were partly cloudy in Shreveport. The temperature was 75 degrees at the regional airport. The dew point was 73, making the relative humidity 94%. Winds were calm. The pressure was 29.86 inches and rising. The report from Bossier City was not available. And in downtown Shreveport, skies were clear. The temperature was 76 degrees. And winds were calm. Once again in Shreveport, it was 75 degrees with partly cloudy skies at 3 a.m. This is your NOAA Weather Radio, station WXJ97, operating on a frequency of 162.400 MHz, providing the latest weather information on a 24-hour basis. Broadcasts originate from the National Weather Service office in Shreveport, Louisiana. 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Around the local area at 3 a.m. in Texarkana, clear and 78. Wind south at 5 miles an hour. El Dorado, clear and 71. Wind calm. Monroe, partly cloudy and 74. Wind calm. Natchitoches, partly cloudy and 73. Wind calm. Marshall, clear and 72. Wind calm. And at Longview, clear and 74 degrees. Wind south at 3 miles an hour. Elsewhere across the four-state area, over at Dallas, mostly cloudy

78. Oklahoma City, cloudy and 74. Little Rock, partly cloudy and 71. Jackson, Mississippi, partly cloudy and 72. Baton Rouge, cloudy and 77. And at Houston, clear and 76 degrees. For the most current information, check us out on the web at www.weather.gov/SHP. The Shreveport Climate Summary for yesterday, May 29, 2026. Yesterday's high temperature was 91 degrees. The normal high is 88. The record high is 100 degrees, which was set in 1886. Yesterday's low temperature was 69 degrees. The normal low is 67. The record low is 53 degrees, which was set in 1976. No precipitation fell yesterday, which leaves the monthly total at 3.47 inches. This is 0.74 inches below the normal amount of 4.21 inches for May. The total precipitation for the year still stands at 16.08 inches, which is 6.92 inches below normal. Sunrise today is at 6.09 a.m. and sunset is at 8.17 p.m. Now let's check on your local forecast. Rest of tonight, mostly cloudy. Near steady temperature in the mid-70s. Light and variable winds. Saturday, partly cloudy in the morning, then becoming mostly cloudy. Highs in the lower 90s. Southwest winds around 5 miles per hour. Saturday night, mostly cloudy. A slight chance of showers and thunderstorms in the evening. Lows in the mid-70s. South winds around 5 miles per hour. Chance of rain 20%. Sunday, mostly sunny. Highs in the lower 90s. South winds around 5 miles per hour. Sunday night, mostly clear. Lows in the mid-70s. South winds around 5 miles per hour. Monday, mostly sunny. Highs in the mid-90s. Monday night, a slight chance of thunderstorms in the evening. Mostly clear with a slight chance of showers. Lows in the lower 70s. Chance of rain 20%. Tuesday, partly cloudy with a slight chance of showers and thunderstorms. Highs in the mid-90s. Chance of rain 20%. Tuesday night, partly cloudy. A slight chance of showers and thunderstorms in the evening. Lows in the lower 70s. Chance of rain 20%. Wednesday, partly cloudy. Highs in the upper 80s. Wednesday night, partly cloudy. Lows in the upper 60s. Thursday, partly cloudy. Highs in the upper 80s. Thursday night, partly cloudy. Lows in the lower 70s. Friday, mostly cloudy in the morning, then partly cloudy with a slight chance of showers and thunderstorms in the afternoon. Highs in the upper 80s. Chance of rain 20%. 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Be sure to follow us on Facebook. Here's a look at local weather conditions as of 3 a.m. At the top of the hour, skies were partly cloudy in Shreveport. The temperature was 75 degrees at the regional airport. The dew point was 73, making the relative humidity 94%. Winds were calm. The pressure was 29.86 inches and rising. The report from Bossier City was not available. And in downtown Shreveport, skies were clear. The temperature was 76 degrees. And winds were calm. Once again in Shreveport, it was 75 degrees with partly cloudy skies at 3 a.m. Around the local area at 3 a.m., in Texarkana, clear and 78. Wind south at 5 miles an hour. El Dorado, clear and 71. Wind calm. Monroe, partly cloudy and 74. Wind calm. Natchitoches, partly cloudy and 73. Wind calm. Marshall, clear and 72.
wind calm. And at Longview, clear and 74 degrees. Wind south at 3 miles an hour. Elsewhere across the four-state area, over at Dallas, mostly cloudy and 78. Oklahoma City, cloudy and 74. Little Rock, partly cloudy and 71. Jackson, Mississippi, partly cloudy and 72. Baton Rouge, cloudy and 77. And at Houston, clear and 76 degrees. For the most current information, check us out on the web at www.weather.gov/SHT. The Shreveport Climate Summary for yesterday, May 29, 2026. Yesterday's high temperature was 91 degrees. The normal high is 88. The record high is 100 degrees, which was set in 1886. Yesterday's low temperature was 69 degrees. The normal low is 67. The record low is 53 degrees, which was set in 1976. No precipitation fell yesterday, which leaves the monthly total at 3.47 inches. This is 0.74 inches below the normal amount of 4.21 inches for May. The total precipitation for the year still stands at 16.08 inches, which is 6.92 inches below normal. Sunrise today is at 6.09 a.m. and sunset is at 8.17 p.m. Here is your area's open water boating forecast. Wind gusts may be higher. Today, becoming mostly cloudy. Highs in the lower 90s. Southwest winds 5 to 10 miles per hour. Tonight, mostly cloudy with a 20% chance of showers and thunderstorms in the early evening, then mostly cloudy from mid-evening through the overnight. Lows in the mid-70s. South winds 5 to 10 miles per hour. Sunday, mostly sunny. Highs in the lower 90s. South winds 5 to 10 miles per hour. Sunday night, mostly clear. Lows in the mid-70s. South winds 5 to 10 miles per hour. Monday, mostly sunny. Highs in the mid-90s. Southwest winds 5 to 10 miles per hour. Monday night, mostly clear. Slight chance of showers and thunderstorms in the evening. Lows in the lower 70s. Chance of precipitation 20%. Tuesday, partly cloudy. Highs in the mid-90s. Tuesday night, partly cloudy. A 20% chance of showers and thunderstorms in the evening. Lows around 70. Wednesday, partly cloudy. Highs around 90. Wednesday night, partly cloudy. Lows in the upper 60s. Thursday, partly cloudy. Highs around 90. Thursday night, partly cloudy. Lows around 70. Friday, mostly cloudy in the morning, then partly cloudy with a 20% chance of showers and thunderstorms in the afternoon. Highs around 90. Now let's check on your local forecast. Rest of tonight, mostly cloudy. Near steady temperature in the mid-70s. Light and variable winds. Saturday, partly cloudy in the morning, then becoming mostly cloudy. Highs in the lower 90s. Southwest winds around 5 miles per hour. Saturday night, mostly cloudy. A slight chance of showers and thunderstorms in the evening. Lows in the mid-70s. South winds around 5 miles per hour. Chance of rain 20%. Sunday, mostly sunny. Highs in the lower 90s. South winds around 5 miles per hour. Sunday night, mostly clear. Lows in the mid-70s. Sunday night, mostly clear. Lows in the mid-70s. South winds around 5 miles per hour. Monday, mostly sunny. Highs in the mid-90s. Monday night, a slight chance of thunderstorms in the evening. Mostly clear with a slight chance of showers. Lows in the lower 70s. Chance of rain 20%. Tuesday, partly cloudy with a slight chance of showers and thunderstorms. Highs in the mid-90s.

Chance of rain 20%. Tuesday night, partly cloudy. A slight chance of showers and thunderstorms in the evening. Lows in the lower 70s. Chance of rain 20%. Wednesday, partly cloudy. Highs in the upper 80s. Wednesday night, partly cloudy. Lows in the upper 60s. Thursday, partly cloudy. Highs in the upper 80s. Thursday night, partly cloudy. Lows in the lower 70s. Friday, mostly cloudy in the morning, then partly cloudy with a slight chance of showers and thunderstorms in the afternoon. Highs in the upper 80s. Chance of rain 20%. 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Be sure to follow us on Facebook. Here's a look at local weather conditions as of 3 a.m. At the top of the hour, skies were partly cloudy in Shreveport. The temperature was 75 degrees at the regional airport. The dew point was 73, making the relative humidity 94%. Winds were calm. The pressure was 29.86 inches and rising. The report from Bossier City was not available. And in downtown Shreveport, skies were clear. The temperature was 76 degrees. And winds were calm. Once again in Shreveport, it was 75 degrees with partly cloudy skies at 3 a.m. Around the local area at 3 a.m., in Texarkana, clear and 78. Wind south at 5 miles an hour. El Dorado, clear and 71. Wind calm. Monroe, partly cloudy and 74. Wind calm. Natchitoches, partly cloudy and 73. Wind calm. Marshall, clear and 72. Wind calm. And at Longview, clear and 74 degrees. Wind south at 3 miles an hour. Elsewhere across the four-state area, over at Dallas, mostly cloudy and 78. Oklahoma City, cloudy and 74. Little Rock, partly cloudy and 71. Jackson, Mississippi, partly cloudy and 72. Baton Rouge, cloudy and 77. And at Houston, clear and 76 degrees. For the most current information, check us out on the web at www.weather.gov/sht. The Shreveport Climate Summary for yesterday, May 29, 2026. Yesterday's high temperature was 91 degrees. The normal high is 88. The record high is 100 degrees, which was set in 1886. Yesterday's low temperature was 69 degrees. The normal low is 67. The record low is 53 degrees, which was set in 1976. No precipitation fell yesterday, which leaves the monthly total at 3.47 inches. This is 0.74 inches below the normal amount of 4.21 inches for May. The total precipitation for the year still stands at 16.08 inches, which is 6.92 inches below normal. Sunrise today is at 6.09 a.m. and sunset is at 8.17 p.m. This is your NOAA Weather Radio, station WXJ97, operating on a frequency of 162.400 MHz, providing the latest weather information on a 24-hour basis. Broadcasts originate from the National Weather Service office in Shreveport, Louisiana. 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Now let's check on your local forecast. Rest of tonight, mostly cloudy. Near steady temperature in the mid-70s. Light and variable winds. Saturday, partly cloudy in the morning, then becoming mostly cloudy. Highs in the lower 90s. Southwest winds around 5 miles per hour. Saturday night, mostly cloudy. A slight chance of showers and thunderstorms in the evening. Lows in the mid-70s. South winds around 5 miles.
per hour. Chance of rain 20%. Sunday, mostly sunny. Highs in the lower 90s. South winds around 5 miles per hour. Sunday night, mostly clear. Lows in the mid-70s. South winds around 5 miles per hour. Monday, mostly sunny. Highs in the mid-90s. Monday night, a slight chance of thunderstorms in the evening. Mostly clear with a slight chance of showers. Lows in the lower 70s. Chance of rain 20%. Tuesday, partly cloudy with a slight chance of showers and thunderstorms. Highs in the mid-90s. Chance of rain 20%. Tuesday night, partly cloudy. A slight chance of showers and thunderstorms in the evening. Lows in the lower 70s. Chance of rain 20%. Wednesday, partly cloudy. Highs in the upper 80s. Wednesday night, partly cloudy. Lows in the upper 60s. Thursday, partly cloudy. Highs in the upper 80s. Thursday night, partly cloudy. Lows in the lower 70s. Friday, mostly cloudy in the morning, then partly cloudy with a slight chance of showers and thunderstorms in the afternoon. Highs in the upper 80s. Chance of rain 20%. 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Be sure to follow us on Facebook. Here's a look at local weather conditions as of 3 a.m. At the top of the hour, skies were partly cloudy in Shreveport. The temperature was 75 degrees at the regional airport. The dew point was 73, making the relative humidity 94%. Winds were calm. The pressure was 29.86 inches and rising. The report from Bossier City was not available. And in downtown Shreveport, skies were clear. The temperature was 76 degrees. And winds were calm. Once again in Shreveport, it was 75 degrees with partly cloudy skies at 3 a.m. Around the local area at 3 a.m., in Texarkana, clear and 78. Wind south at 5 miles an hour. El Dorado, clear and 71. Wind calm. Monroe, partly cloudy and 74. Wind calm. Natchitoches, partly cloudy and 73. Wind calm. Marshall, clear and 72. Wind calm. And at Longview, clear and 74 degrees. Wind south at 3 miles an hour. Elsewhere across the four-state area, over at Dallas, mostly cloudy and 78. Oklahoma City, cloudy and 74. Little Rock, partly cloudy and 71. Jackson, Mississippi, partly cloudy and 72. Baton Rouge, cloudy and 77. And at Houston, clear and 76 degrees. For the most current information, check us out on the web at www.weather.gov/sht. The Shreveport Climate Summary for yesterday, May 29, 2026. Yesterday's high temperature was 91 degrees. The normal high is 88. The record high is 100 degrees, which was set in 1886. Yesterday's low temperature was 69 degrees. The normal low is 67. The record low is 53 degrees, which was set in 1976. No precipitation fell yesterday, which leaves the monthly total at 3.47 inches. This is 0.74 inches below the normal amount of 4.21 inches for May. The total precipitation for the year still stands at 16.08 inches, which is 6.92 inches below normal. Sunrise today is at 6.09 a.m. and sunset is at 8.17 p.m. Now let's check on your local forecast. Rest of tonight, mostly cloudy. Near steady temperature in the mid-70s. Light and variable winds. Saturday, partly cloudy in the morning, then becoming mostly cloudy. Highs in the lower 90s.
southwestwards around 5 miles per hour. Saturday night, mostly cloudy. A slight chance of showers and thunderstorms in the evening. Lows in the mid-70s. South winds around 5 miles per hour. Chance of rain 20%. Sunday, mostly sunny. Highs in the lower 90s. South winds around 5 miles per hour. Sunday night, mostly clear. Lows in the mid-70s. South winds around 5 miles per hour. Monday, mostly sunny. Highs in the mid-90s. Monday night, a slight chance of thunderstorms in the evening. Mostly clear with a slight chance of showers. Lows in the lower 70s. Chance of rain 20%. Tuesday, partly cloudy with a slight chance of showers and thunderstorms. Highs in the mid-90s. Chance of rain 20%. Tuesday night, partly cloudy. A slight chance of showers and thunderstorms in the evening. Lows in the lower 70s. Chance of rain 20%. Wednesday, partly cloudy. Highs in the upper 80s. Wednesday night, partly cloudy. Lows in the upper 60s. Thursday, partly cloudy. Highs in the upper 80s. Thursday night, partly cloudy. Lows in the lower 70s. Friday, mostly cloudy in the morning, then partly cloudy with a slight chance of showers and thunderstorms in the afternoon. Highs in the upper 80s. Chance of rain 20%. 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Be sure to follow us on Facebook. Here's a look at local weather conditions as of 3 a.m. At the top of the hour, skies were partly cloudy in Shreveport. The temperature was 75 degrees at the regional airport. The dew point was 73, making the relative humidity 94%. Winds were calm. The pressure was 29.86 inches and rising. The report from Bossier City was not available. And in downtown Shreveport, skies were clear. The temperature was 76 degrees. And winds were calm. Once again in Shreveport, it was 75 degrees with partly cloudy skies at 3 a.m. Around the local area at 3 a.m., in Texarkana, clear and 78. Wind south at 5 miles an hour. El Dorado, clear and 71. Wind calm. Monroe, partly cloudy and 74. Wind calm. Natchitoches, partly cloudy and 73. Wind calm. Marshall, clear and 72. Wind calm. And at Longview, clear and 74 degrees. Wind south at 3 miles an hour. Elsewhere across the four-state area, over at Dallas, mostly cloudy and 78. Oklahoma City, cloudy and 74. Little Rock, partly cloudy and 71. Jackson, Mississippi, partly cloudy and 72. Baton Rouge, cloudy and 77. And at Houston, clear and 76 degrees. For the most current information, check us out on the web at www.weather.gov/sht. The Shreveport Climate Summary for yesterday, May 29, 2026. Yesterday's high temperature was 91 degrees. The normal high is 88. The record high is 100 degrees, which was set in 1886. Yesterday's low temperature was 69 degrees. The normal low is 67. The record low is 53 degrees, which was set in 1976. No precipitation fell yesterday, which leaves the monthly total at 3.47 inches. This is 0.74 inches below the normal amount of 4.21 inches for May. The total precipitation for the year still stands at 16.08 inches, which is 6.92 inches below normal. Sunrise today is at 6.09 a.m. and sunset is at 8.17 p.m. Now let's check on your local forecast. Rest of tonight, mostly cloudy.

Near steady temperature in the mid-70s. Light and variable winds. Saturday, partly cloudy in the morning, then becoming mostly cloudy. Highs in the lower 90s. Southwest winds around 5 miles per hour. Saturday night, mostly cloudy. A slight chance of showers and thunderstorms in the evening. Lows in the mid-70s. South winds around 5 miles per hour. Chance of rain 20%. Sunday, mostly sunny. Highs in the lower 90s. South winds around 5 miles per hour. Sunday night, mostly clear. Lows in the mid-70s. South winds around 5 miles per hour. Monday, mostly sunny. Highs in the mid-90s. Monday night, a slight chance of thunderstorms in the evening. Mostly clear with a slight chance of showers. Lows in the lower 70s. Chance of rain 20%. Tuesday, partly cloudy with a slight chance of showers and thunderstorms. Highs in the mid-90s. Chance of rain 20%. Tuesday night, partly cloudy. A slight chance of showers and thunderstorms in the evening. Lows in the lower 70s. Chance of rain 20%. Wednesday, partly cloudy. Highs in the upper 80s. Wednesday night, partly cloudy. Lows in the upper 60s. Thursday, partly cloudy. Highs in the upper 80s. Thursday night, partly cloudy. Lows in the lower 70s. Friday, mostly cloudy in the morning, then partly cloudy with a slight chance of showers and thunderstorms in the afternoon. Highs in the upper 80s. Chance of rain 20%. 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Be sure to follow us on Facebook. Here's a look at local weather conditions as of 3 a.m. At the top of the hour, skies were partly cloudy in Shreveport. The temperature was 75 degrees at the regional airport. The dew point was 73, making the relative humidity 94%. Winds were calm. The pressure was 29.86 inches and rising. The report from Bossier City was not available. And in downtown Shreveport, skies were clear. The temperature was 76 degrees. And winds were calm. Once again in Shreveport, it was 75 degrees with partly cloudy skies at 3 a.m. Around the local area at 3 a.m., in Texarkana, clear and 78. Wind south at 5 miles an hour. El Dorado, clear and 71. Wind calm. Monroe, partly cloudy and 74. Wind calm. Nacogdoches, partly cloudy and 73. Wind calm. Marshall, clear and 72. Wind calm. And at Longview, clear and 74 degrees. Wind south at 3 miles an hour. Elsewhere across the four-state area, over at Dallas, mostly cloudy and 78. Oklahoma City, cloudy and 74. Little Rock, partly cloudy and 71. Jackson, Mississippi, partly cloudy and 72. Baton Rouge, cloudy and 77. And at Houston, clear and 76 degrees. For the most current information, check us out on the web at www.weather.gov/sht. 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The Shreveport Climate Summary for yesterday, May 29, 2026. Yesterday's high temperature was 91 degrees. The normal high is 88. The record high is 100 degrees, which was set in 1886.
Yesterday's low temperature was 69 degrees. The normal low is 67. The record low is 53 degrees, which was set in 1976. No precipitation fell yesterday, which leaves the monthly total at 3.47 inches. This is 0.74 inches below the normal amount of 4.21 inches for May. The total precipitation for the year still stands at 16.08 inches, which is 6.92 inches below normal. Sunrise today is at 6.09 a.m. and sunset is at 8.17 p.m. Now let's check on your local forecast. Rest of tonight, mostly cloudy. Near steady temperature in the mid-70s. Light and variable winds. Saturday, partly cloudy in the morning, then becoming mostly cloudy. Highs in the lower 90s. Southwest winds around 5 miles per hour. Saturday night, mostly cloudy. A slight chance of showers and thunderstorms in the evening. Lows in the mid-70s. South winds around 5 miles per hour. Chance of rain 20%. Sunday, mostly sunny. Highs in the lower 90s. South winds around 5 miles per hour. Sunday night, mostly clear. Lows in the mid-70s. South winds around 5 miles per hour. Monday, mostly sunny. Highs in the mid-90s. Monday night, a slight chance of thunderstorms in the evening. Mostly clear with a slight chance of showers. Lows in the lower 70s. Chance of rain 20%. Tuesday, partly cloudy with a slight chance of showers and thunderstorms. Highs in the mid-90s. Chance of rain 20%. Tuesday night, partly cloudy. A slight chance of showers and thunderstorms in the evening. Lows in the lower 70s. Chance of rain 20%. Wednesday, partly cloudy. Highs in the upper 80s. Wednesday night, partly cloudy. Lows in the upper 60s. Thursday, partly cloudy. Highs in the upper 80s. Thursday night, partly cloudy. Lows in the lower 70s. Friday, mostly cloudy in the morning, then partly cloudy with a slight chance of showers and thunderstorms in the afternoon. Highs in the upper 80s. Chance of rain 20%. 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Be sure to follow us on Facebook. Here's a look at local weather conditions as of 3 a.m. At the top of the hour, skies were partly cloudy in Shreveport. The temperature was 75 degrees at the regional airport. The dew point was 73, making the relative humidity 94%. Winds were calm. The pressure was 29.86 inches and rising. The report from Bossier City was not available. And in downtown Shreveport, skies were clear. The temperature was 76 degrees. And winds were calm. Once again in Shreveport, it was 75 degrees with partly cloudy skies at 3 a.m. Around the local area at 3 a.m., in Texarkana, clear and 78. Wind south at 5 miles an hour. El Dorado, clear and 71. Wind calm. Monroe, partly cloudy and 74. Wind calm. Natchitoches, partly cloudy and 73. Wind calm. Marshall, clear and 72. Wind calm. And at Longview, clear and 74 degrees. Wind south at 3 miles an hour. Elsewhere across the four-state area, over at Dallas, mostly cloudy and 78. Oklahoma City, cloudy and 74. Little Rock, partly cloudy and 71. Jackson, Mississippi, partly cloudy and 72. Baton Rouge, cloudy and 77. And at Houston, clear and 76 degrees. For the most current information, check us out on the web at www.weather.gov/sht.
The Shreveport Climate Summary for yesterday, May 29, 2026. Yesterday's high temperature was 91 degrees. The normal high is 88. The record high is 100 degrees, which was set in 1886. Yesterday's low temperature was 69 degrees. The normal low is 67. The record low is 53 degrees, which was set in 1976. No precipitation fell yesterday, which leaves the monthly total at 3.47 inches. This is 0.74 inches below the normal amount of 4.21 inches for May. The total precipitation for the year still stands at 16.08 inches, which is 6.92 inches below normal. Sunrise today is at 6.09 a.m. and sunset is at 8.17 p.m. Now let's check on your local forecast. Rest of tonight, mostly cloudy. Near steady temperature in the mid-70s. Light and variable winds. Saturday, partly cloudy in the morning, then becoming mostly cloudy. Highs in the lower 90s. Southwest winds around 5 miles per hour. Saturday night, mostly cloudy. A slight chance of showers and thunderstorms in the evening. Lows in the mid-70s. South winds around 5 miles per hour. Chance of rain 20%. Sunday, mostly sunny. Highs in the lower 90s. South winds around 5 miles per hour. Sunday night, mostly clear. Lows in the mid-70s. South winds around 5 miles per hour. Monday, mostly sunny. Highs in the mid-90s. Monday night, a slight chance of thunderstorms in the evening. Mostly clear with a slight chance of showers. Lows in the lower 70s. Chance of rain 20%. Tuesday, partly cloudy with a slight chance of showers and thunderstorms. Highs in the mid-90s. Chance of rain 20%. Tuesday night, partly cloudy. A slight chance of showers and thunderstorms in the evening. Lows in the lower 70s. Chance of rain 20%. Wednesday, partly cloudy. Highs in the upper 80s. Wednesday night, partly cloudy. Lows in the upper 60s. Thursday, partly cloudy. Highs in the upper 80s. Thursday night, partly cloudy. Lows in the lower 70s. Friday, mostly cloudy in the morning, then partly cloudy with a slight chance of showers and thunderstorms in the afternoon. Highs in the upper 80s. Chance of rain 20%. Here is your area's open water boating forecast. Wind gusts may be higher. Today, becoming mostly cloudy. Highs in the lower 90s. Southwest winds 5 to 10 miles per hour. Tonight, mostly cloudy with a 20% chance of showers and thunderstorms in the early evening, then mostly cloudy from mid-evening through the overnight. Lows in the mid-70s. South winds 5 to 10 miles per hour. Sunday, mostly sunny. Highs in the lower 90s. South winds 5 to 10 miles per hour. Sunday night, mostly clear. Lows in the mid-70s. South winds 5 to 10 miles per hour. Monday, mostly sunny. Highs in the mid-90s. Southwest winds 5 to 10 miles per hour. Monday night, mostly clear. Slight chance of showers and thunderstorms in the evening. Lows in the lower 70s. Chance of precipitation 20%. Tuesday, partly cloudy. Highs in the mid-90s. Tuesday night, partly cloudy. A 20% chance of showers and thunderstorms in the evening. Lows around 70. Wednesday, partly cloudy. Highs around 90. Wednesday night, partly cloudy. Lows in the upper 60s. Thursday, partly cloudy. Highs around 90. Thursday night, partly cloudy. Lows around 70. Friday, mostly cloudy in the morning, then partly cloudy with a 20% chance of showers and thunderstorms in the afternoon.
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Be sure to follow us on Facebook. Here's a look at local weather conditions as of 3 a.m. At the top of the hour, skies were partly cloudy in Shreveport. The temperature was 75 degrees at the regional airport. The dew point was 73, making the relative humidity 94%. Winds were calm. The pressure was 29.86 inches and rising. The report from Bossier City was not available. And in downtown Shreveport, skies were clear. The temperature was 76 degrees. And winds were calm. Once again in Shreveport, it was 75 degrees with partly cloudy skies at 3 a.m. Around the local area at 3 a.m., in Texarkana, clear and 78. Wind south at 5 miles an hour. El Dorado, clear and 71. Wind calm. Monroe, partly cloudy and 74. Wind calm. Natchitoches, partly cloudy and 73. Wind calm. Marshall, clear and 72. Wind calm. And at Longview, clear and 74 degrees. Wind south at 3 miles an hour. Elsewhere across the four-state area, over at Dallas, mostly cloudy and 78. Oklahoma City, cloudy and 74. Little Rock, partly cloudy and 71. Jackson, Mississippi, partly cloudy and 72. Baton Rouge, cloudy and 77. And at Houston, clear and 76 degrees. For the most current information, check us out on the web at www.weather.gov/sht. The Shreveport Climate Summary for yesterday, May 29, 2026. Yesterday's high temperature was 91 degrees. The normal high is 88. The record high is 100 degrees, which was set in 1886. Yesterday's low temperature was 69 degrees. The normal low is 67. The record low is 53 degrees, which was set in 1976. No precipitation fell yesterday, which leaves the monthly total at 3.47 inches. This is 0.74 inches below the normal amount of 4.21 inches for May. The total precipitation for the year still stands at 16.08 inches, which is 6.92 inches below normal. Sunrise today is at 6.09 a.m. and sunset is at 8.17 p.m. Now let's check on your local forecast. Rest of tonight, mostly cloudy. Near steady temperature in the mid-70s. Light and variable winds. Saturday, partly cloudy in the morning, then becoming mostly cloudy. Highs in the lower 90s. Southwest winds around 5 miles per hour. Saturday night, mostly cloudy. A slight chance of showers and thunderstorms in the evening. Lows in the mid-70s. South winds around 5 miles per hour. Chance of rain 20%. Sunday, mostly sunny. Highs in the lower 90s. South winds around 5 miles per hour. Sunday night, mostly clear. Lows in the mid-70s. South winds around 5 miles per hour. Monday, mostly sunny. Highs in the mid-90s. Monday night, a slight chance of thunderstorms in the evening. Mostly clear with a slight chance of showers. Lows in the lower 70s. Chance of rain 20%. Tuesday, partly cloudy with a slight chance of showers and thunderstorms. Highs in the mid-90s. Chance of rain 20%. Tuesday night, partly cloudy. A slight chance of showers and thunderstorms in the evening. Lows in the lower 70s. Chance of rain 20%. Wednesday, partly cloudy. Highs in the upper 80s. Wednesday night, partly cloudy. Lows in the upper 60s. Thursday, partly cloudy. Highs in the upper 80s.
Thursday night, partly cloudy. Lows in the lower 70s.

Friday, mostly cloudy in the morning, then partly cloudy with a slight chance of showers and thunderstorms in the afternoon. Highs in the upper 80s. Chance of rain 20%. 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Be sure to follow us on Facebook. Here's a look at local weather conditions as of 3 a.m. At the top of the hour, skies were partly cloudy in Shreveport. The temperature was 75 degrees at the regional airport. The dew point was 73, making the relative humidity 94%. Winds were calm. The pressure was 29.86 inches and rising. The report from Bossier City was not available. And in downtown Shreveport, skies were clear. The temperature was 76 degrees. And winds were calm. Once again in Shreveport, it was 75 degrees with partly cloudy skies at 3 a.m. Around the local area at 3 a.m., in Texarkana, clear and 78. Wind south at 5 miles an hour. El Dorado, clear and 71. Wind calm. Monroe, partly cloudy and 74. Wind calm. Natchitoches, partly cloudy and 73. Wind calm. Marshall, clear and 72. Wind calm. And at Longview, clear and 74 degrees. Wind south at 3 miles an hour. Elsewhere across the four-state area, over at Dallas, mostly cloudy and 78. Oklahoma City, cloudy and 74. Little Rock, partly cloudy and 71. Jackson, Mississippi, partly cloudy and 72. Baton Rouge, cloudy and 77. And at Houston, clear and 76 degrees. For the most current information, check us out on the web at www.weather.gov/SHT. The Shreveport Climate Summary for yesterday, May 29, 2026. Yesterday's high temperature was 91 degrees. The normal high is 88. The record high is 100 degrees, which was set in 1886. Yesterday's low temperature was 69 degrees. The normal low is 67. The record low is 53 degrees, which was set in 1976. No precipitation fell yesterday, which leaves the monthly total at 3.47 inches. This is 0.74 inches below the normal amount of 4.21 inches for May. The total precipitation for the year still stands at 16.08 inches, which is 6.92 inches below normal. Sunrise today is at 6.09 a.m. and sunset is at 8.17 p.m. Now let's check on your local forecast. Rest of tonight, mostly cloudy. Near steady temperature in the mid-70s. Light and variable winds. Saturday, partly cloudy in the morning, then becoming mostly cloudy. Highs in the lower 90s. Southwest winds around 5 miles per hour. Saturday night, mostly cloudy. A slight chance of showers and thunderstorms in the evening. Lows in the mid-70s. South winds around 5 miles per hour. Chance of rain 20%. Sunday, mostly sunny. Highs in the lower 90s. South winds around 5 miles per hour. Sunday night, mostly clear. Lows in the mid-70s. South winds around 5 miles per hour. Monday, mostly sunny. Highs in the mid-90s. Monday night, a slight chance of thunderstorms in the evening. Mostly clear with a slight chance of showers. Lows in the lower 70s.
chance of rain 20%. Tuesday, partly cloudy with a slight chance of showers and thunderstorms. Highs in the mid-90s. Chance of rain 20%. Tuesday night, partly cloudy. A slight chance of showers and thunderstorms in the evening. Lows in the lower 70s. Chance of rain 20%. Wednesday, partly cloudy. Highs in the upper 80s. Wednesday night, partly cloudy. Lows in the upper 60s. Thursday, partly cloudy. Highs in the upper 80s. Thursday night, partly cloudy. Lows in the lower 70s. Friday, mostly cloudy in the morning, then partly cloudy with a slight chance of showers and thunderstorms in the afternoon. Highs in the upper 80s. Chance of rain 20%. 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Be sure to follow us on Facebook. Here's a look at local weather conditions as of 4 a.m. At the top of the hour, skies were partly cloudy in Shreveport. The temperature was 73 degrees at the regional airport. The dew point was 73, making the relative humidity 100%. Winds were calm. The pressure was 29.85 inches and falling. At Bossier City, it was clear. Visibility 6 miles. Temperature was 74 degrees, dew point 72. Wind was calm. And the pressure was 29.84 inches. And in downtown Shreveport, skies were clear. The temperature was 75 degrees. And winds were calm. Once again in Shreveport, it was 73 degrees with partly cloudy skies at 4 a.m. Around the local area at 4 a.m., in Texarkana, partly cloudy and 77. Wind southwest at 5 miles an hour. El Dorado, clear and 70. Wind calm. Monroe, partly cloudy and 73. Wind south at 3 miles an hour. Natchitoches, fog and 72. Wind calm. Marshall, and 72. Wind calm. And at Longview, clear and 73 degrees. Wind southeast at 5 miles an hour. Elsewhere across the four-state area, over at Dallas, mostly cloudy and 77. Oklahoma City, cloudy and 73. Little Rock, partly cloudy and 70. Jackson, Mississippi, clear and 72. Baton Rouge, cloudy and 76. And at Houston, clear and 75 degrees. For the most current information, check us out on the web at www.weather.gov/sht. The Shreveport Climate Summary for yesterday, May 29, 2026. Yesterday's high temperature was 91 degrees. The normal high is 88. The record high is 100 degrees, which was set in 1886. Yesterday's low temperature was 69 degrees. The normal low is 67. The record low is 53 degrees, which was set in 1976. No precipitation fell yesterday, which leaves the monthly total at 3.47 inches. This is 0.74 inches below the normal amount of 4.21 inches for May. The total precipitation for the year still stands at 16.08 inches, which is 6.92 inches below normal. Sunrise today is at 6.09 a.m. and sunset is at 8.17 p.m. Now let's check on your local forecast. Rest of tonight, mostly cloudy. Near steady temperature in the mid-70s. Light and variable winds. Saturday, partly cloudy in the morning, then becoming mostly cloudy. Highs in the lower 90s. Southwest winds around 5 miles per hour. Saturday night, mostly cloudy. A slight chance of showers and thunderstorms in the evening. Lows in the mid-70s. South winds around 5 miles per hour. Chance of rain 20%. Sunday, mostly sunny. Highs in the lower 90s.

cloudy. A slight chance of showers and thunderstorms in the evening. Lows in the lower 70s. Chance of rain 20%. Wednesday, partly cloudy. Highs in the upper 80s. Wednesday night, partly cloudy. Lows in the upper 60s. Thursday, partly cloudy. Highs in the upper 80s. Thursday night, partly cloudy. Lows in the lower 70s. Friday, mostly cloudy in the morning, then partly cloudy with a slight chance of showers and thunderstorms in the afternoon. Highs in the upper 80s. Chance of rain 20%. 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Be sure to follow us on Facebook. Here's a look at local weather conditions as of 4 a.m. At the top of the hour, skies were partly cloudy in Shreveport. The temperature was 73 degrees at the regional airport. The dew point was 73, making the relative humidity 100%. Winds were calm. The pressure was 29.85 inches and falling. At Bossier City, it was clear. Visibility 6 miles. Temperature was 74 degrees, dew point 72. Wind was calm. And the pressure was 29.84 inches. And in downtown Shreveport, skies were clear. The temperature was 75 degrees. And winds were calm. Once again in Shreveport, it was 73 degrees with partly cloudy skies at 4 a.m. Around the local area at 4 a.m., in Texarkana, partly cloudy and 77. Wind southwest at 5 miles an hour. El Dorado, clear and 70. Wind calm. Monroe, partly cloudy and 73. Wind south at 3 miles an hour. Natchitoches, fog and 72. Wind calm. Marshall, and 72. Wind calm. And at Longview, clear and 73 degrees. Wind southeast at 5 miles an hour. Elsewhere across the four-state area, over at Dallas, mostly cloudy and 77. Oklahoma City, cloudy and 73. Little Rock, partly cloudy and 70. Jackson, Mississippi, clear and 72. Baton Rouge, cloudy and 76. And at Houston, clear and 75 degrees. For the most current information, check us out on the web at www.weather.gov/sht. 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The Shreveport climate summary for yesterday, May 29, 2026. Yesterday's high temperature was 91 degrees. The normal high is 88. The record high is 100 degrees, which was set in 1886. Yesterday's low temperature was 69 degrees. The normal low is 67. The record low is 53 degrees, which was set in 1976. No precipitation fell yesterday, which leaves the monthly total at 3.47 inches. This is 0.74 inches below the normal amount of 4.21 inches for May. The total precipitation for the year still stands at 16.08 inches, which is 6.92 inches below normal. Sunrise today is at 6.09 a.m. and sunset is at 8.17 p.m. Now let's check on your local forecast. Rest of tonight, mostly cloudy. Near steady temperature in the mid-70s. Light and variable winds. Saturday, partly cloudy in the morning, then becoming mostly cloudy. Highs in the lower 90s. Southwest winds around 5 miles per hour. Saturday night, mostly cloudy.

slight chance of showers and thunderstorms in the evening. Lows in the mid-70s. South winds around 5 miles per hour. Chance of rain 20%. Sunday, mostly sunny. Highs in the lower 90s. South winds around 5 miles per hour. Sunday night, mostly clear. Lows in the mid-70s. South winds around 5 miles per hour. Monday, mostly sunny. Highs in the mid-90s. Monday night, a slight chance of thunderstorms in the evening. Mostly clear with a slight chance of showers. Lows in the lower 70s. Chance of rain 20%. Tuesday, partly cloudy with a slight chance of showers and thunderstorms. Highs in the mid-90s. Chance of rain 20%. Tuesday night, partly cloudy. A slight chance of showers and thunderstorms in the evening. Lows in the lower 70s. Chance of rain 20%. Wednesday, partly cloudy. Highs in the upper 80s. Wednesday night, partly cloudy. Lows in the upper 60s. Thursday, partly cloudy. Highs in the upper 80s. Thursday night, partly cloudy. Lows in the lower 70s. Friday, mostly cloudy in the morning, then partly cloudy with a slight chance of showers and thunderstorms in the afternoon. Highs in the upper 80s. Chance of rain 20%. 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Be sure to follow us on Facebook. Here's a look at local weather conditions as of 4 a.m. At the top of the hour, skies were partly cloudy in Shreveport. The temperature was 73 degrees at the regional airport. The dew point was 73, making the relative humidity 100%. Winds were calm. The pressure was 29.85 inches and falling. At Bossier City, it was clear. Visibility 6 miles. Temperature was 74 degrees, dew point 72. Wind was calm. And the pressure was 29.84 inches. And in downtown Shreveport, skies were clear. The temperature was 75 degrees. And winds were calm. Once again in Shreveport, it was 73 degrees with partly cloudy skies at 4 a.m. Around the local area at 4 a.m., in Texarkana, partly cloudy and 77. Wind southwest at 5 miles an hour. El Dorado, clear and 70. Wind calm. Monroe, partly cloudy and 73. Wind south at 3 miles an hour. Nacogdoches, fog and 72. Wind calm. Marshall, and 72. Wind calm. And at Longview, clear and 73 degrees. Wind southeast at 5 miles an hour. Elsewhere across the four-state area, over at Dallas, mostly cloudy and 77. Oklahoma City, cloudy and 73. Little Rock, partly cloudy and 70. Jackson, Mississippi, clear and 72. Baton Rouge, cloudy and 76. And at Houston, clear and 75 degrees. For the most current information, check us out on the web at www.weather.gov/sht. The Shreveport Climate Summary for yesterday, May 29, 2026. Yesterday's high temperature was 91 degrees. The normal high is 88. The record high is 100 degrees, which was set in 1886. Yesterday's low temperature was 69 degrees. The normal low is 67. The record low is 53 degrees, which was set in 1976. No precipitation fell yesterday, which leaves the monthly total at 3.47 inches. This is 0.74 inches below the normal amount of 4.21 inches for May. The total precipitation for the year still stands at 16.08 inches, which is 6.92 inches below normal. Sunrise today is at 6:09 a.m. and sunset is at 8:17 p.m.
Now let's check on your local forecast. Rest of tonight, mostly cloudy. Near steady temperature in the mid-70s. Light and variable winds. Saturday, partly cloudy in the morning, then becoming mostly cloudy. Highs in the lower 90s. Southwest winds around 5 miles per hour. Saturday night, mostly cloudy. A slight chance of showers and thunderstorms in the evening. Lows in the mid-70s. South winds around 5 miles per hour. Chance of rain 20%. Sunday, mostly sunny. Highs in the lower 90s. South winds around 5 miles per hour. Sunday night, mostly clear. Lows in the mid-70s. South winds around 5 miles per hour. Monday, mostly sunny. Highs in the mid-90s. Monday night, a slight chance of thunderstorms in the evening. Mostly clear with a slight chance of showers. Lows in the lower 70s. Chance of rain 20%. Tuesday, partly cloudy with a slight chance of showers and thunderstorms. Highs in the mid-90s. Chance of rain 20%. Tuesday night, partly cloudy. A slight chance of showers and thunderstorms in the evening. Lows in the lower 70s. Chance of rain 20%. Wednesday, partly cloudy. Highs in the upper 80s. Wednesday night, partly cloudy. Lows in the upper 60s. Thursday, partly cloudy. Highs in the upper 80s. Thursday night, partly cloudy. Lows in the lower 70s. Friday, mostly cloudy in the morning, then partly cloudy with a slight chance of showers and thunderstorms in the afternoon. Highs in the upper 80s. Chance of rain 20%. Here is your area's open water boating forecast. Wind gusts may be higher. Today, becoming mostly cloudy. Highs in the lower 90s. Southwest winds 5 to 10 miles per hour. Tonight, mostly cloudy with a 20% chance of showers and thunderstorms in the early evening, then mostly cloudy from mid-evening through the overnight. Lows in the mid-70s. South winds 5 to 10 miles per hour. Sunday, mostly sunny. Highs in the lower 90s. South winds 5 to 10 miles per hour. Sunday night, mostly clear. Lows in the mid-70s. South winds 5 to 10 miles per hour. Monday, mostly sunny. Highs in the mid-90s. Southwest winds 5 to 10 miles per hour. Monday night, mostly clear. Slight chance of showers and thunderstorms in the evening. Lows in the lower 70s. Chance of precipitation 20%. Tuesday, partly cloudy. Highs in the mid-90s. Tuesday night, partly cloudy. A 20% chance of showers and thunderstorms in the evening. Lows around 70. Wednesday, partly cloudy. Highs around 90. Wednesday night, partly cloudy. Lows in the upper 60s. Thursday, partly cloudy. Highs around 90. Thursday night, partly cloudy. Lows around 70. Highs around 90. Thursday night, partly cloudy. Lows around 70. Friday, mostly cloudy in the morning, then partly cloudy with a 20% chance of showers and thunderstorms in the afternoon. Highs around 90. 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Be sure to follow us on Facebook. Here's a look at local weather conditions as of 4 a.m. At the top of the hour, skies were partly cloudy in Shreveport. The temperature was 73 degrees at the regional airport. The dew point was 73, making the relative humidity 100%. Winds were calm. The pressure was 29.85 inches and falling. At Bossier City, it was clear. Visibility 6 miles. Temperature was 74 degrees, dew point 72.

Wind was calm, and the pressure was 29.84 inches. And in downtown Shreveport, skies were clear. The temperature was 75 degrees, and winds were calm. Once again in Shreveport, it was 73 degrees with partly cloudy skies at 4 a.m. Around the local area at 4 a.m., in Texarkana, partly cloudy and 77. Wind southwest at 5 miles an hour. El Dorado, clear and 70. Wind calm. Monroe, partly cloudy and 73. Wind south at 3 miles an hour. Natchitoches, fog and 72. Wind calm. Marshall, and 72. Wind calm. And at Longview, clear and 73 degrees. Wind southeast at 5 miles an hour. Elsewhere across the four-state area, over at Dallas, mostly cloudy and 77. Oklahoma City, cloudy and 73. Little Rock, partly cloudy and 70. Jackson, Mississippi, clear and 72. Baton Rouge, cloudy and 76. And at Houston, clear and 75 degrees. For the most current information, check us out on the web at www.weather.gov/sht. The Shreveport Climate Summary for yesterday, May 29, 2026. Yesterday's high temperature was 91 degrees. The normal high is 88. The record high is 100 degrees, which was set in 1886. Yesterday's low temperature was 69 degrees. The normal low is 67. The record low is 53 degrees, which was set in 1976. No precipitation fell yesterday, which leaves the monthly total at 3.47 inches. This is 0.74 inches below the normal amount of 4.21 inches for May. The total precipitation for the year still stands at 16.08 inches, which is 6.92 inches below normal. Sunrise today is at 6.09 a.m. and sunset is at 8.17 p.m. Now let's check on your local forecast. Rest of tonight, mostly cloudy. Near steady temperature in the mid-70s. Light and variable winds. Saturday, partly cloudy in the morning, then becoming mostly cloudy. Highs in the lower 90s. Southwest winds around 5 miles per hour. Saturday night, mostly cloudy. A slight chance of showers and thunderstorms in the evening. Lows in the mid-70s. South winds around 5 miles per hour. Chance of rain 20%. Sunday, mostly sunny. Highs in the lower 90s. South winds around 5 miles per hour. Sunday night, mostly clear. Lows in the mid-70s. South winds around 5 miles per hour. Monday, mostly sunny. Highs in the mid-90s. Monday night, a slight chance of thunderstorms in the evening. Mostly clear with a slight chance of showers. Lows in the lower 70s. Chance of rain 20%. Tuesday, partly cloudy with a slight chance of showers and thunderstorms. Highs in the mid-90s. Chance of rain 20%. Tuesday night, partly cloudy. A slight chance of showers and thunderstorms in the evening. Lows in the lower 70s. Chance of rain 20%. Wednesday, partly cloudy. Highs in the upper 80s. Wednesday night, partly cloudy. Lows in the upper 60s. Thursday, partly cloudy. Highs in the upper 80s. Thursday night, partly cloudy. Lows in the lower 70s. Friday, mostly cloudy in the morning, then partly cloudy with a slight chance of showers and thunderstorms in the afternoon. Highs in the upper 80s. Chance of rain 20%. 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
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Be sure to follow us on Facebook. Here's a look at local weather conditions as of 4 a.m. At the top of the hour, skies were partly cloudy in Shreveport. The temperature was 73 degrees at the regional airport. The dew point was 73, making the relative humidity 100%. Winds were calm. The pressure was 29.85 inches and falling. At Bossier City, it was clear. Visibility 6 miles. Temperature was 74 degrees, dew point 72. Wind was calm. And the pressure was 29.84 inches. And in downtown Shreveport, skies were clear. The temperature was 75 degrees. And winds were calm. Once again in Shreveport, it was 73 degrees with partly cloudy skies at 4 a.m. Around the local area at 4 a.m. in Texarkana, partly cloudy and 77. Wind southwest at 5 miles an hour. El Dorado, clear and 70. Wind calm. Monroe, partly cloudy and 73. Wind south at 3 miles an hour. Natchitoches, fog and 72. Wind calm. Marshall, and 72. Wind calm. And at Longview, clear and 73 degrees. Wind southeast at 5 miles an hour. Elsewhere across the four-state area, over at Dallas, mostly cloudy and 77. Oklahoma City, cloudy and 73. Little Rock, partly cloudy and 70. Jackson, Mississippi, clear and 72. Baton Rouge, cloudy and 76. And at Houston, clear and 75 degrees. For the most current information, check us out on the web at www.weather.gov/SHP. The Shreveport Climate Summary for yesterday, May 29, 2026. Yesterday's high temperature was 91 degrees. The normal high is 88. The record high is 100 degrees, which was set in 1886. Yesterday's low temperature was 69 degrees. The normal low is 67. The record low is 53 degrees, which was set in 1976. No precipitation fell yesterday, which leaves the monthly total at 3.47 inches. This is 0.74 inches below the normal amount of 4.21 inches for May. The total precipitation for the year still stands at 16.08 inches, which is 6.92 inches below normal. Sunrise today is at 6.09 a.m. and sunset is at 8.17 p.m. Now let's check on your local forecast. Rest of tonight, mostly cloudy. Near steady temperature in the mid-70s. Light and variable winds. Saturday, partly cloudy in the morning, then becoming mostly cloudy. Highs in the lower 90s. Southwest winds around 5 miles per hour. Saturday night, mostly cloudy. A slight chance of showers and thunderstorms in the evening. Lows in the mid-70s. South winds around 5 miles per hour. Chance of rain 20%. Sunday, mostly sunny. Highs in the lower 90s. South winds around 5 miles per hour. Sunday night, mostly clear. Lows in the mid-70s. South winds around 5 miles per hour. Monday, mostly sunny. Highs in the mid-90s. Monday night, a slight chance of thunderstorms in the evening. Mostly clear with a slight chance of showers. Lows in the lower 70s. Chance of rain 20%. Tuesday, partly cloudy with a slight chance of showers and thunderstorms. Highs in the mid-90s. Chance of rain 20%. Tuesday night, partly cloudy. A slight chance of showers and thunderstorms in the evening.
lows in the lower 70s. Chance of rain 20%. Wednesday, partly cloudy. Highs in the upper 80s. Wednesday night, partly cloudy. Lows in the upper 60s. Thursday, partly cloudy. Highs in the upper 80s. Thursday night, partly cloudy. Lows in the lower 70s. Friday, mostly cloudy in the morning, then partly cloudy with a slight chance of showers and thunderstorms in the afternoon. Highs in the upper 80s. Chance of rain 20%. 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Be sure to follow us on Facebook. Here's a look at local weather conditions as of 4 a.m. At the top of the hour, skies were partly cloudy in Shreveport. The temperature was 73 degrees at the regional airport. The dew point was 73, making the relative humidity 100%. Winds were calm. The pressure was 29.85 inches and falling. At Bossier City, it was clear. Visibility 6 miles. Temperature was 74 degrees, dew point 72. Wind was calm. And the pressure was 29.84 inches. And in downtown Shreveport, skies were clear. The temperature was 75 degrees. And winds were calm. Once again in Shreveport, it was 73 degrees with partly cloudy skies at 4 a.m. Around the local area at 4 a.m., in Texarkana, partly cloudy and 77. Wind southwest at 5 miles an hour. El Dorado, clear and 70. Wind calm. Monroe, partly cloudy and 73. Wind south at 3 miles an hour. Natchitoches, fog and 72. Wind calm. Marshall, and 72. Wind calm. And at Longview, clear and 73 degrees. Wind southeast at 5 miles an hour. Elsewhere across the four-state area, over at Dallas, mostly cloudy and 77. Oklahoma City, cloudy and 73. Little Rock, partly cloudy and 70. Jackson, Mississippi, clear and 72. Baton Rouge, cloudy and 76. And at Houston, clear and 75 degrees. For the most current information, check us out on the web at www.weather.gov/sht. The Shreveport Climate Summary for yesterday, May 29, 2026. Yesterday's high temperature was 91 degrees. The normal high is 88. The record high is 100 degrees, which was set in 1886. Yesterday's low temperature was 69 degrees. The normal low is 67. The record low is 53 degrees, which was set in 1976. No precipitation fell yesterday, which leaves the monthly total at 3.47 inches. This is 0.74 inches below the normal amount of 4.21 inches for May. The total precipitation for the year still stands at 16.08 inches, which is 6.92 inches below normal. Sunrise today is at 6.09 a.m. and sunset is at 8.17 p.m. Now let's check on your local forecast. Rest of tonight, mostly cloudy. Near steady temperature in the mid-70s. Light and variable winds. Saturday, partly cloudy in the morning, then becoming mostly cloudy. Highs in the lower 90s. Southwest winds around 5 miles per hour. Saturday night, mostly cloudy. A slight chance of showers and thunderstorms in the evening. Lows in the mid-70s. South winds around 5 miles per hour. Chance of rain 20%. Sunday, mostly sunny. Highs in the lower 90s. South winds around 5 miles per hour. Sunday night, mostly clear. Lows in the mid-70s. South winds around 5 miles per hour. Monday, mostly sunny. Highs in the mid-90s.
Monday night, a slight chance of thunderstorms in the evening. Mostly clear with a slight chance of showers. Lows in the lower 70s. Chance of rain 20%. Tuesday, partly cloudy with a slight chance of showers and thunderstorms. Highs in the mid-90s. Chance of rain 20%. Tuesday night, partly cloudy. A slight chance of showers and thunderstorms in the evening. Lows in the lower 70s. Chance of rain 20%. Wednesday, partly cloudy. Highs in the upper 80s. Wednesday night, partly cloudy. Lows in the upper 60s. Thursday, partly cloudy. Highs in the upper 80s. Thursday night, partly cloudy. Lows in the lower 70s. Friday, mostly cloudy in the morning, then partly cloudy with a slight chance of showers and thunderstorms in the afternoon. Highs in the upper 80s. Chance of rain 20%. Now let's check on your local forecast. Today, partly cloudy this morning, then becoming mostly cloudy. Highs in the lower 90s. Southwest winds around 5 miles per hour. Tonight, mostly cloudy. A slight chance of showers and thunderstorms in the evening. Lows in the mid-70s. South winds around 5 miles per hour. Chance of rain 20%. Sunday, mostly sunny. Highs in the lower 90s. South winds around 5 miles per hour. Sunday night, mostly clear. Lows in the mid-70s. South winds around 5 miles per hour. Monday, mostly sunny. Highs in the mid-90s. Light and variable winds. Monday night, a slight chance of thunderstorms in the evening. Mostly clear with a slight chance of showers. Lows in the lower 70s. Chance of rain 20%. Tuesday, partly cloudy with a slight chance of showers and thunderstorms. Highs in the mid-90s. Chance of rain 20%. Tuesday night, partly cloudy. A slight chance of showers and thunderstorms in the evening. Lows in the lower 70s. Chance of rain 20%. Wednesday, partly cloudy. Highs in the upper 80s. Wednesday night, partly cloudy. Lows in the upper 60s. Thursday, partly cloudy. Highs in the upper 80s. Thursday night, partly cloudy. Lows in the lower 70s. Friday, mostly cloudy in the morning, then partly cloudy with a slight chance of showers and thunderstorms in the afternoon. Highs in the upper 80s. Chance of rain 20%. Here is your area's open water boating forecast. Wind gusts may be higher. Rest of today, mostly cloudy. Highs in the lower 90s. Southwest winds 5 to 10 miles per hour. Tonight, most cloudy with a 20% chance of showers and thunderstorms in the early evening, then mostly cloudy from mid-evening through the overnight. Lows in the mid-70s. South winds 5 to 10 miles per hour. Sunday, mostly sunny. Highs in the lower 90s. South winds 5 to 10 miles per hour. Sunday night, mostly clear. Lows in the mid-70s. South winds 5 to 10 miles per hour. Monday, mostly sunny. Highs in the mid-90s. Southwest winds 5 to 10 miles per hour. Monday night, mostly clear. Slight chance of showers and thunderstorms in the evening. Lows in the lower 70s. Chance of precipitation 20%. Tuesday, partly cloudy. Highs in the mid-90s. Tuesday night, partly cloudy. A 20% chance of showers and thunderstorms in the evening. Lows around 70. Wednesday, partly cloudy. Highs around 90. Wednesday night, partly cloudy. Lows in the upper 60s. Thursday, partly cloudy. Highs around 90. Thursday night, partly cloudy. Lows around 70.
Friday, mostly cloudy in the morning, then partly cloudy with a 20% chance of showers and thunderstorms in the afternoon. Highs around 90. 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Be sure to follow us on Facebook. Here's a look at local weather conditions as of 4 a.m. At the top of the hour, skies were partly cloudy in Shreveport. The temperature was 73 degrees at the regional airport. The dew point was 73, making the relative humidity 100%. Winds were calm. The pressure was 29.85 inches and falling. At Bossier City, it was clear. Visibility 6 miles. Temperature was 74 degrees, dew point 72. Wind was calm. And the pressure was 29.84 inches. And in downtown Shreveport, skies were clear. The temperature was 75 degrees. And winds were calm. Once again in Shreveport, it was 73 degrees with partly cloudy skies at 4 a.m. Around the local area at 4 a.m., in Texarkana, partly cloudy and 77. Wind southwest at 5 miles an hour. El Dorado, clear and 70. Wind calm. Monroe, partly cloudy and 73. Wind south at 3 miles an hour. Natchitoches, fog and 72. Wind calm. Marshall, and 72. Wind calm. And at Longview, clear and 73 degrees. Wind southeast at 5 miles an hour. Elsewhere across the four-state area, over at Dallas, mostly cloudy and 77. Oklahoma City, cloudy and 73. Little Rock, partly cloudy and 70. Jackson, Mississippi, clear and 72. Baton Rouge, cloudy and 76. And at Houston, clear and 75 degrees. For the most current information, check us out on the web at www.weather.gov/SHP. The Shreveport Climate Summary for yesterday, May 29, 2026. Yesterday's high temperature was 91 degrees. The normal high is 88. The record high is 100 degrees, which was set in 1886. Yesterday's low temperature was 69 degrees. The normal low is 67. The record low is 53 degrees, which was set in 1976. No precipitation fell yesterday, which leaves the monthly total at 3.47 inches. This is 0.74 inches below the normal amount of 4.21 inches for May. The total precipitation for the year still stands at 16.08 inches, which is 6.92 inches below normal. Sunrise today is at 6.09 a.m. and sunset is at 8.17 p.m. Now let's check on your local forecast. Today, partly cloudy this morning, then becoming mostly cloudy. Highs in the lower 90s. Southwest winds around 5 miles per hour. Tonight, mostly cloudy. A slight chance of showers and thunderstorms in the evening. Lows in the mid-70s. South winds around 5 miles per hour. Chance of rain 20%. Sunday, mostly sunny. Highs in the lower 90s. South winds around 5 miles per hour. Sunday night, mostly clear. Lows in the mid-70s. South winds around 5 miles per hour. Monday, mostly sunny. Highs in the mid-90s. Light and variable winds. Monday night, a slight chance of thunderstorms in the evening.
mostly clear with a slight chance of showers. Lows in the lower 70s. Chance of rain 20%. Tuesday, partly cloudy with a slight chance of showers and thunderstorms. Highs in the mid-90s. Chance of rain 20%. Tuesday night, partly cloudy. A slight chance of showers and thunderstorms in the evening. Lows in the lower 70s. Chance of rain 20%. Wednesday, partly cloudy. Highs in the upper 80s. Wednesday night, partly cloudy. Lows in the upper 60s. Thursday, partly cloudy. Highs in the upper 80s. Thursday night, partly cloudy. Lows in the lower 70s. Friday, mostly cloudy in the morning, then partly cloudy with a slight chance of showers and thunderstorms in the afternoon. Highs in the upper 80s. Chance of rain 20%. Here is your area's open water boating forecast. Wind gusts may be higher. Rest of today, mostly cloudy. Highs in the lower 90s. Southwest winds 5 to 10 miles per hour. Tonight, mostly cloudy with a 20% chance of showers and thunderstorms in the early evening, then mostly cloudy from mid-evening through the overnight. Lows in the mid-70s. South winds 5 to 10 miles per hour. Sunday, mostly sunny. Highs in the lower 90s. South winds 5 to 10 miles per hour. Sunday night, mostly clear. Lows in the mid-70s. South winds 5 to 10 miles per hour. Monday, mostly sunny. Highs in the mid-90s. Southwest winds 5 to 10 miles per hour. Monday night, mostly clear. Slight chance of showers and thunderstorms in the evening. Lows in the lower 70s. Chance of precipitation 20%. Tuesday, partly cloudy. Highs in the mid-90s. Tuesday night, partly cloudy. A 20% chance of showers and thunderstorms in the evening. Lows around 70. Wednesday, partly cloudy. Highs around 90. Wednesday night, partly cloudy. Lows in the upper 60s. Thursday, partly cloudy. Highs around 90. Thursday night, partly cloudy. Lows around 70. Friday, mostly cloudy in the morning, then partly cloudy with a 20% chance of showers and thunderstorms in the afternoon. Highs around 90. 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Be sure to follow us on Facebook. Here's a look at local weather conditions as of 4 a.m. At the top of the hour, skies were partly cloudy in Shreveport. The temperature was 73 degrees at the regional airport. The dew point was 73, making the relative humidity 100%. Winds were calm. The pressure was 29.85 inches and falling. At Bossier City, it was clear. Visibility 6 miles. Temperature was 74 degrees, dew point 72. Wind was calm. And the pressure was 29.84 inches. And in downtown Shreveport, skies were clear. The temperature was 75 degrees. And winds were calm. Once again in Shreveport, it was 73 degrees with partly cloudy skies at 4 a.m. Around the local area at 4 a.m., in Texarkana, partly cloudy and 77. Wind southwest at 5 miles an hour. El Dorado, clear and 70. Wind calm. Monroe, partly cloudy and 73. Wind south at 3 miles an hour. Natchitoches, fog and 72. Wind calm. Marshall, and 72. Wind calm. And at Longview, clear and 73 degrees. Wind southeast at 5 miles an hour. Elsewhere across the four-state area, over at Dallas, mostly cloudy and 77. Oklahoma City, cloudy and 73.
Little Rock, partly cloudy and 70. Jackson, Mississippi, clear and 72. Baton Rouge, cloudy and 76. And at Houston, clear and 75 degrees. For the most current information, check us out on the web at www.weather.gov/SHP. The Shreveport Climate Summary for yesterday, May 29, 2026. Yesterday's high temperature was 91 degrees. The normal high is 88. The record high is 100 degrees, which was set in 1886. Yesterday's low temperature was 69 degrees. The normal low is 67. The record low is 53 degrees, which was set in 1976. No precipitation fell yesterday, which leaves the monthly total at 3.47 inches. This is 0.74 inches below the normal amount of 4.21 inches for May. The total precipitation for the year still stands at 16.08 inches, which is 6.92 inches below normal. Sunrise today is at 6.09 a.m. and sunset is at 8.17 p.m. Now let's check on your local forecast. Today, partly cloudy this morning, then becoming mostly cloudy. Highs in the lower 90s. Southwest winds around 5 miles per hour. Tonight, mostly cloudy. A slight chance of showers and thunderstorms in the evening. Lows in the mid-70s. South winds around 5 miles per hour. Chance of rain 20%. Sunday, mostly sunny. Highs in the lower 90s. South winds around 5 miles per hour. Sunday night, mostly clear. Lows in the mid-70s. South winds around 5 miles per hour. Monday, mostly sunny. Highs in the mid-90s. Light and variable winds. Monday night, a slight chance of thunderstorms in the evening. Mostly clear with a slight chance of showers. Lows in the lower 70s. Chance of rain 20%. Tuesday, partly cloudy with a slight chance of showers and thunderstorms. Highs in the mid-90s. Chance of rain 20%. Tuesday night, partly cloudy. A slight chance of showers and thunderstorms in the evening. Lows in the lower 70s. Chance of rain 20%. Wednesday, partly cloudy. Highs in the upper 80s. Wednesday night, partly cloudy. Lows in the upper 60s. Thursday, partly cloudy. Highs in the upper 80s. Thursday night, partly cloudy. Lows in the lower 70s. Friday, mostly cloudy in the morning, then partly cloudy with a slight chance of showers and thunderstorms in the afternoon. Highs in the upper 80s. Chance of rain 20%. 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Be sure to follow us on Facebook. Here's a look at local weather conditions as of 4 a.m. At the top of the hour, skies were partly cloudy in Shreveport. The temperature was 73 degrees at the regional airport. The dew point was 73, making the relative humidity 100%. Winds were calm. The pressure was 29.85 inches and falling. At Bossier City, it was clear. Visibility 6 miles. Temperature was 74 degrees, dew point 72. Wind was calm. And the pressure was 29.84 inches. And in downtown Shreveport, skies were clear. The temperature was 75 degrees. And winds were calm.
Once again in Shreveport, it was 73 degrees with partly cloudy skies at 4 a.m. Around the local area at 4 a.m. in Texarkana, partly cloudy and 77. Wind southwest at 5 miles an hour. El Dorado, clear and 70. Wind calm. Monroe, partly cloudy and 73. Wind south at 3 miles an hour. Natchitoches, fog and 72. Wind calm. Marshall, and 72. Wind calm. And at Longview, clear and 73 degrees. Wind southeast at 5 miles an hour. Elsewhere across the four-state area, over at Dallas, mostly cloudy and 77. Oklahoma City, cloudy and 73. Little Rock, partly cloudy and 70. Jackson, Mississippi, clear and 72. Baton Rouge, cloudy and 76. And at Houston, clear and 75 degrees. For the most current information, check us out on the web at www.weather.gov/sht. The Shreveport Climate Summary for yesterday, May 29, 2026. Yesterday's high temperature was 91 degrees. The normal high is 88. The record high is 100 degrees, which was set in 1886. Yesterday's low temperature was 69 degrees. The normal low is 67. The record low is 53 degrees, which was set in 1976. No precipitation fell yesterday, which leaves the monthly total at 3.47 inches. This is 0.74 inches below the normal amount of 4.21 inches for May. The total precipitation for the year still stands at 16.08 inches, which is 6.92 inches below normal. Sunrise today is at 6.09 a.m. and sunset is at 8.17 p.m. Now let's check on your local forecast. Today, partly cloudy this morning, then becoming mostly cloudy. Highs in the lower 90s. Southwest winds around 5 miles per hour. Tonight, mostly cloudy. A slight chance of showers and thunderstorms in the evening. Lows in the mid-70s. South winds around 5 miles per hour. Chance of rain 20%. Sunday, mostly sunny. Highs in the lower 90s. South winds around 5 miles per hour. Sunday night, mostly clear. Lows in the mid-70s. South winds around 5 miles per hour. Monday, mostly sunny. Highs in the mid-90s. Light and variable winds. Monday night, a slight chance of thunderstorms in the evening. Mostly clear with a slight chance of showers. Lows in the lower 70s. Chance of rain 20%. Tuesday, partly cloudy with a slight chance of showers and thunderstorms. Highs in the mid-90s. Chance of rain 20%. Tuesday night, partly cloudy. A slight chance of showers and thunderstorms in the evening. Lows in the lower 70s. Chance of rain 20%. Wednesday, partly cloudy. Highs in the upper 80s. Wednesday night, partly cloudy. Lows in the upper 60s. Thursday, partly cloudy. Highs in the upper 80s. Thursday night, partly cloudy. Lows in the lower 70s. Friday, mostly cloudy in the morning, then partly cloudy with a slight chance of showers and thunderstorms in the afternoon. Highs in the upper 80s. Chance of rain 20%. 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Be sure to follow us on Facebook. Here's a look at local weather conditions as of 5 a.m. At the top of the hour, skies were partly cloudy in Shreveport. The temperature was 73 degrees at the regional airport. The dew point was 73, making the relative humidity 100%. Winds were calm. The pressure was 29.85 inches and steady. The report from Bossier City was not available.
and in downtown Shreveport, skies were clear. The temperature was 74 degrees, and winds were calm. Once again in Shreveport, it was 73 degrees with partly cloudy skies at 5 a.m. Around the local area at 5 a.m., in Texarkana, partly cloudy and 76. Wind southwest at 3 miles an hour. El Dorado, partly cloudy and 69. Wind calm. Monroe, clear and 73. Wind calm. Natchitoches, partly cloudy and 72. Wind calm. At Marshall. Visibility 8 miles. Temperature was 71 degrees, dew point 71. Wind was calm. And the pressure was 29.84 inches, and steady. And at Longview, clear and 73 degrees. Wind calm. Elsewhere across the four-state area, over at Dallas, mostly cloudy and 76. Oklahoma City, mostly cloudy and 71. Little Rock, partly cloudy and 69. Jackson, Mississippi, clear and 70. Baton Rouge, partly cloudy and 75. And at Houston, partly cloudy and 73 degrees. For the most current information, check us out on the web at www.weather.gov/sht. The Shreveport Climate Summary for yesterday, May 29, 2026. Yesterday's high temperature was 91 degrees. The normal high is 88. The record high is 100 degrees, which was set in 1886. Yesterday's low temperature was 69 degrees. The normal low is 67. The record low is 53 degrees, which was set in 1976. No precipitation fell yesterday, which leaves the monthly total at 3.47 inches. This is 0.74 inches below the normal amount of 4.21 inches for May. The total precipitation for the year still stands at 16.08 inches, which is 6.92 inches below normal. Sunrise today is at 6.09 a.m. and sunset is at 8.17 p.m. Now let's check on your local forecast. Today, partly cloudy this morning, then becoming mostly cloudy. Highs in the lower 90s. Southwest winds around 5 miles per hour. Tonight, mostly cloudy. A slight chance of showers and thunderstorms in the evening. Lows in the mid-70s. South winds around 5 miles per hour. Chance of rain 20%. Sunday, mostly sunny. Highs in the lower 90s. South winds around 5 miles per hour. Sunday night, mostly clear. Lows in the mid-70s. South winds around 5 miles per hour. Monday, mostly sunny. Highs in the mid-90s. Light and variable winds. Monday night, a slight chance of thunderstorms in the evening. Mostly clear with a slight chance of showers. Lows in the lower 70s. Chance of rain 20%. Tuesday, partly cloudy with a slight chance of showers and thunderstorms. Highs in the mid-90s. Chance of rain 20%. Tuesday night, partly cloudy. A slight chance of showers and thunderstorms in the evening. Lows in the lower 70s. Chance of rain 20%. Wednesday, partly cloudy. Highs in the upper 80s. Wednesday night, partly cloudy. Lows in the upper 60s. Thursday, partly cloudy. Highs in the upper 80s. Thursday night, partly cloudy. Lows in the lower 70s. Friday, mostly cloudy in the morning, then partly cloudy with a slight chance of showers and thunderstorms in the afternoon. Highs in the upper 80s. Chance of rain 20%. 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Be sure to follow us on Facebook. Here's a look at local weather conditions as of 5 a.m. At the top of the hour, skies were partly cloudy in Shreveport.
the temperature was 73 degrees at the regional airport. The dew point was 73, making the relative humidity 100%. Winds were calm. The pressure was 29.85 inches and steady. The report from Bossier City was not available.

Wind calm. At Marshall. Visibility 8 miles. Temperature was 71 degrees, dew point 71. Wind was calm. And the pressure was 29.84 inches, and steady. And at Longview, clear and 73 degrees. Wind calm. Elsewhere across the four-state area, over at Dallas, mostly cloudy and 76. Oklahoma City, mostly cloudy and 71. Little Rock, partly cloudy and 69. Jackson, Mississippi, clear and 70. Baton Rouge, partly cloudy and 75. And at Houston, partly cloudy and 73 degrees. For the most current information, check us out on the web at www.weather.gov/sht. The Shreveport Climate Summary for yesterday, May 29, 2026. Yesterday's high temperature was 91 degrees. The normal high is 88. The record high is 100 degrees, which was set in 1886. Yesterday's low temperature was 69 degrees. The normal low is 67. The record low is 53 degrees, which was set in 1976. No precipitation fell yesterday, which leaves the monthly total at 3.47 inches. This is 0.74 inches below the normal amount of 4.21 inches for May. The total precipitation for the year still stands at 16.08 inches, which is 6.92 inches below normal. Sunrise today is at 6.09 a.m. and sunset is at 8.17 p.m. Now let's check on your local forecast. Today, partly cloudy this morning, then becoming mostly cloudy. Highs in the lower 90s. Southwest winds around 5 miles per hour. Tonight, mostly cloudy. A slight chance of showers and thunderstorms in the evening. Lows in the mid-70s. South winds around 5 miles per hour. Chance of rain 20%. Sunday, mostly sunny. Highs in the lower 90s. South winds around 5 miles per hour. Sunday night, mostly clear. Lows in the mid-70s. South winds around 5 miles per hour. Monday, mostly sunny. Highs in the mid-90s. Light and variable winds. Monday night, a slight chance of thunderstorms in the evening. Mostly clear with a slight chance of showers. Lows in the lower 70s. Chance of rain 20%. Tuesday, partly cloudy with a slight chance of showers and thunderstorms. Highs in the mid-90s. Chance of rain 20%. Tuesday night, partly cloudy. A slight chance of showers and thunderstorms in the evening. Lows in the lower 70s. Chance of rain 20%. Wednesday, partly cloudy. Highs in the upper 80s. Wednesday night, partly cloudy. Lows in the upper 60s. Thursday, partly cloudy. Highs in the upper 80s. Thursday night, partly cloudy. Lows in the lower 70s. Friday, mostly cloudy in the morning, then partly cloudy with a slight chance of showers and thunderstorms in the afternoon. Highs in the upper 80s. Chance of rain 20%. 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Be sure to follow us on Facebook. Here's a look at local weather conditions as of 5 a.m. At the top of the hour, skies were partly cloudy in Shreveport. The temperature was 73 degrees at the regional airport. The dew point was 73, making the relative humidity 100%. Winds were

home. The pressure was 29.85 inches and steady. The report from Bossier City was not available. And in downtown Shreveport, skies were clear. The temperature was 74 degrees. And winds were calm. Once again in Shreveport, it was 73 degrees with partly cloudy skies at 5 a.m. Around the local area at 5 a.m., in Texarkana, partly cloudy and 76. Wind southwest at 3 miles an hour. El Dorado, partly cloudy and 69. Wind calm. Monroe, clear and 73. Wind calm. Natchitoches, partly cloudy and 72. Wind calm. At Marshall. Visibility 8 miles. Temperature was 71 degrees, dew point 71. Wind was calm. And the pressure was 29.84 inches, and steady. And at Longview, clear and 73 degrees. Wind calm. Elsewhere across the four-state area, over at Dallas, mostly cloudy and 76. Oklahoma City, mostly cloudy and 71. Little Rock, partly cloudy and 69. Jackson, Mississippi, clear and 70. Baton Rouge, partly cloudy and 75. And at Houston, partly cloudy and 73 degrees. For the most current information, check us out on the web at www.weather.gov/sht. The Shreveport Climate Summary for yesterday, May 29, 2026. Yesterday's high temperature was 91 degrees. The normal high is 88. The record high is 100 degrees, which was set in 1886. Yesterday's low temperature was 69 degrees. The normal low is 67. The record low is 53 degrees, which was set in 1976. No precipitation fell yesterday, which leaves the monthly total at 3.47 inches. This is 0.74 inches below the normal amount of 4.21 inches for May. The total precipitation for the year still stands at 16.08 inches, which is 6.92 inches below normal. Sunrise today is at 6.09 a.m. and sunset is at 8.17 p.m. Now let's check on your local forecast. Today, partly cloudy this morning, then becoming mostly cloudy. Highs in the lower 90s. Southwest winds around 5 miles per hour. Tonight, mostly cloudy. A slight chance of showers and thunderstorms in the evening. Lows in the mid-70s. South winds around 5 miles per hour. Chance of rain 20%. Sunday, mostly sunny. Highs in the lower 90s. South winds around 5 miles per hour. Sunday night, mostly clear. Lows in the mid-70s. South winds around 5 miles per hour. Monday, mostly sunny. Highs in the mid-90s. Light and variable winds. Monday night, a slight chance of thunderstorms in the evening. Mostly clear with a slight chance of showers. Lows in the lower 70s. Chance of rain 20%. Tuesday, partly cloudy with a slight chance of showers and thunderstorms. Highs in the mid-90s. Chance of rain 20%. Tuesday night, partly cloudy. A slight chance of showers and thunderstorms in the evening. Lows in the lower 70s. Chance of rain 20%. Wednesday, partly cloudy. Highs in the upper 80s. Wednesday night, partly cloudy. Lows in the upper 60s. Thursday, partly cloudy. Highs in the upper 80s. Thursday night, partly cloudy. Lows in the lower 70s. Friday, mostly cloudy in the morning, then partly cloudy with a slight chance of showers and thunderstorms in the afternoon. Highs in the upper 80s. Chance of rain 20%. 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
Here's a look at local weather conditions as of 5 a.m. At the top of the hour, skies were partly cloudy in Shreveport. The temperature was 73 degrees at the regional airport. The dew point was 73, making the relative humidity 100%. Winds were calm. The pressure was 29.85 inches and steady. The report from Bossier City was not available. And in downtown Shreveport, skies were clear. The temperature was 74 degrees. And winds were calm. Once again in Shreveport, it was 73 degrees with partly cloudy skies at 5 a.m. Here is your area's open water boating forecast. Wind gusts may be higher. Rest of today, mostly cloudy. Highs in the lower 90s. Southwest winds 5 to 10 miles per hour. Tonight, mostly cloudy with a 20% chance of showers and thunderstorms in the early evening, then mostly cloudy from mid-evening through the overnight. Lows in the mid-70s. South winds 5 to 10 miles per hour. Sunday, mostly sunny. Highs in the lower 90s. South winds 5 to 10 miles per hour. Sunday night, mostly clear. Lows in the mid-70s. South winds 5 to 10 miles per hour. Monday, mostly sunny. Highs in the mid-90s. Southwest winds 5 to 10 miles per hour. Monday night, mostly clear. Slight chance of showers and thunderstorms in the evening. Lows in the lower 70s. Chance of precipitation 20%. Tuesday, partly cloudy. Highs in the mid-90s. Tuesday night, partly cloudy. A 20% chance of showers and thunderstorms in the evening. Lows around 70. Wednesday, partly cloudy. Highs around 90. Wednesday night, partly cloudy. Lows in the upper 60s. Thursday, partly cloudy. Highs around 90. Thursday night, partly cloudy. Lows around 70. Friday, mostly cloudy in the morning, then partly cloudy with a 20% chance of showers and thunderstorms in the afternoon. Highs around 90. Around the local area at 5 a.m., in Texarkana, partly cloudy and 76. Wind southwest at 3 miles an hour. El Dorado, partly cloudy and 69. Wind calm. Monroe, clear and 73. Wind calm. Natchitoches, partly cloudy and 72. Wind calm. At Marshall. Visibility 8 miles. Temperature was 71 degrees, dew point 71. Wind was calm. And the pressure was 29.84 inches, and steady. And at Longview, clear and 73 degrees, or inches, and steady. And at Longview, clear and 73 degrees. Wind calm. Elsewhere across the four-state area, over at Dallas, mostly cloudy and 76. Oklahoma City, mostly cloudy and 71. Little Rock, partly cloudy and 69. Jackson, Mississippi, clear and 70. Baton Rouge, partly cloudy and 75. And at Houston, partly cloudy and 73 degrees. For the most current information, check us out on the web at www.weather.gov/sht. The Shreveport Climate Summary for yesterday, May 29, 2026. Yesterday's high temperature was 91 degrees. The normal high is 88. The record high is 100 degrees, which was set in 1886. Yesterday's low temperature was 69 degrees. The normal low is 67. The record low is 53 degrees, which was set in 1976. No precipitation fell yesterday, which leaves the monthly total at 3.47 inches. This is 0.74 inches below the normal amount of 4.21 inches for May. The total precipitation for the year still stands at 16.08 inches, which is 6.92 inches below normal.
Sunrise today is at 6:09 a.m. and sunset is at 8:17 p.m.

Now let's check on your local forecast. Today, partly cloudy this morning, then becoming mostly cloudy. Highs in the lower 90s. Southwest winds around 5 miles per hour. Tonight, mostly cloudy. A slight chance of showers and thunderstorms in the evening. Lows in the mid-70s. South winds around 5 miles per hour. Chance of rain 20%. Sunday, mostly sunny. Highs in the lower 90s. South winds around 5 miles per hour. Sunday night, mostly clear. Lows in the mid-70s. South winds around 5 miles per hour. Monday, mostly sunny. Highs in the mid-90s. Light and variable winds. Monday night, a slight chance of thunderstorms in the evening. Mostly clear with a slight chance of showers. Lows in the lower 70s. Chance of rain 20%. Tuesday, partly cloudy with a slight chance of showers and thunderstorms. Highs in the mid-90s. Chance of rain 20%. Tuesday night, partly cloudy. A slight chance of showers and thunderstorms in the evening. Lows in the lower 70s. Chance of rain 20%. Wednesday, partly cloudy. Highs in the upper 80s. Wednesday night, partly cloudy. Lows in the upper 60s. Thursday, partly cloudy. Highs in the upper 80s. Thursday night, partly cloudy. Lows in the lower 70s. Friday, mostly cloudy in the morning, then partly cloudy with a slight chance of showers and thunderstorms in the afternoon. Highs in the upper 80s. Chance of rain 20%. 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Be sure to follow us on Facebook. Here's a look at local weather conditions as of 5 a.m. At the top of the hour, skies were partly cloudy in Shreveport. The temperature was 73 degrees at the regional airport. The dew point was 73, making the relative humidity 100%. Winds were calm. The pressure was 29.85 inches and steady. The report from Bossier City was not available. And in downtown Shreveport, skies were clear. The temperature was 74 degrees. And winds were calm. Once again in Shreveport, it was 73 degrees with partly cloudy skies at 5 a.m. This is your NOAA Weather Radio, station WXJ97, operating on a frequency of 162.400 MHz, providing the latest weather information on a 24-hour basis. Broadcasts originate from the National Weather Service Office in Shreveport, Louisiana. 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Around the local area at 5 a.m. in Texarkana, partly cloudy and 76. Wind southwest at 3 miles an hour. El Dorado, partly cloudy and 69. Wind calm. Monroe, clear and 73. Wind calm. Natchitoches, partly cloudy and 72. Wind calm. At Marshall. Visibility 8 miles. Temperature was 71 degrees, dew point 71. Wind was calm. And the pressure was 29.84 inches, and steady. And at Longview, clear and 73 degrees. Wind calm. Elsewhere across the four-state area, over at Dallas, mostly cloudy and 76. Oklahoma City, mostly cloudy and 71. Little Rock, partly cloudy and 69. Jackson, Mississippi, clear and 70. Baton Rouge, partly cloudy and 75. And at Houston, partly cloudy and 73 degrees. For the most current information, check us out on the web at www.weather.gov/SHP. The Shreveport Climate Summary for yesterday, May 29, 2026.
Yesterday's high temperature was 91 degrees. The normal high is 88. The record high is 100 degrees, which was set in 1886. Yesterday's low temperature was 69 degrees. The normal low is 67. The record low is 53 degrees, which was set in 1976. No precipitation fell yesterday, which leaves the monthly total at 3.47 inches. This is 0.74 inches below the normal amount of 4.21 inches for May. The total precipitation for the year still stands at 16.08 inches, which is 6.92 inches below normal. Sunrise today is at 6.09 a.m. and sunset is at 8.17 p.m. Now let's check on your local forecast. Today, partly cloudy this morning, then becoming mostly cloudy. Highs in the lower 90s. Southwest winds around 5 miles per hour. Tonight, mostly cloudy. A slight chance of showers and thunderstorms in the evening. Lows in the mid-70s. South winds around 5 miles per hour. Chance of rain 20%. Sunday, mostly sunny. Highs in the lower 90s. South winds around 5 miles per hour. Sunday night, mostly clear. Lows in the mid-70s. South winds around 5 miles per hour. Monday, mostly sunny. Highs in the mid-90s. Light and variable winds. Monday night, a slight chance of thunderstorms in the evening. Mostly clear with a slight chance of showers. Lows in the lower 70s. Chance of rain 20%. Tuesday, partly cloudy with a slight chance of showers and thunderstorms. Highs in the mid-90s. Chance of rain 20%. Tuesday night, partly cloudy. A slight chance of showers and thunderstorms in the evening. Lows in the lower 70s. Chance of rain 20%. Wednesday, partly cloudy. Highs in the upper 80s. Wednesday night, partly cloudy. Lows in the upper 60s. Thursday, partly cloudy. Highs in the upper 80s. Thursday night, partly cloudy. Lows in the lower 70s. Friday, mostly cloudy in the morning, then partly cloudy with a slight chance of showers and thunderstorms in the afternoon. Highs in the upper 80s. Chance of rain 20%. 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Be sure to follow us on Facebook. Here's a look at local weather conditions as of 5 a.m. At the top of the hour, skies were partly cloudy in Shreveport. The temperature was 73 degrees at the regional airport. The dew point was 73, making the relative humidity 100%. Winds were calm. The pressure was 29.85 inches and steady. The report from Bossier City was not available. And in downtown Shreveport, skies were clear. The temperature was 74 degrees. And winds were calm. Once again in Shreveport, it was 73 degrees with partly cloudy skies at 5 a.m. Around the local area at 5 a.m., in Texarkana, partly cloudy and 76. Wind southwest at 3 miles an hour. El Dorado, partly cloudy and 69. Wind calm. Monroe, clear and 73. Wind calm. Natchitoches, partly cloudy and 72. Wind calm. At Marshall, visibility 8 miles. Temperature was 71 degrees, dew point 71. Wind was calm. And the pressure was 29.84 inches, and steady. And at Longview, clear and 73 degrees. Wind calm. Elsewhere across the four-state area, over at Dallas, mostly cloudy and 76. Oklahoma City, mostly cloudy and 71. Little Rock, partly cloudy and 69. Jackson, Mississippi, clear and 70. Baton Rouge, partly cloudy and 75.
And at Houston, partly cloudy and 73 degrees. For the most current information, check us out on the web at www.weather.gov/sht. The Shreveport Climate Summary for yesterday, May 29, 2026. Yesterday's high temperature was 91 degrees. The normal high is 88. The record high is 100 degrees, which was set in 1886. Yesterday's low temperature was 69 degrees. The normal low is 67. The record low is 53 degrees, which was set in 1976. No precipitation fell yesterday, which leaves the monthly total at 3.47 inches. This is 0.74 inches below the normal amount of 4.21 inches for May. The total precipitation for the year still stands at 16.08 inches, which is 6.92 inches below normal. Sunrise today is at 6.09 a.m. and sunset is at 8.17 p.m. Now let's check on your local forecast. Today, partly cloudy this morning, then becoming mostly cloudy. Highs in the lower 90s. Southwest winds around 5 miles per hour. Tonight, mostly cloudy. A slight chance of showers and thunderstorms in the evening. Lows in the mid-70s. South winds around 5 miles per hour. Chance of rain 20%. Sunday, mostly sunny. Highs in the lower 90s. South winds around 5 miles per hour. Sunday night, mostly clear. Lows in the mid-70s. South winds around 5 miles per hour. Monday, mostly sunny. Highs in the mid-90s. Light and variable winds. Monday night, a slight chance of thunderstorms in the evening. Mostly clear with a slight chance of showers. Lows in the lower 70s. Chance of rain 20%. Tuesday, partly cloudy with a slight chance of showers and thunderstorms. Highs in the mid-90s. Chance of rain 20%. Tuesday night, partly cloudy. A slight chance of showers and thunderstorms in the evening. Lows in the lower 70s. Chance of rain 20%. Wednesday, partly cloudy. Highs in the upper 80s. Wednesday night, partly cloudy. Lows in the upper 60s. Thursday, partly cloudy. Highs in the upper 80s. Thursday night, partly cloudy. Lows in the lower 70s. Friday, mostly cloudy in the morning, then partly cloudy with a slight chance of showers and thunderstorms in the afternoon. Highs in the upper 80s. Chance of rain 20%. 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Be sure to follow us on Facebook. Here's a look at local weather conditions as of 5 a.m. At the top of the hour, skies were partly cloudy in Shreveport. The temperature was 73 degrees at the regional airport. The dew point was 73, making the relative humidity 100%. Winds were calm. The pressure was 29.85 inches and steady. The report from Bossier City was not available. And in downtown Shreveport, skies were clear. The temperature was 74 degrees. And winds were calm. Once again in Shreveport, it was 73 degrees with partly cloudy skies at 5 a.m. Around the local area at 5 a.m., in Texarkana, partly cloudy and 76. Wind southwest at 3 miles an hour. El Dorado, partly cloudy and 69. Wind calm. Monroe, clear and 73. Wind calm. Nacogdoches, partly cloudy and 72. Wind calm. At Marshall. Visibility 8 miles. Temperature was 71 degrees, dew point 71. Wind was calm. And the pressure was 29.84 inches, and steady. And at Longview, clear and 73 degrees. Wind calm.
elsewhere across the four-state area. Over at Dallas, mostly cloudy and 76. Oklahoma City, mostly cloudy and 71. Little Rock, partly cloudy and 69. Jackson, Mississippi, clear and 70. Baton Rouge, partly cloudy and 75. And at Houston, partly cloudy and 73 degrees. For the most current information, check us out on the web at www.weather.gov/sht. The Shreveport Climate Summary for yesterday, May 29, 2026. Yesterday's high temperature was 91 degrees. The normal high is 88. The record high is 100 degrees, which was set in 1886. Yesterday's low temperature was 69 degrees. The normal low is 67. The record low is 53 degrees, which was set in 1976. No precipitation fell yesterday, which leaves the monthly total at 3.47 inches. This is 0.74 inches below the normal amount of 4.21 inches for May. The total precipitation for the year still stands at 16.08 inches, which is 6.92 inches below normal. Sunrise today is at 6.09 a.m. and sunset is at 8.17 p.m. Now let's check on your local forecast. Today, partly cloudy this morning, then becoming mostly cloudy. Highs in the lower 90s. Southwest winds around 5 miles per hour. Tonight, mostly cloudy. A slight chance of showers and thunderstorms in the evening. Lows in the mid-70s. South winds around 5 miles per hour. Chance of rain 20%. Sunday, mostly sunny. Highs in the lower 90s. South winds around 5 miles per hour. Sunday night, mostly clear. Lows in the mid-70s. South winds around 5 miles per hour. Monday, mostly sunny. Highs in the mid-90s. Light and variable winds. Monday night, a slight chance of thunderstorms in the evening. Mostly clear with a slight chance of showers. Lows in the lower 70s. Chance of rain 20%. Tuesday, partly cloudy with a slight chance of showers and thunderstorms. Highs in the mid-90s. Chance of rain 20%. Tuesday night, partly cloudy. A slight chance of showers and thunderstorms in the evening. Lows in the lower 70s. Chance of rain 20%. Wednesday, partly cloudy. Highs in the upper 80s. Wednesday night, partly cloudy. Lows in the upper 60s. Thursday, partly cloudy. Highs in the upper 80s. Thursday night, partly cloudy. Lows in the lower 70s. Friday, mostly cloudy in the morning, then partly cloudy with a slight chance of showers and thunderstorms in the afternoon. Highs in the upper 80s. Chance of rain 20%. 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Be sure to follow us on Facebook. Here's a look at local weather conditions as of 5 a.m. At the top of the hour, skies were partly cloudy in Shreveport. The temperature was 73 degrees at the regional airport. The dew point was 73, making the relative humidity 100%. Winds were calm. The pressure was 29.85 inches and steady. The report from Bossier City was not available. And in downtown Shreveport, skies were clear. The temperature was 74 degrees. And winds were calm.
Once again in Shreveport, it was 73 degrees with partly cloudy skies at 5 a.m. Around the local area at 5 a.m. in Texarkana, partly cloudy and 76. Wind southwest at 3 miles an hour. El Dorado, partly cloudy and 69. Wind calm. Monroe, clear and 73. Wind calm. Nacogdoches, partly cloudy and 72. Wind calm. At Marshall. Visibility 8 miles. Temperature was 71 degrees, dew point 71. Wind was calm. And the pressure was 29.84 inches, and steady. And at Longview, clear and 73 degrees. Wind calm. Elsewhere across the four-state area, over at Dallas, mostly cloudy and 76. Oklahoma City, mostly cloudy and 71. Little Rock, partly cloudy and 69. Jackson, Mississippi, clear and 70. Baton Rouge, partly cloudy and 75. And at Houston, partly cloudy and 73 degrees. For the most current information, check us out on the web at www.weather.gov/sht. The Shreveport Climate Summary for yesterday, May 29, 2026. Yesterday's high temperature was 91 degrees. The normal high is 88. The record high is 100 degrees, which was set in 1886. Yesterday's low temperature was 69 degrees. The normal low is 67. The record low is 53 degrees, which was set in 1976. No precipitation fell yesterday, which leaves the monthly total at 3.47 inches. This is 0.74 inches below the normal amount of 4.21 inches for May. The total precipitation for the year still stands at 16.08 inches, which is 6.92 inches below normal. Sunrise today is at 6.09 a.m. and sunset is at 8.17 p.m. Now let's check on your local forecast. Today, partly cloudy this morning, then becoming mostly cloudy. Highs in the lower 90s. Southwest winds around 5 miles per hour. Tonight, mostly cloudy. A slight chance of showers and thunderstorms in the evening. Lows in the mid-70s. South winds around 5 miles per hour. Chance of rain 20%. Sunday, mostly sunny. Highs in the lower 90s. South winds around 5 miles per hour. Sunday night, mostly clear. Lows in the mid-70s. South winds around 5 miles per hour. Monday, mostly sunny. Highs in the mid-90s. Light and variable winds. Monday night, a slight chance of thunderstorms in the evening. Mostly clear with a slight chance of showers. Lows in the lower 70s. Chance of rain 20%. Tuesday, partly cloudy with a slight chance of showers and thunderstorms. Highs in the mid-90s. Chance of rain 20%. Tuesday night, partly cloudy. A slight chance of showers and thunderstorms in the evening. Lows in the lower 70s. Chance of rain 20%. Wednesday, partly cloudy. Highs in the upper 80s. Wednesday night, partly cloudy. Lows in the upper 60s. Thursday, partly cloudy. Highs in the upper 80s. Thursday night, partly cloudy. Lows in the lower 70s. Friday, mostly cloudy in the morning, then partly cloudy with a slight chance of showers and thunderstorms in the afternoon. Highs in the upper 80s. Chance of rain 20%. 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Be sure to follow us on Facebook. Here's a look at local weather conditions as of 5 a.m. At the top of the hour, skies were partly cloudy in Shreveport. The temperature was 73 degrees at the regional airport. The dew point was 73, making the relative humidity 100%.
Winds were calm. The pressure was 29.85 inches and steady. The report from Bossier City was not available. And in downtown Shreveport, skies were clear. The temperature was 74 degrees. And winds were calm. Once again in Shreveport, it was 73 degrees with partly cloudy skies at 5 a.m. Here is your area's open water boating forecast. Wind gusts may be higher. Rest of today, mostly cloudy. Highs in the lower 90s. Southwest winds 5 to 10 miles per hour. Tonight, mostly cloudy with a 20% chance of showers and thunderstorms in the early evening, then mostly cloudy from mid-evening through the overnight. Lows in the mid-70s. South winds 5 to 10 miles per hour. Sunday, mostly sunny. Highs in the lower 90s. South winds 5 to 10 miles per hour. Sunday night, mostly clear. Lows in the mid-70s. South winds 5 to 10 miles per hour. Monday, mostly sunny. Highs in the mid-90s. Southwest winds 5 to 10 miles per hour. Monday night, mostly clear. Slight chance of showers and thunderstorms in the evening. Lows in the lower 70s. Chance of precipitation 20%. Tuesday, partly cloudy. Highs in the mid-90s. Tuesday night, partly cloudy. A 20% chance of showers and thunderstorms in the evening. Lows around 70. Wednesday, partly cloudy. Highs around 90. Wednesday night, partly cloudy. Lows in the upper 60s. Thursday, partly cloudy. Highs around 90. Thursday night, partly cloudy. Lows around 70. Friday, mostly cloudy in the morning, then partly cloudy with a 20% chance of showers and thunderstorms in the afternoon. Highs around 90. Around the local area at 5 a.m., in Texarkana, partly cloudy and 76. Wind southwest at 3 miles an hour. El Dorado, partly cloudy and 69. Wind calm. Monroe, clear and 73. Wind calm. Natchitoches, partly cloudy and 72. Wind calm. At Marshall. Visibility 8 miles. Temperature was 71 degrees, dew point 71. Wind was calm. And the pressure was 29.84 inches, and steady. And at Longview, clear and 73 degrees. Wind calm. Elsewhere across the four-state area, over at Dallas, mostly cloudy and 76. Oklahoma City, mostly cloudy and 71. Little Rock, partly cloudy and 69. Jackson, Mississippi, clear and 70. Baton Rouge, partly cloudy and 75. And at Houston, partly cloudy and 73 degrees. For the most current information, check us out on the web at www.weather.gov/sht. The Shreveport Climate Summary for yesterday, May 29, 2026. Yesterday's high temperature was 91 degrees. The normal high is 88. The record high is 100 degrees, which was set in 1886. Yesterday's low temperature was 69 degrees. The normal low is 67. The record low is 53 degrees, which was set in 1976. No precipitation fell yesterday, which leaves the monthly total at 3.47 inches. This is 0.74 inches below the normal amount of 4.21 inches for May. The total precipitation for the year still stands at 16.08 inches, which is 6.92 inches below normal. Sunrise today is at 6.09 a.m. and sunset is at 8.17 p.m. Now let's check on your local forecast. Today, partly cloudy this morning, then becoming mostly cloudy. Highs in the lower 90s. Southwest winds around 5 miles per hour. Tonight, mostly cloudy. A slight chance of showers and thunderstorms in the evening.
lows in the mid-70s. South winds around 5 miles per hour. Chance of rain 20%. Sunday, mostly sunny. Highs in the lower 90s. South winds around 5 miles per hour. Sunday night, mostly clear. Lows in the mid-70s. South winds around 5 miles per hour. Monday, mostly sunny. Highs in the mid-90s. Light and variable winds. Monday night, a slight chance of thunderstorms in the evening. Mostly clear with a slight chance of showers. Lows in the lower 70s. Chance of rain 20%. Tuesday, partly cloudy with a slight chance of showers and thunderstorms. Highs in the mid-90s. Chance of rain 20%. Tuesday night, partly cloudy. A slight chance of showers and thunderstorms in the evening. Lows in the lower 70s. Chance of rain 20%. Wednesday, partly cloudy. Highs in the upper 80s. Wednesday night, partly cloudy. Lows in the upper 60s. Thursday, partly cloudy. Highs in the upper 80s. Thursday night, partly cloudy. Lows in the lower 70s. Friday, mostly cloudy in the morning, then partly cloudy with a slight chance of showers and thunderstorms in the afternoon. Highs in the upper 80s. Chance of rain 20%. 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Be sure to follow us on Facebook. Here's a look at local weather conditions as of 5 a.m. At the top of the hour, skies were partly cloudy in Shreveport. The temperature was 73 degrees at the regional airport. The dew point was 73, making the relative humidity 100%. Winds were calm. The pressure was 29.85 inches and steady. The report from Bossier City was not available. And in downtown Shreveport, skies were clear. The temperature was 74 degrees. And winds were calm. Once again in Shreveport, it was 73 degrees with partly cloudy skies at 5 a.m. This is your NOAA Weather Radio, station WXJ97, operating on a frequency of 162.400 MHz, providing the latest weather information on a 24-hour basis. Broadcasts originate from the National Weather Service office in Shreveport, Louisiana. 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Around the local area at 5 a.m., in Texarkana, partly cloudy and 76. Wind southwest at 3 miles an hour. El Dorado, partly cloudy and 69. Wind calm. Monroe, clear and 73. Wind calm. Natchitoches, partly cloudy and 72. Wind calm. At Marshall. Visibility 8 miles. Temperature was 71 degrees, dew point 71. Wind was calm. And the pressure was 29.84 inches, and steady. And at Longview, clear and 73 degrees. Wind calm. Elsewhere across the four-state area, over at Dallas, mostly cloudy and 76. Oklahoma City, mostly cloudy and 71. Little Rock, partly cloudy and 69. Jackson, Mississippi, clear and 70. Baton Rouge, partly cloudy and 75. And at Houston, partly cloudy and 73 degrees. For the most current information, check us out on the web at www.weather.gov/SHT. The Shreveport Climate Summary for yesterday, May 29, 2026. Yesterday's high temperature was 91 degrees. The normal high is 88. The record high is 100 degrees, which was set in 1886. Yesterday's low temperature was 69 degrees. The normal low is 67. The record low is 53 degrees, which was set in 1976.
No precipitation fell yesterday, which leaves the monthly total at 3.47 inches. This is 0.74 inches below the normal amount of 4.21 inches for May.

Total precipitation for the year still stands at 16.08 inches, which is 6.92 inches below normal. Sunrise today is at 6.09 a.m. and sunset is at 8.17 p.m. Now let's check on your local forecast. Today, partly cloudy this morning, then becoming mostly cloudy. Highs in the lower 90s. Southwest winds around 5 miles per hour. Tonight, mostly cloudy. A slight chance of showers and thunderstorms in the evening. Lows in the mid-70s. South winds around 5 miles per hour. Chance of rain 20%. Sunday, mostly sunny. Highs in the lower 90s. South winds around 5 miles per hour. Sunday night, mostly clear. Lows in the mid-70s. South winds around 5 miles per hour. Monday, mostly sunny. Highs in the mid-90s. Light and variable winds. Monday night, a slight chance of thunderstorms in the evening. Mostly clear with a slight chance of showers. Lows in the lower 70s. Chance of rain 20%. Tuesday, partly cloudy with a slight chance of showers and thunderstorms. Highs in the mid-90s. Chance of rain 20%. Tuesday night, partly cloudy. A slight chance of showers and thunderstorms in the evening. Lows in the lower 70s. Chance of rain 20%. Wednesday, partly cloudy. Highs in the upper 80s. Wednesday night, partly cloudy. Lows in the upper 60s. Thursday, partly cloudy. Highs in the upper 80s. Thursday night, partly cloudy. Lows in the lower 70s. Friday, mostly cloudy in the morning, then partly cloudy with a slight chance of showers and thunderstorms in the afternoon. Highs in the upper 80s. Chance of rain 20%. 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Be sure to follow us on Facebook. Here's a look at local weather conditions as of 5 a.m. At the top of the hour, skies were partly cloudy in Shreveport. The temperature was 73 degrees at the regional airport. The dew point was 73, making the relative humidity 100%. Winds were calm. The pressure was 29.85 inches and steady. The report from Bossier City was not available. And in downtown Shreveport, skies were clear. The temperature was 74 degrees. And winds were calm. Once again in Shreveport, it was 73 degrees with partly cloudy skies at 5 a.m. You're listening to your weather radio, station WXJ97, broadcasting in Shreveport on 162.4 MHz. Be sure to follow us on Facebook. Here's a look at local weather conditions as of 6 a.m. At the top of the hour, skies were partly cloudy in Shreveport. The temperature was 73 degrees at the regional airport. The dew point was 72, making the relative humidity 94%. Winds were calm. The pressure was 29.86 inches and rising. In Bossier City, at Barksdale Air Force Base, skies were clear, with a temperature of 72 degrees. The dew point was 70, making the relative humidity 95%. Winds were calm. The pressure was 29.86 inches and rising. And in downtown Shreveport, skies were clear. The temperature was 73 degrees. And winds were southeast at 5 miles an hour. Once again in Shreveport, it was 73 degrees with partly cloudy skies at 6 a.m. Around the local area at 6 a.m., in Texarkana, clear and 74. Wind calm. El Dorado, clear and 70. Wind calm. Monroe, partly cloudy and 73. Wind south at 3 miles an hour. Natchitoches, clear and 72. Wind calm. Marshall, fog and 70. Wind calm.
and at Longview, partly cloudy and 72 degrees. Wind south at 5 miles an hour. Elsewhere across the four-state area, over at Dallas, mostly cloudy and 76. Oklahoma City, mostly cloudy and 71. Little Rock, mostly cloudy and 70. Jackson, Mississippi, clear and 71. Baton Rouge, cloudy and 75. And at Houston, partly cloudy and 73 degrees. For the most current information, check us out on the web at www.weather.gov/sht. The Shreveport Climate Summary for yesterday, May 29, 2026. Yesterday's high temperature was 91 degrees. The normal high is 88. The record high is 100 degrees, which was set in 1886. Yesterday's low temperature was 69 degrees. The normal low is 67. The record low is 53 degrees, which was set in 1976. No precipitation fell yesterday, which leaves the monthly total at 3.47 inches. This is 0.74 inches below the normal amount of 4.21 inches for May. The total precipitation for the year still stands at 16.08 inches, which is 6.92 inches below normal. Sunrise today is at 6.09 a.m. and sunset is at 8.17 p.m. Now let's check on your local forecast. Today, partly cloudy this morning, then becoming mostly cloudy. Highs in the lower 90s. Southwest winds around 5 miles per hour. Tonight, mostly cloudy. A slight chance of showers and thunderstorms in the evening. Lows in the mid-70s. South winds around 5 miles per hour. Chance of rain 20%. Sunday, mostly sunny. Highs in the lower 90s. South winds around 5 miles per hour. Sunday night, mostly clear. Lows in the mid-70s. South winds around 5 miles per hour. Monday, mostly sunny. Highs in the mid-90s. Light and variable winds. Monday night, a slight chance of thunderstorms in the evening. Mostly clear with a slight chance of showers. Lows in the lower 70s. Chance of rain 20%. Tuesday, partly cloudy with a slight chance of showers and thunderstorms. Highs in the mid-90s. Chance of rain 20%. Tuesday night, partly cloudy. A slight chance of showers and thunderstorms in the evening. Lows in the lower 70s. Chance of rain 20%. Wednesday, partly cloudy. Highs in the upper 80s. Wednesday night, partly cloudy. Lows in the upper 60s. Thursday, partly cloudy. Highs in the upper 80s. Thursday night, partly cloudy. Lows in the lower 70s. Friday, mostly cloudy in the morning, then partly cloudy with a slight chance of showers and thunderstorms in the afternoon. Highs in the upper 80s. Chance of rain 20%. 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Be sure to follow us on Facebook. Here's a look at local weather conditions as of 6 a.m. At the top of the hour, skies were partly cloudy in Shreveport. The temperature was 73 degrees at the regional airport. The dew point was 72, making the relative humidity 94%. Winds were calm. The pressure was 29.86 inches and rising. In Bossier City, at Barksdale Air Force Base, skies were clear, with a temperature of 72 degrees. The dew point was 70, making the relative humidity 95%. Winds were calm. The pressure was 29.86 inches and rising. And in downtown Shreveport, skies were clear. The temperature was 73 degrees. And winds were southeast at 5 miles an hour. Once again in Shreveport, it was 73 degrees with partly cloudy skies at 6 a.m.
around the local area at 6 a.m. in Texarkana, clear and 74. Wind calm,

to 71. Baton Rouge, cloudy and 75. And at Houston, partly cloudy and 73 degrees. For the most current information, check us out on the web at www.weather.gov/sht. The Shreveport Climate Summary for yesterday, May 29, 2026. Yesterday's high temperature was 91 degrees. The normal high is 88. The record high is 100 degrees, which was set in 1886. Yesterday's low temperature was 69 degrees. The normal low is 67. The record low is 53 degrees, which was set in 1976. No precipitation fell yesterday, which leaves the monthly total at 3.47 inches. This is 0.74 inches below the normal amount of 4.21 inches for May. The total precipitation for the year still stands at 16.08 inches, which is 6.92 inches below normal. Sunrise today is at 6.09 a.m. and sunset is at 8.17 p.m. Now let's check on your local forecast. Today, partly cloudy this morning, then becoming mostly cloudy. Highs in the lower 90s. Southwest winds around 5 miles per hour. Tonight, mostly cloudy. A slight chance of showers and thunderstorms in the evening. Lows in the mid-70s. South winds around 5 miles per hour. Chance of rain 20%. Sunday, mostly sunny. Highs in the lower 90s. South winds around 5 miles per hour. Sunday night, mostly clear. Lows in the mid-70s. South winds around 5 miles per hour. Monday, mostly sunny. Highs in the mid-90s. Light and variable winds. Monday night, a slight chance of thunderstorms in the evening. Mostly clear with a slight chance of showers. Lows in the lower 70s. Chance of rain 20%. Tuesday, partly cloudy with a slight chance of showers and thunderstorms. Highs in the mid-90s. Chance of rain 20%. Tuesday night, partly cloudy. A slight chance of showers and thunderstorms in the evening. Lows in the lower 70s. Chance of rain 20%. Wednesday, partly cloudy. Highs in the upper 80s. Wednesday night, partly cloudy. Lows in the upper 60s. Thursday, partly cloudy. Highs in the upper 80s. Thursday night, partly cloudy. Lows in the lower 70s. Friday, mostly cloudy in the morning, then partly cloudy with a slight chance of showers and thunderstorms in the afternoon. Highs in the upper 80s. Chance of rain 20%. 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Be sure to follow us on Facebook. Here's a look at local weather conditions as of 6 a.m. At the top of the hour, skies were partly cloudy in Shreveport. The temperature was 73 degrees at the regional airport. The dew point was 72, making the relative humidity 94%. Winds were calm. The pressure was 29.86 inches and rising. In Bossier City, at Barksdale Air Force Base, skies were clear, with a temperature of 72 degrees. The dew point was 70, making the relative humidity 95%. Winds were calm. The pressure was 29.86 inches and rising. And in downtown Shreveport, skies were clear. The temperature was 73 degrees. And winds were southeast at 5 miles an hour. Once again in Shreveport, it was 73 degrees with partly cloudy.

skies at 6 a.m. Around the local area at 6 a.m. in Texarkana, clear and 74. Wind calm. El Dorado, clear and 70. Wind calm. Monroe, partly cloudy and 73. Wind south at 3 miles an hour. Natchitoches, clear and 72. Wind calm. Marl, fog and 70. Wind calm. And at Longview, partly cloudy and 72 degrees. Wind south at 5 miles an hour. Elsewhere across the four-state area, over at Dallas, mostly cloudy and 76. Oklahoma City, mostly cloudy and 71. Little Rock, mostly cloudy and 70. Jackson, Mississippi, clear and 71. Baton Rouge, cloudy and 75. And at Houston, partly cloudy and 73 degrees. For the most current information, check us out on the web at www.weather.gov/sht. The Shreveport Climate Summary for yesterday, May 29, 2026. Yesterday's high temperature was 91 degrees. The normal high is 88. The record high is 100 degrees, which was set in 1886. Yesterday's low temperature was 69 degrees. The normal low is 67. The record low is 53 degrees, which was set in 1976. No precipitation fell yesterday, which leaves the monthly total at 3.47 inches. This is 0.74 inches below the normal amount of 4.21 inches for May. The total precipitation for the year still stands at 16.08 inches, which is 6.92 inches below normal. Sunrise today is at 6.09 a.m. and sunset is at 8.17 p.m. Now let's check on your local forecast. Today, partly cloudy this morning, then becoming mostly cloudy. Highs in the lower 90s. Southwest winds around 5 miles per hour. Tonight, mostly cloudy. A slight chance of showers and thunderstorms in the evening. Lows in the mid-70s. South winds around 5 miles per hour. Chance of rain 20%. Sunday, mostly sunny. Highs in the lower 90s. South winds around 5 miles per hour. Sunday night, mostly clear. Lows in the mid-70s. South winds around 5 miles per hour. Monday, mostly sunny. Highs in the mid-90s. Light and variable winds. Monday night, a slight chance of thunderstorms in the evening. Mostly clear with a slight chance of showers. Lows in the lower 70s. Chance of rain 20%. Tuesday, partly cloudy with a slight chance of showers and thunderstorms. Highs in the mid-90s. Chance of rain 20%. Tuesday night, partly cloudy. A slight chance of showers and thunderstorms in the evening. Lows in the lower 70s. Chance of rain 20%. Wednesday, partly cloudy. Highs in the upper 80s. Wednesday night, partly cloudy. Lows in the upper 60s. Thursday, partly cloudy. Highs in the upper 80s. Thursday night, partly cloudy. Lows in the lower 70s. Friday, mostly cloudy in the morning, then partly cloudy with a slight chance of showers and thunderstorms in the afternoon. Highs in the upper 80s. Chance of rain 20%. 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Be sure to follow us on Facebook. Here's a look at local weather conditions as of 6 a.m. At the top of the hour, skies were partly cloudy in Shreveport. The temperature was 73 degrees at the regional airport. The dew point was 72, making the relative humidity 94%. Winds were calm. The pressure was 29.86 inches and rising. In Bossier City, at Barksdale Air Force Base, skies were clear, with a temperature of 72 degrees.
The dew point was 70, making the relative humidity 95%. Winds were calm. The pressure was 29.86 inches and rising. And in downtown Shreveport, skies were clear. The temperature was 73 degrees. And winds were southeast at 5 miles an hour. Once again in Shreveport, it was 73 degrees with partly cloudy skies at 6 a.m. Around the local area at 6 a.m., in Texarkana, clear and 74. Wind calm. El Dorado, clear and 70. Wind calm. Monroe, partly cloudy and 73. Wind south at 3 miles an hour. Natchitoches, clear and 72. Wind calm. Marshall, fog and 70. Wind calm. And at Longview, partly cloudy and 72 degrees. Wind south at 5 miles an hour. Elsewhere across the four-state area, over at Dallas, mostly cloudy and 76. Oklahoma City, mostly cloudy and 71. Little Rock, mostly cloudy and 70. Jackson, Mississippi, clear and 71. Baton Rouge, cloudy and 75. And at Houston, partly cloudy and 73 degrees. For the most current information, check us out on the web at www.weather.gov/sht. The Shreveport Climate Summary for yesterday, May 29, 2026. Yesterday's high temperature was 91 degrees. The normal high is 88. The record high is 100 degrees, which was set in 1886. Yesterday's low temperature was 69 degrees. The normal low is 67. The record low is 53 degrees, which was set in 1976. No precipitation fell yesterday, which leaves the monthly total at 3.47 inches. This is 0.74 inches below the normal amount of 4.21 inches for May. The total precipitation for the year still stands at 16.08 inches, which is 6.92 inches below normal. Sunrise today is at 6.09 a.m. and sunset is at 8.17 p.m. Now let's check on your local forecast. Today, partly cloudy this morning, then becoming mostly cloudy. Highs in the lower 90s. Southwest winds around 5 miles per hour. Tonight, mostly cloudy. A slight chance of showers and thunderstorms in the evening. Lows in the mid-70s. South winds around 5 miles per hour. Chance of rain 20%. Sunday, mostly sunny. Highs in the lower 90s. South winds around 5 miles per hour. Sunday night, mostly clear. Lows in the mid-70s. South winds around 5 miles per hour. Monday, mostly sunny. Highs in the mid-90s. Light and variable winds. Monday night, a slight chance of thunderstorms in the evening. Mostly clear with a slight chance of showers. Lows in the lower 70s. Chance of rain 20%. Tuesday, partly cloudy with a slight chance of showers and thunderstorms. Highs in the mid-90s. Chance of rain 20%. Tuesday night, partly cloudy. A slight chance of showers and thunderstorms in the evening. Lows in the lower 70s. Chance of rain 20%. Wednesday, partly cloudy. Highs in the upper 80s. Wednesday night, partly cloudy. Lows in the upper 60s. Thursday, partly cloudy. Highs in the upper 80s. Thursday night, partly cloudy. Lows in the lower 70s. Friday, mostly cloudy in the morning, then partly cloudy with a slight chance of showers and thunderstorms in the afternoon. Highs in the upper 80s. Chance of rain 20%. Here is your area's open water boating forecast. Wind gusts may be higher. Rest of today, mostly cloudy. Highs in the lower 90s. Southwest winds 5 to 10 miles per hour. Tonight,
mostly cloudy with a 20% chance of

showers and thunderstorms in the early evening, then mostly cloudy from mid-evening through the overnight. Lows in the mid-70s. South winds 5 to 10 miles per hour. Sunday, mostly sunny. Highs in the lower 90s. South winds 5 to 10 miles per hour. Sunday night, mostly clear. Lows in the mid-70s. South winds 5 to 10 miles per hour. Monday, mostly sunny. Highs in the mid-90s. Southwest winds 5 to 10 miles per hour. Monday night, mostly clear. Slight chance of showers and thunderstorms in the evening. Lows in the lower 70s. Chance of precipitation 20%. Tuesday, partly cloudy. Highs in the mid-90s. Tuesday night, partly cloudy. A 20% chance of showers and thunderstorms in the evening. Lows around 70. Wednesday, partly cloudy. Highs around 90. Wednesday night, partly cloudy. Lows in the upper 60s. Thursday, partly cloudy. Highs around 90. Thursday night, partly cloudy. Lows around 70. Friday, mostly cloudy in the morning, then partly cloudy with a 20% chance of showers and thunderstorms in the afternoon. Highs around 90. 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Be sure to follow us on Facebook. Here's a look at local weather conditions as of 6 a.m. At the top of the hour, skies were partly cloudy in Shreveport. The temperature was 73 degrees at the regional airport. The dew point was 72, making the relative humidity 94%. Winds were calm. The pressure was 29.86 inches and rising. In Bossier City, at Barksdale Air Force Base, skies were clear, with a temperature of 72 degrees. The dew point was 70, making the relative humidity 95%. Winds were calm. The pressure was 29.86 inches and rising. And in downtown Shreveport, skies were clear. The temperature was 73 degrees. And winds were southeast at 5 miles an hour. Once again in Shreveport, it was 73 degrees with partly cloudy skies at 6 a.m. Around the local area at 6 a.m., in Texarkana, clear and 74. Wind calm. El Dorado, clear and 70. Wind calm. Monroe, partly cloudy and 73. Wind south at 3 miles an hour. Natchitoches, clear and 72. Wind calm. Marshall, fog and 70. Wind calm. And at Longview, partly cloudy and 72 degrees. Wind south at 5 miles an hour. Elsewhere across the four-state area, over at Dallas, mostly cloudy and 76. Oklahoma City, mostly cloudy and 71. Little Rock, mostly cloudy and 70. Jackson, Mississippi, clear and 71. Baton Rouge, cloudy and 75. And at Houston, partly cloudy and 73 degrees. For the most current information, check us out on the web at www.weather.gov/SHP. The Shreveport Climate Summary for yesterday, May 29, 2026. Yesterday's high temperature was 91 degrees. The normal high is 88. The record high is 100 degrees, which was set in 1886. Yesterday's low temperature was 69 degrees. The normal low is 67. The record low is 53 degrees, which was set in 1976.
No precipitation fell yesterday, which leaves the monthly total at 3.47 inches. This is 0.74 inches below the normal amount of 4.21 inches for May. The total precipitation for the year still stands at 16.08 inches, which is 6.92 inches below normal. Sunrise today is at 6.09 a.m. and sunset is at 8.17 p.m. Now let's check on your local forecast. Today, partly cloudy this morning, then becoming mostly cloudy. Highs in the lower 90s. Southwest winds around 5 miles per hour. Tonight, mostly cloudy. A slight chance of showers and thunderstorms in the evening. Lows in the mid-70s. South winds around 5 miles per hour. Chance of rain 20%. Sunday, mostly sunny. Highs in the lower 90s. South winds around 5 miles per hour. Sunday night, mostly clear. Lows in the mid-70s. South winds around 5 miles per hour. Monday, mostly sunny. Highs in the mid-90s. Light and variable winds. Monday night, a slight chance of thunderstorms in the evening. Mostly clear with a slight chance of showers. Lows in the lower 70s. Chance of rain 20%. Tuesday, partly cloudy with a slight chance of showers and thunderstorms. Highs in the mid-90s. Chance of rain 20%. Tuesday night, partly cloudy. A slight chance of showers and thunderstorms in the evening. Lows in the lower 70s. Chance of rain 20%. Wednesday, partly cloudy. Highs in the upper 80s. Wednesday night, partly cloudy. Lows in the upper 60s. Thursday, partly cloudy. Highs in the upper 80s. Thursday night, partly cloudy. Lows in the lower 70s. Friday, mostly cloudy in the morning, then partly cloudy with a slight chance of showers and thunderstorms in the afternoon. Highs in the upper 80s. Chance of rain 20%. Here is your area's open water boating forecast. Wind gusts may be higher. Today, becoming mostly cloudy. Highs in the lower 90s. Southwest winds 5 to 10 miles per hour. Tonight, mostly cloudy with a 20% chance of showers and thunderstorms in the early evening, then mostly cloudy from mid-evening through the overnight. Lows in the mid-70s. South winds 5 to 10 miles per hour. Sunday, mostly sunny. Highs in the lower 90s. South winds 5 to 10 miles per hour. Sunday night, mostly clear. Lows in the mid-70s. South winds 5 to 10 miles per hour. Monday, mostly sunny. Highs in the mid-90s. Southwest winds 5 to 10 miles per hour. Monday night, mostly clear. Slight chance of showers and thunderstorms in the evening. Lows in the lower 70s. Chance of precipitation 20%. Tuesday, partly cloudy. Highs in the mid-90s. Tuesday night, partly cloudy. A 20% chance of showers and thunderstorms in the evening. Lows around 70. Wednesday, partly cloudy. Highs around 90. Wednesday night, partly cloudy. Lows in the upper 60s. Thursday, partly cloudy. Highs around 90. Thursday night, partly cloudy. Lows around 70. Friday, mostly cloudy in the morning, then partly cloudy with a 20% chance of showers and thunderstorms in the afternoon. Highs around 90. 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Be sure to follow us on Facebook. Here's a look at local weather conditions as of 6 a.m. At the top of the hour, skies were partly cloudy in Shreveport. The temperature was 73 degrees at the regional airport. The dew point was 72, making the relative humidity 94%. Winds were calm. The
pressure was 29.86 inches and rising. In Bossier City, at Barksdale Air Force Base, skies were clear, with a temperature of 72 degrees. The dew point was 70, making the relative humidity 95%. Winds were calm. The pressure was 29.86 inches and rising. And in downtown Shreveport, skies were clear. The temperature was 73 degrees. And winds were southeast at 5 miles an hour. Once again in Shreveport, it was 73 degrees with partly cloudy skies at 6 a.m. Around the local area at 6 a.m., in Texarkana, clear and 74. Wind calm. El Dorado, clear and 70. Wind calm. Monroe, partly cloudy and 73. Wind south at 3 miles an hour. Natchitoches, clear and 72. Wind calm. Marshall, fog and 70. Wind calm. And at Longview, partly cloudy and 72 degrees. Wind south at 5 miles an hour. Elsewhere across the four-state area, over at Dallas, mostly cloudy and 76. Oklahoma City, mostly cloudy and 71. Little Rock, mostly cloudy and 70. Jackson, Mississippi, clear and 71. Baton Rouge, cloudy and 75. And at Houston, partly cloudy and 73 degrees. For the most current information, check us out on the web at www.weather.gov/sht. The Shreveport Climate Summary for yesterday, May 29, 2026. Yesterday's high temperature was 91 degrees. The normal high is 88. The record high is 100 degrees, which was set in 1886. Yesterday's low temperature was 69 degrees. The normal low is 67. The record low is 53 degrees, which was set in 1976. No precipitation fell yesterday, which leaves the monthly total at 3.47 inches. This is 0.74 inches below the normal amount of 4.21 inches for May. The total precipitation for the year still stands at 16.08 inches, which is 6.92 inches below normal. Sunrise today is at 6.09 a.m. and sunset is at 8.17 p.m. Now let's check on your local forecast. Today, partly cloudy this morning, then becoming mostly cloudy. Highs in the lower 90s. Southwest winds around 5 miles per hour. Tonight, mostly cloudy. A slight chance of showers and thunderstorms in the evening. Lows in the mid-70s. South winds around 5 miles per hour. Chance of rain 20%. Sunday, mostly sunny. Highs in the lower 90s. South winds around 5 miles per hour. Sunday night, mostly clear. Lows in the mid-70s. South winds around 5 miles per hour. Monday, mostly sunny. Highs in the mid-90s. Light and variable winds. Monday night, a slight chance of thunderstorms in the evening. Mostly clear with a slight chance of showers. Lows in the lower 70s. Chance of rain 20%. Tuesday, partly cloudy with a slight chance of showers and thunderstorms. Highs in the mid-90s. Chance of rain 20%. Tuesday night, partly cloudy. A slight chance of showers and thunderstorms in the evening. Lows in the lower 70s. Chance of rain 20%. Wednesday, partly cloudy. Highs in the upper 80s. Wednesday night, partly cloudy. Lows in the upper 60s. Thursday, partly cloudy. Highs in the upper 80s. Thursday night, partly cloudy. Lows in the lower 70s. Friday, mostly cloudy in the morning, then partly cloudy with a slight chance of showers and thunderstorms in the afternoon. Highs in the upper 80s. Chance of rain 20%. 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
sure to follow us on Facebook. Here's a look at local weather conditions as of 6 a.m. At the top of the hour, skies were partly cloudy in Shreveport. The temperature was 73 degrees at the regional airport. The dew point was 72, making the relative humidity 94%. Winds were calm. The pressure was 29.86 inches and rising. In Bossier City, at Barksdale Air Force Base, skies were clear, with a temperature of 72 degrees. The dew point was 70, making the relative humidity 95%. Winds were calm. The pressure was 29.86 inches and rising. And in downtown Shreveport, skies were clear. The temperature was 73 degrees. And winds were southeast at 5 miles an hour. Once again in Shreveport, it was 73 degrees with partly cloudy skies at 6 a.m. Around the local area at 6 a.m., in Texarkana, clear and 74. Wind calm. El Dorado, clear and 70. Wind calm. Monroe, partly cloudy and 73. Wind south at 3 miles an hour. Natchitoches, clear and 72. Wind calm. Marshall, fog and 70. Wind calm. And at Longview, partly cloudy and 72 degrees. Wind south at 5 miles an hour. Elsewhere across the four-state area, over at Dallas, mostly cloudy and 76. Oklahoma City, mostly cloudy and 71. Little Rock, mostly cloudy and 70. Jackson, Mississippi, clear and 71. Baton Rouge, cloudy and 75. And at Houston, partly cloudy and 73 degrees. 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The Shreveport climate summary for yesterday, May 29, 2026. Yesterday's high temperature was 91 degrees. The normal high is 88. The record high is 100 degrees, which was set in 1886. Yesterday's low temperature was 69 degrees. The normal low is 67. The record low is 53 degrees, which was set in 1976. No precipitation fell yesterday, which leaves the monthly total at 3.47 inches. This is 0.74 inches below the normal amount of 4.21 inches for May. The total precipitation for the year still stands at 16.08 inches, which is 6.92 inches below normal. Sunrise today is at 6.09 a.m. and sunset is at 8.17 p.m. Now let's check on your local forecast. Today, partly cloudy this morning, then becoming mostly cloudy. Highs in the lower 90s. Southwest winds around 5 miles per hour. Tonight, mostly cloudy. A slight chance of showers and thunderstorms in the evening. Lows in the mid-70s. South winds around 5 miles per hour. Chance of rain 20%. Sunday, mostly sunny. Highs in the lower 90s. South winds around 5 miles per hour. Sunday night, mostly clear. Lows in the mid-70s. South winds around 5 miles per hour. Monday, mostly sunny. Highs in the mid-90s. Light and variable winds. Monday night, a slight chance of thunderstorms in the evening. Mostly clear with a slight chance of showers. Lows in the lower 70s. Chance of rain 20%. Tuesday, partly cloudy with a slight chance of showers and thunderstorms. Highs in the mid-90s. Chance of rain 20%.
Tuesday night, partly cloudy. A slight chance of showers and thunderstorms in the evening. Lows in the lower 70s. Chance of rain 20%. Wednesday, partly cloudy. Highs in the upper 80s. Wednesday night, partly cloudy. Lows in the upper 60s. Thursday, partly cloudy. Highs in the upper 80s. Thursday night, partly cloudy. Lows in the lower 70s. Friday, mostly cloudy in the morning, then partly cloudy with a slight chance of showers and thunderstorms in the afternoon. Highs in the upper 80s. Chance of rain 20%. 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Be sure to follow us on Facebook. Here's a look at local weather conditions as of 6 a.m. At the top of the hour, skies were partly cloudy in Shreveport. The temperature was 73 degrees at the regional airport. The dew point was 72, making the relative humidity 94%. Winds were calm. The pressure was 29.86 inches and rising. In Bossier City, at Barksdale Air Force Base, skies were clear, with a temperature of 72 degrees. The dew point was 70, making the relative humidity 95%. Winds were calm. The pressure was 29.86 inches and rising. And in downtown Shreveport, skies were clear. The temperature was 73 degrees. And winds were southeast at 5 miles an hour. Once again in Shreveport, it was 73 degrees with partly cloudy skies at 6 a.m. Around the local area at 6 a.m., in Texarkana, clear and 74. Wind calm. El Dorado, clear and 70. Wind calm. Monroe, partly cloudy and 73. Wind south at 3 miles an hour. Natchitoches, clear and 72. Wind calm. Marshall, fog and 70. Wind calm. And at Longview, partly cloudy and 72 degrees. Wind south at 5 miles an hour. Elsewhere across the four-state area, over at Dallas, mostly cloudy and 76. Oklahoma City, mostly cloudy and 71. Little Rock, mostly cloudy and 70. Jackson, Mississippi, clear and 71. Baton Rouge, cloudy and 75. And at Houston, partly cloudy and 73 degrees. For the most current information, check us out on the web at www.weather.gov/sht. The Shreveport Climate Summary for yesterday, May 29, 2026. Yesterday's high temperature was 91 degrees. The normal high is 88. The record high is 100 degrees, which was set in 1886. Yesterday's low temperature was 69 degrees. The normal low is 67. The record low is 53 degrees, which was set in 1976. No precipitation fell yesterday, which leaves the monthly total at 3.47 inches. This is 0.74 inches below the normal amount of 4.21 inches for May. The total precipitation for the year still stands at 16.08 inches, which is 6.92 inches below normal. Sunrise today is at 6.09 a.m. and sunset is at 8.17 p.m. Now let's check on your local forecast. Today, partly cloudy this morning, then becoming mostly cloudy. Highs in the lower 90s. Southwest winds around 5 miles per hour. Tonight, mostly cloudy. A slight chance of showers and thunderstorms in the evening. Lows in the mid-70s. South winds around 5 miles per hour. Chance of rain 20%. Sunday, mostly sunny. Highs in the lower 90s. South winds around 5 miles per hour. Sunday night, mostly clear. Lows in the mid-70s. South winds around 5 miles per hour. Monday, mostly sunny. Highs in the mid-90s.
light and variable winds. Monday night, a slight chance of thunderstorms in the evening. Mostly clear with a slight chance of showers. Lows in the lower 70s. Chance of rain 20%. Tuesday, partly cloudy with a slight chance of showers and thunderstorms. Highs in the mid-90s. Chance of rain 20%. Tuesday night, partly cloudy. A slight chance of showers and thunderstorms in the evening. Lows in the lower 70s. Chance of rain 20%. Wednesday, partly cloudy. Highs in the upper 80s. Wednesday night, partly cloudy. Lows in the upper 60s. Thursday, partly cloudy. Highs in the upper 80s. Thursday night, partly cloudy. Lows in the lower 70s. Friday, mostly cloudy in the morning, then partly cloudy with a slight chance of showers and thunderstorms in the afternoon. Highs in the upper 80s. Chance of rain 20%. Here is your area's open water boating forecast. Wind gusts may be higher. Today, becoming mostly cloudy. Highs in the lower 90s. Southwest winds 5 to 10 miles per hour. Tonight, mostly cloudy with a 20% chance of showers and thunderstorms in the early evening, then mostly cloudy from mid-evening through the overnight. Lows in the mid-70s. South winds 5 to 10 miles per hour. Sunday, mostly sunny. Highs in the lower 90s. South winds 5 to 10 miles per hour. Sunday night, mostly clear. Lows in the mid-70s. South winds 5 to 10 miles per hour. Monday, mostly sunny. Highs in the mid-90s. Southwest winds 5 to 10 miles per hour. Monday night, mostly clear. Slight chance of showers and thunderstorms in the evening. Lows in the lower 70s. Chance of precipitation 20%. Tuesday, partly cloudy. Highs in the mid-90s. Tuesday night, partly cloudy. A 20% chance of showers and thunderstorms in the evening. Lows around 70. Wednesday, partly cloudy. Highs around 90. Wednesday night, partly cloudy. Lows in the upper 60s. Thursday, partly cloudy. Highs around 90. Thursday night, partly cloudy. Lows around 70. Friday, mostly cloudy in the morning, then partly cloudy with a 20% chance of showers and thunderstorms in the afternoon. Highs around 90. 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Be sure to follow us on Facebook. Here's a look at local weather conditions as of 6 a.m. At the top of the hour, skies were partly cloudy in Shreveport. The temperature was 73 degrees at the regional airport. The dew point was 72, making the relative humidity 94%. Winds were calm. The pressure was 29.86 inches and rising. In Bossier City, at Barksdale Air Force Base, skies were clear, with a temperature of 72 degrees. The dew point was 70, making the relative humidity 95%. Winds were calm. The pressure was 29.86 inches and rising. And in downtown Shreveport, skies were clear. The temperature was 73 degrees. And winds were southeast at 5 miles an hour. Once again in Shreveport, it was 73 degrees with partly cloudy skies at 6 a.m. Around the local area at 6 a.m., in Texarkana, clear and 74. Wind calm. El Dorado, clear and 70. Wind calm. Monroe, partly cloudy and 73. Wind south at 3 miles an hour. Natchitoches, clear and 72. Wind calm. Marshall, fog and 70. Wind calm. And at Longview, partly cloudy and 72 degrees. Wind south at 5 miles an hour.
Elsewhere across the four-state area, over at Dallas, mostly cloudy and 76. Oklahoma City, mostly cloudy and 71. Little Rock, mostly cloudy and 70. Jackson, Mississippi, clear and 71. Baton Rouge, cloudy and 75. And at Houston, partly cloudy and 73 degrees. For the most current information, check us out on the web at www.weather.gov/sht. The Shreveport Climate Summary for yesterday, May 29, 2026. Yesterday's high temperature was 91 degrees. The normal high is 88. The record high is 100 degrees, which was set in 1886. Yesterday's low temperature was 69 degrees. The normal low is 67. The record low is 53 degrees, which was set in 1976. No precipitation fell yesterday, which leaves the monthly total at 3.47 inches. This is 0.74 inches below the normal amount of 4.21 inches for May. The total precipitation for the year still stands at 16.08 inches, which is 6.92 inches below normal. Sunrise today is at 6.09 a.m. and sunset is at 8.17 p.m. Now let's check on your local forecast. Today, partly cloudy this morning, then becoming mostly cloudy. Highs in the lower 90s. Southwest winds around 5 miles per hour. Tonight, mostly cloudy. A slight chance of showers and thunderstorms in the evening. Lows in the mid-70s. South winds around 5 miles per hour. Chance of rain 20%. Sunday, mostly sunny. Highs in the lower 90s. South winds around 5 miles per hour. Sunday night, mostly clear. Lows in the mid-70s. South winds around 5 miles per hour. Monday, mostly sunny. Highs in the mid-90s. Light and variable winds. Monday night, a slight chance of thunderstorms in the evening. Mostly clear with a slight chance of showers. Lows in the lower 70s. Chance of rain 20%. Tuesday, partly cloudy with a slight chance of showers and thunderstorms. Highs in the mid-90s. Chance of rain 20%. Tuesday night, partly cloudy. A slight chance of showers and thunderstorms in the evening. Lows in the lower 70s. Chance of rain 20%. Wednesday, partly cloudy. Highs in the upper 80s. Wednesday night, partly cloudy. Lows in the upper 60s. Thursday, partly cloudy. Highs in the upper 80s. Thursday night, partly cloudy. Lows in the lower 70s. Friday, mostly cloudy in the morning, then partly cloudy with a slight chance of showers and thunderstorms in the afternoon. Highs in the upper 80s. Chance of rain 20%. 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Be sure to follow us on Facebook. Here's a look at local weather conditions as of 6 a.m. At the top of the hour, skies were partly cloudy in Shreveport. The temperature was 73 degrees at the regional airport. The dew point was 72, making the relative humidity 94%. Winds were calm. The pressure was 29.86 inches and rising. In Bossier City, at Barksdale Air Force Base, skies were clear, with a temperature of 72 degrees. The dew point was 70, making the relative humidity 95%. Winds were calm.
the pressure was 29.86 inches and rising. And in downtown Shreveport, skies were clear. The temperature

73 degrees. And winds were southeast at 5 miles an hour. Once again in Shreveport, it was 73 degrees with partly cloudy skies at 6 a.m. Around the local area at 6 a.m., in Texarkana, clear and 74. Wind calm. El Dorado, clear and 70. Wind calm. Monroe, partly cloudy and 73. Wind south at 3 miles an hour. Natchitoches, clear and 72. Wind calm. Marshall, fog and 70. Wind calm. And at Longview, partly cloudy and 72 degrees. Wind south at 5 miles an hour. Elsewhere across the four-state area, over at Dallas, mostly cloudy and 76. Oklahoma City, mostly cloudy and 71. Little Rock, mostly cloudy and 70. Jackson, Mississippi, clear and 71. Baton Rouge, cloudy and 75. And at Houston, partly cloudy and 73 degrees. For the most current information, check us out on the web at www.weather.gov/sht. The Shreveport Climate Summary for yesterday, May 29, 2026. Yesterday's high temperature was 91 degrees. The normal high is 88. The record high is 100 degrees, which was set in 1886. Yesterday's low temperature was 69 degrees. The normal low is 67. The record low is 53 degrees, which was set in 1976. No precipitation fell yesterday, which leaves the monthly total at 3.47 inches. This is 0.74 inches below the normal amount of 4.21 inches for May. The total precipitation for the year still stands at 16.08 inches, which is 6.92 inches below normal. Sunrise today is at 6.09 a.m. and sunset is at 8.17 p.m. Now let's check on your local forecast. Today, partly cloudy this morning, then becoming mostly cloudy. Highs in the lower 90s. Southwest winds around 5 miles per hour. Tonight, mostly cloudy. A slight chance of showers and thunderstorms in the evening. Lows in the mid-70s. South winds around 5 miles per hour. Chance of rain 20%. Sunday, mostly sunny. Highs in the lower 90s. South winds around 5 miles per hour. Sunday night, mostly clear. Lows in the mid-70s. South winds around 5 miles per hour. Monday, mostly sunny. Highs in the mid-90s. Light and variable winds. Monday night, a slight chance of thunderstorms in the evening. Mostly clear with a slight chance of showers. Lows in the lower 70s. Chance of rain 20%. Tuesday, partly cloudy with a slight chance of showers and thunderstorms. Highs in the mid-90s. Chance of rain 20%. Tuesday night, partly cloudy. A slight chance of showers and thunderstorms in the evening. Lows in the lower 70s. Chance of rain 20%. Wednesday, partly cloudy. Highs in the upper 80s. Wednesday night, partly cloudy. Lows in the upper 60s. Thursday, partly cloudy. Highs in the upper 80s. Thursday night, partly cloudy. Lows in the lower 70s. Friday, mostly cloudy in the morning, then partly cloudy with a slight chance of showers and thunderstorms in the afternoon. Highs in the upper 80s. Chance of rain 20%. 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Be sure to follow us on Facebook. Here's a look at local weather conditions as of 7 a.m. At the top of the hour, skies were mostly cloudy in Shreveport. The temperature was 73 degrees at the regional airport. The dew point was 73, making the relative humidity 100%. Winds were calm. The pressure was 29.88 inches and rising.
in Bossier City, at Barksdale Air Force Base, light rain was falling, with a temperature of 73 degrees. The dew point was 72, making the relative humidity 94%. Winds were calm. The pressure was 29.87 inches and rising. And in downtown Shreveport, skies were partly cloudy. The temperature was 74 degrees. And winds were calm. Once again in Shreveport, it was 73 degrees with mostly cloudy skies at 7 a.m. Around the local area at 7 a.m., in Texarkana, clear at 76. Wind calm. El Dorado, sunny and 71. Wind calm. Monroe, mostly sunny and 74. Wind south at 3 miles an hour. Natchitoches, clear and 72. Wind calm. Marshall, partly cloudy and 71. Wind calm. And at Longview, partly cloudy and 74 degrees. Wind south at 3 miles an hour. Elsewhere across the four-state area, over at Dallas, mostly cloudy and 76. Oklahoma City, mostly cloudy and 71. Little Rock, cloudy and 71. Jackson, Mississippi, sunny and 73. Baton Rouge, mostly sunny and 76. And at Houston, partly cloudy and 74 degrees. For the most current information, check us out on the web at www.weather.gov/SHT. The Shreveport Climate Summary for yesterday, May 29, 2026. Yesterday's high temperature was 91 degrees. The normal high is 88. The record high is 100 degrees, which was set in 1886. Yesterday's low temperature was 69 degrees. The normal low is 67. The record low is 53 degrees, which was set in 1976. No precipitation fell yesterday, which leaves the monthly total at 3.47 inches. This is 0.74 inches below the normal amount of 4.21 inches for May. The total precipitation for the year still stands at 16.08 inches, which is 6.92 inches below normal. Sunrise today is at 6.09 a.m. and sunset is at 8.17 p.m. Now let's check on your local forecast. Today, partly cloudy this morning, then becoming mostly cloudy. Highs in the lower 90s. Southwest winds around 5 miles per hour. Tonight, mostly cloudy. A slight chance of showers and thunderstorms in the evening. Lows in the mid-70s. South winds around 5 miles per hour. Chance of rain 20%. Sunday, mostly sunny. Highs in the lower 90s. South winds around 5 miles per hour. Sunday night, mostly clear. Lows in the mid-70s. South winds around 5 miles per hour. Monday, mostly sunny. Highs in the mid-90s. Light and variable winds. Monday night, a slight chance of thunderstorms in the evening. Mostly clear with a slight chance of showers. Lows in the lower 70s. Chance of rain 20%. Tuesday, partly cloudy with a slight chance of showers and thunderstorms. Highs in the mid-90s. Chance of rain 20%. Tuesday night, partly cloudy. A slight chance of showers and thunderstorms in the evening. Lows in the lower 70s. Chance of rain 20%. Wednesday, partly cloudy. Highs in the upper 80s. Wednesday night, partly cloudy. Lows in the upper 60s. Thursday, partly cloudy. Highs in the upper 80s. Thursday night, partly cloudy. Lows in the lower 70s. Friday, mostly cloudy in the morning, then partly cloudy with a slight chance of showers and thunderstorms in the afternoon. Highs in the upper 80s. Chance of rain 20%. 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

and in downtown Shreveport, skies were partly cloudy. The temperature was 74 degrees, and winds were calm. Once again in Shreveport, it was 73 degrees with mostly cloudy skies at 7 a.m. Around the local area at 7 a.m., in Texarkana, clear and 76. Wind calm. El Dorado, sunny and 71. Wind calm. Monroe, mostly sunny and 74. Wind south at 3 miles an hour. Natchitoches, clear and 72. Wind calm. Marshall, partly cloudy and 71. Wind calm. And at Longview, partly cloudy and 74 degrees. Wind south at 3 miles an hour. Elsewhere across the four-state area, over at Dallas, mostly cloudy and 76. Oklahoma City, mostly cloudy and 71. Little Rock, cloudy and 71. Jackson, Mississippi, sunny and 73. Baton Rouge, mostly sunny and 76. And at Houston, partly cloudy and 74 degrees. For the most current information, check us out on the web at www.weather.gov/sht. 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The Shreveport Climate Summary for yesterday, May 29, 2026. Yesterday's high temperature was 91 degrees. The normal high is 88. The record high is 100 degrees, which was set in 1886. Yesterday's low temperature was 69 degrees. The normal low is 67. The record low is 53 degrees, which was set in 1976. No precipitation fell yesterday, which leaves the monthly total at 3.47 inches. This is 0.74 inches below the normal amount of 4.21 inches for May. The total precipitation for the year still stands at 16.08 inches, which is 6.92 inches below normal. Sunrise today is at 6.09 a.m. and sunset is at 8.17 p.m. Now let's check on your local forecast. Today, partly cloudy this morning, then becoming mostly cloudy. Highs in the lower 90s. Southwest winds around 5 miles per hour. Tonight, mostly cloudy. A slight chance of showers and thunderstorms in the evening. Lows in the mid-70s. South winds around 5 miles per hour. Chance of rain 20%. Sunday, mostly sunny. Highs in the lower 90s. South winds around 5 miles per hour. Sunday night, mostly clear. Lows in the mid-70s. South winds around 5 miles per hour. Monday, mostly sunny. Highs in the mid-90s. Light and variable winds. Monday night, a slight chance of thunderstorms in the evening. Mostly clear with a slight chance of showers. Lows in the lower 70s. Chance of rain 20%. Tuesday, partly cloudy with a slight chance of showers and thunderstorms. Highs in the mid-90s. Chance of rain 20%. Tuesday night, partly cloudy. A slight chance of showers and thunderstorms in the evening. Lows in the lower 70s. Chance of rain 20%. Wednesday, partly cloudy. Highs in the upper 80s. Wednesday night, partly cloudy. Lows in the upper 60s. Thursday, partly cloudy. Highs in the upper 80s. Thursday night, partly cloudy. Lows in the lower 70s. Friday, mostly cloudy in the morning, then partly cloudy with a slight chance of showers and thunderstorms in the afternoon. Highs in the upper 80s. Chance of rain 20%.

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Here's a look at local weather conditions as of 7 a.m. At the top of the hour, skies were mostly cloudy in Shreveport. The temperature was 73 degrees at the regional airport. The dew point was 73, making the relative humidity 100%. Winds were calm. The pressure was 29.88 inches and rising. In Bossier City, at Barksdale Air Force Base, light rain was falling, with a temperature of 73 degrees. The dew point was 72, making the relative humidity 94%. Winds were calm. The pressure was 29.87 inches and rising. And in downtown Shreveport, skies were partly cloudy. The temperature was 74 degrees. And winds were calm. Once again in Shreveport, it was 73 degrees with mostly cloudy skies at 7 a.m. Around the local area at 7 a.m., in Texarkana, clear and 76. Wind calm. El Dorado, sunny and 71. Wind calm. Monroe, mostly sunny and 74. Wind south at 3 miles an hour. Natchitoches, clear and 72. Wind calm. Marshall, partly cloudy and 71. Wind calm. And at Longview, partly cloudy and 74 degrees. Wind south at 3 miles an hour. Elsewhere across the four-state area, over at Dallas, mostly cloudy and 76. Oklahoma City, mostly cloudy and 71. Little Rock, cloudy and 71. Jackson, Mississippi, sunny and 73. Baton Rouge, mostly sunny and 76. And at Houston, partly cloudy and 74 degrees. For the most current information, check us out on the web at www.weather.gov/sht. The Shreveport Climate Summary for yesterday, May 29, 2026. Yesterday's high temperature was 91 degrees. The normal high is 88. The record high is 100 degrees, which was set in 1886. Yesterday's low temperature was 69 degrees. The normal low is 67. The record low is 53 degrees, which was set in 1976. No precipitation fell yesterday, which leaves the monthly total at 3.47 inches. This is 0.74 inches below the normal amount of 4.21 inches for May. The total precipitation for the year still stands at 16.08 inches, which is 6.92 inches below normal. Sunrise today is at 6.09 a.m. and sunset is at 8.17 p.m. Now let's check on your local forecast. Today, partly cloudy this morning, then becoming mostly cloudy. Highs in the lower 90s. Southwest winds around 5 miles per hour. Tonight, mostly cloudy. A slight chance of showers and thunderstorms in the evening. Lows in the mid-70s. South winds around 5 miles per hour. Chance of rain 20%. Sunday, mostly sunny. Highs in the lower 90s. South winds around 5 miles per hour. Sunday night, mostly clear. Lows in the mid-70s. South winds around 5 miles per hour. Monday, mostly sunny. Highs in the mid-90s. Light and variable winds. Monday night, a slight chance of thunderstorms in the evening. Mostly clear with a slight chance of showers. Lows in the lower 70s. Chance of rain 20%. Tuesday, partly cloudy with a slight chance of showers and thunderstorms. Highs in the mid-90s. Chance of rain 20%. Tuesday night, partly cloudy. A slight chance of showers and thunderstorms in the evening. Lows in the lower 70s. Chance of rain 20%. Wednesday, partly cloudy. Highs in the upper 80s. Wednesday night, partly cloudy. Lows in the upper 60s.
Thursday, partly cloudy. Highs in the upper 80s. Thursday night, partly cloudy. Lows in the lower 70s. Friday, mostly cloudy in the morning, then partly cloudy with a slight chance of showers and thunderstorms in the afternoon. Highs in the upper 80s. Chance of rain 20%. Here is your area's open water boating forecast. Wind gusts may be higher. Today, becoming mostly cloudy. Highs in the lower 90s. Southwest winds 5 to 10 miles per hour. Tonight, mostly cloudy with a 20% chance of showers and thunderstorms in the early evening, then mostly cloudy from mid-evening through the overnight. Lows in the mid-70s. South winds 5 to 10 miles per hour. Sunday, mostly sunny. Highs in the lower 90s. South winds 5 to 10 miles per hour. Sunday night, mostly clear. Lows in the mid-70s. South winds 5 to 10 miles per hour. Monday, mostly sunny. Highs in the mid-90s. Southwest winds 5 to 10 miles per hour. Monday night, mostly clear. Slight chance of showers and thunderstorms in the evening. Lows in the lower 70s. Chance of precipitation 20%. Tuesday, partly cloudy. Highs in the mid-90s. Tuesday night, partly cloudy. A 20% chance of showers and thunderstorms in the evening. Lows around 70. Wednesday, partly cloudy. Highs around 90. Wednesday night, partly cloudy. Lows in the upper 70. Wednesday night, partly cloudy. Lows in the upper 60s. Thursday, partly cloudy. Highs around 90. Thursday night, partly cloudy. Lows around 70. Friday, mostly cloudy in the morning, then partly cloudy with a 20% chance of showers and thunderstorms in the afternoon. Highs around 90. 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Be sure to follow us on Facebook. Here's a look at local weather conditions as of 7 a.m. At the top of the hour, skies were mostly cloudy in Shreveport. The temperature was 73 degrees at the regional airport. The dew point was 73, making the relative humidity 100%. Winds were calm. The pressure was 29.88 inches and rising. In Bossier City, at Barksdale Air Force Base, light rain was falling, with a temperature of 73 degrees. The dew point was 72, making the relative humidity 94%. Winds were calm. The pressure was 29.87 inches and rising. And in downtown Shreveport, skies were partly cloudy. The temperature was 74 degrees. And winds were calm. Once again in Shreveport, it was 73 degrees with mostly cloudy skies at 7 a.m. Around the local area at 7 a.m., in Texarkana, clear at 76. Wind calm. El Dorado, sunny and 71. Wind calm. Monroe, mostly sunny and 74. Wind south at 3 miles an hour. Natchitoches, clear and 72. Wind calm. Marshall, partly cloudy and 71. Wind calm. And at Longview, partly cloudy and 74 degrees. Wind south at 3 miles an hour. Elsewhere across the four-state area, over at Dallas, mostly cloudy and 76. Oklahoma City, mostly cloudy and 71. Little Rock, cloudy and 71. Jackson, Mississippi, sunny and 73. Baton Rouge, mostly sunny and 76. And at Houston, partly cloudy and 74 degrees. For the most current information, check us out on the web at www.weather.gov/sht. The Shreveport Climate Summary for yesterday, May 29, 2026. Yesterday's high temperature was 91 degrees. The normal

high is 88. The record high is 100 degrees, which was set in 1886. Yesterday's low temperature was 69 degrees. The normal low is 67. The record low is 53 degrees, which was set in 1976. No precipitation fell yesterday, which leaves the monthly total at 3.47 inches. This is 0.74 inches below the normal amount of 4.21 inches for May. The total precipitation for the year still stands at 16.08 inches, which is 6.92 inches below normal. Sunrise today is at 6.09 a.m. and sunset is at 8.17 p.m. Now let's check on your local forecast. Today, partly cloudy this morning, then becoming mostly cloudy. Highs in the lower 90s. Southwest winds around 5 miles per hour. Tonight, mostly cloudy. A slight chance of showers and thunderstorms in the evening. Lows in the mid-70s. South winds around 5 miles per hour. Chance of rain 20%. Sunday, mostly sunny. Highs in the lower 90s. South winds around 5 miles per hour. Sunday night, mostly clear. Lows in the mid-70s. South winds around 5 miles per hour. Monday, mostly sunny. Highs in the mid-90s. Light and variable winds. Monday night, a slight chance of thunderstorms in the evening. Mostly clear with a slight chance of showers. Lows in the lower 70s. Chance of rain 20%. Tuesday, partly cloudy with a slight chance of showers and thunderstorms. Highs in the mid-90s. Chance of rain 20%. Tuesday night, partly cloudy. A slight chance of showers and thunderstorms in the evening. Lows in the lower 70s. Chance of rain 20%. Wednesday, partly cloudy. Highs in the upper 80s. Wednesday night, partly cloudy. Lows in the upper 60s. Thursday, partly cloudy. Highs in the upper 80s. Thursday night, partly cloudy. Lows in the lower 70s. Friday, mostly cloudy in the morning, then partly cloudy with a slight chance of showers and thunderstorms in the afternoon. Highs in the upper 80s. Chance of rain 20%. 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Be sure to follow us on Facebook. Here's a look at local weather conditions as of 7 a.m. At the top of the hour, skies were mostly cloudy in Shreveport. The temperature was 73 degrees at the regional airport. The dew point was 73, making the relative humidity 100%. Winds were calm. The pressure was 29.88 inches and rising. In Bossier City, at Barksdale Air Force Base, light rain was falling, with a temperature of 73 degrees. The dew point was 72, making the relative humidity 94%. Winds were calm. The pressure was 29.87 inches and rising. And in downtown Shreveport, skies were partly cloudy. The temperature was 74 degrees. And winds were calm. Once again in Shreveport, it was 73 degrees with mostly cloudy skies at 7 a.m. Around the local area at 7 a.m., in Texarkana, clear and 76. Wind calm. El Dorado, sunny and 71. Wind calm. Monroe, mostly sunny and 74. Wind south at 3 miles an hour. Natchitoches, clear and 72. Wind calm.
Marshall, partly cloudy and 71. Wind calm. And at Longview, partly cloudy and 74 degrees. Wind south at 3 miles an hour. Elsewhere across the four-state area, over at Dallas, mostly cloudy and 76. Oklahoma City, mostly cloudy and 71. Little Rock, cloudy and 71. Jackson, Mississippi, sunny and 73. Baton Rouge, mostly sunny and 76. And at Houston, partly cloudy and 74 degrees. For the most current information, check us out on the web at www.weather.gov/sht. The Shreveport Climate Summary for yesterday, May 29, 2026. Yesterday's high temperature was 91 degrees. The normal high is 88. The record high is 100 degrees, which was set in 1886. Yesterday's low temperature was 69 degrees. The normal low is 67. The record low is 53 degrees, which was set in 1976. No precipitation fell yesterday, which leaves the monthly total at 3.47 inches. This is 0.74 inches below the normal amount of 4.21 inches for May. The total precipitation for the year still stands at 16.08 inches, which is 6.92 inches below normal. Sunrise today is at 6.09 a.m. and sunset is at 8.17 p.m. Now let's check on your local forecast. Today, partly cloudy this morning, then becoming mostly cloudy. Highs in the lower 90s. Southwest winds around 5 miles per hour. Tonight, mostly cloudy. A slight chance of showers and thunderstorms in the evening. Lows in the mid-70s. South winds around 5 miles per hour. Chance of rain 20%. Sunday, mostly sunny. Highs in the lower 90s. South winds around 5 miles per hour. Sunday night, mostly clear. Lows in the mid-70s. South winds around 5 miles per hour. Monday, mostly sunny. Highs in the mid-90s. Light and variable winds. Monday night, a slight chance of thunderstorms in the evening. Mostly clear with a slight chance of showers. Lows in the lower 70s. Chance of rain 20%. Tuesday, partly cloudy with a slight chance of showers and thunderstorms. Highs in the mid-90s. Chance of rain 20%. Tuesday night, partly cloudy. A slight chance of showers and thunderstorms in the evening. Lows in the lower 70s. Chance of rain 20%. Wednesday, partly cloudy. Highs in the upper 80s. Wednesday night, partly cloudy. Lows in the upper 60s. Thursday, partly cloudy. Highs in the upper 80s. Thursday night, partly cloudy. Lows in the lower 70s. Friday, mostly cloudy in the morning, then partly cloudy with a slight chance of showers and thunderstorms in the afternoon. Highs in the upper 80s. Chance of rain 20%. 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Be sure to follow us on Facebook. Here's a look at local weather conditions as of 7 a.m. At the top of the hour, skies were mostly cloudy in Shreveport. The temperature was 73 degrees at the regional airport. The dew point was 73, making the relative humidity 100%. Winds were calm. The pressure was 29.88 inches and rising. In Bossier City, at Barksdale Air Force Base, light rain was falling, with a temperature of 73 degrees. The dew point was 72, making the relative humidity 94%. Winds were calm. The pressure was 29.87 inches and rising. And in downtown Shreveport, skies were partly cloudy. The temperature was 74 degrees. And winds were calm. Once again in Shreveport, it was 73 degrees with mostly cloudy skies at 7 a.m.
around the local area at 7 a.m. in Texarkana. Clear and 76. Wind calm. El Dorado, sunny and 71. Wind calm. Monroe, mostly sunny and 74. Wind south at 3 miles an hour. Natchitoches, clear and 72. Wind calm. Marshall, partly cloudy and 71. Wind calm. And at Longview, partly cloudy and 74 degrees. Wind south at 3 miles an hour. Elsewhere across the four-state area, over at Dallas, mostly cloudy and 76. Oklahoma City, mostly cloudy and 71. Little Rock, cloudy and 71. Jackson, Mississippi, sunny and 73. Baton Rouge, mostly sunny and 76. And at Houston, partly cloudy and 74 degrees. For the most current information, check us out on the web at www.weather.gov/sht. The Shreveport Climate Summary for yesterday, May 29, 2026. Yesterday's high temperature was 91 degrees. The normal high is 88. The record high is 100 degrees, which was set in 1886. Yesterday's low temperature was 69 degrees. The normal low is 67. The record low is 53 degrees, which was set in 1976. No precipitation fell yesterday, which leaves the monthly total at 3.47 inches. This is 0.74 inches below the normal amount of 4.21 inches for May. The total precipitation for the year still stands at 16.08 inches, which is 6.92 inches below normal. Sunrise today is at 6.09 a.m. and sunset is at 8.17 p.m. Now let's check on your local forecast. Today, partly cloudy this morning, then becoming mostly cloudy. Highs in the lower 90s. Southwest winds around 5 miles per hour. Tonight, mostly cloudy. A slight chance of showers and thunderstorms in the evening. Lows in the mid-70s. South winds around 5 miles per hour. Chance of rain 20%. Sunday, mostly sunny. Highs in the lower 90s. South winds around 5 miles per hour. Sunday night, mostly clear. Lows in the mid-70s. South winds around 5 miles per hour. Monday, mostly sunny. Highs in the mid-90s. Light and variable winds. Monday night, a slight chance of thunderstorms in the evening. Mostly clear with a slight chance of showers. Lows in the lower 70s. Chance of rain 20%. Tuesday, partly cloudy with a slight chance of showers and thunderstorms. Highs in the mid-90s. Chance of rain 20%. Tuesday night, partly cloudy. A slight chance of showers and thunderstorms in the evening. Lows in the lower 70s. Chance of rain 20%. Wednesday, partly cloudy. Highs in the upper 80s. Wednesday night, partly cloudy. Lows in the upper 60s. Thursday, partly cloudy. Highs in the upper 80s. Thursday night, partly cloudy. Lows in the lower 70s. Friday, mostly cloudy in the morning, then partly cloudy with a slight chance of showers and thunderstorms in the afternoon. Highs in the upper 80s. Chance of rain 20%. 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Be sure to follow us on Facebook. Here's a look at local weather conditions as of 7 a.m. At the top of the hour, skies were mostly cloudy in Shreveport. The temperature was 73 degrees at the regional airport. The dew point was 73, making the relative humidity 100%. Winds were calm. The pressure was 29.88 inches and rising. In Bossier City, at Barksdale Air Force Base, light rain was falling, with a temperature of 73 degrees.
The dew point was 72, making the relative humidity 94%. Winds were calm. The pressure was 29.87 inches and rising. And in downtown Shreveport, skies were partly cloudy. The temperature was 74 degrees. And winds were calm. Once again in Shreveport, it was 73 degrees with mostly cloudy skies at 7 a.m. Around the local area at 7 a.m., in Texarkana, clear and 76. Wind calm. El Dorado, sunny and 71. Wind calm. Monroe, mostly sunny and 74. Wind south at 3 miles an hour. Natchitoches, clear and 72. Wind calm. Marshall, partly cloudy and 71. Wind calm. And at Longview, partly cloudy and 74 degrees. Wind south at 3 miles an hour. Elsewhere across the four-state area, over at Dallas, mostly cloudy and 76. Oklahoma City, mostly cloudy and 71. Little Rock, cloudy and 71. Jackson, Mississippi, sunny and 73. Baton Rouge, mostly sunny and 76. And at Houston, partly cloudy and 74 degrees. 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The Shreveport climate summary for yesterday, May 29, 2026. Yesterday's high temperature was 91 degrees. The normal high is 88. The record high is 100 degrees, which was set in 1886. Yesterday's low temperature was 69 degrees. The normal low is 67. The record low is 53 degrees, which was set in 1976. No precipitation fell yesterday, which leaves the monthly total at 3.47 inches. This is 0.74 inches below the normal amount of 4.21 inches for May. The total precipitation for the year still stands at 16.08 inches, which is 6.92 inches below normal. Sunrise today is at 6.09 a.m. and sunset is at 8.17 p.m. Now let's check on your local forecast. Today, partly cloudy this morning, then becoming mostly cloudy. Highs in the lower 90s. Southwest winds around 5 miles per hour. Tonight, mostly cloudy. A slight chance of showers and thunderstorms in the evening. Lows in the mid-70s. South winds around 5 miles per hour. Chance of rain 20%. Sunday, mostly sunny. Highs in the lower 90s. South winds around 5 miles per hour. Sunday night, mostly clear. Lows in the mid-70s. South winds around 5 miles per hour. Monday, mostly sunny. Highs in the mid-90s. Light and variable winds. Monday night, a slight chance of thunderstorms in the evening. Mostly clear with a slight chance of showers. Lows in the lower 70s. Chance of rain 20%. Tuesday, partly cloudy with a slight chance of showers and thunderstorms. Highs in the mid-90s. Chance of rain 20%. Tuesday night, partly cloudy. A slight chance of showers and thunderstorms in the evening. Lows in the lower 70s. Chance of rain 20%. Wednesday, partly cloudy. Highs in the upper 80s. Wednesday night, partly cloudy. Lows in the upper 60s. Thursday, partly cloudy. Highs in the upper 80s. Thursday night, partly cloudy. Lows in the lower 70s.
Friday, mostly cloudy in the morning, then partly cloudy with a slight chance of showers and thunderstorms in the afternoon. Highs in the upper 80s. Chance of rain 20%. 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Be sure to follow us on Facebook. Here's a look at local weather conditions as of 7 a.m. At the top of the hour, skies were mostly cloudy in Shreveport. The temperature was 73 degrees at the regional airport. The dew point was 73, making the relative humidity 100%. Winds were calm. The pressure was 29.88 inches and rising. In Bossier City, at Barksdale Air Force Base, light rain was falling, with a temperature of 73 degrees. The dew point was 72, making the relative humidity 94%. Winds were calm. The pressure was 29.87 inches and rising. And in downtown Shreveport, skies were partly cloudy. The temperature was 74 degrees. And winds were calm. Once again in Shreveport, it was 73 degrees with mostly cloudy skies at 7 a.m. Around the local area at 7 a.m., in Texarkana, clear and 76. Wind calm. El Dorado, sunny and 71. Wind calm. Monroe, mostly sunny and 74. Wind south at 3 miles an hour. Natchitoches, clear and 72. Wind calm. Marshall, partly cloudy and 71. Wind calm. And at Longview, partly cloudy and 74 degrees. Wind south at 3 miles an hour. Elsewhere across the four-state area, over at Dallas, mostly cloudy and 76. Oklahoma City, mostly cloudy and 71. Little Rock, cloudy and 71. Jackson, Mississippi, sunny and 73. Baton Rouge, mostly sunny and 76. And at Houston, partly cloudy and 74 degrees. For the most current information, check us out on the web at www.weather.gov/sht. The Shreveport Climate Summary for yesterday, May 29, 2026. Yesterday's high temperature was 91 degrees. The normal high is 88. The record high is 100 degrees, which was set in 1886. Yesterday's low temperature was 69 degrees. The normal low is 67. The record low is 53 degrees, which was set in 1976. No precipitation fell yesterday, which leaves the monthly total at 3.47 inches. This is 0.74 below the normal amount of 4.21 inches for May. The total precipitation for the year still stands at 16.08 inches, which is 6.92 inches below normal. Sunrise today is at 6.09 a.m. and sunset is at 8.17 p.m. Now let's check on your local forecast. Today, partly cloudy this morning, then becoming mostly cloudy. Highs in the lower 90s. Southwest winds around 5 miles per hour. Tonight, mostly cloudy. A slight chance of showers and thunderstorms in the evening. Lows in the mid-70s. South winds around 5 miles per hour. Chance of rain 20%. Sunday, mostly sunny. Highs in the lower 90s. South winds around 5 miles per hour. Sunday night, mostly clear. Lows in the mid-70s. South winds around 5 miles per hour. Monday, mostly sunny. Highs in the mid-90s. Light and variable winds. Monday night, a slight chance of thunderstorms in the evening. Mostly clear with a slight chance of showers. Lows in the lower 70s. Chance of rain 20%. Tuesday, partly cloudy with a slight chance of showers and thunderstorms. Highs in the mid-90s. Chance of rain 20%. Tuesday night, partly cloudy. A slight chance of showers and thunderstorms in the evening.
lows in the lower 70s. Chance of rain 20%. Wednesday, partly cloudy. Highs in the upper 80s. Wednesday night, partly cloudy. Lows in the upper 60s. Thursday, partly cloudy. Highs in the upper 80s. Thursday night, partly cloudy. Lows in the lower 70s. Friday, mostly cloudy in the morning, then partly cloudy with a slight chance of showers and thunderstorms in the afternoon. Highs in the upper 80s. Chance of rain 20%. Here is your area's open water boating forecast. Wind gusts may be higher. Today, becoming mostly cloudy. Highs in the lower 90s. Southwest winds 5 to 10 miles per hour. Tonight, mostly cloudy with a 20% chance of showers and thunderstorms in the early evening, then mostly cloudy from mid-evening through the overnight. Lows in the mid-70s. South winds 5 to 10 miles per hour. Sunday, mostly sunny. Highs in the lower 90s. South winds 5 to 10 miles per hour. Sunday night, mostly clear. Lows in the mid-70s. South winds 5 to 10 miles per hour. Monday, mostly sunny. Highs in the mid-90s. Southwest winds 5 to 10 miles per hour. Monday night, mostly clear. Slight chance of showers and thunderstorms in the evening. Lows in the lower 70s. Chance of precipitation 20%. Tuesday, partly cloudy. Highs in the mid-90s. Tuesday night, partly cloudy. A 20% chance of showers and thunderstorms in the evening. Lows around 70. Wednesday, partly cloudy. Highs around 90. Wednesday night, partly cloudy. Lows in the upper 60s. Thursday, partly cloudy. Highs around 90. Thursday night, partly cloudy. Lows around 70. Friday, mostly cloudy in the morning, then partly cloudy with a 20% chance of showers and thunderstorms in the afternoon. Highs around 90. 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Be sure to follow us on Facebook. Here's a look at local weather conditions as of 7 a.m. At the top of the hour, skies were mostly cloudy in Shreveport. The temperature was 73 degrees at the regional airport. The dew point was 73, making the relative humidity 100%. Winds were calm. The pressure was 29.88 inches and rising. In Bossier City, at Barksdale Air Force Base, light rain was falling, with a temperature of 73 degrees. The dew point was 72, making the relative humidity 94%. Winds were calm. The pressure was 29.87 inches and rising. And in downtown Shreveport, skies were partly cloudy. The temperature was 74 degrees. And winds were calm. Once again in Shreveport, it was 73 degrees with mostly cloudy skies at 7 a.m. Around the local area at 7 a.m., in Texarkana, clear and 76. Wind calm. El Dorado, sunny and 71. Wind calm. Monroe, mostly sunny and 74. Wind south at 3 miles an hour. Natchitoches, clear and 72. Wind calm. Marshall, partly cloudy and 71. Wind calm. And at Longview, partly cloudy and 74 degrees. Wind south at 3 miles an hour. Elsewhere across the four-state area, over at Dallas, mostly cloudy and 76. Oklahoma City, mostly cloudy and 71. Little Rock, cloudy and 71. Jackson, Mississippi, sunny and 73. Baton Rouge, mostly sunny and 76. And at Houston, partly cloudy and 74 degrees. For the most current information, check us out on the web at www.weather.gov/sht.
the Shreveport Climate Summary for yesterday, May 29, 2026. Yesterday's high temperature was 91 degrees. The normal high is 88. The record high is 100 degrees, which was set in 1886. Yesterday's low temperature was 69 degrees. The normal low is 67. The record low is 53 degrees, which was set in 1976. No precipitation fell yesterday, which leaves the monthly total at 3.47 inches. This is 0.74 inches below the normal amount of 4.21 inches for May. The total precipitation for the year still stands at 16.08 inches, which is 6.92 inches below normal. Sunrise today is at 6.09 a.m. and sunset is at 8.17 p.m. This is your NOAA Weather Radio, station WXJ97, operating on a frequency of 162.400 MHz, providing the latest weather information on a 24-hour basis. 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Now let's check on your local forecast. Today, partly cloudy this morning, then becoming mostly cloudy. Highs in the lower 90s. Southwest winds around 5 miles per hour. Tonight, mostly cloudy. A slight chance of showers and thunderstorms in the evening. Lows in the mid-70s. South winds around 5 miles per hour. Chance of rain 20%. Sunday, mostly sunny. Highs in the lower 90s. South winds around 5 miles per hour. Sunday night, mostly clear. Lows in the mid-70s. South winds around 5 miles per hour. Monday, mostly sunny. Highs in the mid-90s. Light and variable winds. Monday night, a slight chance of thunderstorms in the evening. Mostly clear with a slight chance of showers. Lows in the lower 70s. Chance of rain 20%. Tuesday, partly cloudy with a slight chance of showers and thunderstorms. Highs in the mid-90s. Chance of rain 20%. Tuesday night, partly cloudy. A slight chance of showers and thunderstorms in the evening. Lows in the lower 70s. Chance of rain 20%. Wednesday, partly cloudy. Highs in the upper 80s. Wednesday night, partly cloudy. Lows in the upper 60s. Thursday, partly cloudy. Highs in the upper 80s. Thursday night, partly cloudy. Lows in the lower 70s. Friday, mostly cloudy in the morning, then partly cloudy with a slight chance of showers and thunderstorms in the afternoon. Highs in the upper 80s. Chance of rain 20%. 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Be sure to follow us on Facebook. Here's a look at local weather conditions as of 7 a.m. At the top of the hour, skies were mostly cloudy in Shreveport. The temperature was 73 degrees at the regional airport. The dew point was 73, making the relative humidity 100%. Winds were calm. The pressure was 29.88 inches and rising. In Bossier City, at Barksdale Air Force Base, light rain was falling, with a temperature of 73 degrees. The dew point was 72, making the relative humidity 94%. Winds were calm. The pressure was 29.87 inches and rising. And in downtown Shreveport, skies were partly cloudy. The temperature was 74 degrees. And winds were calm. Once again in Shreveport, it was 73 degrees with mostly cloudy skies at 7 a.m. Around the local area at 7 a.m., in Texarkana, clear and 76. Wind calm. El Dorado, sunny and 71. Wind calm.
Monroe, mostly sunny and 74. Wind south at 3 miles an hour. Natchitoches, clear and 72. Wind calm. Marshall, partly cloudy and 71. Wind calm. And at Longview, partly cloudy and 74 degrees. Wind south at 3 miles an hour. Elsewhere across the four-state area, over at Dallas, mostly cloudy and 76. Oklahoma City, mostly cloudy and 71. Little Rock, cloudy and 71. Jackson, Mississippi, sunny and 73. Baton Rouge, mostly sunny and 76. And at Houston, partly cloudy and 74 degrees. For the most current information, check us out on the web at www.weather.gov/sht. The Shreveport Climate Summary for yesterday, May 29, 2026. Yesterday's high temperature was 91 degrees. The normal high is 88. The record high is 100 degrees, which was set in 1886. Yesterday's low temperature was 69 degrees. The normal low is 67. The record low is 53 degrees, which was set in 1976. No precipitation fell yesterday, which leaves the monthly total at 3.47 inches. This is 0.74 inches below the normal amount of 4.21 inches for May. The total precipitation for the year still stands at 16.08 inches, which is 6.92 inches below normal. Sunrise today is at 6.09 a.m. and sunset is at 8.17 p.m. Now let's check on your local forecast. Today, partly cloudy this morning, then becoming mostly cloudy. Highs in the lower 90s. Southwest winds around 5 miles per hour. Tonight, mostly cloudy. A slight chance of showers and thunderstorms in the evening. Lows in the mid-70s. South winds around 5 miles per hour. Chance of rain 20%. Sunday, mostly sunny. Highs in the lower 90s. South winds around 5 miles per hour. Sunday night, mostly clear. Lows in the mid-70s. South winds around 5 miles per hour. Monday, mostly sunny. Highs in the mid-90s. Light and variable winds. Monday night, a slight chance of thunderstorms in the evening. Mostly clear with a slight chance of showers. Lows in the lower 70s. Chance of rain 20%. Tuesday, partly cloudy with a slight chance of showers and thunderstorms. Highs in the mid-90s. Chance of rain 20%. Tuesday night, partly cloudy. A slight chance of showers and thunderstorms in the evening. Lows in the lower 70s. Chance of rain 20%. Wednesday, partly cloudy. Highs in the upper 80s. Wednesday night, partly cloudy. Lows in the upper 60s. Thursday, partly cloudy. Highs in the upper 80s. Thursday night, partly cloudy. Lows in the lower 70s. Friday, mostly cloudy in the morning, then partly cloudy with a slight chance of showers and thunderstorms in the afternoon. Highs in the upper 80s. Chance of rain 20%. 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Be sure to follow us on Facebook. Here's a look at local weather conditions as of 8 a.m. At the top of the hour, skies were partly sunny in Shreveport. The temperature was 77 degrees at the regional airport. The dew point was 73, making the relative humidity 88%. Winds were southwest at 5 miles an hour. The pressure was 29.90 inches and rising. In Bossier City, at Barksdale Air Force Base, skies were mostly sunny, with a temperature of 79 degrees. The dew point was 74, making the relative humidity 86%. Winds were calm. The pressure was 29.90 inches and rising.
and in downtown Shreveport, skies were mostly sunny. The temperature was 79 degrees, and winds were southwest at 5 miles an hour. Once again in Shreveport, it was 77 degrees with partly sunny skies at 8 a.m. Around the local area at 8 a.m., in Texarkana, mostly sunny and 81. Wind calm. El Dorado, mostly sunny and 74. Wind calm. Monroe, mostly sunny and 76. Wind south at 3 miles an hour. Natchitoches, mostly sunny and 74. Wind calm. Marshall, mostly sunny and 74. Wind calm. And at Longview, mostly sunny and 76 degrees. Wind south at 5 miles an hour. Elsewhere across the four-state area, over at Dallas, partly sunny and 78. Oklahoma City, partly sunny and 73. Little Rock, cloudy and 73. Jackson, Mississippi, mostly sunny and 76. Baton Rouge, mostly sunny and 79. And at Houston, mostly sunny and 77 degrees. For the most current information, check us out on the web at www.weather.gov/sht. The Shreveport Climate Summary for yesterday, May 29, 2026. Yesterday's high temperature was 91 degrees. The normal high is 88. The record high is 100 degrees, which was set in 1886. Yesterday's low temperature was 69 degrees. The normal low is 67. The record low is 53 degrees, which was set in 1976. No precipitation fell yesterday, which leaves the monthly total at 3.47 inches. This is 0.74 inches below the normal amount of 4.21 inches for May. The total precipitation for the year still stands at 16.08 inches, which is 6.92 inches below normal. Sunrise today is at 6.09 a.m. and sunset is at 8.17 p.m. Now let's check on your local forecast. Today, partly cloudy this morning, then becoming mostly cloudy. Highs in the lower 90s. Southwest winds around 5 miles per hour. Tonight, mostly cloudy. A slight chance of showers and thunderstorms in the evening. Lows in the mid-70s. South winds around 5 miles per hour. Chance of rain 20%. Sunday, mostly sunny. Highs in the lower 90s. South winds around 5 miles per hour. Sunday night, mostly clear. Lows in the mid-70s. South winds around 5 miles per hour. Monday, mostly sunny. Highs in the mid-90s. Light and variable winds. Monday night, a slight chance of thunderstorms in the evening. Mostly clear with a slight chance of showers. Lows in the lower 70s. Chance of rain 20%. Tuesday, partly cloudy with a slight chance of showers and thunderstorms. Highs in the mid-90s. Chance of rain 20%. Tuesday night, partly cloudy. A slight chance of showers and thunderstorms in the evening. Lows in the lower 70s. Chance of rain 20%. Wednesday, partly cloudy. Highs in the upper 80s. Wednesday night, partly cloudy. Lows in the upper 60s. Thursday, partly cloudy. Highs in the upper 80s. Thursday night, partly cloudy. Lows in the lower 70s. Friday, mostly cloudy in the morning, then partly cloudy with a slight chance of showers and thunderstorms in the afternoon. Highs in the upper 80s. Chance of rain 20%. 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Be sure to follow us on Facebook. Here's a look at local weather conditions as of 8 a.m. At the top of the hour, skies were partly sunny in Shreveport. The temperature was 77 degrees at the regional airport.
The dew point was 73, making the relative humidity 88%. Winds were southwest at 5 miles an hour. The pressure was 29.90 inches and rising.

Wind calm. El Dorado, mostly sunny and 74. Wind calm. Monroe, mostly sunny and 76. Wind south at 3 miles an hour. Natchitoches, mostly sunny and 74. Wind calm. Marshall, mostly sunny and 74. Wind calm. And at Longview, mostly sunny and 76 degrees. Wind south at 5 miles an hour. Elsewhere across the four-state area, over at Dallas, partly sunny and 78. Oklahoma City, partly sunny and 73. Little Rock, cloudy and 73. Jackson, Mississippi, mostly sunny and 76. Baton Rouge, mostly sunny and 79. And at Houston, mostly sunny and 77 degrees. 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The Shreveport Climate Summary for yesterday, May 29, 2026. Yesterday's high temperature was 91 degrees. The normal high is 88. The record high is 100 degrees, which was set in 1886. Yesterday's low temperature was 69 degrees. The normal low is 67. The record low is 53 degrees, which was set in 1976. No precipitation fell yesterday, which leaves the monthly total at 3.47 inches. This is 0.74 inches below the normal amount of 4.21 inches for May. The total precipitation for the year still stands at 16.08 inches, which is 6.92 inches below normal. Sunrise today is at 6.09 a.m. and sunset is at 8.17 p.m. Now let's check on your local forecast. Today, partly cloudy this morning, then becoming mostly cloudy. Highs in the lower 90s. Southwest winds around 5 miles per hour. Tonight, mostly cloudy. A slight chance of showers and thunderstorms in the evening. Lows in the mid-70s. South winds around 5 miles per hour. Chance of rain 20%. Sunday, mostly sunny. Highs in the lower 90s. South winds around 5 miles per hour. Sunday night, mostly clear. Lows in the mid-70s. South winds around 5 miles per hour. Monday, mostly sunny. Highs in the mid-90s. Light and variable winds. Monday night, a slight chance of thunderstorms in the evening. Mostly clear with a slight chance of showers. Lows in the lower 70s. Chance of rain 20%. Tuesday, partly cloudy with a slight chance of showers and thunderstorms. Highs in the mid-90s. Chance of rain 20%. Tuesday night, partly cloudy. A slight chance of showers and thunderstorms in the evening. Lows in the lower 70s. Chance of rain 20%. Wednesday, partly cloudy. Highs in the upper 80s. Wednesday night, partly cloudy. Lows in the upper 60s. Thursday, partly cloudy. Highs in the upper 80s. Thursday night, partly cloudy. Lows in the lower 70s. Friday, mostly cloudy in the morning, then partly cloudy with a slight chance of showers and thunderstorms in the afternoon. Highs in the upper 80s. Chance of rain 20%. 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Be sure to follow us on Facebook. Here's a look at local weather conditions as of 8 a.m. At the top of the hour, skies were partly sunny in Shreveport.

The temperature was 77 degrees at the regional airport. The dew point was 73, making the relative humidity 88%. Winds were southwest at 5 miles an hour. The pressure was 29.90 inches and rising. In Bossier City, at Barksdale Air Force Base, skies were mostly sunny, with a temperature of 79 degrees. The dew point was 74, making the relative humidity 86%. Winds were calm. The pressure was 29.90 inches and rising. And in downtown Shreveport, skies were mostly sunny. The temperature was 79 degrees. And winds were southwest at 5 miles an hour. Once again in Shreveport, it was 77 degrees with partly sunny skies at 8 a.m. Around the local area at 8 a.m., in Texarkana, mostly sunny and 81. Wind calm. El Dorado, mostly sunny and 74. Wind calm. Monroe, mostly sunny and 76. Wind south at 3 miles an hour. Natchitoches, mostly sunny and 74. Wind calm. Marshall, mostly sunny and 74. Wind calm. And at Longview, mostly sunny and 76 degrees. Wind south at 5 miles an hour. Elsewhere across the four-state area, over at Dallas, partly sunny and 78. Oklahoma City, partly sunny and 73. Little Rock, cloudy and 73. Jackson, Mississippi, mostly sunny and 76. Baton Rouge, mostly sunny and 79. And at Houston, mostly sunny and 77 degrees. For the most current information, check us out on the web at www.weather.gov/sht. The Shreveport Climate Summary for yesterday, May 29, 2026. Yesterday's high temperature was 91 degrees. The normal high is 88. The record high is 100 degrees, which was set in 1886. Yesterday's low temperature was 69 degrees. The normal low is 67. The record low is 53 degrees, which was set in 1976. No precipitation fell yesterday, which leaves the monthly total at 3.47 inches. This is 0.74 inches below the normal amount of 4.21 inches for May. The total precipitation for the year still stands at 16.08 inches, which is 6.92 inches below normal. Sunrise today is at 6.09 a.m. and sunset is at 8.17 p.m. Here is your area's open water boating forecast. Wind gusts may be higher. Today, becoming mostly cloudy. Highs in the lower 90s. Southwest winds 5 to 10 miles per hour. Tonight, mostly cloudy with a 20% chance of showers and thunderstorms in the early evening, then mostly cloudy from mid-evening through the overnight. Lows in the mid-70s. South winds 5 to 10 miles per hour. Sunday, mostly sunny. Highs in the lower 90s. South winds 5 to 10 miles per hour. Sunday night, mostly clear. Lows in the mid-70s. South winds 5 to 10 miles per hour. Monday, mostly sunny. Highs in the mid-90s. Southwest winds 5 to 10 miles per hour. Monday night, mostly clear. Slight chance of showers and thunderstorms in the evening. Lows in the lower 70s. Chance of precipitation 20%. Tuesday, partly cloudy. Highs in the mid-90s. Tuesday night, partly cloudy. A 20% chance of showers and thunderstorms in the evening. Lows around 70. Wednesday, partly cloudy. Highs around 90. Wednesday night, partly cloudy. Lows in the upper 60s. Thursday, partly cloudy. Highs around 90. Thursday night, partly cloudy. Lows around 70. Friday, mostly cloudy in the morning, then partly cloudy with a 20% chance of showers and thunderstorms in the afternoon. Highs around 90.
Now let's check on your local forecast. Today, partly cloudy this morning, then becoming mostly cloudy. Highs in the lower 90s. Southwest winds around 5 miles per hour. Tonight, mostly cloudy. A slight chance of showers and thunderstorms in the evening. Lows in the mid-70s. South winds around 5 miles per hour. Chance of rain 20%. Sunday, mostly sunny. Highs in the lower 90s. South winds around 5 miles per hour. Sunday night, mostly clear. Lows in the mid-70s. South winds around 5 miles per hour. Monday, mostly sunny. Highs in the mid-90s. Light and variable winds. Monday night, a slight chance of thunderstorms in the evening. Mostly clear with a slight chance of showers. Lows in the lower 70s. Chance of rain 20%. Tuesday, partly cloudy with a slight chance of showers and thunderstorms. Highs in the mid-90s. Chance of rain 20%. Tuesday night, mid-90s. Chance of rain 20%. Tuesday night, partly cloudy. A slight chance of showers and thunderstorms in the evening. Lows in the lower 70s. Chance of rain 20%. Wednesday, partly cloudy. Highs in the upper 80s. Wednesday night, partly cloudy. Lows in the upper 60s. Thursday, partly cloudy. Highs in the upper 80s. Thursday night, partly cloudy. Lows in the lower 70s. Friday, mostly cloudy in the morning, then partly cloudy with a slight chance of showers and thunderstorms in the afternoon. Highs in the upper 80s. Chance of rain 20%. 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Be sure to follow us on Facebook. Here's a look at local weather conditions as of 8 a.m. At the top of the hour, skies were partly sunny in Shreveport. The temperature was 77 degrees at the regional airport. The dew point was 73, making the relative humidity 88%. Winds were southwest at 5 miles an hour. The pressure was 29.90 inches and rising. In Bossier City, at Barksdale Air Force Base, skies were mostly sunny, with a temperature of 79 degrees. The dew point was 74, making the relative humidity 86%. Winds were calm. The pressure was 29.90 inches and rising. And in downtown Shreveport, skies were mostly sunny. The temperature was 79 degrees. And winds were southwest at 5 miles an hour. Once again in Shreveport, it was 77 degrees with partly sunny skies at 8 a.m. Around the local area at 8 a.m., in Texarkana, mostly sunny and 81. Wind calm. El Dorado, mostly sunny and 74. Wind calm. Monroe, mostly sunny and 76. Wind south at 3 miles an hour. Natchitoches, mostly sunny and 74. Wind calm. Marshall, mostly sunny and 74. Wind calm. And at Longview, mostly sunny and 76 degrees. Wind south at 5 miles an hour. Elsewhere across the four-state area, over at Dallas, partly sunny and 78. Oklahoma City, partly sunny and 73. Little Rock, cloudy and 73. Jackson, Mississippi, mostly sunny and 76. Baton Rouge, mostly sunny and 79. And at Houston, mostly sunny and 77 degrees. For the most current information, check us out on the web at www.weather.gov/sht. The Shreveport Climate Summary for yesterday, May 29, 2026. Yesterday's high temperature was 91 degrees. The normal high is 88. The record high is 100 degrees, which was set in 1886. Yesterday's low temperature was 69 degrees.

The normal low is 67. The record low is 53 degrees, which was set in 1976. No precipitation fell yesterday, which leaves the monthly total at 3.47 inches. This is 0.74 inches below the normal amount of 4.21 inches for May. The total precipitation for the year still stands at 16.08 inches, which is 6.92 inches below normal. Sunrise today is at 6.09 a.m. and sunset is at 8.17 p.m. This is your NOAA Weather Radio, station WXJ97, operating on a frequency of 162.400 MHz, providing the latest weather information on a 24-hour basis. 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Now let's check on your local forecast. Today, partly cloudy this morning, then becoming mostly cloudy. Highs in the lower 90s. Southwest winds around 5 miles per hour. Tonight, mostly cloudy. A slight chance of showers and thunderstorms in the evening. Lows in the mid-70s. South winds around 5 miles per hour. Chance of rain 20%. Sunday, mostly sunny. Highs in the lower 90s. South winds around 5 miles per hour. Sunday night, mostly clear. Lows in the mid-70s. South winds around 5 miles per hour. Monday, mostly sunny. Highs in the mid-90s. Light and variable winds. Monday night, a slight chance of thunderstorms in the evening. Mostly clear with a slight chance of showers. Lows in the lower 70s. Chance of rain 20%. Tuesday, partly cloudy with a slight chance of showers and thunderstorms. Highs in the mid-90s. Chance of rain 20%. Tuesday night, partly cloudy. A slight chance of showers and thunderstorms in the evening. Lows in the lower 70s. Chance of rain 20%. Wednesday, partly cloudy. Highs in the upper 80s. Wednesday night, partly cloudy. Lows in the upper 60s. Thursday, partly cloudy. Highs in the upper 80s. Thursday night, partly cloudy. Lows in the lower 70s. Friday, mostly cloudy in the morning, then partly cloudy with a slight chance of showers and thunderstorms in the afternoon. Highs in the upper 80s. Chance of rain 20%. 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Be sure to follow us on Facebook. Here's a look at local weather conditions as of 8 a.m. At the top of the hour, skies were partly sunny in Shreveport. The temperature was 77 degrees at the regional airport. The dew point was 73, making the relative humidity 88%. Winds were southwest at 5 miles an hour. The pressure was 29.90 inches and rising. In Bossier City, at Barksdale Air Force Base, skies were mostly sunny, with a temperature of 79 degrees. The dew point was 74, making the relative humidity 86%. Winds were calm. The pressure was 29.90 inches and rising. And in downtown Shreveport, skies were mostly sunny. The temperature was 79 degrees. And winds were southwest at 5 miles an hour. Once again in Shreveport, it was 77 degrees with partly sunny skies at 8 a.m. Around the local area at 8 a.m., in Texarkana, mostly sunny and 81. Wind calm. El Dorado, mostly sunny and 74. Wind calm. Monroe, mostly sunny and 76. Wind south at 3 miles an hour. Nacogdoches, mostly sunny and 74. Wind calm. Marshall, mostly sunny and 74. Wind calm.
and at Longview, mostly sunny and 76 degrees. Wind south at 5 miles an hour. Elsewhere across the four-state area, over at Dallas, partly sunny and 78. Oklahoma City, partly sunny and 73. Little Rock, cloudy and 73. Jackson, Mississippi, mostly sunny and 76. Baton Rouge, mostly sunny and 79. And at Houston, mostly sunny and 77 degrees. For the most current information, check us out on the web at www.weather.gov/sht. The Shreveport Climate Summary for yesterday, May 29, 2026. Yesterday's high temperature was 91 degrees. The normal high is 88. The record high is 100 degrees, which was set in 1886. Yesterday's low temperature was 69 degrees. The normal low is 67. The record low is 53 degrees, which was set in 1976. No precipitation fell yesterday, which leaves the monthly total at 3.47 inches. This is 0.74 inches below the normal amount of 4.21 inches for May. The total precipitation for the year still stands at 16.08 inches, which is 6.92 inches below normal. Sunrise today is at 6.09 a.m. and sunset is at 8.17 p.m. Now let's check on your local forecast. Today, partly cloudy this morning, then becoming mostly cloudy. Highs in the lower 90s. Southwest winds around 5 miles per hour. Tonight, mostly cloudy. A slight chance of showers and thunderstorms in the evening. Lows in the mid-70s. South winds around 5 miles per hour. Chance of rain 20%. Sunday, mostly sunny. Highs in the lower 90s. South winds around 5 miles per hour. Sunday night, mostly clear. Lows in the mid-70s. South winds around 5 miles per hour. Monday, mostly sunny. Highs in the mid-90s. Light and variable winds. Monday night, a slight chance of thunderstorms in the evening. Mostly clear with a slight chance of showers. Lows in the lower 70s. Chance of rain 20%. Tuesday, partly cloudy with a slight chance of showers and thunderstorms. Highs in the mid-90s. Chance of rain 20%. Tuesday night, partly cloudy. A slight chance of showers and thunderstorms in the evening. Lows in the lower 70s. Chance of rain 20%. Wednesday, partly cloudy. Highs in the upper 80s. Wednesday night, partly cloudy. Lows in the upper 60s. Thursday, partly cloudy. Highs in the upper 80s. Thursday night, partly cloudy. Lows in the lower 70s. Friday, mostly cloudy in the morning, then partly cloudy with a slight chance of showers and thunderstorms in the afternoon. Highs in the upper 80s. Chance of rain 20%. 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Be sure to follow us on Facebook. Here's a look at local weather conditions as of 8 a.m. At the top of the hour, skies were partly sunny in Shreveport. The temperature was 77 degrees at the regional airport. The dew point was 73, making the relative humidity 88%. Winds were southwest at 5 miles an hour. The pressure was 29.90 inches and rising. In Bossier City, at Barksdale Air Force Base, skies were mostly sunny, with a temperature of 79 degrees. The dew point was 74, making the relative humidity 86%. Winds were calm. The pressure was 29.90 inches and rising. And in downtown Shreveport, skies were mostly sunny. The temperature was 79 degrees. And winds were southwest at 5 miles an hour. Once again in Shreveport, it was 77 degrees with partly sunny skies at 8 a.m.
around the local area at 8 a.m. in Texarkana, mostly sunny and 81. Wind calm. El Dorado, mostly sunny and 74. Wind calm. Monroe, mostly sunny and 76. Wind south at 3 miles an hour. Natchitoches, mostly sunny and 74. Wind calm. Marshall, mostly sunny and 74. Wind calm. And at Longview, mostly sunny and 76 degrees. Wind south at 5 miles an hour. Elsewhere across the four-state area, over at Dallas, partly sunny and 78. Oklahoma City, partly sunny and 73. Little Rock, cloudy and 73. Jackson, Mississippi, mostly sunny and 76. Baton Rouge, mostly sunny and 79. And at Houston, mostly sunny and 77 degrees. For the most current information, check us out on the web at www.weather.gov/sht. The Shreveport Climate Summary for yesterday, May 29, 2026. Yesterday's high temperature was 91 degrees. The normal high is 88. The record high is 100 degrees, which was set in 1886. Yesterday's low temperature was 69 degrees. The normal low is 67. The record low is 53 degrees, which was set in 1976. No precipitation fell yesterday, which leaves the monthly total at 3.47 inches. This is 0.74 inches below the normal amount of 4.21 inches for May. The total precipitation for the year still stands at 16.08 inches, which is 6.92 inches below normal. Sunrise today is at 6.09 a.m. and sunset is at 8.17 p.m. Now let's check on your local forecast. Today, partly cloudy this morning, then becoming mostly cloudy. Highs in the lower 90s. Southwest winds around 5 miles per hour. Tonight, mostly cloudy. A slight chance of showers and thunderstorms in the evening. Lows in the mid-70s. South winds around 5 miles per hour. Chance of rain 20%. Sunday, mostly sunny. Highs in the lower 90s. South winds around 5 miles per hour. Sunday night, mostly clear. Lows in the mid-70s. South winds around 5 miles per hour. Monday, mostly sunny. Highs in the mid-90s. Light and variable winds. Monday night, a slight chance of thunderstorms in the evening. Mostly clear with a slight chance of showers. Lows in the lower 70s. Chance of rain 20%. Tuesday, partly cloudy with a slight chance of showers and thunderstorms. Highs in the mid-90s. Chance of rain 20%. Tuesday night, partly cloudy. A slight chance of showers and thunderstorms in the evening. Lows in the lower 70s. Chance of rain 20%. Wednesday, partly cloudy. Highs in the upper 80s. Wednesday night, partly cloudy. Lows in the upper 60s. Thursday, partly cloudy. Highs in the upper 80s. Thursday night, partly cloudy. Lows in the lower 70s. Friday, mostly cloudy in the morning, then partly cloudy with a slight chance of showers and thunderstorms in the afternoon. Highs in the upper 80s. Chance of rain 20%. 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Be sure to follow us on Facebook. Here's a look at local weather conditions as of 8 a.m. At the top of the hour, skies were partly sunny in Shreveport. The temperature was 77 degrees at the regional airport. The dew point was 73, making the relative humidity 88%. Winds were southwest at 5 miles an hour. The pressure was 29.90 inches and rising.
In Bossier City, at Barksdale Air Force Base, skies were mostly sunny, with a temperature of 79 degrees. The dew point was 74, making the relative humidity 86%. Winds were calm. The pressure was 29.90 inches and rising. And in downtown Shreveport, skies were mostly sunny. The temperature was 79 degrees. And winds were southwest at 5 miles an hour. Once again in Shreveport, it was 77 degrees with partly sunny skies at 8 a.m. This is your NOAA Weather Radio, station WXJ97, operating on a frequency of 162.400 MHz, providing the latest weather information on a 24-hour basis. Broadcasts originate from the National Weather Service office in Shreveport, Louisiana. 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Around the local area at 8 a.m. in Texarkana, mostly sunny and 81. Wind calm. El Dorado, mostly sunny and 74. Wind calm. Monroe, mostly sunny and 76. Wind south at 3 miles an hour. Natchitoches, mostly sunny and 74. Wind calm. Marshall, mostly sunny and 74. Wind calm. And at Longview, mostly sunny and 76 degrees. Wind south at 5 miles an hour. Elsewhere across the four-state area, over at Dallas, partly sunny and 78. Oklahoma City, partly sunny and 73. Little Rock, cloudy and 73. Jackson, Mississippi, mostly sunny and 76. Baton Rouge, mostly sunny and 79. And at Houston, mostly sunny and 77 degrees. For the most current information, check us out on the web at www.weather.gov/SHP. The Shreveport Climate Summary for yesterday, May 29, 2026. Yesterday's high temperature was 91 degrees. The normal high is 88. The record high is 100 degrees, which was set in 1886. Yesterday's low temperature was 69 degrees. The normal low is 67. The record low is 53 degrees, which was set in 1976. No precipitation fell yesterday, which leaves the monthly total at 3.47 inches. This is 0.74 inches below the normal amount of 4.21 inches for May. The total precipitation for the year still stands at 16.08 inches, which is 6.92 inches below normal. Sunrise today is at 6.09 a.m. and sunset is at 8.17 p.m. Now let's check on your local forecast. Today, partly cloudy this morning, then becoming mostly cloudy. Highs in the lower 90s. Southwest winds around 5 miles per hour. Tonight, mostly cloudy. A slight chance of showers and thunderstorms in the evening. Lows in the mid-70s. South winds around 5 miles per hour. Chance of rain 20%. Sunday, mostly sunny. Highs in the lower 90s. South winds around 5 miles per hour. Sunday night, mostly clear. Lows in the mid-70s. South winds around 5 miles per hour. Monday, mostly sunny. Highs in the mid-90s. Light and variable winds. Monday night, a slight chance of thunderstorms in the evening. Mostly clear with a slight chance of showers. Lows in the lower 70s. Chance of rain 20%. Tuesday, partly cloudy with a slight chance of showers and thunderstorms. Highs in the mid-90s. Chance of rain 20%. Tuesday night, partly cloudy. A slight chance of showers and thunderstorms in the evening. Lows in the lower 70s. Chance of rain 20%. Wednesday, partly cloudy. Highs in the upper 80s. Wednesday night, partly cloudy. Lows in the upper 60s.
Thursday, partly cloudy. Highs in the upper 80s. Thursday night, partly cloudy. Lows in the lower 70s. Friday, mostly cloudy in the morning, then partly cloudy with a slight chance of showers and thunderstorms in the afternoon. Highs in the upper 80s. Chance of rain 20%. 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Be sure to follow us on Facebook. Here's a look at local weather conditions as of 8 a.m. At the top of the hour, skies were partly sunny in Shreveport. The temperature was 77 degrees at the regional airport. The dew point was 73, making the relative humidity 88%. Winds were southwest at 5 miles an hour. The pressure was 29.90 inches and rising. In Bossier City, at Barksdale Air Force Base, skies were mostly sunny, with a temperature of 79 degrees. The dew point was 74, making the relative humidity 86%. Winds were calm. The pressure was 29.90 inches and rising. And in downtown Shreveport, skies were mostly sunny. The temperature was 79 degrees. And winds were southwest at 5 miles an hour. Once again in Shreveport, it was 77 degrees with partly sunny skies at 8 a.m. Around the local area at 8 a.m., in Texarkana, mostly sunny and 81. Wind calm. El Dorado, mostly sunny and 74. Wind calm. Monroe, mostly sunny and 76. Wind south at 3 miles an hour. Nacogdoches, mostly sunny and 74. Wind calm. Marshall, mostly sunny and 74. Wind calm. And at Longview, mostly sunny and 76 degrees. Wind south at 5 miles an hour. Elsewhere across the four-state area, over at Dallas, partly sunny and 78. Oklahoma City, partly sunny and 73. Little Rock, cloudy and 73. Jackson, Mississippi, mostly sunny and 76. Baton Rouge, mostly sunny and 79. And at Houston, mostly sunny and 77 degrees. For the most current information, check us out on the web at www.weather.gov/sht. The Shreveport Climate Summary for yesterday, May 29, 2026. Yesterday's high temperature was 91 degrees. The normal high is 88. The record high is 100 degrees, which was set in 1886. Yesterday's low temperature was 69 degrees. The normal low is 67. The record low is 53 degrees, which was set in 1976. No precipitation fell yesterday, which leaves the monthly total at 3.47 inches. This is 0.74 inches below the normal amount of 4.21 inches for May. The total precipitation for the year still stands at 16.08 inches, which is 6.92 inches below normal. Sunrise today is at 6.09 a.m. and sunset is at 8.17 p.m. Here is your area's open water boating forecast. Wind gusts may be higher. Today, becoming mostly cloudy. Highs in the lower 90s. Southwest winds 5 to 10 miles per hour. Tonight, mostly cloudy with a 20% chance of showers and thunderstorms in the early evening, then mostly cloudy from mid-evening through the overnight. Lows in the mid-70s. South winds 5 to 10 miles per hour. Sunday, mostly sunny. Highs in the lower 90s. South winds 5 to 10 miles per hour. Sunday night, mostly clear. Lows in the mid-70s. South winds 5 to 10 miles per hour. Monday, mostly sunny. Highs in the mid-90s. Southwest winds 5 to 10 miles per hour. Monday night, mostly clear. Slight chance of showers and thunderstorms in the evening. Lows in the lower 70s. Chance of precipitation 20%.
Tuesday, partly cloudy. Highs in the mid-90s. Tuesday night, partly cloudy. A 20% chance of showers and thunderstorms in the evening. Lows around 70. Wednesday, partly cloudy. Highs around 90. Wednesday night, partly cloudy. Lows in the upper 60s. Thursday, partly cloudy. Highs around 90. Thursday night, partly cloudy. Lows around 70. Friday, mostly cloudy in the morning, then partly cloudy with a 20% chance of showers and thunderstorms in the afternoon. Highs around 90. Now let's check on your local forecast. Today, partly cloudy this morning, then becoming mostly cloudy. Highs in the lower 90s. Southwest winds around 5 miles per hour. Tonight, mostly cloudy. A slight chance of showers and thunderstorms in the evening. Lows in the mid-70s. South winds around 5 miles per hour. Chance of rain 20%. Sunday, mostly sunny. Highs in the lower 90s. South winds around 5 miles per hour. Sunday night, mostly clear. Lows in the mid-70s. South winds around 5 miles per hour. Monday, mostly sunny. Highs in the mid-90s. Light and variable winds. Monday night, a slight chance of thunderstorms in the evening. Mostly clear with a slight chance of showers. Lows in the lower 70s. Chance of rain 20%. Tuesday, partly cloudy with a slight chance of showers and thunderstorms. Highs in the mid-90s. Chance of rain 20%. Tuesday night, partly cloudy. A slight chance of showers and thunderstorms in the evening. Lows in the lower 70s. Chance of rain 20%. Wednesday, partly cloudy. Highs in the upper 80s. Wednesday night, partly cloudy. Lows in the upper 60s. Thursday, partly cloudy. Highs in the upper 80s. Thursday night, partly cloudy. Lows in the lower 70s. Friday, mostly cloudy in the morning, then partly cloudy with a slight chance of showers and thunderstorms in the afternoon. Highs in the upper 80s. Chance of rain 20%. 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Be sure to follow us on Facebook. Here's a look at local weather conditions as of 8 a.m. At the top of the hour, skies were partly sunny in Shreveport. The temperature was 77 degrees at the regional airport. The dew point was 73, making the relative humidity 88%. Winds were southwest at 5 miles an hour. The pressure was 29.90 inches and rising. In Bossier City, at Barksdale Air Force Base, skies were mostly sunny, with a temperature of 79 degrees. The dew point was 74, making the relative humidity 86%. Winds were calm. The pressure was 29.90 inches and rising. And in downtown Shreveport, skies were mostly sunny. The temperature was 79 degrees. And winds were southwest at 5 miles an hour. Once again in Shreveport, it was 77 degrees with partly sunny skies at 8 a.m. Around the local area at 8 a.m., in Texarkana, mostly sunny and 81. Wind calm. El Dorado, mostly sunny and 74. Wind calm. Monroe, mostly sunny and 76. Wind south at 3 miles an hour. Natchitoches, mostly sunny and 74. Wind calm. Marshall, mostly sunny and 74. Wind calm. And at Longview, mostly sunny and 76 degrees. Wind south at 5 miles an hour. Elsewhere across the four-state area, over at Dallas, partly sunny and 78. Oklahoma City, partly sunny and 73. Little Rock, cloudy and 73.
Jackson, Mississippi, mostly sunny and 76. Baton Rouge, mostly sunny and 79. And at Houston, mostly sunny and 77 degrees. For the most current information, check us out on the web at www.weather.gov/sht. The Shreveport Climate Summary for yesterday, May 29, 2026. Yesterday's high temperature was 91 degrees. The normal high is 88. The record high is 100 degrees, which was set in 1886. Yesterday's low temperature was 69 degrees. The normal low is 67. The record low is 53 degrees, which was set in 1976. No precipitation fell yesterday, which leaves the monthly total at 3.47 inches. This is 0.74 inches below the normal amount of 4.21 inches for May. The total precipitation for the year still stands at 16.08 inches, which is 6.92 inches below normal. Sunrise today is at 6.09 a.m. and sunset is at 8.17 p.m. This is your NOAA Weather Radio, station WXJ97, operating on a frequency of 162.400 MHz, providing the latest weather information on a 24-hour basis. 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Now let's check on your local forecast. Today, partly cloudy this morning, then becoming mostly cloudy. Highs in the lower 90s. Southwest winds around 5 miles per hour. Tonight, mostly cloudy. A slight chance of showers and thunderstorms in the evening. Lows in the mid-70s. South winds around 5 miles per hour. Chance of rain 20%. Sunday, mostly sunny. Highs in the lower 90s. South winds around 5 miles per hour. Sunday night, mostly clear. Lows in the mid-70s. South winds around 5 miles per hour. Monday, mostly sunny. Highs in the mid-90s. Light and variable winds. Monday night, a slight chance of thunderstorms in the evening. Mostly clear with a slight chance of showers. Lows in the lower 70s. Chance of rain 20%. Tuesday, partly cloudy with a slight chance of showers and thunderstorms. Highs in the mid-90s. Chance of rain 20%. Tuesday night, partly cloudy. A slight chance of showers and thunderstorms in the evening. Lows in the lower 70s. Chance of rain 20%. Wednesday, partly cloudy. Highs in the upper 80s. Wednesday night, partly cloudy. Lows in the upper 60s. Thursday, partly cloudy. Highs in the upper 80s. Thursday night, partly cloudy. Lows in the lower 70s. Friday, mostly cloudy in the morning, then partly cloudy with a slight chance of showers and thunderstorms in the afternoon. Highs in the upper 80s. Chance of rain 20%. 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Be sure to follow us on Facebook. Here's a look at local weather conditions as of 8 a.m. At the top of the hour, skies were partly sunny in Shreveport. The temperature was 77 degrees at the regional airport. The dew point was 73, making the relative humidity 88%. Winds were southwest at 5 miles an hour. The pressure was 29.90 inches and rising. In Bossier City, at Barksdale Air Force Base, skies were mostly sunny, with a temperature of 79 degrees. The dew point was 74, making the relative humidity 86%. Winds were calm. The pressure was 29.90 inches and rising. And in downtown Shreveport, skies were mostly sunny. The temperature was 79 degrees.
and winds were southwest at 5 miles an hour. Once again in Shreveport, it was 77 degrees with partly sunny skies at 8 a.m. Around the local area at 8 a.m. in Texarkana, mostly sunny and 81. Wind calm. El Dorado, mostly sunny and 74. Wind calm. Monroe, mostly sunny and 76. Wind south at 3 miles an hour. Natchitoches, mostly sunny and 74. Wind calm. Marshall, mostly sunny and 74. Wind calm. And at Longview, mostly sunny and 76 degrees. Wind south at 5 miles an hour. Elsewhere across the four-state area, over at Dallas, partly sunny and 78. Oklahoma City, partly sunny and 73. Little Rock, cloudy and 73. Jackson, Mississippi, mostly sunny and 76. Baton Rouge, mostly sunny and 79. And at Houston, mostly sunny and 77 degrees. For the most current information, check us out on the web at www.weather.gov/sht. Around the local area at 9 a.m. in Texarkana, sunny and 86. Wind southwest at 6 miles an hour. El Dorado, mostly sunny and 80. Wind calm. Monroe, mostly sunny and 80. Wind variable at 3 miles an hour. Natchitoches, sunny and 78. Wind calm. Marshall, mostly sunny and 79. Wind south at 7 miles an hour. And at Longview, mostly sunny and 81 degrees. Wind southwest at 12 miles an hour. Elsewhere across the four-state area, over at Dallas, partly sunny and 80. Oklahoma City, mostly sunny and 77. Little Rock, partly sunny and 76. Jackson, Mississippi, mostly sunny and 81. Baton Rouge, sunny and 81. And at Houston, mostly sunny and 80 degrees. For the most current information, check us out on the web at www.weather.gov/sht. The Shreveport Climate Summary for yesterday, May 29, 2026. Yesterday's high temperature was 91 degrees. The normal high is 88. The record high is 100 degrees, which was set in 1886. Yesterday's low temperature was 69 degrees. The normal low is 67. The record low is 53 degrees, which was set in 1976. No precipitation fell yesterday, which leaves the monthly total at 3.47 inches. This is 0.74 inches below the normal amount of 4.21 inches for May. The total precipitation for the year still stands at 16.08 inches, which is 6.92 inches below normal. Sunrise today is at 6.09 a.m. and sunset is at 8.17 p.m. Now let's check on your local forecast. Today, partly cloudy this morning, then becoming mostly cloudy. Highs in the lower 90s. Southwest winds around 5 miles per hour. Tonight, mostly cloudy. A slight chance of showers and thunderstorms in the evening. Lows in the mid-70s. South winds around 5 miles per hour. Chance of rain 20%. Sunday, mostly sunny. Highs in the lower 90s. South winds around 5 miles per hour. Sunday night, mostly clear. Lows in the mid-70s. South winds around 5 miles per hour. Monday, mostly sunny. Highs in the mid-90s. Light and variable winds. Monday night, a slight chance of thunderstorms in the evening. Mostly clear with a slight chance of showers. Lows in the lower 70s. Chance of rain 20%. Tuesday, partly cloudy with a slight chance of showers and thunderstorms. Highs in the mid-90s. Chance of rain 20%. Tuesday night, partly cloudy. A slight chance of showers and thunderstorms in the evening.
Lows in the lower 70s. Chance of rain 20%. Wednesday, partly cloudy. Highs in the upper 80s. Wednesday night, partly cloudy. Lows in the upper 60s. Thursday, partly cloudy. Highs in the upper 80s. Thursday night, partly cloudy. Lows in the lower 70s. Friday, mostly cloudy in the morning, then partly cloudy with a slight chance of showers and thunderstorms in the afternoon. Highs in the upper 80s. Chance of rain 20%. 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Be sure to follow us on Facebook. Here's a look at local weather conditions as of 9 a.m. At the top of the hour, skies were partly sunny in Shreveport. The temperature was 81 degrees at the regional airport. The dew point was 73, making the relative humidity 78%. Winds were south at 5 miles an hour. The pressure was 29.92 inches and rising. The report from Bossier City was not available. And in downtown Shreveport, skies were mostly sunny. The temperature was 81 degrees. And winds were calm. Once again in Shreveport, it was 81 degrees with partly sunny skies at 9 a.m. Around the local area at 9 a.m., in Texarkana, sunny at 86. Wind southwest at 6 miles an hour. El Dorado, mostly sunny and 80. Wind calm. Monroe, mostly sunny and 80. Wind variable at 3 miles an hour. Natchitoches, sunny and 78. Wind calm. Marshall, mostly sunny and 79. Wind south at 7 miles an hour. And at Longview, mostly sunny and 81 degrees. Wind southwest at 12 miles an hour. Elsewhere across the four-state area, over at Dallas, partly sunny and 80. Oklahoma City, mostly sunny and 77. Little Rock, partly sunny and 76. Jackson, Mississippi, mostly sunny and 81. Baton Rouge, sunny and 81. And at Houston, mostly sunny and 80 degrees. For the most current information, check us out on the web at www.weather.gov/sht. The Shreveport Climate Summary for yesterday, May 29, 2026. Yesterday's high temperature was 91 degrees. The normal high is 88. The record high is 100 degrees, which was set in 1886. Yesterday's low temperature was 69 degrees. The normal low is 67. The record low is 53 degrees, which was set in 1976. No precipitation fell yesterday, which leaves the monthly total at 3.47 inches. This is 0.74 inches below the normal amount of 4.21 inches for May. The total precipitation for the year still stands at 16.08 inches, which is 6.92 inches below normal. Sunrise today is at 6.09 a.m. and sunset is at 8.17 p.m. Now let's check on your local forecast. Today, partly cloudy this morning, then becoming mostly cloudy. Highs in the lower 90s. Southwest winds around 5 miles per hour. Tonight, mostly cloudy. A slight chance of showers and thunderstorms in the evening. Lows in the mid-70s. South winds around 5 miles per hour. Chance of rain 20%. Sunday, mostly sunny. Highs in the lower 90s. South winds around 5 miles per hour. Sunday night, mostly clear. Lows in the mid-70s. South winds around 5 miles per hour. Monday, mostly sunny. Highs in the mid-90s. Light and variable winds. Monday night, a slight chance of thunderstorms in the evening. Mostly clear with a slight chance of showers. Lows in the lower 70s. Chance of rain 20%.
Tuesday, partly cloudy with a slight chance of showers and thunderstorms. Highs in the mid-90s. Chance of rain 20%. Tuesday night, partly cloudy. A slight chance of showers and thunderstorms in the evening. Lows in the lower 70s.

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Be sure to follow us on Facebook. Here's a look at local weather conditions as of 9 a.m. At the top of the hour, skies were partly sunny in Shreveport. The temperature was 81 degrees at the regional airport. The dew point was 73, making the relative humidity 78%. Winds were south at 5 miles an hour. The pressure was 29.92 inches and rising. The report from Bossier City was not available. And in downtown Shreveport, skies were mostly sunny. The temperature was 81 degrees. And winds were calm. Once again in Shreveport, it was 81 degrees with partly sunny skies at 9 a.m. Around the local area at 9 a.m., in Texarkana, sunny at 86. Wind southwest at 6 miles an hour. El Dorado, mostly sunny and 80. Wind calm. Monroe, mostly sunny and 80. Wind variable at 3 miles an hour. Natchitoches, sunny and 78. Wind calm. Marshall, mostly sunny and 79. Wind south at 7 miles an hour. And at Longview, mostly sunny and 81 degrees. Wind southwest at 12 miles an hour. Elsewhere across the four-state area, over at Dallas, partly sunny and 80. Oklahoma City, mostly sunny and 77. Little Rock, partly sunny and 76. Jackson, Mississippi, mostly sunny and 81. Baton Rouge, sunny and 81. And at Houston, mostly sunny and 80 degrees. For the most current information, check us out on the web at www.weather.gov/SHT. The Shreveport Climate Summary for yesterday, May 29, 2026. Yesterday's high temperature was 91 degrees. The normal high is 88. The record high is 100 degrees, which was set in 1886. Yesterday's low temperature was 69 degrees. The normal low is 67. The record low is 53 degrees, which was set in 1976. No precipitation fell yesterday, which leaves the monthly total at 3.47 inches. This is 0.74 inches below the normal amount of 4.21 inches for May. The total precipitation for the year still stands at 16.08 inches, which is 6.92 inches below normal. Sunrise today is at 6.09 a.m. and sunset is at 8.17 p.m. Now let's check on your local forecast. Today, partly cloudy this morning, then becoming mostly cloudy. Highs in the lower 90s. Southwest winds around 5 miles per hour. Tonight, mostly cloudy. A slight chance of showers and thunderstorms in the evening. Lows in the mid-70s. South winds around 5 miles per hour. Chance of rain 20%. Sunday, mostly sunny. Highs in the lower 90s. South winds around 5 miles per hour. Sunday night, mostly clear. Lows in the mid-70s. South winds around 5 miles per hour. Monday, mostly sunny. Highs in the mid-90s. Light and variable winds. Monday night, a slight chance of thunderstorms in the evening. Mostly clear with a slight chance of showers. Lows in the lower 70s. Chance of rain 20%. Tuesday, partly cloudy with a slight chance of showers and thunderstorms. Highs in the mid-90s. Chance of rain 20%. Tuesday night, partly cloudy. A slight chance of showers and thunderstorms in the evening.

lows in the lower 70s. Chance of rain 20%. Wednesday, partly cloudy. Highs in the upper 80s. Wednesday night, partly cloudy. Lows in the upper 60s. Thursday, partly cloudy. Highs in the upper 80s. Thursday night, partly cloudy. Lows in the lower 70s. Friday, mostly cloudy in the morning, then partly cloudy with a slight chance of showers and thunderstorms in the afternoon. Highs in the upper 80s. Chance of rain 20%. 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Be sure to follow us on Facebook. Here's a look at local weather conditions as of 9 a.m. At the top of the hour, skies were partly sunny in Shreveport. The temperature was 81 degrees at the regional airport. The dew point was 73, making the relative humidity 78%. Winds were south at 5 miles an hour. The pressure was 29.92 inches and rising. The report from Bossier City was not available. And in downtown Shreveport, skies were mostly sunny. The temperature was 81 degrees. And winds were calm. Once again in Shreveport, it was 81 degrees with partly sunny skies at 9 a.m. Around the local area at 9 a.m., in Texarkana, sunny at 86. Wind southwest at 6 miles an hour. El Dorado, mostly sunny and 80. Wind calm. Monroe, mostly sunny and 80. Wind variable at 3 miles an hour. Natchitoches, sunny and 78. Wind calm. Marshall, mostly sunny and 79. Wind south at 7 miles an hour. And at Longview, mostly sunny and 81 degrees. Wind southwest at 12 miles an hour. Elsewhere across the four-state area, over at Dallas, partly sunny and 80. Oklahoma City, mostly sunny and 77. Little Rock, partly sunny and 76. Jackson, Mississippi, mostly sunny and 81. Baton Rouge, sunny and 81. And at Houston, mostly sunny and 80 degrees. For the most current information, check us out on the web at www.weather.gov/sht. Here is your area's open water boating forecast. Wind gusts may be higher. Today, becoming mostly cloudy. Highs in the lower 90s. Southwest winds 5 to 10 miles per hour. Tonight, mostly cloudy with a 20% chance of showers and thunderstorms in the early evening, then mostly cloudy from mid-evening through the overnight. Lows in the mid-70s. South winds 5 to 10 miles per hour. Sunday, mostly sunny. Highs in the lower 90s. South winds 5 to 10 miles per hour. Sunday night, mostly clear. Lows in the mid-70s. South winds 5 to 10 miles per hour. Monday, mostly sunny. Highs in the mid-90s. Southwest winds 5 to 10 miles per hour. Monday night, mostly clear. Slight chance of showers and thunderstorms in the evening. Lows in the lower 70s. Chance of precipitation 20%. Tuesday, partly cloudy. Highs in the mid-90s. Tuesday night, partly cloudy. A 20% chance of showers and thunderstorms in the evening. Lows around 70. Wednesday, partly cloudy. Highs around 90. Wednesday night, partly cloudy. Lows in the upper 60s. Thursday, partly cloudy. Highs around 90. Thursday night, partly cloudy. Lows around 70. Friday, mostly cloudy in the morning, then partly cloudy with a 20% chance of showers and thunderstorms in the afternoon. Highs around 90. The Shreveport Climate Summary for yesterday, May 29, 2026. Yesterday's high temperature was 91 degrees. The normal high is 88.
The record high is 100 degrees, which was set in 1886. Yesterday's low temperature was 69 degrees. The normal low is 67. The record low is 53 degrees, which was set in 1976. No precipitation fell yesterday, which leaves the monthly total at 3.47 inches. This is 0.74 inches below the normal amount of 4.21 inches for May. The total precipitation for the year still stands at 16.08 inches, which is 6.92 inches below normal. Sunrise today is at 6.09 a.m. and Sunrise today is at 6.09 a.m. and sunset is at 8.17 p.m. Now let's check on your local forecast. Today, partly cloudy this morning, then becoming mostly cloudy. Highs in the lower 90s. Southwest winds around 5 miles per hour. Tonight, mostly cloudy. A slight chance of showers and thunderstorms in the evening. Lows in the mid-70s. South winds around 5 miles per hour. Chance of rain 20%. Sunday, mostly sunny. Highs in the lower 90s. South winds around 5 miles per hour. Sunday night, mostly clear. Lows in the mid-70s. South winds around 5 miles per hour. Monday, mostly sunny. Highs in the mid-90s. Light and variable winds. Monday night, a slight chance of thunderstorms in the evening. Mostly clear with a slight chance of showers. Lows in the lower 70s. Chance of rain 20%. Tuesday, partly cloudy with a slight chance of showers and thunderstorms. Highs in the mid-90s. Chance of rain 20%. Tuesday night, partly cloudy. A slight chance of showers and thunderstorms in the evening. Lows in the lower 70s. Chance of rain 20%. Wednesday, partly cloudy. Highs in the upper 80s. Wednesday night, partly cloudy. Lows in the upper 60s. Thursday, partly cloudy. Highs in the upper 80s. Thursday night, partly cloudy. Lows in the lower 70s. Friday, mostly cloudy in the morning, then partly cloudy with a slight chance of showers and thunderstorms in the afternoon. Highs in the upper 80s. Chance of rain 20%. 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Be sure to follow us on Facebook. Here's a look at local weather conditions as of 9 a.m. At the top of the hour, skies were partly sunny in Shreveport. The temperature was 81 degrees at the regional airport. The dew point was 73, making the relative humidity 78%. Winds were south at 5 miles an hour. The pressure was 29.92 inches and rising. The report from Bossier City was not available. And in downtown Shreveport, skies were mostly sunny. The temperature was 81 degrees, and winds were calm. Once again in Shreveport, it was 81 degrees with partly sunny skies at 9 a.m. Around the local area at 9 a.m., in Texarkana, sunny at 86. Wind southwest at 6 miles an hour. El Dorado, mostly sunny and 80. Wind calm. Monroe, mostly sunny and 80. Wind variable at 3 miles an hour. Nacogdoches, sunny and 78. Wind calm. Marshall, mostly sunny and 79. Wind south at 7 miles an hour. And at Longview, mostly sunny and 81 degrees. Wind southwest at 12 miles an hour. Elsewhere across the four-state area, over at Dallas, partly sunny and 80. Oklahoma City, mostly sunny and 77. Little Rock, partly sunny and 76. Jackson, Mississippi, mostly sunny and 81. Baton Rouge, sunny and 81. And at Houston, mostly sunny and 80 degrees.
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The Shreveport Climate Summary for yesterday, May 29, 2026. Yesterday's high temperature was 91 degrees. The normal high is 88. The record high is 100 degrees, which was set in 1886. Yesterday's low temperature was 69 degrees. The normal low is 67. The record low is 53 degrees, which was set in 1976. No precipitation fell yesterday, which leaves the monthly total at 3.47 inches. This is 0.74 inches below the normal amount of 4.21 inches for May. The total precipitation for the year still stands at 16.08 inches, which is 6.92 inches below normal. Sunrise today is at 6.09 a.m. and sunset is at 8.17 p.m. Now let's check on your local forecast. Today, partly cloudy this morning, then becoming mostly cloudy. Highs in the lower 90s. Southwest winds around 5 miles per hour. Tonight, mostly cloudy. A slight chance of showers and thunderstorms in the evening. Lows in the mid-70s. South winds around 5 miles per hour. Chance of rain 20%. Sunday, mostly sunny. Highs in the lower 90s. South winds around 5 miles per hour. Sunday night, mostly clear. Lows in the mid-70s. South winds around 5 miles per hour. Monday, mostly sunny. Highs in the mid-90s. Light and variable winds. Monday night, a slight chance of thunderstorms in the evening. Mostly clear with a slight chance of showers. Lows in the lower 70s. Chance of rain 20%. Tuesday, partly cloudy with a slight chance of showers and thunderstorms. Highs in the mid-90s. Chance of rain 20%. Tuesday night, partly cloudy. A slight chance of showers and thunderstorms in the evening. Lows in the lower 70s. Chance of rain 20%. Wednesday, partly cloudy. Highs in the upper 80s. Wednesday night, partly cloudy. Lows in the upper 60s. Thursday, partly cloudy. Highs in the upper 80s. Thursday night, partly cloudy. Lows in the lower 70s. Friday, mostly cloudy in the morning, then partly cloudy with a slight chance of showers and thunderstorms in the afternoon. Highs in the upper 80s. Chance of rain 20%. 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Be sure to follow us on Facebook. Here's a look at local weather conditions as of 9 a.m. At the top of the hour, skies were partly sunny in Shreveport. The temperature was 81 degrees at the regional airport. The dew point was 73, making the relative humidity 78%. Winds were south at 5 miles an hour. The pressure was 29.92 inches and rising. The report from Bossier City was not available. And in downtown Shreveport, skies were mostly sunny. The temperature was 81 degrees. And winds were calm. Once again in Shreveport, it was 81 degrees with partly sunny skies at 9 a.m. Around the local area at 9 a.m., in Texarkana, sunny at 86. Wind southwest at 6 miles an hour. El Dorado, mostly sunny and 80. Wind calm. Monroe, mostly sunny and 80. Wind variable at 3 miles an hour. Natchitoches, sunny and 78. Wind calm.
Marshall, mostly sunny and 79. Wind south at 7 miles an hour. And at Longview, mostly sunny and 81 degrees. Wind southwest at 12 miles an hour. Elsewhere across the four-state area, over at Dallas, partly sunny and 80. Oklahoma City, mostly sunny and 77. Little Rock, partly sunny and 76. Jackson, Mississippi, mostly sunny and 81. Baton Rouge, sunny and 81. And at Houston, mostly sunny and 80 degrees. For the most current information, check us out on the web at www.weather.gov/sht. The Shreveport Climate Summary for yesterday, May 29, 2026. Yesterday's high temperature was 91 degrees. The normal high is 88. The record high is 100 degrees, which was set in 1886. Yesterday's low temperature was 69 degrees. The normal low is 67. The record low is 53 degrees, which was set in 1976. No precipitation fell yesterday, which leaves the monthly total at 3.47 inches. This is 0.74 inches below the normal amount of 4.21 inches for May. The total precipitation for the year still stands at 16.08 inches, which is 6.92 inches below normal. Sunrise today is at 6.09 a.m. and sunset is at 8.17 p.m. Now let's check on your local forecast. Today, partly cloudy this morning, then becoming mostly cloudy. Highs in the lower 90s. Southwest winds around 5 miles per hour. Tonight, mostly cloudy. A slight chance of showers and thunderstorms in the evening. Lows in the mid-70s. South winds around 5 miles per hour. Chance of rain 20%. Sunday, mostly sunny. Highs in the lower 90s. South winds around 5 miles per hour. Sunday night, mostly clear. Lows in the mid-70s. South winds around 5 miles per hour. Monday, mostly sunny. Highs in the mid-90s. Light and variable winds. Monday night, a slight chance of thunderstorms in the evening. Mostly clear with a slight chance of showers. Lows in the lower 70s. Chance of rain 20%. Tuesday, partly cloudy with a slight chance of showers and thunderstorms. Highs in the mid-90s. Chance of rain 20%. Tuesday night, partly cloudy. A slight chance of showers and thunderstorms in the evening. Lows in the lower 70s. Chance of rain 20%. Wednesday, partly cloudy. Highs in the upper 80s. Wednesday night, partly cloudy. Lows in the upper 60s. Thursday, partly cloudy. Highs in the upper 80s. Thursday night, partly cloudy. Lows in the lower 70s. Friday, mostly cloudy in the morning, then partly cloudy with a slight chance of showers and thunderstorms in the afternoon. Highs in the upper 80s. Chance of rain 20%. 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Be sure to follow us on Facebook. Here's a look at local weather conditions as of 9 a.m. At the top of the hour, skies were partly sunny in Shreveport. The temperature was 81 degrees at the regional airport. The dew point was 73, making the relative humidity 78%. Winds were south at 5 miles an hour. The pressure was 29.92 inches and rising. The report from Bossier City was not available. And in downtown Shreveport, skies were mostly sunny. The temperature was 81 degrees. And winds were calm. Once again in Shreveport, it was 81 degrees with partly sunny skies at 9 a.m. Around the local area at 9 a.m., in Texarkana, sunny at 86. Wind southwest at 6 miles an hour. El Dorado, mostly sunny and 80.
Wind calm. Monroe, mostly sunny and 80. Wind variable at 3 miles an hour. Natchitoches, sunny and 78. Wind calm. Marshall, mostly sunny and 79. Wind south at 7 miles an hour. And at Longview, mostly sunny and 81 degrees. Wind southwest at 12 miles an hour. Elsewhere across the four-state area, over at Dallas, partly sunny and 80. Oklahoma City, mostly sunny and 77. Little Rock, partly sunny and 76. Jackson, Mississippi, mostly sunny and 81. Baton Rouge, sunny and 81. And at Houston, mostly sunny and 80 degrees. For the most current information, check us out on the web at www.weather.gov/sht. The Shreveport Climate Summary for yesterday, May 29, 2026. Yesterday's high temperature was 91 degrees. The normal high is 88. The record high is 100 degrees, which was set in 1886. Yesterday's low temperature was 69 degrees. The normal low is 67. The record low is 53 degrees, which was set in 1976. No precipitation fell yesterday, which leaves the monthly total at 3.47 inches. This is 0.74 inches below the normal amount of 4.21 inches for May. The total precipitation for the year still stands at 16.08 inches, which is 6.92 inches below normal. Sunrise today is at 6.09 a.m. and sunset is at 8.17 p.m. Now let's check on your local forecast. Today, partly cloudy this morning, then becoming mostly cloudy. Highs in the lower 90s. Southwest winds around 5 miles per hour. Tonight, mostly cloudy. A slight chance of showers and thunderstorms in the evening. Lows in the mid-70s. South winds around 5 miles per hour. Chance of rain 20%. Sunday, mostly sunny. Highs in the lower 90s. South winds around 5 miles per hour. Sunday night, mostly clear. Lows in the mid-70s. South winds around 5 miles per hour. Monday, mostly sunny. Highs in the mid-90s. Light and variable winds. Monday night, a slight chance of thunderstorms in the evening. Mostly clear with a slight chance of showers. Lows in the lower 70s. Chance of rain 20%. Tuesday, partly cloudy with a slight chance of showers and thunderstorms. Highs in the mid-90s. Chance of rain 20%. Tuesday night, partly cloudy. A slight chance of showers and thunderstorms in the evening. Lows in the lower 70s. Chance of rain 20%. Wednesday, partly cloudy. Highs in the upper 80s. Wednesday night, partly cloudy. Lows in the upper 60s. Thursday, partly cloudy. Highs in the upper 80s. Thursday night, partly cloudy. Lows in the lower 70s. Friday, mostly cloudy in the morning, then partly cloudy with a slight chance of showers and thunderstorms in the afternoon. Highs in the upper 80s. Chance of rain 20%. 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Be sure to follow us on Facebook. Here's a look at local weather conditions as of 9 a.m. At the top of the hour, skies were partly sunny in Shreveport. The temperature was 81 degrees at the regional airport. The dew point was 73, making the relative humidity 78%. Winds were south at 5 miles an hour. The pressure was 29.92 inches and rising. The report from Bossier City was not available. And in downtown Shreveport, skies were mostly sunny. The temperature was 81 degrees. And winds were calm. Once again in Shreveport, it was 81 degrees with partly sunny skies at 9 a.m.
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Around the local area at 9 a.m. in Texarkana, sunny at 86. Wind southwest at 6 miles an hour. El Dorado, mostly sunny and 80. Wind calm. Monroe, mostly sunny and 80. Wind variable at 3 miles an hour. Natchitoches, sunny and 78. Wind calm. Marshall, mostly sunny and 79. Wind south at 7 miles an hour. And at Longview, mostly sunny and 81 degrees. Wind southwest at 12 miles an hour. Elsewhere across the four-state area, over at Dallas, partly sunny and 80. Oklahoma City, mostly sunny and 77. Little Rock, partly sunny and 76. Jackson, Mississippi, mostly sunny and 81. Baton Rouge, sunny and 81. And at Houston, mostly sunny and 80 degrees. For the most current information, check us out on the web at www.weather.gov/SHP. The Shreveport Climate Summary for yesterday, May 29, 2026. Yesterday's high temperature was 91 degrees. The normal high is 88. The record high is 100 degrees, which was set in 1886. Yesterday's low temperature was 69 degrees. The normal low is 67. The record low is 53 degrees, which was set in 1976. No precipitation fell yesterday, which leaves the monthly total at 3.47 inches. This is 0.74 inches below the normal amount of 4.21 inches for May. The total precipitation for the year still stands at 16.08 inches, which is 6.92 inches below normal. Sunrise today is at 6.09 a.m. and sunset is at 8.17 p.m. Now let's check on your local forecast. Today, partly cloudy this morning, then becoming mostly cloudy. Highs in the lower 90s. Southwest winds around 5 miles per hour. Tonight, mostly cloudy. A slight chance of showers and thunderstorms in the evening. Lows in the mid-70s. South winds around 5 miles per hour. Chance of rain 20%. Sunday, mostly sunny. Highs in the lower 90s. South winds around 5 miles per hour. Sunday night, mostly clear. Lows in the mid-70s. South winds around 5 miles per hour. Monday, mostly sunny. Highs in the mid-90s. Light and variable winds. Monday night, a slight chance of thunderstorms in the evening. Mostly clear with a slight chance of showers. Lows in the lower 70s. Chance of rain 20%. Tuesday, partly cloudy with a slight chance of showers and thunderstorms. Highs in the mid-90s. Chance of rain 20%. Tuesday night, partly cloudy. A slight chance of showers and thunderstorms in the evening. Lows in the lower 70s. Chance of rain 20%. Wednesday, partly cloudy. Highs in the upper 80s. Wednesday night, partly cloudy. Lows in the upper 60s. Thursday, partly cloudy. Highs in the upper 80s. Thursday night, partly cloudy. Lows in the lower 70s. Friday, mostly cloudy in the morning, then partly cloudy with a slight chance of showers and thunderstorms in the afternoon. Highs in the upper 80s. Chance of rain 20%. 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
Here's a look at local weather conditions as of 9 a.m. At the top of the hour, skies were partly sunny in Shreveport. The temperature was 81 degrees at the regional airport. The dew point was 73, making the relative humidity 78%. Winds were south at 5 miles an hour. The pressure was 29.92 inches and rising. The report from Bossier City was not available. And in downtown Shreveport, skies were mostly sunny. The temperature was 81 degrees. And winds were calm. Once again in Shreveport, it was 81 degrees with partly sunny skies at 9 a.m. Around the local area at 9 a.m., in Texarkana, sunny at 86. Wind southwest at 6 miles an hour. El Dorado, mostly sunny and 80. Wind calm. Monroe, mostly sunny and 80. Wind variable at 3 miles an hour. Natchitoches, sunny and 78. Wind calm. Marshall, mostly sunny and 79. Wind south at 7 miles an hour. And at Longview, mostly sunny and 81 degrees. Wind southwest at 12 miles an hour. Elsewhere across the four-state area, over at Dallas, partly sunny and 80. Oklahoma City, mostly sunny and 77. Little Rock, partly sunny and 76. Jackson, Mississippi, mostly sunny and 81. Baton Rouge, sunny and 81. And at Houston, mostly sunny and 80 degrees. For the most current information, check us out on the web at www.weather.gov/sht. The Shreveport Climate Summary for yesterday, May 29, 2026. Yesterday's high temperature was 91 degrees. The normal high is 88. The record high is 100 degrees, which was set in 1886. Yesterday's low temperature was 69 degrees. The normal low is 67. The record low is 53 degrees, which was set in 1976. No precipitation fell yesterday, which leaves the monthly total at 3.47 inches. This is 0.74 inches below the normal amount of 4.21 inches for May. The total precipitation for the year still stands at 16.08 inches, which is 6.92 inches below normal. Sunrise today is at 6.09 a.m. and sunset is at 8.17 p.m. Here is your area's open water boating forecast. Wind gusts may be higher. Today, becoming mostly cloudy. Highs in the lower 90s. Southwest winds 5 to 10 miles per hour. Tonight, mostly cloudy with a 20% chance of showers and thunderstorms in the early evening, then mostly cloudy from mid-evening through the overnight. Lows in the mid-70s. South winds 5 to 10 miles per hour. Sunday, mostly sunny. Highs in the lower 90s. South winds 5 to 10 miles per hour. Sunday night, mostly clear. Lows in the mid-70s. South winds 5 to 10 miles per hour. Monday, mostly sunny. Highs in the mid-90s. Southwest winds 5 to 10 miles per hour. Monday night, mostly clear. Slight chance of showers and thunderstorms in the evening. Lows in the lower 70s. Chance of precipitation 20%. Tuesday, partly cloudy. Highs in the mid-90s. Tuesday night, partly cloudy. A 20% chance of showers and thunderstorms in the evening. Lows around 70. Wednesday, partly cloudy. Highs around 90. Wednesday night, partly cloudy. Lows in the upper 60s. Thursday, partly cloudy. Highs around 90. Thursday night, partly cloudy. Lows around 70. Friday, mostly cloudy in the morning, then partly cloudy with a 20% chance of showers and thunderstorms in the afternoon. Highs around 90. Now let's check on your local forecast. Today, partly cloudy this morning, then becoming mostly cloudy.
Highs in the lower 90s. Southwest winds around 5 miles per hour. Tonight, mostly cloudy. A slight chance of showers and thunderstorms in the evening. Lows in the mid-70s. South winds around 5 miles per hour. Chance of rain 20%. Sunday, mostly sunny. Highs in the lower 90s. South winds around 5 miles per hour. Sunday night, mostly clear. Lows in the mid-70s. South winds around 5 miles per hour. Monday, mostly sunny. Highs in the mid-90s. Light and variable winds. Monday night, a slight chance of thunderstorms in the evening. Mostly clear with a slight chance of showers. Lows in the lower 70s. Chance of rain 20%. Tuesday, partly cloudy with a slight chance of showers and thunderstorms. Highs in the mid-90s. Chance of rain 20%. Tuesday night, partly cloudy. A slight chance of showers and thunderstorms in the evening. Lows in the lower 70s. Chance of rain 20%. Wednesday, partly cloudy. Highs in the upper 80s. Wednesday night, partly cloudy. Lows in the upper 60s. Thursday, partly cloudy. Highs in the upper 80s. Thursday night, partly cloudy. Lows in the lower 70s. Friday, mostly cloudy in the morning, then partly cloudy with a slight chance of showers and thunderstorms in the afternoon. Highs in the upper 80s. Chance of rain 20%. 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Be sure to follow us on Facebook. Here's a look at local weather conditions as of 9 a.m. At the top of the hour, skies were partly sunny in Shreveport. The temperature was 81 degrees at the regional airport. The dew point was 73, making the relative humidity 78%. Winds were south at 5 miles an hour. The pressure was 29.92 inches and rising. The report from Bossier City was not available. And in downtown Shreveport, skies were mostly sunny. The temperature was 81 degrees. And winds were calm. Once again in Shreveport, it was 81 degrees with partly sunny skies at 9 a.m. Around the local area at 9 a.m., in Texarkana, sunny and 86. Wind southwest at 6 miles an hour. El Dorado, mostly sunny and 80. Wind calm. Monroe, mostly sunny and 80. Wind variable at 3 miles an hour. Nacogdoches, sunny and 78. Wind calm. Marshall, mostly sunny and 79. Wind south at 7 miles an hour. And at Longview, mostly sunny and 81 degrees. Wind southwest at 12 miles an hour. Elsewhere across the four-state area, over at Dallas, partly sunny and 80. Oklahoma City, mostly sunny and 77. Little Rock, partly sunny and 76. Jackson, Mississippi, mostly sunny and 81. Baton Rouge, sunny and 81. And at Houston, mostly sunny and 80 degrees. For the most current information, check us out on the web at www.weather.gov/sht. The Shreveport Climate Summary for yesterday, May 29, 2026. Yesterday's high temperature was 91 degrees. The normal high is 88. The record high is 100 degrees, which was set in 1886. Yesterday's low temperature was 69 degrees. The normal low is 67. The record low is 53 degrees, which was set in 1976. No precipitation fell yesterday, which leaves the monthly total at 3.47 inches. This is 0.74 inches below the normal amount of 4.21 inches for May. The total precipitation for the year still stands at 16.08 inches, which is 6.92 inches below normal.
Sunrise today is at 6.09 a.m. and sunset is at 8.17 p.m. This is your NOAA Weather Radio, station WXJ97, operating on a frequency of 162.400 MHz, providing the latest weather information on a 24-hour basis. 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Now let's check on your local forecast. Today, partly cloudy this morning, then becoming mostly cloudy. Highs in the lower 90s. Southwest winds around 5 miles per hour. Tonight, mostly cloudy. A slight chance of showers and thunderstorms in the evening. Lows in the mid-70s. South winds around 5 miles per hour. Chance of rain 20%. Sunday, mostly sunny. Highs in the lower 90s. South winds around 5 miles per hour. Sunday night, mostly clear. Lows in the mid-70s. South winds around 5 miles per hour. Monday, mostly sunny. Highs in the mid-90s. Light and variable winds. Monday night, a slight chance of thunderstorms in the evening. Mostly clear with a slight chance of showers. Lows in the lower 70s. Chance of rain 20%. Tuesday, partly cloudy with a slight chance of showers and thunderstorms. Highs in the mid-90s. Chance of rain 20%. Tuesday night, partly cloudy. A slight chance of showers and thunderstorms in the evening. Lows in the lower 70s. Chance of rain 20%. Wednesday, partly cloudy. Highs in the upper 80s. Wednesday night, partly cloudy. Lows in the upper 60s. Thursday, partly cloudy. Highs in the upper 80s. Thursday night, partly cloudy. Lows in the lower 70s. Friday, mostly cloudy in the morning, then partly cloudy with a slight chance of showers and thunderstorms in the afternoon. Highs in the upper 80s. Chance of rain 20%. 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Be sure to follow us on Facebook. Here's a look at local weather conditions as of 9 a.m. At the top of the hour, skies were partly sunny in Shreveport. The temperature was 81 degrees at the regional airport. The dew point was 73, making the relative humidity 78%. Winds were south at 5 miles an hour. The pressure was 29.92 inches and rising. The report from Bossier City was not available. And in downtown Shreveport, skies were mostly sunny. The temperature was 81 degrees. And winds were calm. Once again in Shreveport, it was 81 degrees with partly sunny skies at 9 a.m. Around the local area at 9 a.m., in Texarkana, sunny at 86. Wind southwest at 6 miles an hour. El Dorado, mostly sunny and 80. Wind calm. Monroe, mostly sunny and 80. Wind variable at 3 miles an hour. Nacogdoches, sunny and 78. Wind calm. Marshall, mostly sunny and 79. Wind south at 7 miles an hour. And at Longview, mostly sunny and 81 degrees. Wind southwest at 12 miles an hour. Elsewhere across the four-state area, over at Dallas, partly sunny and 80. Oklahoma City, mostly sunny and 77. Little Rock, partly sunny and 76. Jackson, Mississippi, mostly sunny and 81. Baton Rouge, sunny and 81. And at Houston, mostly sunny and 80 degrees. For the most current information, check us out on the web at www.weather.gov/SHT. The Shreveport Climate Summary for yesterday, May 29, 2026.
Yesterday's high temperature was 91 degrees. The normal high is 88. The record

high as 100 degrees, which was set in 1886. Yesterday's low temperature was 69 degrees. The normal low is 67. The record low is 53 degrees, which was set in 1976. No precipitation fell yesterday, which leaves the monthly total at 3.47 inches. This is 0.74 inches below the normal amount of 4.21 inches for May. The total precipitation for the year still stands at 16.08 inches, which is 6.92 inches below normal. Sunrise today is at 6.09 a.m. and sunset is at 8.17 p.m. Now let's check on your local forecast. Today, partly cloudy this morning, then becoming mostly cloudy. Highs in the lower 90s. Southwest winds around 5 miles per hour. Tonight, mostly cloudy. A slight chance of showers and thunderstorms in the evening. Lows in the mid-70s. South winds around 5 miles per hour. Chance of rain 20%. Sunday, mostly sunny. Highs in the lower 90s. South winds around 5 miles per hour. Sunday night, mostly clear. Lows in the mid-70s. South winds around 5 miles per hour. Monday, mostly sunny. Highs in the mid-90s. Light and variable winds. Monday night, a slight chance of thunderstorms in the evening. Mostly clear with a slight chance of showers. Lows in the lower 70s. Chance of rain 20%. Tuesday, partly cloudy with a slight chance of showers and thunderstorms. Highs in the mid-90s. Chance of rain 20%. Tuesday night, partly cloudy. A slight chance of showers and thunderstorms in the evening. Lows in the lower 70s. Chance of rain 20%. Wednesday, partly cloudy. Highs in the upper 80s. Wednesday night, partly cloudy. Lows in the upper 60s. Thursday, partly cloudy. Highs in the upper 80s. Thursday night, partly cloudy. Lows in the lower 70s. Friday, mostly cloudy in the morning, then partly cloudy with a slight chance of showers and thunderstorms in the afternoon. Highs in the upper 80s. Chance of rain 20%. 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Be sure to follow us on Facebook. Here's a look at local weather conditions as of 10 a.m. At the top of the hour, skies were mostly sunny in Shreveport. The temperature was 84 degrees at the regional airport. The dew point was 73, making the relative humidity 70%. Winds were southwest at 7 miles an hour. The pressure was 29.93 inches and rising. At Bossier City, it was mostly sunny. Visibility 10 miles. Temperature was 87 degrees, dew point 73. Wind was calm. And the pressure was 29.91 inches. And in downtown Shreveport, skies were mostly sunny. The temperature was 85 degrees. And winds were variable at 5 miles an hour. Once again in Shreveport, it was 84 degrees with mostly sunny skies at 10 a.m. Around the local area at 10 a.m., in Texarkana, mostly sunny and 89. Wind southwest at 9 miles an hour. El Dorado, mostly sunny and 86. Wind variable at 6 miles an hour. Monroe, mostly sunny and 85. Wind variable at 5 miles an hour. Natchitoches, sunny and 83. Wind calm. Marshall, sunny and 85. Wind variable at 6 miles an hour. And at Longview, sunny and 84 degrees. Wind southwest at 10 miles an hour. Elsewhere across the four-state area, over at Dallas, partly sunny and 84. Oklahoma City, mostly sunny and 83. Little Rock, mostly sunny and 79.
Jackson, Mississippi, mostly sunny and 84. Baton Rouge, sunny and 83. And at Houston, mostly sunny and 83 degrees. For the most current information, check us out on the web at www.weather.gov/sht. The Shreveport Climate Summary for yesterday, May 29, 2026. Yesterday's high temperature was 91 degrees. The normal high is 88. The record high is 100 degrees, which was set in 1886. Yesterday's low temperature was 69 degrees. The normal low is 67. The record low is 53 degrees, which was set in 1976. No precipitation fell yesterday, which leaves the monthly total at 3.47 inches. This is 0.74 inches below the normal amount of 4.21 inches for May. The total precipitation for the year still stands at 16.08 inches, which is 6.92 inches below normal. Sunrise today is at 6.09 a.m. and sunset is at 8.17 p.m. Now let's check on your local forecast. Today, partly cloudy this morning, then becoming mostly cloudy. Highs in the lower 90s. Southwest winds around 5 miles per hour. Tonight, mostly cloudy. A slight chance of showers and thunderstorms in the evening. Lows in the mid-70s. South winds around 5 miles per hour. Chance of rain 20%. Sunday, mostly sunny. Highs in the lower 90s. South winds around 5 miles per hour. Sunday night, mostly clear. Lows in the mid-70s. South winds around 5 miles per hour. Monday, mostly sunny. Highs in the mid-90s. Light and variable winds. Monday night, a slight chance of thunderstorms in the evening. Mostly clear with a slight chance of showers. Lows in the lower 70s. Chance of rain 20%. Tuesday, partly cloudy with a slight chance of showers and thunderstorms. Highs in the mid-90s. Chance of rain 20%. Tuesday night, partly cloudy. A slight chance of showers and thunderstorms in the evening. Lows in the lower 70s. Chance of rain 20%. Wednesday, partly cloudy. Highs in the upper 80s. Wednesday night, partly cloudy. Lows in the upper 60s. Thursday, partly cloudy. Highs in the upper 80s. Thursday night, partly cloudy. Lows in the lower 70s. Friday, mostly cloudy in the morning, then partly cloudy with a slight chance of showers and thunderstorms in the afternoon. Highs in the upper 80s. Chance of rain 20%. 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Be sure to follow us on Facebook. Here's a look at local weather conditions as of 10 a.m. At the top of the hour, skies were mostly sunny in Shreveport. The temperature was 84 degrees at the regional airport. The dew point was 73, making the relative humidity 70%. Winds were southwest at 7 miles an hour. The pressure was 29.93 inches and rising. At Bossier City, it was mostly sunny. Visibility 10 miles. Temperature was 87 degrees, dew point 73. Wind was calm. And the pressure was 29.91 inches. And in downtown Shreveport, skies were mostly sunny. The temperature was 85 degrees. And winds were variable at 5 miles an hour. Once again in Shreveport, it was 84 degrees with mostly sunny skies at 10 a.m. Around the local area at 10 a.m., in Texarkana, mostly sunny and 89. Wind southwest at 9 miles an hour. El Dorado, mostly sunny and 86. Wind variable at 6 miles an hour. Monroe, mostly sunny and 85. Wind variable at 5 miles an hour. Nacogdoches, sunny and 83.
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Marshall.

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The Shreveport climate summary for yesterday, May 29, 2026. Yesterday's high temperature was 91 degrees. The normal high is 88. The record high is 100 degrees, which was set in 1886. Yesterday's low temperature was 69 degrees. The normal low is 67. The record low is 53 degrees, which was set in 1976. No precipitation fell yesterday, which leaves the monthly total at 3.47 inches. This is 0.74 inches below the normal amount of 4.21 inches for May. The total precipitation for the year still stands at 16.08 inches, which is 6.92 inches below normal. Sunrise today is at 6.09 a.m. and sunset is at 8.17 p.m. Now let's check on your local forecast. Today, partly cloudy this morning, then becoming mostly cloudy. Highs in the lower 90s. Southwest winds around 5 miles per hour. Tonight, mostly cloudy. A slight chance of showers and thunderstorms in the evening. Lows in the mid-70s. South winds around 5 miles per hour. Chance of rain 20%. Sunday, mostly sunny. Highs in the lower 90s. South winds around 5 miles per hour. Sunday night, mostly clear. Lows in the mid-70s. South winds around 5 miles per hour. Monday, mostly sunny. Highs in the mid-90s. Light and variable winds. Monday night, a slight chance of thunderstorms in the evening. Mostly clear with a slight chance of showers. Lows in the lower 70s. Chance of rain 20%. Tuesday, partly cloudy with a slight chance of showers and thunderstorms. Highs in the mid-90s. Chance of rain 20%. Tuesday night, partly cloudy. A slight chance of showers and thunderstorms in the evening. Lows in the lower 70s. Chance of rain 20%. Wednesday, partly cloudy. Highs in the upper 80s. Wednesday night, partly cloudy. Lows in the upper 60s. Thursday, partly cloudy. Highs in the upper 80s. Thursday night, partly cloudy. Lows in the lower 70s. Friday, mostly cloudy in the morning, then partly cloudy with a slight chance of showers and thunderstorms in the afternoon. Highs in the upper 80s. Chance of rain 20%. 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Be sure to follow us on Facebook. Here's a look at local weather conditions as of 10 a.m. At the top of the hour, skies were mostly sunny in Shreveport. The temperature was 84 degrees at the regional airport. The dew point was 73, making the relative humidity 70%. Winds were southwest at 7 miles an hour. The pressure was 29.93 inches and rising. At Bossier City, it was mostly sunny. Visibility 10 miles. Temperature was 87 degrees, dew point 73. Wind was calm. And the pressure was 29.91 inches. And in downtown Shreveport, skies were mostly sunny. The temperature was 85 degrees. And winds were variable at 5 miles an hour. Once again in Shreveport, it was 84 degrees with mostly sunny skies at 10 a.m. Around the local area at 10 a.m., in Texarkana, mostly sunny and 89. Wind southwest at 9 miles an hour. El Dorado, mostly sunny and 86. Wind variable at 6 miles an hour.

Monroe, mostly sunny and 85. Wind variable at 5 miles an hour. Natchitoches, sunny and 83. Wind calm. Marshall, sunny and 85. Wind variable at 6 miles an hour. And at Longview, sunny and 84 degrees. Wind southwest at 10 miles an hour. Elsewhere across the four-state area, over at Dallas, partly sunny and 84. Oklahoma City, mostly sunny and 83. Little Rock, mostly sunny and 79. Jackson, Mississippi, mostly sunny and 84. Baton Rouge, sunny and 83. And at Houston, mostly sunny and 83 degrees. For the most current information, check us out on the web at www.weather.gov/sht. The Shreveport Climate Summary for yesterday, May 29, 2026. Yesterday's high temperature was 91 degrees. The normal high is 88. The record high is 100 degrees, which was set in 1886. Yesterday's low temperature was 69 degrees. The normal low is 67. The record low is 53 degrees, which was set in 1976. No precipitation fell yesterday, which leaves the monthly total at 3.47 inches. This is 0.74 inches below the normal amount of 4.21 inches for May. The total precipitation for the year still stands at 16.08 inches, which is 6.92 inches below normal. Sunrise today is at 6.09 a.m. and sunset is at 8.17 p.m. Here is your area's open water boating forecast. Wind gusts may be higher. Today, becoming mostly cloudy. Highs in the lower 90s. Southwest winds 5 to 10 miles per hour. Tonight, mostly cloudy with a 20% chance of showers and thunderstorms in the early evening, then mostly cloudy from mid-evening through the overnight. Lows in the mid-70s. South winds 5 to 10 miles per hour. Sunday, mostly sunny. Highs in the lower 90s. South winds 5 to 10 miles per hour. Sunday night, mostly clear. Lows in the mid-70s. South winds 5 to 10 miles per hour. Monday, mostly sunny. Highs in the mid-90s. Southwest winds 5 to 10 miles per hour. Monday night, mostly clear. Slight chance of showers and thunderstorms in the evening. Lows in the lower 70s. Chance of precipitation 20%. Tuesday, partly cloudy. Highs in the mid-90s. Tuesday night, partly cloudy. A 20% chance of showers and thunderstorms in the evening. Lows around 70. Wednesday, partly cloudy. Highs around 90. Wednesday night, partly cloudy. Lows in the upper 60s. Thursday, partly cloudy. Highs around 90. Thursday night, partly cloudy. Lows around 70. Friday, mostly cloudy in the morning, then partly cloudy with a 20% chance of showers and thunderstorms in the afternoon. Highs around 90. Now let's check on your local forecast. Today, partly cloudy this morning, then becoming mostly cloudy. Highs in the lower 90s. Southwest winds around 5 miles per hour. Tonight, mostly cloudy. A slight chance of showers and thunderstorms in the evening. Lows in the mid-70s. South winds around 5 miles per hour. Chance of rain 20%. Sunday, mostly sunny. Highs in the lower 90s. South winds around 5 miles per hour. Sunday night, mostly clear. Lows in the mid-70s. South winds around 5 miles per hour. Monday, mostly sunny. Highs in the mid-90s. Light and variable winds. Monday night, a slight chance of thunderstorms in the evening. Mostly clear with a slight chance of showers. Lows in the lower 70s. Clear with a slight chance of showers.
Lows in the lower 70s. Chance of rain 20%. Tuesday, partly cloudy with a slight chance of showers and thunderstorms. Highs in the mid-90s. Chance of rain 20%. Tuesday night, partly cloudy. A slight chance of showers and thunderstorms in the evening. Lows in the lower 70s. Chance of rain 20%. Wednesday, partly cloudy. Highs in the upper 80s. Wednesday night, partly cloudy. Lows in the upper 60s. Thursday, partly cloudy. Highs in the upper 80s. Thursday night, partly cloudy. Lows in the lower 70s. Friday, mostly cloudy in the morning, then partly cloudy with a slight chance of showers and thunderstorms in the afternoon. Highs in the upper 80s. Chance of rain 20%. 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Be sure to follow us on Facebook. Here's a look at local weather conditions as of 10 a.m. At the top of the hour, skies were mostly sunny in Shreveport. The temperature was 84 degrees at the regional airport. The dew point was 73, making the relative humidity 70%. Winds were southwest at 7 miles an hour. The pressure was 29.93 inches and rising. At Bossier City, it was mostly sunny. Visibility 10 miles. Temperature was 87 degrees, dew point 73. Wind was calm. And the pressure was 29.91 inches. And in downtown Shreveport, skies were mostly sunny. The temperature was 85 degrees. And winds were variable at 5 miles an hour. Once again in Shreveport, it was 84 degrees with mostly sunny skies at 10 a.m. Around the local area at 10 a.m., in Texarkana, mostly sunny and 89. Wind southwest at 9 miles an hour. El Dorado, mostly sunny and 86. Wind variable at 6 miles an hour. Monroe, mostly sunny and 85. Wind variable at 5 miles an hour. Natchitoches, sunny and 83. Wind calm. Marshall, sunny and 85. Wind variable at 6 miles an hour. And at Longview, sunny and 84 degrees. Wind southwest at 10 miles an hour. Elsewhere across the four-state area, over at Dallas, partly sunny and 84. Oklahoma City, mostly sunny and 83. Little Rock, mostly sunny and 79. Jackson, Mississippi, mostly sunny and 84. Baton Rouge, sunny and 83. And at Houston, mostly sunny and 83 degrees. For the most current information, check us out on the web at www.weather.gov/sht. The Shreveport Climate Summary for yesterday, May 29, 2026. Yesterday's high temperature was 91 degrees. The normal high is 88. The record high is 100 degrees, which was set in 1886. Yesterday's low temperature was 69 degrees. The normal low is 67. The record low is 53 degrees, which was set in 1976. No precipitation fell yesterday, which leaves the monthly total at 3.47 inches. This is 0.74 inches below the normal amount of 4.21 inches for May. The total precipitation for the year still stands at 16.08 inches, which is 6.92 inches below normal. Sunrise today is at 6.09 a.m. and sunset is at 8.17 p.m. This is your NOAA Weather Radio, station WXJ97, operating on a frequency of 162.400 MHz, providing the latest weather information on a 24-hour basis. 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
Now let's check on your

Local forecast. Today, partly cloudy this morning, then becoming mostly cloudy. Highs in the lower 90s. Southwest winds around 5 miles per hour. Tonight, mostly cloudy. A slight chance of showers and thunderstorms in the evening. Lows in the mid-70s. South winds around 5 miles per hour. Chance of rain 20%. Sunday, mostly sunny. Highs in the lower 90s. South winds around 5 miles per hour. Sunday night, mostly clear. Lows in the mid-70s. South winds around 5 miles per hour. Monday, mostly sunny. Highs in the mid-90s. Light and variable winds. Monday night, a slight chance of thunderstorms in the evening. Mostly clear with a slight chance of showers. Lows in the lower 70s. Chance of rain 20%. Tuesday, partly cloudy with a slight chance of showers and thunderstorms. Highs in the mid-90s. Chance of rain 20%. Tuesday night, partly cloudy. A slight chance of showers and thunderstorms in the evening. Lows in the lower 70s. Chance of rain 20%. Wednesday, partly cloudy. Highs in the upper 80s. Wednesday night, partly cloudy. Lows in the upper 60s. Thursday, partly cloudy. Highs in the upper 80s. Thursday night, partly cloudy. Lows in the lower 70s. Friday, mostly cloudy in the morning, then partly cloudy with a slight chance of showers and thunderstorms in the afternoon. Highs in the upper 80s. Chance of rain 20%. 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Be sure to follow us on Facebook. Here's a look at local weather conditions as of 10 a.m. At the top of the hour, skies were mostly sunny in Shreveport. The temperature was 84 degrees at the regional airport. The dew point was 73, making the relative humidity 70%. Winds were southwest at 7 miles an hour. The pressure was 29.93 inches and rising. At Bossier City, it was mostly sunny. Visibility 10 miles. Temperature was 87 degrees, dew point 73. Wind was calm. And the pressure was 29.91 inches. And in downtown Shreveport, skies were mostly sunny. The temperature was 85 degrees. And winds were variable at 5 miles an hour. Once again in Shreveport, it was 84 degrees with mostly sunny skies at 10 a.m. Around the local area at 10 a.m., in Texarkana, mostly sunny and 89. Wind southwest at 9 miles an hour. El Dorado, mostly sunny and 86. Wind variable at 6 miles an hour. Monroe, mostly sunny and 85. Wind variable at 5 miles an hour. Natchitoches, sunny and 83. Wind calm. Marshall, sunny and 85. Wind variable at 6 miles an hour. And at Longview, sunny and 84 degrees. Wind southwest at 10 miles an hour. Elsewhere across the four-state area, over at Dallas, partly sunny and 84. Oklahoma City, mostly sunny and 83. Little Rock, mostly sunny and 79. Jackson, Mississippi, mostly sunny and 84. Baton Rouge, sunny and 83. And at Houston, mostly sunny and 83 degrees. For the most current information, check us out on the web at www.weather.gov/sht. The Shreveport Climate Summary for yesterday, May 29, 2026. Yesterday's high temperature was 91 degrees. The normal high is 88. The record high is 100 degrees, which was set in 1886. Yesterday's low temperature was 69 degrees. The normal low is 67. The record low is 53 degrees, which was set in 1976.
No precipitation fell yesterday, which leaves the monthly total at 3.47 inches. This is 0.74 inches below the normal amount of 4.21 inches for May. The total precipitation for the year still stands at 16.08 inches, which is 6.92 inches below normal. Sunrise today is at 6.09 a.m. and sunset is at 8.17 p.m. Now let's check on your local forecast. Today, partly cloudy this morning, then becoming mostly cloudy. Highs in the lower 90s. Southwest winds around 5 miles per hour. Tonight, mostly cloudy. A slight chance of showers and thunderstorms in the evening. Lows in the mid-70s. South winds around 5 miles per hour. Chance of rain 20%. Sunday, mostly sunny. Highs in the lower 90s. South winds around 5 miles per hour. Sunday night, mostly clear. Lows in the mid-70s. South winds around 5 miles per hour. Monday, mostly sunny. Highs in the mid-90s. Light and variable winds. Monday night, a slight chance of thunderstorms in the evening. Mostly clear with a slight chance of showers. Lows in the lower 70s. Chance of rain 20%. Tuesday, partly cloudy with a slight chance of showers and thunderstorms. Highs in the mid-90s. Chance of rain 20%. Tuesday night, partly cloudy. A slight chance of showers and thunderstorms in the evening. Lows in the lower 70s. Chance of rain 20%. Wednesday, partly cloudy. Highs in the upper 80s. Wednesday night, partly cloudy. Lows in the upper 60s. Thursday, partly cloudy. Highs in the upper 80s. Thursday night, partly cloudy. Lows in the lower 70s. Friday, mostly cloudy in the morning, then partly cloudy with a slight chance of showers and thunderstorms in the afternoon. Highs in the upper 80s. Chance of rain 20%. 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Be sure to follow us on Facebook. Here's a look at local weather conditions as of 10 a.m. At the top of the hour, skies were mostly sunny in Shreveport. The temperature was 84 degrees at the regional airport. The dew point was 73, making the relative humidity 70%. Winds were southwest at 7 miles an hour. The pressure was 29.93 inches and rising. At Bossier City, it was mostly sunny. Visibility 10 miles. Temperature was 87 degrees, dew point 73. Wind was calm. And the pressure was 29.91 inches. And in downtown Shreveport, skies were mostly sunny. The temperature was 85 degrees. And winds were variable at 5 miles an hour. Once again in Shreveport, it was 84 degrees with mostly sunny skies at 10 a.m. Around the local area at 10 a.m., in Texarkana, mostly sunny and 89. Wind southwest at 9 miles an hour. El Dorado, mostly sunny and 86. Wind variable at 6 miles an hour. Monroe, mostly sunny and 85. Wind variable at 5 miles an hour. Natchitoches, sunny and 83. Wind calm. Marshall, sunny and 85. Wind variable at 6 miles an hour. And at Longview, sunny and 84 degrees. Wind southwest at 10 miles an hour. Elsewhere across the four-state area, over at Dallas, partly sunny and 84. Oklahoma City, mostly sunny and 83. Little Rock, mostly sunny and 79. Jackson, Mississippi, mostly sunny and 84. Baton Rouge, sunny and 83. And at Houston, mostly sunny and 83 degrees.
For the most current information, check us out on the web at www.weather.gov/SHT. The Shreveport Climate Summary for yesterday, May 29, 2026. Yesterday's high temperature was 91 degrees. The normal high is 88. The record high is 100 degrees, which was set in 1886. Yesterday's low temperature was 69 degrees. The normal low is 67. The record low is 53 degrees, which was set in 1976. No precipitation fell yesterday, which leaves the monthly total at 3.47 inches. This is 0.74 inches below the normal amount of 4.21 inches for May. The total precipitation for the year still stands at 16.08 inches, which is 6.92 inches below normal. Sunrise today is at 6.09 a.m. and sunset is at 8.17 p.m. Now let's check on your local forecast. Today, partly cloudy this morning, then becoming mostly cloudy. Highs in the lower 90s. Southwest winds around 5 miles per hour. Tonight, mostly cloudy. A slight chance of showers and thunderstorms in the evening. Lows in the mid-70s. South winds around 5 miles per hour. Chance of rain 20%. Sunday, mostly sunny. Highs in the lower 90s. South winds around 5 miles per hour. Sunday night, mostly clear. Lows in the mid-70s. South winds around 5 miles per hour. Monday, mostly sunny. Highs in the mid-90s. Light and variable winds. Monday night, a slight chance of thunderstorms in the evening. Mostly clear with a slight chance of showers. Lows in the lower 70s. Chance of rain 20%. Tuesday, partly cloudy with a slight chance of showers and thunderstorms. Highs in the mid-90s. Chance of rain 20%. Tuesday night, partly cloudy. A slight chance of showers and thunderstorms in the evening. Lows in the lower 70s. Chance of rain 20%. Wednesday, partly cloudy. Highs in the upper 80s. Wednesday night, partly cloudy. Lows in the upper 60s. Thursday, partly cloudy. Highs in the upper 80s. Thursday night, partly cloudy. Lows in the lower 70s. Friday, mostly cloudy in the morning, then partly cloudy with a slight chance of showers and thunderstorms in the afternoon. Highs in the upper 80s. Chance of rain 20%. 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Be sure to follow us on Facebook. Here's a look at local weather conditions as of 10 a.m. At the top of the hour, skies were mostly sunny in Shreveport. The temperature was 84 degrees at the regional airport. The dew point was 73, making the relative humidity 70%. Winds were southwest at 7 miles an hour. The pressure was 29.93 inches and rising. At Bossier City, it was mostly sunny. Visibility 10 miles. Temperature was 87 degrees, dew point 73. Wind was calm. And the pressure was 29.91 inches. And in downtown Shreveport, skies were mostly sunny. The temperature was 85 degrees. And winds were variable at 5 miles an hour. Once again in Shreveport, it was 84 degrees with mostly sunny skies at 10 a.m. This is your NOAA Weather Radio, station WXJ97, operating on a frequency of 162.400 MHz, providing the latest weather information on a 24-hour basis. Broadcasts originate from the National Weather Service office in Shreveport, Louisiana. 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Around the local area at 10 a.m. in Texarkana, mostly sunny and 89.
wind southwest at 9 miles an hour. El Dorado, mostly sunny and 86. Wind variable at 6 miles an hour. Monroe, mostly sunny and 85. Wind variable at 5 miles an hour. Natchitoches, sunny and 83. Wind calm. Marshall, sunny and 85. Wind variable at 6 miles an hour. And at Longview, sunny and 84 degrees. Wind southwest at 10 miles an hour. Elsewhere across the four-state area, over at Dallas, partly sunny and 84. Oklahoma City, mostly sunny and 83. Little Rock, mostly sunny and 79. Jackson, Mississippi, mostly sunny and 84. Baton Rouge, sunny and 83. And at Houston, mostly sunny and 83 degrees. For the most current information, check us out on the web at www.weather.gov/SHP. The Shreveport Climate Summary for yesterday, May 29, 2026. Yesterday's high temperature was 91 degrees. The normal high is 88. The record high is 100 degrees, which was set in 1886. Yesterday's low temperature was 69 degrees. The normal low is 67. The record low is 53 degrees, which was set in 1976. No precipitation fell yesterday, which leaves the monthly total at 3.47 inches. This is 0.74 inches below the normal amount of 4.21 inches for May. The total precipitation for the year still stands at 16.08 inches, which is 6.92 inches below normal. Sunrise today is at 6.09 a.m. and sunset is at 8.17 p.m. Now let's check on your local forecast. Today, partly cloudy this morning, then becoming mostly cloudy. Highs in the lower 90s. Southwest winds around 5 miles per hour. Tonight, mostly cloudy. A slight chance of showers and thunderstorms in the evening. Lows in the mid-70s. South winds around 5 miles per hour. Chance of rain 20%. Sunday, mostly sunny. Highs in the lower 90s. South winds around 5 miles per hour. Sunday night, mostly clear. Lows in the mid-70s. South winds around 5 miles per hour. Monday, mostly sunny. Highs in the mid-90s. Light and variable winds. Monday night, a slight chance of thunderstorms in the evening. Mostly clear with a slight chance of showers. Lows in the lower 70s. Chance of rain 20%. Tuesday, partly cloudy with a slight chance of showers and thunderstorms. Highs in the mid-90s. Chance of rain 20%. Tuesday night, partly cloudy. A slight chance of showers and thunderstorms in the evening. Lows in the lower 70s. Chance of rain 20%. Wednesday, partly cloudy. Highs in the upper 80s. Wednesday night, partly cloudy. Lows in the upper 60s. Thursday, partly cloudy. Highs in the upper 80s. Thursday night, partly cloudy. Lows in the lower 70s. Friday, mostly cloudy in the morning, then partly cloudy with a slight chance of showers and thunderstorms in the afternoon. Highs in the upper 80s. Chance of rain 20%. 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Be sure to follow us on Facebook. Here's a look at local weather conditions as of 10 a.m. At the top of the hour, skies were mostly sunny in Shreveport. The temperature was 84 degrees at the regional airport. The dew point was 73, making the relative humidity 70%. Winds were southwest at 7 miles an hour. The pressure was 29.93 inches and rising. At Bossier City, it was mostly sunny. Visibility 10 miles. Temperature was 87 degrees, dew point 73.
wind was calm, and the pressure was 29.91 inches. And in downtown Shreveport, skies were mostly sunny. The temperature was 85 degrees, and winds were variable at 5 miles an hour. Once again in Shreveport, it was 84 degrees with mostly sunny skies at 10 a.m. Around the local area at 10 a.m., in Texarkana, mostly sunny and 89. Wind southwest at 9 miles an hour. El Dorado, mostly sunny and 86. Wind variable at 6 miles an hour. Monroe, mostly sunny and 85. Wind variable at 5 miles an hour. Natchitoches, sunny and 83. Wind calm. Marshall, sunny and 85. Wind variable at 6 miles an hour. And at Longview, sunny and 84 degrees. Wind southwest at 10 miles an hour. Elsewhere across the four-state area, over at Dallas, partly sunny and 84. Oklahoma City, mostly sunny and 83. Little Rock, mostly sunny and 79. Jackson, Mississippi, mostly sunny and 84. Baton Rouge, sunny and 83. And at Houston, mostly sunny and 83 degrees. For the most current information, check us out on the web at www.weather.gov/sht. The Shreveport Climate Summary for yesterday, May 29, 2026. Yesterday's high temperature was 91 degrees. The normal high is 88. The record high is 100 degrees, which was set in 1886. Yesterday's low temperature was 69 degrees. The normal low is 67. The record low is 53 degrees, which was set in 1976. No precipitation fell yesterday, which leaves the monthly total at 3.47 inches. This is 0.74 inches below the normal amount of 4.21 inches for May. The total precipitation for the year still stands at 16.08 inches, which is 6.92 inches below normal. Sunrise today is at 6.09 a.m. and sunset is at 8.17 p.m. Here is your area's open water boating forecast. Wind gusts may be higher. Today, becoming mostly cloudy. Highs in the lower 90s. Southwest winds 5 to 10 miles per hour. Tonight, mostly cloudy with a 20% chance of showers and thunderstorms in the early evening, then mostly cloudy from mid-evening through the overnight. Lows in the mid-70s. South winds 5 to 10 miles per hour. Sunday, mostly sunny. Highs in the lower 90s. South winds 5 to 10 miles per hour. Sunday night, mostly clear. Lows in the mid-70s. South winds 5 to 10 miles per hour. Monday, mostly sunny. Highs in the mid-90s. Southwest winds 5 to 10 miles per hour. Monday night, mostly clear. Slight chance of showers and thunderstorms in the evening. Lows in the lower 70s. Chance of precipitation 20%. Tuesday, partly cloudy. Highs in the mid-90s. Tuesday night, partly cloudy. A 20% chance of showers and thunderstorms in the evening. Lows around 70. Wednesday, partly cloudy. Highs around 90. Wednesday night, partly cloudy. Lows in the upper 60s. Thursday, partly cloudy. Highs around 90. Thursday night, partly cloudy. Lows around 70. Friday, mostly cloudy in the morning, then partly cloudy with a 20% chance of showers and thunderstorms in the afternoon. Highs around 90. Now let's check on your local forecast. Today, partly cloudy this morning, then becoming mostly cloudy. Highs in the lower 90s. Southwest winds around 5 miles per hour. Tonight, mostly cloudy. A slight chance of showers and thunderstorms in the evening. Lows in the mid-70s. South winds around 5 miles per hour.
chance of rain 20%. Sunday, mostly sunny. Highs in the lower 90s. South winds around 5 miles per hour. Sunday night, mostly clear. Lows in the mid-70s. South winds around 5 miles per hour. Monday, mostly sunny. Highs in the mid-90s. Light and variable winds. Monday night, a slight chance of thunderstorms in the evening. Mostly clear with a slight chance of showers. Lows in the lower 70s. Chance of rain 20%. Tuesday, partly cloudy with a slight chance of showers and thunderstorms. Highs in the mid-90s. Chance of rain 20%. Tuesday night, partly cloudy. A slight chance of showers and thunderstorms in the evening. Lows in the lower 70s. Chance of rain 20%. Wednesday, partly cloudy. Highs in the upper 80s. Wednesday night, partly cloudy. Lows in the upper 60s. Thursday, partly cloudy. Highs in the upper 80s. Thursday night, partly cloudy. Lows in the lower 70s. Friday, mostly cloudy in the morning, then partly cloudy with a slight chance of showers and thunderstorms in the afternoon. Highs in the upper 80s. Chance of rain 20%. 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Be sure to follow us on Facebook. Here's a look at local weather conditions as of 10 a.m. At the top of the hour, skies were mostly sunny in Shreveport. The temperature was 84 degrees at the regional airport. The dew point was 73, making the relative humidity 70%. Winds were southwest at 7 miles an hour. The pressure was 29.93 inches and rising. At Bossier City, it was mostly sunny. Visibility 10 miles. Temperature was 87 degrees, dew point 73. Wind was calm. And the pressure was 29.91 inches. And in downtown Shreveport, skies were mostly sunny. The temperature was 85 degrees. And winds were variable at 5 miles an hour. Once again in Shreveport, it was 84 degrees with mostly sunny skies at 10 a.m. Around the local area at 10 a.m., in Texarkana, mostly sunny and 89. Wind southwest at 9 miles an hour. El Dorado, mostly sunny and 86. Wind variable at 6 miles an hour. Monroe, mostly sunny and 85. Wind variable at 5 miles an hour. Natchitoches, sunny and 83. Wind calm. Marshall, sunny and 85. Wind variable at 6 miles an hour. And at Longview, sunny and 84 degrees. Wind southwest at 10 miles an hour. Elsewhere across the four-state area, over at Dallas, partly sunny and 84. Oklahoma City, mostly sunny and 83. Little Rock, mostly sunny and 79. Jackson, Mississippi, mostly sunny and 84. Baton Rouge, sunny and 83. And at Houston, mostly sunny and 83 degrees. For the most current information, check us out on the web at www.weather.gov/sht. 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The Shreveport climate summary for yesterday, May 29, 2026. Yesterday's high temperature was 91 degrees. The normal high is 88. The record high is 100 degrees, which was set in 1886. Yesterday's low temperature was 69 degrees. The normal low is 67.
The record low is 53 degrees, which was set in 1976. No precipitation fell yesterday, which leaves the monthly total at 3.47 inches. This is 0.74 inches below the normal amount of 4.21 inches for May. The total precipitation for the year still stands at 16.08 inches, which is 6.92 inches below normal. Sunrise today is at 6.09 a.m. and sunset is at 8.17 p.m. Now let's check on your local forecast. Today, partly cloudy this morning, then becoming mostly cloudy. Highs in the lower 90s. Southwest winds around 5 miles per hour. Tonight, mostly cloudy. A slight chance of showers and thunderstorms in the evening. Lows in the mid-70s. South winds around 5 miles per hour. Chance of rain 20%. Sunday, mostly sunny. Highs in the lower 90s. South winds around 5 miles per hour. Sunday night, mostly clear. Lows in the mid-70s. South winds around 5 miles per hour. Monday, mostly sunny. Highs in the mid-90s. Light and variable winds. Monday night, a slight chance of thunderstorms in the evening. Mostly clear with a slight chance of showers. Lows in the lower 70s. Chance of rain 20%. Tuesday, partly cloudy with a slight chance of showers and thunderstorms. Highs in the mid-90s. Chance of rain 20%. Tuesday night, partly cloudy. A slight chance of showers and thunderstorms in the evening. Lows in the lower 70s. Chance of rain 20%. Wednesday, partly cloudy. Highs in the upper 80s. Wednesday night, partly cloudy. Lows in the upper 60s. Thursday, partly cloudy. Highs in the upper 80s. Thursday night, partly cloudy. Lows in the lower 70s. Friday, mostly cloudy in the morning, then partly cloudy with a slight chance of showers and thunderstorms in the afternoon. Highs in the upper 80s. Chance of rain 20%. 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Be sure to follow us on Facebook. Here's a look at local weather conditions as of 10 a.m. At the top of the hour, skies were mostly sunny in Shreveport. The temperature was 84 degrees at the regional airport. The dew point was 73, making the relative humidity 70%. Winds were southwest at 7 miles an hour. The pressure was 29.93 inches and rising. At Bossier City, it was mostly sunny. Visibility 10 miles. Temperature was 87 degrees, dew point 73. Wind was calm. And the pressure was 29.91 inches. And in downtown Shreveport, skies were mostly sunny. The temperature was 85 degrees. And winds were variable at 5 miles an hour. Once again in Shreveport, it was 84 degrees with mostly sunny skies at 10 a.m. Around the local area at 10 a.m., in Texarkana, mostly sunny and 89. Wind southwest at 9 miles an hour. El Dorado, mostly sunny and 86. Wind variable at 6 miles an hour. Monroe, mostly sunny and 85. Wind variable at 5 miles an hour. Natchitoches, sunny and 83. Wind calm. Marshall, sunny and 85. Wind variable at 6 miles an hour. And at Longview, sunny and 84 degrees. Wind southwest at 10 miles an hour. Elsewhere across the four-state area, over at Dallas, partly sunny and 84. Oklahoma City, mostly sunny and 83. Little Rock, mostly sunny and 79. Jackson, Mississippi, mostly sunny and 84. Baton Rouge, sunny and 83. And at Houston, mostly sunny and 83 degrees.
For the most current information, check us out on the web at www.weather.gov/sht. Around the local

out 11 a.m. in Texarkana. Mostly sunny and 91. Wind southwest at 8 miles an hour. El Dorado, mostly sunny and 87. Wind variable at 5 miles an hour. Monroe, Hays and 88. Wind variable at 3 miles an hour. Natchitoches, sunny and 86. Wind calm. Marshall, sunny and 87. Wind variable at 7 miles an hour. And at Longview, sunny and 86 degrees. Wind south at 9 miles an hour. Elsewhere across the four-state area, over at Dallas, partly sunny and 87. Oklahoma City, mostly sunny and 86. Little Rock, mostly sunny and 82. Jackson, Mississippi, mostly sunny and 86. Baton Rouge, mostly sunny and 86. And at Houston, mostly sunny and 84 degrees. For the most current information, check us out on the web at www.weather.gov/sht. The Shreveport Climate Summary for yesterday, May 29, 2026. Yesterday's high temperature was 91 degrees. The normal high is 88. The record high is 100 degrees, which was set in 1886. Yesterday's low temperature was 69 degrees. The normal low is 67. The record low is 53 degrees, which was set in 1976. No precipitation fell yesterday, which leaves the monthly total at 3.47 inches. This is 0.74 inches below the normal amount of 4.21 inches for May. The total precipitation for the year still stands at 16.08 inches, which is 6.92 inches below normal. Sunrise today is at 6.09 a.m. and sunset is at 8.17 p.m. Now let's check on your local forecast. Today, partly cloudy this morning, then becoming mostly cloudy. Highs in the lower 90s. Southwest winds around 5 miles per hour. Tonight, mostly cloudy. A slight chance of showers and thunderstorms in the evening. Lows in the mid-70s. South winds around 5 miles per hour. Chance of rain 20%. Sunday, mostly sunny. Highs in the lower 90s. South winds around 5 miles per hour. Sunday night, mostly clear. Lows in the mid-70s. South winds around 5 miles per hour. Monday, mostly sunny. Highs in the mid-90s. Light and variable winds. Monday night, a slight chance of thunderstorms in the evening. Mostly clear with a slight chance of showers. Lows in the lower 70s. Chance of rain 20%. Tuesday, partly cloudy with a slight chance of showers and thunderstorms. Highs in the mid-90s. Chance of rain 20%. Tuesday night, partly cloudy. A slight chance of showers and thunderstorms in the evening. Lows in the lower 70s. Chance of rain 20%. Wednesday, partly cloudy. Highs in the upper 80s. Wednesday night, partly cloudy. Lows in the upper 60s. Thursday, partly cloudy. Highs in the upper 80s. Thursday night, partly cloudy. Lows in the lower 70s. Friday, mostly cloudy in the morning, then partly cloudy with a slight chance of showers and thunderstorms in the afternoon. Highs in the upper 80s. Chance of rain 20%. 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Be sure to follow us on Facebook. Here's a look at local weather conditions as of 11 a.m. At the top of the hour, skies were mostly sunny in Shreveport. The temperature was 86 degrees at the regional airport. The dew point was 75, making the relative humidity 70%. Winds were west at 9 miles an hour. The pressure was 29.93 inches and steady. The report from Bossier City was not available.
and in downtown Shreveport, skies were mostly sunny. The temperature was 87 degrees, and winds were west at 8 miles an hour. Once again in Shreveport, it was 86 degrees with mostly sunny skies at 11 a.m. Around the local area at 11 a.m., in Texarkana, mostly sunny and 91. Wind southwest at 8 miles an hour. El Dorado, mostly sunny and 87. Wind variable at 5 miles an hour. Monroe, Hays and 88. Wind variable at 3 miles an hour. Nutcliffe, sunny and 86. Wind calm. Marshall, sunny and 87. Wind variable at 7 miles an hour. And at Longview, sunny and 86 degrees. Wind south at 9 miles an hour. Elsewhere across the four-state area, over at Dallas, partly sunny and 87. Oklahoma City, mostly sunny and 86. Little Rock, mostly sunny and 82. Jackson, Mississippi, mostly sunny and 86. Baton Rouge, mostly sunny and 86. And at Houston, mostly sunny and 84 degrees. For the most current information, check us out on the web at www.weather.gov/sht. The Shreveport Climate Summary for yesterday, May 29, 2026. Yesterday's high temperature was 91 degrees. The normal high is 88. The record high is 100 degrees, which was set in 1886. Yesterday's low temperature was 69 degrees. The normal low is 67. The record low is 53 degrees, which was set in 1976. No precipitation fell yesterday, which leaves the monthly total at 3.47 inches. This is 0.74 inches below the normal amount of 4.21 inches for May. The total precipitation for the year still stands at 16.08 inches, which is 6.92 inches below normal. Sunrise today is at 6.09 a.m. and sunset is at 8.17 p.m. Now let's check on your local forecast. Today, partly cloudy this morning, then becoming mostly cloudy. Highs in the lower 90s. Southwest winds around 5 miles per hour. Tonight, mostly cloudy. A slight chance of showers and thunderstorms in the evening. Lows in the mid-70s. South winds around 5 miles per hour. Chance of rain 20%. Sunday, mostly sunny. Highs in the lower 90s. South winds around 5 miles per hour. Sunday night, mostly clear. Lows in the mid-70s. South winds around 5 miles per hour. Monday, mostly sunny. Highs in the mid-90s. Light and variable winds. Monday night, a slight chance of thunderstorms in the evening. Mostly clear with a slight chance of showers. Lows in the lower 70s. Chance of rain 20%. Tuesday, partly cloudy with a slight chance of showers and thunderstorms. Highs in the mid-90s. Chance of rain 20%. Tuesday night, partly cloudy. A slight chance of showers and thunderstorms in the evening. Lows in the lower 70s. Chance of rain 20%. Wednesday, partly cloudy. Highs in the upper 80s. Wednesday night, partly cloudy. Lows in the upper 60s. Thursday, partly cloudy. Highs in the upper 80s. Thursday night, partly cloudy. Lows in the lower 70s. Friday, mostly cloudy in the morning, then partly cloudy with a slight chance of showers and thunderstorms in the afternoon. Highs in the upper 80s. Chance of rain 20%. 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

and in downtown Shreveport, skies were mostly sunny. The temperature was 87 degrees, and winds were west at 8 miles an hour. Once again in Shreveport, it was 86 degrees with mostly sunny skies at 11 a.m. Around the local area at 11 a.m., in Texarkana, mostly sunny and 91. Wind southwest at 8 miles an hour. El Dorado, mostly sunny and 87. Wind variable at 5 miles an hour. Monroe, Hazen, 88. Wind variable at 3 miles an hour. Nacogdoches, sunny and 86. Wind calm. Marshall, sunny and 87. Wind variable at 7 miles an hour. And at Longview, sunny and 86 degrees. Wind south at 9 miles an hour. Elsewhere across the four-state area, over at Dallas, partly sunny and 87. Oklahoma City, mostly sunny and 86. Little Rock, mostly sunny and 82. Jackson, Mississippi, mostly sunny and 86. Baton Rouge, mostly sunny and 86. And at Houston, mostly sunny and 84 degrees. For the most current information, check us out on the web at www.weather.gov/sht. The Shreveport Climate Summary for yesterday, May 29, 2026. Yesterday's high temperature was 91 degrees. The normal high is 88. The record high is 100 degrees, which was set in 1886. Yesterday's low temperature was 69 degrees. The normal low is 67. The record low is 53 degrees, which was set in 1976. No precipitation fell yesterday, which leaves the monthly total at 3.47 inches. This is 0.74 inches below the normal amount of 4.21 inches for May. The total precipitation for the year still stands at 16.08 inches, which is 6.92 inches below normal. Sunrise today is at 6.09 a.m. and sunset is at 8.17 p.m. Now let's check on your local forecast. Today, partly cloudy this morning, then becoming mostly cloudy. Highs in the lower 90s. Southwest winds around 5 miles per hour. Tonight, mostly cloudy. A slight chance of showers and thunderstorms in the evening. Lows in the mid-70s. South winds around 5 miles per hour. Chance of rain 20%. Sunday, mostly sunny. Highs in the lower 90s. South winds around 5 miles per hour. Sunday night, mostly clear. Lows in the mid-70s. South winds around 5 miles per hour. Monday, mostly sunny. Highs in the mid-90s. Light and variable winds. Monday night, a slight chance of thunderstorms in the evening. Mostly clear with a slight chance of showers. Lows in the lower 70s. Chance of rain 20%. Tuesday, partly cloudy with a slight chance of showers and thunderstorms. Highs in the mid-90s. Chance of rain 20%. Tuesday night, partly cloudy. A slight chance of showers and thunderstorms in the evening. Lows in the lower 70s. Chance of rain 20%. Wednesday, partly cloudy. Highs in the upper 80s. Wednesday night, partly cloudy. Lows in the upper 60s. Thursday, partly cloudy. Highs in the upper 80s. Thursday night, partly cloudy. Lows in the lower 70s. Friday, mostly cloudy in the morning, then partly cloudy with a slight chance of showers and thunderstorms in the afternoon. Highs in the upper 80s. Chance of rain 20%. 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Be sure to follow us on Facebook. Here's a look at local weather conditions as of 11 a.m. At the top of the hour, skies were mostly sunny in Shreveport. The temperature was 86 degrees at the regional airport.

The dew point was 75, making the relative humidity 70%. Winds were west at 9 miles an hour. The pressure was 29.93 inches and steady. The report from Bossier City was not available. And in downtown Shreveport, skies were mostly sunny. The temperature was 87 degrees. And winds were west at 8 miles an hour. Once again in Shreveport, it was 86 degrees with mostly sunny skies at 11 a.m. Around the local area at 11 a.m., in Texarkana, mostly sunny and 91. Wind southwest at 8 miles an hour. El Dorado, mostly sunny and 87. Wind variable at 5 miles an hour. Monroe, Hazen, 88. Wind variable at 3 miles an hour. Nacogdoches, sunny and 86. Wind calm. Marshall, sunny and 87. Wind variable at 7 miles an hour. And at Longview, sunny and 86 degrees. Wind south at 9 miles an hour. Elsewhere across the four-state area, over at Dallas, partly sunny and 87. Oklahoma City, mostly sunny and 86. Little Rock, mostly sunny and 82. Jackson, Mississippi, mostly sunny and 86. Baton Rouge, mostly sunny and 86. And at Houston, mostly sunny and 84 degrees. For the most current information, check us out on the web at www.weather.gov/sht. Here is your area's open water boating forecast. Wind gusts may be higher. Today, becoming mostly cloudy. Highs in the lower 90s. Southwest winds 5 to 10 miles per hour. Tonight, mostly cloudy with a 20% chance of showers and thunderstorms in the early evening, then mostly cloudy from mid-evening through the overnight. Lows in the mid-70s. South winds 5 to 10 miles per hour. Sunday, mostly sunny. Highs in the lower 90s. South winds 5 to 10 miles per hour. Sunday night, mostly clear. Lows in the mid-70s. South winds 5 to 10 miles per hour. Monday, mostly sunny. Highs in the mid-90s. Southwest winds 5 to 10 miles per hour. Monday night, mostly clear. Slight chance of showers and thunderstorms in the evening. Lows in the lower 70s. Chance of precipitation 20%. Tuesday, partly cloudy. Highs in the mid-90s. Tuesday night, partly cloudy. A 20% chance of showers and thunderstorms in the evening. Lows around 70. Wednesday, partly cloudy. Highs around 90. Wednesday night, partly cloudy. Lows in the upper 60s. Thursday, partly cloudy. Highs around 90. Thursday night, partly cloudy. Lows around 70. Friday, mostly cloudy in the morning, then partly cloudy with a 20% chance of showers and thunderstorms in the afternoon. Highs around 90. The Shreveport climate summary for yesterday, May 29, 2026. Yesterday's high temperature was 91 degrees. The normal high is 88. The record high is 100 degrees, which was set in 1886. Yesterday's low temperature was 69 degrees. The normal low is 67. The record low is 53 degrees, which was set in 1976. No precipitation fell yesterday, which leaves the monthly total at 3.47 inches. This is 0.74 inches below the normal amount of 4.21 inches for May. The total precipitation for the year still stands at 16.08 inches, which is 6.92 inches below normal. Sunrise today is at 6.09 a.m. and sunset is at 8.17 p.m. Now let's check on your local forecast. Today, partly cloudy this morning, then becoming mostly cloudy. Highs in the lower 90s. Southwest winds around 5 miles per hour. Tonight, mostly

cloudy. A slight chance of showers and thunderstorms in the evening. Lows in the mid-70s. South winds around 5 miles per hour. Chance of rain 20%. Sunday, mostly sunny. Highs in the lower 90s. South winds around 5 miles per hour. Sunday night, mostly clear. Lows in the mid-70s. South winds around 5 miles per hour. Monday, mostly sunny. Highs in the mid-90s. Light and variable winds. Monday night, a slight chance of thunderstorms in the evening. Mostly clear with a slight chance of showers. Lows in the lower 70s. Chance of rain 20%. Tuesday, partly cloudy with a slight chance of showers and thunderstorms. Highs in the mid-90s. Chance of rain 20%. Tuesday night, partly cloudy. A slight chance of showers and thunderstorms in the evening. Lows in the lower 70s. Chance of rain 20%. Wednesday, partly cloudy. Highs in the upper 80s. Wednesday night, partly cloudy. Lows in the upper 60s. Thursday, partly cloudy. Highs in the upper 80s. Thursday night, partly cloudy. Lows in the lower 70s. Friday, mostly cloudy in the morning, then partly cloudy with a slight chance of showers and thunderstorms in the afternoon. Highs in the upper 80s. Chance of rain 20%. 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Be sure to follow us on Facebook. Here's a look at local weather conditions as of 11 a.m. At the top of the hour, skies were mostly sunny in Shreveport. The temperature was 86 degrees at the regional airport. The dew point was 75, making the relative humidity 70%. Winds were west at 9 miles an hour. The pressure was 29.93 inches and steady. The report from Bossier City was not available. And in downtown Shreveport, skies were mostly sunny. The temperature was 87 degrees. And winds were west at 8 miles an hour. Once again in Shreveport, it was 86 degrees with mostly sunny skies at 11 a.m. Around the local area at 11 a.m., in Texarkana, mostly sunny and 91. Wind southwest at 8 miles an hour. El Dorado, mostly sunny and 87. Wind variable at 5 miles an hour. Monroe, Hays and 88. Wind variable at 3 miles an hour. Nacogdoches, sunny and 86. Wind calm. Marshall, sunny and 87. Wind variable at 7 miles an hour. And at Longview, sunny and 86 degrees. Wind south at 9 miles an hour. Elsewhere across the four-state area, over at Dallas, partly sunny and 87. Oklahoma City, mostly sunny and 86. Little Rock, mostly sunny and 82. Jackson, Mississippi, mostly sunny and 86. Baton Rouge, mostly sunny and 86. And at Houston, mostly sunny and 84 degrees. For the most current information, check us out on the web at www.weather.gov/sht. 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The Shreveport Climate Summary for yesterday, May 29, 2026. Yesterday's high temperature was 91 degrees. The normal high is 88. The record high is 100 degrees, which was set in 1886. Yesterday's low temperature was 69 degrees. The normal low is 67.
The record low is 53 degrees, which was set in 1976. No precipitation fell yesterday, which leaves the monthly total at 3.47 inches. This is 0.74 inches below the normal amount of 4.21 inches for May. The total precipitation for the year still stands at 16.08 inches, which is 6.92 inches below normal. Sunrise today is at 6.09 a.m. and sunset is at 8.17 p.m. Now let's check on your local forecast. Today, partly cloudy this morning, then becoming mostly cloudy. Highs in the lower 90s. Southwest winds around 5 miles per hour. Tonight, mostly cloudy. A slight chance of showers and thunderstorms in the evening. Lows in the mid-70s. South winds around 5 miles per hour. Chance of rain 20%. Sunday, mostly sunny. Highs in the lower 90s. South winds around 5 miles per hour. Sunday night, mostly clear. Lows in the mid-70s. South winds around 5 miles per hour. Monday, mostly sunny. Highs in the mid-90s. Light and variable winds. Monday night, a slight chance of thunderstorms in the evening. Mostly clear with a slight chance of showers. Lows in the lower 70s. Chance of rain 20%. Tuesday, partly cloudy with a slight chance of showers and thunderstorms. Highs in the mid-90s. Chance of rain 20%. Tuesday night, partly cloudy. A slight chance of showers and thunderstorms in the evening. Lows in the lower 70s. Chance of rain 20%. Wednesday, partly cloudy. Highs in the upper 80s. Wednesday night, partly cloudy. Lows in the upper 60s. Thursday, partly cloudy. Highs in the upper 80s. Thursday night, partly cloudy. Lows in the lower 70s. Friday, mostly cloudy in the morning, then partly cloudy with a slight chance of showers and thunderstorms in the afternoon. Highs in the upper 80s. Chance of rain 20%. 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Be sure to follow us on Facebook. Here's a look at local weather conditions as of 11 a.m. At the top of the hour, skies were mostly sunny in Shreveport. The temperature was 86 degrees at the regional airport. The dew point was 75, making the relative humidity 70%. Winds were west at 9 miles an hour. The pressure was 29.93 inches and steady. The report from Bossier City was not available. And in downtown Shreveport, skies were mostly sunny. The temperature was 87 degrees. And winds were west at 8 miles an hour. Once again in Shreveport, it was 86 degrees with mostly sunny skies at 11 a.m. Around the local area at 11 a.m., in Texarkana, mostly sunny and 91. Wind southwest at 8 miles an hour. El Dorado, mostly sunny and 87. Wind variable at 5 miles an hour. Monroe, Hays and 88. Wind variable at 3 miles an hour. Nacogdoches, sunny and 86. Wind calm. Marshall, sunny and 87. Wind variable at 7 miles an hour. And at Longview, sunny and 86 degrees. Wind south at 9 miles an hour. Elsewhere across the four-state area, over at Dallas, partly sunny and 87. Oklahoma City, mostly sunny and 86. Little Rock, mostly sunny and 82. Jackson, Mississippi, mostly sunny and 86. Baton Rouge, mostly sunny and 86. And at Houston, mostly sunny and 84 degrees. For the most current information, check us out on the web at www.weather.gov/sht. The Shreveport Climate Summary for yesterday, May 29, 2026.
Yesterday's high temperature was 91 degrees. The normal high is 88. The record high is 100 degrees, which was set in 1886. Yesterday's low temperature was 69 degrees. The normal low is 67. The record low is 53 degrees, which was set in 1976. No precipitation fell yesterday, which leaves the monthly total at 3.47 inches. This is 0.74 inches below the normal amount of 4.21 inches for May. The total precipitation for the year still stands at 16.08 inches, which is 6.92 inches below normal. Sunrise today is at 6.09 a.m. and sunset is at 8.17 p.m. Now let's check on your local forecast. Today, partly cloudy this morning, then becoming mostly cloudy. Highs in the lower 90s. Southwest winds around 5 miles per hour. Tonight, mostly cloudy. A slight chance of showers and thunderstorms in the evening. Lows in the mid-70s. South winds around 5 miles per hour. Chance of rain 20%. Sunday, mostly sunny. Highs in the lower 90s. South winds around 5 miles per hour. Sunday night, mostly clear. Lows in the mid-70s. South winds around 5 miles per hour. Monday, mostly sunny. Highs in the mid-90s. Light and variable winds. Monday night, a slight chance of thunderstorms in the evening. Mostly clear with a slight chance of showers. Lows in the lower 70s. Chance of rain 20%. Tuesday, partly cloudy with a slight chance of showers and thunderstorms. Highs in the mid-90s. Chance of rain 20%. Tuesday night, partly cloudy. A slight chance of showers and thunderstorms in the evening. Lows in the lower 70s. Chance of rain 20%. Wednesday, partly cloudy. Highs in the upper 80s. Wednesday night, partly cloudy. Lows in the upper 60s. Thursday, partly cloudy. Highs in the upper 80s. Thursday night, partly cloudy. Lows in the lower 70s. Friday, mostly cloudy in the morning, then partly cloudy with a slight chance of showers and thunderstorms in the afternoon. Highs in the upper 80s. Chance of rain 20%. 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Be sure to follow us on Facebook. Here's a look at local weather conditions as of 11 a.m. At the top of the hour, skies were mostly sunny in Shreveport. The temperature was 86 degrees at the regional airport. The dew point was 75, making the relative humidity 70%. Winds were west at 9 miles an hour. The pressure was 29.93 inches and steady. The report from Bossier City was not available. And in downtown Shreveport, skies were mostly sunny. The temperature was 87 degrees. And winds were west at 8 miles an hour. Once again in Shreveport, it was 86 degrees with mostly sunny skies at 11 a.m. Around the local area at 11 a.m., in Texarkana, mostly sunny and 91. Wind southwest at 8 miles an hour. El Dorado, mostly sunny and 87. Wind variable at 5 miles an hour. Monroe, Hays and 88. Wind variable at 3 miles an hour. Nacogdoches, sunny and 86. Wind calm. Marshall, sunny and 87. Wind variable at 7 miles an hour. And at Longview, sunny and 86 degrees. Wind south at 9 miles an hour. Elsewhere across the four-state area, over at Dallas, partly sunny and 87. Oklahoma City, mostly sunny and 86. Little Rock, mostly sunny and 82. Jackson, Mississippi, mostly sunny and 86. Baton Rouge, mostly sunny and 86.
and at Houston, mostly sunny and 84 degrees. For the most current information, check us out on the web at www.weather.gov/sht. The Shreveport Climate Summary for yesterday, May 29, 2026. Yesterday's high temperature was 91 degrees. The normal high is 88. The record high is 100 degrees, which was set in 1886. Yesterday's low temperature was 69 degrees. The normal low is 67. The record low is 53 degrees, which was set in 1976. No precipitation fell yesterday, which leaves the monthly total at 3.47 inches. This is 0.74 inches below the normal amount of 4.21 inches for May. The total precipitation for the year still stands at 16.08 inches, which is 6.92 inches below normal. Sunrise today is at 6.09 a.m. and sunset is at 8.17 p.m. Now let's check on your local forecast. Today, partly cloudy this morning, then becoming mostly cloudy. Highs in the lower 90s. Southwest winds around 5 miles per hour. Tonight, mostly cloudy. A slight chance of showers and thunderstorms in the evening. Lows in the mid-70s. South winds around 5 miles per hour. Chance of rain 20%. Sunday, mostly sunny. Highs in the lower 90s. South winds around 5 miles per hour. Sunday night, mostly clear. Lows in the mid-70s. South winds around 5 miles per hour. Monday, mostly sunny. Highs in the mid-90s. Light and variable winds. Monday night, a slight chance of thunderstorms in the evening. Mostly clear with a slight chance of showers. Lows in the lower 70s. Chance of rain 20%. Tuesday, partly cloudy with a slight chance of showers and thunderstorms. Highs in the mid-90s. Chance of rain 20%. Tuesday night, partly cloudy. A slight chance of showers and thunderstorms in the evening. Lows in the lower 70s. Chance of rain 20%. Wednesday, partly cloudy. Highs in the upper 80s. Wednesday night, partly cloudy. Lows in the upper 60s. Thursday, partly cloudy. Highs in the upper 80s. Thursday night, partly cloudy. Lows in the lower 70s. Friday, mostly cloudy in the morning, then partly cloudy with a slight chance of showers and thunderstorms in the afternoon. Highs in the upper 80s. Chance of rain 20%. 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Be sure to follow us on Facebook. Here's a look at local weather conditions as of 11 a.m. At the top of the hour, skies were mostly sunny in Shreveport. The temperature was 86 degrees at the regional airport. The dew point was 75, making the relative humidity 70%. Winds were west at 9 miles an hour. The pressure was 29.93 inches and steady. The report from Bossier City was not available. And in downtown Shreveport, skies were mostly sunny. The temperature was 87 degrees. And winds were west at 8 miles an hour. Once again in Shreveport, it was 86 degrees with mostly sunny skies at 11 a.m. Around the local area at 11 a.m., in Texarkana, mostly sunny and 91. Wind southwest at 8 miles an hour. El Dorado, mostly sunny and 87. Wind variable at 5 miles an hour.
Monroe, Hazen 88. Wind variable at 3 miles an hour.

Natchitoches, sunny and 86. Wind calm. Marshall, sunny and 87. Wind variable at 7 miles an hour. And at Longview, sunny and 86 degrees. Wind south at 9 miles an hour. Elsewhere across the four-state area, over at Dallas, partly sunny and 87. Oklahoma City, mostly sunny and 86. Little Rock, mostly sunny and 82. Jackson, Mississippi, mostly sunny and 86. Baton Rouge, mostly sunny and 86. And at Houston, mostly sunny and 84 degrees. For the most current information, check us out on the web at www.weather.gov/sht. The Shreveport Climate Summary for yesterday, May 29, 2026. Yesterday's high temperature was 91 degrees. The normal high is 88. The record high is 100 degrees, which was set in 1886. Yesterday's low temperature was 69 degrees. The normal low is 67. The record low is 53 degrees, which was set in 1976. No precipitation fell yesterday, which leaves the monthly total at 3.47 inches. This is 0.74 inches below the normal amount of 4.21 inches for May. The total precipitation for the year still stands at 16.08 inches, which is 6.92 inches below normal. Sunrise today is at 6.09 a.m. and sunset is at 8.17 p.m. Now let's check on your local forecast. Today, partly cloudy this morning, then becoming mostly cloudy. Highs in the lower 90s. Southwest winds around 5 miles per hour. Tonight, mostly cloudy. A slight chance of showers and thunderstorms in the evening. Lows in the mid-70s. South winds around 5 miles per hour. Chance of rain 20%. Sunday, mostly sunny. Highs in the lower 90s. South winds around 5 miles per hour. Sunday night, mostly clear. Lows in the mid-70s. South winds around 5 miles per hour. Monday, mostly sunny. Highs in the mid-90s. Light and variable winds. Monday night, a slight chance of thunderstorms in the evening. Mostly clear with a slight chance of showers. Lows in the lower 70s. Chance of rain 20%. Tuesday, partly cloudy with a slight chance of showers and thunderstorms. Highs in the mid-90s. Chance of rain 20%. Tuesday night, partly cloudy. A slight chance of showers and thunderstorms in the evening. Lows in the lower 70s. Chance of rain 20%. Wednesday, partly cloudy. Highs in the upper 80s. Wednesday night, partly cloudy. Lows in the upper 60s. Thursday, partly cloudy. Highs in the upper 80s. Thursday night, partly cloudy. Lows in the lower 70s. Friday, mostly cloudy in the morning, then partly cloudy with a slight chance of showers and thunderstorms in the afternoon. Highs in the upper 80s. Chance of rain 20%. 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Be sure to follow us on Facebook. Here's a look at local weather conditions as of 11 a.m. At the top of the hour, skies were mostly sunny in Shreveport. The temperature was 86 degrees at the regional airport. The dew point was 75, making the relative humidity 70%. Winds were west at 9 miles an hour. The pressure was 29.93 inches and steady. The report from Bossier City was not available. And in downtown Shreveport, skies were mostly sunny. The temperature was 87 degrees. And winds were west at 8 miles an hour. Once again in Shreveport, it was 86 degrees with mostly sunny skies at 11 a.m. Around the local area at 11 a.m., in Texarkana, mostly sunny and 91.
wind southwest at 8 miles an hour. El Dorado, mostly sunny and 87. Wind variable at 5 miles an hour. Monroe, Hays and 88. Wind variable at 3 miles an hour. Nacogdoches, sunny and 86. Wind calm. Marshall, sunny and 87. Wind variable at 7 miles an hour. And at Longview, sunny and 86 degrees. Wind south at 9 miles an hour. Elsewhere across the four-state area, over at Dallas, partly sunny and 87. Oklahoma City, mostly sunny and 86. Little Rock, mostly sunny and 82. Jackson, Mississippi, mostly sunny and 86. Baton Rouge, mostly sunny and 86. And at Houston, mostly sunny and 84 degrees. For the most current information, check us out on the web at www.weather.gov/sht. Here is your area's open water boating forecast. Wind gusts may be higher. Today, becoming mostly cloudy. Highs in the lower 90s. Southwest winds 5 to 10 miles per hour. Tonight, mostly cloudy with a 20% chance of showers and thunderstorms in the early evening, then mostly cloudy from mid-evening through the overnight. Lows in the mid-70s. South winds 5 to 10 miles per hour. Sunday, mostly sunny. Highs in the lower 90s. South winds 5 to 10 miles per hour. Sunday night, mostly clear. Lows in the mid-70s. South winds 5 to 10 miles per hour. Monday, mostly sunny. Highs in the mid-90s. Southwest winds 5 to 10 miles per hour. Monday night, mostly clear. Slight chance of showers and thunderstorms in the evening. Lows in the lower 70s. Chance of precipitation 20%. Tuesday, partly cloudy. Highs in the mid-90s. Tuesday night, partly cloudy. A 20% chance of showers and thunderstorms in the evening. Lows around 70. Wednesday, partly cloudy. Highs around 90. Wednesday night, partly cloudy. Lows in the upper 60s. Thursday, partly cloudy. Highs around 90. Thursday night, partly cloudy. Lows around 70. Friday, mostly cloudy in the morning, then partly cloudy with a 20% chance of showers and thunderstorms in the afternoon. Highs around 90. The Shreveport Climate Summary for yesterday, May 29, 2026. Yesterday's high temperature was 91 degrees. The normal high is 88. The record high is 100 degrees, which was set in 1886. Yesterday's low temperature was 69 degrees. The normal low is 67. The record low is 53 degrees, which was set in 1976. No precipitation fell yesterday, which leaves the monthly total at 3.47 inches. This is 0.74 inches below the normal amount of 4.21 inches for May. The total precipitation for the year still stands at 16.08 inches, which is 6.92 inches below normal. Sunrise today is at 6.09 a.m. and sunset is at 8.17 p.m. Now let's check on your local forecast. Today, partly cloudy this morning, then becoming mostly cloudy. Highs in the lower 90s. Southwest winds around 5 miles per hour. Tonight, mostly cloudy. A slight chance of showers and thunderstorms in the evening. Lows in the mid-70s. South winds around 5 miles per hour. Chance of rain 20%. Sunday, mostly sunny. Highs in the lower 90s. South winds around 5 miles per hour. Sunday night, mostly clear. Lows in the mid-70s. South winds around 5 miles per hour. Monday, mostly sunny. Highs in the mid-90s. Light and variable winds. Monday night, a slight chance of thunderstorms in the evening.
mostly clear with a slight chance of showers. Lows in the lower 70s. Chance of rain 20%. Tuesday, partly cloudy with a slight chance of showers and thunderstorms. Highs in the mid-90s. Chance of rain 20%. Tuesday night, partly cloudy. A slight chance of showers and thunderstorms in the evening. Lows in the lower 70s. Chance of rain 20%. Wednesday, partly cloudy. Highs in the upper 80s. Wednesday night, partly cloudy. Lows in the upper 60s. Thursday, partly cloudy. Highs in the upper 80s. Thursday night, partly cloudy. Lows in the lower 70s. Friday, mostly cloudy in the morning, then partly cloudy with a slight chance of showers and thunderstorms in the afternoon. Highs in the upper 80s. Chance of rain 20%. 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Be sure to follow us on Facebook. Here's a look at local weather conditions as of 11 a.m. At the top of the hour, skies were mostly sunny in Shreveport. The temperature was 86 degrees at the regional airport. The dew point was 75, making the relative humidity 70%. Winds were west at 9 miles an hour. The pressure was 29.93 inches and steady. The report from Bossier City was not available. And in downtown Shreveport, skies were mostly sunny. The temperature was 87 degrees. And winds were west at 8 miles an hour. Once again in Shreveport, it was 86 degrees with mostly sunny skies at 11 a.m. Around the local area at 11 a.m., in Texarkana, mostly sunny and 91. Wind southwest at 8 miles an hour. El Dorado, mostly sunny and 87. Wind variable at 5 miles an hour. Monroe, Hays and 88. Wind variable at 3 miles an hour. Nacogdoches, sunny and 86. Wind calm. Marshall, sunny and 87. Wind variable at 7 miles an hour. And at Longview, sunny and 86 degrees. Wind south at 9 miles an hour. Elsewhere across the four-state area, over at Dallas, partly sunny and 87. Oklahoma City, mostly sunny and 86. Little Rock, mostly sunny and 82. Jackson, Mississippi, mostly sunny and 86. Baton Rouge, mostly sunny and 86. And at Houston, mostly sunny and 84 degrees. For the most current information, check us out on the web at www.weather.gov/sht. 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The Shreveport Climate Summary for yesterday, May 29, 2026. Yesterday's high temperature was 91 degrees. The normal high is 88. The record high is 100 degrees, which was set in 1886. Yesterday's low temperature was 69 degrees. The normal low is 67. The record low is 53 degrees, which was set in 1976. No precipitation fell yesterday, which leaves the monthly total at 3.47 inches. This is 0.74 inches below the normal amount of 4.21 inches for May. The total precipitation for the year still stands at 16.08 inches, which is 6.92 inches below normal. Sunrise today is at 6.09 a.m. and sunset is at 8.17 p.m. Now let's check on your local forecast. Today, partly cloudy this morning, then becoming mostly cloudy. Highs in the lower 90s.
southwest winds around 5 miles per hour. Tonight, mostly cloudy. A slight chance of showers and thunderstorms in the evening. Lows in the mid-70s. South winds around 5 miles per hour. Chance of rain 20%. Sunday, mostly sunny. Highs in the lower 90s. South winds around 5 miles per hour. Sunday night, mostly clear. Lows in the mid-70s. South winds around 5 miles per hour. Monday, mostly sunny. Highs in the mid-90s. Light and variable winds. Monday night, a slight chance of thunderstorms in the evening. Mostly clear with a slight chance of showers. Lows in the lower 70s. Chance of rain 20%. Tuesday, partly cloudy with a slight chance of showers and thunderstorms. Highs in the mid-90s. Chance of rain 20%. Tuesday night, partly cloudy. A slight chance of showers and thunderstorms in the evening. Lows in the lower 70s. Chance of rain 20%. Wednesday, partly cloudy. Highs in the upper 80s. Wednesday night, partly cloudy. Lows in the upper 60s. Thursday, partly cloudy. Highs in the upper 80s. Thursday night, partly cloudy. Lows in the lower 70s. Friday, mostly cloudy in the morning, then partly cloudy with a slight chance of showers and thunderstorms in the afternoon. Highs in the upper 80s. Chance of rain 20%. 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Be sure to follow us on Facebook. Here's a look at local weather conditions as of 11 a.m. At the top of the hour, skies were mostly sunny in Shreveport. The temperature was 86 degrees at the regional airport. The dew point was 75, making the relative humidity 70%. Winds were west at 9 miles an hour. The pressure was 29.93 inches and steady. The report from Bossier City was not available. And in downtown Shreveport, skies were mostly sunny. The temperature was 87 degrees. And winds were west at 8 miles an hour. Once again in Shreveport, it was 86 degrees with mostly sunny skies at 11 a.m. Around the local area at 11 a.m., in Texarkana, mostly sunny and 91. Wind southwest at 8 miles an hour. El Dorado, mostly sunny and 87. Wind variable at 5 miles an hour. Monroe, Hays and 88. Wind variable at 3 miles an hour. Nacogdoches, sunny and 86. Wind calm. Marshall, sunny and 87. Wind variable at 7 miles an hour. And at Longview, sunny and 86 degrees. Wind south at 9 miles an hour. Elsewhere across the four-state area, over at Dallas, partly sunny and 87. Oklahoma City, mostly sunny and 86. Little Rock, mostly sunny and 82. Jackson, Mississippi, mostly sunny and 86. Baton Rouge, mostly sunny and 86. And at Houston, mostly sunny and 84 degrees. For the most current information, check us out on the web at www.weather.gov/SHP. Around the local area at noon, in Texarkana, partly sunny and 93. Wind south at 8 miles an hour. At El Dorado, it was mostly sunny. Visibility 10 miles. Temperature was 89 degrees, dew point 72. And the pressure was 29.92 inches and falling. Monroe, partly sunny and 91. Wind calm. Nacogdoches, mostly sunny and 87. Wind calm. Marshall, mostly sunny and 90. Wind south at 10 miles an hour. And at Longview, mostly sunny and 88 degrees. Wind southwest at 8 miles an hour.
Elsewhere across the four-state area, over at Dallas, partly sunny and 88. Oklahoma City, mostly sunny and 88. Little Rock, mostly sunny and 85. Jackson, Mississippi, partly sunny and 87. Baton Rouge, mostly sunny and 86. And at Houston, mostly sunny and 86 degrees. For the most current information, check us out on the web at www.weather.gov/SHT. The Shreveport Climate Summary for yesterday, May 29, 2026. Yesterday's high temperature was 91 degrees. The normal high is 88. The record high is 100 degrees, which was set in 1886. Yesterday's low temperature was 69 degrees. The normal low is 67. The record low is 53 degrees, which was set in 1976. No precipitation fell yesterday, which leaves the monthly total at 3.47 inches. This is 0.74 inches below the normal amount of 4.21 inches for May. The total precipitation for the year still stands at 16.08 inches, which is 6.92 inches below normal. Sunrise today is at 6.09 a.m. and sunset is at 8.17 p.m. Now let's check on your local forecast. Today, partly cloudy this morning, then becoming mostly cloudy. Highs in the lower 90s. Southwest winds around 5 miles per hour. Tonight, mostly cloudy. A slight chance of showers and thunderstorms in the evening. Lows in the mid-70s. South winds around 5 miles per hour. Chance of rain 20%. Sunday, mostly sunny. Highs in the lower 90s. South winds around 5 miles per hour. Sunday night, mostly clear. Lows in the mid-70s. South winds around 5 miles per hour. Monday, mostly sunny. Highs in the mid-90s. Light and variable winds. Monday night, a slight chance of thunderstorms in the evening. Mostly clear with a slight chance of showers. Lows in the lower 70s. Chance of rain 20%. Tuesday, partly cloudy with a slight chance of showers and thunderstorms. Highs in the mid-90s. Chance of rain 20%. Tuesday night, partly cloudy. A slight chance of showers and thunderstorms in the evening. Lows in the lower 70s. Chance of rain 20%. Wednesday, partly cloudy. Highs in the upper 80s. Wednesday night, partly cloudy. Lows in the upper 60s. Thursday, partly cloudy. Highs in the upper 80s. Thursday night, partly cloudy. Lows in the lower 70s. Friday, mostly cloudy in the morning, then partly cloudy with a slight chance of showers and thunderstorms in the afternoon. Highs in the upper 80s. Chance of rain 20%. 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Be sure to follow us on Facebook. Here's a look at local weather conditions as of noon. At the top of the hour, skies were mostly sunny in Shreveport. The temperature was 88 degrees at the regional airport. The dew point was 73, making the relative humidity 62%. Winds were south at 7 miles an hour. The pressure was 29.92 inches and falling. The report from Bossier City was not available. And in downtown Shreveport, skies were sunny. The temperature was 88 degrees. And winds were southwest at 6 miles an hour. Once again in Shreveport, it was 88 degrees with mostly sunny skies at noon. Around the local area at noon, in Texarkana, partly sunny and 93. Wind south at 8 miles an hour. At El Dorado, it was mostly sunny. Visibility 10 miles. Temperature was 89 degrees, dew point 72. And the pressure was 29.92 inches, and falling.
Monroe, partly sunny and 91. Wind calm. Natchitoches, mostly sunny and 87. Wind calm. Marshall, mostly sunny and 90. Wind south at 10 miles an hour. And at Longview, mostly sunny and 88 degrees. Wind southwest at 8 miles an hour. Elsewhere across the four-state area, over at Dallas, partly sunny and 88. Oklahoma City, mostly sunny and 88. Little Rock, mostly sunny and 85. Jackson, Mississippi, partly sunny and 87. Baton Rouge, mostly sunny and 86. And at Houston, mostly sunny and 86 degrees. For the most current information, check us out on the web at www.weather.gov/sht. The Shreveport Climate Summary for yesterday, May 29, 2026. Yesterday's high temperature was 91 degrees. The normal high is 88. The record high is 100 degrees, which was set in 1886. Yesterday's low temperature was 69 degrees. The normal low is 67. The record low is 53 degrees, which was set in 1976. No precipitation fell yesterday, which leaves the monthly total at 3.47 inches. This is 0.74 inches below the normal amount of 4.21 inches for May. The total precipitation for the year still stands at 16.08 inches, which is 6.92 inches below normal. Sunrise today is at 6.09 a.m. and sunset is at 8.17 p.m. Now let's check on your local forecast. Today, partly cloudy this morning, then becoming mostly cloudy. Highs in the lower 90s. Southwest winds around 5 miles per hour. Tonight, mostly cloudy. A slight chance of showers and thunderstorms in the evening. Lows in the mid-70s. South winds around 5 miles per hour. Chance of rain 20%. Sunday, mostly sunny. Highs in the lower 90s. South winds around 5 miles per hour. Sunday night, mostly clear. Lows in the mid-70s. South winds around 5 miles per hour. Monday, mostly sunny. Highs in the mid-90s. Light and variable winds. Monday night, a slight chance of thunderstorms in the evening. Mostly clear with a slight chance of showers. Lows in the lower 70s. Chance of rain 20%. Tuesday, partly cloudy with a slight chance of showers and thunderstorms. Highs in the mid-90s. Chance of rain 20%. Tuesday night, partly cloudy. A slight chance of showers and thunderstorms in the evening. Lows in the lower 70s. Chance of rain 20%. Wednesday, partly cloudy. Highs in the upper 80s. Wednesday night, partly cloudy. Lows in the upper 60s. Thursday, partly cloudy. Highs in the upper 80s. Thursday night, partly cloudy. Lows in the lower 70s. Friday, mostly cloudy in the morning, then partly cloudy with a slight chance of showers and thunderstorms in the afternoon. Highs in the upper 80s. Chance of rain 20%. 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Be sure to follow us on Facebook. Here's a look at local weather conditions as of noon. At the top of the hour, skies were mostly sunny in Shreveport. The temperature was 88 degrees at the regional airport.
The dew point was 73, making the relative humidity 62%. Winds were south at 7 miles an hour.

temperature was 89 degrees, dew point 72. And the pressure was 29.92 inches and falling. Monroe, partly sunny and 91. Wind calm. Natchitoches, mostly sunny and 87. Wind calm. Marshall, mostly sunny and 90. Wind south at 10 miles an hour. And at Longview, mostly sunny and 88 degrees. Wind southwest at 8 miles an hour. Elsewhere across the four-state area, over at Dallas, partly sunny and 88. Oklahoma City, mostly sunny and 88. Little Rock, mostly sunny and 85. Jackson, Mississippi, partly sunny and 87. Baton Rouge, mostly sunny and 86. And at Houston, mostly sunny and 86 degrees. For the most current information, check us out on the web at www.weather.gov/sht. The Shreveport Climate Summary for yesterday, May 29, 2026. Yesterday's high temperature was 91 degrees. The normal high is 88. The record high is 100 degrees, which was set in 1886. Yesterday's low temperature was 69 degrees. The normal low is 67. The record low is 53 degrees, which was set in 1976. No precipitation fell yesterday, which leaves the monthly total at 3.47 inches. This is 0.74 inches below the normal amount of 4.21 inches for May. The total precipitation for the year still stands at 16.08 inches, which is 6.92 inches below normal. Sunrise today is at 6.09 a.m. and sunset is at 8.17 p.m. Now let's check on your local forecast. Today, partly cloudy this morning, then becoming mostly cloudy. Highs in the lower 90s. Southwest winds around 5 miles per hour. Tonight, mostly cloudy. A slight chance of showers and thunderstorms in the evening. Lows in the mid-70s. South winds around 5 miles per hour. Chance of rain 20%. Sunday, mostly sunny. Highs in the lower 90s. South winds around 5 miles per hour. Sunday night, mostly clear. Lows in the mid-70s. South winds around 5 miles per hour. Monday, mostly sunny. Highs in the mid-90s. Light and variable winds. Monday night, a slight chance of thunderstorms in the evening. Mostly clear with a slight chance of showers. Lows in the lower 70s. Chance of rain 20%. Tuesday, partly cloudy with a slight chance of showers and thunderstorms. Highs in the mid-90s. Chance of rain 20%. Tuesday night, partly cloudy. A slight chance of showers and thunderstorms in the evening. Lows in the lower 70s. Chance of rain 20%. Wednesday, partly cloudy. Highs in the upper 80s. Wednesday night, partly cloudy. Lows in the upper 60s. Thursday, partly cloudy. Highs in the upper 80s. Thursday night, partly cloudy. Lows in the lower 70s. Friday, mostly cloudy in the morning, then partly cloudy with a slight chance of showers and thunderstorms in the afternoon. Highs in the upper 80s. Chance of rain 20%. 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Be sure to follow us on Facebook. Here's a look at local weather conditions as of noon. At the top of the hour, skies were mostly sunny in Shreveport. The temperature was 88 degrees at the regional airport. The dew point was 73, making the relative humidity 62%. Winds were south at 7 miles an hour. The pressure was 29.92 inches and falling. The report from Bossier City was not available. And in downtown Shreveport, skies were sunny. The temperature was 88 degrees. And winds were southwest.

6 miles an hour. Once again in Shreveport, it was 88 degrees with mostly sunny skies at noon. Around the local area at noon, in Texarkana, partly sunny and 93. Wind south at 8 miles an hour. At El Dorado, it was mostly sunny. Visibility 10 miles. Temperature was 89 degrees, dew point 72. And the pressure was 29.92 inches, and falling. Monroe, partly sunny and 91. Wind calm. Natchitoches, mostly sunny and 87. Wind calm. Marshall, mostly sunny and 90. Wind south at 10 miles an hour. And at Longview, mostly sunny and 88 degrees. Wind southwest at 8 miles an hour. Elsewhere across the four-state area, over at Dallas, partly sunny and 88. Oklahoma City, mostly sunny and 88. Little Rock, mostly sunny and 85. Jackson, Mississippi, partly sunny and 87. Baton Rouge, mostly sunny and 86. And at Houston, mostly sunny and 86 degrees. For the most current information, check us out on the web at www.weather.gov/sht. Here is your area's open water boating forecast. Wind gusts may be higher. Today, becoming mostly cloudy. Highs in the lower 90s. Southwest winds 5 to 10 miles per hour. Tonight, mostly cloudy with a 20% chance of showers and thunderstorms in the early evening, then mostly cloudy from mid-evening through the overnight. Lows in the mid-70s. South winds 5 to 10 miles per hour. Sunday, mostly sunny. Highs in the lower 90s. South winds 5 to 10 miles per hour. Sunday night, mostly clear. Lows in the mid-70s. South winds 5 to 10 miles per hour. Monday, mostly sunny. Highs in the mid-90s. Southwest winds 5 to 10 miles per hour. Monday night, mostly clear. Slight chance of showers and thunderstorms in the evening. Lows in the lower 70s. Chance of precipitation 20%. Tuesday, partly cloudy. Highs in the mid-90s. Tuesday night, partly cloudy. A 20% chance of showers and thunderstorms in the evening. Lows around 70. Wednesday, partly cloudy. Highs around 90. Wednesday night, partly cloudy. Lows in the upper 60s. Thursday, partly cloudy. Highs around 90. Thursday night, partly cloudy. Lows around 70. Friday, mostly cloudy in the morning, then partly cloudy with a 20% chance of showers and thunderstorms in the afternoon. Highs around 90. The Shreveport Climate Summary for yesterday, May 29, 2026. Yesterday's high temperature was 91 degrees. The normal high is 88. The record high is 100 degrees, which was set in 1886. Yesterday's low temperature was 69 degrees. The normal low is 67. The record low is 53 degrees, which was set in 1976. No precipitation fell yesterday, which leaves the monthly total at 3.47 inches. This is 0.74 inches below the normal amount of 4.21 inches for May. The total precipitation for the year still stands at 16.08 inches, which is 6.92 inches below normal. Sunrise today is at 6.09 a.m. and sunset is at 8.17 p.m. Now let's check on your local forecast. Today, partly cloudy this morning, then becoming mostly cloudy. Highs in the lower 90s. Southwest winds around 5 miles per hour. Tonight, mostly cloudy. A slight chance of showers and thunderstorms in the evening. Lows in the mid-70s. South winds around 5 miles per hour. Chance of rain 20%. Sunday, mostly sunny. Highs

in the lower 90s. South winds around 5 miles per hour. Sunday night, mostly clear. Lows in the mid 70s. South winds around 5 miles per hour. Monday, mostly sunny. Highs in the mid 90s. Light and variable winds. Monday night, a slight chance of thunderstorms in the evening. Mostly clear with a slight chance of showers. Lows in the lower 70s. Chance of rain 20%. Tuesday, partly cloudy with a slight chance of showers and thunderstorms. Highs in the mid-90s. Chance of rain 20%. Tuesday night, partly cloudy. A slight chance of showers and thunderstorms in the evening. Lows in the lower 70s. Chance of rain 20%. Wednesday, partly cloudy. Highs in the upper 80s. Wednesday night, partly cloudy. Lows in the upper 60s. Thursday, partly cloudy. Highs in the upper 80s. Thursday night, partly cloudy. Lows in the lower 70s. Friday, mostly cloudy in the morning, then partly cloudy with a slight chance of showers and thunderstorms in the afternoon. Highs in the upper 80s. Chance of rain 20%. 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Be sure to follow us on Facebook. Here's a look at local weather conditions as of noon. At the top of the hour, skies were mostly sunny in Shreveport. The temperature was 88 degrees at the regional airport. The dew point was 73, making the relative humidity 62%. Winds were south at 7 miles an hour. The pressure was 29.92 inches and falling. The report from Bossier City was not available. And in downtown Shreveport, skies were sunny. The temperature was 88 degrees. And winds were southwest at 6 miles an hour. Once again in Shreveport, it was 88 degrees with mostly sunny skies at noon. 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Around the local area at noon, in Texarkana, partly sunny and 93. Wind south at 8 miles an hour. At El Dorado, it was mostly sunny. Visibility 10 miles. Temperature was 89 degrees, dew point 72. And the pressure was 29.92 inches and falling. Monroe, partly sunny and 91. Wind calm. Natchitoches, mostly sunny and 87. Wind calm. Marshall, mostly sunny and 90. Wind south at 10 miles an hour. And at Longview, mostly sunny and 88 degrees. Wind southwest at 8 miles an hour. Elsewhere across the four-state area, over at Dallas, partly sunny and 88. Oklahoma City, mostly sunny and 88. Little Rock, mostly sunny and 85. Jackson, Mississippi, partly sunny and 87. Baton Rouge, mostly sunny and 86. And at Houston, mostly sunny and 86 degrees. For the most current information, check us out on the web at www.weather.gov/SHP. The Shreveport Climate Summary for yesterday, May 29, 2026. Yesterday's high temperature was 91 degrees. The normal high is 88. The record high is 100 degrees, which was set in 1886. Yesterday's low temperature was 69 degrees. The normal low is 67. The record low is 53 degrees, which was set in 1976.
No precipitation fell yesterday, which leaves the monthly total at 3.47 inches. This is 0.74 inches below the normal amount of 4.21 inches for May. The total precipitation for the year still stands at 16.08 inches, which is 6.92 inches below normal. Sunrise today is at 6.09 a.m. and sunset is at 8.17 p.m. Now let's check on your local forecast. Today, partly cloudy this morning, then becoming mostly cloudy. Highs in the lower 90s. Southwest winds around 5 miles per hour. Tonight, mostly cloudy. A slight chance of showers and thunderstorms in the evening. Lows in the mid-70s. South winds around 5 miles per hour. Chance of rain 20%. Sunday, mostly sunny. Highs in the lower 90s. South winds around 5 miles per hour. Sunday night, mostly clear. Lows in the mid-70s. South winds around 5 miles per hour. Monday, mostly sunny. Highs in the mid-90s. Light and variable winds. Monday night, a slight chance of thunderstorms in the evening. Mostly clear with a slight chance of showers. Lows in the lower 70s. Chance of rain 20%. Tuesday, partly cloudy with a slight chance of showers and thunderstorms. Highs in the mid-90s. Chance of rain 20%. Tuesday night, partly cloudy. A slight chance of showers and thunderstorms in the evening. Lows in the lower 70s. Chance of rain 20%. Wednesday, partly cloudy. Highs in the upper 80s. Wednesday night, partly cloudy. Lows in the upper 60s. Thursday, partly cloudy. Highs in the upper 80s. Thursday night, partly cloudy. Lows in the lower 70s. Friday, mostly cloudy in the morning, then partly cloudy with a slight chance of showers and thunderstorms in the afternoon. Highs in the upper 80s. Chance of rain 20%. 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Be sure to follow us on Facebook. Here's a look at local weather conditions as of noon. At the top of the hour, skies were mostly sunny in Shreveport. The temperature was 88 degrees at the regional airport. The dew point was 73, making the relative humidity 62%. Winds were south at 7 miles an hour. The pressure was 29.92 inches and falling. The report from Bossier City was not available. And in downtown Shreveport, skies were sunny. The temperature was 88 degrees. And winds were southwest at 6 miles an hour. Once again in Shreveport, it was 88 degrees with mostly sunny skies at noon. Around the local area at noon, in Texarkana, partly sunny and 93. Wind south at 8 miles an hour. At El Dorado, it was mostly sunny. Visibility 10 miles. Temperature was 89 degrees, dew point 72. And the pressure was 29.92 inches and falling. Monroe, partly sunny and 91. Wind calm. Natchitoches, mostly sunny and 87. Wind calm. Marshall, mostly sunny and 90. Wind south at 10 miles an hour. And at Longview, mostly sunny and 88 degrees. Wind southwest at 8 miles an hour. Elsewhere across the four-state area, over at Dallas, partly sunny and 88. Oklahoma City, mostly sunny and 88. Little Rock, mostly sunny and 85. Jackson, Mississippi, partly sunny and 87. Baton Rouge, mostly sunny and 86. And at Houston, mostly sunny and 86 degrees. For the most current information, check us out on the web at www.weather.gov/sht. The Shreveport Climate Summary for yesterday, May 29, 2026.
Yesterday's high temperature was 91 degrees. The normal high is 88. The record high is 100 degrees, which was set in 1886. Yesterday's low temperature was 69 degrees. The normal low is 67. The record low is 53 degrees, which was set in 1976. No precipitation fell yesterday, which leaves the monthly total at 3.47 inches. This is 0.74 inches below the normal amount of 4.21 inches for May. The total precipitation for the year still stands at 16.08 inches, which is 6.92 inches below normal. Sunrise today is at 6.09 a.m. and sunset is at 8.17 p.m. Now let's check on your local forecast. Today, partly cloudy this morning, then becoming mostly cloudy. Highs in the lower 90s. Southwest winds around 5 miles per hour. Tonight, mostly cloudy. A slight chance of showers and thunderstorms in the evening. Lows in the mid-70s. South winds around 5 miles per hour. Chance of rain 20%. Sunday, mostly sunny. Highs in the lower 90s. South winds around 5 miles per hour. Sunday night, mostly clear. Lows in the mid-70s. South winds around 5 miles per hour. Monday, mostly sunny. Highs in the mid-90s. Light and variable winds. Monday night, a slight chance of thunderstorms in the evening. Mostly clear with a slight chance of showers. Lows in the lower 70s. Chance of rain 20%. Tuesday, partly cloudy with a slight chance of showers and thunderstorms. Highs in the mid-90s. Chance of rain 20%. Tuesday night, partly cloudy. A slight chance of showers and thunderstorms in the evening. Lows in the lower 70s. Chance of rain 20%. Wednesday, partly cloudy. Highs in the upper 80s. Wednesday night, partly cloudy. Lows in the upper 60s. Thursday, partly cloudy. Highs in the upper 80s. Thursday night, partly cloudy. Lows in the lower 70s. Friday, mostly cloudy in the morning, then partly cloudy with a slight chance of showers and thunderstorms in the afternoon. Highs in the upper 80s. Chance of rain 20%. 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Be sure to follow us on Facebook. Here's a look at local weather conditions as of noon. At the top of the hour, skies were mostly sunny in Shreveport. The temperature was 88 degrees at the regional airport. The dew point was 73, making the relative humidity 62%. Winds were south at 7 miles an hour. The pressure was 29.92 inches and falling. The report from Bossier City was not available. And in downtown Shreveport, skies were sunny. The temperature was 88 degrees. And winds were southwest at 6 miles an hour. Once again in Shreveport, it was 88 degrees with mostly sunny skies at noon. Around the local area at noon, in Texarkana, partly sunny and 93. Wind south at 8 miles an hour. At El Dorado, it was mostly sunny. Visibility 10 miles. Temperature was 89 degrees, dew point 72. And the pressure was 29.92 inches and falling. Monroe, partly sunny and 91. Wind calm. Nacogdoches, mostly sunny and 87. Wind calm. Marshall, mostly sunny and 90. Wind south at 10 miles an hour. And at Longview, mostly sunny and 88 degrees. Wind southwest at 8 miles an hour. Elsewhere across the four-state area, over at Dallas, partly sunny and 88. Oklahoma City, mostly sunny and 88. Little Rock, mostly sunny and 85.
Jackson, Mississippi, partly sunny and 87. Baton Rouge, mostly sunny and 86. And at Houston, mostly sunny and 86 degrees. For the most current information, check us out on the web at www.weather.gov/sht. The Shreveport Climate Summary for yesterday, May 29, 2026. Yesterday's high temperature was 91 degrees. The normal high is 88. The record high is 100 degrees, which was set in 1886. Yesterday's low temperature was 69 degrees. The normal low is 67. The record low is 53 degrees, which was set in 1976. No precipitation fell yesterday, which leaves the monthly total at 3.47 inches. This is 0.74 inches below the normal amount of 4.21 inches for May. The total precipitation for the year still stands at 16.08 inches, which is 6.92 inches below normal. Sunrise today is at 6.09 a.m. and sunset is at 8.17 p.m. Now let's check on your local forecast. Today, partly cloudy this morning, then becoming mostly cloudy. Highs in the lower 90s. Southwest winds around 5 miles per hour. Tonight, mostly cloudy. A slight chance of showers and thunderstorms in the evening. Lows in the mid-70s. South winds around 5 miles per hour. Chance of rain 20%. Sunday, mostly sunny. Highs in the lower 90s. South winds around 5 miles per hour. Sunday night, mostly clear. Lows in the mid-70s. South winds around 5 miles per hour. Monday, mostly sunny. Highs in the mid-90s. Light and variable winds. Monday night, a slight chance of thunderstorms in the evening. Mostly clear with a slight chance of showers. Lows in the lower 70s. Chance of rain 20%. Tuesday, partly cloudy with a slight chance of showers and thunderstorms. Highs in the mid-90s. Chance of rain 20%. Tuesday night, partly cloudy. A slight chance of showers and thunderstorms in the evening. Lows in the lower 70s. Chance of rain 20%. Wednesday, partly cloudy. Highs in the upper 80s. Wednesday night, partly cloudy. Lows in the upper 60s. Thursday, partly cloudy. Highs in the upper 80s. Thursday night, partly cloudy. Lows in the lower 70s. Friday, mostly cloudy in the morning, then partly cloudy with a slight chance of showers and thunderstorms in the afternoon. Highs in the upper 80s. Chance of rain 20%. 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Be sure to follow us on Facebook. Here's a look at local weather conditions as of noon. At the top of the hour, skies were mostly sunny in Shreveport. The temperature was 88 degrees at the regional airport. The dew point was 73, making the relative humidity 62%. Winds were south at 7 miles an hour. The pressure was 29.92 inches and falling. The report from Bossier City was not available. And in downtown Shreveport, skies were sunny. The temperature was 88 degrees. And winds were southwest at 6 miles an hour. Once again in Shreveport, it was 88 degrees with mostly sunny skies at noon. Around the local area at noon, in Texarkana, partly sunny and 93. Wind south at 8 miles an hour.
at El Dorado. It was mostly sunny. Visibility 10 miles. Temperature was 89 degrees, dew point 72. And the pressure was 29.92 inches and falling. Monroe, partly sunny and 91. Wind calm. Natchitoches, mostly sunny and 87. Wind calm. Marshall, mostly sunny and 90. Wind south at 10 miles an hour. And at Longview, mostly sunny and 88 degrees. Wind southwest at 8 miles an hour. Elsewhere across the four-state area, over at Dallas, partly sunny and 88. Oklahoma City, mostly sunny and 88. Little Rock, mostly sunny and 85. Jackson, Mississippi, partly sunny and 87. Baton Rouge, mostly sunny and 86. And at Houston, mostly sunny and 86 degrees. For the most current information, check us out on the web at www.weather.gov/sht. The Shreveport Climate Summary for yesterday, May 29, 2026. Yesterday's high temperature was 91 degrees. The normal high is 88. The record high is 100 degrees, which was set in 1886. Yesterday's low temperature was 69 degrees. The normal low is 67. The record low is 53 degrees, which was set in 1976. No precipitation fell yesterday, which leaves the monthly total at 3.47 inches. This is 0.74 inches below the normal amount of 4.21 inches for May. The total precipitation for the year still stands at 16.08 inches, which is 6.92 inches below normal. Sunrise today is at 6.09 a.m. and sunset is at 8.17 p.m. Now let's check on your local forecast. Today, partly cloudy this morning, then becoming mostly cloudy. Highs in the lower 90s. Southwest winds around 5 miles per hour. Tonight, mostly cloudy. A slight chance of showers and thunderstorms in the evening. Lows in the mid-70s. South winds around 5 miles per hour. Chance of rain 20%. Sunday, mostly sunny. Highs in the lower 90s. South winds around 5 miles per hour. Sunday night, mostly clear. Lows in the mid-70s. South winds around 5 miles per hour. Monday, mostly sunny. Highs in the mid-90s. Light and variable winds. Monday night, a slight chance of thunderstorms in the evening. Mostly clear with a slight chance of showers. Lows in the lower 70s. Chance of rain 20%. Tuesday, partly cloudy with a slight chance of showers and thunderstorms. Highs in the mid-90s. Chance of rain 20%. Tuesday night, partly cloudy. A slight chance of showers and thunderstorms in the evening. Lows in the lower 70s. Chance of rain 20%. Wednesday, partly cloudy. Highs in the upper 80s. Wednesday night, partly cloudy. Lows in the upper 60s. Thursday, partly cloudy. Highs in the upper 80s. Thursday night, partly cloudy. Lows in the lower 70s. Friday, mostly cloudy in the morning, then partly cloudy with a slight chance of showers and thunderstorms in the afternoon. Highs in the upper 80s. Chance of rain 20%. 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Be sure to follow us on Facebook. Here's a look at local weather conditions as of noon. At the top of the hour, skies were mostly sunny in Shreveport. The temperature was 88 degrees at the regional airport. The dew point was 73, making the relative humidity 62%. Winds were south at 7 miles an hour. The pressure was 29.92 inches and falling. The report from Bossier City was not available.
and in downtown Shreveport, skies were sunny. The temperature was 88 degrees, and winds were southwest at 6 miles an hour. Once again in Shreveport, it was 88 degrees with mostly sunny skies at noon. Around the local area at noon, in Texarkana, partly sunny and 93. Wind south at 8 miles an hour. At El Dorado, it was mostly sunny. Visibility 10 miles. Temperature was 89 degrees, dew point 72. And the pressure was 29.92 inches and falling. Monroe, partly sunny and 91. Wind calm. Natchitoches, mostly sunny and 87. Wind calm. Marshall, mostly sunny and 90. Wind south at 10 miles an hour. And at Longview, mostly sunny and 88 degrees. Wind southwest at 8 miles an hour. Elsewhere across the four-state area, over at Dallas, partly sunny and 88. Oklahoma City, mostly sunny and 88. Little Rock, mostly sunny and 85. Jackson, Mississippi, partly sunny and 87. Baton Rouge, mostly sunny and 86. And at Houston, mostly sunny and 86 degrees. For the most current information, check us out on the web at www.weather.gov/sht. Here is your area's open water boating forecast. Wind gusts may be higher. Today, becoming mostly cloudy. Highs in the lower 90s. Southwest winds 5 to 10 miles per hour. Tonight, mostly cloudy with a 20% chance of showers and thunderstorms in the early evening, then mostly cloudy from mid-evening through the overnight. Lows in the mid-70s. South winds 5 to 10 miles per hour. Sunday, mostly sunny. Highs in the lower 90s. South winds 5 to 10 miles per hour. Sunday night, mostly clear. Lows in the mid-70s. South winds 5 to 10 miles per hour. Monday, mostly sunny. Highs in the mid-90s. Southwest winds 5 to 10 miles per hour. Monday night, mostly clear. Slight chance of showers and thunderstorms in the evening. Lows in the lower 70s. Chance of precipitation 20%. Tuesday, partly cloudy. Highs in the mid-90s. Tuesday night, partly cloudy. A 20% chance of showers and thunderstorms in the evening. Lows around 70. Wednesday, partly cloudy. Highs around 90. Wednesday night, partly cloudy. Lows in the upper 60s. Thursday, partly cloudy. Highs around 90. Thursday night, partly cloudy. Lows around 70. Friday, mostly cloudy in the morning, then partly cloudy with a 20% chance of showers and thunderstorms in the afternoon. Highs around 90. The Shreveport Climate Summary for yesterday, May 29, 2026. Yesterday's high temperature was 91 degrees. The normal high is 88. The record high is 100 degrees, which was set in 1886. Yesterday's low temperature was 69 degrees. The normal low is 67. The record low is 53 degrees, which was set in 1976. No precipitation fell yesterday, which leaves the monthly total at 3.47 inches. This is 0.74 inches below the normal amount of 4.21 inches for May. The total precipitation for the year still stands at 16.08 inches, which is 6.92 inches below normal. Sunrise today is at 6.09 a.m. and sunset is at 8.17 p.m. Now let's check on your local forecast. Today, partly cloudy this morning, then becoming mostly cloudy. Highs in the lower 90s. Southwest winds around 5 miles per hour. Tonight, mostly cloudy. A slight chance of showers and thunderstorms in the evening. Lows in the mid-70s. South winds around 5 miles per hour.
chance of rain 20%. Sunday, mostly sunny. Highs in the lower 90s. South winds around 5 miles per hour. Sunday night, mostly clear. Lows in the mid-70s. South winds around 5 miles per hour. Monday, mostly sunny. Highs in the mid-90s. Light and variable winds. Monday night, a slight chance of thunderstorms in the evening. Mostly clear with a slight chance of showers. Lows in the lower 70s. Chance of rain 20%. Tuesday, partly cloudy with a slight chance of showers and thunderstorms. Highs in the mid-90s. Chance of rain 20%. Tuesday night, partly cloudy. A slight chance of showers and thunderstorms in the evening. Lows in the lower 70s. Chance of rain 20%. Wednesday, partly cloudy. Highs in the upper 80s. Wednesday night, partly cloudy. Lows in the upper 60s. Thursday, partly cloudy. Highs in the upper 80s. Thursday night, partly cloudy. Lows in the lower 70s. Friday, mostly cloudy in the morning, then partly cloudy with a slight chance of showers and thunderstorms in the afternoon. Highs in the upper 80s. Chance of rain 20%. 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Be sure to follow us on Facebook. Here's a look at local weather conditions as of noon. At the top of the hour, skies were mostly sunny in Shreveport. The temperature was 88 degrees at the regional airport. The dew point was 73, making the relative humidity 62%. Winds were south at 7 miles an hour. The pressure was 29.92 inches and falling. The report from Bossier City was not available. And in downtown Shreveport, skies were sunny. The temperature was 88 degrees. And winds were southwest at 6 miles an hour. Once again in Shreveport, it was 88 degrees with mostly sunny skies at noon. Around the local area at noon, in Texarkana, partly sunny and 93. Wind south at 8 miles an hour. At El Dorado, it was mostly sunny. Visibility 10 miles. Temperature was 89 degrees, dew point 72. And the pressure was 29.92 inches and falling. Monroe, partly sunny and 91. Wind calm. Natchitoches, mostly sunny and 87. Wind calm. Marshall, mostly sunny and 90. Wind south at 10 miles an hour. And at Longview, mostly sunny and 88 degrees. Wind southwest at 8 miles an hour. Elsewhere across the four-state area, over at Dallas, partly sunny and 88. Oklahoma City, mostly sunny and 88. Little Rock, mostly sunny and 85. Jackson, Mississippi, partly sunny and 87. Baton Rouge, mostly sunny and 86. And at Houston, mostly sunny and 86 degrees. For the most current information, check us out on the web at www.weather.gov/sht. 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The Shreveport climate summary for yesterday, May 29, 2026. Yesterday's high temperature was 91 degrees. The normal high is 88. The record high is 100 degrees, which was set in 1886. Yesterday's low temperature was 69 degrees. The normal low is 67. The record low is 53 degrees, which was set in 1976.
No precipitation fell yesterday, which leaves the monthly total at 3.47 inches. This is 0.74 inches below the normal amount of 4.21 inches for May. The total precipitation for the year still stands at 16.08 inches, which is 6.92 inches below normal. Sunrise today is at 6.09 a.m. and sunset is at 8.17 p.m. Now let's check on your local forecast. Today, partly cloudy this morning, then becoming mostly cloudy. Highs in the lower 90s. Southwest winds around 5 miles per hour. Tonight, mostly cloudy. A slight chance of showers and thunderstorms in the evening. Lows in the mid-70s. South winds around 5 miles per hour. Chance of rain 20%. Sunday, mostly sunny. Highs in the lower 90s. South winds around 5 miles per hour. Sunday night, mostly clear. Lows in the mid-70s. South winds around 5 miles per hour. Monday, mostly sunny. Highs in the mid-90s. Light and variable winds. Monday night, a slight chance of thunderstorms in the evening. Mostly clear with a slight chance of showers. Lows in the lower 70s. Chance of rain 20%. Tuesday, partly cloudy with a slight chance of showers and thunderstorms. Highs in the mid-90s. Chance of rain 20%. Tuesday night, partly cloudy. A slight chance of showers and thunderstorms in the evening. Lows in the lower 70s. Chance of rain 20%. Wednesday, partly cloudy. Highs in the upper 80s. Wednesday night, partly cloudy. Lows in the upper 60s. Thursday, partly cloudy. Highs in the upper 80s. Thursday night, partly cloudy. Lows in the lower 70s. Friday, mostly cloudy in the morning, then partly cloudy with a slight chance of showers and thunderstorms in the afternoon. Highs in the upper 80s. Chance of rain 20%. 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Be sure to follow us on Facebook. Here's a look at local weather conditions as of noon. At the top of the hour, skies were mostly sunny in Shreveport. The temperature was 88 degrees at the regional airport. The dew point was 73, making the relative humidity 62%. Winds were south at 7 miles an hour. The pressure was 29.92 inches and falling. The report from Bossier City was not available. And in downtown Shreveport, skies were sunny. The temperature was 88 degrees. And winds were southwest at 6 miles an hour. Once again in Shreveport, it was 88 degrees with mostly sunny skies at noon. 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Be sure to follow us on Facebook. Here's a look at local weather conditions as of 1 p.m. At the top of the hour, skies were partly sunny in Shreveport. The temperature was 90 degrees at the regional airport. The dew point was 73, making the relative humidity 58%. Winds were south at 6 miles an hour. The pressure was 29.90 inches and falling. In Bossier City, at Barksdale Air Force Base, skies were mostly sunny, with a temperature of 93 degrees. The dew point was 72, making the relative humidity 50%, producing a heat index of 101. Winds were calm. The pressure was 29.90 inches and falling. And in downtown Shreveport, skies were mostly sunny. The temperature was 90 degrees. And winds were variable at 5 miles an hour. Once again in Shreveport, it was 90 degrees with partly sunny skies at 1 p.m. Around the local area at 1 p.m., in Texarkana, partly sunny and 93. Wind calm. El Dorado, partly sunny and 88.
Wind southwest at 5 miles an hour. Monroe, partly sunny and 90. Wind calm. Natchitoches, sunny and 89. Wind calm. Marshall, partly sunny and 91. Wind south at 8 miles an hour. And at Longview, partly sunny and 90 degrees. Wind southwest at 7 miles an hour. Elsewhere across the four-state area, over at Dallas, partly sunny and 89. Oklahoma City, partly sunny and 89. Little Rock, mostly sunny and 87. Jackson, Mississippi, partly sunny and 87. Baton Rouge, mostly sunny and 88. And at Houston, mostly sunny and 88 degrees. For the most current information, check us out on the web at www.weather.gov/sht. The Shreveport Climate Summary for yesterday, May 29, 2026. Yesterday's high temperature was 91 degrees. The normal high is 88. The record high is 100 degrees, which was set in 1886. Yesterday's low temperature was 69 degrees. The normal low is 67. The record low is 53 degrees, which was set in 1976. No precipitation fell yesterday, which leaves the monthly total at 3.47 inches. This is 0.74 inches below the normal amount of 4.21 inches for May. The total precipitation for the year still stands at 16.08 inches, which is 6.92 inches below normal. Sunrise today is at 6.09 a.m. and sunset is at 8.17 p.m. Now let's check on your local forecast. Today, partly cloudy this morning, then becoming mostly cloudy. Highs in the lower 90s. Southwest winds around 5 miles per hour. Tonight, mostly cloudy. A slight chance of showers and thunderstorms in the evening. Lows in the mid-70s. South winds around 5 miles per hour. Chance of rain 20%. Sunday, mostly sunny. Highs in the lower 90s. South winds around 5 miles per hour. Sunday night, mostly clear. Lows in the mid-70s. South winds around 5 miles per hour. Monday, mostly sunny. Highs in the mid-90s. Light and variable winds. Monday night, a slight chance of thunderstorms in the evening. Mostly clear with a slight chance of showers. Lows in the lower 70s. Chance of rain 20%. Tuesday, partly cloudy with a slight chance of showers and thunderstorms. Highs in the mid-90s. Chance of rain 20%. Tuesday night, partly cloudy. A slight chance of showers and thunderstorms in the evening. Lows in the lower 70s. Chance of rain 20%. Wednesday, partly cloudy. Highs in the upper 80s. Wednesday night, partly cloudy. Lows in the upper 60s. Thursday, partly cloudy. Highs in the upper 80s. Thursday night, partly cloudy. Lows in the lower 70s. Friday, mostly cloudy in the morning, then partly cloudy with a slight chance of showers and thunderstorms in the afternoon. Highs in the upper 80s. Chance of rain 20%. 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Be sure to follow us on Facebook. Here's a look at local weather conditions as of 1 p.m. At the top of the hour, skies were partly sunny in Shreveport. The temperature was 90 degrees at the regional airport. The dew point was 73, making the relative humidity 58%. Winds were south at 6 miles an hour. The pressure was 29.90 inches and falling. In Bossier City, at Barksdale Air Force Base, skies were mostly sunny, with a temperature of 93 degrees. The dew point was 72, making the relative humidity 50%, producing a heat index of 101. Winds were calm.
the pressure was 29.90 inches and falling. And in downtown Shreveport, skies were mostly sunny. The temperature was 90 degrees. And winds were variable at 5 miles an hour. Once again in Shreveport, it was 90 degrees with partly sunny skies at 1 p.m. Around the local area at 1 p.m., in Texarkana, partly sunny and 93. Wind calm. El Dorado, partly sunny and 88. Wind southwest at 5 miles an hour. Monroe, partly sunny and 90. Wind calm. Natchitoches, sunny and 89. Wind calm. Marshall, partly sunny and 91. Wind south at 8 miles an hour. And at Longview, partly sunny and 90 degrees. Wind southwest at 7 miles an hour. Elsewhere across the four-state area, over at Dallas, partly sunny and 89. Oklahoma City, partly sunny and 89. Little Rock, mostly sunny and 87. Jackson, Mississippi, partly sunny and 87. Baton Rouge, mostly sunny and 88. And at Houston, mostly sunny and 88 degrees. For the most current information, check us out on the web at www.weather.gov/sht. The Shreveport Climate Summary for yesterday, May 29, 2026. Yesterday's high temperature was 91 degrees. The normal high is 88. The record high is 100 degrees, which was set in 1886. Yesterday's low temperature was 69 degrees. The normal low is 67. The record low is 53 degrees, which was set in 1976. No precipitation fell yesterday, which leaves the monthly total at 3.47 inches. This is 0.74 inches below the normal amount of 4.21 inches for May. The total precipitation for the year still stands at 16.08 inches, which is 6.92 inches below normal. Sunrise today is at 6.09 a.m. and sunset is at 8.17 p.m. Now let's check on your local forecast. Today, partly cloudy this morning, then becoming mostly cloudy. Highs in the lower 90s. Southwest winds around 5 miles per hour. Tonight, mostly cloudy. A slight chance of showers and thunderstorms in the evening. Lows in the mid-70s. South winds around 5 miles per hour. Chance of rain 20%. Sunday, mostly sunny. Highs in the lower 90s. South winds around 5 miles per hour. Sunday night, mostly clear. Lows in the mid-70s. South winds around 5 miles per hour. Monday, mostly sunny. Highs in the mid-90s. Light and variable winds. Monday night, a slight chance of thunderstorms in the evening. Mostly clear with a slight chance of showers. Lows in the lower 70s. Chance of rain 20%. Tuesday, partly cloudy with a slight chance of showers and thunderstorms. Highs in the mid-90s. Chance of rain 20%. Tuesday night, partly cloudy. A slight chance of showers and thunderstorms in the evening. Lows in the lower 70s. Chance of rain 20%. Wednesday, partly cloudy. Highs in the upper 80s. Wednesday night, partly cloudy. Lows in the upper 60s. Thursday, partly cloudy. Highs in the upper 80s. Thursday night, partly cloudy. Lows in the lower 70s. Friday, mostly cloudy in the morning, then partly cloudy with a slight chance of showers and thunderstorms in the afternoon. Highs in the upper 80s. Chance of rain 20%. 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

point was 72, making the relative humidity 50%, producing a heat index of 101. Winds were calm. The pressure was 29.90 inches and falling. And in downtown Shreveport, skies were mostly sunny. The temperature was 90 degrees. And winds were variable at 5 miles an hour. Once again in Shreveport, it was 90 degrees with partly sunny skies at 1 p.m. Around the local area at 1 p.m., in Texarkana, partly sunny and 93. Wind calm. El Dorado, partly sunny and 88. Wind southwest at 5 miles an hour. Monroe, partly sunny and 90. Wind calm. Natchitoches, sunny and 89. Wind calm. Marshall, partly sunny and 91. Wind south at 8 miles an hour. And at Longview, partly sunny and 90 degrees. Wind southwest at 7 miles an hour. Elsewhere across the four-state area, over at Dallas, partly sunny and 89. Oklahoma City, partly sunny and 89. Little Rock, mostly sunny and 87. Jackson, Mississippi, partly sunny and 87. Baton Rouge, mostly sunny and 88. And at Houston, mostly sunny and 88 degrees. For the most current information, check us out on the web at www.weather.gov/sht. The Shreveport Climate Summary for yesterday, May 29, 2026. Yesterday's high temperature was 91 degrees. The normal high is 88. The record high is 100 degrees, which was set in 1886. Yesterday's low temperature was 69 degrees. The normal low is 67. The record low is 53 degrees, which was set in 1976. No precipitation fell yesterday, which leaves the monthly total at 3.47 inches. This is 0.74 inches below the normal amount of 4.21 inches for May. The total precipitation for the year still stands at 16.08 inches, which is 6.92 inches below normal. Sunrise today is at 6.09 a.m. and sunset is at 8.17 p.m. Now let's check on your local forecast. Today, partly cloudy this morning, then becoming mostly cloudy. Highs in the lower 90s. Southwest winds around 5 miles per hour. Tonight, mostly cloudy. A slight chance of showers and thunderstorms in the evening. Lows in the mid-70s. South winds around 5 miles per hour. Chance of rain 20%. Sunday, mostly sunny. Highs in the lower 90s. South winds around 5 miles per hour. Sunday night, mostly clear. Lows in the mid-70s. South winds around 5 miles per hour. Monday, mostly sunny. Highs in the mid-90s. Light and variable winds. Monday night, a slight chance of thunderstorms in the evening. Mostly clear with a slight chance of showers. Lows in the lower 70s. Chance of rain 20%. Tuesday, partly cloudy with a slight chance of showers and thunderstorms. Highs in the mid-90s. Chance of rain 20%. Tuesday night, partly cloudy. A slight chance of showers and thunderstorms in the evening. Lows in the lower 70s. Chance of rain 20%. Wednesday, partly cloudy. Highs in the upper 80s. Wednesday night, partly cloudy. Lows in the upper 60s. Thursday, partly cloudy. Highs in the upper 80s. Thursday night, partly cloudy. Lows in the lower 70s. Friday, mostly cloudy in the morning, then partly cloudy with a slight chance of showers and thunderstorms in the afternoon. Highs in the upper 80s. Chance of rain 20%. 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Be sure to follow us on Facebook. Here's a look at local weather conditions.

Temperatures as of 1 p.m. At the top of the hour, skies were partly sunny in Shreveport. The temperature was 19 degrees at the regional airport. The dew point was 73, making the relative humidity 58%. Winds were south at 6 miles an hour. The pressure was 29.90 inches and falling. In Bossier City, at Barksdale Air Force Base, skies were mostly sunny, with a temperature of 93 degrees. The dew point was 72, making the relative humidity 50%, producing a heat index of 101. Winds were calm. The pressure was 29.90 inches and falling. And in downtown Shreveport, skies were mostly sunny. The temperature was 19 degrees. And winds were variable at 5 miles an hour. Once again in Shreveport, it was 19 degrees with partly sunny skies at 1 p.m. Here is your area's open water boating forecast. Wind gusts may be higher. Today, becoming mostly cloudy. Highs in the lower 90s. Southwest winds 5 to 10 miles per hour. Tonight, mostly cloudy with a 20% chance of showers and thunderstorms in the early evening, then mostly cloudy from mid-evening through the overnight. Lows in the mid-70s. South winds 5 to 10 miles per hour. Sunday, mostly sunny. Highs in the lower 90s. South winds 5 to 10 miles per hour. Sunday night, mostly clear. Lows in the mid-70s. South winds 5 to 10 miles per hour. Monday, mostly sunny. Highs in the mid-90s. Southwest winds 5 to 10 miles per hour. Monday night, mostly clear. Slight chance of showers and thunderstorms in the evening. Lows in the lower 70s. Chance of precipitation 20%. Tuesday, partly cloudy. Highs in the mid-90s. Tuesday night, partly cloudy. A 20% chance of showers and thunderstorms in the evening. Lows around 70. Wednesday, partly cloudy. Highs around 90. Wednesday night, partly cloudy. Lows in the upper 60s. Thursday, partly cloudy. Highs around 90. Thursday night, partly cloudy. Lows around 70. Friday, mostly cloudy in the morning, then partly cloudy with a 20% chance of showers and thunderstorms in the afternoon. Highs around 90. Around the local area at 1 p.m., in Texarkana, partly sunny. Around the local area at 1 p.m., in Texarkana, partly sunny and 93. Wind calm. El Dorado, partly sunny and 88. Wind southwest at 5 miles an hour. Monroe, partly sunny and 90. Wind calm. Natchitoches, sunny and 89. Wind calm. Marshall, partly sunny and 91. Wind south at 8 miles an hour. And at Longview, partly sunny and 90 degrees. Wind southwest at 7 miles an hour. Elsewhere across the four-state area, over at Dallas, partly sunny and 89. Oklahoma City, partly sunny and 89. Little Rock, mostly sunny and 87. Jackson, Mississippi, partly sunny and 87. Baton Rouge, mostly sunny and 88. And at Houston, mostly sunny and 88 degrees. For the most current information, check us out on the web at www.weather.gov/sht. The Shreveport Climate Summary for yesterday, May 29, 2026. Yesterday's high temperature was 91 degrees. The normal high is 88. The record high is 100 degrees, which was set in 1886. Yesterday's low temperature was 69 degrees. The normal low is 67. The record low is 53 degrees, which was set in 1976. No precipitation fell yesterday, which leaves the monthly total at 3.47 inches. This is 0.74 inches below the normal amount of 4.21 inches for May. The total precipitation

For the year still stands at 16.08 inches, which is 6.92 inches below normal. Sunrise today is at 6.09 a.m. and sunset is at 8.17 p.m. Now let's check on your local forecast. Today, partly cloudy this morning, then becoming mostly cloudy. Highs in the lower 90s. Southwest winds around 5 miles per hour. Tonight, mostly cloudy. A slight chance of showers and thunderstorms in the evening. Lows in the mid-70s. South winds around 5 miles per hour. Chance of rain 20%. Sunday, mostly sunny. Highs in the lower 90s. South winds around 5 miles per hour. Sunday night, mostly clear. Lows in the mid-70s. South winds around 5 miles per hour. Monday, mostly sunny. Highs in the mid-90s. Light and variable winds. Monday night, a slight chance of thunderstorms in the evening. Mostly clear with a slight chance of showers. Lows in the lower 70s. Chance of rain 20%. Tuesday, partly cloudy with a slight chance of showers and thunderstorms. Highs in the mid-90s. Chance of rain 20%. Tuesday night, partly cloudy. A slight chance of showers and thunderstorms in the evening. Lows in the lower 70s. Chance of rain 20%. Wednesday, partly cloudy. Highs in the upper 80s. Wednesday night, partly cloudy. Lows in the upper 60s. Thursday, partly cloudy. Highs in the upper 80s. Thursday night, partly cloudy. Lows in the lower 70s. Friday, mostly cloudy in the morning, then partly cloudy with a slight chance of showers and thunderstorms in the afternoon. Highs in the upper 80s. Chance of rain 20%. 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Be sure to follow us on Facebook. Here's a look at local weather conditions as of 1 p.m. At the top of the hour, skies were partly sunny in Shreveport. The temperature was 90 degrees at the regional airport. The dew point was 73, making the relative humidity 58%. Winds were south at 6 miles an hour. The pressure was 29.90 inches and falling. In Bossier City, at Barksdale Air Force Base, skies were mostly sunny, with a temperature of 93 degrees. The dew point was 72, making the relative humidity 50%, producing a heat index of 101. Winds were calm. The pressure was 29.90 inches and falling. And in downtown Shreveport, skies were mostly sunny. The temperature was 90 degrees. And winds were variable at 5 miles an hour. Once again in Shreveport, it was 90 degrees with partly sunny skies at 1 p.m. Around the local area at 1 p.m., in Texarkana, partly sunny and 93. Wind calm. El Dorado, partly sunny and 88. Wind southwest at 5 miles an hour. Monroe, partly sunny and 90. Wind calm. Natchitoches, sunny and 89. Wind calm. Marshall, partly sunny and 91. Wind south at 8 miles an hour. And at Longview, partly sunny and 90 degrees. Wind southwest at 7 miles an hour. Elsewhere across the four-state area, over at Dallas, partly sunny and 89. Oklahoma City, partly sunny and 89. Little Rock, mostly sunny and 87.
Jackson, Mississippi, partly sunny and 87. Baton Rouge, mostly sunny and 88. And at Houston, mostly sunny and 88 degrees. For the most current information, check us out on the web at www.weather.gov/sht. The Shreveport Climate Summary for yesterday, May 29, 2026. Yesterday's high temperature was 91 degrees. The normal high is 88. The record high is 100 degrees, which was set in 1886. Yesterday's low temperature was 69 degrees. The normal low is 67. The record low is 53 degrees, which was set in 1976. No precipitation fell yesterday, which leaves the monthly total at 3.47 inches. This is 0.74 inches below the normal amount of 4.21 inches for May. The total precipitation for the year still stands at 16.08 inches, which is 6.92 inches below normal. Sunrise today is at 6.09 a.m. and sunset is at 8.17 p.m. Now let's check on your local forecast. This afternoon, mostly cloudy. Highs in the mid-90s. Southwest winds around 5 miles per hour. Tonight, mostly cloudy in the evening, then becoming partly cloudy. Lows in the mid-70s. Southeast winds around 5 miles per hour. Sunday, partly cloudy. A slight chance of showers and thunderstorms in the afternoon. Highs in the lower 90s. South winds around 5 miles per hour. Chance of rain 20%. Sunday night, mostly clear. Lows in the mid-70s. South winds around 5 miles per hour. Monday, mostly sunny. Highs in the mid-90s. Southwest winds around 5 miles per hour in the morning, becoming light and variable. Monday night, partly cloudy. Lows in the mid-70s. Tuesday, partly cloudy. A slight chance of showers and thunderstorms in the afternoon. Highs in the mid-90s. Chance of rain 20%. Tuesday night, mostly clear. A slight chance of showers and thunderstorms in the evening. Lows around 70. Chance of rain 20%. Wednesday, partly cloudy. Highs in the upper 80s. Wednesday night, partly cloudy. Lows in the mid-60s. Thursday, partly cloudy. Highs in the upper 80s. Thursday night, partly cloudy. Lows around 70. Friday, mostly cloudy. A chance of showers and thunderstorms in the afternoon. Highs in the upper 80s. Chance of rain 30%. Here is your area's open water boating forecast. Wind gusts may be higher. Rest of today, mostly cloudy. Highs in the mid-90s. Southwest winds 5 to 10 miles per hour. Heat index readings 101 to 104. Tonight, becoming partly cloudy. Lows in the mid-70s. Southeast winds 5 to 10 miles per hour. Sunday, mostly sunny. Highs in the lower 90s. Southwest winds 5 to 10 miles per hour. Sunday night, mostly clear. Lows in the mid-70s. South winds 5 to 10 miles per hour. Monday, mostly sunny. Highs in the mid-90s. Southwest winds 5 to 10 miles per hour. Monday night, partly cloudy. Lows in the lower 70s. Tuesday, partly cloudy. A 20% chance of showers and thunderstorms in the afternoon. Highs in the mid-90s. Tuesday night, mostly clear. A 20% chance of showers in the evening. Lows in the upper 60s. Wednesday, partly cloudy. Highs in the upper 80s. Wednesday night, partly cloudy. Lows in the mid-60s. Thursday, partly cloudy. Highs in the upper 80s. Thursday night, partly cloudy. Lows in the upper 60s. Friday, mostly cloudy.
a 30% chance of showers and thunderstorms in the afternoon. Highs in the upper 80s. 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Be sure to follow us on Facebook. Here's a look at local weather conditions as of 1 p.m. At the top of the hour, skies were partly sunny in Shreveport. The temperature was 90 degrees at the regional airport. The dew point was 73, making the relative humidity 58%. Winds were south at 6 miles an hour. The pressure was 29.90 inches and falling. In Bossier City, at Barksdale Air Force Base, skies were mostly sunny, with a temperature of 93 degrees. The dew point was 72, making the relative humidity 50%, producing a heat index of 101. Winds were calm. The pressure was 29.90 inches and falling. And in downtown Shreveport, skies were mostly sunny. The temperature was 90 degrees. And winds were variable at 5 miles an hour. Once again in Shreveport, it was 90 degrees with partly sunny skies at 1 p.m. Around the local area at 1 p.m., in Texarkana, partly sunny and 93. Wind calm. El Dorado, partly sunny and 88. Wind southwest at 5 miles an hour. Monroe, partly sunny and 90. Wind calm. Natchitoches, sunny and 89. Wind calm. Marshall, partly sunny and 91. Wind south at 8 miles an hour. And at Longview, partly sunny and 90 degrees. Wind southwest at 7 miles an hour. Elsewhere across the four-state area, over at Dallas, partly sunny and 89. Oklahoma City, partly sunny and 89. Little Rock, mostly sunny and 87. Jackson, Mississippi, partly sunny and 87. Baton Rouge, mostly sunny and 88. And at Houston, mostly sunny and 88 degrees. For the most current information, check us out on the web at www.weather.gov/sht. The Shreveport Climate Summary for yesterday, May 29, 2026. Yesterday's high temperature was 91 degrees. The normal high is 88. The record high is 100 degrees, which was set in 1886. Yesterday's low temperature was 69 degrees. The normal low is 67. The record low is 53 degrees, which was set in 1976. No precipitation fell yesterday, which leaves the monthly total at 3.47 inches. This is 0.74 inches below the normal amount of 4.21 inches for May. The total precipitation for the year still stands at 16.08 inches, which is 6.92 inches below normal. Sunrise today is at 6.09 a.m. and sunset is at 8.17 p.m. Now let's check on your local forecast. This afternoon, mostly cloudy. Highs in the mid-90s. Southwest winds around 5 miles per hour. Tonight, mostly cloudy in the evening, then becoming partly cloudy. Lows in the mid-70s. Southeast winds around 5 miles per hour. Sunday, partly cloudy. A slight chance of showers and thunderstorms in the afternoon. Highs in the lower 90s. South winds around 5 miles per hour. Chance of rain 20%. Sunday night, mostly clear. Lows in the mid-70s. South winds around 5 miles per hour. Monday, mostly sunny. Highs in the mid-90s. Southwest winds around 5 miles per hour in the morning, becoming light and variable. Monday night, partly cloudy. Lows in the mid-70s. Tuesday, partly cloudy. A slight chance of showers and thunderstorms in the afternoon. Highs in the mid-90s. Chance of rain 20%. Tuesday night, mostly clear. A slight chance of showers and thunderstorms in the evening. Lows around 70.
chance of rain 20%. Wednesday, partly cloudy. Highs in the upper 80s. Wednesday night, partly cloudy. Lows in the mid-60s. Thursday, partly cloudy. Highs in the upper 80s. Thursday night, partly cloudy. Lows around 70. Friday, mostly cloudy. A chance of showers and thunderstorms in the afternoon. Highs in the upper 80s. Chance of rain 30%. 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Be sure to follow us on Facebook. Here's a look at local weather conditions as of 1 p.m. At the top of the hour, skies were partly sunny in Shreveport. The temperature was 19 degrees at the regional airport. The dew point was 73, making the relative humidity 58%. Winds were south at 6 miles an hour. The pressure was 29.90 inches and falling. In Bossier City, at Barksdale Air Force Base, skies were mostly sunny, with a temperature of 93 degrees. The dew point was 72, making the relative humidity 50%, producing a heat index of 101. Winds were calm. The pressure was 29.90 inches and falling. And in downtown Shreveport, skies were mostly sunny. The temperature was 19 degrees. And winds were variable at 5 miles an hour. Once again in Shreveport, it was 19 degrees with partly sunny skies at 1 p.m. Around the local area at 1 p.m., in Texarkana, partly sunny and 93. Wind calm. El Dorado, partly sunny and 88. Wind southwest at 5 miles an hour. Monroe, partly sunny and 90. Wind calm. Natchitoches, sunny and 89. Wind calm. Marshall, partly sunny and 91. Wind south at 8 miles an hour. And at Longview, partly sunny and 90 degrees. Wind southwest at 7 miles an hour. Elsewhere across the four-state area, over at Dallas, partly sunny and 89. Oklahoma City, partly sunny and 89. Little Rock, mostly sunny and 87. Jackson, Mississippi, partly sunny and 87. Baton Rouge, mostly sunny and 88. And at Houston, mostly sunny and 88 degrees. For the most current information, check us out on the web at www.weather.gov/sht. 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The Shreveport Climate Summary for yesterday, May 29, 2026. Yesterday's high temperature was 91 degrees. The normal high is 88. The record high is 100 degrees, which was set in 1886. Yesterday's low temperature was 69 degrees. The normal low is 67. The record low is 53 degrees, which was set in 1976. No precipitation fell yesterday, which leaves the monthly total at 3.47 inches. This is 0.74 inches below the normal amount of 4.21 inches for May. The total precipitation for the year still stands at 16.08 inches, which is 6.92 inches below normal. Sunrise today is at 6.09 a.m. and sunset is at 8.17 p.m. Now let's check on your local forecast. This afternoon, mostly cloudy. Highs in the mid-90s. Southwest winds around 5 miles per hour. Tonight, mostly cloudy in the evening, then becoming partly cloudy. Lows in the mid-70s. Southeast winds around 5 miles per hour.
Sunday, partly cloudy.

chance of showers and thunderstorms in the afternoon. Highs in the lower 90s. South winds around 5 miles per hour. Chance of rain 20%. Sunday night, mostly clear. Lows in the mid-70s. South winds around 5 miles per hour. Monday, mostly sunny. Highs in the mid-90s. Southwest winds around 5 miles per hour in the morning, becoming light and variable. Monday night, partly cloudy. Lows in the mid-70s. Tuesday, partly cloudy. A slight chance of showers and thunderstorms in the afternoon. Highs in the mid-90s. Chance of rain 20%. Tuesday night, mostly clear. A slight chance of showers and thunderstorms in the evening. Lows around 70. Chance of rain 20%. Wednesday, partly cloudy. Highs in the upper 80s. Wednesday night, partly cloudy. Lows in the mid-60s. Thursday, partly cloudy. Highs in the upper 80s. Thursday night, partly cloudy. Lows around 70. Friday, mostly cloudy. A chance of showers and thunderstorms in the afternoon. Highs in the upper 80s. Chance of rain 30%. 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Be sure to follow us on Facebook. Here's a look at local weather conditions as of 1 p.m. At the top of the hour, skies were partly sunny in Shreveport. The temperature was 90 degrees at the regional airport. The dew point was 73, making the relative humidity 58%. Winds were south at 6 miles an hour. The pressure was 29.90 inches and falling. In Bossier City, at Barksdale Air Force Base, skies were mostly sunny, with a temperature of 93 degrees. The dew point was 72, making the relative humidity 50%, producing a heat index of 101. Winds were calm. The pressure was 29.90 inches and falling. And in downtown Shreveport, skies were mostly sunny. The temperature was 90 degrees. And winds were variable at 5 miles an hour. Once again in Shreveport, it was 90 degrees with partly sunny skies at 1 p.m. Around the local area at 1 p.m., in Texarkana, partly sunny and 93. Wind calm. El Dorado, partly sunny and 88. Wind southwest at 5 miles an hour. Monroe, partly sunny and 90. Wind calm. Natchitoches, sunny and 89. Wind calm. Marshall, partly sunny and 91. Wind south at 8 miles an hour. And at Longview, partly sunny and 90 degrees. Wind southwest at 7 miles an hour. Elsewhere across the four-state area, over at Dallas, partly sunny and 89. Oklahoma City, partly sunny and 89. Little Rock, mostly sunny and 87. Jackson, Mississippi, partly sunny and 87. Baton Rouge, mostly sunny and 88. And at Houston, mostly sunny and 88 degrees. For the most current information, check us out on the web at www.weather.gov/sht. The Shreveport Climate Summary for yesterday, May 29, 2026. Yesterday's high temperature was 91 degrees. The normal high is 88. The record high is 100 degrees, which was set in 1886. Yesterday's low temperature was 69 degrees. The normal low is 67. The record low is 53 degrees, which was set in 1976. No precipitation fell yesterday, which leaves the monthly total at 3.47 inches. This is 0.74 inches below the normal amount of 4.21 inches for May. The total precipitation for the year still stands at 16.08 inches, which is 6.92 inches below normal.
Sunrise today is at 6:09 a.m. and sunset is at 8:17 p.m. Here is your area's open water boating forecast. Wind gusts may be higher. Rest of today, mostly cloudy. Highs in the mid-90s. Southwest winds 5 to 10 miles per hour. Heat index readings 101 to 104. Tonight, becoming partly cloudy. Lows in the mid-70s. Southeast winds 5 to 10 miles per hour. Sunday, mostly sunny. Highs in the lower 90s. Southwest winds 5 to 10 miles per hour. Sunday night, mostly clear. Lows in the mid-70s. South winds 5 to 10 miles per hour. Monday, mostly sunny. Highs in the mid-90s. Southwest winds 5 to 10 miles per hour. Monday night, partly cloudy. Lows in the lower 70s. Tuesday, partly cloudy. A 20% chance of showers and thunderstorms in the afternoon. Highs in the mid-90s. Tuesday night, mostly clear. A 20% chance of showers in the evening. Lows in the upper 60s. Wednesday, partly cloudy. Highs in the upper 80s. Wednesday night, partly cloudy. Lows in the mid-60s. Thursday, partly cloudy. Highs in the upper 80s. Thursday night, partly cloudy. Lows in the upper 60s. Friday, mostly cloudy. A 30% chance of showers and thunderstorms in the afternoon. Highs in the upper 80s. Now let's check on your local forecast. This afternoon, mostly cloudy. Highs in the mid-90s. Southwest winds around 5 miles per hour. Tonight, mostly cloudy in the evening, then becoming partly cloudy. Lows in the mid-70s. Southeast winds around 5 miles per hour. Sunday, partly cloudy. A slight chance of showers and thunderstorms in the afternoon. Highs in the lower 90s. South winds around 5 miles per hour. Chance of rain 20%. Sunday night, mostly clear. Lows in the mid-70s. South winds around 5 miles per hour. Monday, mostly sunny. Highs in the mid-90s. Southwest winds around 5 miles per hour in the morning, becoming light and variable. Monday night, partly cloudy. Lows in the mid-70s. Tuesday, partly cloudy. A slight chance of showers and thunderstorms in the afternoon. Highs in the mid-90s. Chance of rain 20%. Tuesday night, mostly clear. A slight chance of showers and thunderstorms in the evening. Lows around 70. Chance of rain 20%. Wednesday, partly cloudy. Highs in the upper 80s. Wednesday night, partly cloudy. Lows in the mid-60s. Thursday, partly cloudy. Highs in the upper 80s. Thursday night, partly cloudy. Lows around 70. Friday, mostly cloudy. A chance of showers and thunderstorms in the afternoon. Highs in the upper 80s. Chance of rain 30%. 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Be sure to follow us on Facebook. Here's a look at local weather conditions as of 1 p.m. At the top of the hour, skies were partly sunny in Shreveport. The temperature was 90 degrees at the regional airport. The dew point was 73, making the relative humidity 58%. Winds were south at 6 miles an hour. The pressure was 29.90 inches and falling. In Bossier City, at Barksdale Air Force Base, skies were mostly sunny, with a temperature of 93 degrees. The dew point was 72, making the relative humidity 50%, producing a heat index of 101. Winds were calm. The pressure was 29.90 inches and falling. And in downtown Shreveport, skies were mostly sunny.
the temperature was 90 degrees. And winds were variable at 5 miles an hour. Once again in Shreveport, it was 90 degrees with partly sunny skies at 1 p.m. Around the local area at 1 p.m., in Texarkana, partly sunny and 93. Wind calm. El Dorado, partly sunny and 88. Wind southwest at 5 miles an hour. Monroe, partly sunny and 90. Wind calm. Natchitoches, sunny and 89. Wind calm. Marshall, partly sunny and 91. Wind south at 8 miles an hour. And at Longview, partly sunny and 90 degrees. Wind southwest at 7 miles an hour. Elsewhere across the four-state area, over at Dallas, partly sunny and 89. Oklahoma City, partly sunny and 89. Little Rock, mostly sunny and 87. Jackson, Mississippi, partly sunny and 87. Baton Rouge, mostly sunny and 88. And at Houston, mostly sunny and 88 degrees. For the most current information, check us out on the web at www.weather.gov/sht. The Shreveport Climate Summary for yesterday, May 29, 2026. Yesterday's high temperature was 91 degrees. The normal high is 88. The record high is 100 degrees, which was set in 1886. Yesterday's low temperature was 69 degrees. The normal low is 67. The record low is 53 degrees, which was set in 1976. No precipitation fell yesterday, which leaves the monthly total at 3.47 inches. This is 0.74 inches below the normal amount of 4.21 inches for May. The total precipitation for the year still stands at 16.08 inches, which is 6.92 inches below normal. Sunrise today is at 6.09 a.m. and sunset is at 8.17 p.m. This is your NOAA Weather Radio, station WXJ97, operating on a frequency of 162.400 MHz, providing the latest weather information on a 24-hour basis. 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Now let's check on your local forecast. This afternoon, mostly cloudy. Highs in the mid-90s. Southwest winds around 5 miles per hour. Tonight, mostly cloudy in the evening, then becoming partly cloudy. Lows in the mid-70s. Southeast winds around 5 miles per hour. Sunday, partly cloudy. A slight chance of showers and thunderstorms in the afternoon. Highs in the lower 90s. South winds around 5 miles per hour. Chance of rain 20%. Sunday night, mostly clear. Lows in the mid-70s. South winds around 5 miles per hour. Monday, mostly sunny. Highs in the mid-90s. Southwest winds around 5 miles per hour in the morning, becoming light and variable. Monday night, partly cloudy. Lows in the mid-70s. Tuesday, partly cloudy. A slight chance of showers and thunderstorms in the afternoon. Highs in the mid-90s. Chance of rain 20%. Tuesday night, mostly clear. A slight chance of showers and thunderstorms in the evening. Lows around 70. Chance of rain 20%. Wednesday, partly cloudy. Highs in the upper 80s. Wednesday night, partly cloudy. Lows in the mid-60s. Thursday, partly cloudy. Highs in the upper 80s. Thursday night, partly cloudy. Lows around 70. Friday, mostly cloudy. A chance of showers and thunderstorms in the afternoon. Highs in the upper 80s. Chance of rain 30%.
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Be sure to follow us on Facebook. Here's a look at local weather conditions as of 1 p.m. At the top of the hour, skies were partly sunny in Shreveport. The temperature was 19 degrees at the regional airport. The dew point was 73, making the relative humidity 58%. Winds were south at 6 miles an hour. The pressure was 29.90 inches and falling. In Bossier City, at Barksdale Air Force Base, skies were mostly sunny, with a temperature of 93 degrees. The dew point was 72, making the relative humidity 50%, producing a heat index of 101. Winds were calm. The pressure was 29.90 inches and falling. And in downtown Shreveport, skies were mostly sunny. The temperature was 19 degrees. And winds were variable at 5 miles an hour. Once again in Shreveport, it was 19 degrees with partly sunny skies at 1 p.m. Around the local area at 1 p.m., in Texarkana, partly sunny and 93. Wind calm. El Dorado, partly sunny and 88. Wind southwest at 5 miles an hour. Monroe, partly sunny and 90. Wind calm. Natchitoches, sunny and 89. Wind calm. Marshall, partly sunny and 91. Wind south at 8 miles an hour. And at Longview, partly sunny and 90 degrees. Wind southwest at 7 miles an hour. Elsewhere across the four-state area, over at Dallas, partly sunny and 89. Oklahoma City, partly sunny and 89. Little Rock, mostly sunny and 87. Jackson, Mississippi, partly sunny and 87. Baton Rouge, mostly sunny and 88. And at Houston, mostly sunny and 88 degrees. For the most current information, check us out on the web at www.weather.gov/sht. The Shreveport Climate Summary for yesterday, May 29, 2026. Yesterday's high temperature was 91 degrees. The normal high is 88. The record high is 100 degrees, which was set in 1886. Yesterday's low temperature was 69 degrees. The normal low is 67. The record low is 53 degrees, which was set in 1976. No precipitation fell yesterday, which leaves the monthly total at 3.47 inches. This is 0.74 inches below the normal amount of 4.21 inches for May. The total precipitation for the year still stands at 16.08 inches, which is 6.92 inches below normal. Sunrise today is at 6.09 a.m. and sunset is at 8.17 p.m. Now let's check on your local forecast. This afternoon, mostly cloudy. Highs in the mid-90s. Southwest winds around 5 miles per hour. Tonight, mostly cloudy in the evening, then becoming partly cloudy. Lows in the mid-70s. Southeast winds around 5 miles per hour. Sunday, partly cloudy. A slight chance of showers and thunderstorms in the afternoon. Highs in the lower 90s. South winds around 5 miles per hour. Chance of rain 20%. Sunday night, mostly clear. Lows in the mid-70s. South winds around 5 miles per hour. Monday, mostly sunny. Highs in the mid-90s. Southwest winds around 5 miles per hour in the morning, becoming light and variable. Monday night, partly cloudy. Lows in the mid-70s. Tuesday, partly cloudy. A slight chance of showers and thunderstorms in the afternoon. Highs in the mid-90s. Chance of rain 20%. Tuesday night, mostly clear. A slight chance of showers and thunderstorms in the evening. Lows around 70. Chance of rain 20%. Wednesday, partly cloudy. Highs in the upper 80s.
Wednesday night, partly cloudy. Lows in the mid-60s. Thursday, partly cloudy. Highs in the upper 80s. Thursday night, partly cloudy. Lows around 70. Friday, mostly cloudy. A chance of showers and thunderstorms in the afternoon. Highs in the upper 80s. Chance of rain 30%. 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Be sure to follow us on Facebook. Here's a look at local weather conditions as of 2 p.m. At the top of the hour, skies were partly sunny in Shreveport. The temperature was 91 degrees at the regional airport. The dew point was 73, making the relative humidity 55%, producing a heat index of 100. Winds were south at 8 miles an hour. The pressure was 29.89 inches and falling. In Bossier City, at Barksdale Air Force Base, skies were partly sunny, with a temperature of 92 degrees. The dew point was 71, making the relative humidity 49%, producing a heat index of 99. Winds were calm. The pressure was 29.88 inches and falling. And in downtown Shreveport, skies were partly sunny. The temperature was 89 degrees. And winds were southwest at 5 miles an hour. Once again in Shreveport, it was 91 degrees with partly sunny skies at 2 p.m. Around the local area at 2 p.m., in Texarkana, partly sunny and 91. Wind southeast at 6 miles an hour. El Dorado, partly sunny and 89. Wind west at 6 miles an hour. Monroe, partly sunny and 91. Wind calm. Natchitoches, mostly sunny and 90. Wind calm. Marshall, partly sunny and 91. Wind variable at 6 miles an hour. And at Longview, partly sunny and 91 degrees. Wind southwest at 8 miles an hour. Elsewhere across the four-state area, over at Dallas, partly sunny and 89. Oklahoma City, partly sunny and 89. Little Rock, partly sunny and 88. Jackson, Mississippi, partly sunny and 88. Baton Rouge, mostly sunny and 90. And at Houston, mostly sunny and 90 degrees. For the most current information, check us out on the web at www.weather.gov/sht. The Shreveport Climate Summary for yesterday, May 29, 2026. Yesterday's high temperature was 91 degrees. The normal high is 88. The record high is 100 degrees, which was set in 1886. Yesterday's low temperature was 69 degrees. The normal low is 67. The record low is 53 degrees, which was set in 1976. No precipitation fell yesterday, which leaves the monthly total at 3.47 inches. This is 0.74 inches below the normal amount of 4.21 inches for May. The total precipitation for the year still stands at 16.08 inches, which is 6.92 inches below normal. Sunrise today is at 6.09 a.m. and sunset is at 8.17 p.m. Now let's check on your local forecast. This afternoon, mostly cloudy. Highs in the mid-90s. Southwest winds around 5 miles per hour. Tonight, mostly cloudy in the evening, then becoming partly cloudy. Lows in the mid-70s. Southeast winds around 5 miles per hour. Sunday, partly cloudy. A slight chance of showers and thunderstorms in the afternoon. Highs in the lower 90s. South winds around 5 miles per hour. Chance of rain 20%. Sunday night, mostly clear. Lows in the mid-70s. South winds around 5 miles per hour. Monday, mostly sunny. Highs in the mid-90s. Southwest winds around 5 miles per hour in the morning, becoming light and variable.
Monday night, partly cloudy. Lows in the mid-70s. Tuesday, partly cloudy. A slight chance of showers and thunderstorms in the afternoon. Highs in the mid-90s. Chance of rain 20%. Tuesday night, mostly clear. A slight chance of showers and thunderstorms in the evening. Lows around 70. Chance of rain 20%. Wednesday, partly cloudy. Highs in the upper 80s. Wednesday night, partly cloudy. Lows in the mid-60s. Thursday, partly cloudy. Highs in the upper 80s. Thursday night, partly cloudy. Lows around 70. Friday, mostly cloudy. A chance of showers and thunderstorms in the afternoon. Highs in the upper 80s. Chance of rain 30%. 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Be sure to follow us on Facebook. Here's a look at local weather conditions as of 2 p.m. At the top of the hour, skies were partly sunny in Shreveport. The temperature was 91 degrees at the regional airport. The dew point was 73, making the relative humidity 55%, producing a heat index of 100. Winds were south at 8 miles an hour. The pressure was 29.89 inches and falling. In Bossier City, at Barksdale Air Force Base, skies were partly sunny, with a temperature of 92 degrees. The dew point was 71, making the relative humidity 49%, producing a heat index of 99. Winds were calm. The pressure was 29.88 inches and falling. And in downtown Shreveport, skies were partly sunny. The temperature was 89 degrees. And winds were southwest at 5 miles an hour. Once again in Shreveport, it was 91 degrees with partly sunny skies at 2 p.m. This is your NOAA Weather Radio, station WXJ97, operating on a frequency of 162.400 MHz, providing the latest weather information on a 24-hour basis. 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Around the local area at 2 p.m. in Texarkana, partly sunny and 91. Wind southeast at 6 miles an hour. El Dorado, partly sunny and 89. Wind west at 6 miles an hour. Monroe, partly sunny and 91. Wind calm. Natchitoches, mostly sunny and 90. Wind calm. Marshall, partly sunny and 91. Wind variable at 6 miles an hour. And at Longview, partly sunny and 91 degrees. Wind southwest at 8 miles an hour. Elsewhere across the four-state area, over at Dallas, partly sunny and 89. Oklahoma City, partly sunny and 89. Little Rock, partly sunny and 88. Jackson, Mississippi, partly sunny and 88. Baton Rouge, mostly sunny and 90. And at Houston, mostly sunny and 90 degrees. For the most current information, check us out on the web at www.weather.gov/SHT. The Shreveport Climate Summary for yesterday, May 29, 2026. Yesterday's high temperature was 91 degrees. The normal high is 88. The record high is 100 degrees, which was set in 1886. Yesterday's low temperature was 69 degrees. The normal low is 67. The record low is 53 degrees, which was set in 1976. No precipitation fell yesterday, which leaves the monthly total at 3.47 inches. This is 0.74 inches below the normal amount of 4.21 inches for May. The total precipitation for the year still stands at 16.08 inches, which is 6.92 inches below normal.
Sunrise today is at 6:09 a.m. and sunset is at 8:17 p.m. Now let's check on your local forecast. This afternoon, mostly cloudy. Highs in the mid-90s.

southwest winds around 5 miles per hour in the morning, becoming light and variable. Monday night, partly cloudy. Lows in the mid-70s. Tuesday, partly cloudy. A slight chance of showers and thunderstorms in the afternoon. Highs in the mid-90s. Chance of rain 20%. Tuesday night, mostly clear. A slight chance of showers and thunderstorms in the evening. Lows around 70. Chance of rain 20%. Wednesday, partly cloudy. Highs in the upper 80s. Wednesday night, partly cloudy. Lows in the mid-60s. Thursday, partly cloudy. Highs in the upper 80s. Thursday night, partly cloudy. Lows around 70. Friday, mostly cloudy. A chance of showers and thunderstorms in the afternoon. Highs in the upper 80s. Chance of rain 30%. 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Be sure to follow us on Facebook. Here's a look at local weather conditions as of 2 p.m. At the top of the hour, skies were partly sunny in Shreveport. The temperature was 91 degrees at the regional airport. The dew point was 73, making the relative humidity 55%, producing a heat index of 100. Winds were south at 8 miles an hour. The pressure was 29.89 inches and falling. In Bossier City, at Barksdale Air Force Base, skies were partly sunny, with a temperature of 92 degrees. The dew point was 71, making the relative humidity 49%, producing a heat index of 99. Winds were calm. The pressure was 29.88 inches and falling. And in downtown Shreveport, skies were partly sunny. The temperature was 89 degrees. And winds were southwest at 5 miles an hour. Once again in Shreveport, it was 91 degrees with partly sunny skies at 2 p.m. Around the local area at 2 p.m., in Texarkana, partly sunny and 91. Wind southeast at 6 miles an hour. El Dorado, partly sunny and 89. Wind west at 6 miles an hour. Monroe, partly sunny and 91. Wind calm. Natchitoches, mostly sunny and 90. Wind calm. Marshall, partly sunny and 91. Wind variable at 6 miles an hour. And at Longview, partly sunny and 91 degrees. Wind southwest at 8 miles an hour. Elsewhere across the four-state area, over at Dallas, partly sunny and 89. Oklahoma City, partly sunny and 89. Little Rock, partly sunny and 88. Jackson, Mississippi, partly sunny and 88. Baton Rouge, mostly sunny and 90. And at Houston, mostly sunny and 90 degrees. For the most current information, check us out on the web at www.weather.gov/sht. The Shreveport Climate Summary for yesterday, May 29, 2026. Yesterday's high temperature was 91 degrees. The normal high is 88. The record high is 100 degrees, which was set in 1886. Yesterday's low temperature was 69 degrees. The normal low is 67. The record low is 53 degrees, which was set in 1976. No precipitation fell yesterday, which leaves the monthly total at 3.47 inches. This is 0.74 inches below the normal amount of 4.21 inches for May. The total precipitation for the year still stands at 16.08 inches, which is 6.92 inches below normal. Sunrise today is at 6.09 a.m. and sunset is at 8.17 p.m. Here is your area's open water boating forecast. Wind gusts may be higher. Rest of today, mostly cloudy. Highs in the mid-90s. Southwest winds 5 to 10 miles per hour. Heat index readings 101 to 104. Tonight, becoming

partly cloudy. Lows in the mid-70s. Southeast winds 5 to 10 miles per hour. Sunday, mostly sunny. Highs in the lower 90s. Southwest winds 5 to 10 miles per hour. Sunday night, mostly clear. Lows in the mid-70s. South winds 5 to 10 miles per hour. Monday, mostly sunny. Highs in the mid-90s. Southwest winds 5 to 10 miles per hour. Monday night, partly cloudy. Lows in the lower 70s. Tuesday, partly cloudy. A 20% chance of showers and thunderstorms in the afternoon. Highs in the mid-90s. Tuesday night, mostly clear. A 20% chance of showers in the evening. Lows in the upper 60s. Wednesday, partly cloudy. Highs in the upper 80s. Wednesday night, partly cloudy. Lows in the mid-60s. Thursday, partly cloudy. Highs in the upper 80s. Thursday night, partly cloudy. Lows in the upper 60s. Friday, mostly cloudy. A 30% chance of showers and thunderstorms in the afternoon. Highs in the upper 80s. Now let's check on your local forecast. This afternoon, mostly cloudy. Highs in the mid-90s. Southwest winds around 5 miles per hour. Tonight, mostly cloudy in the evening, then becoming partly cloudy. Lows in the mid-70s. Southeast winds around 5 miles per hour. Sunday, partly cloudy. A slight chance of showers and thunderstorms in the afternoon. Highs in the lower 90s. South winds around 5 miles per hour. Chance of rain 20%. Sunday night, mostly clear. Lows in the mid-70s. South winds around 5 miles per hour. Monday, mostly sunny. Highs in the mid-90s. Southwest winds around 5 miles sunny. Highs in the mid-90s. Southwest winds around 5 miles per hour in the morning, becoming light and variable. Monday night, partly cloudy. Lows in the mid-70s. Tuesday, partly cloudy. A slight chance of showers and thunderstorms in the afternoon. Highs in the mid-90s. Chance of rain 20%. Tuesday night, mostly clear. A slight chance of showers and thunderstorms in the evening. Lows around 70. Chance of rain 20%. Wednesday, partly cloudy. Highs in the upper 80s. Wednesday night, partly cloudy. Lows in the mid-60s. Thursday, partly cloudy. Highs in the upper 80s. Thursday night, partly cloudy. Lows around 70. Friday, mostly cloudy. A chance of showers and thunderstorms in the afternoon. Highs in the upper 80s. Chance of rain 30%. 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Be sure to follow us on Facebook. Here's a look at local weather conditions as of 2 p.m. At the top of the hour, skies were partly sunny in Shreveport. The temperature was 91 degrees at the regional airport. The dew point was 73, making the relative humidity 55%, producing a heat index of 100. Winds were south at 8 miles an hour. The pressure was 29.89 inches and falling. In Bossier City, at Barksdale Air Force Base, skies were partly sunny, with a temperature of 92 degrees. The dew point was 71, making the relative humidity 49%, producing a heat index of 99. Winds were calm. The pressure was 29.88 inches and falling. And in downtown Shreveport, skies were partly sunny. The temperature was 89 degrees. And winds were southwest at 5 miles an hour. Once again in Shreveport, it was 91 degrees with partly sunny skies at 2 p.m. Around the local area at 2 p.m., in Texarkana, partly sunny and 91.

wind southeast at 6 miles an hour. El Dorado, partly sunny and 89. Wind west at 6 miles an hour. Monroe, partly sunny and 91. Wind calm. Natchitoches, mostly sunny and 90. Wind calm. Marshall, partly sunny and 91. Wind variable at 6 miles an hour. And at Longview, partly sunny and 91 degrees. Wind southwest at 8 miles an hour. Elsewhere across the four-state area, over at Dallas, partly sunny and 89. Oklahoma City, partly sunny and 89. Little Rock, partly sunny and 88. Jackson, Mississippi, partly sunny and 88. Baton Rouge, mostly sunny and 90. And at Houston, mostly sunny and 90 degrees. For the most current information, check us out on the web at www.weather.gov/sht. The Shreveport Climate Summary for yesterday, May 29, 2026. Yesterday's high temperature was 91 degrees. The normal high is 88. The record high is 100 degrees, which was set in 1886. Yesterday's low temperature was 69 degrees. The normal low is 67. The record low is 53 degrees, which was set in 1976. No precipitation fell yesterday, which leaves the monthly total at 3.47 inches. This is 0.74 inches below the normal amount of 4.21 inches for May. The total precipitation for the year still stands at 16.08 inches, which is 6.92 inches below normal. Sunrise today is at 6.09 a.m. and sunset is at 8.17 p.m. This is your NOAA Weather Radio, station WXJ97, operating on a frequency of 162.400 MHz, providing the latest weather information on a 24-hour basis. 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Now let's check on your local forecast. This afternoon, mostly cloudy. Highs in the mid-90s. Southwest winds around 5 miles per hour. Tonight, mostly cloudy in the evening, then becoming partly cloudy. Lows in the mid-70s. Southeast winds around 5 miles per hour. Sunday, partly cloudy. A slight chance of showers and thunderstorms in the afternoon. Highs in the lower 90s. South winds around 5 miles per hour. Chance of rain 20%. Sunday night, mostly clear. Lows in the mid-70s. South winds around 5 miles per hour. Monday, mostly sunny. Highs in the mid-90s. Southwest winds around 5 miles per hour in the morning, becoming light and variable. Monday night, partly cloudy. Lows in the mid-70s. Tuesday, partly cloudy. A slight chance of showers and thunderstorms in the afternoon. Highs in the mid-90s. Chance of rain 20%. Tuesday night, mostly clear. A slight chance of showers and thunderstorms in the evening. Lows around 70. Chance of rain 20%. Wednesday, partly cloudy. Highs in the upper 80s. Wednesday night, partly cloudy. Lows in the mid-60s. Thursday, partly cloudy. Highs in the upper 80s. Thursday night, partly cloudy. Lows around 70. Friday, mostly cloudy. A chance of showers and thunderstorms in the afternoon. Highs in the upper 80s. Chance of rain 30%. 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Be sure to follow us on Facebook. Here's a look at local weather conditions as of 2 p.m. At the top of the hour, skies were partly sunny in Shreveport.
The temperature was 91 degrees at the regional airport. The dew point was 73, making the relative humidity 55%, producing a heat index of 100. Winds were south at 8 miles an hour. The pressure was 29.89 inches and falling. In Bossier City, at Barksdale Air Force Base, skies were partly sunny, with a temperature of 92 degrees. The dew point was 71, making the relative humidity 49%, producing a heat index of 99. Winds were calm. The pressure was 29.88 inches and falling. And in downtown Shreveport, skies were partly sunny. The temperature was 89 degrees. And winds were southwest at 5 miles an hour. Once again in Shreveport, it was 91 degrees with partly sunny skies at 2 p.m. Around the local area at 2 p.m., in Texarkana, partly sunny and 91. Wind southeast at 6 miles an hour. El Dorado, partly sunny and 89. Wind west at 6 miles an hour. Monroe, partly sunny and 91. Wind calm. Natchitoches, mostly sunny and 90. Wind calm. Marshall, partly sunny and 91. Wind variable at 6 miles an hour. And at Longview, partly sunny and 91 degrees. Wind southwest at 8 miles an hour. Elsewhere across the four-state area, over at Dallas, partly sunny and 89. Oklahoma City, partly sunny and 89. Little Rock, partly sunny and 88. Jackson, Mississippi, partly sunny and 88. Baton Rouge, mostly sunny and 90. And at Houston, mostly sunny and 90 degrees. For the most current information, check us out on the web at www.weather.gov/sht. The Shreveport Climate Summary for yesterday, May 29, 2026. Yesterday's high temperature was 91 degrees. The normal high is 88. The record high is 100 degrees, which was set in 1886. Yesterday's low temperature was 69 degrees. The normal low is 67. The record low is 53 degrees, which was set in 1976. No precipitation fell yesterday, which leaves the monthly total at 3.47 inches. This is 0.74 inches below the normal amount of 4.21 inches for May. The total precipitation for the year still stands at 16.08 inches, which is 6.92 inches below normal. Sunrise today is at 6.09 a.m. and sunset is at 8.17 p.m. Now let's check on your local forecast. This afternoon, mostly cloudy. Highs in the mid-90s. Southwest winds around 5 miles per hour. Tonight, mostly cloudy in the evening, then becoming partly cloudy. Lows in the mid-70s. Southeast winds around 5 miles per hour. Sunday, partly cloudy. A slight chance of showers and thunderstorms in the afternoon. Highs in the lower 90s. South winds around 5 miles per hour. Chance of rain 20%. Sunday night, mostly clear. Lows in the mid-70s. South winds around 5 miles per hour. Monday, mostly sunny. Highs in the mid-90s. Southwest winds around 5 miles per hour in the morning, becoming light and variable. Monday night, partly cloudy. Lows in the mid-70s. Tuesday, partly cloudy. A slight chance of showers and thunderstorms in the afternoon. Highs in the mid-90s. Chance of rain 20%. Tuesday night, mostly clear. A slight chance of showers and thunderstorms in the evening. Lows around 70. Chance of rain 20%. Wednesday, partly cloudy. Highs in the upper 80s. Wednesday night, partly cloudy. Lows in the mid-60s. Thursday, partly cloudy. Highs in the upper 80s. Thursday night, partly cloudy. Lows around 70. Friday, mostly cloudy.
a chance of showers and thunderstorms in the afternoon. Highs in the upper 80s. Chance of rain 30%. 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Be sure to follow us on Facebook. Here's a look at local weather conditions as of 2 p.m. At the top of the hour, skies were partly sunny in Shreveport. The temperature was 91 degrees at the regional airport. The dew point was 73, making the relative humidity 55%, producing a heat index of 100. Winds were south at 8 miles an hour. The pressure was 29.89 inches and falling. In Bossier City, at Barksdale Air Force Base, skies were partly sunny, with a temperature of 92 degrees. The dew point was 71, making the relative humidity 49%, producing a heat index of 99. Winds were calm. The pressure was 29.88 inches and falling. And in downtown Shreveport, skies were partly sunny. The temperature was 89 degrees. And winds were southwest at 5 miles an hour. Once again in Shreveport, it was 91 degrees with partly sunny skies at 2 p.m. Around the local area at 2 p.m., in Texarkana, partly sunny and 91. Wind southeast at 6 miles an hour. El Dorado, partly sunny and 89. Wind west at 6 miles an hour. Monroe, partly sunny and 91. Wind calm. Natchitoches, mostly sunny and 90. Wind calm. Marshall, partly sunny and 91. Wind variable at 6 miles an hour. And at Longview, partly sunny and 91 degrees. Wind southwest at 8 miles an hour. Elsewhere across the four-state area, over at Dallas, partly sunny and 89. Oklahoma City, partly sunny and 89. Little Rock, partly sunny and 88. Jackson, Mississippi, partly sunny and 88. Baton Rouge, mostly sunny and 90. And at Houston, mostly sunny and 90 degrees. For the most current information, check us out on the web at www.weather.gov/sht. The Shreveport Climate Summary for yesterday, May 29, 2026. Yesterday's high temperature was 91 degrees. The normal high is 88. The record high is 100 degrees, which was set in 1886. Yesterday's low temperature was 69 degrees. The normal low is 67. The record low is 53 degrees, which was set in 1976. No precipitation fell yesterday, which leaves the monthly total at 3.47 inches. This is 0.74 inches below the normal amount of 4.21 inches for May. The total precipitation for the year still stands at 16.08 inches, which is 6.92 inches below normal. Sunrise today is at 6.09 a.m. and sunset is at 8.17 p.m. Now let's check on your local forecast. This afternoon, mostly cloudy. Highs in the mid-90s. Southwest winds around 5 miles per hour. Tonight, mostly cloudy in the evening, then becoming partly cloudy. Lows in the mid-70s. Southeast winds around 5 miles per hour. Sunday, partly cloudy. A slight chance of showers and thunderstorms in the afternoon. Highs in the lower 90s. South winds around 5 miles per hour. Chance of rain 20%. Sunday night, mostly clear. Lows in the mid-70s. South winds around 5 miles per hour. Monday, mostly sunny. Highs in the mid-90s. Southwest winds around 5 miles per hour in the morning, becoming light and variable. Monday night, partly cloudy. Lows in the mid-70s. Tuesday, partly cloudy. A slight chance of showers and thunderstorms in the afternoon. Highs in the mid-90s. Chance of rain 20%. Tuesday night, mostly clear.
a slight chance of showers and thunderstorms in the evening. Lows around 70. Chance of rain 20%. Wednesday, partly cloudy. Highs in the upper 80s. Wednesday night, partly cloudy. Lows in the mid-60s. Thursday, partly cloudy. Highs in the upper 80s. Thursday night, partly cloudy. Lows around 70. Friday, mostly cloudy. A chance of showers and thunderstorms in the afternoon. Highs in the upper 80s. Chance of rain 30%. 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Be sure to follow us on Facebook. Here's a look at local weather conditions as of 2 p.m. At the top of the hour, skies were partly sunny in Shreveport. The temperature was 91 degrees at the regional airport. The dew point was 73, making the relative humidity 55%, producing a heat index of 100. Winds were south at 8 miles an hour. The pressure was 29.89 inches and falling. In Bossier City, at Barksdale Air Force Base, skies were partly sunny, with a temperature of 92 degrees. The dew point was 71, making the relative humidity 49%, producing a heat index of 99. Winds were calm. The pressure was 29.88 inches and falling. And in downtown Shreveport, skies were partly sunny. The temperature was 89 degrees. And winds were southwest at 5 miles an hour. Once again in Shreveport, it was 91 degrees with partly sunny skies at 2 p.m. This is your NOAA Weather Radio, station WXJ97, operating on a frequency of 162.400 MHz, providing the latest weather information on a 24-hour basis. 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Around the local area at 2 p.m. in Texarkana, partly sunny and 91. Wind southeast at 6 miles an hour. El Dorado, partly sunny and 89. Wind west at 6 miles an hour. Monroe, partly sunny and 91. Wind calm. Natchitoches, mostly sunny and 90. Wind calm. Marshall, partly sunny and 91. Wind variable at 6 miles an hour. And at Longview, partly sunny and 91 degrees. Wind southwest at 8 miles an hour. Elsewhere across the four-state area, over at Dallas, partly sunny and 89. Oklahoma City, partly sunny and 89. Little Rock, partly sunny and 88. Jackson, Mississippi, partly sunny and 88. Baton Rouge, mostly sunny and 90. And at Houston, mostly sunny and 90 degrees. For the most current information, check us out on the web at www.weather.gov/SHT. The Shreveport Climate Summary for yesterday, May 29, 2026. Yesterday's high temperature was 91 degrees. The normal high is 88. The record high is 100 degrees, which was set in 1886. Yesterday's low temperature was 69 degrees. The normal low is 67. The record low is 53 degrees, which was set in 1976. No precipitation fell yesterday, which leaves the monthly total at 3.47 inches. This is 0.74 inches below the normal amount of 4.21 inches for May. The total precipitation for the year still stands at 16.08 inches, which is 6.92 inches below normal. Sunrise today is at 6.09 a.m. and sunset is at 8.17 p.m. Now let's check on your local forecast. This afternoon, mostly cloudy. Highs in the mid-90s. Southwest winds around 5 miles per hour.
tonight, mostly cloudy in the evening, then becoming partly cloudy.

lows in the mid-70s. Southeast winds around 5 miles per hour. Sunday, partly cloudy. A slight chance of showers and thunderstorms in the afternoon. Highs in the lower 90s. South winds around 5 miles per hour. Chance of rain 20%. Sunday night, mostly clear. Lows in the mid-70s. South winds around 5 miles per hour. Monday, mostly sunny. Highs in the mid-90s. Southwest winds around 5 miles per hour in the morning, becoming light and variable. Monday night, partly cloudy. Lows in the mid-70s. Tuesday, partly cloudy. A slight chance of showers and thunderstorms in the afternoon. Highs in the mid-90s. Chance of rain 20%. Tuesday night, mostly clear. A slight chance of showers and thunderstorms in the evening. Lows around 70. Chance of rain 20%. Wednesday, partly cloudy. Highs in the upper 80s. Wednesday night, partly cloudy. Lows in the mid-60s. Thursday, partly cloudy. Highs in the upper 80s. Thursday night, partly cloudy. Lows around 70. Friday, mostly cloudy. A chance of showers and thunderstorms in the afternoon. Highs in the upper 80s. Chance of rain 30%. 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Be sure to follow us on Facebook. Here's a look at local weather conditions as of 2 p.m. At the top of the hour, skies were partly sunny in Shreveport. The temperature was 91 degrees at the regional airport. The dew point was 73, making the relative humidity 55%, producing a heat index of 100. Winds were south at 8 miles an hour. The pressure was 29.89 inches and falling. In Bossier City, at Barksdale Air Force Base, skies were partly sunny, with a temperature of 92 degrees. The dew point was 71, making the relative humidity 49%, producing a heat index of 99.

once again in Shreveport, it was 91 degrees with partly sunny skies at 2 p.m. Around the local area at 2 p.m. in Texarkana, partly sunny and 91. Wind southeast at 6.

Thursday night, partly cloudy. Lows around 70. Friday, mostly cloudy. A chance of showers and thunderstorms in the afternoon. Highs in the upper 80s. Chance of rain 30%. 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Be sure to follow us on Facebook. Here's a look at local weather conditions as of 3 p.m. At the top of the hour, skies were cloudy in Shreveport. The temperature was 91 degrees at the regional airport. The dew point was 72, making the relative humidity 52%, producing a heat index of 98. Winds were variable at 5 miles an hour. The pressure was 29.88 inches and falling. The report from Bossier City was not available. And in downtown Shreveport, skies were partly sunny. The temperature was 91 degrees. And winds were southeast at 6 miles an hour. Once again in Shreveport, it was 91 degrees with cloudy sky. 3 p.m. Around the local area at 3 p.m., in Texarkana, mostly sunny and 94. Wind south at 8 miles an hour. El Dorado, partly sunny and 91. Wind calm. Monroe, partly sunny and 93. Wind northeast at 5 miles an hour. Natchitoches, mostly sunny and 91. Wind calm at Marshall, partly sunny and 90. Wind south at 6 miles an hour. And at Longview, cloudy and 90 degrees. Wind south at 7 miles an hour. Elsewhere across the four-state area, over at Dallas, partly sunny and 93. Oklahoma City, cloudy and 90. Little Rock, partly sunny and 87. Jackson, Mississippi, partly sunny and 89. Baton Rouge, mostly sunny and 90. And at Houston, mostly sunny and 91 degrees. For the most current information, check us out on the web at www.weather.gov/sht. Here is your area's open water boating forecast. Wind gusts may be higher. Rest of today, mostly cloudy. Highs in the mid-90s. Southwest winds 5 to 10 miles per hour. Heat index readings 101 to 104. Tonight, becoming partly cloudy. Lows in the mid-70s. Southeast winds 5 to 10 miles per hour. Sunday, mostly sunny. Highs in the lower 90s. Southwest winds 5 to 10 miles per hour. Sunday night, mostly clear. Lows in the mid-70s. South winds 5 to 10 miles per hour. Monday, mostly sunny. Highs in the mid-90s. Southwest winds 5 to 10 miles per hour. Monday night, partly cloudy. Lows in the lower 70s. Tuesday, partly cloudy. A 20% chance of showers and thunderstorms in the afternoon. Highs in the mid-90s. Tuesday night, mostly clear. A 20% chance of showers in the evening. Lows in the upper 60s. Wednesday, partly cloudy. Highs in the upper 80s. Wednesday night, partly cloudy. Lows in the mid-60s. Thursday, partly cloudy. Highs in the upper 80s. Thursday night, partly cloudy. Lows in the upper 60s. Friday, mostly cloudy. A 30% chance of showers and thunderstorms in the afternoon. Highs in the upper 80s. The Shreveport Climate Summary for yesterday, May 29, 2026. Yesterday's high temperature was 91 degrees. The normal high is 88. The record high is 100 degrees, which was set in 1886. Yesterday's low temperature was 69 degrees. The normal low is 67. The record low is 53 degrees, which was set in 1976. No precipitation fell yesterday, which leaves the monthly total at 3.47 inch,

inches. This is 0.74 inches below the normal amount of 4.21 inches for May. The total precipitation for the year still stands at 16.08 inches, which is 6.92 inches below normal. Sunrise today is at 6.09 a.m. and sunset is at 8.17 p.m. Now let's check on your local forecast. This afternoon, mostly cloudy. Highs in the mid-90s. Southwest winds around 5 miles per hour. Tonight, mostly cloudy in the evening. Partly cloudy. Lows in the mid-70s. Southeast winds around 5 miles per hour. Sunday, partly cloudy. A slight chance of showers and thunderstorms in the afternoon. Highs in the lower 90s. South winds around 5 miles per hour. Chance of rain 20%. Sunday night, mostly clear. Lows in the mid-70s. South winds around 5 miles per hour. Monday, mostly sunny. Highs in the mid-90s. Southwest winds around 5 miles per hour in the morning, becoming light and variable. Monday night, partly cloudy. Lows in the mid-70s. Tuesday, partly cloudy. A slight chance of showers and thunderstorms in the afternoon. Highs in the mid-90s. Chance of rain 20%. Tuesday night, mostly clear. A slight chance of showers and thunderstorms in the evening. Lows around 70. Chance of rain 20%. Wednesday, partly cloudy. Highs in the upper 80s. Wednesday night, partly cloudy. Lows in the mid-60s. Thursday, partly cloudy. Highs in the upper 80s. Thursday night, partly cloudy. Lows around 70. Friday, mostly cloudy. A chance of showers and thunderstorms in the afternoon. Highs in the upper 80s. Chance of rain 30%. 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Be sure to follow us on Facebook. Here's a look at local weather conditions as of 3 p.m. At the top of the hour, skies were cloudy in Shreveport. The temperature was 91 degrees at the regional airport. The dew point was 72, making the relative humidity 52%, producing a heat index of 98. Winds were variable at 5 miles an hour. The pressure was 29.88 inches and falling. The report from Bossier City was not available. And in downtown Shreveport, skies were partly sunny. The temperature was 91 degrees. And winds were southeast at 6 miles an hour. Once again in Shreveport, it was 91 degrees with cloudy skies at 3 p.m. Around the local area at 3 p.m., in Texarkana, mostly sunny and 94. Wind south at 8 miles an hour. El Dorado, partly sunny and 91. Wind calm. Monroe, partly sunny and 93. Wind northeast at 5 miles an hour. Natchitoches, mostly sunny and 91. Wind calm. Marshall, partly sunny and 90. Wind south at 6 miles an hour. And at Longview, cloudy and 90 degrees. Wind south at 7 miles an hour. Elsewhere across the four-state area, over at Dallas, partly sunny and 93. Oklahoma City, cloudy and 90. Little Rock, partly sunny and 87. Jackson, Mississippi, partly sunny and 89. Baton Rouge, mostly sunny and 90. And at Houston, mostly sunny and 91 degrees. For the most current information, check us out on the web at www.weather.gov/sht. 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

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The Shreveport Climate Summary for yesterday, May 29, 2026. Yesterday's high temperature was 91 degrees. The normal high is 88. The record high is 100 degrees, which was set in 1886. Yesterday's low temperature was 69 degrees. The normal low is 67. The record low is 53 degrees, which was set in 1976. No precipitation fell yesterday, which leaves the monthly total at 3.47 inches. This is 0.74 inches below the normal amount of 4.21 inches for May. The total precipitation for the year still stands at 16.08 inches, which is 6.92 inches below normal. Sunrise today is at 6.09 a.m. and sunset is at 8.17 p.m. Now let's check on your local forecast. This afternoon, mostly cloudy. Highs in the mid-90s. Southwest winds around 5 miles per hour. Tonight, mostly cloudy in the evening, then becoming partly cloudy. Lows in the mid-70s. Southeast winds around 5 miles per hour. Sunday, partly cloudy. A slight chance of showers and thunderstorms in the afternoon. Highs in the lower 90s. South winds around 5 miles per hour. Chance of rain 20%. Sunday night, mostly clear. Lows in the mid-70s. South winds around 5 miles per hour. Monday, mostly sunny. Highs in the mid-90s. Southwest winds around 5 miles per hour in the morning, becoming light and variable. Monday night, partly cloudy. Lows in the mid-70s. Tuesday, partly cloudy. A slight chance of showers and thunderstorms in the afternoon. Highs in the mid-90s. Chance of rain 20%. Tuesday night, mostly clear. A slight chance of showers and thunderstorms in the evening. Lows around 70. Chance of rain 20%. Wednesday, partly cloudy. Highs in the upper 80s. Wednesday night, partly cloudy. Lows in the mid-60s. Thursday, partly cloudy. Highs in the upper 80s. Thursday night, partly cloudy. Lows around 70. Friday, mostly cloudy. A chance of showers and thunderstorms in the afternoon. Highs in the upper 80s. Chance of rain 30%. 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Be sure to follow us on Facebook. Here's a look at local weather conditions as of 3 p.m. At the top of the hour, skies were cloudy in Shreveport. The temperature was 91 degrees at the regional airport. The dew point was 72, making the relative humidity 52%, producing a heat index of 98. Winds were variable at 5 miles an hour. The pressure was 29.88 inches and falling. The report from Bossier City was not available. And in downtown Shreveport, skies were partly sunny. The temperature was 91 degrees. And winds were southeast at 6 miles an hour. Once again in Shreveport, it was 91 degrees with cloudy skies at 3 p.m. Around the local area at 3 p.m., in Texarkana, mostly sunny and 94. Wind south at 8 miles an hour. El Dorado, partly sunny and 91. Wind calm. Monroe, partly sunny and 93. Wind northeast at 5 miles an hour. Natchitoches, mostly sunny and 91. Wind calm. Marshall, partly sunny and 90. Wind south at 6 miles an hour. And at Longview, cloudy and 90 degrees. Wind south at 7 miles an hour. Elsewhere across the four-state area, over at Dallas, partly sunny and 93. Oklahoma City, cloudy and 90.
Little Rock, partly sunny and 87. Jackson, Mississippi, partly sunny and 89. Baton Rouge, mostly sunny and 90. And at Houston, mostly sunny and 91 degrees. For the most current information, check us out on the web at www.weather.gov/sht. The Shreveport Climate Summary for yesterday, May 29, 2026. Yesterday's high temperature was 91 degrees. The normal high is 88. The record high is 100 degrees, which was set in 1886. Yesterday's low temperature was 69 degrees. The normal low is 67. The record low is 53 degrees, which was set in 1976. No precipitation fell yesterday, which leaves the monthly total at 3.47 inches. This is 0.74 inches below the normal amount of 4.21 inches for May. The total precipitation for the year still stands at 16.08 inches, which is 6.92 inches below normal. Sunrise today is at 6.09 a.m. and sunset is at 8.17 p.m. Now let's check on your local forecast. This afternoon, mostly cloudy. Highs in the mid-90s. Southwest winds around 5 miles per hour. Tonight, mostly cloudy in the evening, then becoming partly cloudy. Lows in the mid-70s. Southeast winds around 5 miles per hour. Sunday, partly cloudy. A slight chance of showers and thunderstorms in the afternoon. Highs in the lower 90s. South winds around 5 miles per hour. Chance of rain 20%. Sunday night, mostly clear. Lows in the mid-70s. South winds around 5 miles per hour. Monday, mostly sunny. Highs in the mid-90s. Southwest winds around 5 miles per hour in the morning, becoming light and variable. Monday night, partly cloudy. Lows in the mid-70s. Tuesday, partly cloudy. A slight chance of showers and thunderstorms in the afternoon. Highs in the mid-90s. Chance of rain 20%. Tuesday night, mostly clear. A slight chance of showers and thunderstorms in the evening. Lows around 70. Chance of rain 20%. Wednesday, partly cloudy. Highs in the upper 80s. Wednesday night, partly cloudy. Lows in the mid-60s. Thursday, partly cloudy. Highs in the upper 80s. Thursday night, partly cloudy. Lows around 70. Friday, mostly cloudy. A chance of showers and thunderstorms in the afternoon. Highs in the upper 80s. Chance of rain 30%. 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Be sure to follow us on Facebook. Here's a look at local weather conditions as of 3 p.m. At the top of the hour, skies were cloudy in Shreveport. The temperature was 91 degrees at the regional airport. The dew point was 72, making the relative humidity 52%, producing a heat index of 98. Winds were variable at 5 miles an hour. The pressure was 29.88 inches and falling. The report from Bossier City was not available. And in downtown Shreveport, skies were partly sunny. The temperature was 91 degrees. And winds were southeast at 6 miles an hour. Once again in Shreveport, it was 91 degrees with cloudy skies at 3 p.m. Around the local area at 3 p.m., in Texarkana, mostly sunny and 94. Wind south at 8 miles an hour. El Dorado, partly sunny and 91. Wind calm. Monroe, partly sunny and 93. Wind northeast at 5 miles an hour. Natchitoches, mostly sunny and 91. Wind calm. Marshall, partly sunny and 90. Wind south at 6 miles an hour. And at Longview, cloudy and 90 degrees.
wind south at 7 miles an hour. Elsewhere across the four-state area, over at Dallas, partly sunny and 93. Oklahoma City, cloudy and 90. Little Rock, partly sunny and 87. Jackson, Mississippi, partly sunny and 89. Baton Rouge, mostly sunny and 90. And at Houston, mostly sunny and 91 degrees. For the most current information, check us out on the web at www.weather.gov/sht. The Shreveport Climate Summary for yesterday, May 29, 2026. Yesterday's high temperature was 91 degrees. The normal high is 88. The record high is 100 degrees, which was set in 1886. Yesterday's low temperature was 69 degrees. The normal low is 67. The record low is 53 degrees, which was set in 1976. No precipitation fell yesterday, which leaves the monthly total at 3.47 inches. This is 0.74 inches below the normal amount of 4.21 inches for May. The total precipitation for the year still stands at 16.08 inches, which is 6.92 inches below normal. Sunrise today is at 6.09 a.m. and sunset is at 8.17 p.m. Now let's check on your local forecast. This afternoon, mostly cloudy. Highs in the mid-90s. Southwest winds around 5 miles per hour. Tonight, mostly cloudy in the evening, then becoming partly cloudy. Lows in the mid-70s. Southeast winds around 5 miles per hour. Sunday, partly cloudy. A slight chance of showers and thunderstorms in the afternoon. Highs in the lower 90s. South winds around 5 miles per hour. Chance of rain 20%. Sunday night, mostly clear. Lows in the mid-70s. South winds around 5 miles per hour. Monday, mostly sunny. Highs in the mid-90s. Southwest winds around 5 miles per hour in the morning, becoming light and variable. Monday night, partly cloudy. Lows in the mid-70s. Tuesday, partly cloudy. A slight chance of showers and thunderstorms in the afternoon. Highs in the mid-90s. Chance of rain 20%. Tuesday night, mostly clear. A slight chance of showers and thunderstorms in the evening. Lows around 70. Chance of rain 20%. Wednesday, partly cloudy. Highs in the upper 80s. Wednesday night, partly cloudy. Lows in the mid-60s. Thursday, partly cloudy. Highs in the upper 80s. Thursday night, partly cloudy. Lows around 70. Friday, mostly cloudy. A chance of showers and thunderstorms in the afternoon. Highs in the upper 80s. Chance of rain 30%. 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Be sure to follow us on Facebook. Here's a look at local weather conditions as of 3 p.m. At the top of the hour, skies were cloudy in Shreveport. The temperature was 91 degrees at the regional airport. The dew point was 72, making the relative humidity 52%, producing a heat index of 98. Winds were variable at 5 miles an hour. The pressure was 29.88 inches and falling. The report from Bossier City was not available. And in downtown Shreveport, skies were partly sunny. The temperature was 91 degrees. And winds were southeast at 6 miles an hour. Once again in Shreveport, it was 91 degrees with cloudy skies at 3 p.m. This is your NOAA Weather Radio, station WXJ97, operating on a frequency of 162.400 MHz, providing the latest weather information on a 24-hour basis. Broadcasts originate from the National Weather Service office in Shreveport, Louisiana. 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
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Around the local area at 3 p.m. in Texarkana, mostly sunny and 94. Wind south at 8 miles an hour. El Dorado, partly sunny and 91. Wind calm. Monroe, partly sunny and 93. Wind northeast at 5 miles an hour. Nacogdoches, mostly sunny and 91. Wind calm. Marshall, partly sunny and 90. Wind south at 6 miles an hour. And at Longview, cloudy and 90 degrees. Wind south at 7 miles an hour. Elsewhere across the four-state area, over at Dallas, partly sunny and 93. Oklahoma City, cloudy and 90. Little Rock, partly sunny and 87. Jackson, Mississippi, partly sunny and 89. Baton Rouge, mostly sunny and 90. And at Houston, mostly sunny and 91 degrees. For the most current information, check us out on the web at www.weather.gov/sht. The Shreveport Climate Summary for yesterday, May 29, 2026. Yesterday's high temperature was 91 degrees. The normal high is 88. The record high is 100 degrees, which was set in 1886. Yesterday's low temperature was 69 degrees. The normal low is 67. The record low is 53 degrees, which was set in 1976. No precipitation fell yesterday, which leaves the monthly total at 3.47 inches. This is 0.74 inches below the normal amount of 4.21 inches for May. The total precipitation for the year still stands at 16.08 inches, which is 6.92 inches below normal. Sunrise today is at 6.09 a.m. and sunset is at 8.17 p.m. Now let's check on your local forecast. This afternoon, mostly cloudy. Highs in the mid-90s. Southwest winds around 5 miles per hour. Tonight, mostly cloudy in the evening, then becoming partly cloudy. Lows in the mid-70s. Southeast winds around 5 miles per hour. Sunday, partly cloudy. A slight chance of showers and thunderstorms in the afternoon. Highs in the lower 90s. South winds around 5 miles per hour. Chance of rain 20%. Sunday night, mostly clear. Lows in the mid-70s. South winds around 5 miles per hour. Monday, mostly sunny. Highs in the mid-90s. Southwest winds around 5 miles per hour in the morning, becoming light and variable. Monday night, partly cloudy. Lows in the mid-70s. Tuesday, partly cloudy. A slight chance of showers and thunderstorms in the afternoon. Highs in the mid-90s. Chance of rain 20%. Tuesday night, mostly clear. A slight chance of showers and thunderstorms in the evening. Lows around 70. Chance of rain 20%. Wednesday, partly cloudy. Highs in the upper 80s. Wednesday night, partly cloudy. Lows in the mid-60s. Thursday, partly cloudy. Highs in the upper 80s. Thursday night, partly cloudy. Lows around 70. Friday, mostly cloudy. A chance of showers and thunderstorms in the afternoon. Highs in the upper 80s. Chance of rain 30%. 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Be sure to follow us on Facebook. Here's a look at local weather conditions as of 3 p.m. At the top of the hour, skies were cloudy in Shreveport. The temperature was 91 degrees at the regional airport. The dew point was 72, making the relative humidity 52%, producing a heat index of 98. Winds were variable at 5 miles an hour. The pressure was 29.88 inches and falling.
the report from Bossier City was not available. And in downtown Shreveport, skies were partly sunny. The temperature was 91 degrees. And winds were southeast at 6 miles an hour. Once again in Shreveport, it was 91 degrees with cloudy skies at 3 p.m. Around the local area at 3 p.m., in Texarkana, mostly sunny and 94. Wind south at 8 miles an hour. El Dorado, partly sunny and 91. Wind calm. Monroe, partly sunny and 93. Wind northeast at 5 miles an hour. Natchitoches, mostly sunny and 91. Wind calm. Marshall, partly sunny and 90. Wind south at 6 miles an hour. And at Longview, cloudy and 90 degrees. Wind south at 7 miles an hour. Elsewhere across the four-state area, over at Dallas, partly sunny and 93. Oklahoma City, cloudy and 90. Little Rock, partly sunny and 87. Jackson, Mississippi, partly sunny and 89. Baton Rouge, mostly sunny and 90. And at Houston, mostly sunny and 91 degrees. For the most current information, check us out on the web at www.weather.gov/sht. The Shreveport Climate Summary for yesterday, May 29, 2026. Yesterday's high temperature was 91 degrees. The normal high is 88. The record high is 100 degrees, which was set in 1886. Yesterday's low temperature was 69 degrees. The normal low is 67. The record low is 53 degrees, which was set in 1976. No precipitation fell yesterday, which leaves the monthly total at 3.47 inches. This is 0.74 inches below the normal amount of 4.21 inches for May. The total precipitation for the year still stands at 16.08 inches, which is 6.92 inches below normal. Sunrise today is at 6.09 a.m. and sunset is at 8.17 p.m. Here is your area's open water boating forecast. Wind gusts may be higher. Rest of today, mostly cloudy. Highs in the mid-90s. Southwest winds 5 to 10 miles per hour. Heat index readings 101 to 104. Tonight, becoming partly cloudy. Lows in the mid-70s. Southeast winds 5 to 10 miles per hour. Sunday, mostly sunny. Highs in the lower 90s. Southwest winds 5 to 10 miles per hour. Sunday night, mostly clear. Lows in the mid-70s. South winds 5 to 10 miles per hour. Monday, mostly sunny. Highs in the mid-90s. Southwest winds 5 to 10 miles per hour. Monday night, partly cloudy. Lows in the lower 70s. Tuesday, partly cloudy. A 20% chance of showers and thunderstorms in the afternoon. Highs in the mid-90s. Tuesday night, mostly clear. A 20% chance of showers in the evening. Lows in the upper 60s. Wednesday, partly cloudy. Highs in the upper 80s. Wednesday night, partly cloudy. Lows in the mid-60s. Thursday, partly cloudy. Highs in the upper 80s. Thursday night, partly cloudy. Lows in the upper 60s. Friday, mostly cloudy. A 30% chance of showers and thunderstorms in the afternoon. Highs in the upper 80s. Now let's check on your local forecast. This afternoon, mostly cloudy. Highs in the mid-90s. Southwest winds around 5 miles per hour. Tonight, mostly cloudy in the evening, then becoming partly cloudy. Lows in the mid-70s. Southeast winds around 5 miles per hour. Sunday, partly cloudy. A slight chance of showers and thunderstorms in the afternoon. Highs in the lower 90s. South winds around 5 miles per hour. Chance of rain 20%.
Sunday night, mostly clear. Lows in the mid-70s. South winds around 5 miles per hour. Monday, mostly sunny. Highs in the mid-90s. Southwest winds around 5 miles per hour in the morning, becoming light and variable. Monday night, partly cloudy. Lows in the mid-70s. Tuesday, partly cloudy. A slight chance of showers and thunderstorms in the afternoon. Highs in the mid-90s. Chance of rain 20%. Tuesday night, mostly clear. A slight chance of showers and thunderstorms in the evening. Lows around 70. Chance of rain 20%. Wednesday, partly cloudy. Highs in the upper 80s. Wednesday night, partly cloudy. Lows in the mid-60s. Thursday, partly cloudy. Highs in the upper 80s. Thursday night, partly cloudy. Lows around 70. Friday, mostly cloudy. A chance of showers and thunderstorms in the afternoon. Highs in the upper 80s. Chance of rain 30%. 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Be sure to follow us on Facebook. Here's a look at local weather conditions as of 3 p.m. At the top of the hour, skies were cloudy in Shreveport. The temperature was 91 degrees at the regional airport. The dew point was 72, making the relative humidity 52%, producing a heat index of 98. Winds were variable at 5 miles an hour. The pressure was 29.88 inches and falling. The report from Bossier City was not available. And in downtown Shreveport, skies were partly sunny. The temperature was 91 degrees. And winds were southeast at 6 miles an hour. Once again in Shreveport, it was 91 degrees with cloudy skies at 3 p.m. Around the local area at 3 p.m., in Texarkana, mostly sunny and 94. Wind south at 8 miles an hour. El Dorado, partly sunny and 91. Wind calm. Monroe, partly sunny and 93. Wind northeast at 5 miles an hour. Natchitoches, mostly sunny and 91. Wind calm. Marshall, partly sunny and 90. Wind south at 6 miles an hour. And at Longview, cloudy and 90 degrees. Wind south at 7 miles an hour. Elsewhere across the four-state area, over at Dallas, partly sunny and 93. Oklahoma City, cloudy and 90. Little Rock, partly sunny and 87. Jackson, Mississippi, partly sunny and 89. Baton Rouge, mostly sunny and 90. And at Houston, mostly sunny and 91 degrees. For the most current information, check us out on the web at www.weather.gov/sht. Now let's check on your local forecast. This afternoon, mostly cloudy. Highs in the mid-90s. Southwest winds around 5 miles per hour. Tonight, mostly cloudy in the evening, then becoming partly cloudy. Lows in the mid-70s. Southeast winds around 5 miles per hour. Sunday, partly cloudy. A slight chance of showers and thunderstorms in the afternoon. Highs in the lower 90s. South winds around 5 miles per hour. Chance of rain 20%. Sunday night, mostly clear. Lows in the mid-70s. South winds around 5 miles per hour. Monday, mostly sunny. Highs in the mid-90s. Southwest winds around 5 miles per hour in the morning, becoming light and variable. Monday night, partly cloudy. Lows in the mid-70s. Tuesday, partly cloudy. A slight chance of showers and thunderstorms in the afternoon. Highs in the mid-90s. Chance of rain 20%. Tuesday night, mostly clear. A slight chance of showers and thunderstorms in the evening.
Lows around 70. Chance of rain 20%. Wednesday, partly cloudy. Highs in the upper 80s. Wednesday night, partly cloudy. Lows in the mid-60s. Thursday, partly cloudy. Highs in the upper 80s. Thursday night, partly cloudy. Lows around 70. Friday, mostly cloudy. A chance of showers and thunderstorms in the afternoon. Highs in the upper 80s. Chance of rain 30%. 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Be sure to follow us on Facebook. Here's a look at local weather conditions as of 3 p.m. At the top of the hour, skies were cloudy in Shreveport. The temperature was 91 degrees at the regional airport. The dew point was 72, making the relative humidity 52%, producing a heat index of 98. Winds were variable at 5 miles an hour. The pressure was 29.88 inches and falling. The report from Bossier City was not available. And in downtown Shreveport, skies were partly sunny. The temperature was 91 degrees. And winds were southeast at 6 miles an hour. Once again in Shreveport, it was 91 degrees with cloudy skies at 3 p.m. Around the local area at 3 p.m., in Texarkana, mostly sunny and 94. Wind south at 8 miles an hour. El Dorado, partly sunny and 91. Wind calm. Monroe, partly sunny and 93. Wind northeast at 5 miles an hour. Natchitoches, mostly sunny and 91. Wind calm. Marshall, partly sunny and 90. Wind south at 6 miles an hour. And at Longview, cloudy and 90 degrees. Wind south at 7 miles an hour. Elsewhere across the four-state area, over at Dallas, partly sunny and 93. Oklahoma City, cloudy and 90. Little Rock, partly sunny and 87. Jackson, Mississippi, partly sunny and 89. Baton Rouge, mostly sunny and 90. And at Houston, mostly sunny and 91 degrees. For the most current information, check us out on the web at www.weather.gov/SHT. Now let's check on your local forecast. This afternoon, mostly cloudy. Highs in the mid-90s. Southwest winds around 5 miles per hour. Tonight, mostly cloudy in the evening, then becoming partly cloudy. Lows in the mid-70s. Southeast winds around 5 miles per hour. Sunday, partly cloudy. A slight chance of showers and thunderstorms in the afternoon. Highs in the lower 90s. South winds around 5 miles per hour. Chance of rain 20%. Sunday night, mostly clear. Lows in the mid-70s. South winds around 5 miles per hour. Monday, mostly sunny. Highs in the mid-90s. Southwest winds around 5 miles per hour in the morning, becoming light and variable. Monday night, partly cloudy. Lows in the mid-70s. Tuesday, partly cloudy. A slight chance of showers and thunderstorms in the afternoon. Highs in the mid-90s. Chance of rain 20%. Tuesday night, mostly clear. A slight chance of showers and thunderstorms in the evening. Lows around 70. Chance of rain 20%. Wednesday, partly cloudy. Highs in the upper 80s. Wednesday night, partly cloudy.
Lows in the mid-60s. Thursday, partly cloudy. Highs in the upper 80s. Thursday night, partly cloudy. Lows around 70. Friday, mostly cloudy. A chance of showers and thunderstorms in the afternoon. Highs in the upper 80s. Chance of rain 30%. 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Be sure to follow us on Facebook. Here's a look at local weather conditions as of 4 p.m. At the top of the hour, skies were partly sunny in Shreveport. The temperature was 91 degrees at the regional airport. The dew point was 73, making the relative humidity 55%, producing a heat index of 100. Winds were south at 7 miles an hour. The pressure was 29.88 inches and steady. At Bossier City, it was partly sunny. Visibility 10 miles. Temperature was 94 degrees, dew point 71. Wind was calm. And the pressure was 29.86 inches. And in downtown Shreveport, skies were partly sunny. The temperature was 90 degrees. And winds were southeast at 8 miles an hour. Once again in Shreveport, it was 91 degrees with partly sunny skies at 4 p.m. Around the local area at 4 p.m., in Texarkana, partly sunny and 95. Wind south at 8 miles an hour. El Dorado, mostly sunny and 93. Wind variable at 3 miles an hour. Monroe, partly sunny and 95. Wind variable at 3 miles an hour. Natchitoches, mostly sunny and 91. Wind calm. Marshall, partly sunny and 92. Wind south at 7 miles an hour. And at Longview, cloudy and 90 degrees. Wind southwest at 8 miles an hour. Elsewhere across the four-state area, over at Dallas, partly sunny and 93. Oklahoma City, partly sunny and 89. Little Rock, cloudy and 86. Jackson, Mississippi, partly sunny and 89. Baton Rouge, mostly sunny and 91. And at Houston, mostly sunny and 90 degrees. For the most current information, check us out on the web at www.weather.gov/SHP. Now let's check on your local forecast. This afternoon, mostly cloudy. Highs in the mid-90s. Southwest winds around 5 miles per hour. Tonight, mostly cloudy in the evening, then becoming partly cloudy. Lows in the mid-70s. Southeast winds around 5 miles per hour. Sunday, partly cloudy. A slight chance of showers and thunderstorms in the afternoon. Highs in the lower 90s. South winds around 5 miles per hour. Chance of rain 20%. Sunday night, mostly clear. Lows in the mid-70s. South winds around 5 miles per hour. Monday, mostly sunny. Highs in the mid-90s. Southwest winds around 5 miles per hour in the morning, becoming light and variable. Monday night, partly cloudy. Lows in the mid-70s. Tuesday, partly cloudy. A slight chance of showers and thunderstorms in the afternoon. Highs in the mid-90s. Chance of rain 20%. Tuesday night, mostly clear. A slight chance of showers and thunderstorms in the evening. Lows around 70. Chance of rain 20%. Wednesday, partly cloudy. Highs in the upper 80s. Wednesday night, partly cloudy. Lows in the mid-60s. Thursday, partly cloudy. Highs in the upper 80s. Thursday night, partly cloudy. Lows around 70. Friday, mostly cloudy. A chance of showers and thunderstorms in the afternoon. Highs in the upper 80s. Chance of rain 30%.
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Be sure to follow us on Facebook. Here's a look at local weather conditions as of 4 p.m. At the top of the hour, skies were partly sunny in Shreveport. The temperature was 91 degrees at the regional airport. The dew point was 73, making the relative humidity 55%, producing a heat index of 100. Winds were south at 7 miles an hour. The pressure was 29.88 inches and steady. At Bossier City, it was partly sunny. Visibility 10 miles. Temperature was 94 degrees, dew point 71. Wind was calm. And the pressure was 29.86 inches. And in downtown Shreveport, skies were partly sunny. The temperature was 90 degrees. And winds were southeast at 8 miles an hour. Once again in Shreveport, it was 91 degrees with partly sunny skies at 4 p.m. Around the local area at 4 p.m., in Texarkana, partly sunny and 95. Wind south at 8 miles an hour. El Dorado, mostly sunny and 93. Wind variable at 3 miles an hour. Monroe, partly sunny and 95. Wind variable at 3 miles an hour. Natchitoches, mostly sunny and 91. Wind calm. Marshall, partly sunny and 92. Wind south at 7 miles an hour. And at Longview, cloudy and 90 degrees. Wind southwest at 8 miles an hour. Elsewhere across the four-state area, over at Dallas, partly sunny and 93. Oklahoma City, partly sunny and 89. Little Rock, cloudy and 86. Jackson, Mississippi, partly sunny and 89. Baton Rouge, mostly sunny and 91. And at Houston, mostly sunny and 90 degrees. For the most current information, check us out on the web at www.weather.gov/sht. Now let's check on your local forecast. This afternoon, mostly cloudy. Highs in the mid-90s. Southwest winds around 5 miles per hour. Tonight, mostly cloudy in the evening, then becoming partly cloudy. Lows in the mid-70s. Southeast winds around 5 miles per hour. Sunday, partly cloudy. A slight chance of showers and thunderstorms in the afternoon. Highs in the lower 90s. South winds around 5 miles per hour. Chance of rain 20%. Sunday night, mostly clear. Lows in the mid-70s. South winds around 5 miles per hour. Monday, mostly sunny. Highs in the mid-90s. Southwest winds around 5 miles per hour in the morning, becoming light and variable. Monday night, partly cloudy. Lows in the mid-70s. Tuesday, partly cloudy. A slight chance of showers and thunderstorms in the afternoon. Highs in the mid-90s. Chance of rain 20%. Tuesday night, mostly clear. A slight chance of showers and thunderstorms in the evening. Lows around 70. Chance of rain 20%. Wednesday, partly cloudy. Highs in the upper 80s. Wednesday night, partly cloudy. Lows in the mid-60s. Thursday, partly cloudy. Highs in the upper 80s. Thursday night, partly cloudy. Lows around 70. Friday, mostly cloudy. A chance of showers and thunderstorms in the afternoon. Highs in the upper 80s. Chance of rain 30%. 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
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Be sure to follow us on Facebook. Here's a look at local weather conditions as of 4 p.m. At the top of the hour, skies were partly sunny in Shreveport. The temperature was 91 degrees at the regional airport. The dew point was 73, making the relative humidity 55%, producing a heat index of 100. Winds were south at 7 miles an hour. The pressure was 29.88 inches and steady. At Bossier City, it was partly sunny. Visibility 10 miles. Temperature was 94 degrees, dew point 71. Wind was calm. And the pressure was 29.86 inches. And in downtown Shreveport, skies were partly sunny. The temperature was 90 degrees. And winds were southeast at 8 miles an hour. Once again in Shreveport, it was 91 degrees with partly sunny skies at 4 p.m. Around the local area at 4 p.m., in Texarkana, partly sunny and 95. Wind south at 8 miles an hour. El Dorado, mostly sunny and 93. Wind variable at 3 miles an hour. Monroe, partly sunny and 95. Wind variable at 3 miles an hour. Natchitoches, mostly sunny and 91. Wind calm. Marshall, partly sunny and 92. Wind south at 7 miles an hour. And at Longview, cloudy and 90 degrees. Wind southwest at 8 miles an hour. Elsewhere across the four-state area, over at Dallas, partly sunny and 93. Oklahoma City, partly sunny and 89. Little Rock, cloudy and 86. Jackson, Mississippi, partly sunny and 89. Baton Rouge, mostly sunny and 91. And at Houston, mostly sunny and 90 degrees. For the most current information, check us out on the web at www.weather.gov/sht. Now let's check on your local forecast. This afternoon, mostly cloudy. Highs in the mid-90s. Southwest winds around 5 miles per hour. Tonight, mostly cloudy in the evening, then becoming partly cloudy. Lows in the mid-70s. Southeast winds around 5 miles per hour. Sunday, partly cloudy. A slight chance of showers and thunderstorms in the afternoon. Highs in the lower 90s. South winds around 5 miles per hour. Chance of rain 20%. Sunday night, mostly clear. Lows in the mid-70s. South winds around 5 miles per hour.

Lows around 70. Chance of rain 20%. Wednesday, partly cloudy. Highs in the upper 80s. Wednesday night, partly cloudy. Lows in the mid 60s. Thursday, partly cloudy. Highs in the upper 80s. Thursday night, partly cloudy. Lows around 70. Friday, mostly cloudy. A chance of showers and thunderstorms in the afternoon. Highs in the upper 80s. Chance of rain 30%. 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Be sure to follow us on Facebook. Here's a look at local weather conditions as of 4 p.m. At the top of the hour, skies were partly sunny in Shreveport. The temperature was 91 degrees at the regional airport. The dew point was 73, making the relative humidity 55%, producing a heat index of 100. Winds were south at 7 miles an hour. The pressure was 29.88 inches and steady. At Bossier City, it was partly sunny. Visibility 10 miles. Temperature was 94 degrees, dew point 71. Wind was calm. And the pressure was 29.86 inches. And in downtown Shreveport, skies were partly sunny. The temperature was 90 degrees. And winds were southeast at 8 miles an hour. Once again in Shreveport, it was 91 degrees with partly sunny skies at 4 p.m. Around the local area at 4 p.m., in Texarkana, partly sunny and 95. Wind south at 8 miles an hour. El Dorado, mostly sunny and 93. Wind variable at 3 miles an hour. Monroe, partly sunny and 95. Wind variable at 3 miles an hour. Natchitoches, mostly sunny and 91. Wind calm. Marshall, partly sunny and 92. Wind south at 7 miles an hour. And at Longview, cloudy and 90 degrees. Wind southwest at 8 miles an hour. Elsewhere across the four-state area, over at Dallas, partly sunny and 93. Oklahoma City, partly sunny and 89. Little Rock, cloudy and 86. Jackson, Mississippi, partly sunny and 89. Baton Rouge, mostly sunny and 91. And at Houston, mostly sunny and 90 degrees. For the most current information, check us out on the web at www.weather.gov/sht. Here is your area's open water boating forecast. Wind gusts may be higher. Rest of today, mostly cloudy. Highs in the mid-90s. Southwest winds 5 to 10 miles per hour. Heat index readings 101 to 104. Tonight, becoming partly cloudy. Lows in the mid-70s. Southeast winds 5 to 10 miles per hour. Sunday, mostly sunny. Highs in the lower 90s. Southwest winds 5 to 10 miles per hour. Sunday night, mostly clear. Lows in the mid-70s. South winds 5 to 10 miles per hour. Monday, mostly sunny. Highs in the mid-90s. Southwest winds 5 to 10 miles per hour. Monday night, partly cloudy. Lows in the lower 70s. Tuesday, partly cloudy. A 20% chance of showers and thunderstorms in the afternoon. Highs in the mid-90s. Tuesday night, mostly clear. A 20% chance of showers in the evening. Lows in the upper 60s. Wednesday, partly cloudy. Highs in the upper 80s. Wednesday night, partly cloudy. Lows in the mid-60s. Thursday, partly cloudy. Highs in the upper 80s. Thursday night, partly cloudy. Lows in the upper 60s. Friday, mostly cloudy. A 30% chance of showers and thunderstorms in the afternoon. Highs in the upper 80s.

Now let's check on your local forecast. This afternoon, mostly cloudy. Highs in the mid-90s. Southwest winds around 5 miles per hour. Tonight, mostly cloudy in the evening, then becoming partly cloudy. Lows in the mid-70s. Southeast winds around 5 miles per hour. Sunday, partly cloudy. A slight chance of showers and thunderstorms in the afternoon. Highs in the lower 90s. South winds around 5 miles per hour. Chance of rain 20%. Sunday night, mostly clear. Lows in the mid-70s. South winds around 5 miles per hour. Monday, mostly sunny. Highs in the mid-90s. Southwest winds around 5 miles per hour in the morning, becoming light and variable. Monday night, partly cloudy. Lows in the mid-70s. Tuesday, partly cloudy. A slight chance of showers and thunderstorms in the afternoon. Highs in the mid-90s. In the afternoon. Highs in the mid-90s. Chance of rain 20%. Tuesday night, mostly clear. A slight chance of showers and thunderstorms in the evening. Lows around 70. Chance of rain 20%. Wednesday, partly cloudy. Highs in the upper 80s. Wednesday night, partly cloudy. Lows in the mid-60s. Thursday, partly cloudy. Highs in the upper 80s. Thursday night, partly cloudy. Lows around 70. Friday, mostly cloudy. A chance of showers and thunderstorms in the afternoon. Highs in the upper 80s. Chance of rain 30%. 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Be sure to follow us on Facebook. Here's a look at local weather conditions as of 4 p.m. At the top of the hour, skies were partly sunny in Shreveport. The temperature was 91 degrees at the regional airport. The dew point was 73, making the relative humidity 55%, producing a heat index of 100. Winds were south at 7 miles an hour. The pressure was 29.88 inches and steady. At Bossier City, it was partly sunny. Visibility 10 miles. Temperature was 94 degrees, dew point 71. Wind was calm. And the pressure was 29.86 inches. And in downtown Shreveport, skies were partly sunny. The temperature was 90 degrees. And winds were southeast at 8 miles an hour. Once again in Shreveport, it was 91 degrees with partly sunny skies at 4 p.m. Around the local area at 4 p.m., in Texarkana, partly sunny and 95. Wind south at 8 miles an hour. El Dorado, mostly sunny and 93. Wind variable at 3 miles an hour. Monroe, partly sunny and 95. Wind variable at 3 miles an hour. Natchitoches, mostly sunny and 91. Wind calm. Marshall, partly sunny and 92. Wind south at 7 miles an hour. And at Longview, cloudy and 90 degrees. Wind southwest at 8 miles an hour. Elsewhere across the four-state area, over at Dallas, partly sunny and 93. Oklahoma City, partly sunny and 89. Little Rock, cloudy and 86. Jackson, Mississippi, partly sunny and 89. Baton Rouge, mostly sunny and 91. And at Houston, mostly sunny and 90 degrees. For the most current information, check us out on the web at www.weather.gov/sht. Now let's check on your local forecast. This afternoon, mostly cloudy. Highs in the mid-90s. Southwest winds around 5 miles per hour. Tonight, mostly cloudy in the evening, then becoming partly cloudy. Lows in the mid-70s. Southeast winds around 5 miles per hour. Sunday.

partly cloudy. A slight chance of showers and thunderstorms in the afternoon. Highs in the lower 90s. South winds around 5 miles per hour. Chance of rain 20%. Sunday night, mostly clear. Lows in the mid-70s. South winds around 5 miles per hour. Monday, mostly sunny. Highs in the mid-90s. Southwest winds around 5 miles per hour in the morning, becoming light and variable. Monday night, partly cloudy. Lows in the mid-70s. Tuesday, partly cloudy. A slight chance of showers and thunderstorms in the afternoon. Highs in the mid-90s. Chance of rain 20%. Tuesday night, mostly clear. A slight chance of showers and thunderstorms in the evening. Lows around 70. Chance of rain 20%. Wednesday, partly cloudy. Highs in the upper 80s. Wednesday night, partly cloudy. Lows in the mid-60s. Thursday, partly cloudy. Highs in the upper 80s. Thursday night, partly cloudy. Lows around 70. Friday, mostly cloudy. A chance of showers and thunderstorms in the afternoon. Highs in the upper 80s. Chance of rain 30%. 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Be sure to follow us on Facebook. Here's a look at local weather conditions as of 4 p.m. At the top of the hour, skies were partly sunny in Shreveport. The temperature was 91 degrees at the regional airport. The dew point was 73, making the relative humidity 55%, producing a heat index of 100. Winds were south at 7 miles an hour. The pressure was 29.88 inches and steady. At Bossier City, it was partly sunny. Visibility 10 miles. Temperature was 94 degrees, dew point 71. Wind was calm. And the pressure was 29.86 inches. And in downtown Shreveport, skies were partly sunny. The temperature was 90 degrees. And winds were southeast at 8 miles an hour. Once again in Shreveport, it was 91 degrees with partly sunny skies at 4 p.m. Around the local area at 4 p.m., in Texarkana, partly sunny and 95. Wind south at 8 miles an hour. El Dorado, mostly sunny and 93. Wind variable at 3 miles an hour. Monroe, partly sunny and 95. Wind variable at 3 miles an hour. Natchitoches, mostly sunny and 91. Wind calm. Marshall, partly sunny and 92. Wind south at 7 miles an hour. And at Longview, cloudy and 90 degrees. Wind southwest at 8 miles an hour. Elsewhere across the four-state area, over at Dallas, partly sunny and 93. Oklahoma City, partly sunny and 89. Little Rock, cloudy and 86. Jackson, Mississippi, partly sunny and 89. Baton Rouge, mostly sunny and 91. And at Houston, mostly sunny and 90 degrees. For the most current information, check us out on the web at www.weather.gov/SHP. Now let's check on your local forecast. This afternoon, mostly cloudy. Highs in the mid-90s. Southwest winds around 5 miles per hour. Tonight, mostly cloudy in the evening, then becoming partly cloudy. Lows in the mid-70s.
southeast winds around 5 miles per hour. Sunday, partly cloudy. A slight chance of showers and thunderstorms in the afternoon. Highs in the lower 90s. South winds around 5 miles per hour. Chance of rain 20%. Sunday night, mostly clear. Lows in the mid-70s. South winds around 5 miles per hour. Monday, mostly sunny. Highs in the mid-90s. Southwest winds around 5 miles per hour in the morning, becoming light and variable. Monday night, partly cloudy. Lows in the mid-70s. Tuesday, partly cloudy. A slight chance of showers and thunderstorms in the afternoon. Highs in the mid-90s. Chance of rain 20%. Tuesday night, mostly clear. A slight chance of showers and thunderstorms in the evening. Lows around 70. Chance of rain 20%. Wednesday, partly cloudy. Highs in the upper 80s. Wednesday night, partly cloudy. Lows in the mid-60s. Thursday, partly cloudy. Highs in the upper 80s. Thursday night, partly cloudy. Lows around 70. Friday, mostly cloudy. A chance of showers and thunderstorms in the afternoon. Highs in the upper 80s. Chance of rain 30%. 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Be sure to follow us on Facebook. Here's a look at local weather conditions as of 4 p.m. At the top of the hour, skies were partly sunny in Shreveport. The temperature was 91 degrees at the regional airport. The dew point was 73, making the relative humidity 55%, producing a heat index of 100. Winds were south at 7 miles an hour. The pressure was 29.88 inches and steady. At Bossier City, it was partly sunny. Visibility 10 miles. Temperature was 94 degrees, dew point 71. Wind was calm. And the pressure was 29.86 inches. And in downtown Shreveport, skies were partly sunny. The temperature was 90 degrees. And winds were southeast at 8 miles an hour. Once again in Shreveport, it was 91 degrees with partly sunny skies at 4 p.m. Around the local area at 4 p.m., in Texarkana, partly sunny and 95. Wind south at 8 miles an hour. El Dorado, mostly sunny and 93. Wind variable at 3 miles an hour. Monroe, partly sunny and 95. Wind variable at 3 miles an hour. Natchitoches, mostly sunny and 91. Wind calm. Marshall, partly sunny and 92. Wind south at 7 miles an hour. And at Longview, cloudy and 90 degrees. Wind southwest at 8 miles an hour. Elsewhere across the four-state area, over at Dallas, partly sunny and 93. Oklahoma City, partly sunny and 89. Little Rock, cloudy and 86. Jackson, Mississippi, partly sunny and 89. Baton Rouge, mostly sunny and 91. And at Houston, mostly sunny and 90 degrees. For the most current information, check us out on the web at www.weather.gov/sht. Now let's check on your local forecast. This afternoon, mostly cloudy. Highs in the mid-90s. Southwest winds around 5 miles per hour. Tonight, mostly cloudy in the evening, then becoming partly cloudy. Lows in the mid-70s. Southeast winds around 5 miles per hour. Sunday, partly cloudy. A slight chance of showers and thunderstorms in the afternoon. Highs in the lower 90s. South winds around 5 miles per hour. Chance of rain 20%. Sunday night, mostly clear. Lows in the mid-70s. South winds around 5 miles per hour.
Monday, mostly sunny. Highs in the mid-90s. Southwest winds around 5 miles per hour in the morning, becoming light and variable. Monday night, partly cloudy. Lows in the mid-70s. Tuesday, partly cloudy. A slight chance of showers and thunderstorms in the afternoon. Highs in the mid-90s. Chance of rain 20%. Tuesday night, mostly clear. A slight chance of showers and thunderstorms in the evening. Lows around 70. Chance of rain 20%. Wednesday, partly cloudy. Highs in the upper 80s. Wednesday night, partly cloudy. Lows in the mid-60s. Thursday, partly cloudy. Highs in the upper 80s. Thursday night, partly cloudy. Lows around 70. Friday, mostly cloudy. A chance of showers and thunderstorms in the afternoon. Highs in the upper 80s. Chance of rain 30%. 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Be sure to follow us on Facebook. Here's a look at local weather conditions as of 4 p.m. At the top of the hour, skies were partly sunny in Shreveport. The temperature was 91 degrees at the regional airport. The dew point was 73, making the relative humidity 55%, producing a heat index of 100. Winds were south at 7 miles an hour. The pressure was 29.88 inches and steady. At Bossier City, it was partly sunny. Visibility 10 miles. Temperature was 94 degrees, dew point 71. Wind was calm. And the pressure was 29.86 inches. And in downtown Shreveport, skies were partly sunny. The temperature was 90 degrees. And winds were southeast at 8 miles an hour. Once again in Shreveport, it was 91 degrees with partly sunny skies at 4 p.m. Around the local area at 4 p.m., in Texarkana, partly sunny and 95. Wind south at 8 miles an hour. El Dorado, mostly sunny and 93. Wind variable at 3 miles an hour. Monroe, partly sunny and 95. Wind variable at 3 miles an hour. Natchitoches, mostly sunny and 91. Wind calm. Marshall, partly sunny and 92. Wind south at 7 miles an hour. And at Longview, cloudy and 90 degrees. Wind southwest at 8 miles an hour. Elsewhere across the four-state area, over at Dallas, partly sunny and 93. Oklahoma City, partly sunny and 89. Little Rock, cloudy and 86. Jackson, Mississippi, partly sunny and 89. Baton Rouge, mostly sunny and 91. And at Houston, mostly sunny and 90 degrees. For the most current information, check us out on the web at www.weather.gov/sht. Now let's check on your local forecast. This afternoon, mostly cloudy. Highs in the mid-90s. Southwest winds around 5 miles per hour. Tonight, mostly cloudy in the evening, then becoming partly cloudy. Lows in the mid-70s. Southeast winds around 5 miles per hour. Sunday, partly cloudy. A slight chance of showers and thunderstorms in the afternoon. Highs in the lower 90s. South winds around 5 miles per hour. Chance of rain 20%. Sunday night, mostly clear. Lows in the mid-70s. South winds around 5 miles per hour. Monday, mostly sunny. Highs in the mid-90s. Southwest winds around 5 miles per hour in the morning, becoming light and variable. Monday night, partly cloudy. Lows in the mid-70s. Tuesday, partly cloudy. A slight chance of showers and thunderstorms in the afternoon. Highs in the mid-90s. Chance of rain 20%.
Tuesday night, mostly clear. A slight chance of showers and thunderstorms in the evening. Lows around 70. Chance of rain 20%. Wednesday, partly cloudy. Highs in the upper 80s. Wednesday night, partly cloudy. Lows in the mid-60s. Thursday, partly cloudy. Highs in the upper 80s. Thursday night, partly cloudy. Lows around 70. Friday, mostly cloudy. A chance of showers and thunderstorms in the afternoon. Highs in the upper 80s. Chance of rain 30%. 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Be sure to follow us on Facebook. Here's a look at local weather conditions as of 4 p.m. At the top of the hour, skies were partly sunny in Shreveport. The temperature was 91 degrees at the regional airport. The dew point was 73, making the relative humidity 55%, producing a heat index of 100. Winds were south at 7 miles an hour. The pressure was 29.88 inches and steady. At Bossier City, it was partly sunny. Visibility 10 miles. Temperature was 94 degrees, dew point 71. Wind was calm. And the pressure was 29.86 inches. And in downtown Shreveport, skies were partly sunny. The temperature was 90 degrees. And winds were southeast at 8 miles an hour. Once again in Shreveport, it was 91 degrees with partly sunny skies at 4 p.m. Around the local area at 4 p.m., in Texarkana, partly sunny and 95. Wind south at 8 miles an hour. El Dorado, mostly sunny and 93. Wind variable at 3 miles an hour. Monroe, partly sunny and 95. Wind variable at 3 miles an hour. Natchitoches, mostly sunny and 91. Wind calm. Marshall, partly sunny and 92. Wind south at 7 miles an hour. And at Longview, cloudy and 90 degrees. Wind southwest at 8 miles an hour. Elsewhere across the four-state area, over at Dallas, partly sunny and 93. Oklahoma City, partly sunny and 89. Little Rock, cloudy and 86. Jackson, Mississippi, partly sunny and 89. Baton Rouge, mostly sunny and 91. And at Houston, mostly sunny and 90 degrees. For the most current information, check us out on the web at www.weather.gov/SHP. Now let's check on your local forecast. This afternoon, mostly cloudy. Highs in the mid-90s. Southwest winds around 5 miles per hour. Tonight, mostly cloudy in the evening, then becoming partly cloudy. Lows in the mid-70s. Southeast winds around 5 miles per hour. Sunday, partly cloudy. A slight chance of showers and thunderstorms in the afternoon. Highs in the lower 90s. South winds around 5 miles per hour. Chance of rain 20%. Sunday night, mostly clear. Lows in the mid-70s. South winds around 5 miles per hour. Monday, mostly sunny. Highs in the mid-90s. Southwest winds around 5 miles per hour in the morning, becoming light and variable. Monday night, partly cloudy. Lows in the mid-70s. Tuesday, partly cloudy. A slight chance of showers and thunderstorms in the afternoon. Highs in the mid-90s.
chance of rain 20%. Tuesday night, mostly clear. A slight chance of showers and thunderstorms in the evening. Lows around 70. Chance of rain 20%. Wednesday, partly cloudy. Highs in the upper 80s. Wednesday night, partly cloudy. Lows in the mid-60s. Thursday, partly cloudy. Highs in the upper 80s. Thursday night, partly cloudy. Lows around 70. Friday, mostly cloudy. A chance of showers and thunderstorms in the afternoon. Highs in the upper 80s. Chance of rain 30%. 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Be sure to follow us on Facebook. Here's a look at local weather conditions as of 4 p.m. At the top of the hour, skies were partly sunny in Shreveport. The temperature was 91 degrees at the regional airport. The dew point was 73, making the relative humidity 55%, producing a heat index of 100. Winds were south at 7 miles an hour. The pressure was 29.88 inches and steady. At Bossier City, it was partly sunny. Visibility 10 miles. Temperature was 94 degrees, dew point 71. Wind was calm. And the pressure was 29.86 inches. And in downtown Shreveport, skies were partly sunny. The temperature was 90 degrees. And winds were southeast at 8 miles an hour. Once again in Shreveport, it was 91 degrees with partly sunny skies at 4 p.m. Around the local area at 4 p.m., in Texarkana, partly sunny and 95. Wind south at 8 miles an hour. El Dorado, mostly sunny and 93. Wind variable at 3 miles an hour. Monroe, partly sunny and 95. Wind variable at 3 miles an hour. Natchitoches, mostly sunny and 91. Wind calm. Marshall, partly sunny and 92. Wind south at 7 miles an hour. And at Longview, cloudy and 90 degrees. Wind southwest at 8 miles an hour. Elsewhere across the four-state area, over at Dallas, partly sunny and 93. Oklahoma City, partly sunny and 89. Little Rock, cloudy and 86. Jackson, Mississippi, partly sunny and 89. Baton Rouge, mostly sunny and 91. And at Houston, mostly sunny and 90 degrees. For the most current information, check us out on the web at www.weather.gov/sht. Here is your area's open water boating forecast. Wind gusts may be higher. Rest of today, mostly cloudy. Highs in the mid-90s. Southwest winds 5 to 10 miles per hour. Heat index readings 101 to 104. Tonight, becoming partly cloudy. Lows in the mid-70s. Southeast winds 5 to 10 miles per hour. Sunday, mostly sunny. Highs in the lower 90s. Southwest winds 5 to 10 miles per hour. Sunday night, mostly clear. Lows in the mid-70s. South winds 5 to 10 miles per hour. Monday, mostly sunny. Highs in the mid-90s. Southwest winds 5 to 10 miles per hour. Monday night, partly cloudy. Lows in the lower 70s. Tuesday, partly cloudy. A 20% chance of showers and thunderstorms in the afternoon. Highs in the mid-90s. Tuesday night, mostly clear. A 20% chance of showers in the evening. Lows in the upper 60s. Wednesday, partly cloudy. Highs in the upper 80s. Wednesday night, partly cloudy. Lows in the mid-60s. Thursday, partly cloudy. Highs in the upper 80s. Thursday night, partly cloudy. Lows in the upper 60s.
Friday, mostly cloudy. A 30% chance of showers and thunderstorms in the afternoon. Highs in the upper 80s. 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Be sure to follow us on Facebook. Here's a look at local weather conditions as of 4 p.m. At the top of the hour, skies were partly sunny in Shreveport. The temperature was 91 degrees at the regional airport. The dew point was 73, making the relative humidity 55%, producing a heat index of 100. Winds were south at 7 miles an hour. The pressure was 29.88 inches and steady. At Bossier City, it was partly sunny. Visibility 10 miles. Temperature was 94 degrees, dew point 71. Wind was calm. And the pressure was 29.86 inches. And in downtown Shreveport, skies were partly sunny. The temperature was 90 degrees. And winds were southeast at 8 miles an hour. Once again in Shreveport, it was 91 degrees with partly sunny skies at 4 p.m. Around the local area at 4 p.m., in Texarkana, partly sunny and 95. Wind south at 8 miles an hour. El Dorado, mostly sunny and 93. Wind variable at 3 miles an hour. Monroe, partly sunny and 95. Wind variable at 3 miles an hour. Natchitoches, mostly sunny and 91. Wind calm. Marshall, partly sunny and 92. Wind south at 7 miles an hour. And at Longview, cloudy and 90 degrees. Wind southwest at 8 miles an hour. Elsewhere across the four-state area, over at Dallas, partly sunny and 93. Oklahoma City, partly sunny and 89. Little Rock, cloudy and 86. Jackson, Mississippi, partly sunny and 89. Baton Rouge, mostly sunny and 91. And at Houston, mostly sunny and 90 degrees. For the most current information, check us out on the web at www.weather.gov/sht. The Shreveport Climate Summary for this evening, as of 5 p.m., May 30, 2026. Today's high temperature was 92 degrees. The normal high is 88. The record high is 100 degrees, which was set in 1886. Today's low temperature was 71 degrees. The normal low is 68. The record low is 49 degrees, which was set in 1984. No precipitation fell today, which leaves the monthly total at 3.47 inches. This is 0.86 inches below the normal amount of 4.33 inches for May. The total precipitation for the year still stands at 16.08 inches, which is 7.04 inches below normal. Sunset tonight is at 8:17 p.m. Sunrise tomorrow is at 6:09 a.m. Now let's check on your local forecast. This afternoon, mostly cloudy. Highs in the mid-90s. Southwest winds around 5 miles per hour. Tonight, mostly cloudy in the evening, then becoming partly cloudy. Lows in the mid-70s. Southeast winds around 5 miles per hour. Sunday, partly cloudy. A slight chance of showers and thunderstorms in the afternoon. Highs in the lower 90s. South winds around 5 miles per hour. Chance of rain 20%. Sunday night, mostly clear. Lows in the mid-70s. South winds around 5 miles per hour. Monday, mostly sunny. Highs in the mid-90s. Southwest winds around 5 miles per hour in the morning, becoming light and variable. Monday night, partly cloudy. Lows in the mid-70s. Tuesday, partly cloudy. A slight chance of showers and thunderstorms in the afternoon. Highs in the mid-90s. Chance of rain 20%. Tuesday night, mostly clear.
a slight chance of showers and thunderstorms in the evening. Lows around 70. Chance of rain 20%. Wednesday, partly cloudy. Highs in the upper 80s. Wednesday night, partly cloudy. Lows in the mid-60s. Thursday, partly cloudy. Highs in the upper 80s. Thursday night, partly cloudy. Lows around 70. Friday, mostly cloudy. A chance of showers and thunderstorms in the afternoon. Highs in the upper 80s. Chance of rain 30%. 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Be sure to follow us on Facebook. Here's a look at local weather conditions as of 4 p.m. At the top of the hour, skies were partly sunny in Shreveport. The temperature was 91 degrees at the regional airport. The dew point was 73, making the relative humidity 55%, producing a heat index of 100. Winds were south at 7 miles an hour. The pressure was 29.88 inches and steady. At Bossier City, it was partly sunny. Visibility 10 miles. Temperature was 94 degrees, dew point 71. Wind was calm. And the pressure was 29.86 inches. And in downtown Shreveport, skies were partly sunny. The temperature was 90 degrees. And winds were southeast at 8 miles an hour. Once again in Shreveport, it was 91 degrees with partly sunny skies at 4 p.m. Around the local area at 4 p.m., in Texarkana, partly sunny and 95. Wind south at 8 miles an hour. El Dorado, mostly sunny and 93. Wind variable at 3 miles an hour. Monroe, partly sunny and 95. Wind variable at 3 miles an hour. Natchitoches, mostly sunny and 91. Wind calm. Marshall, partly sunny and 92. Wind south at 7 miles an hour. And at Longview, cloudy and 90 degrees. Wind southwest at 8 miles an hour. Elsewhere across the four-state area, over at Dallas, partly sunny and 93. Oklahoma City, partly sunny and 89. Little Rock, cloudy and 86. Jackson, Mississippi, partly sunny and 89. Baton Rouge, mostly sunny and 91. And at Houston, mostly sunny and 90 degrees. For the most current information, check us out on the web at www.weather.gov/SHT. The Shreveport Climate Summary for this evening, as of 5 p.m., May 30, 2026. Today's high temperature was 92 degrees. The normal high is 88. The record high is 100 degrees, which was set in 1886. Today's low temperature was 71 degrees. The normal low is 68. The record low is 49 degrees, which was set in 1984. No precipitation fell today, which leaves the monthly total at 3.47 inches. This is 0.86 inches below the normal amount of 4.33 inches for May. The total precipitation for the year still stands at 16.08 inches, which is 7.04 inches below normal. Sunset tonight is at 8:17 p.m. Sunrise tomorrow is at 6:09 a.m. Now let's check on your local forecast. This afternoon, mostly cloudy. Highs in the mid-90s. Southwest winds around 5 miles per hour. Tonight, mostly cloudy in the evening, then becoming partly cloudy.
lows in the mid-70s. Southeast winds around 5 miles per hour. Sunday, partly cloudy. A slight chance of showers and thunderstorms in the afternoon. Highs in the lower 90s. South winds around 5 miles per hour. Chance of rain 20%. Sunday night, mostly clear. Lows in the mid-70s. South winds around 5 miles per hour. Monday, mostly sunny. Highs in the mid-90s. Southwest winds around 5 miles per hour in the morning, becoming light and variable. Monday night, partly cloudy. Lows in the mid-70s. Tuesday, partly cloudy. A slight chance of showers and thunderstorms in the afternoon. Highs in the mid-90s. Chance of rain 20%. Tuesday night, mostly clear. A slight chance of showers and thunderstorms in the evening. Lows around 70. Chance of rain 20%. Wednesday, partly cloudy. Highs in the upper 80s. Wednesday night, partly cloudy. Lows in the mid-60s. Thursday, partly cloudy. Highs in the upper 80s. Thursday night, partly cloudy. Lows around 70. Friday, mostly cloudy. A chance of showers and thunderstorms in the afternoon. Highs in the upper 80s. Chance of rain 30%. 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Be sure to follow us on Facebook. Here's a look at local weather conditions as of 5 p.m. At the top of the hour, skies were partly sunny in Shreveport. The temperature was 91 degrees at the regional airport. The dew point was 73, making the relative humidity 55%, producing a heat index of 100. Winds were southwest at 7 miles an hour. The pressure was 29.87 inches and falling. The report from Bossier City was not available. And in downtown Shreveport, skies were partly sunny. The temperature was 90 degrees. And winds were southwest at 6 miles an hour. Once again in Shreveport, it was 91 degrees with partly sunny skies at 5 p.m. Around the local area at 5 p.m., in Texarkana, partly sunny and 93. Wind south at 7 miles an hour. El Dorado, mostly sunny and 91. Wind west at 5 miles an hour. Monroe, partly sunny and 92. Wind east at 3 miles an hour. Natchitoches, partly sunny and 92. Wind calm. Marshall, cloudy and 90. Wind south at 6 miles an hour. And at Longview, cloudy and 89 degrees. Wind southwest at 5 miles an hour. Elsewhere across the four-state area, over at Dallas, partly sunny and 92. Oklahoma City, light rain and 87. Little Rock, a thunderstorm and 72. Jackson, Mississippi, mostly sunny and 90. Baton Rouge, mostly sunny and 91. And at Houston, partly sunny and 92 degrees. For the most current information, check us out on the web at www.weather.gov/sht. The Shreveport Climate Summary for this evening, as of 5 p.m., May 30, 2026. Today's high temperature was 92 degrees. The normal high is 88. The record high is 100 degrees, which was set in 1886. Today's low temperature was 71 degrees. The normal low is 68. The record low is 49 degrees, which was set in 1984. No precipitation fell today, which leaves the monthly total at 3.47 inches. This is 0.86 inches below the normal amount of 4.33 inches for May. The total precipitation for the year still stands at 16.08 inches, which is 7.04 inches below normal. Sunset tonight is at 8:17 p.m. Sunrise tomorrow is at 6:09 a.m.
Now let's check on your local forecast. This afternoon, mostly cloudy. Highs in the mid-90s. Southwest winds around 5 miles per hour. Tonight, mostly cloudy in the evening, then becoming partly cloudy. Lows in the mid-70s. Southeast winds around 5 miles per hour. Sunday, partly cloudy. A slight chance of showers and thunderstorms in the afternoon. Highs in the lower 90s. South winds around 5 miles per hour. Chance of rain 20%. Sunday night, mostly clear. Lows in the mid-70s. South winds around 5 miles per hour. Monday, mostly sunny. Highs in the mid-90s. Southwest winds around 5 miles per hour in the morning, becoming light and variable. Monday night, partly cloudy. Lows in the mid-70s. Tuesday, partly cloudy. A slight chance of showers and thunderstorms in the afternoon. Highs in the mid-90s. Chance of rain 20%. Tuesday night, mostly clear. A slight chance of showers and thunderstorms in the evening. Lows around 70. Chance of rain 20%. Wednesday, partly cloudy. Highs in the upper 80s. Wednesday night, partly cloudy. Lows in the mid-60s. Thursday, partly cloudy. Highs in the upper 80s. Thursday night, partly cloudy. Lows around 70. Friday, mostly cloudy. A chance of showers and thunderstorms in the afternoon. Highs in the upper 80s. Chance of rain 30%. 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Be sure to follow us on Facebook. Here's a look at local weather conditions as of 5 p.m. At the top of the hour, skies were partly sunny in Shreveport. The temperature was 91 degrees at the regional airport. The dew point was 73, making the relative humidity 55%, producing a heat index of 100. Winds were southwest at 7 miles an hour. The pressure was 29.87 inches and falling. The report from Bossier City was not available. And in downtown Shreveport, skies were partly sunny. The temperature was 90 degrees. And winds were southwest at 6 miles an hour. Once again in Shreveport, it was 91 degrees with partly sunny skies at 5 p.m. Around the local area at 5 p.m., in Texarkana, partly sunny and 93. Wind south at 7 miles an hour. El Dorado, mostly sunny and 91. Wind west at 5 miles an hour. Monroe, partly sunny and 92. Wind east at 3 miles an hour. Natchitoches, partly sunny and 92. Wind calm. Marshall, cloudy and 90. Wind south at 6 miles an hour. And at Longview, cloudy and 89 degrees. Wind southwest at 5 miles an hour. Elsewhere across the four-state area, over at Dallas, partly sunny and 92. Oklahoma City, light rain and 87. Little Rock, a thunderstorm and 72. Jackson, Mississippi, mostly sunny and 90. Baton Rouge, mostly sunny and 91. And at Houston, partly sunny and 92 degrees. For the most current information, check us out on the web at www.weather.gov/sht. The Shreveport Climate Summary for this evening, as of 5 p.m., May 30, 2026. Today's high temperature was 92 degrees. The normal high is 88. The record high is 100 degrees, which was set in 1886. Today's low temperature was 71 degrees. The normal low is 68. The record low is 49 degrees, which was set in 1984. No precipitation fell today, which leaves the monthly total at 3.47 inches. This is 0.86 inches below the normal amount of 4.33 inches for May.
The total precipitation for the year still stands at 16.08 inches, which is 7.04 inches below normal. Sunset tonight is at 8:17 p.m. Sunrise tomorrow is at 6:09 a.m. This is your NOAA Weather Radio, station WXJ97, operating on a frequency of 162.400 MHz, providing the latest weather information on a 24-hour basis. 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Now let's check on your local forecast. This afternoon, mostly cloudy. Highs in the mid-90s. Southwest winds around 5 miles per hour. Tonight, mostly cloudy in the evening, then becoming partly cloudy. Lows in the mid-70s. Southeast winds around 5 miles per hour. Sunday, partly cloudy. A slight chance of showers and thunderstorms in the afternoon. Highs in the lower 90s. South winds around 5 miles per hour. Chance of rain 20%. Sunday night, mostly clear. Lows in the mid-70s. South winds around 5 miles per hour. Monday, mostly sunny. Highs in the mid-90s. Southwest winds around 5 miles per hour in the morning, becoming light and variable. Monday night, partly cloudy. Lows in the mid-70s. Tuesday, partly cloudy. A slight chance of showers and thunderstorms in the afternoon. Highs in the mid-90s. Chance of rain 20%. Tuesday night, mostly clear. A slight chance of showers and thunderstorms in the evening. Lows around 70. Chance of rain 20%. Wednesday, partly cloudy. Highs in the upper 80s. Wednesday night, partly cloudy. Lows in the mid-60s. Thursday, partly cloudy. Highs in the upper 80s. Thursday night, partly cloudy. Lows around 70. Friday, mostly cloudy. A chance of showers and thunderstorms in the afternoon. Highs in the upper 80s. Chance of rain 30%. 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Be sure to follow us on Facebook. Here's a look at local weather conditions as of 5 p.m. At the top of the hour, skies were partly sunny in Shreveport. The temperature was 91 degrees at the regional airport. The dew point was 73, making the relative humidity 55%, producing a heat index of 100. Winds were southwest at 7 miles an hour. The pressure was 29.87 inches and falling. The report from Bossier City was not available. And in downtown Shreveport, skies were partly sunny. The temperature was 90 degrees. And winds were southwest at 6 miles an hour. Once again in Shreveport, it was 91 degrees with partly sunny skies at 5 p.m. Around the local area at 5 p.m., in Texarkana, partly sunny and 93. Wind south at 7 miles an hour. El Dorado, mostly sunny and 91. Wind west at 5 miles an hour. Monroe, partly sunny and 92. Wind east at 3 miles an hour. Natchitoches, partly sunny and 92. Wind calm. Marshall, cloudy and 90. Wind south at 6 miles an hour. And at Longview, cloudy and 89 degrees. Wind southwest at 5 miles an hour. Elsewhere across the four-state area, over at Dallas, partly sunny and 92. Oklahoma City, light rain and 87. Little Rock, a thunderstorm and 72. Jackson, Mississippi, mostly sunny and 90. Baton Rouge, mostly sunny and 91. And at Houston, partly sunny and 92 degrees.
for the most current information, check us out on the web at www.weather.gov/sht. The Shreveport Climate Summary for this evening.

Sunset tonight is at 8:17 p.m. Sunrise tomorrow is at 6:09 a.m. Now let's check on your local forecast. This afternoon, mostly cloudy. Highs in the mid-90s. Southwest winds around 5 miles per hour. Tonight, mostly cloudy in the evening, then becoming partly cloudy. Lows in the mid-70s. Southeast winds around 5 miles per hour. Sunday, partly cloudy. A slight chance of showers and thunderstorms in the afternoon. Highs in the lower 90s. South winds around 5 miles per hour. Chance of rain 20%. Sunday night, mostly clear. Lows in the mid-70s. South winds around 5 miles per hour. Monday, mostly sunny. Highs in the mid-90s. Southwest winds around 5 miles per hour in the morning, becoming light and variable. Monday night, partly cloudy. Lows in the mid-70s. Tuesday, partly cloudy. A slight chance of showers and thunderstorms in the afternoon. Highs in the mid-90s. Chance of rain 20%. Tuesday night, mostly clear. A slight chance of showers and thunderstorms in the evening. Lows around 70. Chance of rain 20%. Wednesday, partly cloudy. Highs in the upper 80s. Wednesday night, partly cloudy. Lows in the mid-60s. Thursday, partly cloudy. Highs in the upper 80s. Thursday night, partly cloudy. Lows around 70. Friday, mostly cloudy. A chance of showers and thunderstorms in the afternoon. Highs in the upper 80s. Chance of rain 30%. 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Be sure to follow us on Facebook. Here's a look at local weather conditions as of 5 p.m. At the top of the hour, skies were partly sunny in Shreveport. The temperature was 91 degrees at the regional airport. The dew point was 73, making the relative humidity 55%, producing a heat index of 100. Winds were southwest at 7 miles an hour. The pressure was 29.87 inches and falling. The report from Bossier City was not available. And in downtown Shreveport, skies were partly sunny. The temperature was 90 degrees. And winds were southwest at 6 miles an hour. Once again in Shreveport, it was 91 degrees with partly sunny skies at 5 p.m. Here is your area's open water boating forecast. Wind gusts may be higher. Rest of today, mostly cloudy. Highs in the mid-90s. Southwest winds 5 to 10 miles per hour. Heat index readings 101 to 104. Tonight, becoming partly cloudy. Lows in the mid-70s. Southeast winds 5 to 10 miles per hour. Sunday, mostly sunny. Highs in the lower 90s. Southwest winds 5 to 10 miles per hour. Sunday night, mostly clear. Lows in the mid-70s. South winds 5 to 10 miles per hour. Monday, mostly sunny. Highs in the mid-90s. Southwest winds 5 to 10 miles per hour. Monday night, partly cloudy. Lows in the lower 70s. Tuesday, partly cloudy. A 20% chance of showers and thunderstorms in the afternoon. Highs in the mid-90s. Tuesday night, mostly clear. A 20% chance of showers in the evening. Lows in the upper 60s. Wednesday, partly cloudy. Highs in the upper 80s. Wednesday night, partly cloudy. Lows in the mid-60s. Thursday, partly cloudy. Highs in the upper 80s. Thursday night, partly cloudy. Lows in the upper 60s. Friday, mostly cloudy. A 30% chance of showers and thunderstorms in the afternoon. Highs in the upper 80s.

around the local area at 5 p.m. in Texarkana. Partly sunny and 93. Wind south at 7 miles an hour. El Dorado, mostly sunny and 91. Wind west at 5 miles an hour. Monroe, partly sunny and 92. Wind east at 3 miles an hour. Nacogdoches, partly sunny and 92. Wind calm. Marshall, cloudy and 90. Wind calm. Marshall, cloudy and 90. Wind south at 6 miles an hour. And at Longview, cloudy and 89 degrees. Wind southwest at 5 miles an hour. Elsewhere across the four-state area, over at Dallas, partly sunny and 92. Oklahoma City, light rain and 87. Little Rock, a thunderstorm and 72. Jackson, Mississippi, mostly sunny and 90. Baton Rouge, mostly sunny and 91. And at Houston, partly sunny and 92 degrees. For the most current information, check us out on the web at www.weather.gov/sht. The Shreveport Climate Summary for this evening, as of 5 p.m., May 30, 2026. Today's high temperature was 92 degrees. The normal high is 88. The record high is 100 degrees, which was set in 1886. Today's low temperature was 71 degrees. The normal low is 68. The record low is 49 degrees, which was set in 1984. No precipitation fell today, which leaves the monthly total at 3.47 inches. This is 0.86 inches below the normal amount of 4.33 inches for May. The total precipitation for the year still stands at 16.08 inches, which is 7.04 inches below normal. Sunset tonight is at 8:17 p.m. Sunrise tomorrow is at 6:09 a.m. Now let's check on your local forecast. This afternoon, mostly cloudy. Highs in the mid-90s. Southwest winds around 5 miles per hour. Tonight, mostly cloudy in the evening, then becoming partly cloudy. Lows in the mid-70s. Southeast winds around 5 miles per hour. Sunday, partly cloudy. A slight chance of showers and thunderstorms in the afternoon. Highs in the lower 90s. South winds around 5 miles per hour. Chance of rain 20%. Sunday night, mostly clear. Lows in the mid-70s. South winds around 5 miles per hour. Monday, mostly sunny. Highs in the mid-90s. Southwest winds around 5 miles per hour in the morning, becoming light and variable. Monday night, partly cloudy. Lows in the mid-70s. Tuesday, partly cloudy. A slight chance of showers and thunderstorms in the afternoon. Highs in the mid-90s. Chance of rain 20%. Tuesday night, mostly clear. A slight chance of showers and thunderstorms in the evening. Lows around 70. Chance of rain 20%. Wednesday, partly cloudy. Highs in the upper 80s. Wednesday night, partly cloudy. Lows in the mid-60s. Thursday, partly cloudy. Highs in the upper 80s. Thursday night, partly cloudy. Lows around 70. Friday, mostly cloudy. A chance of showers and thunderstorms in the afternoon. Highs in the upper 80s. Chance of rain 30%. 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Be sure to follow us on Facebook. Here's a look at local weather conditions as of 5 p.m. At the top of the hour, skies were partly sunny in Shreveport. The temperature was 91 degrees at the regional airport. The dew point was 73, making the relative humidity 55%, producing a heat index of 100. Winds were southwest at 7 miles an hour. The pressure was 29.87 inches and falling. The report from Bossier City was

not available. And in downtown Shreveport, skies were partly sunny. The temperature was 90 degrees. And winds were southwest at 6 miles an hour. Once again in Shreveport, it was 91 degrees with partly sunny skies at 5 p.m. This is your NOAA Weather Radio, station WXJ97, operating on a frequency of 162.400 MHz, providing the latest weather information on a 24-hour basis. Broadcasts originate from the National Weather Service office in Shreveport, Louisiana. 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This is a special weather statement. A line of strong thunderstorms will impact southwestern Natchitoches and east central Sabine parishes until 6:30 p.m. Central Daylight Time. At 5:38 p.m. Central Daylight Time, Doppler radar was tracking a line of strong thunderstorms extending from 14 miles southeast of Manly to 6 miles east of Manly, or extending from 24 miles southwest of Natchitoches to 20 miles southwest of Natchitoches, moving southwest at 10 miles per hour. Hazard, pea-sized hail. Source, radar indicated. Impact, minor damage to outdoor objects is possible. Locations impacted include Florian, Fisher, and Mount Carmel. Monitor the weather situation closely and be alert for threatening weather conditions. 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Be sure to follow us on Facebook. Here's a look at local weather conditions as of 5 p.m. At the top of the hour, skies were partly sunny in Shreveport. The temperature was 91 degrees at the regional airport. The dew point was 73, making the relative humidity 55%, producing a heat index of 100. Winds were southwest at 7 miles an hour. The pressure was 29.87 inches and falling. The report from Bossier City was not available. And in downtown Shreveport, skies were partly sunny. The temperature was 90 degrees. And winds were southwest at 6 miles an hour. Once again in Shreveport, it was 91 degrees with partly sunny skies at 5 p.m. Around the local area at 5 p.m., in Texarkana, partly sunny and 93. Wind south at 7 miles an hour. El Dorado, mostly sunny and 91. Wind west at 5 miles an hour. Monroe, partly sunny and 92. Wind east at 3 miles an hour. Natchitoches, partly sunny and 92. Wind calm. Marshall, cloudy and 90. Wind south at 6 miles an hour. And at Longview, cloudy and 89 degrees. Wind southwest at 5 miles an hour. Elsewhere across the four-state area, over at Dallas, partly sunny and 92. Oklahoma City, light rain and 87. Little Rock, a thunderstorm and 72. Jackson, Mississippi, mostly sunny and 90. Baton Rouge, mostly sunny and 91. And at Houston, partly sunny and 92 degrees. For the most current information, check us out on the web at www.weather.gov/SHT. Now let's check on your local forecast. This afternoon, mostly cloudy. Highs in the mid-90s. Southwest winds around 5 miles per hour. Tonight, mostly cloudy in the evening, then becoming partly cloudy. Lows in the mid-70s. Southeast winds around 5 miles per hour. Sunday, partly cloudy. A slight chance of showers and thunderstorms in the afternoon. Highs in the lower 90s. South winds around 5 miles per hour. Chance of rain 20%. Sunday night, mostly clear. Lows in the mid-70s. South winds around 5 miles per hour. Monday, mostly sunny. Highs in the mid-90s. Southwest winds around 5 miles per hour in the morning, becoming light and variable.
Monday night, partly cloudy. Lows in the mid-70s. Tuesday, partly cloudy. A slight chance of showers and thunderstorms in the afternoon. Highs in the mid-90s. Chance of rain 20%. Tuesday night, mostly clear. A slight chance of showers and thunderstorms in the evening. Lows around 70. Chance of rain 20%. Wednesday, partly cloudy. Highs in the upper 80s. Wednesday night, partly cloudy. Lows in the mid-60s. Thursday, partly cloudy. Highs in the upper 80s. Thursday night, partly cloudy. Lows around 70. Friday, mostly cloudy. A chance of showers and thunderstorms in the afternoon. Highs in the upper 80s. Chance of rain 30%. This is a special weather statement. A line of strong thunderstorms will impact southwestern Natchitoches and east central Sabine parishes until 6:30 p.m. Central Daylight Time. At 5:38 p.m. Central Daylight Time, Doppler radar was tracking a line of strong thunderstorms extending from 14 miles southeast of Manly to 6 miles east of Manly, or extending from 24 miles southwest of Natchitoches to 20 miles southwest of Natchitoches, moving southwest at 10 miles per hour. Hazard, pea-sized hail. Source, radar indicated. Impact, minor damage to outdoor objects is possible. Locations impacted include Florian, Fisher, and Mount Carmel. Monitor the weather situation closely and be alert for threatening weather conditions. 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Be sure to follow us on Facebook. Here's a look at local weather conditions as of 5 p.m. At the top of the hour, skies were partly sunny in Shreveport. The temperature was 91 degrees at the regional airport. The dew point was 73, making the relative humidity 55%, producing a heat index of 100. Winds were southwest at 7 miles an hour. The pressure was 29.87 inches and falling. The report from Bossier City was not available. And in downtown Shreveport, skies were partly sunny. The temperature was 90 degrees. And winds were southwest at 6 miles an hour. Once again in Shreveport, it was 91 degrees with partly sunny skies at 5 p.m. Around the local area at 5 p.m., in Texarkana, partly sunny and 93. Wind south at 7 miles an hour. El Dorado, mostly sunny and 91. Wind west at 5 miles an hour. Monroe, partly sunny and 92. Wind east at 3 miles an hour. Natchitoches, partly sunny and 92. Wind calm. Marshall, cloudy and 90. Wind south at 6 miles an hour. And at Longview, cloudy and 89 degrees. Wind southwest at 5 miles an hour. Elsewhere across the four-state area, over at Dallas, partly sunny and 92. Oklahoma City, light rain and 87. Little Rock, a thunderstorm and 72. Jackson, Mississippi, mostly sunny and 90. Baton Rouge, mostly sunny and 91. And at Houston, partly sunny and 92 degrees. For the most current information, check us out on the web at www.weather.gov/sht. Now let's check on your local forecast. This afternoon, mostly cloudy. Highs in the mid-90s. Southwest winds around 5 miles per hour. Tonight, mostly cloudy in the evening, then becoming partly cloudy. Lows in the mid-70s. Southeast winds around 5 miles per hour. Sunday, partly cloudy. A slight chance of showers and thunderstorms in the afternoon. Highs in the lower 90s. South winds around 5 miles per hour. Chance of rain 20%. Sunday night, mostly clear. Lows in the mid-70s. South winds around 5 miles per hour.
Monday, mostly sunny. Highs in the mid-90s. Southwest winds around 5 miles per hour in the morning, becoming light and variable. Monday night, partly cloudy. Lows in the mid-70s. Tuesday, partly cloudy. A slight chance of showers and thunderstorms in the afternoon. Highs in the mid-90s. Chance of rain 20%. Tuesday night, mostly clear. A slight chance of showers and thunderstorms in the evening. Lows around 70. Chance of rain 20%. Wednesday, partly cloudy. Highs in the upper 80s. Wednesday night, partly cloudy. Lows in the mid-60s. Thursday, partly cloudy. Highs in the upper 80s. Thursday night, partly cloudy. Lows around 70. Friday, mostly cloudy. A chance of showers and thunderstorms in the afternoon. Highs in the upper 80s. Chance of rain 30%. This is a special weather statement. A line of strong thunderstorms will impact southwestern Natchitoches and east central Sabine parishes until 6:30 p.m. Central Daylight Time. At 5:38 p.m. Central Daylight Time, Doppler radar was tracking a line of strong thunderstorms extending from 14 miles southeast of Mani to 6 miles east of Mani, or extending from 24 miles southwest of Natchitoches to 20 miles southwest of Natchitoches, moving southwest at 10 miles per hour. Hazard, pea-sized hail. Source, radar indicated. Impact, minor damage to outdoor objects is possible. Locations impacted include Florian, Fisher, and Mount Carmel. Monitor the weather situation closely and be alert for threatening weather conditions. 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Be sure to follow us on Facebook. Here's a look at local weather conditions as of 5 p.m. At the top of the hour, skies were partly sunny in Shreveport. The temperature was 91 degrees at the regional airport. The dew point was 73, making the relative humidity 55%, producing a heat index of 100. Winds were southwest at 7 miles an hour. The pressure was 29.87 inches and falling. The report from Bossier City was not available. And in downtown Shreveport, skies were partly sunny. The temperature was 90 degrees. And winds were southwest at 6 miles an hour. Once again in Shreveport, it was 91 degrees with partly sunny skies at 5 p.m. Around the local area at 5 p.m., in Texarkana, partly sunny and 93. Wind south at 7 miles an hour. El Dorado, mostly sunny and 91. Wind west at 5 miles an hour. Monroe, partly sunny and 92. Wind east at 3 miles an hour. Natchitoches, partly sunny and 92. Wind calm. Marshall, cloudy and 90. Wind south at 6 miles an hour. And at Longview, cloudy and 89 degrees. Wind southwest at 5 miles an hour. Elsewhere across the four-state area, over at Dallas, partly sunny and 92. Oklahoma City, light rain and 87. Little Rock, a thunderstorm and 72. Jackson, Mississippi, mostly sunny and 90. Baton Rouge, mostly sunny and 91. And at Houston, partly sunny and 92 degrees. For the most current information, check us out on the web at www.weather.gov/sht. Now let's check on your local forecast. This afternoon, mostly cloudy. Highs in the mid-90s. Southwest winds around 5 miles per hour. Tonight, mostly cloudy in the evening, then becoming partly cloudy. Lows in the mid-70s. Southeast winds around 5 miles per hour. Sunday, partly cloudy. A slight chance of showers and thunderstorms in the afternoon. Highs in the lower 90s. South winds around 5 miles per hour.
chance of rain 20%. Sunday night, mostly clear. Lows in the mid-70s. South winds around 5 miles per hour. Monday, mostly sunny. Highs in the mid-90s. Southwest winds around 5 miles per hour in the morning, becoming light and variable. Monday night, partly cloudy. Lows in the mid-70s. Tuesday, partly cloudy. A slight chance of showers and thunderstorms in the afternoon. Highs in the mid-90s. Chance of rain 20%. Tuesday night, mostly clear. A slight chance of showers and thunderstorms in the evening. Lows around 70. Chance of rain 20%. Wednesday, partly cloudy. Highs in the upper 80s. Wednesday night, partly cloudy. Lows in the mid-60s. Thursday, partly cloudy. Highs in the upper 80s. Thursday night, partly cloudy. Lows around 70. Friday, mostly cloudy. A chance of showers and thunderstorms in the afternoon. Highs in the upper 80s. Chance of rain 30%. This is a special weather statement. A line of strong thunderstorms will impact southwestern Natchitoches and east central Sabine parishes until 6:30 p.m. Central Daylight Time. At 5:38 p.m. Central Daylight Time, Doppler radar was tracking a line of strong thunderstorms extending from 14 miles southeast of Manly to 6 miles east of Manly, or extending from 24 miles southwest of Natchitoches to 20 miles southwest of Natchitoches, moving southwest at 10 miles per hour. Hazard, pea-size hail. Source, radar indicated. Impact, minor damage to outdoor objects is possible. Locations impacted include Florian, Fisher, and Mount Carmel. Monitor the weather situation closely and be alert for threatening weather conditions. 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Be sure to follow us on Facebook. Here's a look at local weather conditions as of 5 p.m. At the top of the hour, skies were partly sunny in Shreveport. The temperature was 91 degrees at the regional airport. The dew point was 73, making the relative humidity 55%, producing a heat index of 100. Winds were southwest at 7 miles an hour. The pressure was 29.87 inches and falling. The report from Bossier City was not available. And in downtown Shreveport, skies were partly sunny. The temperature was 90 degrees. And winds were southwest at 6 miles an hour. Once again in Shreveport, it was 91 degrees with partly sunny skies at 5 p.m. Around the local area at 5 p.m., in Texarkana, partly sunny and 93. Wind south at 7 miles an hour. El Dorado, mostly sunny and 91. Wind west at 5 miles an hour. Monroe, partly sunny and 92. Wind east at 3 miles an hour. Natchitoches, partly sunny and 92. Wind calm. Marshall, cloudy and 90. Wind south at 6 miles an hour. And at Longview, cloudy and 89 degrees. Wind southwest at 5 miles an hour. Elsewhere across the four-state area, over at Dallas, partly sunny and 92. Oklahoma City, light rain and 87. Little Rock, a thunderstorm and 72. Jackson, Mississippi, mostly sunny and 90. Baton Rouge, mostly sunny and 91. And at Houston, partly sunny and 92 degrees. For the most current information, check us out on the web at www.weather.gov/sht. Now let's check on your local forecast. This afternoon, mostly cloudy. Highs in the mid-90s. Southwest winds around 5 miles per hour. Tonight, mostly cloudy in the evening, then becoming partly cloudy. Lows in the mid-70s. Southeast winds around 5 miles per hour.
Sunday, partly cloudy. A slight chance of showers and thunderstorms in the afternoon. Highs in the lower 90s. South winds around 5 miles per hour. Chance of rain 20%. Sunday night, mostly clear. Lows in the mid-70s. South winds around 5 miles per hour. Monday, mostly sunny. Highs in the mid-90s. Southwest winds around 5 miles per hour in the morning, becoming light and variable. Monday night, partly cloudy. Lows in the mid-70s. Tuesday, partly cloudy. A slight chance of showers and thunderstorms in the afternoon. Highs in the mid-90s. Chance of rain 20%. Tuesday night, mostly clear. A slight chance of showers and thunderstorms in the evening. Lows around 70. Chance of rain 20%. Wednesday, partly cloudy. Highs in the upper 80s. Wednesday night, partly cloudy. Lows in the mid-60s. Thursday, partly cloudy. Highs in the upper 80s. Thursday night, partly cloudy. Lows around 70. Friday, mostly cloudy. A chance of showers and thunderstorms in the afternoon. Highs in the upper 80s. Chance of rain 30%. This is a special weather statement. A strong thunderstorm will impact East Central Sabine Parish until 6:30 p.m. Central Daylight Time. At 5:57 p.m. Central Daylight Time, Doppler radar was tracking a strong thunderstorm 12 miles southeast of Manny, or 25 miles southwest of Natchitoches, moving west at 5 miles per hour. Hazard, wind gusts up to 40 miles per hour and half-inch size hail. Source, radar indicated. Impact, gusty winds could knock down tree limbs and blow around unsecured objects. Minor damage to outdoor objects is possible. Locations impacted include Florian, Fisher, and Mount Carmel. Monitor the weather situation closely and be alert for threatening weather conditions. 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Be sure to follow us on Facebook. Here's a look at local weather conditions as of 5 p.m. At the top of the hour, skies were partly sunny in Shreveport. The temperature was 91 degrees at the regional airport. The dew point was 73, making the relative humidity 55%, producing a heat index of 100. Winds were southwest at 7 miles an hour. The pressure was 29.87 inches and falling. The report from Bossier City was not available. And in downtown Shreveport, skies were partly sunny. The temperature was 90 degrees. And winds were southwest at 6 miles an hour. Once again in Shreveport, it was 91 degrees with partly sunny skies at 5 p.m. Around the local area at 5 p.m., in Texarkana, partly sunny and 93. Wind south at 7 miles an hour. El Dorado, mostly sunny and 91. Wind west at 5 miles an hour. Monroe, partly sunny and 92. Wind east at 3 miles an hour. Natchitoches, partly sunny and 92. Wind calm. Marshall, cloudy and 90. Wind south at 6 miles an hour. And at Longview, cloudy and 89 degrees. Wind southwest at 5 miles an hour. Elsewhere across the four-state area, over at Dallas, partly sunny and 92. Oklahoma City, light rain and 87. Little Rock, a thunderstorm and 72. Jackson, Mississippi, mostly sunny and 90. Baton Rouge, mostly sunny and 91. And at Houston, partly sunny and 92 degrees. For the most current information, check us out on the web at www.weather.gov/sht. Now let's check on your local forecast. This afternoon, mostly cloudy. Highs in the mid-90s. Southwest winds around 5 miles per hour.
Tonight, mostly cloudy in the evening, then becoming partly cloudy. Lows in the mid-70s. Southeast winds around 5 miles per hour. Sunday, partly cloudy. A slight chance of showers and thunderstorms in the afternoon. Highs in the lower 90s. South winds around 5 miles per hour. Chance of rain 20%. Sunday night, mostly clear. Lows in the mid-70s. South winds around 5 miles per hour. Monday, mostly sunny. Highs in the mid-90s. Southwest winds around 5 miles per hour in the morning, becoming light and variable. Monday night, partly cloudy. Lows in the mid-70s. Tuesday, partly cloudy. A slight chance of showers and thunderstorms in the afternoon. Highs in the mid-90s. Chance of rain 20%. Tuesday night, mostly clear. A slight chance of showers and thunderstorms in the evening. Lows around 70. Chance of rain 20%. Wednesday, partly cloudy. Highs in the upper 80s. Wednesday night, partly cloudy. Lows in the mid-60s. Thursday, partly cloudy. Highs in the upper 80s. Thursday night, partly cloudy. Lows around 70. Friday, mostly cloudy. A chance of showers and thunderstorms in the afternoon. Highs in the upper 80s. Chance of rain 30%. This is a special weather statement. A strong thunderstorm will impact East Central Sabine Parish until 6:30 p.m. Central Daylight Time. At 5:57 p.m. Central Daylight Time, Doppler radar was tracking a strong thunderstorm 12 miles southeast of Manny, or 25 miles southwest of Natchitoches, moving west at 5 miles per hour. Hazard, wind gusts up to 40 miles per hour and half-inch size hail. Source, radar indicated. Impact, gusty winds could knock down tree limbs and blow around unsecured objects. Minor damage to outdoor objects is possible. Locations impacted include Florian, Fisher, and Mount Carmel. Monitor the weather situation closely and be alert for threatening weather conditions. 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Be sure to follow us on Facebook. Here's a look at local weather conditions as of 5 p.m. At the top of the hour, skies were partly sunny in Shreveport. The temperature was 91 degrees at the regional airport. The dew point was 73, making the relative humidity 55%, producing a heat index of 100. Winds were southwest at 7 miles an hour. The pressure was 29.87 inches and falling. The report from Bossier City was not available. And in downtown Shreveport, skies were partly sunny. The temperature was 90 degrees. And winds were southwest at 6 miles an hour. Once again in Shreveport, it was 91 degrees with partly sunny skies at 5 p.m. Around the local area at 5 p.m., in Texarkana, partly sunny and 93. Wind south at 7 miles an hour. El Dorado, mostly sunny and 91. Wind west at 5 miles an hour. Monroe, partly sunny and 92. Wind east at 3 miles an hour. Natchitoches, partly sunny and 92. Wind calm. Marshall, cloudy and 90. Wind south at 6 miles an hour. And at Longview, cloudy and 89 degrees. Wind southwest at 5 miles an hour. Elsewhere across the four-state area, over at Dallas, partly sunny and 92. Oklahoma City, light rain and 87. Little Rock, a thunderstorm and 72. Jackson, Mississippi, mostly sunny and 90. Baton Rouge, mostly sunny and 91. And at Houston, partly sunny and 92 degrees. For the most current information, check us out on the web at www.weather.gov/sht.
Now let's check on your local forecast. This afternoon, mostly cloudy. Highs in the mid-90s. Southwest winds around 5 miles per hour. Tonight, mostly cloudy in the evening, then becoming partly cloudy. Lows in the mid-70s. Southeast winds around 5 miles per hour. Sunday, partly cloudy. A slight chance of showers and thunderstorms in the afternoon. Highs in the lower 90s. South winds around 5 miles per hour. Chance of rain 20%. Sunday night, mostly clear. Lows in the mid-70s. South winds around 5 miles per hour. Monday, mostly sunny. Highs in the mid-90s. Southwest winds around 5 miles per hour in the morning, becoming light and variable. Monday night, partly cloudy. Lows in the mid-70s. Tuesday, partly cloudy. A slight chance of showers and thunderstorms in the afternoon. Highs in the mid-90s. Chance of rain 20%. Tuesday night, mostly clear. A slight chance of showers and thunderstorms in the evening. Lows around 70. Chance of rain 20%. Wednesday, partly cloudy. Highs in the upper 80s. Wednesday night, partly cloudy. Lows in the mid-60s. Thursday, partly cloudy. Highs in the upper 80s. Thursday night, partly cloudy. Lows around 70. Friday, mostly cloudy. A chance of showers and thunderstorms in the afternoon. Highs in the upper 80s. Chance of rain 30%. This is a special weather statement. A strong thunderstorm will impact East Central Sabine Parish until 6:30 p.m. Central Daylight Time. At 5:57 p.m. Central Daylight Time, Doppler radar was tracking a strong thunderstorm 12 miles southeast of Manny, or 25 miles southwest of Natchitoches, moving west at 5 miles per hour. Hazard, wind gusts up to 40 miles per hour and half-inch size hail. Source, radar indicated. Impact, gusty winds could knock down tree limbs and blow around unsecured objects. Minor damage to outdoor objects is possible. Locations impacted include Florian, Fisher, and Mount Carmel. Monitor the weather situation closely and be alert for threatening weather conditions. 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Be sure to follow us on Facebook. Here's a look at local weather conditions as of 5 p.m. At the top of the hour, skies were partly sunny in Shreveport. The temperature was 91 degrees at the regional airport. The dew point was 73, making the relative humidity 55%, producing a heat index of 100. Winds were southwest at 7 miles an hour. The pressure was 29.87 inches and falling. The report from Bossier City was not available. And in downtown Shreveport, skies were partly sunny. The temperature was 90 degrees. And winds were southwest at 6 miles an hour. Once again in Shreveport, it was 91 degrees with partly sunny skies at 5 p.m. Around the local area at 5 p.m., in Texarkana, partly sunny and 93. Wind south at 7 miles an hour. El Dorado, mostly sunny and 91. Wind west at 5 miles an hour. Monroe, partly sunny and 92. Wind east at 3 miles an hour. Natchitoches, partly sunny and 92. Wind calm. Marshall, cloudy and 90. Wind south at 6 miles an hour. And at Longview, cloudy and 89 degrees. Wind southwest at 5 miles an hour. Elsewhere across the four-state area, over at Dallas, partly sunny and 92. Oklahoma City, light rain and 87. Little Rock, a thunderstorm and 72. Jackson, Mississippi, mostly sunny and 90. Baton Rouge, mostly sunny and 91.
and at Houston, partly sunny and 92 degrees. For the most current information, check us out on the web at www.weather.gov/sht. Around the local area at 6 p.m. in Texarkana, partly sunny and 93. Wind south at 7 miles an hour. El Dorado, partly sunny and 89. Wind southwest at 3 miles an hour. Monroe, mostly sunny and 91. Wind south at 5 miles an hour. Natchitoches, mostly sunny and 91. Wind calm. Marshall, partly sunny and 90. Wind south at 5 miles an hour. And at Longview, partly sunny and 90 degrees. Wind southwest at 6 miles an hour. Elsewhere across the four-state area, over at Dallas, partly sunny and 91. Oklahoma City, cloudy and 87. Little Rock, partly sunny and 73. Jackson, Mississippi, mostly sunny and 89. Baton Rouge, mostly sunny and 90. And at Houston, partly sunny and 90 degrees. For the most current information, check us out on the web at www.weather.gov/sht. Now let's check on your local forecast. This afternoon, mostly cloudy. Highs in the mid-90s. Southwest winds around 5 miles per hour. Tonight, mostly cloudy in the evening, then becoming partly cloudy. Lows in the mid-70s. Southeast winds around 5 miles per hour. Sunday, partly cloudy. A slight chance of showers and thunderstorms in the afternoon. Highs in the lower 90s. South winds around 5 miles per hour. Chance of rain 20%. Sunday night, mostly clear. Lows in the mid-70s. South winds around 5 miles per hour. Monday, mostly sunny. Highs in the mid-90s. Southwest winds around 5 miles per hour in the morning, becoming light and variable. Monday night, partly cloudy. Lows in the mid-70s. Tuesday, partly cloudy. A slight chance of showers and thunderstorms in the afternoon. Highs in the mid-90s. Chance of rain 20%. Tuesday night, mostly clear. A slight chance of showers and thunderstorms in the evening. Lows around 70. Chance of rain 20%. Wednesday, partly cloudy. Highs in the upper 80s. Wednesday night, partly cloudy. Lows in the mid-60s. Thursday, partly cloudy. Highs in the upper 80s. Thursday night, partly cloudy. Lows around 70. Friday, mostly cloudy. A chance of showers and thunderstorms in the afternoon. Highs in the upper 80s. Chance of rain 30%. This is a special weather statement. A strong thunderstorm will impact East Central Sabine Parish until 6:30 p.m. Central Daylight Time. At 5:57 p.m. Central Daylight Time, Doppler radar was tracking a strong thunderstorm 12 miles southeast of Manny, or 25 miles southwest of Natchitoches, moving west at 5 miles per hour. Hazard, wind gusts up to 40 miles per hour and half-inch size hail. Source, radar indicated. Impact, gusty winds could knock down tree limbs and blow around unsecured objects. Minor damage to outdoor objects is possible. Locations impacted include Florian, Fisher, and Mount Carmel. Monitor the weather situation closely and be alert for threatening weather conditions. 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Be sure to follow us on Facebook. Here's a look at local weather conditions as of 6 p.m. At the top of the hour, skies were partly sunny in Shreveport. The temperature was 90 degrees at the regional airport. The dew point was 73, making the relative humidity 58%. Winds were southwest at 5 miles an hour. The pressure was 29.87 inches and steady.
the report from Bossier City was not available. And in downtown Shreveport, skies were cloudy. The temperature was 89 degrees. And winds were southwest at 9 miles an hour. Once again in Shreveport, it was 90 degrees with partly sunny skies at 6 p.m. Around the local area at 6 p.m., in Texarkana, partly sunny and 93. Wind south at 7 miles an hour. El Dorado, partly sunny and 89. Wind southwest at 3 miles an hour. Monroe, mostly sunny and 91. Wind south at 5 miles an hour. Natchitoches, mostly sunny and 91. Wind calm. Marshall, partly sunny and 90. Wind south at 5 miles an hour. And at Longview, partly sunny and 90 degrees. Wind southwest at 6 miles an hour. Elsewhere across the four-state area, over at Dallas, partly sunny and 91. Oklahoma City, cloudy and 87. Little Rock, partly sunny and 73. Jackson, Mississippi, mostly sunny and 89. Baton Rouge, mostly sunny and 90. And at Houston, partly sunny and 90 degrees. For the most current information, check us out on the web at www.weather.gov/sht. Now let's check on your local forecast. This afternoon, mostly cloudy. Highs in the mid-90s. Southwest winds around 5 miles per hour. Tonight, mostly cloudy in the evening, then becoming partly cloudy. Lows in the mid-70s. Southeast winds around 5 miles per hour. Sunday, partly cloudy. A slight chance of showers and thunderstorms in the afternoon. Highs in the lower 90s. South winds around 5 miles per hour. Chance of rain 20%. Sunday night, mostly clear. Lows in the mid-70s. South winds around 5 miles per hour. Monday, mostly sunny. Highs in the mid-90s. Southwest winds around 5 miles per hour in the morning, becoming light and variable. Monday night, partly cloudy. Lows in the mid-70s. Tuesday, partly cloudy. A slight chance of showers and thunderstorms in the afternoon. Highs in the mid-90s. Chance of rain 20%. Tuesday night, mostly clear. A slight chance of showers and thunderstorms in the evening. Lows around 70. Chance of rain 20%. Wednesday, partly cloudy. Highs in the upper 80s. Wednesday night, partly cloudy. Lows in the mid-60s. Thursday, partly cloudy. Highs in the upper 80s. Thursday night, partly cloudy. Lows around 70. Friday, mostly cloudy. A chance of showers and thunderstorms in the afternoon. Highs in the upper 80s. Chance of rain 30%. This is a special weather statement. A strong thunderstorm will impact East Central Sabine Parish until 6:30 p.m. Central Daylight Time. At 5:57 p.m. Central Daylight Time, Doppler radar was tracking a strong thunderstorm 12 miles southeast of Manny, or 25 miles southwest of Natchitoches, moving west at 5 miles per hour. Hazard, wind gusts up to 40 miles per hour and half-inch size hail. Source, radar indicated. Impact, gusty winds could knock down tree limbs and blow around unsecured objects. Minor damage to outdoor objects is possible. Locations impacted include Florian, Fisher, and Mount Carmel. Monitor the weather situation closely and be alert for threatening weather conditions. 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Be sure to follow us on Facebook. Here's a look at local weather conditions as of 6 p.m. At the top of the hour, skies were partly sunny in Shreveport. The temperature was 90 degrees at the regional airport. The dew point was 73, making the relative humidity 58%.
Winds were southwest at 5 miles an hour. The pressure was 29.87 inches and steady. The report from Bossier City was not available. And in downtown Shreveport, skies were cloudy. The temperature was 89 degrees. And winds were southwest at 9 miles an hour. Once again in Shreveport, it was 90 degrees with partly sunny skies at 6 p.m. Around the local area at 6 p.m., in Texarkana, partly sunny and 93. Wind south at 7 miles an hour. El Dorado, partly sunny and 89. Wind southwest at 3 miles an hour. Monroe, mostly sunny and 91. Wind south at 5 miles an hour. Natchitoches, mostly sunny and 91. Wind calm. Marshall, partly sunny and 90. Wind south at 5 miles an hour. And at Longview, partly sunny and 90 degrees. Wind southwest at 6 miles an hour. Elsewhere across the four-state area, over at Dallas, partly sunny and 91. Oklahoma City, cloudy and 87. Little Rock, partly sunny and 73. Jackson, Mississippi, mostly sunny and 89. Baton Rouge, mostly sunny and 90. And at Houston, partly sunny and 90 degrees. For the most current information, check us out on the web at www.weather.gov/sht. Now let's check on your local forecast. This afternoon, mostly cloudy. Highs in the mid-90s. Southwest winds around 5 miles per hour. Tonight, mostly cloudy in the evening, then becoming partly cloudy. Lows in the mid-70s. Southeast winds around 5 miles per hour. Sunday, partly cloudy. A slight chance of showers and thunderstorms in the afternoon. Highs in the lower 90s. South winds around 5 miles per hour. Chance of rain 20%. Sunday night, mostly clear. Lows in the mid-70s. South winds around 5 miles per hour. Monday, mostly sunny. Highs in the mid-90s. Southwest winds around 5 miles per hour in the morning, becoming light and variable. Monday night, partly cloudy. Lows in the mid-70s. Tuesday, partly cloudy. A slight chance of showers and thunderstorms in the afternoon. Highs in the mid-90s. Chance of rain 20%. Tuesday night, mostly clear. A slight chance of showers and thunderstorms in the evening. Lows around 70. Chance of rain 20%. Wednesday, partly cloudy. Highs in the upper 80s. Wednesday night, partly cloudy. Lows in the mid-60s. Thursday, partly cloudy. Highs in the upper 80s. Thursday night, partly cloudy. Lows around 70. Friday, mostly cloudy. A chance of showers and thunderstorms in the afternoon. Highs in the upper 80s. Chance of rain 30%. This is a special weather statement. A strong thunderstorm will impact East Central Sabine Parish until 6:30 p.m. Central Daylight Time. At 5:57 p.m. Central Daylight Time, Doppler radar was tracking a strong thunderstorm 12 miles southeast of Manny, or 25 miles southwest of Natchitoches, moving west at 5 miles per hour. Hazard, wind gusts up to 40 miles per hour and half-inch size hail. Source, radar indicated. Impact, gusty winds could knock down tree limbs and blow around unsecured objects. Minor damage to outdoor objects is possible. Locations impacted include Florian, Fisher, and Mount Carmel. Monitor the weather situation closely and be alert for threatening weather conditions. 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Be sure to follow us on Facebook. Here's a look at local weather conditions as of 6 p.m. At the top of the hour, skies were partly sunny in Shreveport.
The temperature was 90 degrees at the regional airport. The dew point was 73, making the relative humidity 58%.

wind southwest at 3 miles an hour. Monroe, mostly sunny and 91. Wind south at 5 miles an hour. Natchitoches, mostly sunny and 91. Wind calm. Marshall, partly sunny and 90. Wind south at 5 miles an hour. And at Longview, partly sunny and 90 degrees. Wind southwest at 6 miles an hour. Elsewhere across the four-state area, over at Dallas, partly sunny and 91. Oklahoma City, cloudy and 87. Little Rock, partly sunny and 73. Jackson, Mississippi, mostly sunny and 89. Baton Rouge, mostly sunny and 90. And at Houston, partly sunny and 90 degrees. For the most current information, check us out on the web at www.weather.gov/sht. Now let's check on your local forecast. This afternoon, mostly cloudy. Highs in the mid-90s. Southwest winds around 5 miles per hour. Tonight, mostly cloudy in the evening, then becoming partly cloudy. Lows in the mid-70s. Southeast winds around 5 miles per hour. Sunday, partly cloudy. A slight chance of showers and thunderstorms in the afternoon. Highs in the lower 90s. South winds around 5 miles per hour. Chance of rain 20%. Sunday night, mostly clear. Lows in the mid-70s. South winds around 5 miles per hour. Monday, mostly sunny. Highs in the mid-90s. Southwest winds around 5 miles per hour in the morning, becoming light and variable. Monday night, partly cloudy. Lows in the mid-70s. Tuesday, partly cloudy. A slight chance of showers and thunderstorms in the afternoon. Highs in the mid-90s. Chance of rain 20%. Tuesday night, mostly clear. A slight chance of showers and thunderstorms in the evening. Lows around 70. Chance of rain 20%. Wednesday, partly cloudy. Highs in the upper 80s. Wednesday night, partly cloudy. Lows in the mid-60s. Thursday, partly cloudy. Highs in the upper 80s. Thursday night, partly cloudy. Lows around 70. Friday, mostly cloudy. A chance of showers and thunderstorms in the afternoon. Highs in the upper 80s. Chance of rain 30%. 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Be sure to follow us on Facebook. Here's a look at local weather conditions as of 6 p.m. At the top of the hour, skies were partly sunny in Shreveport. The temperature was 90 degrees at the regional airport. The dew point was 73, making the relative humidity 58%. Winds were southwest at 5 miles an hour. The pressure was 29.87 inches and steady. The report from Bossier City was not available. And in downtown Shreveport, skies were cloudy. The temperature was 89 degrees. And winds were southwest at 9 miles an hour. Once again in Shreveport, it was 90 degrees with partly sunny skies at 6 p.m. Around the local area at 6 p.m., in Texarkana, partly sunny and 93. Wind south at 7 miles an hour. El Dorado, partly sunny and 89. Wind southwest at 3 miles an hour. Monroe, mostly 3 miles an hour. Monroe, mostly sunny and 91. Wind south at 5 miles an hour.

Natchitoches, mostly sunny and 91. Wind calm. Marshall, partly sunny and 90. Wind south at 5 miles an hour. And at Longview, partly sunny and 90 degrees. Wind southwest at 6 miles an hour. Elsewhere across the four-state area, over at Dallas, partly sunny and 91. Oklahoma City, cloudy and 87. Little Rock, partly sunny and 73. Jackson, Mississippi, mostly sunny and 89. Baton Rouge, mostly sunny and 90. And at Houston, partly sunny and 90 degrees. For the most current information, check us out on the web at www.weather.gov/sht. The Shreveport Climate Summary for this evening, as of 5 p.m., May 30, 2026. Today's high temperature was 92 degrees. The normal high is 88. The record high is 100 degrees, which was set in 1886. Today's low temperature was 71 degrees. The normal low is 68. The record low is 49 degrees, which was set in 1984. No precipitation fell today, which leaves the monthly total at 3.47 inches. This is 0.86 inches below the normal amount of 4.33 inches for May. The total precipitation for the year still stands at 16.08 inches, which is 7.04 inches below normal. Sunset tonight is at 8:17 p.m. Sunrise tomorrow is at 6:09 a.m. Now let's check on your local forecast. Tonight, mostly cloudy this evening, then becoming partly cloudy. Lows in the mid-70s. Southeast winds around 5 miles per hour. Sunday, partly cloudy. A slight chance of showers and thunderstorms in the afternoon. Highs in the lower 90s. South winds around 5 miles per hour. Chance of rain 20%. Sunday night, mostly clear. Lows in the mid-70s. South winds around 5 miles per hour. Monday, mostly sunny. Highs in the mid-90s. Southwest winds around 5 miles per hour in the morning, becoming light and variable. Monday night, partly cloudy. Lows in the mid-70s. Southeast winds around 5 miles per hour in the evening, becoming light and variable. Tuesday, partly cloudy. A slight chance of showers and thunderstorms in the afternoon. Highs in the mid-90s. Chance of rain 20%. Tuesday night, mostly clear. A slight chance of showers and thunderstorms in the evening. Lows around 70. Chance of rain 20%. Wednesday, partly cloudy. Highs in the upper 80s. Wednesday night, partly cloudy. Lows in the mid-60s. Thursday, partly cloudy. Highs in the upper 80s. Thursday night, partly cloudy. Lows around 70. Friday, mostly cloudy. A chance of showers and thunderstorms in the afternoon. Highs in the upper 80s. Chance of rain 30%. Friday night, a slight chance of thunderstorms in the evening. Mostly cloudy with a slight chance of showers. Lows in the lower 70s. Chance of rain 20%. Saturday, mostly cloudy with a chance of showers. A slight chance of thunderstorms in the morning, then a chance of thunderstorms in the afternoon. Highs in the upper 80s. Chance of rain 40%. Here is your area's open water boating forecast. Wind gusts may be higher. Tonight, becoming partly cloudy. Lows in the mid-70s. Southeast winds 5 to 10 miles per hour. Sunday, mostly sunny. Highs in the lower 90s. Southwest winds 5 to 10 miles per hour. Sunday night, mostly clear. Lows in the mid-70s. South winds 5 to 10 miles per hour. Monday, mostly sunny. Highs in the mid-90s. Southwest winds 5 to 10 miles per hour. Monday night, partly cloudy.
lows in the mid-70s. South winds 5 to 10 miles per hour becoming southwest after midnight. Tuesday, partly cloudy. A 20% chance of showers and thunderstorms in the afternoon. Highs in the mid-90s. Tuesday night, mostly clear. A 20% chance of showers in the evening. Lows in the upper 60s. Wednesday, partly cloudy. Highs in the upper 80s. Wednesday night, partly cloudy. Lows in the mid-60s. Thursday, partly cloudy. Highs in the upper 80s. Thursday night, partly cloudy. Lows in the upper 60s. Friday, mostly cloudy. A 30% chance of showers and thunderstorms in the afternoon. Highs in the upper 80s. Friday night, mostly cloudy. Slight chance of showers and thunderstorms in the evening, then a slight chance of showers after midnight. Lows in the lower 70s. Chance of precipitation 20%. Saturday, mostly cloudy. Chance of showers and slight chance of thunderstorms in the morning, then a chance of showers and thunderstorms in the afternoon. Highs in the upper 80s. Chance of precipitation 40%. 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Be sure to follow us on Facebook. Here's a look at local weather conditions as of 6 p.m. At the top of the hour, skies were partly sunny in Shreveport. The temperature was 90 degrees at the regional airport. The dew point was 73, making the relative humidity 58%. Winds were southwest at 5 miles an hour. The pressure was 29.87 inches and steady. The report from Bossier City was not available. And in downtown Shreveport, skies were cloudy. The temperature was 89 degrees. And winds were southwest at 9 miles an hour. Once again in Shreveport, it was 90 degrees with partly sunny skies at 6 p.m. Around the local area at 6 p.m., in Texarkana, partly sunny and 93. Wind south at 7 miles an hour. El Dorado, partly sunny and 89. Wind southwest at 3 miles an hour. Monroe, mostly sunny and 91. Wind south at 5 miles an hour. Natchitoches, mostly sunny and 91. Wind calm. Marshall, partly sunny and 90. Wind south at 5 miles an hour. And at Longview, partly sunny and 90 degrees. Wind southwest at 6 miles an hour. Elsewhere across the four-state area, over at Dallas, partly sunny and 91. Oklahoma City, cloudy and 87. Little Rock, partly sunny and 73. Jackson, Mississippi, mostly sunny and 89. Baton Rouge, mostly sunny and 90. And at Houston, partly sunny and 90 degrees. For the most current information, check us out on the web at www.weather.gov/SHT. The Shreveport Climate Summary for this evening, as of 5 p.m., May 30, 2026. Today's high temperature was 92 degrees. The normal high is 88. The record high is 100 degrees, which was set in 1886. Today's low temperature was 71 degrees. The normal low is 68. The record low is 49 degrees, which was set in 1984. No precipitation fell today, which leaves the monthly total at 3.47 inches. This is 0.86 inches below the normal amount of 4.33 inches for May.
The total precipitation for the year still stands at 16.08 inches, which is 7.04 inches below normal. Sunset tonight is at 8:17 p.m. Sunrise tomorrow is at 6:09 a.m. Now let's check on your local forecast. Tonight, mostly cloudy this evening, then becoming partly cloudy. Lows in the mid-70s. Southeast winds around 5 miles per hour. Sunday, partly cloudy. A slight chance of showers and thunderstorms in the afternoon. Highs in the lower 90s. South winds around 5 miles per hour. Chance of rain 20%. Sunday night, mostly clear. Lows in the mid-70s. South winds around 5 miles per hour. Monday, mostly sunny. Highs in the mid-90s. Southwest winds around 5 miles per hour in the morning, becoming light and variable. Monday night, partly cloudy. Lows in the mid-70s. Southeast winds around 5 miles per hour in the evening, becoming light and variable. Tuesday, partly cloudy. A slight chance of showers and thunderstorms in the afternoon. Highs in the mid-90s. Chance of rain 20%. Tuesday night, mostly clear. A slight chance of showers and thunderstorms in the evening. Lows around 70. Chance of rain 20%. Wednesday, partly cloudy. Highs in the upper 80s. Wednesday night, partly cloudy. Lows in the mid-60s. Thursday, partly cloudy. Highs in the upper 80s. Thursday night, partly cloudy. Lows around 70. Friday, mostly cloudy. A chance of showers and thunderstorms in the afternoon. Highs in the upper 80s. Chance of rain 30%. Friday night, a slight chance of thunderstorms in the evening. Mostly cloudy with a slight chance of showers. Lows in the lower 70s. Chance of rain 20%. Saturday, mostly cloudy with a chance of showers. A slight chance of thunderstorms in the morning, then a chance of thunderstorms in the afternoon. Highs in the upper 80s. Chance of rain 40%. Here is your area's open water boating forecast. Wind gusts may be higher. Tonight, becoming partly cloudy. Lows in the mid-70s. Southeast winds 5 to 10 miles per hour. Sunday, mostly sunny. Highs in the lower 90s. Southwest winds 5 to 10 miles per hour. Sunday night, mostly clear. Lows in the mid-70s. South winds 5 to 10 miles per hour. Monday, mostly sunny. Highs in the mid-90s. Southwest winds 5 to 10 miles per hour. Monday night, partly cloudy. Lows in the mid-70s. South winds 5 to 10 miles per hour becoming southwest after midnight. Tuesday, partly cloudy. A 20% chance of showers and thunderstorms in the afternoon. Highs in the mid-90s. Tuesday night, mostly clear. A 20% chance of showers in the evening. Lows in the upper 60s. Wednesday, partly cloudy. Highs in the upper 80s. Wednesday night, partly cloudy. Lows in the mid-60s. Thursday, partly cloudy. Highs in the upper 80s. Thursday night, partly cloudy. Lows in the upper 60s. Friday, mostly cloudy. A 30% chance of showers and thunderstorms in the afternoon. Highs in the upper 80s. Friday night, mostly cloudy. Slight chance of showers and thunderstorms in the evening, then a slight chance of showers after midnight. Lows in the lower 70s. Chance of precipitation 20%. Saturday, mostly cloudy. Chance of showers and slight chance of thunderstorms in the morning, then a chance of showers and thunderstorms in the afternoon. Highs in the upper 80s. Chance of precipitation 40%. 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
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Be sure to follow us on Facebook. Here's a look at local weather conditions as of 6 p.m. At the top of the hour, skies were partly sunny in Shreveport. The temperature was 90 degrees at the regional airport. The dew point was 73, making the relative humidity 58%. Winds were southwest at 5 miles an hour. The pressure was 29.87 inches and steady. The report from Bossier City was not available. And in downtown Shreveport, skies were cloudy. The temperature was 89 degrees. And winds were southwest at 9 miles an hour. Once again in Shreveport, it was 90 degrees with partly sunny skies at 6 p.m. Around the local area at 6 p.m., in Texarkana, partly sunny and 93. Wind south at 7 miles an hour. El Dorado, partly sunny and 89. Wind southwest at 3 miles an hour. Monroe, mostly sunny and 91. Wind south at 5 miles an hour. Natchitoches, mostly sunny and 91. Wind calm. Marshall, partly sunny and 90. Wind south at 5 miles an hour. And at Longview, partly sunny and 90 degrees. Wind southwest at 6 miles an hour. Elsewhere across the four-state area, over at Dallas, partly sunny and 91. Oklahoma City, cloudy and 87. Little Rock, partly sunny and 73. Jackson, Mississippi, mostly sunny and 89. Baton Rouge, mostly sunny and 90. And at Houston, partly sunny and 90 degrees. For the most current information, check us out on the web at www.weather.gov/sht. The Shreveport Climate Summary for this evening, as of 5 p.m., May 30, 2026. Today's high temperature was 92 degrees. The normal high is 88. The record high is 100 degrees, which was set in 1886. Today's low temperature was 71 degrees. The normal low is 68. The record low is 49 degrees, which was set in 1984. No precipitation fell today, which leaves the monthly total at 3.47 inches. This is 0.86 inches below the normal amount of 4.33 inches for May. The total precipitation for the year still stands at 16.08 inches, which is 7.04 inches below normal. Sunset tonight is at 8:17 p.m. Sunrise tomorrow is at 6:09 a.m. Now let's check on your local forecast. Tonight, mostly cloudy this evening, then becoming partly cloudy. Lows in the mid-70s. Southeast winds around 5 miles per hour. Sunday, partly cloudy. A slight chance of showers and thunderstorms in the afternoon. Highs in the lower 90s. South winds around 5 miles per hour. Chance of rain 20%. Sunday night, mostly clear. Lows in the mid-70s. South winds around 5 miles per hour. Monday, mostly sunny. Highs in the mid-90s. Southwest winds around 5 miles per hour in the morning, becoming light and variable. Monday night, partly cloudy. Lows in the mid-70s. Southeast winds around 5 miles per hour in the evening, becoming light and variable. Tuesday, partly cloudy. A slight chance of showers and thunderstorms in the afternoon. Highs in the mid-90s. Chance of rain 20%. Tuesday night, mostly clear. A slight chance of showers and thunderstorms in the evening. Low 70. Chance of rain 20%. Wednesday, partly cloudy. Highs in the upper 80s. Wednesday night, partly cloudy. Lows in the mid-60s. Thursday, partly cloudy. Highs in the upper 80s. Thursday night, partly cloudy. Lows around 70. Friday, mostly cloudy.
a chance of showers and thunderstorms in the afternoon. Highs in the upper 80s. Chance of rain 30%. Friday night, a slight chance of thunderstorms in the evening. Mostly cloudy with a slight chance of showers. Lows in the lower 70s. Chance of rain 20%. Saturday, mostly cloudy with a chance of showers. A slight chance of thunderstorms in the morning, then a chance of thunderstorms in the afternoon. Highs in the upper 80s. Chance of rain 40%. 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Be sure to follow us on Facebook. Here's a look at local weather conditions as of 6 p.m. At the top of the hour, skies were partly sunny in Shreveport. The temperature was 90 degrees at the regional airport. The dew point was 73, making the relative humidity 58%. Winds were southwest at 5 miles an hour. The pressure was 29.87 inches and steady. The report from Bossier City was not available. And in downtown Shreveport, skies were cloudy. The temperature was 89 degrees. And winds were southwest at 9 miles an hour. Once again in Shreveport, it was 90 degrees with partly sunny skies at 6 p.m. Around the local area at 6 p.m., in Texarkana, partly sunny and 93. Wind south at 7 miles an hour. El Dorado, partly sunny and 89. Wind southwest at 3 miles an hour. Monroe, mostly sunny and 91. Wind south at 5 miles an hour. Natchitoches, mostly sunny and 91. Wind calm. Marshall, partly sunny and 90. Wind south at 5 miles an hour. And at Longview, partly sunny and 90 degrees. Wind southwest at 6 miles an hour. Elsewhere across the four-state area, over at Dallas, partly sunny and 91. Oklahoma City, cloudy and 87. Little Rock, partly sunny and 73. Jackson, Mississippi, mostly sunny and 89. Baton Rouge, mostly sunny and 90. And at Houston, partly sunny and 90 degrees. For the most current information, check us out on the web at www.weather.gov/SHT. The Shreveport Climate Summary for this evening, as of 5 p.m., May 30, 2026. Today's high temperature was 92 degrees. The normal high is 88. The record high is 100 degrees, which was set in 1886. Today's low temperature was 71 degrees. The normal low is 68. The record low is 49 degrees, which was set in 1984. No precipitation fell today, which leaves the monthly total at 3.47 inches. This is 0.86 inches below the normal amount of 4.33 inches for May. The total precipitation for the year still stands at 16.08 inches, which is 7.04 inches below normal. Sunset tonight is at 8:17 p.m. Sunrise tomorrow is at 6:09 a.m. Now let's check on your local forecast. Tonight, mostly cloudy this evening, then becoming partly cloudy. Lows in the mid-70s. Southeast winds around 5 miles per hour. Sunday, partly cloudy. A slight chance of showers and thunderstorms in the afternoon. Highs in the lower 90s. South winds around 5 miles per hour. Chance of rain 20%. Sunday night, mostly clear. Lows in the mid-70s. South winds around 5 miles per hour.
Monday, mostly sunny. Highs in the mid-90s. Southwest winds around 5 miles per hour in the morning, becoming light and variable. Monday night, partly cloudy. Lows in the mid-70s. Southeast winds around 5 miles per hour in the evening, becoming light and variable. Tuesday, partly cloudy. A slight chance of showers and thunderstorms in the afternoon. Highs in the mid-90s. Chance of rain 20%. Tuesday night, mostly clear. A slight chance of showers and thunderstorms in the evening. Lows around 70. Chance of rain 20%. Wednesday, partly cloudy. Highs in the upper 80s. Wednesday night, partly cloudy. Lows in the mid-60s. Thursday, partly cloudy. Highs in the upper 80s. Thursday night, partly cloudy. Lows around 70. Friday, mostly cloudy. A chance of showers and thunderstorms in the afternoon. Highs in the upper 80s. Chance of rain 30%. Friday night, a slight chance of thunderstorms in the evening. Mostly cloudy with a slight chance of showers. Lows in the lower 70s. Chance of rain 20%. Saturday, mostly cloudy with a chance of showers. A slight chance of thunderstorms in the morning, then a chance of thunderstorms in the afternoon. Highs in the upper 80s. Chance of rain 40%. 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Be sure to follow us on Facebook. Here's a look at local weather conditions as of 6 p.m. At the top of the hour, skies were partly sunny in Shreveport. The temperature was 90 degrees at the regional airport. The dew point was 73, making the relative humidity 58%. Winds were southwest at 5 miles an hour. The pressure was 29.87 inches and steady. The report from Bossier City was not available. And in downtown Shreveport, skies were cloudy. The temperature was 89 degrees. And winds were southwest at 9 miles an hour. Once again in Shreveport, it was 90 degrees with partly sunny skies at 6 p.m. Here is your area's open water boating forecast. Wind gusts may be higher. Tonight, becoming partly cloudy. Lows in the mid-70s. Southeast winds 5 to 10 miles per hour. Sunday, mostly sunny. Highs in the lower 90s. Southwest winds 5 to 10 miles per hour. Sunday night, mostly clear. Lows in the mid-70s. South winds 5 to 10 miles per hour. Monday, mostly sunny. Highs in the mid-90s. Southwest winds 5 to 10 miles per hour. Monday night, partly cloudy. Lows in the mid-70s. South winds 5 to 10 miles per hour becoming southwest after midnight. Tuesday, partly cloudy. A 20% chance of showers and thunderstorms in the afternoon. Highs in the mid-90s. Tuesday night, mostly clear. A 20% chance of showers in the evening. Lows in the upper 60s. Wednesday, partly cloudy. Highs in the upper 80s. Wednesday night, partly cloudy. Lows in the mid-60s. Thursday, partly cloudy. Highs in the upper 80s. Thursday night, partly cloudy. Lows in the upper 60s. Friday, mostly cloudy. A 30% chance of showers and thunderstorms in the afternoon. Highs in the upper 80s. Friday night, mostly cloudy. Slight chance of showers and thunderstorms in the evening, then a slight chance of showers after midnight. Lows in the lower 70s. Chance of precipitation 20%. Saturday, mostly cloudy. Chance of showers and slight chance of thunderstorms in the morning, then a chance of showers and thunderstorms in the afternoon. Highs in the upper 80s. Chance of precipitation 40%.
around the local area at 6 p.m. in Texarkana, partly sunny and 93. Wind south at 7 miles an hour.